and now the extended outlook for the period Saturday through Thursday. Strong to severe thunderstorms capable of damaging wind gusts and isolated hail will be possible Saturday afternoon. The Altoona climate summary for this evening, as of 5 p.m., August 21, 2026. Today's high temperature was 72 degrees and the low 55 degrees. No precipitation fell today, which leaves the monthly total at 3.93 inches. The record high for tomorrow is 95, which occurred in 1983, and the record low is 41, which occurred in 1982. Sunset tonight is at 8:02 p.m. Sunrise tomorrow is at 6:31 a.m. Mainly clear skies early tonight will trend cloudier through the night, with a few showers drifting into the southern counties of the Keystone State during the pre-dawn hours of Saturday. Low temperatures tonight will vary from the upper 40s in the perennial cold spots of northwestern Pennsylvania, to the low and mid-60s in the greater Philadelphia area. Showers will become numerous during the mid to late afternoon Saturday across central and western Pennsylvania, with a few thunderstorms possible as well. Some storms may be capable of producing gusty winds, mainly along and west of the Alleghenies. Spottier showers are expected over eastern Pennsylvania during the day, with chances of showers continuing into the night. High temperatures on Saturday will range from the lower 80s west of the Alleghenies to the mid to upper 70s east of the Alleghenies. Next week will start off mainly dry and seasonably cool in the wake of Saturday's system, with highs mainly in the 70s and lower 80s. Here is the latest National Weather Service forecast for Blair and Bedford counties, including the city of Altoona. Tonight, mostly clear through 2 a.m., then partly cloudy with a slight chance of showers after 2 a.m. Rainfall amounts less than a tenth of an inch. Lows in the upper 50s. East winds around 5 miles an hour. Chance of rain 20%. Saturday, patchy fog before 8 a.m. Mostly cloudy with a chance of showers. A slight chance of thunderstorms between 2 p.m. and 4 p.m. A chance of thunderstorms after 4 p.m. Rainfall amounts between a tenth and a quarter of an inch. Highs in the mid-70s. Southeast winds 5 to 10 miles an hour. Chance of rain 50%. Saturday night, a chance of thunderstorms through midnight. Showers. Rainfall amounts between a tenth and a quarter of an inch. Lows in the lower 60s. South winds around 5 miles an hour. Chance of rain 80%. Sunday, mostly sunny. A chance of showers before 8 a.m. A chance of showers and a slight chance of thunderstorms after 2 p.m. Rainfall amounts less than a tenth of an inch. Highs in the mid-70s. West winds 10 to 15 miles an hour with gusts up to 25 miles an hour. Chance of rain 50%. Sunday night, partly cloudy before 8 p.m., then becoming mostly clear. A chance of showers and a slight chance of thunderstorms before 8 p.m. Lows in the mid-50s. West winds 5 to 10 miles an hour with gusts up to 25 miles an hour. Chance of rain 40%. Here is the latest National Weather Service forecast for Cambria County, including the city of Johnstown. Tonight, mostly clear through 4 a.m., then partly cloudy with a slight chance of showers after 4 a.m. Lows in the upper 50s. Southeast winds 5 to 10 miles an hour. Chance of rain 20%. Saturday, partly sunny through 2 p.m., then becoming mostly cloudy. A chance of showers. A chance of thunderstorms in the afternoon. Rainfall amounts between a tenth and a quarter of an inch. Highs in the lower 70s. Southeast winds 5 to 10 miles an hour. Chance of rain 50%. Saturday night, a chance of thunderstorms through midnight. Showers. Rainfall amounts between a tenth and a quarter of an inch. Lows around 60. South winds 5 to 10 miles an hour. Chance of rain 80%. Sunday, mostly cloudy through 2 p.m., then becoming partly sunny. Showers likely before 8 a.m., then a chance of showers after 8 a.m. A slight chance of thunderstorms after 2 p.m. Rainfall amounts less than a tenth of an inch. Highs in the upper 60s. West winds 10 to 15 miles an hour with gusts up to 25 miles an hour. Chance of rain 60%. Sunday night, mostly cloudy before 8 p.m., then becoming partly cloudy.
a chance of showers and a slight chance of thunderstorms before 8 p.m., then a slight chance of showers between 8 p.m. and 2 a.m. Lows in the lower 50s. West winds 5 to 10 miles an hour with gusts up to 25 miles an hour. Chance of rain 50%. And now the extended forecast for South Central Pennsylvania. Monday, sunny. Highs in the lower 70s. Monday night, mostly clear. Lows in the lower 50s. Tuesday, sunny. Highs in the mid 70s. Tuesday night, mostly clear. Lows in the mid 50s. Wednesday, mostly sunny with a slight chance of showers and thunderstorms. Highs in the upper 70s. Chance of rain 20%. Wednesday night, mostly cloudy. Lows in the lower 60s. Thursday, partly sunny with a chance of showers. Highs in the upper 70s. Chance of rain 50%. Thursday night, partly cloudy. Lows in the lower 60s. Friday, partly sunny. Highs around 80. The 8 to 14 day outlook, from Saturday, August 29 to Friday, September 4th, calls for above normal temperatures and above normal precipitation. Normal high temperatures across central Pennsylvania during this period range from the low 70s over the Allegheny Mountains to the low 80s across the lower Susquehanna Valley. Normal lows range from the low 50s over the Alleghenies to the low 60s across the lower Susquehanna Valley. Here are the 8 p.m. conditions in the Altoona area. In Altoona, it was partly cloudy. The temperature was 62 degrees, the dew point 59, and the relative humidity 90%. The wind was calm. The pressure was 30.09 inches and steady. At State College, it was clear. The temperature was 70 degrees, the dew point 61, and the relative humidity 73%. The wind was calm. The pressure was 30.08 inches and steady. Now, a few other local conditions: Johnstown, clear 64, Dubois, clear 68, Pittsburgh partly cloudy 74, Erie, clear 72, Bradford clear 63. To the south and east, York, mostly cloudy 69, Selins Grove mostly cloudy 67, Harrisburg mostly cloudy 74, Philadelphia mostly cloudy 79, Baltimore mostly cloudy 75, Washington DC mostly cloudy 75. Once again, in Altoona it was 62 degrees under partly cloudy skies. And at State College it was 70 degrees under clear skies. 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Here's the hazardous weather outlook for the following counties: Bedford, Blair, and Huntingdon. For today and tonight. No hazardous weather is expected at this time. And now the extended outlook for the period Saturday through Thursday. The probability for widespread hazardous weather is low. Here's the hazardous weather outlook for the following county: Cambria, Pennsylvania. For today and tonight. No hazardous weather is expected at this time. And now the extended outlook for the period Saturday through Thursday. Strong to severe thunderstorms capable of damaging wind gusts and isolated hail will be possible Saturday afternoon. The Altoona climate summary for this evening, as of 5 p.m., August 21, 2026. Today's high temperature was 72 degrees and the low 55 degrees. No precipitation fell today, which leaves the monthly total at 3.93 inches. The record high for tomorrow is 95, which occurred in 1983, and the record low is 41, which occurred in 1982. Sunset tonight is at 8.02 p.m. Sunrise tomorrow is at 6.31 a.m. Mainly clear skies early tonight will trend cloudier through the night, with a few showers drifting into the southern counties of the Keystone State during the pre-dawn hours of Saturday. Low temperatures tonight will vary from the upper 40s in the perennial cold spots of northwestern Pennsylvania to the low and mid-60s in the greater Philadelphia area. Showers will become numerous during the mid to late afternoon Saturday across central and western Pennsylvania, with a few thunderstorms possible as well. Some storms may be capable of producing gusty winds, mainly along and west of the Alleghenies. Spottier showers are expected over eastern Pennsylvania during the day, with chances of showers continuing into the night.
High temperatures on Saturday will range from the lower 80s west of the Alleghenies to the mid to upper 70s east of the Alleghenies. Next week will start off mainly dry and seasonably cool in the wake of Saturday's system, with highs mainly in the 70s and lower 80s. Here is the latest National Weather Service forecast for Blair and Bedford counties, including the city of Altoona. Tonight, mostly clear through 2 a.m., then partly cloudy with a slight chance of showers after 2 a.m. Rainfall amounts less than a tenth of an inch. Lows in the upper 50s. East winds around 5 miles an hour. Chance of rain 20%. Saturday, patchy fog before 8 a.m. Mostly cloudy with a chance of showers. A slight chance of thunderstorms between 2 p.m. and 4 p.m. A chance of thunderstorms after 4 p.m. Rainfall amounts between a tenth and a quarter of an inch. Highs in the mid-70s. Southeast winds 5 to 10 miles an hour. Chance of rain 50%. Saturday night, a chance of thunderstorms through midnight. Showers. Rainfall amounts between a tenth and a quarter of an inch. Lows in the lower 60s. South winds around 5 miles an hour. Chance of rain 80%. Sunday, mostly sunny. A chance of showers before 8 a.m. A chance of showers and a slight chance of thunderstorms after 2 p.m. Rainfall amounts less than a tenth of an inch. Highs in the mid-70s. West winds 10 to 15 miles an hour with gusts up to 25 miles an hour. Chance of rain 50%. Sunday night, partly cloudy before 8 p.m., then becoming mostly clear. A chance of showers and a slight chance of thunderstorms before 8 p.m. Lows in the mid-50s. West winds 5 to 10 miles an hour with gusts up to 25 miles an hour. Chance of rain 40%. Here is the latest National Weather Service forecast for Cambria County, including the city of Johnstown. Tonight, mostly clear through 4 a.m., then partly cloudy with a slight chance of showers after 4 a.m. Lows in the upper 50s. Southeast winds 5 to 10 miles an hour. Chance of rain 20%. Saturday, partly sunny through 2 p.m., then becoming mostly cloudy. A chance of showers. A chance of thunderstorms in the afternoon. Rainfall amounts between a tenth and a quarter of an inch. Highs in the lower 70s. Southeast winds 5 to 10 miles an hour. Chance of rain 50%. Saturday night, a chance of thunderstorms through midnight. Showers. Rainfall amounts between a tenth and a quarter of an inch. Lows around 60. South winds 5 to 10 miles an hour. Chance of rain 80%. Sunday, mostly cloudy through 2 p.m., then becoming partly sunny. Showers likely before 8 a.m., then a chance of showers after 8 a.m. A slight chance of thunderstorms after 2 p.m. Rainfall amounts less than a tenth of an inch. Highs in the upper 60s. West winds 10 to 15 miles an hour with gusts up to 25 miles an hour. Chance of rain 60%. Sunday night, mostly cloudy before 8 p.m., then becoming partly cloudy. A chance of showers and a slight chance of thunderstorms before 8 p.m., then a slight chance of showers between 8 p.m. and 2 a.m. Lows in the lower 50s. West winds 5 to 10 miles an hour with gusts up to 25 miles an hour. Chance of rain 50%. And now the extended forecast for South Central Pennsylvania. Monday, sunny. Highs in the lower 70s. Monday night, mostly clear. Lows in the lower 50s. Tuesday, sunny. Highs in the mid-70s. Tuesday night, mostly clear. Lows in the mid-50s. Wednesday, mostly sunny with a slight chance of showers and thunderstorms. Highs in the upper 70s. Chance of rain 20%. Wednesday night, mostly cloudy. Lows in the lower 60s. Thursday, partly sunny with a chance of showers. Highs in the upper 70s. Chance of rain 50%. Thursday night, partly cloudy. Lows in the lower 60s. Friday, partly sunny. Highs around 80. The 8 to 14 day outlook, from Saturday, August 29th to Friday, September 4th, calls for above normal temperatures and above normal precipitation.
Normal high temperatures across central Pennsylvania during this period range from the low 70s over the Allegheny Mountains to the low 80s across the lower Susquehanna Valley. Normal lows range from the low 50s over the Alleghenies to the low 60s across the lower Susquehanna Valley. Here are the 8 p.m. conditions in the Altoona area. In Altoona, it was partly cloudy. The temperature was 62 degrees, the dew point 59, and the relative humidity 90%. The wind was calm. The pressure was 30.09 inches and steady. At State College, it was clear. The temperature was 70 degrees, the dew point 61, and the relative humidity 73%. The wind was calm. The pressure was 30.08 inches and steady. Now, a few other local conditions: Johnstown, clear 64, Dubois, clear 68, Pittsburgh partly cloudy 74, Erie, clear 72, Bradford clear 63. To the south and east, York, cloudy 69, Selins Grove mostly cloudy 67, Harrisburg mostly cloudy 74, Philadelphia mostly cloudy 79, Baltimore cloudy 75, Washington D.C. cloudy 75. Once again, in Altoona it was 62 degrees under partly cloudy skies. And at State College it was 70 degrees under clear skies. 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Here's the hazardous weather outlook for the following counties: Bedford, Blair, and Huntingdon. For today and tonight, no hazardous weather is expected at this time. And now the extended outlook for the period Saturday through Thursday. The probability for widespread hazardous weather is low. Here's the hazardous weather outlook for the following county: Cambria, Pennsylvania. For today and tonight, no hazardous weather is expected at this time. And now the extended outlook for the period Saturday through Thursday. Strong to severe thunderstorms capable of damaging wind gusts and isolated hail will be possible Saturday afternoon. The Altoona climate summary for this evening, as of 5 p.m., August 21, 2026. Today's high temperature was 72 degrees and the low 55 degrees. No precipitation fell today, which leaves the monthly total at 3.93 inches. The record high for tomorrow is 95, which occurred in 1983, and the record low is 41, which occurred in 1982. Sunset tonight is at 8:02 p.m. Sunrise tomorrow is at 6:31 a.m. Mainly clear skies early tonight will trend cloudier through the night, with a few showers drifting into the southern counties of the Keystone State during the pre-dawn hours of Saturday. Low temperatures tonight will vary from the upper 40s in the perennial cold spots of northwestern Pennsylvania to the low and mid-60s in the greater Philadelphia area. Showers will become numerous during the mid to late afternoon Saturday across central and western Pennsylvania, with a few thunderstorms possible as well. Some storms may be capable of producing gusty winds, mainly along and west of the Alleghenies. Spottier showers are expected over eastern Pennsylvania during the day, with chances of showers continuing into the night. High temperatures on Saturday will range from the lower 80s west of the Alleghenies to the mid to upper 70s east of the Alleghenies. Next week will start off mainly dry and seasonably cool in the wake of Saturday's system, with highs mainly in the 70s and lower 80s. Here is the latest National Weather Service forecast for Blair and Bedford counties, including the city of Altoona. Tonight, mostly clear through 2 a.m., then partly cloudy with a slight chance of showers after 2 a.m. Rainfall amounts less than a tenth of an inch. Lows in the upper 50s. East winds around 5 miles an hour. Chance of rain 20%. Saturday, patchy fog before 8 a.m. Mostly cloudy with a chance of showers. A slight chance of thunderstorms between 2 p.m. and 4 p.m. A chance of thunderstorms after 4 p.m. Rainfall amounts between a tenth and a quarter of an inch. Highs in the mid-70s. Southeast winds 5 to 10 miles an hour. Chance of rain 50%. Saturday night, a chance of thunderstorms through midnight. Showers. Rainfall amounts between a tenth and a quarter of an inch. Lows in the lower 60s. South winds around 5 miles an hour. Chance of rain 80%. Sunday, mostly sunny.
a chance of showers before 8 a.m. A chance of showers and a slight chance of thunderstorms after 2 p.m. Rainfall amounts less than a tenth of an inch. Highs in the mid-70s. West winds 10 to 15 miles an hour with gusts up to 25 miles an hour. Chance of rain 50%. Sunday night, partly cloudy before 8 p.m., then becoming mostly clear. A chance of showers and a slight chance of thunderstorms before 8 p.m. Lows in the mid-50s. West winds 5 to 10 miles an hour with gusts up to 25 miles an hour. Chance of rain 40%. Here is the latest National Weather Service forecast for Cambria County, including the city of Johnstown. Tonight, mostly clear through 4 a.m., then partly cloudy with a slight chance of showers after 4 a.m. Lows in the upper 50s. Southeast winds 5 to 10 miles an hour. Chance of rain 20%. Saturday, partly sunny through 2 p.m., then becoming mostly cloudy. A chance of showers. A chance of thunderstorms in the afternoon. Rainfall amounts between a tenth and a quarter of an inch. Highs in the lower 70s. Southeast winds 5 to 10 miles an hour. Chance of rain 50%. Saturday night, a chance of thunderstorms through midnight. Showers. Rainfall amounts between a tenth and a quarter of an inch. Lows around 60. South winds 5 to 10 miles an hour. Chance of rain 80%. Sunday, mostly cloudy through 2 p.m., then becoming partly sunny. Showers likely before 8 a.m., then a chance of showers after 8 a.m. A slight chance of thunderstorms after 2 p.m. Rainfall amounts less than a tenth of an inch. Highs in the upper 60s. West winds 10 to 15 miles an hour with gusts up to 25 miles an hour. Chance of rain 60%. Sunday night, mostly cloudy before 8 p.m., then becoming partly cloudy. A chance of showers and a slight chance of thunderstorms before 8 p.m., then a slight chance of showers between 8 p.m. and 2 a.m. Lows in the lower 50s. West winds 5 to 10 miles an hour with gusts up to 25 miles an hour. Chance of rain 50%. And now the extended forecast for South Central Pennsylvania. Monday, sunny. Highs in the lower 70s. Monday night, mostly clear. Lows in the lower 50s. Tuesday, sunny. Highs in the mid-70s. Tuesday night, mostly clear. Lows in the mid-50s. Wednesday, mostly sunny with a slight chance of showers and thunderstorms. Highs in the upper 70s. Chance of rain 20%. Wednesday night, mostly cloudy. Lows in the lower 60s. Thursday, partly sunny with a chance of showers. Highs in the upper 70s. Chance of rain 50%. Thursday night, partly cloudy. Lows in the lower 60s. Friday, partly sunny. Highs around 80. 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Broadcasts originate from the National Weather Service in State College and are transmitted from the tower facilities provided by the Blair County Emergency Management Agency in Frankstown on a frequency of 162.425 MHz. We are located at Innovation Park in State College. 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Properly set weather radios with the alarm device will alert you when severe weather warnings or watches are issued. Programming on this station will be temporarily changed during severe weather to bring you the latest information. Warnings and safety information from the National Weather Service may someday save your life or protect your property. The 8 to 14 day outlook from Saturday, August 29th to Friday, September 4th calls for above normal temperatures and above normal precipitation. Normal high temperatures across central Pennsylvania during this period range from the low 70s over the Allegheny Mountains to the low 80s across the lower Susquehanna Valley. Normal lows range from the low 50s over the Alleghenies to the low 60s across the lower Susquehanna Valley. Here are the 8 p.m. conditions in the Altoona area. In Altoona, it was partly cloudy. The temperature was 62 degrees, the dew point 59, and the relative humidity 90%. The wind was calm. The pressure was 30.09 inches and steady. At State College, it was clear.
the temperature was 70 degrees, the dew point 61, and the relative humidity 73%. The wind was calm. The pressure was 30.08 inches and steady. Now, a few other local conditions: Johnstown, clear 64, DuBois, clear 68, Pittsburgh partly cloudy 74, Erie, clear 72, Bradford clear 63. To the south and east, York, cloudy 69, Selins Grove mostly cloudy 67, Harrisburg mostly cloudy 74, Philadelphia mostly cloudy 79, Baltimore cloudy 75, Washington D.C. cloudy 75. Once again, in Altoona it was 62 degrees under partly cloudy skies. And at State College it was 70 degrees under clear skies. 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Here's the hazardous weather outlook for the following counties: Bedford, Blair, and Huntingdon. For today and tonight, no hazardous weather is expected at this time. And now the extended outlook for the period Saturday through Thursday. The probability for widespread hazardous weather is low. Here's the hazardous weather outlook for the following county: Cambria, Pennsylvania. For today and tonight, no hazardous weather is expected at this time. And now the extended outlook for the period Saturday through Thursday. Strong to severe thunderstorms capable of damaging wind gusts and isolated hail will be possible Saturday afternoon. The Altoona climate summary for this evening, as of 5 p.m., August 21, 2026. Today's high temperature was 72 degrees and the low 55 degrees. No precipitation fell today, which leaves the monthly total at 3.93 inches. The record high for tomorrow is 95, which occurred in 1983, and the record low is 41, which occurred in 1982. Sunset tonight is at 8:02 p.m. Sunrise tomorrow is at 6:31 a.m. Mainly clear skies early tonight will trend cloudier through the night, with a few showers drifting into the southern counties of the Keystone State during the pre-dawn hours of Saturday. Low temperatures tonight will vary from the upper 40s in the perennial cold spots of northwestern Pennsylvania, to the low and mid-60s in the greater Philadelphia area. Showers will become numerous during the mid to late afternoon Saturday across central and western Pennsylvania, with a few thunderstorms possible as well. Some storms may be capable of producing gusty winds, mainly along and west of the Alleghenies. Spottier showers are expected over eastern Pennsylvania during the day, with chances of showers continuing into the night. High temperatures on Saturday will range from the lower 80s west of the Alleghenies to the mid to upper 70s east of the Alleghenies. Next week will start off mainly dry and seasonably cool in the wake of Saturday's system, with highs mainly in the 70s and lower 80s. Here is the latest National Weather Service forecast for Blair and Bedford counties, including the city of Altoona. Tonight, mostly clear through 2 a.m., then partly cloudy with a slight chance of showers after 2 a.m. Rainfall amounts less than a tenth of an inch. Lows in the upper 50s. East winds around 5 miles an hour. Chance of rain 20%. Saturday, patchy fog before 8 a.m. Mostly cloudy with a chance of showers. A slight chance of thunderstorms between 2 p.m. and 4 p.m. A chance of thunderstorms after 4 p.m. Rainfall amounts between a tenth and a quarter of an inch. Highs in the mid-70s. Southeast winds 5 to 10 miles an hour. Chance of rain 50%. Saturday night, a chance of thunderstorms through midnight. Showers. Rainfall amounts between a tenth and a quarter of an inch. Lows in the lower 60s. South winds around 5 miles an hour. Chance of rain 80%. Sunday, mostly sunny. A chance of showers before 8 a.m. A chance of showers and a slight chance of thunderstorms after 2 p.m. Rainfall amounts less than a tenth of an inch. Highs in the mid-70s. West winds 10 to 15 miles an hour with gusts up to 25 miles an hour. Chance of rain 50%. Sunday night, partly cloudy before 8 p.m., then becoming mostly clear. A chance of showers and a slight chance of thunderstorms before 8 p.m. Lows in the mid-50s. West winds 5 to 10 miles an hour with gusts up to 25 miles an hour. Chance of rain 40%.
Here is the latest National Weather Service forecast for Cambria County, including the city of Johnstown. Tonight, mostly clear through 4 a.m., then partly cloudy with a slight chance of showers after 4 a.m.

Sunday, mostly cloudy through 2 p.m., then becoming partly sunny. Showers likely before 8 a.m., then a chance of showers after 8 a.m. A slight chance of thunderstorms after 2 p.m. Rainfall amounts less than a tenth of an inch. Highs in the upper 60s. West winds 10 to 15 miles an hour with gusts up to 25 miles an hour. Chance of rain 60%. Sunday night, mostly cloudy before 8 p.m., then becoming partly cloudy. A chance of showers and a slight chance of thunderstorms before 8 p.m., then a slight chance of showers between 8 p.m. and 2 a.m. Lows in the lower 50s. West winds 5 to 10 miles an hour with gusts up to 25 miles an hour. Chance of rain 50%. And now the extended forecast for South Central Pennsylvania. Monday, sunny. Highs in the lower 70s. Monday night, mostly clear. Lows in the lower 50s. Tuesday, sunny. Highs in the mid 70s. Tuesday night, mostly clear. Lows in the mid 50s. Wednesday, mostly sunny with a slight chance of showers and thunderstorms. Highs in the upper 70s. Chance of rain 20%. Wednesday night, mostly cloudy. Lows in the lower 60s. Thursday, partly sunny with a chance of showers. Highs in the upper 70s. Chance of rain 50%. Thursday night, partly cloudy. Lows in the lower 60s. Friday, partly sunny. Highs around 80. The 8 to 14 day outlook, from Saturday, August 29th to Friday, September 4th, calls for above normal temperatures and above normal precipitation. Normal high temperatures across central Pennsylvania during this period range from the low 70s over the Allegheny Mountains to the low 80s across the lower Susquehanna Valley. Normal lows range from the low 50s over the Alleghenies to the low 60s across the lower Susquehanna Valley. Here are the 8 p.m. conditions in the Altoona area. In Altoona, it was partly cloudy. The temperature was 62 degrees, the dew point 59, and the relative humidity 90%. The wind was calm. The pressure was 30.09 inches and steady. At State College, it was clear. The temperature was 70 degrees, the dew point 61, and the relative humidity 73%. The wind was calm. The pressure was 30.08 inches and steady. Now, a few other local conditions: Johnstown, clear 64, DuBois, clear 68, Pittsburgh partly cloudy 74, Erie, clear 72, Bradford clear 63. To the south and east, York, cloudy 69, Selins Grove mostly cloudy 67, Harrisburg mostly cloudy 74, Philadelphia mostly cloudy 79, Baltimore cloudy 75, Washington DC cloudy 75. Once again, in Altoona it was 62 degrees under partly cloudy skies. And at State College it was 70 degrees under clear skies. 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Here's the hazardous weather outlook for the following counties: Bedford, Blair, and Huntingdon. For today and tonight, no hazardous weather is expected at this time. And now the extended outlook for the period Saturday through Thursday. The probability for widespread hazardous weather is low. Here's the hazardous weather outlook for the following county: Cambria, Pennsylvania. For today and tonight, no hazardous weather is expected at this time. And now the extended outlook for the period Saturday through Thursday. Strong to severe thunderstorms capable of damaging wind gusts and isolated hail will be possible Saturday afternoon. The Altoona climate summary for this evening, as of 5 p.m., August 21, 2026. Today's high temperature was 72 degrees and the low 55 degrees. No precipitation fell today, which leaves the monthly total at 3.93 inches. The record high for tomorrow is 95, which occurred in 1983, and the record low is 41, which occurred in 1982. Sunset tonight is at 8:02 p.m. Sunrise tomorrow is at 6:31 a.m. Mainly clear skies early tonight will trend cloudier through the night, with a few showers drifting into the southern counties of the Keystone State during the pre-dawn hours of Saturday. Low temperatures tonight will vary from the upper 40s in the perennial cold.

spots of northwestern Pennsylvania to the low and mid-60s in the greater Philadelphia area. Showers will become numerous during the mid to late afternoon Saturday across central and western Pennsylvania, with a few thunderstorms possible as well. Some storms may be capable of producing gusty winds, mainly along and west of the Alleghenies. Spottier showers are expected over eastern Pennsylvania during the day, with chances of showers continuing into the night. High temperatures on Saturday will range from the lower 80s west of the Alleghenies to the mid to upper 70s east of the Alleghenies. Next week will start off mainly dry and seasonably cool in the wake of Saturday's system, with highs mainly in the 70s and lower 80s. Here is the latest National Weather Service forecast for Blair and Bedford counties, including the city of Altoona. Tonight, mostly clear through 2 a.m., then partly cloudy with a slight chance of showers after 2 a.m. Rainfall amounts less than a tenth of an inch. Lows in the upper 50s. East winds around 5 miles an hour. Chance of rain 20%. Saturday, patchy fog before 8 a.m. Mostly cloudy with a chance of showers. A slight chance of thunderstorms between 2 p.m. and 4 p.m. A chance of thunderstorms after 4 p.m. Rainfall amounts between a tenth and a quarter of an inch. Highs in the mid-70s. Southeast winds 5 to 10 miles an hour. Chance of rain 50%. Saturday night, a chance of thunderstorms through midnight. Showers. Rainfall amounts between a tenth and a quarter of an inch. Lows in the lower 60s. South winds around 5 miles an hour. Chance of rain 80%. Sunday, mostly sunny. A chance of showers before 8 a.m. A chance of showers and a slight chance of thunderstorms after 2 p.m. Rainfall amounts less than a tenth of an inch. Highs in the mid-70s. West winds 10 to 15 miles an hour with gusts up to 25 miles an hour. Chance of rain 50%. Sunday night, partly cloudy before 8 p.m., then becoming mostly clear. A chance of showers and a slight chance of thunderstorms before 8 p.m. Lows in the mid-50s. West winds 5 to 10 miles an hour with gusts up to 25 miles an hour. Chance of rain 40%. Here is the latest National Weather Service forecast for Cambria County, including the city of Johnstown. Tonight, mostly clear through 4 a.m., then partly cloudy with a slight chance of showers after 4 a.m. Lows in the upper 50s. Southeast winds 5 to 10 miles an hour. Chance of rain 20%. Saturday, partly sunny through 2 p.m., then becoming mostly cloudy. A chance of showers. A chance of thunderstorms in the afternoon. Rainfall amounts between a tenth and a quarter of an inch. Highs in the lower 70s. Southeast winds 5 to 10 miles an hour. Chance of rain 50%. Saturday night, a chance of thunderstorms through midnight. Showers. Rainfall amounts between a tenth and a quarter of an inch. Lows around 60. South winds 5 to 10 miles an hour. Chance of rain 80%. Sunday, mostly cloudy through 2 p.m., then becoming partly sunny. Showers likely before 8 a.m., then a chance of showers after 8 a.m. A slight chance of thunderstorms after 2 p.m. Rainfall amounts less than a tenth of an inch. Highs in the upper 60s. West winds 10 to 15 miles an hour with gusts up to 25 miles an hour. Chance of rain 60%. Sunday night, mostly cloudy before 8 p.m., then becoming partly cloudy. A chance of showers and a slight chance of thunderstorms before 8 p.m., then a slight chance of showers between 8 p.m. and 2 a.m. Lows in the lower 50s. West winds 5 to 10 miles an hour with gusts up to 25 miles an hour. Chance of rain 50%. And now the extended forecast for south central Pennsylvania. Monday, sunny. Highs in the lower 70s. Monday night, mostly clear. Lows in the lower 50s. Tuesday, sunny. Highs in the mid-70s. Tuesday night, mostly clear. Lows in the mid-50s. Wednesday, mostly sunny with a slight chance of showers and thunderstorms. Highs in the upper 70s. Chance of rain 20%. Wednesday night, mostly cloudy. Lows in the lower 60s. Thursday, partly sunny with a chance of showers. Highs in the upper 70s.
chance of rain 50%. Thursday night, partly cloudy. Lows in the lower 60s. Friday, partly sunny. Highs around 80. The 8 to 14 day outlook, from Saturday, August 29th to Friday, September 4th, calls for above normal temperatures and above normal precipitation. Normal high temperatures across central Pennsylvania during this period range from the low 70s over the Allegheny Mountains to the low 80s across the lower Susquehanna Valley. Normal lows range from the low 50s over the Alleghenies to the low 60s across the lower Susquehanna Valley. Here are the 8 p.m. conditions in the Altoona area. In Altoona, it was partly cloudy. The temperature was 62 degrees, the dew point 59, and the relative humidity 90%. The wind was calm. The pressure was 30.09 inches and steady. At State College, it was clear. The temperature was 70 degrees, the dew point 61, and the relative humidity 73%. The wind was calm. The pressure was 30.08 inches and steady. Now, a few other local conditions: Johnstown, clear 64, DuBois, clear 68, Pittsburgh partly cloudy 74, Erie, clear 72, Bradford clear 63. To the south and east, York, cloudy 69, Selins Grove mostly cloudy 67, Harrisburg mostly cloudy 74, Philadelphia mostly cloudy 79, Baltimore cloudy 75, Washington D.C. cloudy 75. Once again, in Altoona it was 62 degrees under partly cloudy skies. And at State College it was 70 degrees under clear skies. 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Here's the hazardous weather outlook for the following counties: Bedford, Blair, and Huntingdon. For today and tonight, no hazardous weather is expected at this time. And now the extended outlook for the period Saturday through Thursday. The probability for widespread hazardous weather is low. Here's the hazardous weather outlook for the following county: Cambria, Pennsylvania. For today and tonight, no hazardous weather is expected at this time. And now the extended outlook for the period Saturday through Thursday. Strong to severe thunderstorms capable of damaging wind gusts and isolated hail will be possible Saturday afternoon. The Altoona climate summary for this evening, as of 5 p.m., August 21, 2026. Today's high temperature was 72 degrees and the low 55 degrees. No precipitation fell today, which leaves the monthly total at 3.93 inches. The record high for tomorrow is 95, which occurred in 1983, and the record low is 41, which occurred in 1982. Sunset tonight is at 8.02 p.m. Sunrise tomorrow is at 6.31 a.m. Mainly clear skies early tonight will trend cloudier through the night, with a few showers drifting into the southern counties of the Keystone State during the pre-dawn hours of Saturday. Low temperatures tonight will vary from the upper 40s in the perennial cold spots of northwestern Pennsylvania to the low and mid-60s in the greater Philadelphia area. Showers will become numerous during the mid to late afternoon Saturday across central and western Pennsylvania, with a few thunderstorms possible as well. Some storms may be capable of producing gusty winds, mainly along and west of the Alleghenies. Spottier showers are expected over eastern Pennsylvania during the day, with chances of showers continuing into the night. High temperatures on Saturday will range from the lower 80s west of the Alleghenies to the mid to upper 70s east of the Alleghenies. Next week will start off mainly dry and seasonably cool in the wake of Saturday system, with highs mainly in the 70s and lower 80s. Here is the latest National Weather Service forecast for Blair and Bedford counties, including the city of Altoona. Tonight, mostly clear through 2 a.m., then partly cloudy with a slight chance of showers after 2 a.m. Rainfall amounts less than a tenth of an inch. Lows in the upper 50s. East winds around 5 miles an hour. Chance of rain 20%. Saturday, patchy fog before 8 a.m. Mostly cloudy with a chance of showers. A slight chance of thunderstorms between 2 p.m. and 4 p.m. A chance of thunderstorms after 4 p.m. Rainfall amounts between a tenth and a quarter of an inch. Highs in the mid-70s. Southeast winds 5 to 10 miles an hour.
chance of rain 50%. Saturday night, a chance of thunderstorms through midnight. Showers. Rainfall amounts between a tenth and a quarter of an inch. Lows in the lower 60s. South winds around 5 miles an hour. Chance of rain 80%. Sunday, mostly sunny. A chance of showers before 8 a.m. A chance of showers and a slight chance of thunderstorms after 2 p.m. Rainfall amounts less than a tenth of an inch. Highs in the mid-70s. West winds 10 to 15 miles an hour with gusts up to 25 miles an hour. Chance of rain 50%. Sunday night, partly cloudy before 8 p.m., then becoming mostly clear. A chance of showers and a slight chance of thunderstorms before 8 p.m. Lows in the mid-50s. West winds 5 to 10 miles an hour with gusts up to 25 miles an hour. Chance of rain 40%. Here is the latest National Weather Service forecast for Cambria County, including the city of Johnstown. Tonight, mostly clear through 4 a.m., then partly cloudy with a slight chance of showers after 4 a.m. Lows in the upper 50s. Southeast winds 5 to 10 miles an hour. Chance of rain 20%. Saturday, partly sunny through 2 p.m., then becoming mostly cloudy. A chance of showers. A chance of thunderstorms in the afternoon. Rainfall amounts between a tenth and a quarter of an inch. Highs in the lower 70s. Southeast winds 5 to 10 miles an hour. Chance of rain 50%. Saturday night, a chance of thunderstorms through midnight. Showers. Rainfall amounts between a tenth and a quarter of an inch. Lows around 60. South winds 5 to 10 miles an hour. Chance of rain 80%. Sunday, mostly cloudy through 2 p.m., then becoming partly sunny. Showers likely before 8 a.m., then a chance of showers after 8 a.m. A slight chance of thunderstorms after 2 p.m. Rainfall amounts less than a tenth of an inch. Highs in the upper 60s. West winds 10 to 15 miles an hour with gusts up to 25 miles an hour. Chance of rain 60%. Sunday night, mostly cloudy before 8 p.m., then becoming partly cloudy. A chance of showers and a slight chance of thunderstorms before 8 p.m., then a slight chance of showers between 8 p.m. and 2 a.m. Lows in the lower 50s. West winds 5 to 10 miles an hour with gusts up to 25 miles an hour. Chance of rain 50%. And now the extended forecast for South Central Pennsylvania. Monday, sunny. Highs in the lower 70s. Monday night, mostly clear. Lows in the lower 50s. Tuesday, sunny. Highs in the mid-70s. Tuesday night, mostly clear. Lows in the mid-50s. Wednesday, mostly sunny with a slight chance of showers and thunderstorms. Highs in the upper 70s. Chance of rain 20%. Wednesday night, mostly cloudy. Lows in the lower 60s. Thursday, partly sunny with a chance of showers. Highs in the upper 70s. Chance of rain 50%. Thursday night, partly cloudy. Lows in the lower 60s. Friday, partly sunny. Highs around 80. The 8 to 14 day outlook, from Saturday, August 29 to Friday, September 4, calls for above normal temperatures and above normal precipitation. Normal high temperatures across central Pennsylvania during this period range from the low 70s over the Allegheny Mountains to the low 80s across the lower Susquehanna Valley. Normal lows range from the low 50s over the Alleghenies to the low 60s across the lower Susquehanna Valley. Here are the 8 p.m. conditions in the Altoona area. In Altoona, it was partly cloudy. The temperature was 62 degrees, the dew point 59, and the relative humidity 90%. The wind was calm. The pressure was 30.09 inches and steady. At State College, it was clear. The temperature was 70 degrees, the dew point 61, and the relative humidity 73%. The wind was calm. The pressure was 30.08 inches and steady. Now, a few other local conditions: Johnstown, clear 64, DuBois, clear 68, Pittsburgh partly cloudy 74, Erie, clear 72, Bradford clear 63. To the south and east, York, cloudy 69,
Selams Grove mostly cloudy 67, Harrisburg mostly cloudy 74, Philadelphia mostly cloudy 79, Baltimore cloudy 75, Washington D.C. cloudy 75. Once again, in Altoona it was 62 degrees under partly cloudy skies. And at State College it was 70 degrees under clear skies. 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Here's the hazardous weather outlook for the following counties, Bedford, Blair, and Huntingdon. For today and tonight, no hazardous weather is expected at this time. And now the extended outlook for the period Saturday through Thursday. The probability for widespread hazardous weather is low. Here's the hazardous weather outlook for the following county, Cambria, Pennsylvania. For today and tonight, no hazardous weather is expected at this time. And now the extended outlook for the period Saturday through Thursday. Strong to severe thunderstorms capable of damaging wind gusts and isolated hail will be possible Saturday afternoon. The Altoona climate summary for this evening, as of 5 p.m., August 21, 2026. Today's high temperature was 72 degrees and the low 55 degrees. No precipitation fell today, which leaves the monthly total at 3.93 inches. The record high for tomorrow is 95, which occurred in 1983, and the record low is 41, which occurred in 1982. Sunset tonight is at 8:02 p.m. Sunrise tomorrow is at 6:31 a.m. Mainly clear skies early tonight will trend cloudier through the night, with a few showers drifting into the southern counties of the Keystone State during the pre-dawn hours of Saturday. Low temperatures tonight will vary from the upper 40s in the perennial cold spots of northwestern Pennsylvania, to the low and mid-60s in the greater Philadelphia area. Showers will become numerous during the mid to late afternoon Saturday across central and western Pennsylvania, with a few thunderstorms possible as well. Some storms may be capable of producing gusty winds, mainly along and west of the Alleghenies. Spottier showers are expected over eastern Pennsylvania during the day, with chances of showers continuing into the night. High temperatures on Saturday will range from the lower 80s west of the Alleghenies to the mid to upper 70s east of the Alleghenies. Next week will start off mainly dry and seasonably cool in the wake of Saturday's system, with highs mainly in the 70s and lower 80s. Here is the latest National Weather Service forecast for Blair and Bedford counties, including the city of Altoona. Tonight, mostly clear through 2 a.m., then partly cloudy with a slight chance of showers after 2 a.m. Rainfall amounts less than a tenth of an inch. Lows in the upper 50s. East winds around 5 miles an hour. Chance of rain 20%. Saturday, patchy fog before 8 a.m. Mostly cloudy with a chance of showers. A slight chance of thunderstorms between 2 p.m. and 4 p.m. A chance of thunderstorms after 4 p.m. Rainfall amounts between a tenth and a quarter of an inch. Highs in the mid-70s. Southeast winds 5 to 10 miles an hour. Chance of rain 50%. Saturday night, a chance of thunderstorms through midnight. Showers. Rainfall amounts between a tenth and a quarter of an inch. Lows in the lower 60s. South winds around 5 miles an hour. Chance of rain 80%. Sunday, mostly sunny. A chance of showers before 8 a.m. A chance of showers and a slight chance of thunderstorms after 2 p.m. Rainfall amounts less than a tenth of an inch. Highs in the mid-70s. West winds 10 to 15 miles an hour with gusts up to 25 miles an hour. Chance of rain 50%. Sunday night, partly cloudy before 8 p.m., then becoming mostly clear. A chance of showers and a slight chance of thunderstorms before 8 p.m. Lows in the mid-50s. West winds 5 to 10 miles an hour with gusts up to 25 miles an hour. Chance of rain 40%. Here is the latest National Weather Service forecast for Cambria County, including the city of Johnstown. Tonight, mostly clear through 4 a.m., then partly cloudy with a slight chance of showers after 4 a.m. Lows in the upper 50s. Southeast winds 5 to 10 miles an hour. Chance of rain 20%. Saturday, partly sunny through 2 p.m., then becoming mostly cloudy. A chance of showers.
a chance of thunderstorms in the afternoon. Rainfall amounts between a tenth and a quarter of an inch. Highs in the lower 70s. Southeast winds 5 to 10 miles an hour. Chance of rain 50%. Saturday night, a chance of thunderstorms through midnight. Showers. Rainfall amounts between a tenth and a quarter of an inch. Lows around 60. South winds 5 to 10 miles an hour. Chance of rain 80%. Sunday, mostly cloudy through 2 p.m., then becoming partly sunny. Showers likely before 8 a.m., then a chance of showers after 8 a.m. A slight chance of thunderstorms after 2 p.m. Rainfall amounts less than a tenth of an inch. Highs in the upper 60s. West winds 10 to 15 miles an hour with gusts up to 25 miles an hour. Chance of rain 60%. Sunday night, mostly cloudy before 8 p.m., then becoming partly cloudy. A chance of showers and a slight chance of thunderstorms before 8 p.m., then a slight chance of showers between 8 p.m. and 2 a.m. Lows in the lower 50s. West winds 5 to 10 miles an hour with gusts up to 25 miles an hour. Chance of rain 50%. And now the extended forecast for South Central Pennsylvania. Monday, sunny. Highs in the lower 70s. Monday night, mostly clear. Lows in the lower 50s. Tuesday, sunny. Highs in the mid 70s. Tuesday night, mostly clear. Lows in the mid 50s. Wednesday, mostly sunny with a slight chance of showers and thunderstorms. Highs in the upper 70s. Chance of rain 20%. Wednesday night, mostly cloudy. Lows in the lower 60s. Thursday, partly sunny with a chance of showers. Highs in the upper 70s. Chance of rain 50%. Thursday night, partly cloudy. Lows in the lower 60s. Friday, partly sunny. Highs around 80. The 8 to 14 day outlook, from Saturday, August 29th to Friday, September 4th, calls for above normal temperatures and above normal precipitation. Normal high temperatures across central Pennsylvania during this period range from the low 70s over the Allegheny Mountains to the low 80s across the lower Susquehanna Valley. Normal lows range from the low 50s over the Alleghenies to the low 60s across the lower Susquehanna Valley. Here are the 8 p.m. conditions in the Altoona area. In Altoona, it was partly cloudy. The temperature was 62 degrees, the dew point 59, and the relative humidity 90%. The wind was calm. The pressure was 30.09 inches and steady. At State College, it was clear. The temperature was 70 degrees, the dew point 61, and the relative humidity 73%. The wind was calm. The pressure was 30.08 inches and steady. Now, a few other local conditions: Johnstown, clear 64, DuBois, clear 68, Pittsburgh partly cloudy 74, Erie, clear 72, Bradford clear 63. To the south and east, York, cloudy 69, Selins Grove mostly cloudy 67, Harrisburg mostly cloudy 74, Philadelphia mostly cloudy 79, Baltimore cloudy 75, Washington D.C. cloudy 75. Once again, in Altoona it was 62 degrees under partly cloudy skies. And at State College it was 70 degrees under clear skies. 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Here's the hazardous weather outlook for the following counties: Bedford, Blair, and Huntingdon. For today and tonight, no hazardous weather is expected at this time. And now the extended outlook for the period Saturday through Thursday. The probability for widespread hazardous weather is low. Here's the hazardous weather outlook for the following county: Cambria, Pennsylvania. For today and tonight, no hazardous weather is expected at this time. And now the extended outlook for the period Saturday through Thursday. Strong to severe thunderstorms capable of damaging wind gusts and isolated hail will be possible Saturday afternoon. Mainly clear skies early tonight will trend cloudier through the night, with a few showers drifting into the southern counties of the Keystone State during the pre-dawn hours of Saturday.
Low temperatures tonight will vary from the upper 40s in the perennial cold spots of northwestern Pennsylvania to the low and mid-60s in the greater Philadelphia area. Showers will become numerous during the mid to late afternoon Saturday across central and western Pennsylvania, with a few thunderstorms possible as well. Some storms may be capable of producing gusty winds, mainly along and west of the Alleghenies. Spottier showers are expected over eastern Pennsylvania during the day, with chances of showers continuing into the night. High temperatures on Saturday will range from the lower 80s west of the Alleghenies to the mid to upper 70s east of the Alleghenies. Next week will start off mainly dry and seasonably cool in the wake of Saturday's system, with highs mainly in the 70s and lower 80s. Here is the latest National Weather Service forecast for Blair and Bedford counties, including the city of Altoona. Rest of tonight, mostly clear between 8 p.m. and 2 a.m., then partly cloudy with a slight chance of showers after 2 a.m. Rainfall amounts less than a tenth of an inch. Lows in the upper 50s. East winds around 5 miles an hour. Chance of rain 20%. Saturday, patchy fog before 8 a.m. Mostly cloudy with a chance of showers. A slight chance of thunderstorms between 2 p.m. and 4 p.m. A chance of thunderstorms after 4 p.m. Rainfall amounts between a tenth and a quarter of an inch. Highs in the mid-70s. Southeast winds 5 to 10 miles an hour. Chance of rain 50%. Saturday night, a chance of thunderstorms through midnight. Showers. Rainfall amounts between a tenth and a quarter of an inch. Lows in the lower 60s. South winds around 5 miles an hour. Chance of rain 80%. Sunday, mostly sunny. A chance of showers before 8 a.m. A chance of showers and a slight chance of thunderstorms after 2 p.m. Rainfall amounts less than a tenth of an inch. Highs in the mid-70s. West winds 10 to 15 miles an hour with gusts up to 25 miles an hour. Chance of rain 50%. Sunday night, partly cloudy before 8 p.m., then becoming mostly clear. A chance of showers and a slight chance of thunderstorms before 8 p.m. Lows in the mid-50s. West winds 5 to 10 miles an hour with gusts up to 25 miles an hour. Chance of rain 40%. Here is the latest National Weather Service forecast for Cambria County, including the city of Johnstown. Rest of tonight, mostly clear between 8 p.m. and 4 a.m., then partly cloudy with a slight chance of showers after 4 a.m. Lows in the upper 50s. Southeast winds 5 to 10 miles an hour. Chance of rain 20%. Saturday, partly sunny through 2 p.m., then becoming mostly cloudy. A chance of showers. A chance of thunderstorms in the afternoon. Rainfall amounts between a tenth and a quarter of an inch. Highs in the lower 70s. Southeast winds 5 to 10 miles an hour. Chance of rain 50%. Saturday night, a chance of thunderstorms through midnight. Showers. Rainfall amounts between a tenth and a quarter of an inch. Lows around 60. South winds 5 to 10 miles an hour. Chance of rain 80%. Sunday, mostly cloudy through 2 p.m., then becoming partly sunny. Showers likely before 8 a.m., then a chance of showers after 8 a.m. A slight chance of thunderstorms after 2 p.m. Rainfall amounts less than a tenth of an inch. Highs in the upper 60s. West winds 10 to 15 miles an hour with gusts up to 25 miles an hour. Chance of rain 60%. Sunday night, mostly cloudy before 8 p.m., then becoming partly cloudy. A chance of showers and a slight chance of thunderstorms before 8 p.m., then a slight chance of showers between 8 p.m. and 2 a.m. Lows in the lower 50s. West winds 5 to 10 miles an hour with gusts up to 25 miles an hour. Chance of rain 50%. And now the extended forecast for South Central Pennsylvania. Monday, sunny. Highs in the lower 70s. Monday night, mostly clear. Lows in the lower 50s. Tuesday, sunny. Highs in the mid-70s. Tuesday night, mostly clear. Lows in the mid-50s. Wednesday, mostly sunny with a slight chance of showers and thunderstorms. Highs in the upper 70s. Chance of rain 20%. Wednesday night, mostly cloudy.
lows in the lower 60s. Thursday, partly sunny with a chance of showers. Highs in the upper 70s. Chance of rain 50%. Thursday night, partly cloudy. Lows in the lower 60s. Friday, partly sunny. Highs around 80. The 8 to 14 day outlook, from Saturday, August 29th to Friday, September 4th, calls for above normal temperatures and above normal precipitation. Normal high temperatures across central Pennsylvania during this period range from the low 70s over the Allegheny Mountains to the low 80s across the lower Susquehanna Valley. Normal lows range from the low 50s over the Alleghenies to the low 60s across the lower Susquehanna Valley. Here are the 9 p.m. conditions in the Altoona area. In Altoona, it was clear. The temperature was 59 degrees, the dew point 57, and the relative humidity 93%. The wind was southeast at 3 miles an hour. The pressure was 30.10 inches and rising. At State College, it was clear. The temperature was 64 degrees, the dew point 61, and the relative humidity 88%. The wind was southwest at 3 miles an hour. The pressure was 30.09 inches and rising. Now, a few other local conditions: Johnstown, clear 61, Du Bois, clear 65, La Trobe, clear 68, Pittsburgh partly cloudy 70, Erie, clear 70, Bradford partly cloudy 59. To the south and east, York, cloudy 64, Selins Grove mostly cloudy 63, Harrisburg cloudy 73, Philadelphia mostly cloudy 76, Baltimore cloudy 74, Washington DC cloudy 70. Once again, in Altoona it was 59 degrees under clear skies. And at State College it was 64 degrees under clear skies. This is NOAA Weather Radio, All Hazards Station WNG 589. 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Here's the hazardous weather outlook for the following counties: Bedford, Blair, and Huntingdon. For today and tonight, no hazardous weather is expected at this time. And now the extended outlook for the period Saturday through Thursday. The probability for widespread hazardous weather is low. Here's the hazardous weather outlook for the following county: Cambria, Pennsylvania. For today and tonight, no hazardous weather is expected at this time. And now the extended outlook for the period Saturday through Thursday. Strong to severe thunderstorms capable of damaging wind gusts and isolated hail will be possible Saturday afternoon. Mainly clear skies early tonight will trend cloudier through the night, with a few showers drifting into the southern counties of the Keystone State during the pre-dawn hours of Saturday. Low temperatures tonight will vary from the upper 40s in the perennial cold spots of northwestern Pennsylvania to the low and mid-60s in the greater Philadelphia area. Showers will become numerous during the mid to late afternoon Saturday across central and western Pennsylvania, with a few thunderstorms possible as well. Some storms may be capable of producing gusty winds, mainly along and west of the Alleghenies. Spottier showers are expected over eastern Pennsylvania during the day, with chances of showers continuing into the night. High temperatures on Saturday will range from the lower 80s west of the Alleghenies to the mid to upper 70s east of the Alleghenies. Next week will start off mainly dry and seasonably cool in the wake of Saturday system, with highs mainly in the 70s and lower 80s. Here is the latest National Weather Service forecast for Blair and Bedford counties, including the city of Altoona. Rest of tonight, mostly clear between 8 p.m. and 2 a.m., then partly cloudy with a slight chance of showers after 2 a.m. Rainfall amounts less than a tenth of an inch. Lows in the upper 50s. East winds around 5 miles an hour. Chance of rain 20%. Saturday, patchy fog before 8 a.m. Mostly cloudy with a chance of showers. A slight chance of thunderstorms between 2 p.m. and 4 p.m. A chance of thunderstorms after 4 p.m. Rainfall amounts between a tenth and a quarter of an inch. Highs in the mid-70s. Southeast winds 5 to 10 miles an hour. Chance of rain 50%. Saturday night, a chance of thunderstorms through midnight. Showers. Rainfall amounts between a tenth and a quarter of an inch. Lows in the lower 60s. South winds around 5 miles an hour. Chance of rain 80%. Sunday, mostly sunny.
a chance of showers before 8 a.m. A chance of showers and a slight chance of thunderstorms after 2 p.m. Rainfall amounts less than a tenth of an inch. Highs in the mid-70s. West winds 10 to 15 miles an hour with gusts up to 25 miles an hour. Chance of rain 50%. Sunday night, partly cloudy before 8 p.m., then becoming mostly clear. A chance of showers and a slight chance of thunderstorms before 8 p.m. Lows in the mid-50s. West winds 5 to 10 miles an hour with gusts up to 25 miles an hour. Chance of rain 40%. Here is the latest National Weather Service forecast for Cambria County, including the city of Johnstown. Rest of tonight, mostly clear between 8 p.m. and 4 a.m., then partly cloudy with a slight chance of showers after 4 a.m. Lows in the upper 50s. Southeast winds 5 to 10 miles an hour. Chance of rain 20%. Saturday, partly sunny through 2 p.m., then becoming mostly cloudy. A chance of showers. A chance of thunderstorms in the afternoon. Rainfall amounts between a tenth and a quarter of an inch. Highs in the lower 70s. Southeast winds 5 to 10 miles an hour. Chance of rain 50%. Saturday night, a chance of thunderstorms through midnight. Showers. Rainfall amounts between a tenth and a quarter of an inch. Lows around 60. South winds 5 to 10 miles an hour. Chance of rain 80%. Sunday, mostly cloudy through 2 p.m., then becoming partly sunny. Showers likely before 8 a.m., then a chance of showers after 8 a.m. A slight chance of thunderstorms after 2 p.m. Rainfall amounts less than a tenth of an inch. Highs in the upper 60s. West winds 10 to 15 miles an hour with gusts up to 25 miles an hour. Chance of rain 60%. Sunday night, mostly cloudy before 8 p.m., then becoming partly cloudy. A chance of showers and a slight chance of thunderstorms before 8 p.m., then a slight chance of showers between 8 p.m. and 2 a.m. Lows in the lower 50s. West winds 5 to 10 miles an hour with gusts up to 25 miles an hour. Chance of rain 50%. And now the extended forecast for South Central Pennsylvania. Monday, sunny. Highs in the lower 70s. Monday night, mostly clear. Lows in the lower 50s. Tuesday, sunny. Highs in the mid-70s. Tuesday night, mostly clear. Lows in the mid-50s. Wednesday, mostly sunny with a slight chance of showers and thunderstorms. Highs in the upper 70s. Chance of rain 20%. Wednesday night, mostly cloudy. Lows in the lower 60s. Thursday, partly sunny with a chance of showers. Highs in the upper 70s. Chance of rain 50%. Thursday night, partly cloudy. Lows in the lower 60s. Friday, partly sunny. Highs around 80. The 8 to 14 day outlook, from Saturday, August 29 to Friday, September 4, calls for above normal temperatures and above normal precipitation. Normal high temperatures across central Pennsylvania during this period range from the low 70s over the Allegheny Mountains to the low 80s across the lower Susquehanna Valley. Normal lows range from the low 50s over the Alleghenies to the low 60s across the lower Susquehanna Valley. Here are the 9 p.m. conditions in the Altoona area. In Altoona, it was clear. The temperature was 59 degrees, the dew point 57, and the relative humidity 93%. The wind was southeast at 3 miles an hour. The pressure was 30.10 inches and rising. At State College, it was clear. The temperature was 64 degrees, the dew point 61, and the relative humidity 88%. The wind was southwest at 3 miles an hour. The pressure was 30.09 inches and rising. Now, a few other local conditions: Johnstown, clear 61, Du Bois, clear 65, Latrobe, clear 68, Pittsburgh partly cloudy 70, Erie, clear 70, Bradford partly cloudy 59. To the south and east, York, cloudy 64, Selins Grove mostly cloudy 63, Harrisburg cloudy 73, Philadelphia mostly cloudy 76, Baltimore cloudy 74, Washington D.C. cloudy 70. Once again, in Altoona it was 59 degrees under clear skies.
and at State College it was 64 degrees under clear skies. This is NOAA Weather Radio, All Hazards Station WNG 589. 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Here's the hazardous weather outlook for the following counties, Bedford, Blair, and Huntingdon. For today and tonight, no hazardous weather is expected at this time. And now the extended outlook for the period Saturday through Thursday. The probability for widespread hazardous weather is low. Here's the hazardous weather outlook for the following county, Cambria, Pennsylvania. For today and tonight, no hazardous weather is expected at this time. And now the extended outlook for the period Saturday through Thursday. Strong to severe thunderstorms capable of damaging wind gusts and isolated hail will be possible Saturday afternoon. Mainly clear skies early tonight will trend cloudier through the night, with a few showers drifting into the southern counties of the Keystone State during the pre-dawn hours of Saturday. Low temperatures tonight will vary from the upper 40s in the perennial cold spots of northwestern Pennsylvania, to the low and mid-60s in the greater Philadelphia area. Showers will become numerous during the mid to late afternoon Saturday across central and western Pennsylvania, with a few thunderstorms possible as well. Some storms may be capable of producing gusty winds, mainly along and west of the Alleghenies. Spottier showers are expected over eastern Pennsylvania during the day, with chances of showers continuing into the night. High temperatures on Saturday will range from the lower 80s west of the Alleghenies to the mid to upper 70s east of the Alleghenies. Next week will start off mainly dry and seasonably cool in the wake of Saturday system, with highs mainly in the 70s and lower 80s. Here is the latest National Weather Service forecast for Blair and Bedford counties, including the city of Altoona. Rest of tonight, mostly clear between 8 p.m. and 2 a.m., then partly cloudy with a slight chance of showers after 2 a.m. Rainfall amounts less than a tenth of an inch. Lows in the upper 50s. East winds around 5 miles an hour. Chance of rain 20%. Saturday, patchy fog before 8 a.m. Mostly cloudy with a chance of showers. A slight chance of thunderstorms between 2 p.m. and 4 p.m. A chance of thunderstorms after 4 p.m. Rainfall amounts between a tenth and a quarter of an inch. Highs in the mid-70s. Southeast winds 5 to 10 miles an hour. Chance of rain 50%. Saturday night, a chance of thunderstorms through midnight. Showers. Rainfall amounts between a tenth and a quarter of an inch. Lows in the lower 60s. South winds around 5 miles an hour. Chance of rain 80%. Sunday, mostly sunny. A chance of showers before 8 a.m. A chance of showers and a slight chance of thunderstorms after 2 p.m. Rainfall amounts less than a tenth of an inch. Highs in the mid-70s. West winds 10 to 15 miles an hour with gusts up to 25 miles an hour. Chance of rain 50%. Sunday night, partly cloudy before 8 p.m., then becoming mostly clear. A chance of showers and a slight chance of thunderstorms before 8 p.m. Lows in the mid-50s. West winds 5 to 10 miles an hour with gusts up to 25 miles an hour. Chance of rain 40%. Here is the latest National Weather Service forecast for Cambria County, including the city of Johnstown. Rest of tonight, mostly clear between 8 p.m. and 4 a.m., then partly cloudy with a slight chance of showers after 4 a.m. Lows in the upper 50s. Southeast winds 5 to 10 miles an hour. Chance of rain 20%. Saturday, partly sunny through 2 p.m., then becoming mostly cloudy. A chance of showers. A chance of thunderstorms in the afternoon. Rainfall amounts between a tenth and a quarter of an inch. Highs in the lower 70s. Southeast winds 5 to 10 miles an hour. Chance of rain 50%. Saturday night, a chance of thunderstorms through midnight. Showers. Rainfall amounts between a tenth and a quarter of an inch. Lows around 60. South winds 5 to 10 miles an hour. Chance of rain 80%. Sunday, mostly cloudy through 2 p.m., then becoming partly sunny. Showers likely before 8 a.m., then a chance of showers after 8 a.m. A slight chance of thunderstorms after 2 p.m. Rainfall amounts less than a tenth of an inch.
highs in the upper 60s. West winds 10 to 15 miles an hour with gusts up to 25 miles an hour. Chance of rain 60%. Sunday night, mostly cloudy before 8 p.m., then becoming partly cloudy. A chance of showers and a slight chance of thunderstorms before 8 p.m., then a slight chance of showers between 8 p.m. and 2 a.m. Lows in the lower 50s. West winds 5 to 10 miles an hour with gusts up to 25 miles an hour. Chance of rain 50%. And now the extended forecast for South Central Pennsylvania. Monday, sunny. Highs in the lower 70s. Monday night, mostly clear. Lows in the lower 50s. Tuesday, sunny. Highs in the mid 70s. Tuesday night, mostly clear. Lows in the mid 50s. Wednesday, mostly sunny with a slight chance of showers and thunderstorms. Highs in the upper 70s. Chance of rain 20%. Wednesday night, mostly cloudy. Lows in the lower 60s. Thursday, partly sunny with a chance of showers. Highs in the upper 70s. Chance of rain 50%. Thursday night, partly cloudy. Lows in the lower 60s. Friday, partly sunny. Highs around 80. 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Broadcasts originate from the National Weather Service in State College and are transmitted from the tower facilities provided by the Blair County Emergency Management Agency in Frankstown on a frequency of 162.425 MHz. We are located at Innovation Park in State College. 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Properly set weather radios with the alarm device will alert you when severe weather warnings or watches are issued. Programming on this station will be temporarily changed during severe weather to bring you the latest information. Warnings and safety information from the National Weather Service may someday save your life or protect your property. The 8 to 14 day outlook from Saturday, August 29 to Friday, September 4th, calls for above normal temperatures and above normal precipitation. Normal high temperatures across central Pennsylvania during this period range from the low 70s over the Allegheny Mountains to the low 80s across the lower Susquehanna Valley. Normal lows range from the low 50s over the Alleghenies to the low 60s across the lower Susquehanna Valley. Here are the 9 p.m. conditions in the Altoona area. In Altoona, it was clear. The temperature was 59 degrees, the dew point 57, and the relative humidity 93%. The wind was southeast at 3 miles an hour. The pressure was 30.10 inches and rising. At State College, it was clear. The temperature was 64 degrees, the dew point 61, and the relative humidity 88%. The wind was southwest at 3 miles an hour. The pressure was 30.09 inches and rising. Now, a few other local conditions: Johnstown, clear 61, Dubois, clear 65, La Trobe, clear 68, Pittsburgh partly cloudy 70, Erie, clear 70, Bradford partly cloudy 59. To the south and east, York, cloudy 64, Selins Grove mostly cloudy 63, Harrisburg cloudy 73, Philadelphia mostly cloudy 76, Baltimore cloudy 74, Washington D.C. cloudy 70. Once again, in Altoona it was 59 degrees under clear skies. And at State College it was 64 degrees under clear skies. This is NOAA Weather Radio, All Hazards Station WNG 589. 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Here's the hazardous weather outlook for the following counties: Bedford, Blair, and Huntingdon. For today and tonight. No hazardous weather is expected at this time. And now the extended outlook for the period Saturday through Thursday. The probability for widespread hazardous weather is low. Here's the hazardous weather outlook for the following county: Cambria, Pennsylvania. For today and tonight. No hazardous weather is expected at this time. And now the extended outlook for the period Saturday through Thursday. Strong to severe thunderstorms capable of damaging wind gusts and isolated hail will be possible Saturday afternoon. Mainly clear skies early tonight will trend cloudier through the night, with a few showers drifting into the southern counties of the Keystone State during the pre-dawn hours of Saturday. Low
low temperatures tonight will vary from the upper 40s in the perennial cold spots of northwestern Pennsylvania to the low and mid-60s in the greater Philadelphia area. Showers will become numerous during the mid to late afternoon Saturday across central and western Pennsylvania, with a few thunderstorms possible as well. Some storms may be capable of producing gusty winds, mainly along and west of the Alleghenies. Spottier showers are expected over eastern Pennsylvania during the day, with chances of showers continuing into the night. High temperatures on Saturday will range from the lower 80s west of the Alleghenies to the mid to upper 70s east of the Alleghenies. Next week will start off mainly dry and seasonably cool in the wake of Saturday's system, with highs mainly in the 70s and lower 80s. Here is the latest National Weather Service forecast for Blair and Bedford counties, including the city of Altoona. Rest of tonight, mostly clear between 8 p.m. and 2 a.m., then partly cloudy with a slight chance of showers after 2 a.m. Rainfall amounts less than a tenth of an inch. Lows in the upper 50s. East winds around 5 miles an hour. Chance of rain 20%. Saturday, patchy fog before 8 a.m. Mostly cloudy with a chance of showers. A slight chance of thunderstorms between 2 p.m. and 4 p.m. A chance of thunderstorms after 4 p.m. Rainfall amounts between a tenth and a quarter of an inch. Highs in the mid-70s. Southeast winds 5 to 10 miles an hour. Chance of rain 50%. Saturday night, a chance of thunderstorms through midnight. Showers. Rainfall amounts between a tenth and a quarter of an inch. Lows in the lower 60s. South winds around 5 miles an hour. Chance of rain 80%. Sunday, mostly sunny. A chance of showers before 8 a.m. A chance of showers and a slight chance of thunderstorms after 2 p.m. Rainfall amounts less than a tenth of an inch. Highs in the mid-70s. West winds 10 to 15 miles an hour with gusts up to 25 miles an hour. Chance of rain 50%. Sunday night, partly cloudy before 8 p.m., then becoming mostly clear. A chance of showers and a slight chance of thunderstorms before 8 p.m. Lows in the mid-50s. West winds 5 to 10 miles an hour with gusts up to 25 miles an hour. Chance of rain 40%. Here is the latest National Weather Service forecast for Cambria County, including the city of Johnstown. Rest of tonight, mostly clear between 8 p.m. and 4 a.m., then partly cloudy with a slight chance of showers after 4 a.m. Lows in the upper 50s. Southeast winds 5 to 10 miles an hour. Chance of rain 20%. Saturday, partly sunny through 2 p.m., then becoming mostly cloudy. A chance of showers. A chance of thunderstorms in the afternoon. Rainfall amounts between a tenth and a quarter of an inch. Highs in the lower 70s. Southeast winds 5 to 10 miles an hour. Chance of rain 50%. Saturday night, a chance of thunderstorms through midnight. Showers. Rainfall amounts between a tenth and a quarter of an inch. Lows around 60. South winds 5 to 10 miles an hour. Chance of rain 80%. Sunday, mostly cloudy through 2 p.m., then becoming partly sunny. Showers likely before 8 a.m., then a chance of showers after 8 a.m. A slight chance of thunderstorms after 2 p.m. Rainfall amounts less than a tenth of an inch. Highs in the upper 60s. West winds 10 to 15 miles an hour with gusts up to 25 miles an hour. Chance of rain 60%. Sunday night, mostly cloudy before 8 p.m., then becoming partly cloudy. A chance of showers and a slight chance of thunderstorms before 8 p.m., then a slight chance of showers between 8 p.m. and 2 a.m. Lows in the lower 50s. West winds 5 to 10 miles an hour with gusts up to 25 miles an hour. Chance of rain 50%. And now the extended forecast for south central Pennsylvania. Monday, sunny. Highs in the lower 70s. Monday night, mostly clear. Lows in the lower 50s. Tuesday, sunny. Highs in the mid-70s. Tuesday night, mostly clear. Lows in the mid-50s. Wednesday, mostly sunny with a slight chance of showers and thunderstorms. Highs in the upper 70s. Chance of rain 20%. Wednesday night, mostly cloudy.
lows in the lower 60s. Thursday, partly sunny with a chance of showers. Highs in the upper 70s. Chance of rain 50%. Thursday night, partly cloudy.

southeast at 3 miles an hour. The pressure was 30.10 inches and rising. At State College, it was clear. The temperature was 64 degrees, the dew point 61, and the relative humidity 88%. The wind was southwest at 3 miles an hour. The pressure was 30.09 inches and rising. Now, a few other local conditions: Johnstown, clear 61, Du Bois, clear 65, La Trobe, clear 68, Pittsburgh partly cloudy 70, Erie, clear 70, Bradford partly cloudy 59. To the south and east, York, cloudy 64, Selins Grove mostly cloudy 63, Harrisburg cloudy 73, Philadelphia mostly cloudy 76, Baltimore cloudy 74, Washington DC cloudy 70. Once again, in Altoona it was 59 degrees under clear skies. And at State College it was 64 degrees under clear skies. This is NOAA Weather Radio, All Hazards Station WNG 589. 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Here's the hazardous weather outlook for the following counties: Bedford, Blair, and Huntingdon. For today and tonight, no hazardous weather is expected at this time. And now the extended outlook for the period Saturday through Thursday. The probability for widespread hazardous weather is low. Here's the hazardous weather outlook for the following county: Cambria, Pennsylvania. For today and tonight, no hazardous weather is expected at this time. And now the extended outlook for the period Saturday through Thursday. Strong to severe thunderstorms capable of damaging wind gusts and isolated hail will be possible Saturday afternoon. Mainly clear skies early tonight will trend cloudier through the night, with a few showers drifting into the southern counties of the Keystone State during the pre-dawn hours of Saturday. Low temperatures tonight will vary from the upper 40s in the perennial cold spots of northwestern Pennsylvania, to the low and mid-60s in the greater Philadelphia area. Showers will become numerous during the mid to late afternoon Saturday across central and western Pennsylvania, with a few thunderstorms possible as well. Some storms may be capable of producing gusty winds, mainly along and west of the Alleghenies. Spottier showers are expected over eastern Pennsylvania during the day, with chances of showers continuing into the night. High temperatures on Saturday will range from the lower 80s west of the Alleghenies to the mid to upper 70s east of the Alleghenies. Next week will start off mainly dry and seasonably cool in the wake of Saturday's system, with highs mainly in the 70s and lower 80s. Here is the latest National Weather Service forecast for Blair and Bedford counties, including the city of Altoona. Rest of tonight, mostly clear between 8 p.m. and 2 a.m., then partly cloudy with a slight chance of showers after 2 a.m. Rainfall amounts less than a tenth of an inch. Lows in the upper 50s. East winds around 5 miles an hour. Chance of rain 20%. Saturday, patchy fog before 8 a.m. Mostly cloudy with a chance of showers. A slight chance of thunderstorms between 2 p.m. and 4 p.m. A chance of thunderstorms after 4 p.m. Rainfall amounts between a tenth and a quarter of an inch. Highs in the mid-70s. Southeast winds 5 to 10 miles an hour. Chance of rain 50%. Saturday night, a chance of thunderstorms through midnight. Showers. Rainfall amounts between a tenth and a quarter of an inch. Lows in the lower 60s. South winds around 5 miles an hour. Chance of rain 80%. Sunday, mostly sunny. A chance of showers before 8 a.m. A chance of showers and a slight chance of thunderstorms after 2 p.m. Rainfall amounts less than a tenth of an inch. Highs in the mid-70s. West winds 10 to 15 miles an hour with gusts up to 25 miles an hour. Chance of rain 50%. Sunday night, partly cloudy before 8 p.m., then becoming mostly clear. A chance of showers and a slight chance of thunderstorms before 8 p.m. Lows in the mid-50s. West winds 5 to 10 miles an hour with gusts up to 25 miles an hour. Chance of rain 40%. Here is the latest National Weather Service forecast for Cambria County, including the city of Johnstown. Rest of tonight, mostly clear between 8 p.m. and 4 a.m., then partly cloudy with a slight chance of showers after 4 a.m. Lows in the upper 50s. Southeast winds 5 to 10 miles an hour. Chance of rain 20%.

set. Saturday, partly sunny through 2 p.m., then becoming mostly cloudy. A chance of showers. A chance of thunderstorms in the afternoon. Rainfall amounts between a tenth and a quarter of an inch. Highs in the lower 70s. Southeast winds 5 to 10 miles an hour. Chance of rain 50%. Saturday night, a chance of thunderstorms through midnight. Showers. Rainfall amounts between a tenth and a quarter of an inch. Lows around 60. South winds 5 to 10 miles an hour. Chance of rain 80%. Sunday, mostly cloudy through 2 p.m., then becoming partly sunny. Showers likely before 8 a.m., then a chance of showers after 8 a.m. A slight chance of thunderstorms after 2 p.m. Rainfall amounts less than a tenth of an inch. Highs in the upper 60s. West winds 10 to 15 miles an hour with gusts up to 25 miles an hour. Chance of rain 60%. Sunday night, mostly cloudy before 8 p.m., then becoming partly cloudy. A chance of showers and a slight chance of thunderstorms before 8 p.m., then a slight chance of showers between 8 p.m. and 2 a.m. Lows in the lower 50s. West winds 5 to 10 miles an hour with gusts up to 25 miles an hour. Chance of rain 50%. And now the extended forecast for South Central Pennsylvania. Monday, sunny. Highs in the lower 70s. Monday night, mostly clear. Lows in the lower 50s. Tuesday, sunny. Highs in the mid 70s. Tuesday night, mostly clear. Lows in the mid 50s. Wednesday, mostly sunny with a slight chance of showers and thunderstorms. Highs in the upper 70s. Chance of rain 20%. Wednesday night, mostly cloudy. Lows in the lower 60s. Thursday, partly sunny with a chance of showers. Highs in the upper 70s. Chance of rain 50%. Thursday night, partly cloudy. Lows in the lower 60s. Friday, partly sunny. Highs around 80. The 8 to 14 day outlook, from Saturday, August 29 to Friday, September 4, calls for above normal temperatures and above normal precipitation. Normal high temperatures across central Pennsylvania during this period range from the low 70s over the Allegheny Mountains to the low 80s across the lower Susquehanna Valley. Normal lows range from the low 50s over the Alleghenies to the low 60s across the lower Susquehanna Valley. Here are the 9 p.m. conditions in the Altoona area. In Altoona, it was clear. The temperature was 59 degrees, the dew point 57, and the relative humidity 93%. The wind was southeast at 3 miles an hour. The pressure was 30.10 inches and rising. At State College, it was clear. The temperature was 64 degrees, the dew point 61, and the relative humidity 88%. The wind was southwest at 3 miles an hour. The pressure was 30.09 inches and rising. Now, a few other local conditions: Johnstown, clear 61, Du Bois, clear 65, La Trobe, clear 68, Pittsburgh partly cloudy 70, Erie, clear 70, Bradford partly cloudy 59. To the south and east, York, cloudy 64, Selins Grove mostly cloudy 63, Harrisburg cloudy 73, Philadelphia mostly cloudy 76, Baltimore cloudy 74, Washington D.C. cloudy 70. Once again, in Altoona it was 59 degrees under clear skies. And at State College it was 64 degrees under clear skies. This is NOAA Weather Radio, All Hazards Station WNG 589. 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Here's the hazardous weather outlook for the following counties: Bedford, Blair, and Huntingdon. For today and tonight, no hazardous weather is expected at this time. And now the extended outlook for the period Saturday through Thursday. The probability for widespread hazardous weather is low. Here's the hazardous weather outlook for the following county: Cambria, Pennsylvania. For today and tonight, no hazardous weather is expected at this time. And now the extended outlook for the period Saturday through Thursday. Strong to severe thunderstorms capable of damaging wind gusts and isolated hail will be possible Saturday afternoon. Mainly clear skies early tonight will trend cloudier through the night,
with a few showers drifting into the southern counties of the Keystone State during the pre-dawn hours of Saturday. Low temperatures tonight will vary from the upper 40s in the perennial cold spots of northwestern Pennsylvania to the low and mid-60s in the greater Philadelphia area. Showers will become numerous during the mid to late afternoon Saturday across central and western Pennsylvania, with a few thunderstorms possible as well. Some storms may be capable of producing gusty winds, mainly along and west of the Alleghenies. Spottier showers are expected over eastern Pennsylvania during the day, with chances of showers continuing into the night. High temperatures on Saturday will range from the lower 80s west of the Alleghenies to the mid to upper 70s east of the Alleghenies. Next week will start off mainly dry and seasonably cool in the wake of Saturday system, with highs mainly in the 70s and lower 80s. Here is the latest National Weather Service forecast for Blair and Bedford counties, including the city of Altoona. Rest of tonight, mostly clear between 8 p.m. and 2 a.m., then partly cloudy with a slight chance of showers after 2 a.m. Rainfall amounts less than a tenth of an inch. Lows in the upper 50s. East winds around 5 miles an hour. Chance of rain 20%. Saturday, patchy fog before 8 a.m. Mostly cloudy with a chance of showers. A slight chance of thunderstorms between 2 p.m. and 4 p.m. A chance of thunderstorms after 4 p.m. Rainfall amounts between a tenth and a quarter of an inch. Highs in the mid-70s. Southeast winds 5 to 10 miles an hour. Chance of rain 50%. Saturday night, a chance of thunderstorms through midnight. Showers. Rainfall amounts between a tenth and a quarter of an inch. Lows in the lower 60s. South winds around 5 miles an hour. Chance of rain 80%. Sunday, mostly sunny. A chance of showers before 8 a.m. A chance of showers and a slight chance of thunderstorms after 2 p.m. Rainfall amounts less than a tenth of an inch. Highs in the mid-70s. West winds 10 to 15 miles an hour with gusts up to 25 miles an hour. Chance of rain 50%. Sunday night, partly cloudy before 8 p.m., then becoming mostly clear. A chance of showers and a slight chance of thunderstorms before 8 p.m. Lows in the mid-50s. West winds 5 to 10 miles an hour with gusts up to 25 miles an hour. Chance of rain 40%. Here is the latest National Weather Service forecast for Cambria County, including the city of Johnstown. Rest of tonight, mostly clear between 8 p.m. and 4 a.m., then partly cloudy with a slight chance of showers after 4 a.m. Lows in the upper 50s. Southeast winds 5 to 10 miles an hour. Chance of rain 20%. Saturday, partly sunny through 2 p.m., then becoming mostly cloudy. A chance of showers. A chance of thunderstorms in the afternoon. Rainfall amounts between a tenth and a quarter of an inch. Highs in the lower 70s. Southeast winds 5 to 10 miles an hour. Chance of rain 50%. Saturday night, a chance of thunderstorms through midnight. Showers. Rainfall amounts between a tenth and a quarter of an inch. Lows around 60. South winds 5 to 10 miles an hour. Chance of rain 80%. Sunday, mostly cloudy through 2 p.m., then becoming partly sunny. Showers likely before 8 a.m., then a chance of showers after 8 a.m. A slight chance of thunderstorms after 2 p.m. Rainfall amounts less than a tenth of an inch. Highs in the upper 60s. West winds 10 to 15 miles an hour with gusts up to 25 miles an hour. Chance of rain 60%. Sunday night, mostly cloudy before 8 p.m., then becoming partly cloudy. A chance of showers and a slight chance of thunderstorms before 8 p.m., then a slight chance of showers between 8 p.m. and 2 a.m. Lows in the lower 50s. West winds 5 to 10 miles an hour with gusts up to 25 miles an hour. Chance of rain 50%. And now the extended forecast for South Central Pennsylvania. Monday, sunny. Highs in the lower 70s. Monday night, mostly clear. Lows in the lower 50s. Tuesday, sunny. Highs in the mid-70s. Tuesday night, mostly clear. Lows in the mid-50s. Wednesday, mostly sunny with a slight chance of showers and thunderstorms. Highs in the upper 70s.
Chance of rain 20%. Wednesday night, mostly cloudy. Lows in the lower 60s. Thursday, partly sunny with a chance of showers. Highs in the upper 70s. Chance of rain 50%. Thursday night, partly cloudy. Lows in the lower 60s. Friday, partly sunny. Highs around 80. The 8 to 14 day outlook, from Saturday, August 29 to Friday, September 4th, calls for above normal temperatures and above normal precipitation. Normal high temperatures across central Pennsylvania during this period range from the low 70s over the Allegheny Mountains to the low 80s across the lower Susquehanna Valley. Normal lows range from the low 50s over the Alleghenies to the low 60s across the lower Susquehanna Valley. Here are the 9 p.m. conditions in the Altoona area. In Altoona, it was clear. The temperature was 59 degrees, the dew point 57, and the relative humidity 93%. The wind was southeast at 3 miles an hour. The pressure was 30.10 inches and rising. At State College, it was clear. The temperature was 64 degrees, the dew point 61, and the relative humidity 88%. The wind was southwest at 3 miles an hour. The pressure was 30.09 inches and rising. Now, a few other local conditions: Johnstown, clear 61, Dubois, clear 65, La Trobe, clear 68, Pittsburgh partly cloudy 70, Erie, clear 70, Bradford partly cloudy 59. To the south and east, York, cloudy 64, Selins Grove mostly cloudy 63, Harrisburg cloudy 73, Philadelphia mostly cloudy 76, Baltimore cloudy 74, Washington D.C. cloudy 70. Once again, in Altoona it was 59 degrees under clear skies. And at State College it was 64 degrees under clear skies. This is NOAA Weather Radio, All Hazards Station WNG 589. 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Here's the hazardous weather outlook for the following counties: Bedford, Blair, and Huntingdon. For today and tonight, no hazardous weather is expected at this time. And now the extended outlook for the period Saturday through Thursday. The probability for widespread hazardous weather is low. Here's the hazardous weather outlook for the following county: Cambria, Pennsylvania. For today and tonight, no hazardous weather is expected at this time. And now the extended outlook for the period Saturday through Thursday. Strong to severe thunderstorms capable of damaging wind gusts and isolated hail will be possible Saturday afternoon. Mainly clear skies early tonight will trend cloudier through the night, with a few showers drifting into the southern counties of the Keystone State during the pre-dawn hours of Saturday. Low temperatures tonight will vary from the upper 40s in the perennial cold spots of northwestern Pennsylvania to the low and mid-60s in the greater Philadelphia area. Showers will become numerous during the mid to late afternoon Saturday across central and western Pennsylvania, with a few thunderstorms possible as well. Some storms may be capable of producing gusty winds, mainly along and west of the Alleghenies. Spottier showers are expected over eastern Pennsylvania during the day, with chances of showers continuing into the night. High temperatures on Saturday will range from the lower 80s west of the Alleghenies to the mid to upper 70s east of the Alleghenies. Next week will start off mainly dry and seasonably cool in the wake of Saturday system, with highs mainly in the 70s and lower 80s. Here is the latest National Weather Service forecast for Blair and Bedford counties, including the city of Altoona. Rest of tonight, mostly clear between 8 p.m. and 2 a.m., then partly cloudy with a slight chance of showers after 2 a.m. Rainfall amounts less than a tenth of an inch. Lows in the upper 50s. East winds around 5 miles an hour. Chance of rain 20%. Saturday, patchy fog before 8 a.m. Mostly cloudy with a chance of showers. A slight chance of thunderstorms between 2 p.m. and 4 p.m. A chance of thunderstorms after 4 p.m. Rainfall amounts between a tenth and a quarter of an inch. Highs in the mid-70s. Southeast winds 5 to 10 miles an hour. Chance of rain 50%. Saturday night, a chance of thunderstorms through midnight. Showers. Rainfall amounts between a tenth and a quarter of an inch. Lows in the lower 60s. South winds around 5 miles an hour.
Chance of rain 80%. Sunday, mostly sunny. A chance of showers before 8 a.m. A chance of showers and a slight chance of thunderstorms after 2 p.m. Rainfall amounts less than a tenth of an inch. Highs in the mid-70s. West winds 10 to 15 miles an hour with gusts up to 25 miles an hour. Chance of rain 50%. Sunday night, partly cloudy before 8 p.m., then becoming mostly clear. A chance of showers and a slight chance of thunderstorms before 8 p.m. Lows in the mid-50s. West winds 5 to 10 miles an hour with gusts up to 25 miles an hour. Chance of rain 40%. Here is the latest National Weather Service forecast for Cambria County, including the city of Johnstown. Rest of tonight, mostly clear between 8 p.m. and 4 a.m., then partly cloudy with a slight chance of showers after 4 a.m. Lows in the upper 50s. Southeast winds 5 to 10 miles an hour. Chance of rain 20%. Saturday, partly sunny through 2 p.m., then becoming mostly cloudy. A chance of showers. A chance of thunderstorms in the afternoon. Rainfall amounts between a tenth and a quarter of an inch. Highs in the lower 70s. Southeast winds 5 to 10 miles an hour. Chance of rain 50%. Saturday night, a chance of thunderstorms through midnight. Showers. Rainfall amounts between a tenth and a quarter of an inch. Lows around 60. South winds 5 to 10 miles an hour. Chance of rain 80%. Sunday, mostly cloudy through 2 p.m., then becoming partly sunny. Showers likely before 8 a.m., then a chance of showers after 8 a.m. A slight chance of thunderstorms after 2 p.m. Rainfall amounts less than a tenth of an inch. Highs in the upper 60s. West winds 10 to 15 miles an hour with gusts up to 25 miles an hour. Chance of rain 60%. Sunday night, mostly cloudy before 8 p.m., then becoming partly cloudy. A chance of showers and a slight chance of thunderstorms before 8 p.m., then a slight chance of showers between 8 p.m. and 2 a.m. Lows in the lower 50s. West winds 5 to 10 miles an hour with gusts up to 25 miles an hour. Chance of rain 50%. And now the extended forecast for South Central Pennsylvania. Monday, sunny. Highs in the lower 70s. Monday night, mostly clear. Lows in the lower 50s. Tuesday, sunny. Highs in the mid-70s. Tuesday night, mostly clear. Lows in the mid-50s. Wednesday, mostly sunny with a slight chance of showers and thunderstorms. Highs in the upper 70s. Chance of rain 20%. Wednesday night, mostly cloudy. Lows in the lower 60s. Thursday, partly sunny with a chance of showers. Highs in the upper 70s. Chance of rain 50%. Thursday night, partly cloudy. Lows in the lower 60s. Friday, partly sunny. Highs around 80. The 8 to 14 day outlook, from Saturday, August 29 to Friday, September 4, calls for above normal temperatures and above normal precipitation. Normal high temperatures across central Pennsylvania during this period range from the low 70s over the Allegheny Mountains to the low 80s across the lower Susquehanna Valley. Normal lows range from the low 50s over the Alleghenies to the low 60s across the lower Susquehanna Valley. Here are the 9 p.m. conditions in the Altoona area. In Altoona, it was clear. The temperature was 59 degrees, the dew point 57, and the relative humidity 93%. The wind was southeast at 3 miles an hour. The pressure was 30.10 inches and rising. At State College, it was clear. The temperature was 64 degrees, the dew point 61, and the relative humidity 88%. The wind was southwest at 3 miles an hour. The pressure was 30.09 inches and rising. Now, a few other local conditions: Johnstown, clear 61, Du Bois, clear 65, La Trobe, clear 68, Pittsburgh partly cloudy 70, Erie, clear 70, Bradford partly cloudy 59. To the south and east, York, cloudy 64, Selins Grove mostly cloudy 63, Harrisburg cloudy 73, Philadelphia mostly cloudy 76, Baltimore cloudy 74, Washington DC cloudy 70. Once again,
Altoona, it was 59 degrees under clear skies. And at State College, it was 64 degrees under clear skies. 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Here's the hazardous weather outlook for the following counties: Bedford, Blair, and Huntingdon. For today and tonight, no hazardous weather is expected at this time. And now the extended outlook for the period Saturday through Thursday. The probability for widespread hazardous weather is low. Here's the hazardous weather outlook for the following county: Cambria, Pennsylvania. For today and tonight, no hazardous weather is expected at this time. And now the extended outlook for the period Saturday through Thursday. Strong to severe thunderstorms capable of damaging wind gusts and isolated hail will be possible Saturday afternoon. Mainly clear skies early tonight will trend cloudier through the night, with a few showers drifting into the southern counties of the Keystone State during the pre-dawn hours of Saturday. Low temperatures tonight will vary from the upper 40s in the perennial cold spots of northwestern Pennsylvania to the low and mid-60s in the greater Philadelphia area. Showers will become numerous during the mid to late afternoon Saturday across central and western Pennsylvania, with a few thunderstorms possible as well. Some storms may be capable of producing gusty winds, mainly along and west of the Alleghenies. Spottier showers are expected over eastern Pennsylvania during the day, with chances of showers continuing into the night. High temperatures on Saturday will range from the lower 80s west of the Alleghenies to the mid to upper 70s east of the Alleghenies. Next week will start off mainly dry and seasonably cool in the wake of Saturday's system, with highs mainly in the 70s and lower 80s. Here is the latest National Weather Service forecast for Blair and Bedford counties, including the city of Altoona. Rest of tonight, mostly clear between 8 p.m. and 2 a.m., then partly cloudy with a slight chance of showers after 2 a.m. Rainfall amounts less than a tenth of an inch. Lows in the upper 50s. East winds around 5 miles an hour. Chance of rain 20%. Saturday, patchy fog before 8 a.m. Mostly cloudy with a chance of showers. A slight chance of thunderstorms between 2 p.m. and 4 p.m. A chance of thunderstorms after 4 p.m. Rainfall amounts between a tenth and a quarter of an inch. Highs in the mid-70s. Southeast winds 5 to 10 miles an hour. Chance of rain 50%. Saturday night, a chance of thunderstorms through midnight. Showers. Rainfall amounts between a tenth and a quarter of an inch. Lows in the lower 60s. South winds around 5 miles an hour. Chance of rain 80%. Sunday, mostly sunny. A chance of showers before 8 a.m. A chance of showers and a slight chance of thunderstorms after 2 p.m. Rainfall amounts less than a tenth of an inch. Highs in the mid-70s. West winds 10 to 15 miles an hour with gusts up to 25 miles an hour. Chance of rain 50%. Sunday night, partly cloudy before 8 p.m., then becoming mostly clear. A chance of showers and a slight chance of thunderstorms before 8 p.m. Lows in the mid-50s. West winds 5 to 10 miles an hour with gusts up to 25 miles an hour. Chance of rain 40%. Here is the latest National Weather Service forecast for Cambria County, including the city of Johnstown. Rest of tonight, mostly clear between 8 p.m. and 4 a.m., then partly cloudy with a slight chance of showers after 4 a.m. Lows in the upper 50s. Southeast winds 5 to 10 miles an hour. Chance of rain 20%. Saturday, partly sunny through 2 p.m., then becoming mostly cloudy. A chance of showers. A chance of thunderstorms in the afternoon. Rainfall amounts between a tenth and a quarter of an inch. Highs in the lower 70s. Southeast winds 5 to 10 miles an hour. Chance of rain 50%. Saturday night, a chance of thunderstorms through midnight. Showers. Rainfall amounts between a tenth and a quarter of an inch. Lows around 60. South winds 5 to 10 miles an hour. Chance of rain 80%. Sunday, mostly cloudy through 2 p.m., then becoming partly sunny. Showers likely before 8 a.m., then a chance of showers after 8 a.m. A slight chance of thunderstorms after 2 p.m.
rainfall amounts less than a tenth of an inch. Highs in the upper 60s. West winds 10 to 15 miles an hour with gusts up to 25 miles an hour. Chance of rain 60%. Sunday night, mostly cloudy before 8 p.m., then becoming partly cloudy. A chance of showers and a slight chance of thunderstorms before 8 p.m., then a slight chance of showers between 8 p.m. and 2 a.m. Lows in the lower 50s. West winds 5 to 10 miles an hour with gusts up to 25 miles an hour. Chance of rain 50%. And now the extended forecast for South Central Pennsylvania. Monday, sunny. Highs in the lower 70s. Monday night, mostly clear. Lows in the lower 50s. Tuesday, sunny. Highs in the mid 70s. Tuesday night, mostly clear. Lows in the mid 50s. Wednesday, mostly sunny with a slight chance of showers and thunderstorms. Highs in the upper 70s. Chance of rain 20%. Wednesday night, mostly cloudy. Lows in the lower 60s. Thursday, partly sunny with a chance of showers. Highs in the upper 70s. Chance of rain 50%. Thursday night, partly cloudy. Lows in the lower 60s. Friday, partly sunny. Highs around 80. The 8 to 14 day outlook, from Saturday, August 29th to Friday, September 4th, calls for above normal temperatures and above normal precipitation. Normal high temperatures across central Pennsylvania during this period range from the low 70s over the Allegheny Mountains to the low 80s across the lower Susquehanna Valley. Normal lows range from the low 50s over the Alleghenies to the low 60s across the lower Susquehanna Valley. Here are the 10 p.m. conditions in the Altoona area. In Altoona, it was clear. The temperature was 57 degrees, the dew point 56, and the relative humidity 96%. The wind was calm. The pressure was 30.10 inches and steady. At State College, it was clear. The temperature was 64 degrees, the dew point 61, and the relative humidity 88%. The wind was northwest at 3 miles an hour. The pressure was 30.10 inches and rising. Now, a few other local conditions: Johnstown, clear 60, DuBois, clear 62, Pittsburgh clear 69, Erie, clear 67, Bradford clear 56. To the south and east, York, partly cloudy 60, Selins Grove partly cloudy 59, Harrisburg mostly cloudy 69, Philadelphia mostly cloudy 74, Baltimore mostly cloudy 71, Washington D.C. mostly cloudy 67. Once again, in Altoona it was 57 degrees under clear skies. And at State College it was 64 degrees under clear skies. This is NOAA Weather Radio, All Hazards Station WNG 589. 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Here's the hazardous weather outlook for the following counties: Bedford, Blair, and Huntingdon. For today and tonight, no hazardous weather is expected at this time. And now the extended outlook for the period Saturday through Thursday. The probability for widespread hazardous weather is low. Here's the hazardous weather outlook for the following county: Cambria, Pennsylvania. For today and tonight, no hazardous weather is expected at this time. And now the extended outlook for the period Saturday through Thursday. Strong to severe thunderstorms capable of damaging wind gusts and isolated hail will be possible Saturday afternoon. Mainly clear skies early tonight will trend cloudier through the night, with a few showers drifting into the southern counties of the Keystone State during the pre-dawn hours of Saturday. Low temperatures tonight will vary from the upper 40s in the perennial cold spots of northwestern Pennsylvania to the low and mid-60s in the greater Philadelphia area. Showers will become numerous during the mid to late afternoon Saturday across central and western Pennsylvania, with a few thunderstorms possible as well. Some storms may be capable of producing gusty winds, mainly along and west of the Alleghenies. Spottier showers are expected over eastern Pennsylvania during the day, with chances of showers continuing into the night. High temperatures on Saturday will range from the lower 80s west of the Alleghenies to the mid to upper 70s east of the Alleghenies. Next week will start off mainly dry and seasonably cool in the wake of Saturday's system, with highs mainly in the 70s and lower 80s.
Here is latest National Weather Service forecast for Blair and Bedford counties, including the city of Altoona. Rest of tonight, mostly clear between 8 p.m. and 2 a.m., then partly cloudy with a slight chance of showers after 2 a.m. Rainfall amounts less than a tenth of an inch. Lows in the upper 50s. East winds around 5 miles an hour. Chance of rain 20%. Saturday, patchy fog before 8 a.m. Mostly cloudy with a chance of showers. A slight chance of thunderstorms between 2 p.m. and 4 p.m. A chance of thunderstorms after 4 p.m. Rainfall amounts between a tenth and a quarter of an inch. Highs in the mid-70s. Southeast winds 5 to 10 miles an hour. Chance of rain 50%. Saturday night, a chance of thunderstorms through midnight. Showers. Rainfall amounts between a tenth and a quarter of an inch. Lows in the lower 60s. South winds around 5 miles an hour. Chance of rain 80%. Sunday, mostly sunny. A chance of showers before 8 a.m. A chance of showers and a slight chance of thunderstorms after 2 p.m. Rainfall amounts less than a tenth of an inch. Highs in the mid-70s. West winds 10 to 15 miles an hour with gusts up to 25 miles an hour. Chance of rain 50%. Sunday night, partly cloudy before 8 p.m., then becoming mostly clear. A chance of showers and a slight chance of thunderstorms before 8 p.m. Lows in the mid-50s. West winds 5 to 10 miles an hour with gusts up to 25 miles an hour. Chance of rain 40%. Here is the latest National Weather Service forecast for Cambria County, including the city of Johnstown. Rest of tonight, mostly clear between 8 p.m. and 4 a.m., then partly cloudy with a slight chance of showers after 4 a.m. Lows in the upper 50s. Southeast winds 5 to 10 miles an hour. Chance of rain 20%. Saturday, partly sunny through 2 p.m., then becoming mostly cloudy. A chance of showers. A chance of thunderstorms in the afternoon. Rainfall amounts between a tenth and a quarter of an inch. Highs in the lower 70s. Southeast winds 5 to 10 miles an hour. Chance of rain 50%. Saturday night, a chance of thunderstorms through midnight. Showers. Rainfall amounts between a tenth and a quarter of an inch. Lows around 60. South winds 5 to 10 miles an hour. Chance of rain 80%. Sunday, mostly cloudy through 2 p.m., then becoming partly sunny. Showers likely before 8 a.m., then a chance of showers after 8 a.m. A slight chance of thunderstorms after 2 p.m. Rainfall amounts less than a tenth of an inch. Highs in the upper 60s. West winds 10 to 15 miles an hour with gusts up to 25 miles an hour. Chance of rain 60%. Sunday night, mostly cloudy before 8 p.m., then becoming partly cloudy. A chance of showers and a slight chance of thunderstorms before 8 p.m., then a slight chance of showers between 8 p.m. and 2 a.m. Lows in the lower 50s. West winds 5 to 10 miles an hour with gusts up to 25 miles an hour. Chance of rain 50%. And now the extended forecast for South Central Pennsylvania. Monday, sunny. Highs in the lower 70s. Monday night, mostly clear. Lows in the lower 50s. Tuesday, sunny. Highs in the mid-70s. Tuesday night, mostly clear. Lows in the mid-50s. Wednesday, mostly sunny with a slight chance of showers and thunderstorms. Highs in the upper 70s. Chance of rain 20%. Wednesday night, mostly cloudy. Lows in the lower 60s. Thursday, partly sunny with a chance of showers. Highs in the upper 70s. Chance of rain 50%. Thursday night, partly cloudy. Lows in the lower 60s. Friday, partly sunny. Highs around 80. The 8 to 14 day outlook, from Saturday, August 29th to Friday, September 4th, calls for above normal temperatures and above normal precipitation. Normal high temperatures across central Pennsylvania during this period range from the low 70s over the Allegheny Mountains to the low 80s across the lower Susquehanna Valley. Normal lows range from the low 50s over the Alleghenies to the low 60s across the lower Susquehanna Valley.
Here are the 10 p.m. conditions in the Altoona area. In Altoona, it was clear. The temperature was 57 degrees, the dew point 56, and the relative humidity 96%. The wind was calm. The pressure was 30.10 inches and steady. At State College, it was clear. The temperature was 64 degrees, the dew point 61, and the relative humidity 88%. The wind was northwest at 3 miles an hour. The pressure was 30.10 inches and rising. Now, a few other local conditions: Johnstown, clear 60, Dubois, clear 62, Pittsburgh clear 69, Erie, clear 67, Bradford clear 56. To the south and east, York, partly cloudy 60, Selins Grove clear 59, Harrisburg mostly cloudy 69, Philadelphia mostly cloudy 74, Baltimore mostly cloudy 71, Washington D.C. mostly cloudy 67. Once again, in Altoona it was 57 degrees under clear skies. And at State College it was 64 degrees under clear skies. This is NOAA Weather Radio, All Hazards Station WNG 589. 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Here's the hazardous weather outlook for the following counties: Bedford, Blair, and Huntingdon. For today and tonight, no hazardous weather is expected at this time. And now the extended outlook for the period Saturday through Thursday. The probability for widespread hazardous weather is low. Here's the hazardous weather outlook for the following county: Cambria, Pennsylvania. For today and tonight, no hazardous weather is expected at this time. And now the extended outlook for the period Saturday through Thursday. Strong to severe thunderstorms capable of damaging wind gusts and isolated hail will be possible Saturday afternoon. Mainly clear skies early tonight will trend cloudier through the night, with a few showers drifting into the southern counties of the Keystone State during the pre-dawn hours of Saturday. Low temperatures tonight will vary from the upper 40s in the perennial cold spots of northwestern Pennsylvania to the low and mid-60s in the greater Philadelphia area. Showers will become numerous during the mid to late afternoon Saturday across central and western Pennsylvania, with a few thunderstorms possible as well. Some storms may be capable of producing gusty winds, mainly along and west of the Alleghenies. Spottier showers are expected over eastern Pennsylvania during the day, with chances of showers continuing into the night. High temperatures on Saturday will range from the lower 80s west of the Alleghenies to the mid to upper 70s east of the Alleghenies. Next week will start off mainly dry and seasonably cool in the wake of Saturday's system, with highs mainly in the 70s and lower 80s. Here is the latest National Weather Service forecast for Blair and Bedford counties, including the city of Altoona. Rest of tonight, mostly clear between 8 p.m. and 2 a.m., then partly cloudy with a slight chance of showers after 2 a.m. Rainfall amounts less than a tenth of an inch. Lows in the upper 50s. East winds around 5 miles an hour. Chance of rain 20%. Saturday, patchy fog before 8 a.m. Mostly cloudy with a chance of showers. A slight chance of thunderstorms between 2 p.m. and 4 p.m. A chance of thunderstorms after 4 p.m. Rainfall amounts between a tenth and a quarter of an inch. Highs in the mid-70s. Southeast winds 5 to 10 miles an hour. Chance of rain 50%. Saturday night, a chance of thunderstorms through midnight. Showers. Rainfall amounts between a tenth and a quarter of an inch. Lows in the lower 60s. South winds around 5 miles an hour. Chance of rain 80%. Sunday, mostly sunny. A chance of showers before 8 a.m. A chance of showers and a slight chance of thunderstorms after 2 p.m. Rainfall amounts less than a tenth of an inch. Highs in the mid-70s. West winds 10 to 15 miles an hour with gusts up to 25 miles an hour. Chance of rain 50%. Sunday night, partly cloudy before 8 p.m., then becoming mostly clear. A chance of showers and a slight chance of thunderstorms before 8 p.m. Lows in the mid-50s. West winds 5 to 10 miles an hour with gusts up to 25 miles an hour. Chance of rain 40%. Here is the latest National Weather Service forecast for Cambria County, including the city of Johnstown. Rest of tonight,
mostly clear between 8 p.m. and 4 a.m., then partly cloudy with a slight chance of showers after 4 a.m. Lows in the upper 50s. Southeast winds 5 to 10 miles an hour. Chance of rain 20%. Saturday, partly sunny through 2 p.m., then becoming mostly cloudy. A chance of showers. A chance of thunderstorms in the afternoon. Rainfall amounts between a tenth and a quarter of an inch. Highs in the lower 70s. Southeast winds 5 to 10 miles an hour. Chance of rain 50%. Saturday night, a chance of thunderstorms through midnight. Showers. Rainfall amounts between a tenth and a quarter of an inch. Lows around 60. South winds 5 to 10 miles an hour. Chance of rain 80%. Sunday, mostly cloudy through 2 p.m., then becoming partly sunny. Showers likely before 8 a.m., then a chance of showers after 8 a.m. A slight chance of thunderstorms after 2 p.m. Rainfall amounts less than a tenth of an inch. Highs in the upper 60s. West winds 10 to 15 miles an hour with gusts up to 25 miles an hour. Chance of rain 60%. Sunday night, mostly cloudy before 8 p.m., then becoming partly cloudy. A chance of showers and a slight chance of thunderstorms before 8 p.m., then a slight chance of showers between 8 p.m. and 2 a.m. Lows in the lower 50s. West winds 5 to 10 miles an hour with gusts up to 25 miles an hour. Chance of rain 50%. And now the extended forecast for South Central Pennsylvania. Monday, sunny. Highs in the lower 70s. Monday night, mostly clear. Lows in the lower 50s. Tuesday, sunny. Highs in the mid 70s. Tuesday night, mostly clear. Lows in the mid 50s. Wednesday, mostly sunny with a slight chance of showers and thunderstorms. Highs in the upper 70s. Chance of rain 20%. Wednesday night, mostly cloudy. Lows in the lower 60s. Thursday, partly sunny with a chance of showers. Highs in the upper 70s. Chance of rain 50%. Thursday night, partly cloudy. Lows in the lower 60s. Friday, partly sunny. Highs around 80. The 8 to 14 day outlook, from Saturday, August 29th to Friday, September 4th, calls for above normal temperatures and above normal precipitation. Normal high temperatures across central Pennsylvania during this period range from the low 70s over the Allegheny Mountains to the low 80s across the lower Susquehanna Valley. Normal lows range from the low 50s over the Alleghenies to the low 60s across the lower Susquehanna Valley. Here are the 10 p.m. conditions in the Altoona area. In Altoona, it was clear. The temperature was 57 degrees, the dew point 56, and the relative humidity 96%. The wind was calm. The pressure was 30.10 inches and steady. At State College, it was clear. The temperature was 64 degrees, the dew point 61, and the relative humidity 88%. The wind was northwest at 3 miles an hour. The pressure was 30.10 inches and rising. Now, a few other local conditions: Johnstown, clear 60, DuBois, clear 62, Pittsburgh, clear 69, Erie, clear 67, Bradford, clear 56. To the south and east, York, partly cloudy 60, Selins Grove, clear 59, Harrisburg, mostly cloudy 69, Philadelphia, mostly cloudy 74, Baltimore, mostly cloudy 71, Washington, D.C., mostly cloudy 67. Once again, in Altoona it was 57 degrees under clear skies. And at State College it was 64 degrees under clear skies. This is NOAA Weather Radio, all hazards station WNG 589. 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Here's the hazardous weather outlook for the following counties: Bedford, Blair, and Huntingdon. For today and tonight, no hazardous weather is expected at this time. And now the extended outlook for the period Saturday through Thursday. The probability for widespread hazardous weather is low. Here's the hazardous weather outlook for the following county: Cambria, Pennsylvania. For today and tonight, no hazardous weather is expected at this time. And now the extended outlook for the period Saturday through Thursday.
Strong to severe thunderstorms capable of damaging wind gusts and isolated hail will be possible Saturday afternoon. 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Broadcasts originate from the National Weather Service and State College and are transmitted from the tower facilities provided by the Blair County Emergency Management Agency in Frankstown on a frequency of 162.425 MHz. We are located at Innovation Park in State College. 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Properly set weather radios with the alarm device will alert you when severe weather warnings or watches are issued. Programming on this station will be temporarily changed during severe weather to bring you the latest information. Warnings and safety information from the National Weather Service may someday save your life or protect your property. Mainly clear skies early tonight will trend cloudier through the night, with a few showers drifting into the southern counties of the Keystone State during the pre-dawn hours of Saturday. Low temperatures tonight will vary from the upper 40s in the perennial cold spots of northwestern Pennsylvania to the low and mid-60s in the greater Philadelphia area. Showers will become numerous during the mid to late afternoon Saturday across central and western Pennsylvania, with a few thunderstorms possible as well. Some storms may be capable of producing gusty winds, mainly along and west of the Alleghenies. Spottier showers are expected over eastern Pennsylvania during the day, with chances of showers continuing into the night. High temperatures on Saturday will range from the lower 80s west of the Alleghenies to the mid to upper 70s east of the Alleghenies. Next week will start off mainly dry and seasonably cool in the wake of Saturday's system, with highs mainly in the 70s and lower 80s. Here is the latest National Weather Service forecast for Blair and Bedford counties, including the city of Altoona. Rest of tonight, mostly clear between 8 p.m. and 2 a.m., then partly cloudy with a slight chance of showers after 2 a.m. Rainfall amounts less than a tenth of an inch. Lows in the upper 50s. East winds around 5 miles an hour. Chance of rain 20%. Saturday, patchy fog before 8 a.m. Mostly cloudy with a chance of showers. A slight chance of thunderstorms between 2 p.m. and 4 p.m. A chance of thunderstorms after 4 p.m. Rainfall amounts between a tenth and a quarter of an inch. Highs in the mid-70s. Southeast winds 5 to 10 miles an hour. Chance of rain 50%. Saturday night, a chance of thunderstorms through midnight. Showers. Rainfall amounts between a tenth and a quarter of an inch. Lows in the lower 60s. South winds around 5 miles an hour. Chance of rain 80%. Sunday, mostly sunny. A chance of showers before 8 a.m. A chance of showers and a slight chance of thunderstorms after 2 p.m. Rainfall amounts less than a tenth of an inch. Highs in the mid-70s. West winds 10 to 15 miles an hour with gusts up to 25 miles an hour. Chance of rain 50%. Sunday night, partly cloudy before 8 p.m., then becoming mostly clear. A chance of showers and a slight chance of thunderstorms before 8 p.m. Lows in the mid-50s. West winds 5 to 10 miles an hour with gusts up to 25 miles an hour. Chance of rain 40%. Here is the latest National Weather Service forecast for Cambria County, including the city of Johnstown. Rest of tonight, mostly clear between 8 p.m. and 4 a.m., then partly cloudy with a slight chance of showers after 4 a.m. Lows in the upper 50s. Southeast winds 5 to 10 miles an hour. Chance of rain 20%. Saturday, partly sunny through 2 p.m., then becoming mostly cloudy. A chance of showers. A chance of thunderstorms in the afternoon. Rainfall amounts between a tenth and a quarter of an inch. Highs in the lower 70s. Southeast winds 5 to 10 miles an hour. Chance of rain 50%. Saturday night, a chance of thunderstorms through midnight. Showers. Rainfall amounts between a tenth and a quarter of an inch. Lows around 60. South winds 5 to 10 miles an hour. Chance of rain 80%. Sunday, mostly cloudy through 2 p.m., then becoming partly sunny. Showers likely before 8 a.m., then a chance of showers after 8 a.m. A slight chance of thunderstorms after 2 p.m. Rainfall amounts less than a tenth of an inch. Highs in the upper 60s.
West winds 10 to 15 miles an hour with gusts up to 25 miles an hour. Chance of rain 60%. Sunday night, mostly cloudy before 8 p.m., then becoming partly cloudy. A chance of showers and a slight chance of thunderstorms before 8 p.m., then a slight chance of showers between 8 p.m. and 2 a.m. Lows in the lower 50s. West winds 5 to 10 miles an hour with gusts up to 25 miles an hour. Chance of rain 50%. And now the extended forecast for South Central Pennsylvania. Monday, sunny. Highs in the lower 70s. Monday night, mostly clear. Lows in the lower 50s. Tuesday, sunny. Highs in the mid 70s. Tuesday night, mostly clear. Lows in the mid 50s. Wednesday, mostly sunny with a slight chance of showers and thunderstorms. Highs in the upper 70s. Chance of rain 20%. Wednesday night, mostly cloudy. Lows in the lower 60s. Thursday, partly sunny with a chance of showers. Highs in the upper 70s. Chance of rain 50%. Thursday night, partly cloudy. Lows in the lower 60s. Friday, partly sunny. Highs around 80. The 8 to 14 day outlook, from Saturday, August 29 to Friday, September 4th, calls for above normal temperatures and above normal precipitation. Normal high temperatures across central Pennsylvania during this period range from the low 70s over the Allegheny Mountains to the low 80s across the lower Susquehanna Valley. Normal lows range from the low 50s over the Alleghenies to the low 60s across the lower Susquehanna Valley. Here are the 10 p.m. conditions in the Altoona area. In Altoona, it was clear. The temperature was 57 degrees, the dew point 56, and the relative humidity 96%. The wind was calm. The pressure was 30.10 inches and steady. At State College, it was clear. The temperature was 64 degrees, the dew point 61, and the relative humidity 88%. The wind was northwest at 3 miles an hour. The pressure was 30.10 inches and rising. Now, a few other local conditions: Johnstown, clear 60, Dubois, clear 62, Pittsburgh, clear 69, Erie, clear 67, Bradford, clear 56. To the south and east, York, partly cloudy 60, Selins Grove, clear 59, Harrisburg, mostly cloudy 69, Philadelphia, mostly cloudy 74, Baltimore, mostly cloudy 71, Washington, D.C., mostly cloudy 67. Once again, in Altoona it was 57 degrees under clear skies. And at State College it was 64 degrees under clear skies. 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Here's the hazardous weather outlook for the following counties: Bedford, Blair, and Huntingdon. For today and tonight, no hazardous weather is expected at this time. And now the extended outlook for the period Saturday through Thursday. The probability for widespread hazardous weather is low. Here's the hazardous weather outlook for the following county: Cambria, Pennsylvania. For today and tonight, no hazardous weather is expected at this time. And now the extended outlook for the period Saturday through Thursday. Strong to severe thunderstorms capable of damaging wind gusts and isolated hail will be possible Saturday afternoon. Mainly clear skies early tonight will trend cloudier through the night, with a few showers drifting into the southern counties of the Keystone State during the pre-dawn hours of Saturday. Low temperatures tonight will vary from the upper 40s in the perennial cold spots of northwestern Pennsylvania to the low and mid-60s in the greater Philadelphia area. Showers will become numerous during the mid to late afternoon Saturday across central and western Pennsylvania, with a few thunderstorms possible as well. Some storms may be capable of producing gusty winds, mainly along and west of the Alleghenies. Spottier showers are expected over eastern Pennsylvania during the day, with chances of showers continuing into the night. High temperatures on Saturday will range from the lower 80s west of the Alleghenies to the mid to upper 70s east of the Alleghenies. Next week will start off mainly dry and seasonably cool in the wake of Saturday system, with highs mainly in the 70s and lower 80s. Here is the latest National Weather Service forecast for Blair and Bedford counties, including the city of Altoona.
Rest of tonight, mostly clear, then becoming partly cloudy between

midnight. Showers. Rainfall amounts between a tenth and a quarter of an inch. Lows in the lower 60s. South winds around 5 miles an hour. Chance of rain 80%. Sunday, mostly sunny. A chance of showers before 8 a.m. A chance of showers and a slight chance of thunderstorms after 2 p.m. Rainfall amounts less than a tenth of an inch. Highs in the mid-70s. West winds 10 to 15 miles an hour with gusts up to 25 miles an hour. Chance of rain 50%. Sunday night, partly cloudy before 8 p.m., then becoming mostly clear. A chance of showers and a slight chance of thunderstorms before 8 p.m. Lows in the mid-50s. West winds 5 to 10 miles an hour with gusts up to 25 miles an hour. Chance of rain 40%. Here is the latest National Weather Service forecast for Cambria County, including the city of Johnstown. Rest of tonight, mostly clear between 10 p.m. and 4 a.m., then partly cloudy with a slight chance of showers after 4 a.m. Lows in the upper 50s. Southeast winds 5 to 10 miles an hour. Chance of rain 20%. Saturday, partly sunny through 2 p.m., then becoming mostly cloudy. A chance of showers. A chance of thunderstorms in the afternoon. Rainfall amounts between a tenth and a quarter of an inch. Highs in the lower 70s. Southeast winds 5 to 10 miles an hour. Chance of rain 50%. Saturday night, a chance of thunderstorms through midnight. Showers. Rainfall amounts between a tenth and a quarter of an inch. Lows around 60. South winds 5 to 10 miles an hour. Chance of rain 80%. Sunday, mostly cloudy through 2 p.m., then becoming partly sunny. Showers likely before 8 a.m., then a chance of showers after 8 a.m. A slight chance of thunderstorms after 2 p.m. Rainfall amounts less than a tenth of an inch. Highs in the upper 60s. West winds 10 to 15 miles an hour with gusts up to 25 miles an hour. Chance of rain 60%. Sunday night, mostly cloudy before 8 p.m., then becoming partly cloudy. A chance of showers and a slight chance of thunderstorms before 8 p.m., then a slight chance of showers between 8 p.m. and 2 a.m. Lows in the lower 50s. West winds 5 to 10 miles an hour with gusts up to 25 miles an hour. Chance of rain 50%. And now the extended forecast for South Central Pennsylvania. Monday, sunny. Highs in the lower 70s. Monday night, mostly clear. Lows in the lower 50s. Tuesday, sunny. Highs in the mid-70s. Tuesday night, mostly clear. Lows in the mid-50s. Wednesday, mostly sunny with a slight chance of showers and thunderstorms. Highs in the upper 70s. Chance of rain 20%. Wednesday night, mostly cloudy. Lows in the lower 60s. Thursday, partly sunny with a chance of showers. Highs in the upper 70s. Chance of rain 50%. Thursday night, partly cloudy. Lows in the lower 60s. Friday, partly sunny. Highs around 80. The 8 to 14 day outlook, from Saturday, August 29th to Friday, September 4th, calls for above normal temperatures and above normal precipitation. Normal high temperatures across central Pennsylvania during this period range from the low 70s over the Allegheny Mountains to the low 80s across the lower Susquehanna Valley. Normal lows range from the low 50s over the Alleghenies to the low 60s across the lower Susquehanna Valley. Here are the 10 p.m. conditions in the Altoona area. In Altoona, it was clear. The temperature was 57 degrees, the dew point 56, and the relative humidity 96%. The wind was calm. The pressure was 30.10 inches and steady. At State College, it was clear. The temperature was 64 degrees, the dew point 61, and the relative humidity 88%. The wind was northwest at 3 miles an hour. The pressure was 30.10 inches and rising. Now, a few other local conditions: Johnstown, clear 60, Dubois, clear 62, Pittsburgh, clear 69, Erie, clear 67, Bradford, clear 56. To the south and east, York, partly cloudy 60, Selinsgrove, clear 59, Harrisburg, mostly cloudy 69.

Philadelphia, mostly cloudy 74. Baltimore, mostly cloudy 71. Washington, D.C., mostly cloudy 67. Once again, in Altoona, it was 57 degrees under clear skies. And at State College, it was 64 degrees under clear skies. This is NOAA Weather Radio, All Hazards Station WNG 589. 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Here's the hazardous weather outlook for the following counties, Bedford, Blair, and Huntingdon. For today and tonight, no hazardous weather is expected at this time. And now the extended outlook for the period Saturday through Thursday. The probability for widespread hazardous weather is low. Here's the hazardous weather outlook for the following county, Cambria, Pennsylvania. For today and tonight, no hazardous weather is expected at this time. And now the extended outlook for the period Saturday through Thursday. Strong to severe thunderstorms capable of damaging wind gusts and isolated hail will be possible Saturday afternoon. Mainly clear skies early tonight will trend cloudier through the night, with a few showers drifting into the southern counties of the Keystone State during the pre-dawn hours of Saturday. Low temperatures tonight will vary from the upper 40s in the perennial cold spots of northwestern Pennsylvania, to the low and mid-60s in the greater Philadelphia area. Showers will become numerous during the mid to late afternoon Saturday across central and western Pennsylvania, with a few thunderstorms possible as well. Some storms may be capable of producing gusty winds, mainly along and west of the Alleghenies. Spottier showers are expected over eastern Pennsylvania during the day, with chances of showers continuing into the night. High temperatures on Saturday will range from the lower 80s west of the Alleghenies to the mid to upper 70s east of the Alleghenies. Next week will start off mainly dry and seasonably cool in the wake of Saturday's system, with highs mainly in the 70s and lower 80s. Here is the latest National Weather Service forecast for Blair and Bedford counties, including the city of Altoona. Rest of tonight, mostly clear, then becoming partly cloudy between midnight and 4 a.m., then becoming mostly cloudy. A slight chance of showers after 2 a.m. Rainfall amounts less than a tenth of an inch. Lows in the upper 50s. East winds around 5 miles an hour. Chance of rain 20%. Saturday, patchy fog before 8 a.m. Mostly cloudy with a chance of showers. A slight chance of thunderstorms between 2 p.m. and 4 p.m. A chance of thunderstorms after 4 p.m. Rainfall amounts between a tenth and a quarter of an inch. Highs in the mid-70s. Southeast winds 5 to 10 miles an hour. Chance of rain 50%. Saturday night, a chance of thunderstorms through midnight. Showers. Rainfall amounts between a tenth and a quarter of an inch. Lows in the lower 60s. South winds around 5 miles an hour. Chance of rain 80%. Sunday, mostly sunny. A chance of showers before 8 a.m. A chance of showers and a slight chance of thunderstorms after 2 p.m. Rainfall amounts less than a tenth of an inch. Highs in the mid-70s. West winds 10 to 15 miles an hour with gusts up to 25 miles an hour. Chance of rain 50%. Sunday night, partly cloudy before 8 p.m., then becoming mostly clear. A chance of showers and a slight chance of thunderstorms before 8 p.m. Lows in the mid-50s. West winds 5 to 10 miles an hour with gusts up to 25 miles an hour. Chance of rain 40%. Here is the latest National Weather Service forecast for Cambria County, including the city of Johnstown. Rest of tonight, mostly clear between 10 p.m. and 4 a.m., then partly cloudy with a slight chance of showers after 4 a.m. Lows in the upper 50s. Southeast winds 5 to 10 miles an hour. Chance of rain 20%. Saturday, partly sunny through 2 p.m., then becoming mostly cloudy. A chance of showers. A chance of thunderstorms in the afternoon. Rainfall amounts between a tenth and a quarter of an inch. Highs in the lower 70s. Southeast winds 5 to 10 miles an hour. Chance of rain 50%. Saturday night, a chance of thunderstorms through midnight. Showers. Rainfall amounts between a tenth and a quarter of an inch. Lows around 60. South winds 5 to 10 miles an hour. Chance of rain 80%. Sunday,
mostly cloudy through 2 p.m., then becoming partly sunny. Showers likely before 8 a.m., then a chance of showers after 8 a.m. A slight chance of thunderstorms after 2 p.m. Rainfall amounts less than a tenth of an inch. Highs in the upper 60s. West winds 10 to 15 miles an hour with gusts up to 25 miles an hour. Chance of rain 60%. Sunday night, mostly cloudy before 8 p.m., then becoming partly cloudy. A chance of showers and a slight chance of thunderstorms before 8 p.m., then a slight chance of showers between 8 p.m. and 2 a.m. Lows in the lower 50s. West winds 5 to 10 miles an hour with gusts up to 25 miles an hour. Chance of rain 50%. And now the extended forecast for South Central Pennsylvania. Monday, sunny. Highs in the lower 70s. Monday night, mostly clear. Lows in the lower 50s. Tuesday, sunny. Highs in the mid 70s. Tuesday night, mostly clear. Lows in the mid 50s. Wednesday, mostly sunny with a slight chance of showers and thunderstorms. Highs in the upper 70s. Chance of rain 20%. Wednesday night, mostly cloudy. Lows in the lower 60s. Thursday, partly sunny with a chance of showers. Highs in the upper 70s. Chance of rain 50%. Thursday night, partly cloudy. Lows in the lower 60s. Friday, partly sunny. Highs around 80. The 8 to 14 day outlook, from Saturday, August 29 to Friday, September 4th, calls for above normal temperatures and above normal precipitation. Normal high temperatures across central Pennsylvania during this period range from the low 70s over the Allegheny Mountains to the low 80s across the lower Susquehanna Valley. Normal lows range from the low 50s over the Alleghenies to the low 60s across the lower Susquehanna Valley. Here are the 10 p.m. conditions in the Altoona area. In Altoona, it was clear. The temperature was 57 degrees, the dew point 56, and the relative humidity 96%. The wind was calm. The pressure was 30.10 inches and steady. At State College, it was clear. The temperature was 64 degrees, the dew point 61, and the relative humidity 88%. The wind was northwest at 3 miles an hour. The pressure was 30.10 inches and rising. Now, a few other local conditions: Johnstown, clear 60, DuBois, clear 62, Pittsburgh, clear 69, Erie, clear 67, Bradford, clear 56. To the south and east, York, partly cloudy 60, Selins Grove, clear 59, Harrisburg, mostly cloudy 69, Philadelphia, mostly cloudy 74, Baltimore, mostly cloudy 71, Washington, D.C., mostly cloudy 67. Once again, in Altoona, it was 57 degrees under clear skies. And at State College, it was 64 degrees under clear skies. 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Here's the hazardous weather outlook for the following counties: Bedford, Blair, and Huntingdon. For today and tonight, no hazardous weather is expected at this time. And now the extended outlook for the period Saturday through Thursday. The probability for widespread hazardous weather is low. Here's the hazardous weather outlook for the following county: Cambria, Pennsylvania. For today and tonight, no hazardous weather is expected at this time. And now the extended outlook for the period Saturday through Thursday. Strong to severe thunderstorms capable of damaging wind gusts and isolated hail will be possible Saturday afternoon. Mainly clear skies early tonight will trend cloudier through the night, with a few showers drifting into the southern counties of the Keystone State during the pre-dawn hours of Saturday. Low temperatures tonight will vary from the upper 40s in the perennial cold spots of northwestern Pennsylvania to the low and mid-60s in the greater Philadelphia area. Showers will become numerous during the mid to late afternoon Saturday across central and western Pennsylvania, with a few thunderstorms possible as well. Some storms may be capable of producing gusty winds, mainly along and west of the Alleghenies. Spottier showers are expected over eastern Pennsylvania during the day, with chances of showers continuing into the night.
High temperatures on Saturday will range from the lower 80s west of the Alleghenies to the mid to upper 70s east of the Alleghenies. Next week will start off mainly dry and seasonably cool in the wake of Saturday's system, with highs mainly in the 70s and lower 80s. Here is the latest National Weather Service forecast for Blair and Bedford counties, including the city of Altoona. Rest of tonight, mostly clear, then becoming partly cloudy between midnight and 4 a.m., then becoming mostly cloudy. A slight chance of showers after 2 a.m. Rainfall amounts less than a tenth of an inch. Lows in the upper 50s. East winds around 5 miles an hour. Chance of rain 20%. Saturday, patchy fog before 8 a.m. Mostly cloudy with a chance of showers. A slight chance of thunderstorms between 2 p.m. and 4 p.m. A chance of thunderstorms after 4 p.m. Rainfall amounts between a tenth and a quarter of an inch. Highs in the mid-70s. Southeast winds 5 to 10 miles an hour. Chance of rain 50%. Saturday night, a chance of thunderstorms through midnight. Showers. Rainfall amounts between a tenth and a quarter of an inch. Lows in the lower 60s. South winds around 5 miles an hour. Chance of rain 80%. Sunday, mostly sunny. A chance of showers before 8 a.m. A chance of showers and a slight chance of thunderstorms after 2 p.m. Rainfall amounts less than a tenth of an inch. Highs in the mid-70s. West winds 10 to 15 miles an hour with gusts up to 25 miles an hour. Chance of rain 50%. Sunday night, partly cloudy before 8 p.m., then becoming mostly clear. A chance of showers and a slight chance of thunderstorms before 8 p.m. Lows in the mid-50s. West winds 5 to 10 miles an hour with gusts up to 25 miles an hour. Chance of rain 40%. Here is the latest National Weather Service forecast for Cambria County, including the city of Johnstown. Rest of tonight, mostly clear between 10 p.m. and 4 a.m., then partly cloudy with a slight chance of showers after 4 a.m. Lows in the upper 50s. Southeast winds 5 to 10 miles an hour. Chance of rain 20%. Saturday, partly sunny through 2 p.m., then becoming mostly cloudy. A chance of showers. A chance of thunderstorms in the afternoon. Rainfall amounts between a tenth and a quarter of an inch. Highs in the lower 70s. Southeast winds 5 to 10 miles an hour. Chance of rain 50%. Saturday night, a chance of thunderstorms through midnight. Showers. Rainfall amounts between a tenth and a quarter of an inch. Lows around 60. South winds 5 to 10 miles an hour. Chance of rain 80%. Sunday, mostly cloudy through 2 p.m., then becoming partly sunny. Showers likely before 8 a.m., then a chance of showers after 8 a.m. A slight chance of thunderstorms after 2 p.m. Rainfall amounts less than a tenth of an inch. Highs in the upper 60s. West winds 10 to 15 miles an hour with gusts up to 25 miles an hour. Chance of rain 60%. Sunday night, mostly cloudy before 8 p.m., then becoming partly cloudy. A chance of showers and a slight chance of thunderstorms before 8 p.m., then a slight chance of showers between 8 p.m. and 2 a.m. Lows in the lower 50s. West winds 5 to 10 miles an hour with gusts up to 25 miles an hour. Chance of rain 50%. And now the extended forecast for South Central Pennsylvania. Monday, sunny. Highs in the lower 70s. Monday night, mostly clear. Lows in the lower 50s. Tuesday, sunny. Highs in the mid-70s. Tuesday night, mostly clear. Lows in the mid-50s. Wednesday, mostly sunny with a slight chance of showers and thunderstorms. Highs in the upper 70s. Chance of rain 20%. Wednesday night, mostly cloudy. Lows in the lower 60s. Thursday, partly sunny with a chance of showers. Highs in the upper 70s. Chance of rain 50%. Thursday night, partly cloudy. Lows in the lower 60s. Friday, partly sunny. Highs around 80. The 8 to 14 day outlook, from Saturday, August 29th to Friday, September 4th, calls for above normal temperatures and above normal precipitation.
Normal high temperatures across central Pennsylvania during this period range from the low 70s over the Allegheny Mountains to the low 80s across the lower Susquehanna Valley. Normal lows range from the low 50s over the Alleghenies to the low 60s across the lower Susquehanna Valley. Here are the 10 p.m. conditions in the Altoona area. In Altoona, it was clear. The temperature was 57 degrees, the dew point 56, and the relative humidity 96%. The wind was calm. The pressure was 30.10 inches and steady. At State College, it was clear. The temperature was 64 degrees, the dew point 61, and the relative humidity 88%. The wind was northwest at 3 miles an hour. The pressure was 30.10 inches and rising. Now, a few other local conditions: Johnstown, clear 60, DuBois, clear 62, Pittsburgh, clear 69, Erie, clear 67, Bradford, clear 56. To the south and east, York, partly cloudy 60, Selins Grove, clear 59, Harrisburg, mostly cloudy 69, Philadelphia, mostly cloudy 74, Baltimore, mostly cloudy 71, Washington, D.C., mostly cloudy 67. Once again, in Altoona it was 57 degrees under clear skies. And at State College it was 64 degrees under clear skies. This is NOAA Weather Radio, All Hazards Station WNG 589. 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Here's the hazardous weather outlook for the following counties: Bedford, Blair, and Huntingdon. For today and tonight, no hazardous weather is expected at this time. And now the extended outlook for the period Saturday through Thursday. The probability for widespread hazardous weather is low. Here's the hazardous weather outlook for the following county: Cambria, Pennsylvania. For today and tonight, no hazardous weather is expected at this time. And now the extended outlook for the period Saturday through Thursday. Strong to severe thunderstorms capable of damaging wind gusts and isolated hail will be possible Saturday afternoon. Mainly clear skies early tonight will trend cloudier through the night, with a few showers drifting into the southern counties of the Keystone State during the pre-dawn hours of Saturday. Low temperatures tonight will vary from the upper 40s in the perennial cold spots of northwestern Pennsylvania to the low and mid-60s in the greater Philadelphia area. Showers will become numerous during the mid to late afternoon Saturday across central and western Pennsylvania, with a few thunderstorms possible as well. Some storms may be capable of producing gusty winds, mainly along and west of the Alleghenies. Spottier showers are expected over eastern Pennsylvania during the day, with chances of showers continuing into the night. High temperatures on Saturday will range from the lower 80s west of the Alleghenies to the mid to upper 70s east of the Alleghenies. Next week will start off mainly dry and seasonably cool in the wake of Saturday system, with highs mainly in the 70s and lower 80s. Here is the latest National Weather Service forecast for Blair and Bedford counties, including the city of Altoona. Rest of tonight, mostly clear, then becoming partly cloudy between midnight and 4 a.m., then becoming mostly cloudy. A slight chance of showers after 2 a.m. Rainfall amounts less than a tenth of an inch. Lows in the upper 50s. East winds around 5 miles an hour. Chance of rain 20%. Saturday, patchy fog before 8 a.m. Mostly cloudy with a chance of showers. A slight chance of thunderstorms between 2 p.m. and 4 p.m. A chance of thunderstorms after 4 p.m. Rainfall amounts between a tenth and a quarter of an inch. Highs in the mid-70s. Southeast winds 5 to 10 miles an hour. Chance of rain 50%. Saturday night, a chance of thunderstorms through midnight. Showers. Rainfall amounts between a tenth and a quarter of an inch. Lows in the lower 60s. South winds around 5 miles an hour. Chance of rain 80%. Sunday, mostly sunny. A chance of showers before 8 a.m. A chance of showers and a slight chance of thunderstorms after 2 p.m. Rainfall amounts less than a tenth of an inch. Highs in the mid-70s. West winds 10 to 15 miles an hour with gusts up to 25 miles an hour. Chance of rain 50%. Sunday night, partly cloudy before 8 p.m., then becoming mostly clear.
a chance of showers and a slight chance of thunderstorms before 8 p.m. Lows in the mid-50s. West winds 5 to 10 miles an hour with gusts up to 25 miles an hour. Chance of rain 40%. Here is the latest National Weather Service forecast for Cambria County, including the city of Johnstown. Rest of tonight, mostly clear between 10 p.m. and 4 a.m., then partly cloudy with a slight chance of showers after 4 a.m. Lows in the upper 50s. Southeast winds 5 to 10 miles an hour. Chance of rain 20%. Saturday, partly sunny through 2 p.m., then becoming mostly cloudy. A chance of showers. A chance of thunderstorms in the afternoon. Rainfall amounts between a tenth and a quarter of an inch. Highs in the lower 70s. Southeast winds 5 to 10 miles an hour. Chance of rain 50%. Saturday night, a chance of thunderstorms through midnight. Showers. Rainfall amounts between a tenth and a quarter of an inch. Lows around 60. South winds 5 to 10 miles an hour. Chance of rain 80%. Sunday, mostly cloudy through 2 p.m., then becoming partly sunny. Showers likely before 8 a.m., then a chance of showers after 8 a.m. A slight chance of thunderstorms after 2 p.m. Rainfall amounts less than a tenth of an inch. Highs in the upper 60s. West winds 10 to 15 miles an hour with gusts up to 25 miles an hour. Chance of rain 60%. Sunday night, mostly cloudy before 8 p.m., then becoming partly cloudy. A chance of showers and a slight chance of thunderstorms before 8 p.m., then a slight chance of showers between 8 p.m. and 2 a.m. Lows in the lower 50s. West winds 5 to 10 miles an hour with gusts up to 25 miles an hour. Chance of rain 50%. And now the extended forecast for South Central Pennsylvania. Monday, sunny. Highs in the lower 70s. Monday night, mostly clear. Lows in the lower 50s. Tuesday, sunny. Highs in the mid-70s. Tuesday night, mostly clear. Lows in the mid-50s. Wednesday, mostly sunny with a slight chance of showers and thunderstorms. Highs in the upper 70s. Chance of rain 20%. Wednesday night, mostly cloudy. Lows in the lower 60s. Thursday, partly sunny with a chance of showers. Highs in the upper 70s. Chance of rain 50%. Thursday night, partly cloudy. Lows in the lower 60s. Friday, partly sunny. Highs around 80. The 8 to 14 day outlook, from Saturday, August 29 to Friday, September 4th, calls for above normal temperatures and above normal precipitation. Normal high temperatures across central Pennsylvania during this period range from the low 70s over the Allegheny Mountains to the low 80s across the lower Susquehanna Valley. Normal lows range from the low 50s over the Alleghenies to the low 60s across the lower Susquehanna Valley. Here are the 10 p.m. conditions in the Altoona area. In Altoona, it was clear. The temperature was 57 degrees, the dew point 56, and the relative humidity 96%. The wind was calm. The pressure was 30.10 inches and steady. At State College, it was clear. The temperature was 64 degrees, the dew point 61, and the relative humidity 88%. The wind was northwest at 3 miles an hour. The pressure was 30.10 inches and rising. Now, a few other local conditions: Johnstown, clear 60, Dubois, clear 62, Pittsburgh, clear 69, Erie, clear 67, Bradford, clear 56. To the south and east, York, partly cloudy 60, Selins Grove, clear 59, Harrisburg, mostly cloudy 69, Philadelphia, mostly cloudy 74, Baltimore, mostly cloudy 71, Washington, D.C., mostly cloudy 67. Once again, in Altoona it was 57 degrees under clear skies. And at State College it was 64 degrees under clear skies. This is NOAA Weather Radio, All Hazards Station WMG 589. Serving South Central Pennsylvania, and originating from the National Weather Service Office in State College. Here are the 11 p.m. conditions in the Altoona area. In Altoona, it was clear. The temperature was 56 degrees, the dew point 55, and the relative humidity 97%.
The wind was calm. The pressure was 30.10 inches and steady. At State College, it was clear. The temperature was 61 degrees, the dew point 59, and the relative humidity 94%. The wind was south at 1 mile an hour. The pressure was 30.09 inches and steady. Now, a few other local conditions: Johnstown, clear 60, Dubois, clear 58, La Trobe, clear 63, Pittsburgh, clear 69, Erie, clear 66, Bradford, clear 54. To the south and east, York, partly cloudy 58, Selins Grove, partly cloudy 60, Harrisburg, partly cloudy 67, Philadelphia, mostly cloudy 73, Baltimore, mostly cloudy 69, Washington, D.C., mostly cloudy 67. Once again, in Altoona it was 56 degrees under clear skies. And at State College it was 61 degrees under clear skies. This is NOAA Weather Radio, All Hazards Station WNG 589. 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Here's the hazardous weather outlook for the following counties: Bedford, Blair, and Huntingdon. For today and tonight, no hazardous weather is expected at this time. And now the extended outlook for the period Saturday through Thursday. The probability for widespread hazardous weather is low. Here's the hazardous weather outlook for the following county: Cambria, Pennsylvania. For today and tonight, no hazardous weather is expected at this time. And now the extended outlook for the period Saturday through Thursday. Strong to severe thunderstorms capable of damaging wind gusts and isolated hail will be possible Saturday afternoon. Mainly clear skies early tonight will trend cloudier through the night, with a few showers drifting into the southern counties of the Keystone State during the pre-dawn hours of Saturday. Low temperatures tonight will vary from the upper 40s in the perennial cold spots of northwestern Pennsylvania to the low and mid-60s in the greater Philadelphia area. Showers will become numerous during the mid to late afternoon Saturday across central and western Pennsylvania, with a few thunderstorms possible as well. Some storms may be capable of producing gusty winds, mainly along and west of the Alleghenies. Spottier showers are expected over eastern Pennsylvania during the day, with chances of showers continuing into the night. High temperatures on Saturday will range from the lower 80s west of the Alleghenies to the mid to upper 70s east of the Alleghenies. Next week will start off mainly dry and seasonably cool in the wake of Saturday's system, with highs mainly in the 70s and lower 80s. Here is the latest National Weather Service forecast for Blair and Bedford counties, including the city of Altoona. Rest of tonight, mostly clear, then becoming partly cloudy between midnight and 4 a.m., then becoming mostly cloudy. A slight chance of showers after 2 a.m. Rainfall amounts less than a tenth of an inch. Lows in the upper 50s. East winds around 5 miles an hour. Chance of rain 20%. Saturday, patchy fog before 8 a.m. Mostly cloudy with a chance of showers. A slight chance of thunderstorms between 2 p.m. and 4 p.m. A chance of thunderstorms after 4 p.m. Rainfall amounts between a tenth and a quarter of an inch. Highs in the mid-70s. Southeast winds 5 to 10 miles an hour. Chance of rain 50%. Saturday night, a chance of thunderstorms through midnight. Showers. Rainfall amounts between a tenth and a quarter of an inch. Lows in the lower 60s. South winds around 5 miles an hour. Chance of rain 80%. Sunday, mostly sunny. A chance of showers before 8 a.m. A chance of showers and a slight chance of thunderstorms after 2 p.m. Rainfall amounts less than a tenth of an inch. Highs in the mid-70s. West winds 10 to 15 miles an hour with gusts up to 25 miles an hour. Chance of rain 50%. Sunday night, partly cloudy before 8 p.m., then becoming mostly clear. A chance of showers and a slight chance of thunderstorms before 8 p.m. Lows in the mid-50s. West winds 5 to 10 miles an hour with gusts up to 25 miles an hour. Chance of rain 40%. Here is the latest National Weather Service forecast for Cambria County, including the city of Johnstown. Rest of tonight, mostly clear between 10 p.m. and 4 a.m., then partly cloudy with a slight chance of showers after 4 a.m. Lows in the upper 50s.
southeast winds 5 to 10 miles an hour. Chance of rain 20%. Saturday, partly sunny through 2 p.m., then becoming mostly cloudy. A chance of showers. A chance of thunderstorms in the afternoon. Rainfall amounts between a tenth and a quarter of an inch. Highs in the lower 70s. Southeast winds 5 to 10 miles an hour. Chance of rain 50%. Saturday night, a chance of thunderstorms through midnight. Showers. Rainfall amounts between a tenth and a quarter of an inch. Lows around 60. South winds 5 to 10 miles an hour. Chance of rain 80%. Sunday, mostly cloudy through 2 p.m., then becoming partly sunny. Showers likely before 8 a.m., then a chance of showers after 8 a.m. A slight chance of thunderstorms after 2 p.m. Rainfall amounts less than a tenth of an inch. Highs in the upper 60s. West winds 10 to 15 miles an hour with gusts up to 25 miles an hour. Chance of rain 60%. Sunday night, mostly cloudy before 8 p.m., then becoming partly cloudy. A chance of showers and a slight chance of thunderstorms before 8 p.m., then a slight chance of showers between 8 p.m. and 2 a.m. Lows in the lower 50s. West winds 5 to 10 miles an hour with gusts up to 25 miles an hour. Chance of rain 50%. And now the extended forecast for South Central Pennsylvania. Monday, sunny. Highs in the lower 70s. Monday night, mostly clear. Lows in the lower 50s. Tuesday, sunny. Highs in the mid 70s. Tuesday night, mostly clear. Lows in the mid 50s. Wednesday, mostly sunny with a slight chance of showers and thunderstorms. Highs in the upper 70s. Chance of rain 20%. Wednesday night, mostly cloudy. Lows in the lower 60s. Thursday, partly sunny with a chance of showers. Highs in the upper 70s. Chance of rain 50%. Thursday night, partly cloudy. Lows in the lower 60s. Friday, partly sunny. Highs around 80. The 8 to 14 day outlook, from Saturday, August 29th to Friday, September 4th, calls for above normal temperatures and above normal precipitation. Normal high temperatures across central Pennsylvania during this period range from the low 70s over the Allegheny Mountains to the low 80s across the lower Susquehanna Valley. Normal lows range from the low 50s over the Alleghenies to the low 60s across the lower Susquehanna Valley. Here are the 11 p.m. conditions in the Altoona area. In Altoona, it was clear. The temperature was 56 degrees, the dew point 55, and the relative humidity 97%. The wind was calm. The pressure was 30.10 inches and steady. At State College, it was clear. The temperature was 61 degrees, the dew point 59, and the relative humidity 94%. The wind was south at 1 mile an hour. The pressure was 30.09 inches and steady. Now, a few other local conditions: Johnstown, clear 60, Dubois, clear 58, La Trobe, clear 63, Pittsburgh, clear 69, Erie, clear 66, Bradford, clear 54. To the south and east, York, partly cloudy 58, Selins Grove, partly cloudy 60, Harrisburg, partly cloudy 67, Philadelphia, mostly cloudy 73, Baltimore, mostly cloudy 69, Washington, D.C., mostly cloudy 67. Once again, in Altoona it was 56 degrees under clear skies. And at State College it was 61 degrees under clear skies. This is NOAA Weather Radio, All Hazards Station WNG 589. 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Here's the hazardous weather outlook for the following counties: Bedford, Blair, and Huntingdon. For today and tonight, no hazardous weather is expected at this time. And now the extended outlook for the period Saturday through Thursday. The probability for widespread hazardous weather is low. Here's the hazardous weather outlook for the following county: Cambria, Pennsylvania. For today and tonight, no hazardous weather is expected at this time. And now the extended outlook for the period Saturday through Thursday. Strong to severe thunderstorms capable of damaging wind gusts and isolated hail will be possible Saturday afternoon.
mainly clear skies early tonight will trend cloudier through the night, with a few showers drifting into the southern counties of the Keystone State during the pre-dawn hours of Saturday. Low temperatures tonight will vary from the upper 40s in the perennial cold spots of northwestern Pennsylvania to the low and mid-60s in the greater Philadelphia area. Showers will become numerous during the mid to late afternoon Saturday across central and western Pennsylvania, with a few thunderstorms possible as well. Some storms may be capable of producing gusty winds, mainly along and west of the Alleghenies. Spottier showers are expected over eastern Pennsylvania during the day, with chances of showers continuing into the night. High temperatures on Saturday will range from the lower 80s west of the Alleghenies to the mid to upper 70s east of the Alleghenies. Next week will start off mainly dry and seasonably cool in the wake of Saturday's system, with highs mainly in the 70s and lower 80s. Here is the latest National Weather Service forecast for Blair and Bedford counties, including the city of Altoona. Rest of tonight, mostly clear, then becoming partly cloudy between midnight and 4 a.m., then becoming mostly cloudy. A slight chance of showers after 2 a.m. Rainfall amounts less than a tenth of an inch. Lows in the upper 50s. East winds around 5 miles an hour. Chance of rain 20%. Saturday, patchy fog before 8 a.m. Mostly cloudy with a chance of showers. A slight chance of thunderstorms between 2 p.m. and 4 p.m. A chance of thunderstorms after 4 p.m. Rainfall amounts between a tenth and a quarter of an inch. Highs in the mid-70s. Southeast winds 5 to 10 miles an hour. Chance of rain 50%. Saturday night, a chance of thunderstorms through midnight. Showers. Rainfall amounts between a tenth and a quarter of an inch. Lows in the lower 60s. South winds around 5 miles an hour. Chance of rain 80%. Sunday, mostly sunny. A chance of showers before 8 a.m. A chance of showers and a slight chance of thunderstorms after 2 p.m. Rainfall amounts less than a tenth of an inch. Highs in the mid-70s. West winds 10 to 15 miles an hour with gusts up to 25 miles an hour. Chance of rain 50%. Sunday night, partly cloudy before 8 p.m., then becoming mostly clear. A chance of showers and a slight chance of thunderstorms before 8 p.m. Lows in the mid-50s. West winds 5 to 10 miles an hour with gusts up to 25 miles an hour. Chance of rain 40%. Here is the latest National Weather Service forecast for Cambria County, including the city of Johnstown. Rest of tonight, mostly clear between 10 p.m. and 4 a.m., then partly cloudy with a slight chance of showers after 4 a.m. Lows in the upper 50s. Southeast winds 5 to 10 miles an hour. Chance of rain 20%. Saturday, partly sunny through 2 p.m., then becoming mostly cloudy. A chance of showers. A chance of thunderstorms in the afternoon. Rainfall amounts between a tenth and a quarter of an inch. Highs in the lower 70s. Southeast winds 5 to 10 miles an hour. Chance of rain 50%. Saturday night, a chance of thunderstorms through midnight. Showers. Rainfall amounts between a tenth and a quarter of an inch. Lows around 60. South winds 5 to 10 miles an hour. Chance of rain 80%. Sunday, mostly cloudy through 2 p.m., then becoming partly sunny. Showers likely before 8 a.m., then a chance of showers after 8 a.m. A slight chance of thunderstorms after 2 p.m. Rainfall amounts less than a tenth of an inch. Highs in the upper 60s. West winds 10 to 15 miles an hour with gusts up to 25 miles an hour. Chance of rain 60%. Sunday night, mostly cloudy before 8 p.m., then becoming partly cloudy. A chance of showers and a slight chance of thunderstorms before 8 p.m., then a slight chance of showers between 8 p.m. and 2 a.m. Lows in the lower 50s. West winds 5 to 10 miles an hour with gusts up to 25 miles an hour. Chance of rain 50%. And now the extended forecast for South Central Pennsylvania. Monday, sunny. Highs in the lower 70s. Monday night, mostly clear. Lows in the lower 50s. Tuesday, sunny. Highs in the mid-70s. Tuesday night, mostly clear. Lows in the mid-50s.
Wednesday, mostly sunny with a slight chance of showers and thunderstorms. Highs in the upper 70s. Chance of rain 20%. Wednesday night, mostly cloudy. Lows in the lower 60s. Thursday, partly sunny with a chance of showers. Highs in the upper 70s. Chance of rain 50%. Thursday night, partly cloudy. Lows in the lower 60s. Friday, partly sunny. Highs around 80. The 8 to 14 day outlook, from Saturday, August 29 to Friday, September 4th, calls for above normal temperatures and above normal precipitation. Normal high temperatures across central Pennsylvania during this period range from the low 70s over the Allegheny Mountains to the low 80s across the lower Susquehanna Valley. Normal lows range from the low 50s over the Alleghenies to the low 60s across the lower Susquehanna Valley. Here are the 11 p.m. conditions in the Altoona area. In Altoona, it was clear. The temperature was 56 degrees, the dew point 55, and the relative humidity 97%. The wind was calm. The pressure was 30.10 inches and steady. At State College, it was clear. The temperature was 61 degrees, the dew point 59, and the relative humidity 94%. The wind was south at 1 mile an hour. The pressure was 30.09 inches and steady. Now, a few other local conditions: Johnstown, clear 60, Dubois, clear 58, La Trobe, clear 63, Pittsburgh, clear 69, Erie, clear 66, Bradford, clear 54. To the south and east, York, partly cloudy 58, Selins Grove, partly cloudy 60, Harrisburg, partly cloudy 67, Philadelphia, mostly cloudy 73, Baltimore, mostly cloudy 69, Washington, D.C., mostly cloudy 67. Once again, in Altoona it was 56 degrees under clear skies. And at State College it was 61 degrees under clear skies. This is NOAA Weather Radio, All Hazards Station WNG 589. 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Here's the hazardous weather outlook for the following counties: Bedford, Blair, and Huntingdon. For today and tonight, no hazardous weather is expected at this time. And now the extended outlook for the period Saturday through Thursday. The probability for widespread hazardous weather is low. Here's the hazardous weather outlook for the following county: Cambria, Pennsylvania. For today and tonight, no hazardous weather is expected at this time. And now the extended outlook for the period Saturday through Thursday. Strong to severe thunderstorms capable of damaging wind gusts and isolated hail will be possible Saturday afternoon. Mainly clear skies early tonight will trend cloudier through the night, with a few showers drifting into the southern counties of the Keystone State during the pre-dawn hours of Saturday. Low temperatures tonight will vary from the upper 40s in the perennial cold spots of northwestern Pennsylvania to the low and mid-60s in the greater Philadelphia area. Showers will become numerous during the mid to late afternoon Saturday across central and western Pennsylvania, with a few thunderstorms possible as well. Some storms may be capable of producing gusty winds, mainly along and west of the Alleghenies. Spottier showers are expected over eastern Pennsylvania during the day, with chances of showers continuing into the night. High temperatures on Saturday will range from the lower 80s west of the Alleghenies to the mid to upper 70s east of the Alleghenies. Next week will start off mainly dry and seasonably cool in the wake of Saturday system, with highs mainly in the 70s and lower 80s. Here is the latest National Weather Service forecast for Blair and Bedford counties, including the city of Altoona. Rest of tonight, mostly clear, then becoming partly cloudy between midnight and 4 a.m., then becoming mostly cloudy. A slight chance of showers after 2 a.m. Rainfall amounts less than a tenth of an inch. Lows in the upper 50s. East winds around 5 miles an hour. Chance of rain 20%. Saturday, patchy fog before 8 a.m. Mostly cloudy with a chance of showers. A slight chance of thunderstorms between 2 p.m. and 4 p.m. A chance of thunderstorms after 4 p.m. Rainfall amounts between a tenth and a quarter of an inch. Highs in the mid-70s. Southeast winds 5 to 10 miles an hour. Chance of rain 50%. Saturday night, a chance of thunderstorms through midnight.
showers. Rainfall amounts between a tenth and a quarter of an inch. Lows in the lower 60s. South winds around 5 miles an hour. Chance of rain 80%. Sunday, mostly sunny. A chance of showers before 8 a.m. A chance of showers and a slight chance of thunderstorms after 2 p.m. Rainfall amounts less than a tenth of an inch. Highs in the mid-70s. West winds 10 to 15 miles an hour with gusts up to 25 miles an hour. Chance of rain 50%. Sunday night, partly cloudy before 8 p.m., then becoming mostly clear. A chance of showers and a slight chance of thunderstorms before 8 p.m. Lows in the mid-50s. West winds 5 to 10 miles an hour with gusts up to 25 miles an hour. Chance of rain 40%. Here is the latest National Weather Service forecast for Cambria County, including the city of Johnstown. Rest of tonight, mostly clear between 10 p.m. and 4 a.m., then partly cloudy with a slight chance of showers after 4 a.m. Lows in the upper 50s. Southeast winds 5 to 10 miles an hour. Chance of rain 20%. Saturday, partly sunny through 2 p.m., then becoming mostly cloudy. A chance of showers. A chance of thunderstorms in the afternoon. Rainfall amounts between a tenth and a quarter of an inch. Highs in the lower 70s. Southeast winds 5 to 10 miles an hour. Chance of rain 50%. Saturday night, a chance of thunderstorms through midnight. Showers. Rainfall amounts between a tenth and a quarter of an inch. Lows around 60. South winds 5 to 10 miles an hour. Chance of rain 80%. Sunday, mostly cloudy through 2 p.m., then becoming partly sunny. Showers likely before 8 a.m., then a chance of showers after 8 a.m. A slight chance of thunderstorms after 2 p.m. Rainfall amounts less than a tenth of an inch. Highs in the upper 60s. West winds 10 to 15 miles an hour with gusts up to 25 miles an hour. Chance of rain 60%. Sunday night, mostly cloudy before 8 p.m., then becoming partly cloudy. A chance of showers and a slight chance of thunderstorms before 8 p.m., then a slight chance of showers between 8 p.m. and 2 a.m. Lows in the lower 50s. West winds 5 to 10 miles an hour with gusts up to 25 miles an hour. Chance of rain 50%. And now the extended forecast for South Central Pennsylvania. Monday, sunny. Highs in the lower 70s. Monday night, mostly clear. Lows in the lower 50s. Tuesday, sunny. Highs in the mid-70s. Tuesday night, mostly clear. Lows in the mid-50s. Wednesday, mostly sunny with a slight chance of showers and thunderstorms. Highs in the upper 70s. Chance of rain 20%. Wednesday night, mostly cloudy. Lows in the lower 60s. Thursday, partly sunny with a chance of showers. Highs in the upper 70s. Chance of rain 50%. Thursday night, partly cloudy. Lows in the lower 60s. Friday, partly sunny. Highs around 80. 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Broadcasts originate from the National Weather Service and State College and are transmitted from the tower facilities provided by the Blair County Emergency Management Agency in Frankstown on a frequency of 162.425 MHz. We are located at Innovation Park in State College. 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Properly set weather radios with the alarm device will alert you when severe weather warnings or watches are issued. Programming on this station will be temporarily changed during severe weather to bring you the latest information. Warnings and safety information from the National Weather Service may someday save your life or protect your property. The 8 to 14 day outlook from Saturday, August 29th to Friday, September 4th calls for above normal temperatures and above normal precipitation. Normal high temperatures across central Pennsylvania during this period range from the low 70s over the Allegheny Mountains to the low 80s across the lower Susquehanna Valley. Normal lows range from the low 50s over the Alleghenies to the low 60s across the lower Susquehanna Valley. Here are the 11 p.m. conditions in the Altoona area. In Altoona, it was clear.
The temperature was 56 degrees, the dew point 55, and the relative humidity 97%. The wind was calm. The pressure was 30.10 inches and steady. At State College, it was clear. The temperature was 61 degrees, the dew point 59, and the relative humidity 94%. The wind was south at 1 mile an hour. The pressure was 30.09 inches and steady. Now, a few other local conditions: Johnstown, clear 60, Dubois, clear 58, La Trobe, clear 63, Pittsburgh, clear 69, Erie, clear 66, Bradford, clear 54. To the south and east, York, partly cloudy 58, Selins Grove, partly cloudy 60, Harrisburg, partly cloudy 67, Philadelphia, mostly cloudy 73, Baltimore, mostly cloudy 69, Washington, D.C., mostly cloudy 67. Once again, in Altoona it was 56 degrees under clear skies. And at State College it was 61 degrees under clear skies. This is NOAA Weather Radio, All Hazards Station WNG 589. 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Here's the hazardous weather outlook for the following counties: Bedford, Blair, and Huntingdon. For today and tonight, no hazardous weather is expected at this time. And now the extended outlook for the period Saturday through Thursday. The probability for widespread hazardous weather is low. Here's the hazardous weather outlook for the following county: Cambria, Pennsylvania. For today and tonight, no hazardous weather is expected at this time. And now the extended outlook for the period Saturday through Thursday. Strong to severe thunderstorms capable of damaging wind gusts and isolated hail will be possible Saturday afternoon. Mainly clear skies early tonight will trend cloudier through the night, with a few showers drifting into the southern counties of the Keystone State during the pre-dawn hours of Saturday. Low temperatures tonight will vary from the upper 40s in the perennial cold spots of northwestern Pennsylvania, to the low and mid-60s in the greater Philadelphia area. Showers will become numerous during the mid to late afternoon Saturday across central and western Pennsylvania, with a few thunderstorms possible as well. Some storms may be capable of producing gusty winds, mainly along and west of the Alleghenies. Spottier showers are expected over eastern Pennsylvania during the day, with chances of showers continuing into the night. High temperatures on Saturday will range from the lower 80s west of the Alleghenies to the mid to upper 70s east of the Alleghenies. Next week will start off mainly dry and seasonably cool in the wake of Saturday system, with highs mainly in the 70s and lower 80s. Here is the latest National Weather Service forecast for Blair and Bedford counties, including the city of Altoona. Rest of tonight, mostly clear, then becoming partly cloudy between midnight and 4 a.m., then becoming mostly cloudy. A slight chance of showers after 2 a.m. Rainfall amounts less than a tenth of an inch. Lows in the upper 50s. East winds around 5 miles an hour. Chance of rain 20%. Saturday, patchy fog before 8 a.m. Mostly cloudy with a chance of showers. A slight chance of thunderstorms between 2 p.m. and 4 p.m. A chance of thunderstorms after 4 p.m. Rainfall amounts between a tenth and a quarter of an inch. Highs in the mid-70s. Southeast winds 5 to 10 miles an hour. Chance of rain 50%. Saturday night, a chance of thunderstorms through midnight. Showers. Rainfall amounts between a tenth and a quarter of an inch. Lows in the lower 60s. South winds around 5 miles an hour. Chance of rain 80%. Sunday, mostly sunny. A chance of showers before 8 a.m. A chance of showers and a slight chance of thunderstorms after 2 p.m. Rainfall amounts less than a tenth of an inch. Highs in the mid-70s. West winds 10 to 15 miles an hour with gusts up to 25 miles an hour. Chance of rain 50%. Sunday night, partly cloudy before 8 p.m., then becoming mostly clear. A chance of showers and a slight chance of thunderstorms before 8 p.m. Lows in the mid-50s. West winds 5 to 10 miles an hour with gusts up to 25 miles an hour. Chance of rain 40%. Here is the latest National Weather Service forecast for Cambria County, including the city of Johnstown.
Rest of tonight, mostly clear between 10 p.m. and 4 a.m., then partly cloudy with a slight chance of showers after 4 a.m. Lows in the upper 50s. Southeast winds 5 to 10 miles an hour. Chance of rain 20%.

showers after 8 a.m. A slight chance of thunderstorms after 2 p.m. Rainfall amounts less than a tenth of an inch. Highs in the upper 60s. West winds 10 to 15 miles an hour with gusts up to 25 miles an hour. Chance of rain 60%. Sunday night, mostly cloudy before 8 p.m., then becoming partly cloudy. A chance of showers and a slight chance of thunderstorms before 8 p.m., then a slight chance of showers between 8 p.m. and 2 a.m. Lows in the lower 50s. West winds 5 to 10 miles an hour with gusts up to 25 miles an hour. Chance of rain 50%. And now the extended forecast for South Central Pennsylvania. Monday, sunny. Highs in the lower 70s. Monday night, mostly clear. Lows in the lower 50s. Tuesday, sunny. Highs in the mid 70s. Tuesday night, mostly clear. Lows in the mid 50s. Wednesday, mostly sunny with a slight chance of showers and thunderstorms. Highs in the upper 70s. Chance of rain 20%. Wednesday night, mostly cloudy. Lows in the lower 60s. Thursday, partly sunny with a chance of showers. Highs in the upper 70s. Chance of rain 50%. Thursday night, partly cloudy. Lows in the lower 60s. Friday, partly sunny. Highs around 80. The 8 to 14 day outlook, from Saturday, August 29th to Friday, September 4th, calls for above normal temperatures and above normal precipitation. Normal high temperatures across central Pennsylvania during this period range from the low 70s over the Allegheny Mountains to the low 80s across the lower Susquehanna Valley. Normal lows range from the low 50s over the Alleghenies to the low 60s across the lower Susquehanna Valley. Here are the 11 p.m. conditions in the Altoona area. In Altoona, it was clear. The temperature was 56 degrees, the dew point 55, and the relative humidity 97%. The wind was calm. The pressure was 30.10 inches and steady. At State College, it was clear. The temperature was 61 degrees, the dew point 59, and the relative humidity 94%. The wind was south at 1 mile an hour. The pressure was 30.09 inches and steady. Now, a few other local conditions: Johnstown, clear 60, Dubois, clear 58, La Trobe, clear 63, Pittsburgh, clear 69, Erie, clear 66, Bradford, clear 54. To the south and east, York, partly cloudy 58, Selins Grove, partly cloudy 60, Harrisburg, partly cloudy 67, Philadelphia, mostly cloudy 73, Baltimore, mostly cloudy 69, Washington, D.C., mostly cloudy 67. Once again, in Altoona it was 56 degrees under clear skies. And at State College it was 61 degrees under clear skies. This is NOAA Weather Radio, All Hazards Station WNG 589. 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Here's the hazardous weather outlook for the following counties: Bedford, Blair, and Huntingdon. For today and tonight, no hazardous weather is expected at this time. And now the extended outlook for the period Saturday through Thursday. The probability for widespread hazardous weather is low. Here's the hazardous weather outlook for the following county: Cambria, Pennsylvania. For today and tonight, no hazardous weather is expected at this time. And now the extended outlook for the period Saturday through Thursday. Strong to severe thunderstorms capable of damaging wind gusts and isolated hail will be possible Saturday afternoon. Mainly clear skies early tonight will trend cloudier through the night, with a few showers drifting into the southern counties of the Keystone State during the pre-dawn hours of Saturday. Low temperatures tonight will vary from the upper 40s in the perennial cold spots of northwestern Pennsylvania to the low and mid-60s in the greater Philadelphia area. Showers will become numerous during the mid to late afternoon Saturday across central and western Pennsylvania, with a few thunderstorms possible as well. Some storms may be capable of producing gusty winds, mainly along and west of the Alleghenies. Spottier showers are expected over eastern Pennsylvania during the day, with chances of showers continuing into the night. High temperatures on Saturday will range from the lower 80s west of the Alleghenies to the mid to upper 70s east of the Alleghenies. Next week will start off mainly dry and sea.

reasonably cool in the wake of Saturday's system, with highs mainly in the 70s and lower 80s. Here is the latest National Weather Service forecast for Blair and Bedford counties, including the city of Altoona. Rest of tonight, mostly clear, then becoming partly cloudy between midnight and 4 a.m., then becoming mostly cloudy. A slight chance of showers after 2 a.m. Rainfall amounts less than a tenth of an inch. Lows in the upper 50s. East winds around 5 miles an hour. Chance of rain 20%. Saturday, patchy fog before 8 a.m. Mostly cloudy with a chance of showers. A slight chance of thunderstorms between 2 p.m. and 4 p.m. A chance of thunderstorms after 4 p.m. Rainfall amounts between a tenth and a quarter of an inch. Highs in the mid-70s. Southeast winds 5 to 10 miles an hour. Chance of rain 50%. Saturday night, a chance of thunderstorms through midnight. Showers. Rainfall amounts between a tenth and a quarter of an inch. Lows in the lower 60s. South winds around 5 miles an hour. Chance of rain 80%. Sunday, mostly sunny. A chance of showers before 8 a.m. A chance of showers and a slight chance of thunderstorms after 2 p.m. Rainfall amounts less than a tenth of an inch. Highs in the mid-70s. West winds 10 to 15 miles an hour with gusts up to 25 miles an hour. Chance of rain 50%. Sunday night, partly cloudy before 8 p.m., then becoming mostly clear. A chance of showers and a slight chance of thunderstorms before 8 p.m. Lows in the mid-50s. West winds 5 to 10 miles an hour with gusts up to 25 miles an hour. Chance of rain 40%. Here is the latest National Weather Service forecast for Cambria County, including the city of Johnstown. Rest of tonight, mostly clear between 10 p.m. and 4 a.m., then partly cloudy with a slight chance of showers after 4 a.m. Lows in the upper 50s. Southeast winds 5 to 10 miles an hour. Chance of rain 20%. Saturday, partly sunny through 2 p.m., then becoming mostly cloudy. A chance of showers. A chance of thunderstorms in the afternoon. Rainfall amounts between a tenth and a quarter of an inch. Highs in the lower 70s. Southeast winds 5 to 10 miles an hour. Chance of rain 50%. Saturday night, a chance of thunderstorms through midnight. Showers. Rainfall amounts between a tenth and a quarter of an inch. Lows around 60. South winds 5 to 10 miles an hour. Chance of rain 80%. Sunday, mostly cloudy through 2 p.m., then becoming partly sunny. Showers likely before 8 a.m., then a chance of showers after 8 a.m. A slight chance of thunderstorms after 2 p.m. Rainfall amounts less than a tenth of an inch. Highs in the upper 60s. West winds 10 to 15 miles an hour with gusts up to 25 miles an hour. Chance of rain 60%. Sunday night, mostly cloudy before 8 p.m., then becoming partly cloudy. A chance of showers and a slight chance of thunderstorms before 8 p.m., then a slight chance of showers between 8 p.m. and 2 a.m. Lows in the lower 50s. West winds 5 to 10 miles an hour with gusts up to 25 miles an hour. Chance of rain 50%. And now the extended forecast for South Central Pennsylvania. Monday, sunny. Highs in the lower 70s. Monday night, mostly clear. Lows in the lower 50s. Tuesday, sunny. Highs in the mid-70s. Tuesday night, mostly clear. Lows in the mid-50s. Wednesday, mostly sunny with a slight chance of showers and thunderstorms. Highs in the upper 70s. Chance of rain 20%. Wednesday night, mostly cloudy. Lows in the lower 60s. Thursday, partly sunny with a chance of showers. Highs in the upper 70s. Chance of rain 50%. Thursday night, partly cloudy. Lows in the lower 60s. Friday, partly sunny. Highs around 80. The 8 to 14 day outlook, from Saturday, August 29th to Friday, September 4th, calls for above normal temperatures and above normal precipitation. Normal high temperatures across central Pennsylvania during this period range from the low 70s over the Allegheny Mountains to the low 80s across the lower Susquehanna Valley.
Normal lows range from the low 50s over the Alleghenies to the low 60s across the lower Susquehanna Valley. Here are the 11 p.m. conditions in the Altoona area. In Altoona, it was clear. The temperature was 56 degrees, the dew point 55, and the relative humidity 97%. The wind was calm. The pressure was 30.10 inches and steady. At State College, it was clear. The temperature was 61 degrees, the dew point 59, and the relative humidity 94%. The wind was south at 1 mile an hour. The pressure was 30.09 inches and steady. Now, a few other local conditions: Johnstown, clear 60, Dubois, clear 58, La Trobe, clear 63, Pittsburgh, clear 69, Erie, clear 66, Bradford, clear 54. To the south and east, York, partly cloudy 58, Selins Grove, partly cloudy 60, Harrisburg, partly cloudy 67, Philadelphia, mostly cloudy 73, Baltimore, mostly cloudy 69, Washington, D.C., mostly cloudy 67. Once again, in Altoona it was 56 degrees under clear skies. And at State College it was 61 degrees under clear skies. 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Here's the hazardous weather outlook for the following counties: Bedford, Blair, and Huntingdon. For today and tonight, no hazardous weather is expected at this time. And now the extended outlook for the period Saturday through Thursday. The probability for widespread hazardous weather is low. Here's the hazardous weather outlook for the following county: Cambria, Pennsylvania. For today and tonight, no hazardous weather is expected at this time. And now the extended outlook for the period Saturday through Thursday. Strong to severe thunderstorms capable of damaging wind gusts and isolated hail will be possible Saturday afternoon. Mainly clear skies early tonight will trend cloudier through the night, with a few showers drifting into the southern counties of the Keystone State during the pre-dawn hours of Saturday. Low temperatures tonight will vary from the upper 40s in the perennial cold spots of northwestern Pennsylvania to the low and mid-60s in the greater Philadelphia area. Showers will become numerous during the mid to late afternoon Saturday across central and western Pennsylvania, with a few thunderstorms possible as well. Some storms may be capable of producing gusty winds, mainly along and west of the Alleghenies. Spottier showers are expected over eastern Pennsylvania during the day, with chances of showers continuing into the night. High temperatures on Saturday will range from the lower 80s west of the Alleghenies to the mid to upper 70s east of the Alleghenies. Next week will start off mainly dry and seasonably cool in the wake of Saturday system, with highs mainly in the 70s and lower 80s. Here is the latest National Weather Service forecast for Blair and Bedford counties, including the city of Altoona. Rest of tonight, mostly clear, then becoming partly cloudy between midnight and 4 a.m., then becoming mostly cloudy. A slight chance of showers after 2 a.m. Rainfall amounts less than a tenth of an inch. Lows in the upper 50s. East winds around 5 miles an hour. Chance of rain 20%. Saturday, patchy fog before 8 a.m. Mostly cloudy with a chance of showers. A slight chance of thunderstorms between 2 p.m. and 4 p.m. A chance of thunderstorms after 4 p.m. Rainfall amounts between a tenth and a quarter of an inch. Highs in the mid-70s. Southeast winds 5 to 10 miles an hour. Chance of rain 50%. Saturday night, a chance of thunderstorms through midnight. Showers. Rainfall amounts between a tenth and a quarter of an inch. Lows in the lower 60s. South winds around 5 miles an hour. Chance of rain 80%. Sunday, mostly sunny. A chance of showers before 8 a.m. A chance of showers and a slight chance of thunderstorms after 2 p.m. Rainfall amounts less than a tenth of an inch. Highs in the mid-70s. West winds 10 to 15 miles an hour with gusts up to 25 miles an hour. Chance of rain 50%. Sunday night, partly cloudy before 8 p.m., then becoming mostly clear. A chance of showers and a slight chance of thunderstorms before 8 p.m. Lows in the mid-50s. West winds 5 to 10 miles an hour with gusts up to 25 miles an hour.
chance of rain 40%. Here is the latest National Weather Service forecast for Cambria County, including the city of Johnstown. Rest of tonight, mostly clear between 10 p.m. and 4 a.m., then partly cloudy with a slight chance of showers after 4 a.m. Lows in the upper 50s. Southeast winds 5 to 10 miles an hour. Chance of rain 20%. Saturday, partly sunny through 2 p.m., then becoming mostly cloudy. A chance of showers. A chance of thunderstorms in the afternoon. Rainfall amounts between a tenth and a quarter of an inch. Highs in the lower 70s. Southeast winds 5 to 10 miles an hour. Chance of rain 50%. Saturday night, a chance of thunderstorms through midnight. Showers. Rainfall amounts between a tenth and a quarter of an inch. Lows around 60. South winds 5 to 10 miles an hour. Chance of rain 80%. Sunday, mostly cloudy through 2 p.m., then becoming partly sunny. Showers likely before 8 a.m., then a chance of showers after 8 a.m. A slight chance of thunderstorms after 2 p.m. Rainfall amounts less than a tenth of an inch. Highs in the upper 60s. West winds 10 to 15 miles an hour with gusts up to 25 miles an hour. Chance of rain 60%. Sunday night, mostly cloudy before 8 p.m., then becoming partly cloudy. A chance of showers and a slight chance of thunderstorms before 8 p.m., then a slight chance of showers between 8 p.m. and 2 a.m. Lows in the lower 50s. West winds 5 to 10 miles an hour with gusts up to 25 miles an hour. Chance of rain 50%. And now the extended forecast for South Central Pennsylvania. Monday, sunny. Highs in the lower 70s. Monday night, mostly clear. Lows in the lower 50s. Tuesday, sunny. Highs in the mid 70s. Tuesday night, mostly clear. Lows in the mid 50s. Wednesday, mostly sunny with a slight chance of showers and thunderstorms. Highs in the upper 70s. Chance of rain 20%. Wednesday night, mostly cloudy. Lows in the lower 60s. Thursday, partly sunny with a chance of showers. Highs in the upper 70s. Chance of rain 50%. Thursday night, partly cloudy. Lows in the lower 60s. Friday, partly sunny. Highs around 80. The 8 to 14 day outlook, from Saturday, August 29th to Friday, September 4th, calls for above normal temperatures and above normal precipitation. Normal high temperatures across central Pennsylvania during this period range from the low 70s over the Allegheny Mountains to the low 80s across the lower Susquehanna Valley. Normal lows range from the low 50s over the Alleghenies to the low 60s across the lower Susquehanna Valley. Here are the 11 p.m. conditions in the Altoona area. In Altoona, it was clear. The temperature was 56 degrees, the dew point 55, and the relative humidity 97%. The wind was calm. The pressure was 30.10 inches and steady. At State College, it was clear. The temperature was 61 degrees, the dew point 59, and the relative humidity 94%. The wind was south at 1 mile an hour. The pressure was 30.09 inches and steady. Now, a few other local conditions: Johnstown, clear 60, Dubois, clear 58, La Trobe, clear 63, Pittsburgh, clear 69, Erie, clear 66, Bradford, clear 54. To the south and east, York, partly cloudy 58, Selins Grove, partly cloudy 60, Harrisburg, partly cloudy 67, Philadelphia, mostly cloudy 73, Baltimore, mostly cloudy 69, Washington, D.C., mostly cloudy 67. Once again, in Altoona it was 56 degrees under clear skies. And at State College it was 61 degrees under clear skies. This is NOAA Weather Radio, All Hazards Station WNG 589. 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Here's the hazardous weather outlook for the following counties: Bedford, Blair, and Huntingdon. For today and tonight, no hazardous weather is expected at this time. And now the extended outlook for the period Saturday through Thursday. The probability for widespread hazardous weather is low.
Here's the hazardous weather outlook for the following county, Cambria, Pennsylvania. For today and tonight, no hazardous weather is expected at this time. And now the extended outlook for the period Saturday through Thursday. Strong to severe thunderstorms capable of damaging wind gusts and isolated hail will be possible Saturday afternoon. Mainly clear skies early tonight will trend cloudier through the night, with a few showers drifting into the southern counties of the Keystone State during the pre-dawn hours of Saturday. Low temperatures tonight will vary from the upper 40s in the perennial cold spots of northwestern Pennsylvania, to the low and mid-60s in the greater Philadelphia area. Showers will become numerous during the mid to late afternoon Saturday across central and western Pennsylvania, with a few thunderstorms possible as well. Some storms may be capable of producing gusty winds, mainly along and west of the Alleghenies. Spottier showers are expected over eastern Pennsylvania during the day, with chances of showers continuing into the night. High temperatures on Saturday will range from the lower 80s west of the Alleghenies to the mid to upper 70s east of the Alleghenies. Next week will start off mainly dry and seasonably cool in the wake of Saturday's system, with highs mainly in the 70s and lower 80s. Here is the latest National Weather Service forecast for Blair and Bedford counties, including the city of Altoona. Rest of tonight, mostly clear, then becoming partly cloudy between midnight and 4 a.m., then becoming mostly cloudy. A slight chance of showers after 2 a.m. Rainfall amounts less than a tenth of an inch. Lows in the upper 50s. East winds around 5 miles an hour. Chance of rain 20%. Saturday, patchy fog before 8 a.m. Mostly cloudy with a chance of showers. A slight chance of thunderstorms between 2 p.m. and 4 p.m. A chance of thunderstorms after 4 p.m. Rainfall amounts between a tenth and a quarter of an inch. Highs in the mid-70s. Southeast winds 5 to 10 miles an hour. Chance of rain 50%. Saturday night, a chance of thunderstorms through midnight. Showers. Rainfall amounts between a tenth and a quarter of an inch. Lows in the lower 60s. South winds around 5 miles an hour. Chance of rain 80%. Sunday, mostly sunny. A chance of showers before 8 a.m. A chance of showers and a slight chance of thunderstorms after 2 p.m. Rainfall amounts less than a tenth of an inch. Highs in the mid-70s. West winds 10 to 15 miles an hour with gusts up to 25 miles an hour. Chance of rain 50%. Sunday night, partly cloudy before 8 p.m., then becoming mostly clear. A chance of showers and a slight chance of thunderstorms before 8 p.m. Lows in the mid-50s. West winds 5 to 10 miles an hour with gusts up to 25 miles an hour. Chance of rain 40%. Here is the latest National Weather Service forecast for Cambria County, including the city of Johnstown. Rest of tonight, mostly clear between 10 p.m. and 4 a.m., then partly cloudy with a slight chance of showers after 4 a.m. Lows in the upper 50s. Southeast winds 5 to 10 miles an hour. Chance of rain 20%. Saturday, partly sunny through 2 p.m., then becoming mostly cloudy. A chance of showers. A chance of thunderstorms in the afternoon. Rainfall amounts between a tenth and a quarter of an inch. Highs in the lower 70s. Southeast winds 5 to 10 miles an hour. Chance of rain 50%. Saturday night, a chance of thunderstorms through midnight. Showers. Rainfall amounts between a tenth and a quarter of an inch. Lows around 60. South winds 5 to 10 miles an hour. Chance of rain 80%. Sunday, mostly cloudy through 2 p.m., then becoming partly sunny. Showers likely before 8 a.m., then a chance of showers after 8 a.m. A slight chance of thunderstorms after 2 p.m. Rainfall amounts less than a tenth of an inch. Highs in the upper 60s. West winds 10 to 15 miles an hour with gusts up to 25 miles an hour. Chance of rain 60%. Sunday night, mostly cloudy before 8 p.m., then becoming partly cloudy. A chance of showers and a slight chance of thunderstorms before 8 p.m., then a slight chance of showers between 8 p.m. and 2 a.m. Lows in the lower 50s. West winds 5 to 10 miles an hour with gusts up to 25 miles an hour. Chance of rain 50%.
and now the extended forecast for South Central Pennsylvania. Monday, sunny. Highs in the lower 70s. Monday night, mostly clear. Lows in the lower 50s. Tuesday, sunny. Highs in the mid 70s. Tuesday night, mostly clear. Lows in the mid 50s. Wednesday, mostly sunny with a slight chance of showers and thunderstorms. Highs in the upper 70s. Chance of rain 20%. Wednesday night, mostly cloudy. Lows in the lower 60s. Thursday, partly sunny with a chance of showers. Highs in the upper 70s. Chance of rain 50%. Thursday night, partly cloudy. Lows in the lower 60s. Friday, partly sunny. Highs around 80. The 8 to 14 day outlook, from Saturday, August 29 to Friday, September 4th, calls for above normal temperatures and above normal precipitation. Normal high temperatures across central Pennsylvania during this period range from the low 70s over the Allegheny Mountains to the low 80s across the lower Susquehanna Valley. Normal lows range from the low 50s over the Alleghenies to the low 60s across the lower Susquehanna Valley. Here are the 11 p.m. conditions in the Altoona area. In Altoona, it was clear. The temperature was 56 degrees, the dew point 55, and the relative humidity 97%. The wind was calm. The pressure was 30.10 inches and steady. At State College, it was clear. The temperature was 61 degrees, the dew point 59, and the relative humidity 94%. The wind was south at 1 mile an hour. The pressure was 30.09 inches and steady. Now, a few other local conditions: Johnstown, clear 60, Dubois, clear 58, La Trobe, clear 63, Pittsburgh, clear 69, Erie, clear 66, Bradford, clear 54. To the south and east, York, partly cloudy 58, Selins Grove, partly cloudy 60, Harrisburg, partly cloudy 67, Philadelphia, mostly cloudy 73, Baltimore, mostly cloudy 69, Washington, D.C., mostly cloudy 67. Once again, in Altoona it was 56 degrees under clear skies. And at State College it was 61 degrees under clear skies. This is NOAA Weather Radio, All Hazards Station WNG 589. 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Here's the hazardous weather outlook for the following counties: Bedford, Blair, and Huntingdon. For today and tonight, no hazardous weather is expected at this time. And now the extended outlook for the period Saturday through Thursday. The probability for widespread hazardous weather is low. Here's the hazardous weather outlook for the following county: Cambria, Pennsylvania. For today and tonight, no hazardous weather is expected at this time. And now the extended outlook for the period Saturday through Thursday. Strong to severe thunderstorms capable of damaging wind gusts and isolated hail will be possible Saturday afternoon. Mainly clear skies early tonight will trend cloudier through the night, with a few showers drifting into the southern counties of the Keystone State during the pre-dawn hours of Saturday. Low temperatures tonight will vary from the upper 40s in the perennial cold spots of northwestern Pennsylvania to the low and mid-60s in the greater Philadelphia area. Showers will become numerous during the mid to late afternoon Saturday across central and western Pennsylvania, with a few thunderstorms possible as well. Some storms may be capable of producing gusty winds, mainly along and west of the Alleghenies. Spottier showers are expected over eastern Pennsylvania during the day, with chances of showers continuing into the night. High temperatures on Saturday will range from the lower 80s west of the Alleghenies to the mid to upper 70s east of the Alleghenies. Next week will start off mainly dry and seasonably cool in the wake of Saturday system, with highs mainly in the 70s and lower 80s. Here is the latest National Weather Service forecast for Blair and Bedford counties, including the city of Altoona. Rest of tonight, partly cloudy between midnight and 4 a.m., then becoming mostly cloudy. A slight chance of showers after 2 a.m. Rainfall amounts less than a tenth of an inch. Lows in the upper 50s. Southeast winds around 5 miles an hour. Chance of rain 20%. Saturday, patchy fog before 8 a.m. Mostly cloudy with a chance of showers.
a slight chance of thunderstorms between 2 p.m. and 4 p.m. A chance of thunderstorms after 4 p.m. Rainfall amounts between a tenth and a quarter of an inch. Highs in the mid-70s. Southeast winds 5 to 10 miles an hour. Chance of rain 50%. Saturday night, a chance of thunderstorms through midnight. Showers. Rainfall amounts between a tenth and a quarter of an inch. Lows in the lower 60s. South winds around 5 miles an hour. Chance of rain 80%. Sunday, mostly sunny. A chance of showers before 8 a.m. A chance of showers and a slight chance of thunderstorms after 2 p.m. Rainfall amounts less than a tenth of an inch. Highs in the mid-70s. West winds 10 to 15 miles an hour with gusts up to 25 miles an hour. Chance of rain 50%. Sunday night, partly cloudy before 8 p.m., then becoming mostly clear. A chance of showers and a slight chance of thunderstorms before 8 p.m. Lows in the mid-50s. West winds 5 to 10 miles an hour with gusts up to 25 miles an hour. Chance of rain 40%. Here is the latest National Weather Service forecast for Cambria County, including the city of Johnstown. Rest of tonight, mostly clear between midnight and 2 a.m., then becoming partly cloudy. A slight chance of showers after 4 a.m. Lows in the upper 50s. Southeast winds 5 to 10 miles an hour. Chance of rain 20%. Saturday, partly sunny through 2 p.m., then becoming mostly cloudy. A chance of showers. A chance of thunderstorms in the afternoon. Rainfall amounts between a tenth and a quarter of an inch. Highs in the lower 70s. Southeast winds 5 to 10 miles an hour. Chance of rain 50%. Saturday night, a chance of thunderstorms through midnight. Showers. Rainfall amounts between a tenth and a quarter of an inch. Lows around 60. South winds 5 to 10 miles an hour. Chance of rain 80%. Sunday, mostly cloudy through 2 p.m., then becoming partly sunny. Showers likely before 8 a.m., then a chance of showers after 8 a.m. A slight chance of thunderstorms after 2 p.m. Rainfall amounts less than a tenth of an inch. Highs in the upper 60s. West winds 10 to 15 miles an hour with gusts up to 25 miles an hour. Chance of rain 60%. Sunday night, mostly cloudy before 8 p.m., then becoming partly cloudy. A chance of showers and a slight chance of thunderstorms before 8 p.m., then a slight chance of showers between 8 p.m. and 2 a.m. Lows in the lower 50s. West winds 5 to 10 miles an hour with gusts up to 25 miles an hour. Chance of rain 50%. And now the extended forecast for South Central Pennsylvania. Monday, sunny. Highs in the lower 70s. Monday night, mostly clear. Lows in the lower 50s. Tuesday, sunny. Highs in the mid-70s. Tuesday night, mostly clear. Lows in the mid-50s. Wednesday, mostly sunny with a slight chance of showers and thunderstorms. Highs in the upper 70s. Chance of rain 20%. Wednesday night, mostly cloudy. Lows in the lower 60s. Thursday, partly sunny with a chance of showers. Highs in the upper 70s. Chance of rain 50%. Thursday night, partly cloudy. Lows in the lower 60s. Friday, partly sunny. Highs around 80. The 8 to 14 day outlook, from Saturday, August 29th to Friday, September 4th, calls for above normal temperatures and above normal precipitation. Normal high temperatures across central Pennsylvania during this period range from the low 70s over the Allegheny Mountains to the low 80s across the lower Susquehanna Valley. Normal lows range from the low 50s over the Alleghenies to the low 60s across the lower Susquehanna Valley. Here are the midnight conditions in the Altoona area. In Altoona, it was clear. The temperature was 56 degrees, the dew point 54, and the relative humidity 93%. The wind was calm. The pressure was 30.10 inches and steady. At State College, it was clear. The temperature was 59 degrees, the dew point 59, and the relative humidity 100%. The wind was calm.
the pressure was 30.10 inches and rising. Now, a few other local conditions: Johnstown, clear 60, Dubois, clear 57, La Trobe, clear 64, Pittsburgh, clear 64, Erie, clear 65, Bradford, clear 53. To the south and east, York, partly cloudy 58, Sealands Grove, partly cloudy 58, Philadelphia, mostly cloudy 73, Baltimore, mostly cloudy 68, Washington, D.C., mostly cloudy 67. Once again, in Altoona it was 56 degrees under clear skies. And at State College it was 59 degrees under clear skies. This is NOAA Weather Radio, All Hazards Station WNG 589. 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Here's the hazardous weather outlook for the following counties: Bedford, Blair, and Huntingdon. For today and tonight, no hazardous weather is expected at this time. And now the extended outlook for the period Saturday through Thursday. The probability for widespread hazardous weather is low. Here's the hazardous weather outlook for the following county: Cambria, Pennsylvania. For today and tonight, no hazardous weather is expected at this time. And now the extended outlook for the period Saturday through Thursday. Strong to severe thunderstorms capable of damaging wind gusts and isolated hail will be possible Saturday afternoon. Mainly clear skies early tonight will trend cloudier through the night, with a few showers drifting into the southern counties of the Keystone State during the pre-dawn hours of Saturday. Low temperatures tonight will vary from the upper 40s in the perennial cold spots of northwestern Pennsylvania to the low and mid-60s in the greater Philadelphia area. Showers will become numerous during the mid to late afternoon Saturday across central and western Pennsylvania, with a few thunderstorms possible as well. Some storms may be capable of producing gusty winds, mainly along and west of the Alleghenies. Spottier showers are expected over eastern Pennsylvania during the day, with chances of showers continuing into the night. High temperatures on Saturday will range from the lower 80s west of the Alleghenies to the mid to upper 70s east of the Alleghenies. Next week will start off mainly dry and seasonably cool in the wake of Saturday system, with highs mainly in the 70s and lower 80s. Here is the latest National Weather Service forecast for Blair and Bedford counties, including the city of Altoona. Rest of tonight, partly cloudy between midnight and 4 a.m., then becoming mostly cloudy. A slight chance of showers after 2 a.m. Rainfall amounts less than a tenth of an inch. Lows in the upper 50s. Southeast winds around 5 miles an hour. Chance of rain 20%. Saturday, patchy fog before 8 a.m. Mostly cloudy with a chance of showers. A slight chance of thunderstorms between 2 p.m. and 4 p.m. A chance of thunderstorms after 4 p.m. Rainfall amounts between a tenth and a quarter of an inch. Highs in the mid-70s. Southeast winds 5 to 10 miles an hour. Chance of rain 50%. Saturday night, a chance of thunderstorms through midnight. Showers. Rainfall amounts between a tenth and a quarter of an inch. Lows in the lower 60s. South winds around 5 miles an hour. Chance of rain 80%. Sunday, mostly sunny. A chance of showers before 8 a.m. A chance of showers and a slight chance of thunderstorms after 2 p.m. Rainfall amounts less than a tenth of an inch. Highs in the mid-70s. West winds 10 to 15 miles an hour with gusts up to 25 miles an hour. Chance of rain 50%. Sunday night, partly cloudy before 8 p.m., then becoming mostly clear. A chance of showers and a slight chance of thunderstorms before 8 p.m. Lows in the mid-50s. West winds 5 to 10 miles an hour with gusts up to 25 miles an hour. Chance of rain 40%. Here is the latest National Weather Service forecast for Cambria County, including the city of Johnstown. Rest of tonight, mostly clear between midnight and 2 a.m., then becoming partly cloudy. A slight chance of showers after 4 a.m. Lows in the upper 50s. Southeast winds 5 to 10 miles an hour. Chance of rain 20%. Saturday, partly sunny through 2 p.m., then becoming mostly cloudy. A chance of showers. A chance of thunderstorms in the afternoon. Rainfall amounts between a tenth and a quarter of an inch. Highs in the lower 70s.
southeast winds 5 to 10 miles an hour. Chance of rain 50%. Saturday night, a chance of thunderstorms through midnight. Showers. Rainfall amounts between a tenth and a quarter of an inch. Lows around 60. South winds 5 to 10 miles an hour. Chance of rain 80%. Sunday, mostly cloudy through 2 p.m., then becoming partly sunny. Showers likely before 8 a.m., then a chance of showers after 8 a.m. A slight chance of thunderstorms after 2 p.m. Rainfall amounts less than a tenth of an inch. Highs in the upper 60s. West winds 10 to 15 miles an hour with gusts up to 25 miles an hour. Chance of rain 60%. Sunday night, mostly cloudy before 8 p.m., then becoming partly cloudy. A chance of showers and a slight chance of thunderstorms before 8 p.m., then a slight chance of showers between 8 p.m. and 2 a.m. Lows in the lower 50s. West winds 5 to 10 miles an hour with gusts up to 25 miles an hour. Chance of rain 50%. And now the extended forecast for South Central Pennsylvania. Monday, sunny. Highs in the lower 70s. Monday night, mostly clear. Lows in the lower 50s. Tuesday, sunny. Highs in the mid 70s. Tuesday night, mostly clear. Lows in the mid 50s. Wednesday, mostly sunny with a slight chance of showers and thunderstorms. Highs in the upper 70s. Chance of rain 20%. Wednesday night, mostly cloudy. Lows in the lower 60s. Thursday, partly sunny with a chance of showers. Highs in the upper 70s. Chance of rain 50%. Thursday night, partly cloudy. Lows in the lower 60s. Friday, partly sunny. Highs around 80. The 8 to 14 day outlook, from Saturday, August 29th to Friday, September 4th, calls for above normal temperatures and above normal precipitation. Normal high temperatures across central Pennsylvania during this period range from the low 70s over the Allegheny Mountains to the low 80s across the lower Susquehanna Valley. Normal lows range from the low 50s over the Alleghenies to the low 60s across the lower Susquehanna Valley. Here are the midnight conditions in the Altoona area. In Altoona, it was clear. The temperature was 56 degrees, the dew point 54, and the relative humidity 93%. The wind was calm. The pressure was 30.10 inches and steady. At State College, it was clear. The temperature was 61 degrees, the dew point 59, and the relative humidity 94%. The wind was calm. The pressure was 30.10 inches and rising. Now, a few other local conditions: Johnstown, clear 60, Dubois, clear 57, La Trobe, clear 63, Pittsburgh, clear 64, Erie, clear 65, Bradford, clear 53. To the south and east, York, partly cloudy 58, Selins Grove, partly cloudy 58, Harrisburg, mostly cloudy 64, Philadelphia, mostly cloudy 73, Baltimore, mostly cloudy 68, Washington, D.C., mostly cloudy 67. Once again, in Altoona it was 56 degrees under clear skies. And at State College it was 61 degrees under clear skies. This is NOAA Weather Radio, All Hazards Station WNG 589. 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Here's the hazardous weather outlook for the following counties: Bedford, Blair, and Huntingdon. For today and tonight. No hazardous weather is expected at this time. And now the extended outlook for the period Saturday through Thursday. The probability for widespread hazardous weather is low. Here's the hazardous weather outlook for the following county: Cambria, Pennsylvania. For today and tonight. No hazardous weather is expected at this time. And now the extended outlook for the period Saturday through Thursday. Strong to severe thunderstorms capable of damaging wind gusts and isolated hail will be possible Saturday afternoon. Mainly clear skies early tonight will trend cloudier through the night, with a few showers drifting into the southern counties of the Keystone State during the pre-dawn hours of Saturday. Low temperatures tonight will vary from the upper 40s in the perennial cold spots of northwestern Pennsylvania to the low and mid-60s in the greater Philadelphia area.
Showers will become numerous during the mid to late afternoon Saturday across central and western Pennsylvania, with a few thunderstorms possible as well. Some storms may be capable of producing gusty winds, mainly along and west of the Alleghenies. Spottier showers are expected over eastern Pennsylvania during the day, with chances of showers continuing into the night. High temperatures on Saturday will range from the lower 80s west of the Alleghenies to the mid to upper 70s east of the Alleghenies. Next week will start off mainly dry and seasonably cool in the wake of Saturday's system, with highs mainly in the 70s and lower 80s. Here is the latest National Weather Service forecast for Blair and Bedford counties, including the city of Altoona. Rest of tonight, partly cloudy between midnight and 4 a.m., then becoming mostly cloudy. A slight chance of showers after 2 a.m. Rainfall amounts less than a tenth of an inch. Lows in the upper 50s. Southeast winds around 5 miles an hour. Chance of rain 20%. Saturday, patchy fog before 8 a.m. Mostly cloudy with a chance of showers. A slight chance of thunderstorms between 2 p.m. and 4 p.m. A chance of thunderstorms after 4 p.m. Rainfall amounts between a tenth and a quarter of an inch. Highs in the mid-70s. Southeast winds 5 to 10 miles an hour. Chance of rain 50%. Saturday night, a chance of thunderstorms through midnight. Showers. Rainfall amounts between a tenth and a quarter of an inch. Lows in the lower 60s. South winds around 5 miles an hour. Chance of rain 80%. Sunday, mostly sunny. A chance of showers before 8 a.m. A chance of showers and a slight chance of thunderstorms after 2 p.m. Rainfall amounts less than a tenth of an inch. Highs in the mid-70s. West winds 10 to 15 miles an hour with gusts up to 25 miles an hour. Chance of rain 50%. Sunday night, partly cloudy before 8 p.m., then becoming mostly clear. A chance of showers and a slight chance of thunderstorms before 8 p.m. Lows in the mid-50s. West winds 5 to 10 miles an hour with gusts up to 25 miles an hour. Chance of rain 40%. Here is the latest National Weather Service forecast for Cambria County, including the city of Johnstown. Rest of tonight, mostly clear between midnight and 2 a.m., then becoming partly cloudy. A slight chance of showers after 4 a.m. Lows in the upper 50s. Southeast winds 5 to 10 miles an hour. Chance of rain 20%. Saturday, partly sunny through 2 p.m., then becoming mostly cloudy. A chance of showers. A chance of thunderstorms in the afternoon. Rainfall amounts between a tenth and a quarter of an inch. Highs in the lower 70s. Southeast winds 5 to 10 miles an hour. Chance of rain 50%. Saturday night, a chance of thunderstorms through midnight. Showers. Rainfall amounts between a tenth and a quarter of an inch. Lows around 60. South winds 5 to 10 miles an hour. Chance of rain 80%. Sunday, mostly cloudy through 2 p.m., then becoming partly sunny. Showers likely before 8 a.m., then a chance of showers after 8 a.m. A slight chance of thunderstorms after 2 p.m. Rainfall amounts less than a tenth of an inch. Highs in the upper 60s. West winds 10 to 15 miles an hour with gusts up to 25 miles an hour. Chance of rain 60%. Sunday night, mostly cloudy before 8 p.m., then becoming partly cloudy. A chance of showers and a slight chance of thunderstorms before 8 p.m., then a slight chance of showers between 8 p.m. and 2 a.m. Lows in the lower 50s. West winds 5 to 10 miles an hour with gusts up to 25 miles an hour. Chance of rain 50%. And now the extended forecast for South Central Pennsylvania. Monday, sunny. Highs in the lower 70s. Monday night, mostly clear. Lows in the lower 50s. Tuesday, sunny. Highs in the mid-70s. Tuesday night, mostly clear. Lows in the mid-50s. Wednesday, mostly sunny with a slight chance of showers and thunderstorms. Highs in the upper 70s. Chance of rain 20%. Wednesday night, mostly cloudy. Lows in the lower 60s. Thursday, partly sunny with a chance of showers. Highs in the upper 70s.
chance of rain 50%. Thursday night, partly cloudy. Lows in the lower 60s. Friday, partly sunny. Highs around 80. 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Broadcasts originate from the National Weather Service in State College and are transmitted from the tower facilities provided by the Blair County Emergency Management Agency in Frankstown on a frequency of 162.425 MHz. We are located at Innovation Park in State College. 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Properly set weather radios with the alarm device will alert you when severe weather warnings or watches are issued. Programming on this station will be temporarily changed during severe weather to bring you the latest information. Warnings and safety information from the National Weather Service may someday save your life or protect your property. The 8 to 14 day outlook from Saturday, August 29th to Friday, September 4th, calls for above normal temperatures and above normal precipitation. Normal high temperatures across central Pennsylvania during this period range from the low 70s over the Allegheny Mountains to the low 80s across the lower Susquehanna Valley. Normal lows range from the low 50s over the Alleghenies to the low 60s across the lower Susquehanna Valley. Here are the midnight conditions in the Altoona area. In Altoona, it was clear. The temperature was 56 degrees, the dew point 54, and the relative humidity 93%. The wind was calm. The pressure was 30.10 inches and steady. At State College, it was clear. The temperature was 61 degrees, the dew point 59, and the relative humidity 94%. The wind was calm. The pressure was 30.10 inches and rising. Now, a few other local conditions: Johnstown, clear 60, Dubois, clear 57, La Trobe, clear 63, Pittsburgh, clear 64, Erie, clear 65, Bradford, clear 53. To the south and east, York, partly cloudy 58, Selins Grove, partly cloudy 58, Harrisburg, mostly cloudy 64, Philadelphia, mostly cloudy 73, Baltimore, mostly cloudy 68, Washington, D.C., mostly cloudy 67. Once again, in Altoona it was 56 degrees under clear skies. And at State College it was 61 degrees under clear skies. This is NOAA Weather Radio, All Hazards Station WNG 589. 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Here's the hazardous weather outlook for the following counties: Bedford, Blair, and Huntingdon. For today and tonight, no hazardous weather is expected at this time. And now the extended outlook for the period Saturday through Thursday. The probability for widespread hazardous weather is low. Here's the hazardous weather outlook for the following county: Cambria, Pennsylvania. For today and tonight, no hazardous weather is expected at this time. And now the extended outlook for the period Saturday through Thursday. Strong to severe thunderstorms capable of damaging wind gusts and isolated hail will be possible Saturday afternoon. Mainly clear skies early tonight will trend cloudier through the night, with a few showers drifting into the southern counties of the Keystone State during the pre-dawn hours of Saturday. Low temperatures tonight will vary from the upper 40s in the perennial cold spots of northwestern Pennsylvania to the low and mid-60s in the greater Philadelphia area. Showers will become numerous during the mid to late afternoon Saturday across central and western Pennsylvania, with a few thunderstorms possible as well. Some storms may be capable of producing gusty winds, mainly along and west of the Alleghenies. Spottier showers are expected over eastern Pennsylvania during the day, with chances of showers continuing into the night. High temperatures on Saturday will range from the lower 80s west of the Alleghenies to the mid to upper 70s east of the Alleghenies. Next week will start off mainly dry and seasonably cool in the wake of Saturday system, with highs mainly in the 70s and lower 80s. Here is the latest National Weather Service forecast for Blair and Bedford counties, including the city of Altoona. Rest of tonight, partly cloudy between midnight and 4 a.m., then becoming mostly cloudy. A slight chance of showers after 2 a.m. Rainfall amounts less than a tenth of an inch. Lows in the upper 50s. Southeast winds around 5 miles an hour. Chance of rain 20%. Saturday, patchy fog before 8 a.m.
mostly cloudy with a chance of showers. A slight chance of thunderstorms between 2 p.m. and 4 p.m. A chance of thunderstorms after 4 p.m. Rainfall amounts between a tenth and a quarter of an inch. Highs in the mid-70s. Southeast winds 5 to 10 miles an hour. Chance of rain 50%. Saturday night, a chance of thunderstorms through midnight. Showers. Rainfall amounts between a tenth and a quarter of an inch. Lows in the lower 60s. South winds around 5 miles an hour. Chance of rain 80%. Sunday, mostly sunny. A chance of showers before 8 a.m. A chance of showers and a slight chance of thunderstorms after 2 p.m. Rainfall amounts less than a tenth of an inch. Highs in the mid-70s. West winds 10 to 15 miles an hour with gusts up to 25 miles an hour. Chance of rain 50%. Sunday night, partly cloudy before 8 p.m., then becoming mostly clear. A chance of showers and a slight chance of thunderstorms before 8 p.m. Lows in the mid-50s. West winds 5 to 10 miles an hour with gusts up to 25 miles an hour. Chance of rain 40%. Here is the latest National Weather Service forecast for Cambria County, including the city of Johnstown. Rest of tonight, mostly clear between midnight and 2 a.m., then becoming partly cloudy. A slight chance of showers after 4 a.m. Lows in the upper 50s. Southeast winds 5 to 10 miles an hour. Chance of rain 20%. Saturday, partly sunny through 2 p.m., then becoming mostly cloudy. A chance of showers. A chance of thunderstorms in the afternoon. Rainfall amounts between a tenth and a quarter of an inch. Highs in the lower 70s. Southeast winds 5 to 10 miles an hour. Chance of rain 50%. Saturday night, a chance of thunderstorms through midnight. Showers. Rainfall amounts between a tenth and a quarter of an inch. Lows around 60. South winds 5 to 10 miles an hour. Chance of rain 80%. Sunday, mostly cloudy through 2 p.m., then becoming partly sunny. Showers likely before 8 a.m., then a chance of showers after 8 a.m. A slight chance of thunderstorms after 2 p.m. Rainfall amounts less than a tenth of an inch. Highs in the upper 60s. West winds 10 to 15 miles an hour with gusts up to 25 miles an hour. Chance of rain 60%. Sunday night, mostly cloudy before 8 p.m., then becoming partly cloudy. A chance of showers and a slight chance of thunderstorms before 8 p.m., then a slight chance of showers between 8 p.m. and 2 a.m. Lows in the lower 50s. West winds 5 to 10 miles an hour with gusts up to 25 miles an hour. Chance of rain 50%. And now the extended forecast for South Central Pennsylvania. Monday, sunny. Highs in the lower 70s. Monday night, mostly clear. Lows in the lower 50s. Tuesday, sunny. Highs in the mid-70s. Tuesday night, mostly clear. Lows in the mid-50s. Wednesday, mostly sunny with a slight chance of showers and thunderstorms. Highs in the upper 70s. Chance of rain 20%. Wednesday night, mostly cloudy. Lows in the lower 60s. Thursday, partly sunny with a chance of showers. Highs in the upper 70s. Chance of rain 50%. Thursday night, partly cloudy. Lows in the lower 60s. Friday, partly sunny. Highs around 80. The 8 to 14 day outlook, from Saturday, August 29 to Friday, September 4th, calls for above normal temperatures and above normal precipitation. Normal high temperatures across central Pennsylvania during this period range from the low 70s over the Allegheny Mountains to the low 80s across the lower Susquehanna Valley. Normal lows range from the low 50s over the Alleghenies to the low 60s across the lower Susquehanna Valley. Here are the midnight conditions in the Altoona area. In Altoona, it was clear. The temperature was 56 degrees, the dew point 54, and the relative humidity 93%. The wind was calm. The pressure was 30.10 inches and steady. At State College, it was clear. The temperature was 61 degrees, the dew point 59, and the relative humidity 94%. The wind was calm.
the pressure was 30.10 inches and rising. Now, a few other local conditions: Johnstown, clear 60, Dubois, clear 57, La Trobe, clear 63.

following counties, Bedford, Blair, and Huntingdon, for today and tonight. No hazardous weather is expected at this time. And now the extended outlook for the period Saturday through Thursday. The probability for widespread hazardous weather is low. Here's the hazardous weather outlook for the following county, Cambria, Pennsylvania. For today and tonight. No hazardous weather is expected at this time. And now the extended outlook for the period Saturday through Thursday. Strong to severe thunderstorms capable of damaging wind gusts and isolated hail will be possible Saturday afternoon. Mainly clear skies early tonight will trend cloudier through the night, with a few showers drifting into the southern counties of the Keystone State during the pre-dawn hours of Saturday. Low temperatures tonight will vary from the upper 40s in the perennial cold spots of northwestern Pennsylvania, to the low and mid-60s in the greater Philadelphia area. Showers will become numerous during the mid to late afternoon Saturday across central and western Pennsylvania, with a few thunderstorms possible as well. Some storms may be capable of producing gusty winds, mainly along and west of the Alleghenies. Spottier showers are expected over eastern Pennsylvania during the day, with chances of showers continuing into the night. High temperatures on Saturday will range from the lower 80s west of the Alleghenies to the mid to upper 70s east of the Alleghenies. Next week will start off mainly dry and seasonably cool in the wake of Saturday system, with highs mainly in the 70s and lower 80s. Here is the latest National Weather Service forecast for Blair and Bedford counties, including the city of Altoona. Rest of tonight, partly cloudy between midnight and 4 a.m., then becoming mostly cloudy. A slight chance of showers after 2 a.m. Rainfall amounts less than a tenth of an inch. Lows in the upper 50s. Southeast winds around 5 miles an hour. Chance of rain 20%. Saturday, patchy fog before 8 a.m. Mostly cloudy with a chance of showers. A slight chance of thunderstorms between 2 p.m. and 4 p.m. A chance of thunderstorms after 4 p.m. Rainfall amounts between a tenth and a quarter of an inch. Highs in the mid-70s. Southeast winds 5 to 10 miles an hour. Chance of rain 50%. Saturday night, a chance of thunderstorms through midnight. Showers. Rainfall amounts between a tenth and a quarter of an inch. Lows in the lower 60s. South winds around 5 miles an hour. Chance of rain 80%. Sunday, mostly sunny. A chance of showers before 8 a.m. A chance of showers and a slight chance of thunderstorms after 2 p.m. Rainfall amounts less than a tenth of an inch. Highs in the mid-70s. West winds 10 to 15 miles an hour with gusts up to 25 miles an hour. Chance of rain 50%. Sunday night, partly cloudy before 8 p.m., then becoming mostly clear. A chance of showers and a slight chance of thunderstorms before 8 p.m. Lows in the mid-50s. West winds 5 to 10 miles an hour with gusts up to 25 miles an hour. Chance of rain 40%. Here is the latest National Weather Service forecast for Cambria County, including the city of Johnstown. Rest of tonight, mostly clear between midnight and 2 a.m., then becoming partly cloudy. A slight chance of showers after 4 a.m. Lows in the upper 50s. Southeast winds 5 to 10 miles an hour. Chance of rain 20%. Saturday, partly sunny through 2 p.m., then becoming mostly cloudy. A chance of showers. A chance of thunderstorms in the afternoon. Rainfall amounts between a tenth and a quarter of an inch. Highs in the lower 70s. Southeast winds 5 to 10 miles an hour. Chance of rain 50%. Saturday night, a chance of thunderstorms through midnight. Showers. Rainfall amounts between a tenth and a quarter of an inch. Lows around 60. South winds 5 to 10 miles an hour. Chance of rain 80%. Sunday, mostly cloudy through 2 p.m., then becoming partly sunny. Showers likely before 8 a.m., then a chance of showers after 8 a.m. A slight chance of thunderstorms after 2 p.m. Rainfall amounts less than a tenth of an inch. Highs in the upper 60s. West winds 10 to 15 miles an hour with gusts up to 25 miles an hour. Chance of rain 60%. Sunday night, mostly cloudy before 8 p.m., then becoming partly cloudy. A chance of showers.

showers and a slight chance of thunderstorms before 8 p.m., then a slight chance of showers between 8 p.m. and 2 a.m. Lows in the lower 50s. West winds 5 to 10 miles an hour with gusts up to 25 miles an hour. Chance of rain 50%. And now the extended forecast for South Central Pennsylvania. Monday, sunny. Highs in the lower 70s. Monday night, mostly clear. Lows in the lower 50s. Tuesday, sunny. Highs in the mid 70s. Tuesday night, mostly clear. Lows in the mid 50s. Wednesday, mostly sunny with a slight chance of showers and thunderstorms. Highs in the upper 70s. Chance of rain 20%. Wednesday night, mostly cloudy. Lows in the lower 60s. Thursday, partly sunny with a chance of showers. Highs in the upper 70s. Chance of rain 50%. Thursday night, partly cloudy. Lows in the lower 60s. Friday, partly sunny. Highs around 80. The 8 to 14 day outlook, from Saturday, August 29th to Friday, September 4th, calls for above normal temperatures and above normal precipitation. Normal high temperatures across central Pennsylvania during this period range from the low 70s over the Allegheny Mountains to the low 80s across the lower Susquehanna Valley. Normal lows range from the low 50s over the Alleghenies to the low 60s across the lower Susquehanna Valley. Here are the midnight conditions in the Altoona area. In Altoona, it was clear. The temperature was 56 degrees, the dew point 54, and the relative humidity 93%. The wind was calm. The pressure was 30.10 inches and steady. At State College, it was clear. The temperature was 61 degrees, the dew point 59, and the relative humidity 94%. The wind was calm. The pressure was 30.10 inches and rising. Now, a few other local conditions: Johnstown, clear 60, Dubois, clear 57, Latrobe, clear 63, Pittsburgh, clear 64, Erie, clear 65, Bradford, clear 53. To the south and east, York, partly cloudy 58, Selins Grove, partly cloudy 58, Harrisburg, mostly cloudy 64, Philadelphia, mostly cloudy 73, Baltimore, mostly cloudy 68, Washington, D.C., mostly cloudy 67. Once again, in Altoona it was 56 degrees under clear skies. And at State College it was 61 degrees under clear skies. This is NOAA Weather Radio, All Hazards Station WNG 589. 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Here's the hazardous weather outlook for the following counties: Bedford, Blair, and Huntingdon. For today and tonight, no hazardous weather is expected at this time. And now the extended outlook for the period Saturday through Thursday. The probability for widespread hazardous weather is low. Here's the hazardous weather outlook for the following county: Cambria, Pennsylvania. For today and tonight, no hazardous weather is expected at this time. And now the extended outlook for the period Saturday through Thursday. Strong to severe thunderstorms capable of damaging wind gusts and isolated hail will be possible Saturday afternoon. Mainly clear skies early tonight will trend cloudier through the night, with a few showers drifting into the southern counties of the Keystone State during the pre-dawn hours of Saturday. Low temperatures tonight will vary from the upper 40s in the perennial cold spots of northwestern Pennsylvania to the low and mid-60s in the greater Philadelphia area. Showers will become numerous during the mid to late afternoon Saturday across central and western Pennsylvania, with a few thunderstorms possible as well. Some storms may be capable of producing gusty winds, mainly along and west of the Alleghenies. Spottier showers are expected over eastern Pennsylvania during the day, with chances of showers continuing into the night. High temperatures on Saturday will range from the lower 80s west of the Alleghenies to the mid to upper 70s east of the Alleghenies. Next week will start off mainly dry and seasonably cool in the wake of Saturday system, with highs mainly in the 70s and lower 80s. Here is the latest National Weather Service forecast for Blair and Bedford counties, including the city of Altoona. Rest of tonight, partly cloudy between midnight and 4 a.m., then becoming mostly cloudy. A slight chance of showers after 2 a.m. Rainfall amounts less than a tenth of an inch.
lows in the upper 50s. Southeast winds around 5 miles an hour. Chance of rain 20%. Saturday, patchy fog before 8 a.m. Mostly cloudy with a chance of showers. A slight chance of thunderstorms between 2 p.m. and 4 p.m. A chance of thunderstorms after 4 p.m. Rainfall amounts between a tenth and a quarter of an inch. Highs in the mid-70s. Southeast winds 5 to 10 miles an hour. Chance of rain 50%. Saturday night, a chance of thunderstorms through midnight. Showers. Rainfall amounts between a tenth and a quarter of an inch. Lows in the lower 60s. South winds around 5 miles an hour. Chance of rain 80%. Sunday, mostly sunny. A chance of showers before 8 a.m. A chance of showers and a slight chance of thunderstorms after 2 p.m. Rainfall amounts less than a tenth of an inch. Highs in the mid-70s. West winds 10 to 15 miles an hour with gusts up to 25 miles an hour. Chance of rain 50%. Sunday night, partly cloudy before 8 p.m., then becoming mostly clear. A chance of showers and a slight chance of thunderstorms before 8 p.m. Lows in the mid-50s. West winds 5 to 10 miles an hour with gusts up to 25 miles an hour. Chance of rain 40%. Here is the latest National Weather Service forecast for Cambria County, including the city of Johnstown. Rest of tonight, mostly clear between midnight and 2 a.m., then becoming partly cloudy. A slight chance of showers after 4 a.m. Lows in the upper 50s. Southeast winds 5 to 10 miles an hour. Chance of rain 20%. Saturday, partly sunny through 2 p.m., then becoming mostly cloudy. A chance of showers. A chance of thunderstorms in the afternoon. Rainfall amounts between a tenth and a quarter of an inch. Highs in the lower 70s. Southeast winds 5 to 10 miles an hour. Chance of rain 50%. Saturday night, a chance of thunderstorms through midnight. Showers. Rainfall amounts between a tenth and a quarter of an inch. Lows around 60. South winds 5 to 10 miles an hour. Chance of rain 80%. Sunday, mostly cloudy through 2 p.m., then becoming partly sunny. Showers likely before 8 a.m., then a chance of showers after 8 a.m. A slight chance of thunderstorms after 2 p.m. Rainfall amounts less than a tenth of an inch. Highs in the upper 60s. West winds 10 to 15 miles an hour with gusts up to 25 miles an hour. Chance of rain 60%. Sunday night, mostly cloudy before 8 p.m., then becoming partly cloudy. A chance of showers and a slight chance of thunderstorms before 8 p.m., then a slight chance of showers between 8 p.m. and 2 a.m. Lows in the lower 50s. West winds 5 to 10 miles an hour with gusts up to 25 miles an hour. Chance of rain 50%. And now the extended forecast for South Central Pennsylvania. Monday, sunny. Highs in the lower 70s. Monday night, mostly clear. Lows in the lower 50s. Tuesday, sunny. Highs in the mid-70s. Tuesday night, mostly clear. Lows in the mid-50s. Wednesday, mostly sunny with a slight chance of showers and thunderstorms. Highs in the upper 70s. Chance of rain 20%. Wednesday night, mostly cloudy. Lows in the lower 60s. Thursday, partly sunny with a chance of showers. Highs in the upper 70s. Chance of rain 50%. Thursday night, partly cloudy. Lows in the lower 60s. Friday, partly sunny. Highs around 80. The 8 to 14 day outlook, from Saturday, August 29 to Friday, September 4th, calls for above normal temperatures and above normal precipitation. Normal high temperatures across central Pennsylvania during this period range from the low 70s over the Allegheny Mountains to the low 80s across the lower Susquehanna Valley. Normal lows range from the low 50s over the Alleghenies to the low 60s across the lower Susquehanna Valley. Here are the midnight conditions in the Altoona area. In Altoona, it was clear. The temperature was 56 degrees, the dew point 54, and the relative humidity 93%. The wind was calm. The pressure was 30.10 inches and steady.
at Faith College, it was clear. The temperature was 61 degrees, the dew point 59, and the relative humidity 94%. The wind was calm. The pressure was 30.10 inches and rising. Now, a few other local conditions: Johnstown, clear 60, Dubois, clear 57, La Trobe, clear 63, Pittsburgh, clear 64, Erie, clear 65, Bradford, clear 53. To the south and east, York, partly cloudy 58, Selins Grove, partly cloudy 58, Harrisburg, mostly cloudy 64, Philadelphia, mostly cloudy 73, Baltimore, mostly cloudy 68, Washington, D.C., mostly cloudy 67. Once again, in Altoona it was 56 degrees under clear skies. And at State College it was 61 degrees under clear skies. This is NOAA Weather Radio, All Hazards Station WNG 589. 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Here's the hazardous weather outlook for the following counties: Bedford, Blair, and Huntingdon. For today and tonight, no hazardous weather is expected at this time. And now the extended outlook for the period Saturday through Thursday. The probability for widespread hazardous weather is low. Here's the hazardous weather outlook for the following county: Cambria, Pennsylvania. For today and tonight, no hazardous weather is expected at this time. And now the extended outlook for the period Saturday through Thursday. Strong to severe thunderstorms capable of damaging wind gusts and isolated hail will be possible Saturday afternoon. Mainly clear skies early tonight will trend cloudier through the night, with a few showers drifting into the southern counties of the Keystone State during the pre-dawn hours of Saturday. Low temperatures tonight will vary from the upper 40s in the perennial cold spots of northwestern Pennsylvania to the low and mid-60s in the greater Philadelphia area. Showers will become numerous during the mid to late afternoon Saturday across central and western Pennsylvania, with a few thunderstorms possible as well. Some storms may be capable of producing gusty winds, mainly along and west of the Alleghenies. Spottier showers are expected over eastern Pennsylvania during the day, with chances of showers continuing into the night. High temperatures on Saturday will range from the lower 80s west of the Alleghenies to the mid to upper 70s east of the Alleghenies. Next week will start off mainly dry and seasonably cool in the wake of Saturday system, with highs mainly in the 70s and lower 80s. Here is the latest National Weather Service forecast for Blair and Bedford counties, including the city of Altoona. Rest of tonight, partly cloudy between midnight and 4 a.m., then becoming mostly cloudy. A slight chance of showers after 2 a.m. Rainfall amounts less than a tenth of an inch. Lows in the upper 50s. Southeast winds around 5 miles an hour. Chance of rain 20%. Saturday, patchy fog before 8 a.m. Mostly cloudy with a chance of showers. A slight chance of thunderstorms between 2 p.m. and 4 p.m. A chance of thunderstorms after 4 p.m. Rainfall amounts between a tenth and a quarter of an inch. Highs in the mid-70s. Southeast winds 5 to 10 miles an hour. Chance of rain 50%. Saturday night, a chance of thunderstorms through midnight. Showers. Rainfall amounts between a tenth and a quarter of an inch. Lows in the lower 60s. South winds around 5 miles an hour. Chance of rain 80%. Sunday, mostly sunny. A chance of showers before 8 a.m. A chance of showers and a slight chance of thunderstorms after 2 p.m. Rainfall amounts less than a tenth of an inch. Highs in the mid-70s. West winds 10 to 15 miles an hour with gusts up to 25 miles an hour. Chance of rain 50%. Sunday night, partly cloudy before 8 p.m., then becoming mostly clear. A chance of showers and a slight chance of thunderstorms before 8 p.m. Lows in the mid-50s. West winds 5 to 10 miles an hour with gusts up to 25 miles an hour. Chance of rain 40%. Here is the latest National Weather Service forecast for Cambria County, including the city of Johnstown. Rest of tonight, mostly clear between midnight and 2 a.m., then becoming partly cloudy. A slight chance of showers after 4 a.m. Lows in the upper 50s. Southeast winds 5 to 10 miles an hour. Chance of rain 20%.
Saturday, partly sunny through 2 p.m., then becoming mostly cloudy. A chance of showers. A chance of thunderstorms in the afternoon. Rainfall amounts between a tenth and a quarter of an inch. Highs in the lower 70s. Southeast winds 5 to 10 miles an hour. Chance of rain 50%. Saturday night, a chance of thunderstorms through midnight. Showers. Rainfall amounts between a tenth and a quarter of an inch. Lows around 60. South winds 5 to 10 miles an hour. Chance of rain 80%. Sunday, mostly cloudy through 2 p.m., then becoming partly sunny. Showers likely before 8 a.m., then a chance of showers after 8 a.m. A slight chance of thunderstorms after 2 p.m. Rainfall amounts less than a tenth of an inch. Highs in the upper 60s. West winds 10 to 15 miles an hour with gusts up to 25 miles an hour. Chance of rain 60%. Sunday night, mostly cloudy before 8 p.m., then becoming partly cloudy. A chance of showers and a slight chance of thunderstorms before 8 p.m., then a slight chance of showers between 8 p.m. and 2 a.m. Lows in the lower 50s. West winds 5 to 10 miles an hour with gusts up to 25 miles an hour. Chance of rain 50%. And now the extended forecast for South Central Pennsylvania. Monday, sunny. Highs in the lower 70s. Monday night, mostly clear. Lows in the lower 50s. Tuesday, sunny. Highs in the mid 70s. Tuesday night, mostly clear. Lows in the mid 50s. Wednesday, mostly sunny with a slight chance of showers and thunderstorms. Highs in the upper 70s. Chance of rain 20%. Wednesday night, mostly cloudy. Lows in the lower 60s. Thursday, partly sunny with a chance of showers. Highs in the upper 70s. Chance of rain 50%. Thursday night, partly cloudy. Lows in the lower 60s. Friday, partly sunny. Highs around 80. The 8 to 14 day outlook, from Saturday, August 29th to Friday, September 4th, calls for above normal temperatures and above normal precipitation. Normal high temperatures across central Pennsylvania during this period range from the low 70s over the Allegheny Mountains to the low 80s across the lower Susquehanna Valley. Normal lows range from the low 50s over the Alleghenies to the low 60s across the lower Susquehanna Valley. Here are the midnight conditions in the Altoona area. In Altoona, it was clear. The temperature was 56 degrees, the dew point 54, and the relative humidity 93%. The wind was calm. The pressure was 30.10 inches and steady. At State College, it was clear. The temperature was 61 degrees, the dew point 59, and the relative humidity 94%. The wind was calm. The pressure was 30.10 inches and rising. Now, a few other local conditions: Johnstown, clear 60, Dubois, clear 57, La Trobe, clear 63, Pittsburgh, clear 64, Erie, clear 65, Bradford, clear 53. To the south and east, York, partly cloudy 58, Selins Grove, partly cloudy 58, Harrisburg, mostly cloudy 64, Philadelphia, mostly cloudy 73, Baltimore, mostly cloudy 68, Washington, D.C., mostly cloudy 67. Once again, in Altoona it was 56 degrees under clear skies. And at State College it was 61 degrees under clear skies. 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Here's the hazardous weather outlook for the following counties: Bedford, Blair, and Huntingdon. For today and tonight. No hazardous weather is expected at this time. And now the extended outlook for the period Saturday through Thursday. The probability for widespread hazardous weather is low. Here's the hazardous weather outlook for the following county: Cambria, Pennsylvania. For today and tonight. No hazardous weather is expected at this time. And now the extended outlook for the period Saturday through Thursday. Strong to severe thunderstorms capable of damaging wind gusts and isolated hail will be possible Saturday afternoon. Mainly clear skies early tonight will trend cloudier through the night,
with a few showers drifting into the southern counties of the Keystone State during the pre-dawn hours of Saturday. Low temperatures tonight will vary from the upper 40s in the perennial cold spots of northwestern Pennsylvania to the low and mid-60s in the greater Philadelphia area. Showers will become numerous during the mid to late afternoon Saturday across central and western Pennsylvania, with a few thunderstorms possible as well. Some storms may be capable of producing gusty winds, mainly along and west of the Alleghenies. Spottier showers are expected over eastern Pennsylvania during the day, with chances of showers continuing into the night. High temperatures on Saturday will range from the lower 80s west of the Alleghenies to the mid to upper 70s east of the Alleghenies. Next week will start off mainly dry and seasonably cool in the wake of Saturday's system, with highs mainly in the 70s and lower 80s. Here is the latest National Weather Service forecast for Blair and Bedford counties, including the city of Altoona. Rest of tonight, partly cloudy between midnight and 4 a.m., then becoming mostly cloudy. A slight chance of showers after 2 a.m. Rainfall amounts less than a tenth of an inch. Lows in the upper 50s. Southeast winds around 5 miles an hour. Chance of rain 20%. Saturday, patchy fog before 8 a.m. Mostly cloudy with a chance of showers. A slight chance of thunderstorms between 2 p.m. and 4 p.m. A chance of thunderstorms after 4 p.m. Rainfall amounts between a tenth and a quarter of an inch. Highs in the mid-70s. Southeast winds 5 to 10 miles an hour. Chance of rain 50%. Saturday night, a chance of thunderstorms through midnight. Showers. Rainfall amounts between a tenth and a quarter of an inch. Lows in the lower 60s. South winds around 5 miles an hour. Chance of rain 80%. Sunday, mostly sunny. A chance of showers before 8 a.m. A chance of showers and a slight chance of thunderstorms after 2 p.m. Rainfall amounts less than a tenth of an inch. Highs in the mid-70s. West winds 10 to 15 miles an hour with gusts up to 25 miles an hour. Chance of rain 50%. Sunday night, partly cloudy before 8 p.m., then becoming mostly clear. A chance of showers and a slight chance of thunderstorms before 8 p.m. Lows in the mid-50s. West winds 5 to 10 miles an hour with gusts up to 25 miles an hour. Chance of rain 40%. Here is the latest National Weather Service forecast for Cambria County, including the city of Johnstown. Rest of tonight, mostly clear between midnight and 2 a.m., then becoming partly cloudy. A slight chance of showers after 4 a.m. Lows in the upper 50s. Southeast winds 5 to 10 miles an hour. Chance of rain 20%. Saturday, partly sunny through 2 p.m., then becoming mostly cloudy. A chance of showers. A chance of thunderstorms in the afternoon. Rainfall amounts between a tenth and a quarter of an inch. Highs in the lower 70s. Southeast winds 5 to 10 miles an hour. Chance of rain 50%. Saturday night, a chance of thunderstorms through midnight. Showers. Rainfall amounts between a tenth and a quarter of an inch. Lows around 60. South winds 5 to 10 miles an hour. Chance of rain 80%. Sunday, mostly cloudy through 2 p.m., then becoming partly sunny. Showers likely before 8 a.m., then a chance of showers after 8 a.m. A slight chance of thunderstorms after 2 p.m. Rainfall amounts less than a tenth of an inch. Highs in the upper 60s. West winds 10 to 15 miles an hour with gusts up to 25 miles an hour. Chance of rain 60%. Sunday night, mostly cloudy before 8 p.m., then becoming partly cloudy. A chance of showers and a slight chance of thunderstorms before 8 p.m., then a slight chance of showers between 8 p.m. and 2 a.m. Lows in the lower 50s. West winds 5 to 10 miles an hour with gusts up to 25 miles an hour. Chance of rain 50%. And now the extended forecast for South Central Pennsylvania. Monday, sunny. Highs in the lower 70s. Monday night, mostly clear. Lows in the lower 50s. Tuesday, sunny. Highs in the mid-70s. Tuesday night, mostly clear. Lows in the mid-50s. Wednesday, mostly sunny with a slight chance of showers and thunderstorms.
highs in the upper 70s. Chance of rain 20%. Wednesday night, mostly cloudy. Lows in the lower 60s. Thursday, partly sunny with a chance of showers. Highs in the upper 70s. Chance of rain 50%. Thursday night, partly cloudy. Lows in the lower 60s. Friday, partly sunny. Highs around 80. The 8 to 14 day outlook, from Saturday, August 29 to Friday, September 4th, calls for above normal temperatures and above normal precipitation. Normal high temperatures across central Pennsylvania during this period range from the low 70s over the Allegheny Mountains to the low 80s across the lower Susquehanna Valley. Normal lows range from the low 50s over the Alleghenies to the low 60s across the lower Susquehanna Valley. Here are the 1 a.m. conditions in the Altoona area. In Altoona, it was clear. The temperature was 54 degrees, the dew point 53, and the relative humidity 97%. The wind was calm. The pressure was 30.08 inches and falling. At State College, it was clear. The temperature was 59 degrees, the dew point 59, and the relative humidity 100%. The wind was north at 2 miles an hour. The pressure was 30.08 inches and falling. Now, a few other local conditions: Johnstown, clear 60, DuBois, clear 55, La Trobe, clear 66, Pittsburgh partly cloudy 66, Erie, partly cloudy 64, Bradford clear 52. To the south and east, York, partly cloudy 58, Selins Grove fog 57, Harrisburg cloudy 65, Philadelphia mostly cloudy 72, Baltimore mostly cloudy 69, Washington DC mostly cloudy 69. Once again, in Altoona it was 54 degrees under clear skies. And at State College it was 59 degrees under clear skies. This is NOAA Weather Radio, All Hazards Station WNG 589. 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Here's the hazardous weather outlook for the following counties: Bedford, Blair, and Huntingdon. For today and tonight. No hazardous weather is expected at this time. And now the extended outlook for the period Saturday through Thursday. The probability for widespread hazardous weather is low. Here's the hazardous weather outlook for the following county: Cambria, Pennsylvania. For today and tonight. No hazardous weather is expected at this time. And now the extended outlook for the period Saturday through Thursday. Strong to severe thunderstorms capable of damaging wind gusts and isolated hail will be possible Saturday afternoon. Mainly clear skies early tonight will trend cloudier through the night, with a few showers drifting into the southern counties of the Keystone State during the pre-dawn hours of Saturday. Low temperatures tonight will vary from the upper 40s in the perennial cold spots of northwestern Pennsylvania to the low and mid-60s in the greater Philadelphia area. Showers will become numerous during the mid to late afternoon Saturday across central and western Pennsylvania, with a few thunderstorms possible as well. Some storms may be capable of producing gusty winds, mainly along and west of the Alleghenies. Spottier showers are expected over eastern Pennsylvania during the day, with chances of showers continuing into the night. High temperatures on Saturday will range from the lower 80s west of the Alleghenies to the mid to upper 70s east of the Alleghenies. Next week will start off mainly dry and seasonably cool in the wake of Saturday system, with highs mainly in the 70s and lower 80s. Here is the latest National Weather Service forecast for Blair and Bedford counties, including the city of Altoona. Rest of tonight, partly cloudy between midnight and 4 a.m., then becoming mostly cloudy. A slight chance of showers after 2 a.m. Rainfall amounts less than a tenth of an inch. Lows in the upper 50s. Southeast winds around 5 miles an hour. Chance of rain 20%. Saturday, patchy fog before 8 a.m. Mostly cloudy with a chance of showers. A slight chance of thunderstorms between 2 p.m. and 4 p.m. A chance of thunderstorms after 4 p.m. Rainfall amounts between a tenth and a quarter of an inch. Highs in the mid-70s. Southeast winds 5 to 10 miles an hour. Chance of rain 50%. Saturday night, a chance of thunderstorms through midnight. Showers. Rainfall amounts between a tenth and a quarter of an inch.
lows in the lower 60s. South winds around 5 miles an hour. Chance of rain 80%. Sunday, mostly sunny. A chance of showers before 8 a.m. A chance of showers and a slight chance of thunderstorms after 2 p.m. Rainfall amounts less than a tenth of an inch. Highs in the mid-70s. West winds 10 to 15 miles an hour with gusts up to 25 miles an hour. Chance of rain 50%. Sunday night, partly cloudy before 8 p.m., then becoming mostly clear. A chance of showers and a slight chance of thunderstorms before 8 p.m. Lows in the mid-50s. West winds 5 to 10 miles an hour with gusts up to 25 miles an hour. Chance of rain 40%. Here is the latest National Weather Service forecast for Cambria County, including the city of Johnstown. Rest of tonight, mostly clear between midnight and 2 a.m., then becoming partly cloudy. A slight chance of showers after 4 a.m. Lows in the upper 50s. Southeast winds 5 to 10 miles an hour. Chance of rain 20%. Saturday, partly sunny through 2 p.m., then becoming mostly cloudy. A chance of showers. A chance of thunderstorms in the afternoon. Rainfall amounts between a tenth and a quarter of an inch. Highs in the lower 70s. Southeast winds 5 to 10 miles an hour. Chance of rain 50%. Saturday night, a chance of thunderstorms through midnight. Showers. Rainfall amounts between a tenth and a quarter of an inch. Lows around 60. South winds 5 to 10 miles an hour. Chance of rain 80%. Sunday, mostly cloudy through 2 p.m., then becoming partly sunny. Showers likely before 8 a.m., then a chance of showers after 8 a.m. A slight chance of thunderstorms after 2 p.m. Rainfall amounts less than a tenth of an inch. Highs in the upper 60s. West winds 10 to 15 miles an hour with gusts up to 25 miles an hour. Chance of rain 60%. Sunday night, mostly cloudy before 8 p.m., then becoming partly cloudy. A chance of showers and a slight chance of thunderstorms before 8 p.m., then a slight chance of showers between 8 p.m. and 2 a.m. Lows in the lower 50s. West winds 5 to 10 miles an hour with gusts up to 25 miles an hour. Chance of rain 50%. And now the extended forecast for South Central Pennsylvania. Monday, sunny. Highs in the lower 70s. Monday night, mostly clear. Lows in the lower 50s. Tuesday, sunny. Highs in the mid-70s. Tuesday night, mostly clear. Lows in the mid-50s. Wednesday, mostly sunny with a slight chance of showers and thunderstorms. Highs in the upper 70s. Chance of rain 20%. Wednesday night, mostly cloudy. Lows in the lower 60s. Thursday, partly sunny with a chance of showers. Highs in the upper 70s. Chance of rain 50%. Thursday night, partly cloudy. Lows in the lower 60s. Friday, partly sunny. Highs around 80. The 8 to 14 day outlook, from Saturday, August 29th to Friday, September 4th, calls for above normal temperatures and above normal precipitation. Normal high temperatures across central Pennsylvania during this period range from the low 70s over the Allegheny Mountains to the low 80s across the lower Susquehanna Valley. Normal lows range from the low 50s over the Alleghenies to the low 60s across the lower Susquehanna Valley. Here are the 1 a.m. conditions in the Altoona area. In Altoona, it was clear. The temperature was 54 degrees, the dew point 53, and the relative humidity 97%. The wind was calm. The pressure was 30.08 inches and falling. At State College, it was clear. The temperature was 59 degrees, the dew point 59, and the relative humidity 100%. The wind was north at 2 miles an hour. The pressure was 30.08 inches and falling. Now, a few other local conditions: Johnstown, clear 60, Dubois, clear 55, La Trobe, clear 66, Pittsburgh partly cloudy 66, Erie, partly cloudy 64, Bradford clear 52. To the south and east,
York, partly cloudy 58, Selams Grove fog 57, Harrisburg cloudy 65, Philadelphia mostly cloudy 72, Baltimore mostly cloudy 69, Washington D.C. mostly cloudy 69. Once again, in Altoona it was 54 degrees under clear skies. And at State College it was 59 degrees under clear skies. 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Here's the hazardous weather outlook for the following counties, Bedford, Blair, and Huntingdon. For today and tonight. No hazardous weather is expected at this time. And now the extended outlook for the period Saturday through Thursday. The probability for widespread hazardous weather is low. Here's the hazardous weather outlook for the following county, Cambria, Pennsylvania. For today and tonight. No hazardous weather is expected at this time. And now the extended outlook for the period Saturday through Thursday. Strong to severe thunderstorms capable of damaging wind gusts and isolated hail will be possible Saturday afternoon. Mainly clear skies early tonight will trend cloudier through the night, with a few showers drifting into the southern counties of the Keystone State during the pre-dawn hours of Saturday. Low temperatures tonight will vary from the upper 40s in the perennial cold spots of northwestern Pennsylvania, to the low and mid-60s in the greater Philadelphia area. Showers will become numerous during the mid to late afternoon Saturday across central and western Pennsylvania, with a few thunderstorms possible as well. Some storms may be capable of producing gusty winds mainly along and west of the Alleghenies. Spottier showers are expected over eastern Pennsylvania during the day, with chances of showers continuing into the night. High temperatures on Saturday will range from the lower 80s west of the Alleghenies to the mid to upper 70s east of the Alleghenies. Next week will start off mainly dry and seasonably cool in the wake of Saturday's system, with highs mainly in the 70s and lower 80s. Here is the latest National Weather Service forecast for Blair and Bedford counties, including the city of Altoona. Rest of tonight, partly cloudy between midnight and 4 a.m., then becoming mostly cloudy. A slight chance of showers after 2 a.m. Rainfall amounts less than a tenth of an inch. Lows in the upper 50s. Southeast winds around 5 miles an hour. Chance of rain 20%. Saturday, patchy fog before 8 a.m. Mostly cloudy with a chance of showers. A slight chance of thunderstorms between 2 p.m. and 4 p.m. A chance of thunderstorms after 4 p.m. Rainfall amounts between a tenth and a quarter of an inch. Highs in the mid-70s. Southeast winds 5 to 10 miles an hour. Chance of rain 50%. Saturday night, a chance of thunderstorms through midnight. Showers. Rainfall amounts between a tenth and a quarter of an inch. Lows in the lower 60s. South winds around 5 miles an hour. Chance of rain 80%. Sunday, mostly sunny. A chance of showers before 8 a.m. A chance of showers and a slight chance of thunderstorms after 2 p.m. Rainfall amounts less than a tenth of an inch. Highs in the mid-70s. West winds 10 to 15 miles an hour with gusts up to 25 miles an hour. Chance of rain 50%. Sunday night, partly cloudy before 8 p.m., then becoming mostly clear. A chance of showers and a slight chance of thunderstorms before 8 p.m. Lows in the mid-50s. West winds 5 to 10 miles an hour with gusts up to 25 miles an hour. Chance of rain 40%. Here is the latest National Weather Service forecast for Cambria County, including the city of Johnstown. Rest of tonight, mostly clear between midnight and 2 a.m., then becoming partly cloudy. A slight chance of showers after 4 a.m. Lows in the upper 50s. Southeast winds 5 to 10 miles an hour. Chance of rain 20%. Saturday, partly sunny through 2 p.m., then becoming mostly cloudy. A chance of showers. A chance of thunderstorms in the afternoon. Rainfall amounts between a tenth and a quarter of an inch. Highs in the lower 70s. Southeast winds 5 to 10 miles an hour. Chance of rain 50%. Saturday night, a chance of thunderstorms through midnight. Showers. Rainfall amounts between a tenth and a quarter of an inch. Lows around 60.
South winds 5 to 10 miles an hour. Chance of rain 80%. Sunday, mostly cloudy through 2 p.m., then becoming partly sunny. Showers likely before 8 a.m., then a chance of showers after 8 a.m. A slight chance of thunderstorms after 2 p.m. Rainfall amounts less than a tenth of an inch. Highs in the upper 60s. West winds 10 to 15 miles an hour with gusts up to 25 miles an hour. Chance of rain 60%. Sunday night, mostly cloudy before 8 p.m., then becoming partly cloudy. A chance of showers and a slight chance of thunderstorms before 8 p.m., then a slight chance of showers between 8 p.m. and 2 a.m. Lows in the lower 50s. West winds 5 to 10 miles an hour with gusts up to 25 miles an hour. Chance of rain 50%. And now the extended forecast for South Central Pennsylvania. Monday, sunny. Highs in the lower 70s. Monday night, mostly clear. Lows in the lower 50s. Tuesday, sunny. Highs in the mid 70s. Tuesday night, mostly clear. Lows in the mid 50s. Wednesday, mostly sunny with a slight chance of showers and thunderstorms. Highs in the upper 70s. Chance of rain 20%. Wednesday night, mostly cloudy. Lows in the lower 60s. Thursday, partly sunny with a chance of showers. Highs in the upper 70s. Chance of rain 50%. Thursday night, partly cloudy. Lows in the lower 60s. Friday, partly sunny. Highs around 80. The 8 to 14 day outlook, from Saturday, August 29 to Friday, September 4th, calls for above normal temperatures and above normal precipitation. Normal high temperatures across central Pennsylvania during this period range from the low 70s over the Allegheny Mountains to the low 80s across the lower Susquehanna Valley. Normal lows range from the low 50s over the Alleghenies to the low 60s across the lower Susquehanna Valley. Here are the 1 a.m. conditions in the Altoona area. In Altoona, it was clear. The temperature was 54 degrees, the dew point 53, and the relative humidity 97%. The wind was calm. The pressure was 30.08 inches and falling. At State College, it was clear. The temperature was 59 degrees, the dew point 59, and the relative humidity 100%. The wind was north at 2 miles an hour. The pressure was 30.08 inches and falling. Now, a few other local conditions: Johnstown, clear 60, Dubois, clear 55, Latrobe, clear 66, Pittsburgh partly cloudy 66, Erie, partly cloudy 64, Bradford clear 52. To the south and east, York, partly cloudy 58, Selins Grove fog 57, Harrisburg cloudy 65, Philadelphia mostly cloudy 72, Baltimore mostly cloudy 69, Washington D.C. mostly cloudy 69. Once again, in Altoona it was 54 degrees under clear skies. And at State College it was 59 degrees under clear skies. This is NOAA Weather Radio, All Hazards Station WNG 589. 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We are located at Innovation Park in State College. 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Properly set weather radios, with the alarm device, will alert you when severe weather warnings or watches are issued. Programming on this station will be temporarily changed during severe weather, to bring you the latest information. Warnings and safety information from the National Weather Service may someday save your life or protect your property. Here's the hazardous weather outlook, for the following counties: Bedford, Blair, and Huntingdon. For today and tonight, no hazardous weather is expected at this time. And now the extended outlook for the period Saturday through Thursday. The probability for widespread hazardous weather is low. Here's the hazardous weather outlook for the following county: Cambria, Pennsylvania. For today and tonight, no hazardous weather is expected at this time.
and now the extended outlook for the period Saturday through Thursday. Strong to severe thunderstorms capable of damaging wind gusts and isolated hail will be possible Saturday afternoon. Mainly clear skies early tonight will trend cloudier through the night, with a few showers drifting into the southern counties of the Keystone State during the pre-dawn hours of Saturday. Low temperatures tonight will vary from the upper 40s in the perennial cold spots of northwestern Pennsylvania, to the low and mid-60s in the greater Philadelphia area. Showers will become numerous during the mid to late afternoon Saturday across central and western Pennsylvania, with a few thunderstorms possible as well. Some storms may be capable of producing gusty winds, mainly along and west of the Alleghenies. Spottier showers are expected over eastern Pennsylvania during the day, with chances of showers continuing into the night. High temperatures on Saturday will range from the lower 80s west of the Alleghenies to the mid to upper 70s east of the Alleghenies. Next week will start off mainly dry and seasonably cool in the wake of Saturday's system, with highs mainly in the 70s and lower 80s. Here is the latest National Weather Service forecast for Blair and Bedford counties, including the city of Altoona. Rest of tonight, partly cloudy between midnight and 4 a.m., then becoming mostly cloudy. A slight chance of showers after 2 a.m. Rainfall amounts less than a tenth of an inch. Lows in the upper 50s. Southeast winds around 5 miles an hour. Chance of rain 20%. Saturday, patchy fog before 8 a.m. Mostly cloudy with a chance of showers. A slight chance of thunderstorms between 2 p.m. and 4 p.m. A chance of thunderstorms after 4 p.m. Rainfall amounts between a tenth and a quarter of an inch. Highs in the mid-70s. Southeast winds 5 to 10 miles an hour. Chance of rain 50%. Saturday night, a chance of thunderstorms through midnight. Showers. Rainfall amounts between a tenth and a quarter of an inch. Lows in the lower 60s. South winds around 5 miles an hour. Chance of rain 80%. Sunday, mostly sunny. A chance of showers before 8 a.m. A chance of showers and a slight chance of thunderstorms after 2 p.m. Rainfall amounts less than a tenth of an inch. Highs in the mid-70s. West winds 10 to 15 miles an hour with gusts up to 25 miles an hour. Chance of rain 50%. Sunday night, partly cloudy before 8 p.m., then becoming mostly clear. A chance of showers and a slight chance of thunderstorms before 8 p.m. Lows in the mid-50s. West winds 5 to 10 miles an hour with gusts up to 25 miles an hour. Chance of rain 40%. Here is the latest National Weather Service forecast for Cambria County, including the city of Johnstown. Rest of tonight, mostly clear between midnight and 2 a.m., then becoming partly cloudy. A slight chance of showers after 4 a.m. Lows in the upper 50s. Southeast winds 5 to 10 miles an hour. Chance of rain 20%. Saturday, partly sunny through 2 p.m., then becoming mostly cloudy. A chance of showers. A chance of thunderstorms in the afternoon. Rainfall amounts between a tenth and a quarter of an inch. Highs in the lower 70s. Southeast winds 5 to 10 miles an hour. Chance of rain 50%. Saturday night, a chance of thunderstorms through midnight. Showers. Rainfall amounts between a tenth and a quarter of an inch. Lows around 60. South winds 5 to 10 miles an hour. Chance of rain 80%. Sunday, mostly cloudy through 2 p.m., then becoming partly sunny. Showers likely before 8 a.m., then a chance of showers after 8 a.m. A slight chance of thunderstorms after 2 p.m. Rainfall amounts less than a tenth of an inch. Highs in the upper 60s. West winds 10 to 15 miles an hour with gusts up to 25 miles an hour. Chance of rain 60%. Sunday night, mostly cloudy before 8 p.m., then becoming partly cloudy. A chance of showers and a slight chance of thunderstorms before 8 p.m., then a slight chance of showers between 8 p.m. and 2 a.m. Lows in the lower 50s. West winds 5 to 10 miles an hour with gusts up to 25 miles an hour. Chance of rain 50%. And now the extended forecast for South Central Pennsylvania. Monday, sunny. Highs in the lower 70s. Monday night, mostly clear.
lows in the lower 50s. Tuesday, sunny. Highs in the mid-70s. Tuesday night, mostly clear. Lows in the mid-50s. Wednesday, mostly sunny with a slight chance of showers and thunderstorms. Highs in the upper 70s. Chance of rain 20%. Wednesday night, mostly cloudy. Lows in the lower 60s. Thursday, partly sunny with a chance of showers. Highs in the upper 70s. Chance of rain 50%. Thursday night, partly cloudy. Lows in the lower 60s. Friday, partly sunny. Highs around 80. The 8 to 14 day outlook, from Saturday, August 29th to Friday, September 4th, calls for above normal temperatures and above normal precipitation. Normal high temperatures across central Pennsylvania during this period range from the low 70s over the Allegheny Mountains to the low 80s across the lower Susquehanna Valley. Normal lows range from the low 50s over the Alleghenies to the low 60s across the lower Susquehanna Valley. Here are the 1 a.m. conditions in the Altoona area. In Altoona, it was clear. The temperature was 54 degrees, the dew point 53, and the relative humidity 97%. The wind was calm. The pressure was 30.08 inches and falling. At State College, it was clear. The temperature was 59 degrees, the dew point 59, and the relative humidity 100%. The wind was north at 2 miles an hour. The pressure was 30.08 inches and falling. Now, a few other local conditions: Johnstown, clear 60, Dubois, clear 55, La Trobe, clear 66, Pittsburgh, partly cloudy 66, Erie, partly cloudy 64, Bradford, clear 52. To the south and east, York, partly cloudy 58, Selins Grove, fog 57, Harrisburg, cloudy 65, Philadelphia, mostly cloudy 72, Baltimore, mostly cloudy 69, Washington, D.C., mostly cloudy 69. Once again, in Altoona it was 54 degrees under clear skies. And at State College it was 59 degrees under clear skies. This is NOAA Weather Radio, All Hazards Station WNG 589. 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Here's the hazardous weather outlook for the following counties: Bedford, Blair, and Huntingdon. For today and tonight, no hazardous weather is expected at this time. And now the extended outlook for the period Saturday through Thursday. The probability for widespread hazardous weather is low. Here's the hazardous weather outlook for the following county: Cambria, Pennsylvania. For today and tonight, no hazardous weather is expected at this time. And now the extended outlook for the period Saturday through Thursday. Strong to severe thunderstorms capable of damaging wind gusts and isolated hail will be possible Saturday afternoon. Mainly clear skies early tonight will trend cloudier through the night, with a few showers drifting into the southern counties of the Keystone State during the pre-dawn hours of Saturday. Low temperatures tonight will vary from the upper 40s in the perennial cold spots of northwestern Pennsylvania to the low and mid-60s in the greater Philadelphia area. Showers will become numerous during the mid to late afternoon Saturday across central and western Pennsylvania, with a few thunderstorms possible as well. Some storms may be capable of producing gusty winds, mainly along and west of the Alleghenies. Spottier showers are expected over eastern Pennsylvania during the day, with chances of showers continuing into the night. High temperatures on Saturday will range from the lower 80s west of the Alleghenies to the mid to upper 70s east of the Alleghenies. Next week will start off mainly dry and seasonably cool in the wake of Saturday system, with highs mainly in the 70s and lower 80s. Here is the latest National Weather Service forecast for Blair and Bedford counties, including the city of Altoona. Rest of tonight, partly cloudy between midnight and 4 a.m., then becoming mostly cloudy. A slight chance of showers after 2 a.m. Rainfall amounts less than a tenth of an inch. Lows in the upper 50s. Southeast winds around 5 miles an hour. Chance of rain 20%. Saturday, patchy fog before 8 a.m. Mostly cloudy with a chance of showers. A slight chance of thunderstorms between 2 p.m. and 4 p.m. A chance of thunderstorms after 4 p.m. Rainfall amounts between a tenth and a quarter of an inch. Highs in the mid-70s.
southeast winds 5 to 10 miles an hour. Chance of rain 50%. Saturday night, a chance of thunderstorms through midnight. Showers. Rainfall amounts between a tenth and a quarter of an inch. Lows in the lower 60s. South winds around 5.

Here's the latest National Weather Service forecast for Cambria County, including the city of Johnstown. Rest of tonight, mostly clear between midnight and 2 a.m., then becoming partly cloudy. A slight chance of showers after 4 a.m. Near steady temperature in the upper 50s. Southeast winds 5 to 10 miles an hour. Chance of rain 20%. Saturday, partly sunny through 2 p.m., then becoming mostly cloudy. A chance of showers. A chance of thunderstorms in the afternoon. Rainfall amounts between a tenth and a quarter of an inch. Highs in the lower 70s. Southeast winds 5 to 10 miles an hour. Chance of rain 50%. Saturday night, a chance of thunderstorms through midnight. Showers. Rainfall amounts between a tenth and a quarter of an inch. Lows around 60. South winds 5 to 10 miles an hour. Chance of rain 80%. Sunday, mostly cloudy through 2 p.m., then becoming partly sunny. Showers likely before 8 a.m., then a chance of showers after 8 a.m. A slight chance of thunderstorms after 2 p.m. Rainfall amounts less than a tenth of an inch. Highs in the upper 60s. West winds 10 to 15 miles an hour with gusts up to 25 miles an hour. Chance of rain 60%. Sunday night, mostly cloudy before 8 p.m., then becoming partly cloudy. A chance of showers and a slight chance of thunderstorms before 8 p.m., then a slight chance of showers between 8 p.m. and 2 a.m. Lows in the lower 50s. West winds 5 to 10 miles an hour with gusts up to 25 miles an hour. Chance of rain 50%. And now the extended forecast for South Central Pennsylvania. Monday, sunny. Highs in the lower 70s. Monday night, mostly clear. Lows in the lower 50s. Tuesday, sunny. Highs in the mid 70s. Tuesday night, mostly clear. Lows in the mid 50s. Wednesday, mostly sunny with a slight chance of showers and thunderstorms. Highs in the upper 70s. Chance of rain 20%. Wednesday night, mostly cloudy. Lows in the lower 60s. Thursday, partly sunny with a chance of showers. Highs in the upper 70s. Chance of rain 50%. Thursday night, partly cloudy. Lows in the lower 60s. Friday, partly sunny. Highs around 80. The 8 to 14 day outlook, from Saturday, August 29 to Friday, September 4th, calls for above normal temperatures and above normal precipitation. Normal high temperatures across central Pennsylvania during this period range from the low 70s over the Allegheny Mountains to the low 80s across the lower Susquehanna Valley. Normal lows range from the low 50s over the Alleghenies to the low 60s across the lower Susquehanna Valley. Here are the 1 a.m. conditions in the Altoona area. In Altoona, it was clear. The temperature was 54 degrees, the dew point 53, and the relative humidity 97%. The wind was calm. The pressure was 30.08 inches and falling. At State College, it was clear. The temperature was 59 degrees, the dew point 59, and the relative humidity 100%. The wind was north at 2 miles an hour. The pressure was 30.08 inches and falling. Now, a few other local conditions: Johnstown, clear 60, Dubois, clear 55, La Trobe, clear 66, Pittsburgh, partly cloudy 66, Erie, partly cloudy 64, Bradford, clear 52. To the south and east, York, partly cloudy 58, Selins Grove, fog 57, Harrisburg, cloudy 65, Philadelphia, mostly cloudy 72, Baltimore, mostly cloudy 69, Washington, D.C., mostly cloudy 69. Once again, in Altoona it was 54 degrees under clear skies. And at State College it was 59 degrees under clear skies. This is NOAA Weather Radio, All Hazards Station WNG 589. 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Here's the hazardous weather outlook for the following counties: Bedford, Blair, and Huntingdon. For today and tonight. No hazardous weather is expected at this time. And now the extended outlook for the period Saturday through Thursday. The probability for widespread hazardous weather is low. Here's the hazardous weather outlook for the following county: Canberra.

Pennsylvania. For today and tonight, no hazardous weather is expected at this time. And now the extended outlook for the period Saturday through Thursday. Strong to severe thunderstorms capable of damaging wind gusts and isolated hail will be possible Saturday afternoon. Mainly clear skies early tonight will trend cloudier through the night, with a few showers drifting into the southern counties of the Keystone State during the pre-dawn hours of Saturday. Low temperatures tonight will vary from the upper 40s in the perennial cold spots of northwestern Pennsylvania, to the low and mid-60s in the greater Philadelphia area. Showers will become numerous during the mid to late afternoon Saturday across central and western Pennsylvania, with a few thunderstorms possible as well. Some storms may be capable of producing gusty winds, mainly along and west of the Alleghenies. Spottier showers are expected over eastern Pennsylvania during the day, with chances of showers continuing into the night. High temperatures on Saturday will range from the lower 80s west of the Alleghenies to the mid to upper 70s east of the Alleghenies. Next week will start off mainly dry and seasonably cool in the wake of Saturday's system, with highs mainly in the 70s and lower 80s. Here is the latest National Weather Service forecast for Blair and Bedford counties, including the city of Altoona. Rest of tonight, partly cloudy between midnight and 4 a.m., then becoming mostly cloudy. A slight chance of showers after 2 a.m. Rainfall amounts less than a tenth of an inch. Lows in the upper 50s. Southeast winds around 5 miles an hour. Chance of rain 20%. Saturday, patchy fog before 8 a.m. Mostly cloudy with a chance of showers. A slight chance of thunderstorms between 2 p.m. and 4 p.m. A chance of thunderstorms after 4 p.m. Rainfall amounts between a tenth and a quarter of an inch. Highs in the mid-70s. Southeast winds 5 to 10 miles an hour. Chance of rain 50%. Saturday night, a chance of thunderstorms through midnight. Showers. Rainfall amounts between a tenth and a quarter of an inch. Lows in the lower 60s. South winds around 5 miles an hour. Chance of rain 80%. Sunday, mostly sunny. A chance of showers before 8 a.m. A chance of showers and a slight chance of thunderstorms after 2 p.m. Rainfall amounts less than a tenth of an inch. Highs in the mid-70s. West winds 10 to 15 miles an hour with gusts up to 25 miles an hour. Chance of rain 50%. Sunday night, partly cloudy before 8 p.m., then becoming mostly clear. A chance of showers and a slight chance of thunderstorms before 8 p.m. Lows in the mid-50s. West winds 5 to 10 miles an hour with gusts up to 25 miles an hour. Chance of rain 40%. Here is the latest National Weather Service forecast for Cambria County, including the city of Johnstown. Rest of tonight, mostly clear between midnight and 2 a.m., then becoming partly cloudy. A slight chance of showers after 4 a.m. Near steady temperature in the upper 50s. Southeast winds 5 to 10 miles an hour. Chance of rain 20%. Saturday, partly sunny through 2 p.m., then becoming mostly cloudy. A chance of showers. A chance of thunderstorms in the afternoon. Rainfall amounts between a tenth and a quarter of an inch. Highs in the lower 70s. Southeast winds 5 to 10 miles an hour. Chance of rain 50%. Saturday night, a chance of thunderstorms through midnight. Showers. Rainfall amounts between a tenth and a quarter of an inch. Lows around 60. South winds 5 to 10 miles an hour. Chance of rain 80%. Sunday, mostly cloudy through 2 p.m., then becoming partly sunny. Showers likely before 8 a.m., then a chance of showers after 8 a.m. A slight chance of thunderstorms after 2 p.m. Rainfall amounts less than a tenth of an inch. Highs in the upper 60s. West winds 10 to 15 miles an hour with gusts up to 25 miles an hour. Chance of rain 60%. Sunday night, mostly cloudy before 8 p.m., then becoming partly cloudy. A chance of showers and a slight chance of thunderstorms before 8 p.m., then a slight chance of showers between 8 p.m. and 2 a.m. Lows in the lower 50s. West winds 5 to 10 miles an hour with gusts up to 25 miles an hour. Chance of rain 50%. And now the extended forecast for south central Pennsylvania.
Monday, sunny. Highs in the lower 70s. Monday night, mostly clear. Lows in the lower 50s. Tuesday, sunny. Highs in the mid 70s. Tuesday night, mostly clear. Lows in the mid 50s. Wednesday, mostly sunny with a slight chance of showers and thunderstorms. Highs in the upper 70s. Chance of rain 20%. Wednesday night, mostly cloudy. Lows in the lower 60s. Thursday, partly sunny with a chance of showers. Highs in the upper 70s. Chance of rain 50%. Thursday night, partly cloudy. Lows in the lower 60s. Friday, partly sunny. Highs around 80. The 8 to 14 day outlook, from Saturday, August 29th to Friday, September 4th, calls for above normal temperatures and above normal precipitation. Normal high temperatures across central Pennsylvania during this period range from the low 70s over the Allegheny Mountains to the low 80s across the lower Susquehanna Valley. Normal lows range from the low 50s over the Alleghenies to the low 60s across the lower Susquehanna Valley. Here are the 1 a.m. conditions in the Altoona area. In Altoona, it was clear. The temperature was 54 degrees, the dew point 53, and the relative humidity 97%. The wind was calm. The pressure was 30.08 inches and falling. At State College, it was clear. The temperature was 59 degrees, the dew point 59, and the relative humidity 100%. The wind was north at 2 miles an hour. The pressure was 30.08 inches and falling. Now, a few other local conditions: Johnstown, clear 60, Dubois, clear 55, Latrobe, clear 66, Pittsburgh partly cloudy 66, Erie, partly cloudy 64, Bradford clear 52. To the south and east, York, partly cloudy 58, Selins Grove fog 57, Harrisburg cloudy 65, Philadelphia mostly cloudy 72, Baltimore mostly cloudy 69, Washington D.C. mostly cloudy 69. Once again, in Altoona it was 54 degrees under clear skies. And at State College it was 59 degrees under clear skies. 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Here's the hazardous weather outlook for the following counties: Bedford, Blair, and Huntingdon. For today and tonight, no hazardous weather is expected at this time. And now the extended outlook for the period Saturday through Thursday. The probability for widespread hazardous weather is low. Here's the hazardous weather outlook for the following county: Cambria, Pennsylvania. For today and tonight, no hazardous weather is expected at this time. And now the extended outlook for the period Saturday through Thursday. Strong to severe thunderstorms capable of damaging wind gusts and isolated hail will be possible Saturday afternoon. Mainly clear skies early tonight will trend cloudier through the night, with a few showers drifting into the southern counties of the Keystone State during the pre-dawn hours of Saturday. Low temperatures tonight will vary from the upper 40s in the perennial cold spots of northwestern Pennsylvania to the low and mid-60s in the greater Philadelphia area. Showers will become numerous during the mid to late afternoon Saturday across central and western Pennsylvania, with a few thunderstorms possible as well. Some storms may be capable of producing gusty winds, mainly along and west of the Alleghenies. Spottier showers are expected over eastern Pennsylvania during the day, with chances of showers continuing into the night. High temperatures on Saturday will range from the lower 80s west of the Alleghenies to the mid to upper 70s east of the Alleghenies. Next week will start off mainly dry and seasonably cool in the wake of Saturday system, with highs mainly in the 70s and lower 80s. Here is the latest National Weather Service forecast for Blair and Bedford counties, including the city of Altoona. Rest of tonight, partly cloudy between midnight and 4 a.m., then becoming mostly cloudy. A slight chance of showers after 2 a.m. Rainfall amounts less than a tenth of an inch. Lows in the upper 50s. Southeast winds around 5 miles an hour. Chance of rain 20%. Saturday, patchy fog before 8 a.m. Mostly cloudy with a chance of showers. A slight chance of thunderstorms between 2 p.m. and 4 p.m.
a chance of thunderstorms after 4 p.m. Rainfall amounts between a tenth and a quarter of an inch. Highs in the mid-70s. Southeast winds 5 to 10 miles an hour. Chance of rain 50%. Saturday night, a chance of thunderstorms through midnight. Showers. Rainfall amounts between a tenth and a quarter of an inch. Lows in the lower 60s. South winds around 5 miles an hour. Chance of rain 80%. Sunday, mostly sunny. A chance of showers before 8 a.m. A chance of showers and a slight chance of thunderstorms after 2 p.m. Rainfall amounts less than a tenth of an inch. Highs in the mid-70s. West winds 10 to 15 miles an hour with gusts up to 25 miles an hour. Chance of rain 50%. Sunday night, partly cloudy before 8 p.m., then becoming mostly clear. A chance of showers and a slight chance of thunderstorms before 8 p.m. Lows in the mid-50s. West winds 5 to 10 miles an hour with gusts up to 25 miles an hour. Chance of rain 40%. Here is the latest National Weather Service forecast for Cambria County, including the city of Johnstown. Rest of tonight, mostly clear between midnight and 2 a.m., then becoming partly cloudy. A slight chance of showers after 4 a.m. Near steady temperature in the upper 50s. Southeast winds 5 to 10 miles an hour. Chance of rain 20%. Saturday, partly sunny through 2 p.m., then becoming mostly cloudy. A chance of showers. A chance of thunderstorms in the afternoon. Rainfall amounts between a tenth and a quarter of an inch. Highs in the lower 70s. Southeast winds 5 to 10 miles an hour. Chance of rain 50%. Saturday night, a chance of thunderstorms through midnight. Showers. Rainfall amounts between a tenth and a quarter of an inch. Lows around 60. South winds 5 to 10 miles an hour. Chance of rain 80%. Sunday, mostly cloudy through 2 p.m., then becoming partly sunny. Showers likely before 8 a.m., then a chance of showers after 8 a.m. A slight chance of thunderstorms after 2 p.m. Rainfall amounts less than a tenth of an inch. Highs in the upper 60s. West winds 10 to 15 miles an hour with gusts up to 25 miles an hour. Chance of rain 60%. Sunday night, mostly cloudy before 8 p.m., then becoming partly cloudy. A chance of showers and a slight chance of thunderstorms before 8 p.m., then a slight chance of showers between 8 p.m. and 2 a.m. Lows in the lower 50s. West winds 5 to 10 miles an hour with gusts up to 25 miles an hour. Chance of rain 50%. And now the extended forecast for South Central Pennsylvania. Monday, sunny. Highs in the lower 70s. Monday night, mostly clear. Lows in the lower 50s. Tuesday, sunny. Highs in the mid-70s. Tuesday night, mostly clear. Lows in the mid-50s. Wednesday, mostly sunny with a slight chance of showers and thunderstorms. Highs in the upper 70s. Chance of rain 20%. Wednesday night, mostly cloudy. Lows in the lower 60s. Thursday, partly sunny with a chance of showers. Highs in the upper 70s. Chance of rain 50%. Thursday night, partly cloudy. Lows in the lower 60s. Friday, partly sunny. Highs around 80. The 8 to 14 day outlook, from Saturday, August 29th to Friday, September 4th, calls for above normal temperatures and above normal precipitation. Normal high temperatures across central Pennsylvania during this period range from the low 70s over the Allegheny Mountains to the low 80s across the lower Susquehanna Valley. Normal lows range from the low 50s over the Alleghenies to the low 60s across the lower Susquehanna Valley. Here are the 1 a.m. conditions in the Altoona area. In Altoona, it was clear. The temperature was 54 degrees, the dew point 53, and the relative humidity 97%. The wind was calm. The pressure was 30.08 inches and falling. At State College, it was clear. The temperature was 59 degrees, the dew point 59, and the relative humidity 100%. The wind was north at 2 miles an hour. The pressure was 30.08 inches and falling.
Now, a few other local conditions: Johnstown, clear 60, Dubois, clear 55, La Trobe, clear 66, Pittsburgh partly cloudy 66, Erie, partly cloudy 64, Bradford clear 52. To the south and east, York, partly cloudy 58, Selins Grove fog 57, Harrisburg cloudy 65, Philadelphia mostly cloudy 72, Baltimore mostly cloudy 69, Washington DC mostly cloudy 69. Once again, in Altoona it was 54 degrees under clear skies. And at State College it was 59 degrees under clear skies. This is NOAA Weather Radio, All Hazards Station WNG 589. 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Here's the hazardous weather outlook for the following counties: Bedford, Blair, and Huntingdon. For today and tonight, no hazardous weather is expected at this time. And now the extended outlook for the period Saturday through Thursday. The probability for widespread hazardous weather is low. Here's the hazardous weather outlook for the following county: Cambria, Pennsylvania. For today and tonight, no hazardous weather is expected at this time. And now the extended outlook for the period Saturday through Thursday. Strong to severe thunderstorms capable of damaging wind gusts and isolated hail will be possible Saturday afternoon. Mainly clear skies early tonight will trend cloudier through the night, with a few showers drifting into the southern counties of the Keystone State during the pre-dawn hours of Saturday. Low temperatures tonight will vary from the upper 40s in the perennial cold spots of northwestern Pennsylvania, to the low and mid-60s in the greater Philadelphia area. Showers will become numerous during the mid to late afternoon Saturday across central and western Pennsylvania, with a few thunderstorms possible as well. Some storms may be capable of producing gusty winds, mainly along and west of the Alleghenies. Spottier showers are expected over eastern Pennsylvania during the day, with chances of showers continuing into the night. High temperatures on Saturday will range from the lower 80s west of the Alleghenies to the mid to upper 70s east of the Alleghenies. Next week will start off mainly dry and seasonably cool in the wake of Saturday's system, with highs mainly in the 70s and lower 80s. Here is the latest National Weather Service forecast for Blair and Bedford counties, including the city of Altoona. Rest of tonight, partly cloudy between midnight and 4 a.m., then becoming mostly cloudy. A slight chance of showers after 2 a.m. Rainfall amounts less than a tenth of an inch. Lows in the upper 50s. Southeast winds around 5 miles an hour. Chance of rain 20%. Saturday, patchy fog before 8 a.m. Mostly cloudy with a chance of showers. A slight chance of thunderstorms between 2 p.m. and 4 p.m. A chance of thunderstorms after 4 p.m. Rainfall amounts between a tenth and a quarter of an inch. Highs in the mid-70s. Southeast winds 5 to 10 miles an hour. Chance of rain 50%. Saturday night, a chance of thunderstorms through midnight. Showers. Rainfall amounts between a tenth and a quarter of an inch. Lows in the lower 60s. South winds around 5 miles an hour. Chance of rain 80%. Sunday, mostly sunny. A chance of showers before 8 a.m. A chance of showers and a slight chance of thunderstorms after 2 p.m. Rainfall amounts less than a tenth of an inch. Highs in the mid-70s. West winds 10 to 15 miles an hour with gusts up to 25 miles an hour. Chance of rain 50%. Sunday night, partly cloudy before 8 p.m., then becoming mostly clear. A chance of showers and a slight chance of thunderstorms before 8 p.m. Lows in the mid-50s. West winds 5 to 10 miles an hour with gusts up to 25 miles an hour. Chance of rain 40%. Here is the latest National Weather Service forecast for Cambria County, including the city of Johnstown. Rest of tonight, mostly clear between midnight and 2 a.m., then becoming partly cloudy. A slight chance of showers after 4 a.m. Near steady temperature in the upper 50s. Southeast winds 5 to 10 miles an hour. Chance of rain 20%. Saturday, partly sunny through 2 p.m., then becoming mostly cloudy. A chance of showers. A chance of thunderstorms in the afternoon. Rainfall amounts between a tenth and a quarter of an inch. Highs in the lower 70s.
southeast winds 5 to 10 miles an hour. Chance of rain 50%. Saturday night, a chance of thunderstorms through midnight. Showers. Rainfall amounts between a tenth and a quarter of an inch. Lows around 60. South winds 5 to 10 miles an hour. Chance of rain 80%. Sunday, mostly cloudy through 2 p.m., then becoming partly sunny. Showers likely before 8 a.m., then a chance of showers after 8 a.m. A slight chance of thunderstorms after 2 p.m. Rainfall amounts less than a tenth of an inch. Highs in the upper 60s. West winds 10 to 15 miles an hour with gusts up to 25 miles an hour. Chance of rain 60%. Sunday night, mostly cloudy before 8 p.m., then becoming partly cloudy. A chance of showers and a slight chance of thunderstorms before 8 p.m., then a slight chance of showers between 8 p.m. and 2 a.m. Lows in the lower 50s. West winds 5 to 10 miles an hour with gusts up to 25 miles an hour. Chance of rain 50%. And now the extended forecast for South Central Pennsylvania. Monday, sunny. Highs in the lower 70s. Monday night, mostly clear. Lows in the lower 50s. Tuesday, sunny. Highs in the mid 70s. Tuesday night, mostly clear. Lows in the mid 50s. Wednesday, mostly sunny with a slight chance of showers and thunderstorms. Highs in the upper 70s. Chance of rain 20%. Wednesday night, mostly cloudy. Lows in the lower 60s. Thursday, partly sunny with a chance of showers. Highs in the upper 70s. Chance of rain 50%. Thursday night, partly cloudy. Lows in the lower 60s. Friday, partly sunny. Highs around 80. The 8 to 14 day outlook, from Saturday, August 29th to Friday, September 4th, calls for above normal temperatures and above normal precipitation. Normal high temperatures across central Pennsylvania during this period range from the low 70s over the Allegheny Mountains to the low 80s across the lower Susquehanna Valley. Normal lows range from the low 50s over the Alleghenies to the low 60s across the lower Susquehanna Valley. Here are the 2 a.m. conditions in the Altoona area. In Altoona, it was clear. The temperature was 54 degrees, the dew point 53, and the relative humidity 97%. The wind was calm. The pressure was 30.06 inches and falling. At State College, it was clear. The temperature was 57 degrees, the dew point 57, and the relative humidity 100%. The wind was northwest at 2 miles an hour. The pressure was 30.06 inches and falling. Now, a few other local conditions: Johnstown, clear 58, Dubois, clear 57, La Trobe, clear 61, Pittsburgh partly cloudy 62, Erie, partly cloudy 65, Bradford clear 50. To the south and east, the report from York was not available. Selins Grove fog 56, Harrisburg mostly cloudy 64, Philadelphia cloudy 72, Baltimore mostly cloudy 67, Washington D.C. mostly cloudy 66. Once again, in Altoona it was 54 degrees under clear skies. And at State College it was 57 degrees under clear skies. This is NOAA Weather Radio, All Hazards Station WNG 589. 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Here's the hazardous weather outlook for the following counties: Bedford, Blair, and Huntingdon. For today and tonight, no hazardous weather is expected at this time. And now the extended outlook for the period Saturday through Thursday. The probability for widespread hazardous weather is low. Here's the hazardous weather outlook for the following county: Cambria, Pennsylvania. For today and tonight, no hazardous weather is expected at this time. And now the extended outlook for the period Saturday through Thursday. Strong to severe thunderstorms capable of damaging wind gusts and isolated hail will be possible Saturday afternoon. Mainly clear skies early tonight will trend cloudier through the night, with a few showers drifting into the southern counties of the Keystone State during the pre-dawn hours of Saturday. Low temperatures tonight will vary from the upper 40s in the perennial cold spots of northwestern Pennsylvania to the low and mid-60s in the greater Philadelphia area.
Showers will become numerous during the mid to late afternoon Saturday across central and western Pennsylvania, with a few thunderstorms possible as well. Some storms may be capable of producing gusty winds, mainly along and west of the Alleghenies. Spottier showers are expected over eastern Pennsylvania during the day, with chances of showers continuing into the night. High temperatures on Saturday will range from the lower 80s west of the Alleghenies to the mid to upper 70s east of the Alleghenies. Next week will start off mainly dry and seasonably cool in the wake of Saturday's system, with highs mainly in the 70s and lower 80s. Here is the latest National Weather Service forecast for Blair and Bedford counties, including the city of Altoona. Rest of tonight, partly cloudy between midnight and 4 a.m., then becoming mostly cloudy. A slight chance of showers after 2 a.m. Rainfall amounts less than a tenth of an inch. Lows in the upper 50s. Southeast winds around 5 miles an hour. Chance of rain 20%. Saturday, patchy fog before 8 a.m. Mostly cloudy with a chance of showers. A slight chance of thunderstorms between 2 p.m. and 4 p.m. A chance of thunderstorms after 4 p.m. Rainfall amounts between a tenth and a quarter of an inch. Highs in the mid-70s. Southeast winds 5 to 10 miles an hour. Chance of rain 50%. Saturday night, a chance of thunderstorms through midnight. Showers. Rainfall amounts between a tenth and a quarter of an inch. Lows in the lower 60s. South winds around 5 miles an hour. Chance of rain 80%. Sunday, mostly sunny. A chance of showers before 8 a.m. A chance of showers and a slight chance of thunderstorms after 2 p.m. Rainfall amounts less than a tenth of an inch. Highs in the mid-70s. West winds 10 to 15 miles an hour with gusts up to 25 miles an hour. Chance of rain 50%. Sunday night, partly cloudy before 8 p.m., then becoming mostly clear. A chance of showers and a slight chance of thunderstorms before 8 p.m. Lows in the mid-50s. West winds 5 to 10 miles an hour with gusts up to 25 miles an hour. Chance of rain 40%. Here is the latest National Weather Service forecast for Cambria County, including the city of Johnstown. Rest of tonight, mostly clear between midnight and 2 a.m., then becoming partly cloudy. A slight chance of showers after 4 a.m. Near steady temperature in the upper 50s. Southeast winds 5 to 10 miles an hour. Chance of rain 20%. Saturday, partly sunny through 2 p.m., then becoming mostly cloudy. A chance of showers. A chance of thunderstorms in the afternoon. Rainfall amounts between a tenth and a quarter of an inch. Highs in the lower 70s. Southeast winds 5 to 10 miles an hour. Chance of rain 50%. Saturday night, a chance of thunderstorms through midnight. Showers. Rainfall amounts between a tenth and a quarter of an inch. Lows around 60. South winds 5 to 10 miles an hour. Chance of rain 80%. Sunday, mostly cloudy through 2 p.m., then becoming partly sunny. Showers likely before 8 a.m., then a chance of showers after 8 a.m. A slight chance of thunderstorms after 2 p.m. Rainfall amounts less than a tenth of an inch. Highs in the upper 60s. West winds 10 to 15 miles an hour with gusts up to 25 miles an hour. Chance of rain 60%. Sunday night, mostly cloudy before 8 p.m., then becoming partly cloudy. A chance of showers and a slight chance of thunderstorms before 8 p.m., then a slight chance of showers between 8 p.m. and 2 a.m. Lows in the lower 50s. West winds 5 to 10 miles an hour with gusts up to 25 miles an hour. Chance of rain 50%. And now the extended forecast for South Central Pennsylvania. Monday, sunny. Highs in the lower 70s. Monday night, mostly clear. Lows in the lower 50s. Tuesday, sunny. Highs in the mid-70s. Tuesday night, mostly clear. Lows in the mid-50s. Wednesday, mostly sunny with a slight chance of showers and thunderstorms. Highs in the upper 70s. Chance of rain 20%. Wednesday night, mostly cloudy. Lows in the lower 60s. Thursday, partly sunny with a chance of showers. Highs in the upper 70s.
chance of rain 50%. Thursday night, partly cloudy. Lows in the lower 60s. Friday, partly sunny. Highs around 80. The 8 to 14 day outlook, from Saturday, August 29th to Friday, September 4th, calls for above normal temperatures and above normal precipitation. Normal high temperatures across central Pennsylvania during this period range from the low 70s over the Allegheny Mountains to the low 80s across the lower Susquehanna Valley. Normal lows range from the low 50s over the Alleghenies to the low 60s across the lower Susquehanna Valley. Here are the two AM conditions in the Altoona area. In Altoona, it was clear. The temperature was 54 degrees, the dew point 53, and the relative humidity 97%. The wind was calm. The pressure was 30.06 inches and falling. At State College, it was clear. The temperature was 57 degrees, the dew point 57, and the relative humidity 100%. The wind was northwest at 2 miles an hour. The pressure was 30.06 inches and falling. Now, a few other local conditions: Johnstown, clear 58, Dubois, clear 57, La Trobe, clear 61, Pittsburgh partly cloudy 62, Erie, partly cloudy 65, Bradford clear 50. To the south and east, the report from York was not available. Selins Grove fog 56, Harrisburg mostly cloudy 64, Philadelphia cloudy 72, Baltimore mostly cloudy 67, Washington DC cloudy 66. Once again, in Altoona it was 54 degrees under clear skies. And at State College it was 57 degrees under clear skies. 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Here's the hazardous weather outlook for the following counties: Bedford, Blair, and Huntingdon. For today and tonight, no hazardous weather is expected at this time. And now the extended outlook for the period Saturday through Thursday. The probability for widespread hazardous weather is low. Here's the hazardous weather outlook for the following county: Cambria, Pennsylvania. For today and tonight, no hazardous weather is expected at this time. And now the extended outlook for the period Saturday through Thursday. Strong to severe thunderstorms capable of damaging wind gusts and isolated hail will be possible Saturday afternoon. Mainly clear skies early tonight will trend cloudier through the night, with a few showers drifting into the southern counties of the Keystone State during the pre-dawn hours of Saturday. Low temperatures tonight will vary from the upper 40s in the perennial cold spots of northwestern Pennsylvania to the low and mid-60s in the greater Philadelphia area. Showers will become numerous during the mid to late afternoon Saturday across central and western Pennsylvania, with a few thunderstorms possible as well. Some storms may be capable of producing gusty winds, mainly along and west of the Alleghenies. Spottier showers are expected over eastern Pennsylvania during the day, with chances of showers continuing into the night. High temperatures on Saturday will range from the lower 80s west of the Alleghenies to the mid to upper 70s east of the Alleghenies. Next week will start off mainly dry and seasonably cool in the wake of Saturday system, with highs mainly in the 70s and lower 80s. Here is the latest National Weather Service forecast for Blair and Bedford counties, including the city of Altoona. Rest of tonight, partly cloudy between midnight and 4 a.m., then becoming mostly cloudy. A slight chance of showers after 2 a.m. Rainfall amounts less than a tenth of an inch. Lows in the upper 50s. Southeast winds around 5 miles an hour. Chance of rain 20%. Saturday, patchy fog before 8 a.m. Mostly cloudy with a chance of showers. A slight chance of thunderstorms between 2 p.m. and 4 p.m. A chance of thunderstorms after 4 p.m. Rainfall amounts between a tenth and a quarter of an inch. Highs in the mid-70s. Southeast winds 5 to 10 miles an hour. Chance of rain 50%. Saturday night, a chance of thunderstorms through midnight. Showers. Rainfall amounts between a tenth and a quarter of an inch. Lows in the lower 60s. South winds around 5 miles an hour. Chance of rain 80%. Sunday, mostly sunny. A chance of showers before 8 a.m.
a chance of showers and a slight chance of thunderstorms after 2 p.m. Rainfall amounts less than a tenth of an inch. Highs in the mid-70s. West winds 10 to 15 miles an hour with gusts up to 25 miles an hour. Chance of rain 50%. Sunday night, partly cloudy before 8 p.m., then becoming mostly clear. A chance of showers and a slight chance of thunderstorms before 8 p.m. Lows in the mid-50s. West winds 5 to 10 miles an hour with gusts up to 25 miles an hour. Chance of rain 40%. Here is the latest National Weather Service forecast for Cambria County, including the city of Johnstown. Rest of tonight, mostly clear between midnight and 2 a.m., then becoming partly cloudy. A slight chance of showers after 4 a.m. Near steady temperature in the upper 50s. Southeast winds 5 to 10 miles an hour. Chance of rain 20%. Saturday, partly sunny through 2 p.m., then becoming mostly cloudy. A chance of showers. A chance of thunderstorms in the afternoon. Rainfall amounts between a tenth and a quarter of an inch. Highs in the lower 70s. Southeast winds 5 to 10 miles an hour. Chance of rain 50%. Saturday night, a chance of thunderstorms through midnight. Showers. Rainfall amounts between a tenth and a quarter of an inch. Lows around 60. South winds 5 to 10 miles an hour. Chance of rain 80%. Sunday, mostly cloudy through 2 p.m., then becoming partly sunny. Showers likely before 8 a.m., then a chance of showers after 8 a.m. A slight chance of thunderstorms after 2 p.m. Rainfall amounts less than a tenth of an inch. Highs in the upper 60s. West winds 10 to 15 miles an hour with gusts up to 25 miles an hour. Chance of rain 60%. Sunday night, mostly cloudy before 8 p.m., then becoming partly cloudy. A chance of showers and a slight chance of thunderstorms before 8 p.m., then a slight chance of showers between 8 p.m. and 2 a.m. Lows in the lower 50s. West winds 5 to 10 miles an hour with gusts up to 25 miles an hour. Chance of rain 50%. And now the extended forecast for South Central Pennsylvania. Monday, sunny. Highs in the lower 70s. Monday night, mostly clear. Lows in the lower 50s. Tuesday, sunny. Highs in the mid-70s. Tuesday night, mostly clear. Lows in the mid-50s. Wednesday, mostly sunny with a slight chance of showers and thunderstorms. Highs in the upper 70s. Chance of rain 20%. Wednesday night, mostly cloudy. Lows in the lower 60s. Thursday, partly sunny with a chance of showers. Highs in the upper 70s. Chance of rain 50%. Thursday night, partly cloudy. Lows in the lower 60s. Friday, partly sunny. Highs around 80. The 8 to 14 day outlook, from Saturday, August 29 to Friday, September 4th, calls for above normal temperatures and above normal precipitation. Normal high temperatures across central Pennsylvania during this period range from the low 70s over the Allegheny Mountains to the low 80s across the lower Susquehanna Valley. Normal lows range from the low 50s over the Alleghenies to the low 60s across the lower Susquehanna Valley. Here are the two AM conditions in the Altoona area. In Altoona, it was clear. The temperature was 54 degrees, the dew point 53, and the relative humidity 97%. The wind was calm. The pressure was 30.06 inches and falling. At State College, it was clear. The temperature was 57 degrees, the dew point 57, and the relative humidity 100%. The wind was northwest at 2 miles an hour. The pressure was 30.06 inches and falling. Now, a few other local conditions: Johnstown, clear 58, Dubois, clear 57, La Trobe, clear 61, Pittsburgh, partly cloudy 62, Erie, partly cloudy 65, Bradford, clear 50. To the south and east, the report from York was not available. Selins Grove, fog 56, Harrisburg, mostly cloudy 64, Philadelphia, cloudy 72, Baltimore, mostly cloudy 67, Washington, D.C., cloudy 66. Once again, in Altoona it was 54 degrees under clear skies.
and at State College it was 57 degrees under clear skies. 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Here's the hazardous weather outlook for the following counties, Bedford, Blair, and Huntingdon. For today and tonight, no hazardous weather is expected at this time. And now the extended outlook for the period Saturday through Thursday. The probability for widespread hazardous weather is low. Here's the hazardous weather outlook for the following county, Cambria, Pennsylvania. For today and tonight, no hazardous weather is expected at this time. And now the extended outlook for the period Saturday through Thursday. Strong to severe thunderstorms capable of damaging wind gusts and isolated hail will be possible Saturday afternoon. Mainly clear skies early tonight will trend cloudier through the night, with a few showers drifting into the southern counties of the Keystone State during the pre-dawn hours of Saturday. Low temperatures tonight will vary from the upper 40s in the perennial cold spots of northwestern Pennsylvania, to the low and mid-60s in the greater Philadelphia area. Showers will become numerous during the mid to late afternoon Saturday across central and western Pennsylvania, with a few thunderstorms possible as well. Some storms may be capable of producing gusty winds, mainly along and west of the Alleghenies. Spottier showers are expected over eastern Pennsylvania during the day, with chances of showers continuing into the night. High temperatures on Saturday will range from the lower 80s west of the Alleghenies to the mid to upper 70s east of the Alleghenies. Next week will start off mainly dry and seasonably cool in the wake of Saturday system, with highs mainly in the 70s and lower 80s. Here is the latest National Weather Service forecast for Blair and Bedford counties, including the city of Altoona. Rest of tonight, partly cloudy between midnight and 4 a.m., then becoming mostly cloudy. A slight chance of showers after 2 a.m. Rainfall amounts less than a tenth of an inch. Lows in the upper 50s. Southeast winds around 5 miles an hour. Chance of rain 20%. Saturday, patchy fog before 8 a.m. Mostly cloudy with a chance of showers. A slight chance of thunderstorms between 2 p.m. and 4 p.m. A chance of thunderstorms after 4 p.m. Rainfall amounts between a tenth and a quarter of an inch. Highs in the mid-70s. Southeast winds 5 to 10 miles an hour. Chance of rain 50%. Saturday night, a chance of thunderstorms through midnight. Showers. Rainfall amounts between a tenth and a quarter of an inch. Lows in the lower 60s. South winds around 5 miles an hour. Chance of rain 80%. Sunday, mostly sunny. A chance of showers before 8 a.m. A chance of showers and a slight chance of thunderstorms after 2 p.m. Rainfall amounts less than a tenth of an inch. Highs in the mid-70s. West winds 10 to 15 miles an hour with gusts up to 25 miles an hour. Chance of rain 50%. Sunday night, partly cloudy before 8 p.m., then becoming mostly clear. A chance of showers and a slight chance of thunderstorms before 8 p.m. Lows in the mid-50s. West winds 5 to 10 miles an hour with gusts up to 25 miles an hour. Chance of rain 40%. Here is the latest National Weather Service forecast for Cambria County, including the city of Johnstown. Rest of tonight, mostly clear between midnight and 2 a.m., then becoming partly cloudy. A slight chance of showers after 4 a.m. Near steady temperature in the upper 50s. Southeast winds 5 to 10 miles an hour. Chance of rain 20%. Saturday, partly sunny through 2 p.m., then becoming mostly cloudy. A chance of showers. A chance of thunderstorms in the afternoon. Rainfall amounts between a tenth and a quarter of an inch. Highs in the lower 70s. Southeast winds 5 to 10 miles an hour. Chance of rain 50%. Saturday night, a chance of thunderstorms through midnight. Showers. Rainfall amounts between a tenth and a quarter of an inch. Lows around 60. South winds 5 to 10 miles an hour. Chance of rain 80%. Sunday, mostly cloudy through 2 p.m., then becoming partly sunny. Showers likely before 8 a.m., then a chance of showers after 8 a.m. A slight chance of thunderstorms after 2 p.m.
Rainfall amounts less than a tenth of an inch. Highs in the upper 60s. West winds 10 to 15 miles an hour with gusts up to 25 miles an hour. Chance of rain 60%. Sunday night, mostly cloudy before 8 p.m., then becoming partly cloudy. A chance of showers and a slight chance of thunderstorms before 8 p.m., then a slight chance of showers between 8 p.m. and 2 a.m. Lows in the lower 50s. West winds 5 to 10 miles an hour with gusts up to 25 miles an hour. Chance of rain 50%. And now the extended forecast for South Central Pennsylvania. Monday, sunny. Highs in the lower 70s. Monday night, mostly clear. Lows in the lower 50s. Tuesday, sunny. Highs in the mid 70s. Tuesday night, mostly clear. Lows in the mid 50s. Wednesday, mostly sunny with a slight chance of showers and thunderstorms. Highs in the upper 70s. Chance of rain 20%. Wednesday night, mostly cloudy. Lows in the lower 60s. Thursday, partly sunny with a chance of showers. Highs in the upper 70s. Chance of rain 50%. Thursday night, partly cloudy. Lows in the lower 60s. Friday, partly sunny. Highs around 80. 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Broadcasts originate from the National Weather Service in State College and are transmitted from the tower facilities provided by the Blair County Emergency Management Agency in Frankstown on a frequency of 162.425 MHz. We are located at Innovation Park in State College. 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Properly set weather radios with the alarm device will alert you when severe weather warnings or watches are issued. Programming on this station will be temporarily changed during severe weather to bring you the latest information. Warnings and safety information from the National Weather Service may someday save your life or protect your property. The 8 to 14 day outlook from Saturday, August 29 to Friday, September 4th, calls for above normal temperatures and above normal precipitation. Normal high temperatures across central Pennsylvania during this period range from the low 70s over the Allegheny Mountains to the low 80s across the lower Susquehanna Valley. Normal lows range from the low 50s over the Alleghenies to the low 60s across the lower Susquehanna Valley. Here are the two AM conditions in the Altoona area. In Altoona, it was clear. The temperature was 54 degrees, the dew point 53, and the relative humidity 97%. The wind was calm. The pressure was 30.06 inches and falling. At State College, it was clear. The temperature was 57 degrees, the dew point 57, and the relative humidity 100%. The wind was northwest at 2 miles an hour. The pressure was 30.06 inches and falling. Now, a few other local conditions: Johnstown, clear 58, Dubois, clear 57, Latrobe, clear 61, Pittsburgh, partly cloudy 62, Erie, partly cloudy 65, Bradford, clear 50. To the south and east, the report from York was not available. Selins Grove, fog 56, Harrisburg, mostly cloudy 64, Philadelphia, cloudy 72, Baltimore, mostly cloudy 67, Washington, D.C., cloudy 66. Once again, in Altoona it was 54 degrees under clear skies. And at State College it was 57 degrees under clear skies. 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Here's the hazardous weather outlook for the following counties: Bedford, Blair, and Huntingdon. For today and tonight. No hazardous weather is expected at this time. And now the extended outlook for the period Saturday through Thursday. The probability for widespread hazardous weather is low. Here's the hazardous weather outlook for the following county: Cambria, Pennsylvania. For today and tonight. No hazardous weather is expected at this time. And now the extended outlook for the period Saturday through Thursday. Strong to severe thunderstorms capable of damaging wind gusts and isolated hail will be possible Saturday afternoon. Mainly clear skies early tonight will trend cloudier through the night,
with a few showers drifting into the southern counties of the Keystone State during the pre-dawn hours of Saturday. Low temperatures tonight will vary from the upper 40s in the perennial cold spots of northwestern Pennsylvania to the low and mid-60s in the greater Philadelphia area. Showers will become numerous during the mid to late afternoon Saturday across central and western Pennsylvania, with a few thunderstorms possible as well. Some storms may be capable of producing gusty winds, mainly along and west of the Alleghenies. Spottier showers are expected over eastern Pennsylvania during the day, with chances of showers continuing into the night. High temperatures on Saturday will range from the lower 80s west of the Alleghenies to the mid to upper 70s east of the Alleghenies. Next week will start off mainly dry and seasonably cool in the wake of Saturday's system, with highs mainly in the 70s and lower 80s. Here is the latest National Weather Service forecast for Blair and Bedford counties, including the city of Altoona. Rest of tonight, partly cloudy between midnight and 4 a.m., then becoming mostly cloudy. A slight chance of showers after 2 a.m. Rainfall amounts less than a tenth of an inch. Lows in the upper 50s. Southeast winds around 5 miles an hour. Chance of rain 20%. Saturday, patchy fog before 8 a.m. Mostly cloudy with a chance of showers. A slight chance of thunderstorms between 2 p.m. and 4 p.m. A chance of thunderstorms after 4 p.m. Rainfall amounts between a tenth and a quarter of an inch. Highs in the mid-70s. Southeast winds 5 to 10 miles an hour. Chance of rain 50%. Saturday night, a chance of thunderstorms through midnight. Showers. Rainfall amounts between a tenth and a quarter of an inch. Lows in the lower 60s. South winds around 5 miles an hour. Chance of rain 80%. Sunday, mostly sunny. A chance of showers before 8 a.m. A chance of showers and a slight chance of thunderstorms after 2 p.m. Rainfall amounts less than a tenth of an inch. Highs in the mid-70s. West winds 10 to 15 miles an hour with gusts up to 25 miles an hour. Chance of rain 50%. Sunday night, partly cloudy before 8 p.m., then becoming mostly clear. A chance of showers and a slight chance of thunderstorms before 8 p.m. Lows in the mid-50s. West winds 5 to 10 miles an hour with gusts up to 25 miles an hour. Chance of rain 40%. Here is the latest National Weather Service forecast for Cambria County, including the city of Johnstown. Rest of tonight, mostly clear between midnight and 2 a.m., then becoming partly cloudy. A slight chance of showers after 4 a.m. Near steady temperature in the upper 50s. Southeast winds 5 to 10 miles an hour. Chance of rain 20%. Saturday, partly sunny through 2 p.m., then becoming mostly cloudy. A chance of showers. A chance of thunderstorms in the afternoon. Rainfall amounts between a tenth and a quarter of an inch. Highs in the lower 70s. Southeast winds 5 to 10 miles an hour. Chance of rain 50%. Saturday night, a chance of thunderstorms through midnight. Showers. Rainfall amounts between a tenth and a quarter of an inch. Lows around 60. South winds 5 to 10 miles an hour. Chance of rain 80%. Sunday, mostly cloudy through 2 p.m., then becoming partly sunny. Showers likely before 8 a.m., then a chance of showers after 8 a.m. A slight chance of thunderstorms after 2 p.m. Rainfall amounts less than a tenth of an inch. Highs in the upper 60s. West winds 10 to 15 miles an hour with gusts up to 25 miles an hour. Chance of rain 60%. Sunday night, mostly cloudy before 8 p.m., then becoming partly cloudy. A chance of showers and a slight chance of thunderstorms before 8 p.m., then a slight chance of showers between 8 p.m. and 2 a.m. Lows in the lower 50s. West winds 5 to 10 miles an hour with gusts up to 25 miles an hour. Chance of rain 50%. And now the extended forecast for South Central Pennsylvania. Monday, sunny. Highs in the lower 70s. Monday night, mostly clear. Lows in the lower 50s. Tuesday, sunny. Highs in the mid-70s. Tuesday night, mostly clear. Lows in the mid-50s.
Wednesday, mostly sunny with a slight chance of showers and thunderstorms. Highs in the upper 70s. Chance of rain 20%. Wednesday night, mostly cloudy. Lows in the lower 60s. Thursday, partly

in the Altoona area. In Altoona, it was clear. The temperature was 54 degrees, the dew point 53, and the relative humidity 97%. The wind was calm. The pressure was 30.06 inches and falling. At State College, it was clear. The temperature was 57 degrees, the dew point 57, and the relative humidity 100%. The wind was northwest at 2 miles an hour. The pressure was 30.06 inches and falling. Now, a few other local conditions: Johnstown, clear 58, Dubois, clear 57, La Trobe, clear 61, Pittsburgh partly cloudy 62, Erie, partly cloudy 65, Bradford clear 50. To the south and east, the report from York was not available. Selams Grove fog 56, Harrisburg mostly cloudy 64, Philadelphia cloudy 72, Baltimore mostly cloudy 67, Washington DC cloudy 66. Once again, in Altoona it was 54 degrees under clear skies. And at State College it was 57 degrees under clear skies. 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Here's the hazardous weather outlook for the following counties: Bedford, Blair, and Huntingdon. For today and tonight, no hazardous weather is expected at this time. And now the extended outlook for the period Saturday through Thursday. The probability for widespread hazardous weather is low. Here's the hazardous weather outlook for the following county: Cambria, Pennsylvania. For today and tonight, no hazardous weather is expected at this time. And now the extended outlook for the period Saturday through Thursday. Strong to severe thunderstorms capable of damaging wind gusts and isolated hail will be possible Saturday afternoon. Mainly clear skies early tonight will trend cloudier through the night, with a few showers drifting into the southern counties of the Keystone State during the pre-dawn hours of Saturday. Low temperatures tonight will vary from the upper 40s in the perennial cold spots of northwestern Pennsylvania, to the low and mid-60s in the greater Philadelphia area. Showers will become numerous during the mid to late afternoon Saturday across central and western Pennsylvania, with a few thunderstorms possible as well. Some storms may be capable of producing gusty winds, mainly along and west of the Alleghenies. Spottier showers are expected over eastern Pennsylvania during the day, with chances of showers continuing into the night. High temperatures on Saturday will range from the lower 80s west of the Alleghenies to the mid to upper 70s east of the Alleghenies. Next week will start off mainly dry and seasonably cool in the wake of Saturday's system, with highs mainly in the 70s and lower 80s. Here is the latest National Weather Service forecast for Blair and Bedford counties, including the city of Altoona. Rest of tonight, partly cloudy between midnight and 4 a.m., then becoming mostly cloudy. A slight chance of showers after 2 a.m. Rainfall amounts less than a tenth of an inch. Lows in the upper 50s. Southeast winds around 5 miles an hour. Chance of rain 20%. Saturday, patchy fog before 8 a.m. Mostly cloudy with a chance of showers. A slight chance of thunderstorms between 2 p.m. and 4 p.m. A chance of thunderstorms after 4 p.m. Rainfall amounts between a tenth and a quarter of an inch. Highs in the mid-70s. Southeast winds 5 to 10 miles an hour. Chance of rain 50%. Saturday night, a chance of thunderstorms through midnight. Showers. Rainfall amounts between a tenth and a quarter of an inch. Lows in the lower 60s. South winds around 5 miles an hour. Chance of rain 80%. Sunday, mostly sunny. A chance of showers before 8 a.m. A chance of showers and a slight chance of thunderstorms after 2 p.m. Rainfall amounts less than a tenth of an inch. Highs in the mid-70s. West winds 10 to 15 miles an hour with gusts up to 25 miles an hour. Chance of rain 50%. Sunday night, partly cloudy before 8 p.m., then becoming mostly clear. A chance of showers and a slight chance of thunderstorms before 8 p.m. Lows in the mid-50s. West winds 5 to 10 miles an hour with gusts up to 25 miles an hour. Chance of rain 40%. Here is the latest National Weather Service forecast for Cambria County, including the city of Johnstown. Rest of tonight,

mostly clear between midnight and 2 a.m., then becoming partly cloudy. A slight chance of showers after 4 a.m. Near steady temperature in the upper 50s. Southeast winds 5 to 10 miles an hour. Chance of rain 20%. Saturday, partly sunny through 2 p.m., then becoming mostly cloudy. A chance of showers. A chance of thunderstorms in the afternoon. Rainfall amounts between a tenth and a quarter of an inch. Highs in the lower 70s. Southeast winds 5 to 10 miles an hour. Chance of rain 50%. Saturday night, a chance of thunderstorms through midnight. Showers. Rainfall amounts between a tenth and a quarter of an inch. Lows around 60. South winds 5 to 10 miles an hour. Chance of rain 80%. Sunday, mostly cloudy through 2 p.m., then becoming partly sunny. Showers likely before 8 a.m., then a chance of showers after 8 a.m. A slight chance of thunderstorms after 2 p.m. Rainfall amounts less than a tenth of an inch. Highs in the upper 60s. West winds 10 to 15 miles an hour with gusts up to 25 miles an hour. Chance of rain 60%. Sunday night, mostly cloudy before 8 p.m., then becoming partly cloudy. A chance of showers and a slight chance of thunderstorms before 8 p.m., then a slight chance of showers between 8 p.m. and 2 a.m. Lows in the lower 50s. West winds 5 to 10 miles an hour with gusts up to 25 miles an hour. Chance of rain 50%. And now the extended forecast for South Central Pennsylvania. Monday, sunny. Highs in the lower 70s. Monday night, mostly clear. Lows in the lower 50s. Tuesday, sunny. Highs in the mid 70s. Tuesday night, mostly clear. Lows in the mid 50s. Wednesday, mostly sunny with a slight chance of showers and thunderstorms. Highs in the upper 70s. Chance of rain 20%. Wednesday night, mostly cloudy. Lows in the lower 60s. Thursday, partly sunny with a chance of showers. Highs in the upper 70s. Chance of rain 50%. Thursday night, partly cloudy. Lows in the lower 60s. Friday, partly sunny. Highs around 80. The 8 to 14 day outlook, from Saturday, August 29th to Friday, September 4th, calls for above normal temperatures and above normal precipitation. Normal high temperatures across central Pennsylvania during this period range from the low 70s over the Allegheny Mountains to the low 80s across the lower Susquehanna Valley. Normal lows range from the low 50s over the Alleghenies to the low 60s across the lower Susquehanna Valley. Here are the 2 a.m. conditions in the Altoona area. In Altoona, it was clear. The temperature was 54 degrees, the dew point 53, and the relative humidity 97%. The wind was calm. The pressure was 30.06 inches and falling. At State College, it was clear. The temperature was 57 degrees, the dew point 57, and the relative humidity 100%. The wind was northwest at 2 miles an hour. The pressure was 30.06 inches and falling. Now, a few other local conditions: Johnstown, clear 58, Dubois, clear 57, La Trobe, clear 61, Pittsburgh, partly cloudy 62, Erie, partly cloudy 65, Bradford, clear 50. To the south and east, the report from York was not available. Selins Grove fog 56, Harrisburg mostly cloudy 64, Philadelphia cloudy 72, Baltimore mostly cloudy 67, Washington DC cloudy 66. Once again, in Altoona it was 54 degrees under clear skies. And at State College it was 57 degrees under clear skies. This is NOAA Weather Radio, All Hazards Station WNG 589. 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Here's the hazardous weather outlook for the following counties: Bedford, Blair, and Huntingdon. For today and tonight, no hazardous weather is expected at this time. And now the extended outlook for the period Saturday through Thursday. The probability for widespread hazardous weather is low. Here's the hazardous weather outlook for the following county: Cambria, Pennsylvania. For today and tonight, no hazardous weather is expected at this time.
and now the extended outlook for the period Saturday through Thursday. Strong to severe thunderstorms capable of damaging wind gusts and isolated hail will be possible Saturday afternoon. Mainly clear skies early tonight will trend cloudier through the night, with a few showers drifting into the southern counties of the Keystone State during the pre-dawn hours of Saturday. Low temperatures tonight will vary from the upper 40s in the perennial cold spots of northwestern Pennsylvania, to the low and mid-60s in the greater Philadelphia area. Showers will become numerous during the mid to late afternoon Saturday across central and western Pennsylvania, with a few thunderstorms possible as well. Some storms may be capable of producing gusty winds, mainly along and west of the Alleghenies. Spottier showers are expected over eastern Pennsylvania during the day, with chances of showers continuing into the night. High temperatures on Saturday will range from the lower 80s west of the Alleghenies to the mid to upper 70s east of the Alleghenies. Next week will start off mainly dry and seasonably cool in the wake of Saturday's system, with highs mainly in the 70s and lower 80s. Here is the latest National Weather Service forecast for Blair and Bedford counties, including the city of Altoona. Rest of tonight, partly cloudy between midnight and 4 a.m., then becoming mostly cloudy. A slight chance of showers after 2 a.m. Rainfall amounts less than a tenth of an inch. Lows in the upper 50s. Southeast winds around 5 miles an hour. Chance of rain 20%. Saturday, patchy fog before 8 a.m. Mostly cloudy with a chance of showers. A slight chance of thunderstorms between 2 p.m. and 4 p.m. A chance of thunderstorms after 4 p.m. Rainfall amounts between a tenth and a quarter of an inch. Highs in the mid-70s. Southeast winds 5 to 10 miles an hour. Chance of rain 50%. Saturday night, a chance of thunderstorms through midnight. Showers. Rainfall amounts between a tenth and a quarter of an inch. Lows in the lower 60s. South winds around 5 miles an hour. Chance of rain 80%. Sunday, mostly sunny. A chance of showers before 8 a.m. A chance of showers and a slight chance of thunderstorms after 2 p.m. Rainfall amounts less than a tenth of an inch. Highs in the mid-70s. West winds 10 to 15 miles an hour with gusts up to 25 miles an hour. Chance of rain 50%. Sunday night, partly cloudy before 8 p.m., then becoming mostly clear. A chance of showers and a slight chance of thunderstorms before 8 p.m. Lows in the mid-50s. West winds 5 to 10 miles an hour with gusts up to 25 miles an hour. Chance of rain 40%. Here is the latest National Weather Service forecast for Cambria County, including the city of Johnstown. Rest of tonight, mostly clear between midnight and 2 a.m., then becoming partly cloudy. A slight chance of showers after 4 a.m. Near steady temperature in the upper 50s. Southeast winds 5 to 10 miles an hour. Chance of rain 20%. Saturday, partly sunny through 2 p.m., then becoming mostly cloudy. A chance of showers. A chance of thunderstorms in the afternoon. Rainfall amounts between a tenth and a quarter of an inch. Highs in the lower 70s. Southeast winds 5 to 10 miles an hour. Chance of rain 50%. Saturday night, a chance of thunderstorms through midnight. Showers. Rainfall amounts between a tenth and a quarter of an inch. Lows around 60. South winds 5 to 10 miles an hour. Chance of rain 80%. Sunday, mostly cloudy through 2 p.m., then becoming partly sunny. Showers likely before 8 a.m., then a chance of showers after 8 a.m. A slight chance of thunderstorms after 2 p.m. Rainfall amounts less than a tenth of an inch. Highs in the upper 60s. West winds 10 to 15 miles an hour with gusts up to 25 miles an hour. Chance of rain 60%. Sunday night, mostly cloudy before 8 p.m., then becoming partly cloudy. A chance of showers and a slight chance of thunderstorms before 8 p.m., then a slight chance of showers between 8 p.m. and 2 a.m. Lows in the lower 50s. West winds 5 to 10 miles an hour with gusts up to 25 miles an hour. Chance of rain 50%. And now the extended forecast for South Central Pennsylvania. Monday, sunny. Highs in the lower 70s.
Monday night, mostly clear. Lows in the lower 50s. Tuesday, sunny. Highs in the mid-70s. Tuesday night, mostly clear. Lows in the mid-50s. Wednesday, mostly sunny with a slight chance of showers and thunderstorms. Highs in the upper 70s. Chance of rain 20%. Wednesday night, mostly cloudy. Lows in the lower 60s. Thursday, partly sunny with a chance of showers. Highs in the upper 70s. Chance of rain 50%. Thursday night, partly cloudy. Lows in the lower 60s. Friday, partly sunny. Highs around 80. The 8 to 14 day outlook, from Saturday, August 29 to Friday, September 4th, calls for above normal temperatures and above normal precipitation. Normal high temperatures across central Pennsylvania during this period range from the low 70s over the Allegheny Mountains to the low 80s across the lower Susquehanna Valley. Normal lows range from the low 50s over the Alleghenies to the low 60s across the lower Susquehanna Valley. Here are the 2 a.m. conditions in the Altoona area. In Altoona, it was clear. The temperature was 54 degrees, the dew point 53, and the relative humidity 97%. The wind was calm. The pressure was 30.06 inches and falling. At State College, it was clear. The temperature was 57 degrees, the dew point 57, and the relative humidity 100%. The wind was northwest at 2 miles an hour. The pressure was 30.06 inches and falling. Now, a few other local conditions: Johnstown, clear 58, Dubois, clear 57, La Trobe, clear 61, Pittsburgh partly cloudy 62, Erie, partly cloudy 65, Bradford clear 50. To the south and east, the report from York was not available. Selams Grove fog 56, Harrisburg mostly cloudy 64, Philadelphia cloudy 72, Baltimore mostly cloudy 67, Washington DC cloudy 66. Once again, in Altoona it was 54 degrees under clear skies. And at State College it was 57 degrees under clear skies. 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Here's the hazardous weather outlook for the following counties: Bedford, Blair, and Huntingdon. For today and tonight, no hazardous weather is expected at this time. And now the extended outlook for the period Saturday through Thursday. The probability for widespread hazardous weather is low. Here's the hazardous weather outlook for the following county: Cambria, Pennsylvania. For today and tonight, no hazardous weather is expected at this time. And now the extended outlook for the period Saturday through Thursday. Strong to severe thunderstorms capable of damaging wind gusts and isolated hail will be possible Saturday afternoon. Mainly clear skies early tonight will trend cloudier through the night, with a few showers drifting into the southern counties of the Keystone State during the pre-dawn hours of Saturday. Low temperatures tonight will vary from the upper 40s in the perennial cold spots of northwestern Pennsylvania to the low and mid-60s in the greater Philadelphia area. Showers will become numerous during the mid to late afternoon Saturday across central and western Pennsylvania, with a few thunderstorms possible as well. Some storms may be capable of producing gusty winds, mainly along and west of the Alleghenies. Spottier showers are expected over eastern Pennsylvania during the day, with chances of showers continuing into the night. High temperatures on Saturday will range from the lower 80s west of the Alleghenies to the mid to upper 70s east of the Alleghenies. Next week will start off mainly dry and seasonably cool in the wake of Saturday system, with highs mainly in the 70s and lower 80s. Here is the latest National Weather Service forecast for Blair and Bedford counties, including the city of Altoona. Rest of tonight, partly cloudy between midnight and 4 a.m., then becoming mostly cloudy. A slight chance of showers after 2 a.m. Rainfall amounts less than a tenth of an inch. Lows in the upper 50s. Southeast winds around 5 miles an hour. Chance of rain 20%. Saturday, patchy fog before 8 a.m. Mostly cloudy with a chance of showers. A slight chance of thunderstorms between 2 p.m. and 4 p.m. A chance of thunderstorms after 4 p.m.
Rainfall amounts between a tenth and a quarter of an inch. Highs in the mid-70s. Southeast winds 5 to 10 miles an hour. Chance of rain 50%. Saturday night, a chance of thunderstorms through midnight. Showers. Rainfall amounts between a tenth and a quarter of an inch. Lows in the lower 60s. South winds around 5 miles an hour. Chance of rain 80%. Sunday, mostly sunny. A chance of showers before 8 a.m. A chance of showers and a slight chance of thunderstorms after 2 p.m. Rainfall amounts less than a tenth of an inch. Highs in the mid-70s. West winds 10 to 15 miles an hour with gusts up to 25 miles an hour. Chance of rain 50%. Sunday night, partly cloudy before 8 p.m., then becoming mostly clear. A chance of showers and a slight chance of thunderstorms before 8 p.m. Lows in the mid-50s. West winds 5 to 10 miles an hour with gusts up to 25 miles an hour. Chance of rain 40%. Here is the latest National Weather Service forecast for Cambria County, including the city of Johnstown. Rest of tonight, mostly clear between midnight and 2 a.m., then becoming partly cloudy. A slight chance of showers after 4 a.m. Near steady temperature in the upper 50s. Southeast winds 5 to 10 miles an hour. Chance of rain 20%. Saturday, partly sunny through 2 p.m., then becoming mostly cloudy. A chance of showers. A chance of thunderstorms in the afternoon. Rainfall amounts between a tenth and a quarter of an inch. Highs in the lower 70s. Southeast winds 5 to 10 miles an hour. Chance of rain 50%. Saturday night, a chance of thunderstorms through midnight. Showers. Rainfall amounts between a tenth and a quarter of an inch. Lows around 60. South winds 5 to 10 miles an hour. Chance of rain 80%. Sunday, mostly cloudy through 2 p.m., then becoming partly sunny. Showers likely before 8 a.m., then a chance of showers after 8 a.m. A slight chance of thunderstorms after 2 p.m. Rainfall amounts less than a tenth of an inch. Highs in the upper 60s. West winds 10 to 15 miles an hour with gusts up to 25 miles an hour. Chance of rain 60%. Sunday night, mostly cloudy before 8 p.m., then becoming partly cloudy. A chance of showers and a slight chance of thunderstorms before 8 p.m., then a slight chance of showers between 8 p.m. and 2 a.m. Lows in the lower 50s. West winds 5 to 10 miles an hour with gusts up to 25 miles an hour. Chance of rain 50%. And now the extended forecast for South Central Pennsylvania. Monday, sunny. Highs in the lower 70s. Monday night, mostly clear. Lows in the lower 50s. Tuesday, sunny. Highs in the mid-70s. Tuesday night, mostly clear. Lows in the mid-50s. Wednesday, mostly sunny with a slight chance of showers and thunderstorms. Highs in the upper 70s. Chance of rain 20%. Wednesday night, mostly cloudy. Lows in the lower 60s. Thursday, partly sunny with a chance of showers. Highs in the upper 70s. Chance of rain 50%. Thursday night, partly cloudy. Lows in the lower 60s. Friday, partly sunny. Highs around 80. The 8 to 14 day outlook, from Saturday, August 29th to Friday, September 4th, calls for above normal temperatures and above normal precipitation. Normal high temperatures across central Pennsylvania during this period range from the low 70s over the Allegheny Mountains to the low 80s across the lower Susquehanna Valley. Normal lows range from the low 50s over the Alleghenies to the low 60s across the lower Susquehanna Valley. Here are the 2 a.m. conditions in the Altoona area. In Altoona, it was clear. The temperature was 54 degrees, the dew point 53, and the relative humidity 97%. The wind was calm. The pressure was 30.06 inches and falling. At State College, it was clear. The temperature was 57 degrees, the dew point 57, and the relative humidity 100%. The wind was northwest at 2 miles an hour. The pressure was 30.06 inches and falling.
Now, a few other local conditions: Johnstown, clear 58, Dubois, clear 57, La Trobe, clear 61, Pittsburgh partly cloudy 62, Erie, partly cloudy 65, Bradford clear 50. To the south and east, the report from York was not available. Sealands Grove fog 56, Harrisburg mostly cloudy 64, Philadelphia cloudy 72, Baltimore mostly cloudy 67, Washington DC cloudy 66. Once again, in Altoona it was 54 degrees under clear skies. And at State College it was 57 degrees under clear skies. 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Here's the hazardous weather outlook for the following counties: Bedford, Blair, and Huntingdon. For today and tonight, no hazardous weather is expected at this time. And now the extended outlook for the period Saturday through Thursday. The probability for widespread hazardous weather is low. Here's the hazardous weather outlook for the following county: Cambria, Pennsylvania. For today and tonight, no hazardous weather is expected at this time. And now the extended outlook for the period Saturday through Thursday. Strong to severe thunderstorms capable of damaging wind gusts and isolated hail will be possible Saturday afternoon. Mainly clear skies early tonight will trend cloudier through the night, with a few showers drifting into the southern counties of the Keystone State during the pre-dawn hours of Saturday. Low temperatures tonight will vary from the upper 40s in the perennial cold spots of northwestern Pennsylvania, to the low and mid-60s in the greater Philadelphia area. Showers will become numerous during the mid to late afternoon Saturday across central and western Pennsylvania, with a few thunderstorms possible as well. Some storms may be capable of producing gusty winds, mainly along and west of the Alleghenies. Spottier showers are expected over eastern Pennsylvania during the day, with chances of showers continuing into the night. High temperatures on Saturday will range from the lower 80s west of the Alleghenies to the mid to upper 70s east of the Alleghenies. Next week will start off mainly dry and seasonably cool in the wake of Saturday's system, with highs mainly in the 70s and lower 80s. Here is the latest National Weather Service forecast for Blair and Bedford counties, including the city of Altoona. Rest of tonight, mostly clear. Patchy fog. Near steady temperature in the upper 50s. Southeast winds around 5 miles an hour. Saturday, mostly sunny. Patchy fog before 10 a.m. A chance of showers and thunderstorms after 2 p.m. Rainfall amounts less than a tenth of an inch. Highs in the mid-70s. Southeast winds 5 to 10 miles an hour. Chance of rain 50%. Saturday night, mostly cloudy. Showers and a chance of thunderstorms through midnight, then a chance of showers and a slight chance of thunderstorms after midnight. Rainfall amounts between a tenth and a quarter of an inch. Lows around 60. South winds 5 to 10 miles an hour. Gusts up to 25 miles an hour after midnight. Chance of rain 90%. Sunday, mostly sunny. A chance of showers and a slight chance of thunderstorms between 2 p.m. and 4 p.m. A slight chance of showers and thunderstorms after 4 p.m. Highs in the lower 70s. West winds 10 to 15 miles an hour with gusts up to 25 miles an hour. Chance of rain 40%. Sunday night, partly cloudy before 8 p.m., then becoming mostly clear. A slight chance of showers through 2 a.m. Lows in the mid-50s. West winds 5 to 10 miles an hour with gusts up to 25 miles an hour. Chance of rain 20%. Here is the latest National Weather Service forecast for Cambria County, including the city of Johnstown. Rest of tonight, mostly clear. Near steady temperature in the upper 50s. Southeast winds 5 to 10 miles an hour. Saturday, mostly sunny. A slight chance of showers and thunderstorms between 2 p.m. and 4 p.m. A chance of showers and thunderstorms after 4 p.m. Rainfall amounts between a tenth and a quarter of an inch. Highs in the mid-70s. Southeast winds 5 to 10 miles an hour. Chance of rain 50%. Saturday night, mostly cloudy. Showers and a chance of thunderstorms through midnight, then a chance of showers and a slight chance of thunderstorms after midnight.
Rainfall amounts between a quarter and a half inch. Lows in the upper 50s. South winds 5 to 10 miles an hour, becoming southwest with gusts up to 25 miles an hour after midnight. Chance of rain 90%. Sunday, mostly cloudy in the morning, then becoming partly sunny. A slight chance of showers in the morning, then a chance of showers in the afternoon. A slight chance of thunderstorms after 2 p.m. Rainfall amounts less than a tenth of an inch. Highs in the upper 60s. West winds 10 to 15 miles an hour with gusts up to 30 miles an hour. Chance of rain 50%. Sunday night, mostly cloudy, then becoming partly cloudy between 2 a.m. and 4 a.m., then becoming mostly cloudy. Showers likely before 8 p.m., then a chance of showers between 8 p.m. and 2 a.m. A slight chance of showers after 2 a.m. Rainfall amounts less than a tenth of an inch. Lows in the lower 50s. West winds 5 to 10 miles an hour with gusts up to 25 miles an hour. Chance of rain 70%. And now the extended forecast for South Central Pennsylvania. Monday, mostly sunny. Highs around 70. Monday night, mostly clear. Lows in the lower 50s. Tuesday, sunny. Highs in the mid 70s. Tuesday night, mostly clear. Lows in the mid 50s. Wednesday, mostly sunny. Highs in the upper 70s. Wednesday night, mostly cloudy. Lows in the lower 60s. Thursday, partly sunny with a chance of showers. Highs around 80. Chance of rain 50%. Thursday night, mostly cloudy with a chance of showers. Lows in the lower 60s. Chance of rain 50%. Friday, partly sunny with a chance of showers. Highs around 80. Chance of rain 30%. The 8 to 14 day outlook, from Saturday, August 29 to Friday, September 4, calls for above normal temperatures and above normal precipitation. Normal high temperatures across central Pennsylvania during this period range from the low 70s over the Allegheny Mountains to the low 80s across the lower Susquehanna Valley. Normal lows range from the low 50s over the Alleghenies to the low 60s across the lower Susquehanna Valley. Here are the 3 a.m. conditions in the Altoona area. In Altoona, it was clear. The temperature was 53 degrees, the dew point 53, and the relative humidity 100%. The wind was calm. The pressure was 30.05 inches and falling. At State College, fog was reported, reducing the visibility to less than one quarter of a mile. The temperature was 57 degrees, the dew point 57, and the relative humidity 100%. The wind was south at 2 miles an hour. The pressure was 30.05 inches and steady. Now, a few other local conditions: Johnstown, clear 59, Dubois, clear 57, La Trobe, clear 59, Pittsburgh partly cloudy 63, Erie, partly cloudy 65, Bradford clear 47. To the south and east, York, partly cloudy 58, Selins Grove fog 57, Harrisburg mostly cloudy 63, Philadelphia cloudy 72, Baltimore mostly cloudy 70, Washington D.C. mostly cloudy 66. Once again, in Altoona it was 53 degrees under clear skies. And at State College it was 57 degrees with fog. This is NOAA Weather Radio, All Hazards Station WNG 589. Serving South Central Pennsylvania, and originating from the National Weather Service Office in State College. Here are the 3 a.m. conditions in the Altoona area. In Altoona, it was clear. The temperature was 53 degrees, the dew point 53, and the relative humidity 100%. The wind was calm. The pressure was 30.05 inches and falling. At State College, fog was reported, reducing the visibility to less than one quarter of a mile. The temperature was 57 degrees, the dew point 57, and the relative humidity 100%. The wind was south at 2 miles an hour. The pressure was 30.05 inches and steady. Now, a few other local conditions: Johnstown, clear 59, Dubois, clear 57, La Trobe, clear 59, Pittsburgh partly cloudy 63, Erie, partly cloudy 65, Bradford clear 47.
to the south and east, York, mostly cloudy 58, Selams Grove fog 57, Harrisburg mostly cloudy 63, Philadelphia cloudy 72, Baltimore mostly cloudy 70, Washington DC cloudy 66. Once again, in Altoona it was 53 degrees under clear skies. And at State College it was 57 degrees with fog. This is NOAA Weather Radio, All Hazards Station WNG 589. 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Here's the hazardous weather outlook, for the following counties, Bedford, Blair and Huntingdon. For today and tonight. No hazardous weather is expected at this time. And now the extended outlook for the period Saturday through Thursday. The probability for widespread hazardous weather is low. Here's the hazardous weather outlook, for the following county, Cambria, Pennsylvania. For today and tonight. No hazardous weather is expected at this time. And now the extended outlook for the period Saturday through Thursday. Strong to severe thunderstorms capable of damaging wind gusts and isolated hail will be possible Saturday afternoon. Mainly clear skies early tonight will trend cloudier through the night, with a few showers drifting into the southern counties of the Keystone State during the pre-dawn hours of Saturday. Low temperatures tonight will vary from the upper 40s in the perennial cold spots of northwestern Pennsylvania, to the low and mid-60s in the greater Philadelphia area. Showers will become numerous during the mid to late afternoon Saturday across central and western Pennsylvania, with a few thunderstorms possible as well. Some storms may be capable of producing gusty winds mainly along and west of the Alleghenies. Spottier showers are expected over eastern Pennsylvania during the day, with chances of showers continuing into the night. High temperatures on Saturday will range from the lower 80s west of the Alleghenies to the mid to upper 70s east of the Alleghenies. Next week will start off mainly dry and seasonably cool in the wake of Saturday's system, with highs mainly in the 70s and lower 80s. Here is the latest National Weather Service forecast for Blair and Bedford counties, including the city of Altoona. Rest of tonight, mostly clear. Patchy fog. Near steady temperature in the upper 50s. Southeast winds around 5 miles an hour. Saturday, mostly sunny. Patchy fog before 10 a.m. A chance of showers and thunderstorms after 2 p.m. Rainfall amounts less than a tenth of an inch. Highs in the mid-70s. Southeast winds 5 to 10 miles an hour. Chance of rain 50%. Saturday night, mostly cloudy. Showers and a chance of thunderstorms through midnight, then a chance of showers and a slight chance of thunderstorms after midnight. Rainfall amounts between a tenth and a quarter of an inch. Lows around 60. South winds 5 to 10 miles an hour. Gusts up to 25 miles an hour after midnight. Chance of rain 90%. Sunday, mostly sunny. A chance of showers and a slight chance of thunderstorms between 2 p.m. and 4 p.m. A slight chance of showers and thunderstorms after 4 p.m. Highs in the lower 70s. West winds 10 to 15 miles an hour with gusts up to 25 miles an hour. Chance of rain 40%. Sunday night, partly cloudy before 8 p.m., then becoming mostly clear. A slight chance of showers through 2 a.m. Lows in the mid-50s. West winds 5 to 10 miles an hour with gusts up to 25 miles an hour. Chance of rain 20%. Here is the latest National Weather Service forecast for Cambria County, including the city of Johnstown. Rest of tonight, mostly clear. Near steady temperature in the upper 50s. Southeast winds 5 to 10 miles an hour. Saturday, mostly sunny. A slight chance of showers and thunderstorms between 2 p.m. and 4 p.m. A chance of showers and thunderstorms after 4 p.m. Rainfall amounts between a tenth and a quarter of an inch. Highs in the mid-70s. Southeast winds 5 to 10 miles an hour. Chance of rain 50%. Saturday night, mostly cloudy. Showers and a chance of thunderstorms through midnight, then a chance of showers and a slight chance of thunderstorms after midnight. Rainfall amounts between a quarter and a half inch. Lows in the upper 50s. South winds 5 to 10 miles an hour, becoming southwest with gusts up to 25 miles an hour after midnight. Chance of rain 90%.
Sunday, mostly cloudy in the morning, then becoming partly sunny. A slight chance of showers in the morning, then a chance of showers in the afternoon. A slight chance of thunderstorms after 2 p.m. Rainfall amounts less than a tenth of an inch. Highs in the upper 60s. West winds 10 to 15 miles an hour with gusts up to 30 miles an hour. Chance of rain 50%. Sunday night, mostly cloudy, then becoming partly cloudy between 2 a.m. and 4 a.m., then becoming mostly cloudy. Showers likely before 8 p.m., then a chance of showers between 8 p.m. and 2 a.m. A slight chance of showers after 2 a.m. Rainfall amounts less than a tenth of an inch. Lows in the lower 50s. West winds 5 to 10 miles an hour with gusts up to 25 miles an hour. Chance of rain 70%. And now the extended forecast for South Central Pennsylvania. Monday, mostly sunny. Highs around 70. Monday night, mostly clear. Lows in the lower 50s. Tuesday, sunny. Highs in the mid-70s. Tuesday night, mostly clear. Lows in the mid-50s. Wednesday, mostly sunny. Highs in the upper 70s. Wednesday night, mostly cloudy. Lows in the lower 60s. Thursday, partly sunny with a chance of showers. Highs around 80. Chance of rain 50%. Thursday night, mostly cloudy with a chance of showers. Lows in the lower 60s. Chance of rain 50%. Friday, partly sunny with a chance of showers. Highs around 80. Chance of rain 30%. The 8 to 14 day outlook, from Saturday, August 29th to Friday, September 4th, calls for above normal temperatures and above normal precipitation. Normal high temperatures across central Pennsylvania during this period range from the low 70s over the Allegheny Mountains to the low 80s across the lower Susquehanna Valley. Normal lows range from the low 50s over the Alleghenies to the low 60s across the lower Susquehanna Valley. Here are the 3 a.m. conditions in the Altoona area. In Altoona, it was clear. The temperature was 53 degrees, the dew point 53, and the relative humidity 100%. The wind was calm. The pressure was 30.05 inches and falling. At State College, fog was reported, reducing the visibility to less than 1/4 of a mile. The temperature was 57 degrees, the dew point 57, and the relative humidity 100%. The wind was south at 2 miles an hour. The pressure was 30.05 inches and steady. Now, a few other local conditions: Johnstown, clear 59, DuBois, clear 57, La Trobe, clear 59, Pittsburgh partly cloudy 63, Erie, partly cloudy 65, Bradford clear 47. To the south and east, York, mostly cloudy 58, Selins Grove fog 57, Harrisburg mostly cloudy 63, Philadelphia cloudy 72, Baltimore mostly cloudy 70, Washington D.C. cloudy 66. Once again, in Altoona it was 53 degrees under clear skies. And at State College it was 57 degrees with fog. This is NOAA Weather Radio, all hazards station WNG589. 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Here's the hazardous weather outlook for the following counties: Bedford, Blair, and Huntingdon. For today and tonight, no hazardous weather is expected at this time. And now the extended outlook for the period Saturday through Thursday. The probability for widespread hazardous weather is low. Here's the hazardous weather outlook for the following county: Cambria, Pennsylvania. For today and tonight, no hazardous weather is expected at this time. And now the extended outlook for the period Saturday through Thursday. Strong to severe thunderstorms capable of damaging wind gusts and isolated hail will be possible Saturday afternoon. The Altoona climate summary for yesterday, August 21, 2026. Yesterday's high temperature of 72 degrees occurred at 4:25 p.m. This high was 9 degrees below the normal high of 81. Yesterday's low temperature of 54 degrees occurred at 11:59 p.m. This low was 6 degrees below the normal low of 60. No precipitation fell yesterday, which leaves the monthly total at 3.93 inches.
This is 1.74 inches above the normal amount of 2.19 inches for August. The total precipitation for the season since June 1st still stands at 13.75 inches, which is 4.66 inches above normal. The total precipitation for the year is still 27.35 inches, which is 4.07 inches above normal. There were 2 heating degree days yesterday, which is 2 above normal. This brings the monthly total to 3, which is 3 above normal. The yearly total since July 1st is 11, which is 7 above normal. There were no cooling degree days yesterday, which is 6 below normal. This leaves the monthly total at 139, which is 3 above normal. The yearly total since January 1st is 587, which is 22 above normal. The average wind speed was less than 5 miles per hour yesterday. The normal high temperature for today is 81 degrees, and the normal low is 60. The record high for today is 95, which occurred in 1983, and the record low is 41, which occurred in 1982. Sunrise today is at 6:31 a.m. and sunset is at 8 p.m. Mainly clear skies early tonight will trend cloudier through the night, with a few showers drifting into the southern counties of the Keystone State during the pre-dawn hours of Saturday. Low temperatures tonight will vary from the upper 40s in the perennial cold spots of northwestern Pennsylvania, to the low and mid-60s in the greater Philadelphia area. Showers will become numerous during the mid to late afternoon Saturday across central and western Pennsylvania, with a few thunderstorms possible as well. Some storms may be capable of producing gusty winds, mainly along and west of the Alleghenies. Spottier showers are expected over eastern Pennsylvania during the day, with chances of showers continuing into the night. High temperatures on Saturday will range from the lower 80s west of the Alleghenies to the mid to upper 70s east of the Alleghenies. Next week will start off mainly dry and seasonably cool in the wake of Saturday's system, with highs mainly in the 70s and lower 80s. 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Broadcasts originate from the National Weather Service in State College and are transmitted from the tower facilities provided by the Blair County Emergency Management Agency in Frankstown, on a frequency of 162.425 MHz. We are located at Innovation Park in State College. 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Properly set weather radios, with the alarm device, will alert you when severe weather warnings or watches are issued. Programming on this station will be temporarily changed during severe weather, to bring you the latest information. Warnings and safety information from the National Weather Service may someday save your life or protect your property. Here is the latest National Weather Service forecast for Blair and Bedford counties, including the city of Altoona. Rest of tonight, mostly clear. Patchy fog. Near steady temperature in the upper 50s. Southeast winds around 5 miles an hour. Saturday, mostly sunny. Patchy fog before 10 a.m. A chance of showers and thunderstorms after 2 p.m. Rainfall amounts less than a tenth of an inch. Highs in the mid-70s. Southeast winds 5 to 10 miles an hour. Chance of rain 50%. Saturday night, mostly cloudy. Showers and a chance of thunderstorms through midnight, then a chance of showers and a slight chance of thunderstorms after midnight. Rainfall amounts between a tenth and a quarter of an inch. Lows around 60. South winds 5 to 10 miles an hour. Gusts up to 25 miles an hour after midnight. Chance of rain 90%. Sunday, mostly sunny. A chance of showers and a slight chance of thunderstorms between 2 p.m. and 4 p.m. A slight chance of showers and thunderstorms after 4 p.m. Highs in the lower 70s. West winds 10 to 15 miles an hour with gusts up to 25 miles an hour. Chance of rain 40%. Sunday night, partly cloudy before 8 p.m., then becoming mostly clear. A slight chance of showers through 2 a.m. Lows in the mid-50s. West winds 5 to 10 miles an hour with gusts up to 25 miles an hour. Chance of rain 20%. Here is the latest National Weather Service forecast for Cambria County, including the city of Johnstown. Rest of tonight, mostly clear. Near steady temperature in the upper 50s. Southeast winds 5 to 10 miles an hour. Saturday, mostly sunny.
a slight chance of showers and thunderstorms between 2 p.m. and 4 p.m. A chance of showers and thunderstorms after 4 p.m. Rainfall amounts between a tenth and a quarter of an inch. Highs in the mid-70s. Southeast winds 5 to 10 miles an hour. Chance of rain 50%. Saturday night, mostly cloudy. Showers and a chance of thunderstorms through midnight, then a chance of showers and a slight chance of thunderstorms after midnight. Rainfall amounts between a quarter and a half inch. Lows in the upper 50s. South winds 5 to 10 miles an hour, becoming southwest with gusts up to 25 miles an hour after midnight. Chance of rain 90%. Sunday, mostly cloudy in the morning, then becoming partly sunny. A slight chance of showers in the morning, then a chance of showers in the afternoon. A slight chance of thunderstorms after 2 p.m. Rainfall amounts less than a tenth of an inch. Highs in the upper 60s. West winds 10 to 15 miles an hour with gusts up to 30 miles an hour. Chance of rain 50%. Sunday night, mostly cloudy, then becoming partly cloudy between 2 a.m. and 4 a.m., then becoming mostly cloudy. Showers likely before 8 p.m., then a chance of showers between 8 p.m. and 2 a.m. A slight chance of showers after 2 a.m. Rainfall amounts less than a tenth of an inch. Lows in the lower 50s. West winds 5 to 10 miles an hour with gusts up to 25 miles an hour. Chance of rain 70%. And now the extended forecast for South Central Pennsylvania. Monday, mostly sunny. Highs around 70. Monday night, mostly clear. Lows in the lower 50s. Tuesday, sunny. Highs in the mid-70s. Tuesday night, mostly clear. Lows in the mid-50s. Wednesday, mostly sunny. Highs in the upper 70s. Wednesday night, mostly cloudy. Lows in the lower 60s. Thursday, partly sunny with a chance of showers. Highs around 80. Chance of rain 50%. Thursday night, mostly cloudy with a chance of showers. Lows in the lower 60s. Chance of rain 50%. Friday, partly sunny with a chance of showers. Highs around 80. Chance of rain 30%. The 8 to 14 day outlook, from Saturday, August 29 to Friday, September 4th, calls for above normal temperatures and above normal precipitation. Normal high temperatures across central Pennsylvania during this period range from the low 70s over the Allegheny Mountains to the low 80s across the lower Susquehanna Valley. Normal lows range from the low 50s over the Alleghenies to the low 60s across the lower Susquehanna Valley. Here are the 3 a.m. conditions in the Altoona area. In Altoona, it was clear. The temperature was 53 degrees, the dew point 53, and the relative humidity 100%. The wind was calm. The pressure was 30.05 inches and falling. At State College, fog was reported, reducing the visibility to less than one quarter of a mile. The temperature was 57 degrees, the dew point 57, and the relative humidity 100%. The wind was south at 2 miles an hour. The pressure was 30.05 inches and steady. Now, a few other local conditions: Johnstown, clear 59, Dubois, clear 57, La Trobe, clear 59, Pittsburgh partly cloudy 63, Erie, partly cloudy 65, Bradford clear 47. To the south and east, York, mostly cloudy 58, Selins Grove fog 57, Harrisburg mostly cloudy 63, Philadelphia cloudy 72, Baltimore mostly cloudy 70, Washington D.C. cloudy 66. Once again, in Altoona it was 53 degrees under clear skies. And at State College it was 57 degrees with fog. This is NOAA Weather Radio, all hazards station WNG 589. 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Here's the hazardous weather outlook for the following counties: Bedford, Blair, Cambria, and Huntingdon. For today and tonight, scattered strong to potentially severe thunderstorms with damaging winds 60 miles per hour or greater, and isolated instances of large hail exceeding 1 inch in diameter are possible this afternoon and evening, especially across the region to the west of Route 219. And now the extended outlook for the period Sunday through Friday.
scattered, strong to potentially severe thunderstorms with gusty winds and hail are expected Sunday afternoon and evening. Spotters are encouraged to report significant hazardous weather. The Altoona Climate Summary for yesterday, August 21, 2026. Yesterday's high temperature of 72 degrees occurred at 4:25 p.m. This high was 9 degrees below the normal high of 81. Yesterday's low temperature of 54 degrees occurred at 11:59 p.m. This low was 6 degrees below the normal low of 60. No precipitation fell yesterday, which leaves the monthly total at 3.93 inches. This is 1.74 inches above the normal amount of 2.19 inches for August. The total precipitation for the season since June 1 still stands at 13.75 inches, which is 4.66 inches above normal. The total precipitation for the year is still 27.35 inches, which is 4.07 inches above normal. There were 2 heating degree days yesterday, which is 2 above normal. This brings the monthly total to 3, which is 3 above normal. The yearly total since July 1 is 11, which is 7 above normal. There were no cooling degree days yesterday, which is 6 below normal. This leaves the monthly total at 139, which is 3 above normal. The yearly total since January 1 is 587, which is 22 above normal. The average wind speed was less than 5 miles per hour yesterday. The normal high temperature for today is 81 degrees, and the normal low is 60. The record high for today is 95, which occurred in 1983, and the record low is 41, which occurred in 1982. Sunrise today is at 6:31 a.m. and sunset is at 8 p.m. Mainly clear skies early tonight will trend cloudier through the night, with a few showers drifting into the southern counties of the Keystone State during the pre-dawn hours of Saturday. Low temperatures tonight will vary from the upper 40s in the perennial cold spots of northwestern Pennsylvania to the low and mid-60s in the greater Philadelphia area. Showers will become numerous during the mid to late afternoon Saturday across central and western Pennsylvania, with a few thunderstorms possible as well. Some storms may be capable of producing gusty winds, mainly along and west of the Alleghenies. Spottier showers are expected over eastern Pennsylvania during the day, with chances of showers continuing into the night. High temperatures on Saturday will range from the lower 80s west of the Alleghenies to the mid to upper 70s east of the Alleghenies. Next week will start off mainly dry and seasonably cool in the wake of Saturday's system, with highs mainly in the 70s and lower 80s. Here is the latest National Weather Service forecast for Blair and Bedford counties, including the city of Altoona. Rest of tonight, mostly clear. Patchy fog. Near steady temperature in the upper 50s. Southeast winds around 5 miles an hour. Saturday, mostly sunny. Patchy fog before 10 a.m. A chance of showers and thunderstorms after 2 p.m. Rainfall amounts less than a tenth of an inch. Highs in the mid-70s. Southeast winds 5 to 10 miles an hour. Chance of rain 50%. Saturday night, mostly cloudy. Showers and a chance of thunderstorms through midnight, then a chance of showers and a slight chance of thunderstorms after midnight. Rainfall amounts between a tenth and a quarter of an inch. Lows around 60. South winds 5 to 10 miles an hour. Gusts up to 25 miles an hour after midnight. Chance of rain 90%. Sunday, mostly sunny. A chance of showers and a slight chance of thunderstorms between 2 p.m. and 4 p.m. A slight chance of showers and thunderstorms after 4 p.m. Highs in the lower 70s. West winds 10 to 15 miles an hour with gusts up to 25 miles an hour. Chance of rain 40%. Sunday night, partly cloudy before 8 p.m., then becoming mostly clear. A slight chance of showers through 2 a.m. Lows in the mid-50s. West winds 5 to 10 miles an hour with gusts up to 25 miles an hour. Chance of rain 20%. Here is the latest National Weather Service forecast for Cambria County, including the city of Johnstown. Rest of tonight, mostly clear. Near steady temperature in the upper 50s. Southeast winds 5 to 10 miles an hour. Saturday, mostly sunny. A slight chance of showers and thunderstorms between 2 p.m. and 4 p.m. A chance of showers and thunderstorms after 4 p.m.
Rainfall amounts between a tenth and a quarter of an inch. Highs in the mid-70s. Southeast winds 5 to 10 miles an hour. Chance of rain 50%. Saturday night, mostly cloudy. Showers and a chance of thunderstorms through midnight, then a chance of showers and a slight chance of thunderstorms.

cloudy, then becoming partly cloudy between 2 a.m. and 4 a.m., then becoming mostly cloudy. Showers likely before 8 p.m., then a chance of showers between 8 p.m. and 2 a.m. A slight chance of showers after 2 a.m. Rainfall amounts less than a tenth of an inch. Lows in the lower 50s. West winds 5 to 10 miles an hour with gusts up to 25 miles an hour. Chance of rain 70%. And now the extended forecast for South Central Pennsylvania. Monday, mostly sunny. Highs around 70. Monday night, mostly clear. Lows in the lower 50s. Tuesday, sunny. Highs in the mid 70s. Tuesday night, mostly clear. Lows in the mid 50s. Wednesday, mostly sunny. Highs in the upper 70s. Wednesday night, mostly cloudy. Lows in the lower 60s. Thursday, partly sunny with a chance of showers. Highs around 80. Chance of rain 50%. Thursday night, mostly cloudy with a chance of showers. Lows in the lower 60s. Chance of rain 50%. Friday, partly sunny with a chance of showers. Highs around 80. Chance of rain 30%. The 8 to 14 day outlook, from Saturday, August 29th to Friday, September 4th, calls for above normal temperatures and above normal precipitation. Normal high temperatures across central Pennsylvania during this period range from the low 70s over the Allegheny Mountains to the low 80s across the lower Susquehanna Valley. Normal lows range from the low 50s over the Alleghenies to the low 60s across the lower Susquehanna Valley. Here are the 3 a.m. conditions in the Altoona area. In Altoona, it was clear. The temperature was 53 degrees, the dew point 53, and the relative humidity 100%. The wind was calm. The pressure was 30.05 inches and falling. At State College, fog was reported, reducing the visibility to less than one quarter of a mile. The temperature was 57 degrees, the dew point 57, and the relative humidity 100%. The wind was south at 2 miles an hour. The pressure was 30.05 inches and steady. Now, a few other local conditions: Johnstown, clear 59, DuBois, clear 57, La Trobe, clear 59, Pittsburgh partly cloudy 63, Erie, partly cloudy 65, Bradford clear 47. To the south and east, York, mostly cloudy 58, Selins Grove fog 57, Harrisburg mostly cloudy 63, Philadelphia cloudy 72, Baltimore mostly cloudy 70, Washington DC cloudy 66. Once again, in Altoona it was 53 degrees under clear skies. And at State College it was 57 degrees with fog. This is NOAA Weather Radio, All Hazards Station WNG 589. 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Here's the hazardous weather outlook for the following counties: Bedford, Blair, Cambria, and Huntingdon. For today and tonight, scattered strong to potentially severe thunderstorms with damaging winds 60 miles per hour or greater, and isolated instances of large hail exceeding 1 inch in diameter are possible this afternoon and evening, especially across the region to the west of Route 219. And now the extended outlook for the period Sunday through Friday. Scattered, strong to potentially severe thunderstorms with gusty winds and hail are expected Sunday afternoon and evening. Spotters are encouraged to report significant hazardous weather. The Altoona climate summary for yesterday, August 21, 2026. Yesterday's high temperature of 72 degrees occurred at 4:25 p.m. This high was 9 degrees below the normal high of 81. Yesterday's low temperature of 54 degrees occurred at 11:59 p.m. This low was 6 degrees below the normal low of 60. No precipitation fell yesterday, which leaves the monthly total at 3.93 inches. This is 1.74 inches above the normal amount of 2.19 inches for August. The total precipitation for the season since June 1st still stands at 13.75 inches, which is 4.66 inches above normal. The total precipitation for the year is still 27.35 inches, which is 4.07 inches above normal. There were 2 heating degree days yesterday, which is 2 above normal. This brings the monthly total to 3, which is 3 above normal. The yearly total since June

21st is 11, which is 7 above normal. There were no cooling degree days yesterday, which is 6 below normal. This leaves the monthly total at 139, which is 3 above normal. The yearly total since January 1st is 587, which is 22 above normal. The average wind speed was less than 5 miles per hour yesterday. The normal high temperature for today is 81 degrees, and the normal low is 60. The record high for today is 95, which occurred in 1983, and the record low is 41, which occurred in 1982. Sunrise today is at 6:31 a.m. and sunset is at 8 p.m. Mainly clear skies early tonight will trend cloudier through the night, with a few showers drifting into the southern counties of the Keystone State during the pre-dawn hours of Saturday. Low temperatures tonight will vary from the upper 40s in the perennial cold spots of northwestern Pennsylvania, to the low and mid-60s in the greater Philadelphia area. Showers will become numerous during the mid to late afternoon Saturday across central and western Pennsylvania, with a few thunderstorms possible as well. Some storms may be capable of producing gusty winds, mainly along and west of the Alleghenies. Spottier showers are expected over eastern Pennsylvania during the day, with chances of showers continuing into the night. High temperatures on Saturday will range from the lower 80s west of the Alleghenies to the mid to upper 70s east of the Alleghenies. Next week will start off mainly dry and seasonably cool in the wake of Saturday's system, with highs mainly in the 70s and lower 80s. Here is the latest National Weather Service forecast for Blair and Bedford counties, including the city of Altoona. Rest of tonight, mostly clear. Patchy fog. Near steady temperature in the upper 50s. Southeast winds around 5 miles an hour. Saturday, mostly sunny. Patchy fog before 10 a.m. A chance of showers and thunderstorms after 2 p.m. Rainfall amounts less than a tenth of an inch. Highs in the mid-70s. Southeast winds 5 to 10 miles an hour. Chance of rain 50%. Saturday night, mostly cloudy. Showers and a chance of thunderstorms through midnight, then a chance of showers and a slight chance of thunderstorms after midnight. Rainfall amounts between a tenth and a quarter of an inch. Lows around 60. South winds 5 to 10 miles an hour. Gusts up to 25 miles an hour after midnight. Chance of rain 90%. Sunday, mostly sunny. A chance of showers and a slight chance of thunderstorms between 2 p.m. and 4 p.m. A slight chance of showers and thunderstorms after 4 p.m. Highs in the lower 70s. West winds 10 to 15 miles an hour with gusts up to 25 miles an hour. Chance of rain 40%. Sunday night, partly cloudy before 8 p.m., then becoming mostly clear. A slight chance of showers through 2 a.m. Lows in the mid-50s. West winds 5 to 10 miles an hour with gusts up to 25 miles an hour. Chance of rain 20%. Here is the latest National Weather Service forecast for Cambria County, including the city of Johnstown. Rest of tonight, mostly clear. Near steady temperature in the upper 50s. Southeast winds 5 to 10 miles an hour. Saturday, mostly sunny. A slight chance of showers and thunderstorms between 2 p.m. and 4 p.m. A chance of showers and thunderstorms after 4 p.m. Rainfall amounts between a tenth and a quarter of an inch. Highs in the mid-70s. Southeast winds 5 to 10 miles an hour. Chance of rain 50%. Saturday night, mostly cloudy. Showers and a chance of thunderstorms through midnight, then a chance of showers and a slight chance of thunderstorms after midnight. Rainfall amounts between a quarter and a half inch. Lows in the upper 50s. South winds 5 to 10 miles an hour, becoming southwest with gusts up to 25 miles an hour after midnight. Chance of rain 90%. Sunday, mostly cloudy in the morning, then becoming partly sunny. A slight chance of showers in the morning, then a chance of showers in the afternoon. A slight chance of thunderstorms after 2 p.m. Rainfall amounts less than a tenth of an inch. Highs in the upper 60s. West winds 10 to 15 miles an hour with gusts up to 30 miles an hour. Chance of rain 50%. Sunday night, mostly cloudy, then becoming partly cloudy between 2 a.m. and 4 a.m., then becoming mostly cloudy.
showers likely before 8 p.m., then a chance of showers between 8 p.m. and 2 a.m. A slight chance of showers after 2 a.m. Rainfall amounts less than a tenth of an inch. Lows in the lower 50s. West winds 5 to 10 miles an hour with gusts up to 25 miles an hour. Chance of rain 70%. And now the extended forecast for South Central Pennsylvania. Monday, mostly sunny. Highs around 70. Monday night, mostly clear. Lows in the lower 50s. Tuesday, sunny. Highs in the mid-70s. Tuesday night, mostly clear. Lows in the mid-50s. Wednesday, mostly sunny. Highs in the upper 70s. Wednesday night, mostly cloudy. Lows in the lower 60s. Thursday, partly sunny with a chance of showers. Highs around 80. Chance of rain 50%. Thursday night, mostly cloudy with a chance of showers. Lows in the lower 60s. Chance of rain 50%. Friday, partly sunny with a chance of showers. Highs around 80. Chance of rain 30%. The 8 to 14 day outlook, from Saturday, August 29 to Friday, September 4th, calls for above normal temperatures and above normal precipitation. Normal high temperatures across central Pennsylvania during this period range from the low 70s over the Allegheny Mountains to the low 80s across the lower Susquehanna Valley. Normal lows range from the low 50s over the Alleghenies to the low 60s across the lower Susquehanna Valley. Here are the 3 a.m. conditions in the Altoona area. In Altoona, it was clear. The temperature was 53 degrees, the dew point 53, and the relative humidity 100%. The wind was calm. The pressure was 30.05 inches and falling. At State College, fog was reported, reducing the visibility to less than one quarter of a mile. The temperature was 57 degrees, the dew point 57, and the relative humidity 100%. The wind was south at 2 miles an hour. The pressure was 30.05 inches and steady. Now, a few other local conditions: Johnstown, clear 59, DuBois, clear 57, La Trobe, clear 59, Pittsburgh partly cloudy 63, Erie, partly cloudy 65, Bradford clear 47. To the south and east, York, mostly cloudy 58, Selins Grove fog 57, Harrisburg mostly cloudy 63, Philadelphia cloudy 72, Baltimore mostly cloudy 70, Washington DC cloudy 66. Once again, in Altoona it was 53 degrees under clear skies. And at State College it was 57 degrees with fog. This is NOAA Weather Radio, All Hazards Station WNG 589. 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Here's the hazardous weather outlook for the following counties: Bedford, Blair, Cambria, and Huntingdon. For today and tonight, scattered strong to potentially severe thunderstorms with damaging winds 60 miles per hour or greater, and isolated instances of large hail exceeding 1 inch in diameter are possible this afternoon and evening, especially across the region to the west of Route 219. And now the extended outlook for the period Sunday through Friday. Scattered, strong to potentially severe thunderstorms with gusty winds and hail are expected Sunday afternoon and evening. Spotters are encouraged to report significant hazardous weather. The Altoona climate summary for yesterday, August 21, 2026. Yesterday's high temperature of 72 degrees occurred at 4:25 p.m. This high was 9 degrees below the normal high of 81. Yesterday's low temperature of 54 degrees occurred at 11:59 p.m. This low was 6 degrees below the normal low of 60. No precipitation fell yesterday, which leaves the monthly total at 3.93 inches. This is 1.74 inches above the normal amount of 2.19 inches for August. The total precipitation for the season since June 1 still stands at 13.75 inches, which is 4.66 inches above normal. The total precipitation for the year is still 27.35 inches, which is 4.07 inches above normal. There were 2 heating degree days yesterday, which is 2 above normal. This brings the monthly total to 3, which is 3 above normal. The yearly total since July 1st is 11, which is 7 above normal.
There were no cooling degree days yesterday, which is 6 below normal. This leaves the monthly total at 139, which is 3 above normal. The yearly total since January 1st is 587, which is 22 above normal. The average wind speed was less than 5 miles per hour yesterday. The normal high temperature for today is 81 degrees, and the normal low is 60. The record high for today is 95, which occurred in 1983, and the record low is 41, which occurred in 1982. Sunrise today is at 6:31 a.m. and sunset is at 8 p.m. Mainly clear skies early tonight will trend cloudier through the night, with a few showers drifting into the southern counties of the Keystone State during the pre-dawn hours of Saturday. Low temperatures tonight will vary from the upper 40s in the perennial cold spots of northwestern Pennsylvania, to the low and mid-60s in the greater Philadelphia area. Showers will become numerous during the mid to late afternoon Saturday across central and western Pennsylvania, with a few thunderstorms possible as well. Some storms may be capable of producing gusty winds, mainly along and west of the Alleghenies. Spottier showers are expected over eastern Pennsylvania during the day, with chances of showers continuing into the night. High temperatures on Saturday will range from the lower 80s west of the Alleghenies to the mid to upper 70s east of the Alleghenies. Next week will start off mainly dry and seasonably cool in the wake of Saturday's system, with highs mainly in the 70s and lower 80s. Here is the latest National Weather Service forecast for Blair and Bedford counties, including the city of Altoona. Rest of tonight, mostly clear. Patchy fog. Near steady temperature in the upper 50s. Southeast winds around 5 miles an hour. Saturday, mostly sunny. Patchy fog before 10 a.m. A chance of showers and thunderstorms after 2 p.m. Rainfall amounts less than a tenth of an inch. Highs in the mid-70s. Southeast winds 5 to 10 miles an hour. Chance of rain 50%. Saturday night, mostly cloudy. Showers and a chance of thunderstorms through midnight, then a chance of showers and a slight chance of thunderstorms after midnight. Rainfall amounts between a tenth and a quarter of an inch. Lows around 60. South winds 5 to 10 miles an hour. Gusts up to 25 miles an hour after midnight. Chance of rain 90%. Sunday, mostly sunny. A chance of showers and a slight chance of thunderstorms between 2 p.m. and 4 p.m. A slight chance of showers and thunderstorms after 4 p.m. Highs in the lower 70s. West winds 10 to 15 miles an hour with gusts up to 25 miles an hour. Chance of rain 40%. Sunday night, partly cloudy before 8 p.m., then becoming mostly clear. A slight chance of showers through 2 a.m. Lows in the mid-50s. West winds 5 to 10 miles an hour with gusts up to 25 miles an hour. Chance of rain 20%. Here is the latest National Weather Service forecast for Cambria County, including the city of Johnstown. Rest of tonight, mostly clear. Near steady temperature in the upper 50s. Southeast winds 5 to 10 miles an hour. Saturday, mostly sunny. A slight chance of showers and thunderstorms between 2 p.m. and 4 p.m. A chance of showers and thunderstorms after 4 p.m. Rainfall amounts between a tenth and a quarter of an inch. Highs in the mid-70s. Southeast winds 5 to 10 miles an hour. Chance of rain 50%. Saturday night, mostly cloudy. Showers and a chance of thunderstorms through midnight, then a chance of showers and a slight chance of thunderstorms after midnight. Rainfall amounts between a quarter and a half inch. Lows in the upper 50s. South winds 5 to 10 miles an hour, becoming southwest with gusts up to 25 miles an hour after midnight. Chance of rain 90%. Sunday, mostly cloudy in the morning, then becoming partly sunny. A slight chance of showers in the morning, then a chance of showers in the afternoon. A slight chance of thunderstorms after 2 p.m. Rainfall amounts less than a tenth of an inch. Highs in the upper 60s. West winds 10 to 15 miles an hour with gusts up to 30 miles an hour. Chance of rain 50%. Sunday night, mostly cloudy, then becoming partly cloudy between 2 a.m. and 4 a.m., then becoming mostly cloudy. Showers likely before 8 p.m., then a chance of showers between 8 p.m. and 2 a.m.
a slight chance of showers after 2 a.m. Rainfall amounts less than a tenth of an inch. Lows in the lower 50s. West winds 5 to 10 miles an hour with gusts up to 25 miles an hour. Chance of rain 70%. And now the extended forecast for South Central Pennsylvania. Monday, mostly sunny. Highs around 70. Monday night, mostly clear. Lows in the lower 50s. Tuesday, sunny. Highs in the mid-70s. Tuesday night, mostly clear. Lows in the mid-50s. Wednesday, mostly sunny. Highs in the upper 70s. Wednesday night, mostly cloudy. Lows in the lower 60s. Thursday, partly sunny with a chance of showers. Highs around 80. Chance of rain 50%. Thursday night, mostly cloudy with a chance of showers. Lows in the lower 60s. Chance of rain 50%. Friday, partly sunny with a chance of showers. Highs around 80. Chance of rain 30%. The 8 to 14 day outlook, from Saturday, August 29th to Friday, September 4th, calls for above normal temperatures and above normal precipitation. Normal high temperatures across central Pennsylvania during this period range from the low 70s over the Allegheny Mountains to the low 80s across the lower Susquehanna Valley. Normal lows range from the low 50s over the Alleghenies to the low 60s across the lower Susquehanna Valley. Here are the 3 a.m. conditions in the Altoona area. In Altoona, it was clear. The temperature was 53 degrees, the dew point 53, and the relative humidity 100%. The wind was calm. The pressure was 30.05 inches and falling. At State College, fog was reported, reducing the visibility to less than 1/4 of a mile. The temperature was 57 degrees, the dew point 57, and the relative humidity 100%. The wind was south at 2 miles an hour. The pressure was 30.05 inches and steady. Now, a few other local conditions: Johnstown, clear 59, Dubois, clear 57, La Trobe, clear 59, Pittsburgh partly cloudy 63, Erie, partly cloudy 65, Bradford clear 47. To the south and east, York, mostly cloudy 58, Selins Grove fog 57, Harrisburg mostly cloudy 63, Philadelphia cloudy 72, Baltimore mostly cloudy 70, Washington DC cloudy 66. Once again, in Altoona it was 53 degrees under clear skies. And at State College it was 57 degrees with fog. This is NOAA Weather Radio, All Hazards Station WNG 589. 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Here's the hazardous weather outlook for the following counties: Bedford, Blair, Cambria, and Huntingdon. For today and tonight, scattered strong to potentially severe thunderstorms with damaging winds 60 miles per hour or greater, and isolated instances of large hail exceeding 1 inch in diameter are possible this afternoon and evening, especially across the region to the west of Route 219. And now the extended outlook for the period Sunday through Friday. Scattered, strong to potentially severe thunderstorms with gusty winds and hail are expected Sunday afternoon and evening. Spotters are encouraged to report significant hazardous weather. The Altoona Climate Summary for yesterday, August 21, 2026. Yesterday's high temperature of 72 degrees occurred at 4:25 p.m. This high was 9 degrees below the normal high of 81. Yesterday's low temperature of 54 degrees occurred at 11:59 p.m. This low was 6 degrees below the normal low of 60. No precipitation fell yesterday, which leaves the monthly total at 3.93 inches. This is 1.74 inches above the normal amount of 2.19 inches for August. The total precipitation for the season since June 1 still stands at 13.75 inches, which is 4.66 inches above normal. The total precipitation for the year is still 27.35 inches, which is 4.07 inches above normal. There were 2 heating degree days yesterday, which is 2 above normal. This brings the monthly total to 3, which is 3 above normal. The yearly total since July 1st is 11, which is 7 above normal. There were no cooling degree days yesterday, which is 6 below normal. This leaves the monthly total at 139, which is 3 above normal.
The yearly total since January 1st is 587, which is 22 above normal. The average wind speed was less than 5 miles per hour yesterday. The normal high temperature for today is 81 degrees, and the normal low is 60. The record high for today is 95, which occurred in 1983, and the record low is 41, which occurred in 1982. Sunrise today is at 6:31 a.m. and sunset is at 8 p.m. Mainly clear skies early tonight will trend cloudier through the night, with a few showers drifting into the southern counties of the Keystone State during the pre-dawn hours of Saturday. Low temperatures tonight will vary from the upper 40s in the perennial cold spots of northwestern Pennsylvania, to the low and mid-60s in the greater Philadelphia area. Showers will become numerous during the mid to late afternoon Saturday across central and western Pennsylvania, with a few thunderstorms possible as well. Some storms may be capable of producing gusty winds, mainly along and west of the Alleghenies. Spottier showers are expected over eastern Pennsylvania during the day, with chances of showers continuing into the night. High temperatures on Saturday will range from the lower 80s west of the Alleghenies to the mid to upper 70s east of the Alleghenies. Next week will start off mainly dry and seasonably cool in the wake of Saturday's system, with highs mainly in the 70s and lower 80s. Here is the latest National Weather Service forecast for Blair and Bedford counties, including the city of Altoona. Rest of tonight, mostly clear. Patchy fog. Near steady temperature in the upper 50s. Southeast winds around 5 miles an hour. Saturday, mostly sunny. Patchy fog before 10 a.m. A chance of showers and thunderstorms after 2 p.m. Rainfall amounts less than a tenth of an inch. Highs in the mid-70s. Southeast winds 5 to 10 miles an hour. Chance of rain 50%. Saturday night, mostly cloudy. Showers and a chance of thunderstorms through midnight, then a chance of showers and a slight chance of thunderstorms after midnight. Rainfall amounts between a tenth and a quarter of an inch. Lows around 60. South winds 5 to 10 miles an hour. Gusts up to 25 miles an hour after midnight. Chance of rain 90%. Sunday, mostly sunny. A chance of showers and a slight chance of thunderstorms between 2 p.m. and 4 p.m. A slight chance of showers and thunderstorms after 4 p.m. Highs in the lower 70s. West winds 10 to 15 miles an hour with gusts up to 25 miles an hour. Chance of rain 40%. Sunday night, partly cloudy before 8 p.m., then becoming mostly clear. A slight chance of showers through 2 a.m. Lows in the mid-50s. West winds 5 to 10 miles an hour with gusts up to 25 miles an hour. Chance of rain 20%. Here is the latest National Weather Service forecast for Cambria County, including the city of Johnstown. Rest of tonight, mostly clear. Near steady temperature in the upper 50s. Southeast winds 5 to 10 miles an hour. Saturday, mostly sunny. A slight chance of showers and thunderstorms between 2 p.m. and 4 p.m. A chance of showers and thunderstorms after 4 p.m. Rainfall amounts between a tenth and a quarter of an inch. Highs in the mid-70s. Southeast winds 5 to 10 miles an hour. Chance of rain 50%. Saturday night, mostly cloudy. Showers and a chance of thunderstorms through midnight, then a chance of showers and a slight chance of thunderstorms after midnight. Rainfall amounts between a quarter and a half inch. Lows in the upper 50s. South winds 5 to 10 miles an hour, becoming southwest with gusts up to 25 miles an hour after midnight. Chance of rain 90%. Sunday, mostly cloudy in the morning, then becoming partly sunny. A slight chance of showers in the morning, then a chance of showers in the afternoon. A slight chance of thunderstorms after 2 p.m. Rainfall amounts less than a tenth of an inch. Highs in the upper 60s. West winds 10 to 15 miles an hour with gusts up to 30 miles an hour. Chance of rain 50%. Sunday night, mostly cloudy, then becoming partly cloudy between 2 a.m. and 4 a.m., then becoming mostly cloudy. Showers likely before 8 p.m., then a chance of showers between 8 p.m. and 2 a.m. A slight chance of showers after 2 a.m. Rainfall amounts less than a tenth of an inch. Lows in the lower 50s.
West winds 5 to 10 miles an hour with gusts up to 25 miles an hour. Chance of rain 70%. And now the extended forecast for South Central Pennsylvania. Monday, mostly sunny. Highs around 70. Monday night, mostly clear. Lows in the lower 50s. Tuesday, sunny. Highs in the mid-70s. Tuesday night, mostly clear. Lows in the mid-50s. Wednesday, mostly sunny. Highs in the upper 70s. Wednesday night, mostly cloudy. Lows in the lower 60s. Thursday, partly sunny with a chance of showers. Highs around 80. Chance of rain 50%. Thursday night, mostly cloudy with a chance of showers. Lows in the lower 60s. Chance of rain 50%. Friday, partly sunny with a chance of showers. Highs around 80. Chance of rain 30%. The 8 to 14 day outlook, from Saturday, August 29 to Friday, September 4th, calls for above normal temperatures and above normal precipitation. Normal high temperatures across central Pennsylvania during this period range from the low 70s over the Allegheny Mountains to the low 80s across the lower Susquehanna Valley. Normal lows range from the low 50s over the Alleghenies to the low 60s across the lower Susquehanna Valley. Here are the 4 a.m. conditions in the Altoona area. In Altoona, it was clear. The temperature was 53 degrees, the dew point 52, and the relative humidity 96%. The wind was calm. The pressure was 30.04 inches and falling. At State College, fog was reported, reducing the visibility to less than 1/4 of a mile. The temperature was 55 degrees, the dew point 55, and the relative humidity 100%. The wind was calm. The pressure was 30.05 inches and steady. Now, a few other local conditions: Johnstown, clear 58, Dubois, clear 56, La Trobe, clear 59, Pittsburgh partly cloudy 62, Erie, partly cloudy 65, Bradford clear 49. To the south and east, the report from York was not available. Selams Grove fog 58, Harrisburg partly cloudy 63, Philadelphia cloudy 72, Baltimore mostly cloudy 69, Washington DC cloudy 67. Once again, in Altoona it was 53 degrees under clear skies. And at State College it was 55 degrees with fog. This is NOAA Weather Radio, All Hazards Station WNG 589. 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Here's the hazardous weather outlook for the following counties: Bedford, Blair, Cambria, and Huntingdon. For today and tonight, scattered strong to potentially severe thunderstorms with damaging winds 60 miles per hour or greater, and isolated instances of large hail exceeding 1 inch in diameter are possible this afternoon and evening, especially across the region to the west of Route 219. And now the extended outlook for the period Sunday through Friday. Scattered, strong to potentially severe thunderstorms with gusty winds and hail are expected Sunday afternoon and evening. Spotters are encouraged to report significant hazardous weather. The Altoona climate summary for yesterday, August 21, 2026. Yesterday's high temperature of 72 degrees occurred at 4:25 p.m. This high was 9 degrees below the normal high of 81. Yesterday's low temperature of 54 degrees occurred at 11:59 p.m. This low was 6 degrees below the normal low of 60. No precipitation fell yesterday, which leaves the monthly total at 3.93 inches. This is 1.74 inches above the normal amount of 2.19 inches for August. The total precipitation for the season since June 1 still stands at 13.75 inches, which is 4.66 inches above normal. The total precipitation for the year is still 27.35 inches, which is 4.07 inches above normal. There were 2 heating degree days yesterday, which is 2 above normal. This brings the monthly total to 3, which is 3 above normal. The yearly total since July 1st is 11, which is 7 above normal. There were no cooling degree days yesterday, which is 6 below normal. This leaves the monthly total at 139, which is 3 above normal. The yearly total since January 1st is 587, which is 22 above normal.
The average wind speed was less than 5 miles per hour yesterday. The normal high temperature for today is 81 degrees, and the normal low is 60. The record high for today is 95, which occurred in 1983, and the record low is 41, which occurred in 1982. Sunrise today is at 6:31 a.m. and sunset is at 8 p.m. Mainly clear skies early tonight will trend cloudier through the night, with a few showers drifting into the southern counties of the Keystone State during the pre-dawn hours of Saturday. Low temperatures tonight will vary from the upper 40s in the perennial cold spots of northwestern Pennsylvania to the low and mid-60s in the greater Philadelphia area. Showers will become numerous during the mid to late afternoon Saturday across central and western Pennsylvania, with a few thunderstorms possible as well. Some storms may be capable of producing gusty winds, mainly along and west of the Alleghenies. Spottier showers are expected over eastern Pennsylvania during the day, with chances of showers continuing into the night. High temperatures on Saturday will range from the lower 80s west of the Alleghenies to the mid to upper 70s east of the Alleghenies. Next week will start off mainly dry and seasonably cool in the wake of Saturday's system, with highs mainly in the 70s and lower 80s. Here is the latest National Weather Service forecast for Blair and Bedford counties, including the city of Altoona. Rest of tonight, mostly clear. Patchy fog. Near steady temperature in the upper 50s. Southeast winds around 5 miles an hour. Saturday, mostly sunny. Patchy fog before 10 a.m. A chance of showers and thunderstorms after 2 p.m. Rainfall amounts less than a tenth of an inch. Highs in the mid-70s. Southeast winds 5 to 10 miles an hour. Chance of rain 50%. Saturday night, mostly cloudy. Showers and a chance of thunderstorms through midnight, then a chance of showers and a slight chance of thunderstorms after midnight. Rainfall amounts between a tenth and a quarter of an inch. Lows around 60. South winds 5 to 10 miles an hour. Gusts up to 25 miles an hour after midnight. Chance of rain 90%. Sunday, mostly sunny. A chance of showers and a slight chance of thunderstorms between 2 p.m. and 4 p.m. A slight chance of showers and thunderstorms after 4 p.m. Highs in the lower 70s. West winds 10 to 15 miles an hour with gusts up to 25 miles an hour. Chance of rain 40%. Sunday night, partly cloudy before 8 p.m., then becoming mostly clear. A slight chance of showers through 2 a.m. Lows in the mid-50s. West winds 5 to 10 miles an hour with gusts up to 25 miles an hour. Chance of rain 20%. Here is the latest National Weather Service forecast for Cambria County, including the city of Johnstown. Rest of tonight, mostly clear. Near steady temperature in the upper 50s. Southeast winds 5 to 10 miles an hour. Saturday, mostly sunny. A slight chance of showers and thunderstorms between 2 p.m. and 4 p.m. A chance of showers and thunderstorms after 4 p.m. Rainfall amounts between a tenth and a quarter of an inch. Highs in the mid-70s. Southeast winds 5 to 10 miles an hour. Chance of rain 50%. Saturday night, mostly cloudy. Showers and a chance of thunderstorms through midnight, then a chance of showers and a slight chance of thunderstorms after midnight. Rainfall amounts between a quarter and a half inch. Lows in the upper 50s. South winds 5 to 10 miles an hour, becoming southwest with gusts up to 25 miles an hour after midnight. Chance of rain 90%. Sunday, mostly cloudy in the morning, then becoming partly sunny. A slight chance of showers in the morning, then a chance of showers in the afternoon. A slight chance of thunderstorms after 2 p.m. Rainfall amounts less than a tenth of an inch. Highs in the upper 60s. West winds 10 to 15 miles an hour with gusts up to 30 miles an hour. Chance of rain 50%. Sunday night, mostly cloudy, then becoming partly cloudy between 2 a.m. and 4 a.m., then becoming mostly cloudy. Showers likely before 8 p.m., then a chance of showers between 8 p.m. and 2 a.m. A slight chance of showers after 2 a.m. Rainfall amounts less than a tenth of an inch. Lows in the lower 50s. West winds 5 to 10 miles an hour with gusts up to 25 miles an hour.
chance of rain 70%. And now the extended forecast for South Central Pennsylvania. Monday, mostly sunny. Highs around 70. Monday night, mostly clear. Lows in the lower 50s. Tuesday, sunny. Highs in the mid-70s. Tuesday night, mostly clear. Lows in the mid-50s. Wednesday, mostly sunny. Highs in the upper 70s. Wednesday night, mostly cloudy. Lows in the lower 60s. Thursday, partly sunny with a chance of showers. Highs around 80. Chance of rain 50%. Thursday night, mostly cloudy with a chance of showers. Lows in the lower 60s. Chance of rain 50%. Friday, partly sunny with a chance of showers. Highs around 80. Chance of rain 30%. The 8 to 14 day outlook, from Saturday, August 29 to Friday, September 4, calls for above normal temperatures and above normal precipitation. Normal high temperatures across central Pennsylvania during this period range from the low 70s over the Allegheny Mountains to the low 80s across the lower Susquehanna Valley. Normal lows range from the low 50s over the Alleghenies to the low 60s across the lower Susquehanna Valley. Here are the 4 a.m. conditions in the Altoona area. In Altoona, it was clear. The temperature was 53 degrees, the dew point 52, and the relative humidity 96%. The wind was calm. The pressure was 30.04 inches and falling. At State College, fog was reported, reducing the visibility to less than 1/4 of a mile. The temperature was 55 degrees, the dew point 55, and the relative humidity 100%. The wind was calm. The pressure was 30.05 inches and steady. Now, a few other local conditions: Johnstown, clear 58, Dubois, clear 56, La Trobe, clear 59, Pittsburgh partly cloudy 62, Erie, mostly cloudy 65, Bradford clear 49. To the south and east, the report from York was not available. Selams Grove fog 58, Harrisburg partly cloudy 63, Philadelphia cloudy 72, Baltimore cloudy 69, Washington DC cloudy 67. Once again, in Altoona it was 53 degrees under clear skies. And at State College it was 55 degrees with fog. This is NOAA Weather Radio, all hazards station WNG 589. 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Here's the hazardous weather outlook for the following counties: Bedford, Blair, Cambria, and Huntingdon. For today and tonight: scattered strong to potentially severe thunderstorms with damaging winds 60 miles per hour or greater, and isolated instances of large hail exceeding 1 inch in diameter are possible this afternoon and evening, especially across the region to the west of Route 219. And now the extended outlook for the period Sunday through Friday: scattered strong to potentially severe thunderstorms with gusty winds and hail are expected Sunday afternoon and evening. Spotters are encouraged to report significant hazardous weather. The Altoona climate summary for yesterday, August 21, 2026. Yesterday's high temperature of 72 degrees occurred at 4:25 p.m. This high was 9 degrees below the normal high of 81. Yesterday's low temperature of 54 degrees occurred at 11:59 p.m. This low was 6 degrees below the normal low of 60. No precipitation fell yesterday, which leaves the monthly total at 3.93 inches. This is 1.74 inches above the normal amount of 2.19 inches for August. The total precipitation for the season since June 1 still stands at 13.75 inches, which is 4.66 inches above normal. The total precipitation for the year is still 27.35 inches, which is 4.07 inches above normal. There were 2 heating degree days yesterday, which is 2 above normal. This brings the monthly total to 3, which is 3 above normal. The yearly total since July 1 is 11, which is 7 above normal. There were no cooling degree days yesterday, which is 6 below normal. This leaves the monthly total at 139, which is 3 above normal. The yearly total since January 1 is 587, which is 22 above normal. The average wind speed was less than 5 miles per hour yesterday.
The normal high temperature for today is 81 degrees, and the normal low is 60. The record high for today is 95, which occurred in 1983, and the record low is 41, which occurred in 1982. Sunrise today is at 6:31 a.m. and sunset is at 8 p.m. Mainly clear skies early tonight will trend cloudier through the night, with a few showers drifting into the southern counties of the Keystone State during the pre-dawn hours of Saturday. Low temperatures tonight will vary from the upper 40s in the perennial cold spots of northwestern Pennsylvania to the low and mid-60s in the greater Philadelphia area. Showers will become numerous during the mid to late afternoon Saturday across central and western Pennsylvania, with a few thunderstorms possible as well. Some storms may be capable of producing gusty winds, mainly along and west of the Alleghenies. Spottier showers are expected over eastern Pennsylvania during the day, with chances of showers continuing into the night. High temperatures on Saturday will range from the lower 80s west of the Alleghenies to the mid to upper 70s east of the Alleghenies. Next week will start off mainly dry and seasonably cool in the wake of Saturday's system, with highs mainly in the 70s and lower 80s. 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Broadcasts originate from the National Weather Service in State College and are transmitted from the tower facilities provided by the Blair County Emergency Management Agency in Frankstown on a frequency of 162.425 MHz. We are located at Innovation Park in State College. 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Properly set weather radios, with the alarm device, will alert you when severe weather warnings or watches are issued. Programming on this station will be temporarily changed during severe weather, to bring you the latest information. Warnings and safety information from the National Weather Service may someday save your life or protect your property. Here is the latest National Weather Service forecast for Blair and Bedford counties, including the city of Altoona. Rest of tonight, mostly clear. Patchy fog. Near steady temperature in the upper 50s. Southeast winds around 5 miles an hour. Saturday, mostly sunny. Patchy fog before 10 a.m. A chance of showers and thunderstorms after 2 p.m. Rainfall amounts less than a tenth of an inch. Highs in the mid-70s. Southeast winds 5 to 10 miles an hour. Chance of rain 50%. Saturday night, mostly cloudy. Showers and a chance of thunderstorms through midnight, then a chance of showers and a slight chance of thunderstorms after midnight. Rainfall amounts between a tenth and a quarter of an inch. Lows around 60. South winds 5 to 10 miles an hour. Gusts up to 25 miles an hour after midnight. Chance of rain 90%. Sunday, mostly sunny. A chance of showers and a slight chance of thunderstorms between 2 p.m. and 4 p.m. A slight chance of showers and thunderstorms after 4 p.m. Highs in the lower 70s. West winds 10 to 15 miles an hour with gusts up to 25 miles an hour. Chance of rain 40%. Sunday night, partly cloudy before 8 p.m., then becoming mostly clear. A slight chance of showers through 2 a.m. Lows in the mid-50s. West winds 5 to 10 miles an hour with gusts up to 25 miles an hour. Chance of rain 20%. Here is the latest National Weather Service forecast for Cambria County, including the city of Johnstown. Rest of tonight, mostly clear. Near steady temperature in the upper 50s. Southeast winds 5 to 10 miles an hour. Saturday, mostly sunny. A slight chance of showers and thunderstorms between 2 p.m. and 4 p.m. A chance of showers and thunderstorms after 4 p.m. Rainfall amounts between a tenth and a quarter of an inch. Highs in the mid-70s. Southeast winds 5 to 10 miles an hour. Chance of rain 50%. Saturday night, mostly cloudy. Showers and a chance of thunderstorms through midnight, then a chance of showers and a slight chance of thunderstorms after midnight. Rainfall amounts between a quarter and a half inch. Lows in the upper 50s. South winds 5 to 10 miles an hour, becoming southwest with gusts up to 25 miles an hour after midnight. Chance of rain 90%. Sunday, mostly cloudy in the morning, then becoming partly sunny. A slight chance of showers in the morning, then a chance of showers in the afternoon. A slight chance of thunderstorms after 2 p.m.
Rainfall amounts less than a tenth of an inch. Highs in the upper 60s. West winds 10 to 15 miles an hour with gusts up to 30 miles an hour. Chance of rain 50%. Sunday night, mostly cloudy, then becoming partly cloudy between 2 a.m. and 4 a.m., then becoming mostly cloudy. Showers likely before 8 p.m., then a chance of showers between 8 p.m. and 2 a.m. A slight chance of showers after 2 a.m. Rainfall amounts less than a tenth of an inch. Lows in the lower 50s. West winds 5 to 10 miles an hour with gusts up to 25 miles an hour. Chance of rain 70%. And now the extended forecast for South Central Pennsylvania. Monday, mostly sunny. Highs around 70. Monday night, mostly clear. Lows in the lower 50s. Tuesday, sunny. Highs in the mid 70s. Tuesday night, mostly clear. Lows in the mid 50s. Wednesday, mostly sunny. Highs in the upper 70s. Wednesday night, mostly cloudy. Lows in the lower 60s. Thursday, partly sunny with a chance of showers. Highs around 80. Chance of rain 50%. Thursday night, mostly cloudy with a chance of showers. Lows in the lower 60s. Chance of rain 50%. Friday, partly sunny with a chance of showers. Highs around 80. Chance of rain 30%. The 8 to 14 day outlook, from Saturday, August 29th to Friday, September 4th, calls for above normal temperatures and above normal precipitation. Normal high temperatures across central Pennsylvania during this period range from the low 70s over the Allegheny Mountains to the low 80s across the lower Susquehanna Valley. Normal lows range from the low 50s over the Alleghenies to the low 60s across the lower Susquehanna Valley. Here are the 4 a.m. conditions in the Altoona area. In Altoona, it was clear. The temperature was 53 degrees, the dew point 52, and the relative humidity 96%. The wind was calm. The pressure was 30.04 inches and falling. At State College, fog was reported, reducing the visibility to less than one quarter of a mile. The temperature was 55 degrees, the dew point 55, and the relative humidity 100%. The wind was calm. The pressure was 30.05 inches and steady. Now, a few other local conditions: Johnstown, clear 58, Dubois, clear 56, Latrobe, clear 59, Pittsburgh partly cloudy 62, Erie, mostly cloudy 65, Bradford clear 49. To the south and east, the report from York was not available. Selams Grove fog 58, Harrisburg partly cloudy 63, Philadelphia cloudy 72, Baltimore cloudy 69, Washington DC cloudy 67. Once again, in Altoona it was 53 degrees under clear skies. And at State College it was 55 degrees with fog. This is NOAA Weather Radio, all hazards station WNG 589. 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Here's the hazardous weather outlook for the following counties: Bedford, Blair, Cambria, and Huntingdon. For today and tonight, scattered strong to potentially severe thunderstorms with damaging winds 60 miles per hour or greater, and isolated instances of large hail exceeding 1 inch in diameter are possible this afternoon and evening, especially across the region to the west of Route 219. And now the extended outlook for the period Sunday through Friday. Scattered, strong to potentially severe thunderstorms with gusty winds and hail are expected Sunday afternoon and evening. Spotters are encouraged to report significant hazardous weather. The Altoona climate summary for yesterday, August 21, 2026. Yesterday's high temperature of 72 degrees occurred at 4:25 p.m. This high was 9 degrees below the normal high of 81. Yesterday's low temperature of 54 degrees occurred at 11:59 p.m. This low was 6 degrees below the normal low of 60. No precipitation fell yesterday, which leaves the monthly total at 3.93 inches. This is 1.74 inches above the normal amount of 2.19 inches for August. The total precipitation for the season since June 1st still stands at 13.75 inches, which is 4.66 inches above normal.
The total precipitation for the year is still 27.35 inches, which is 4.07 inches above normal. There were 2 heating degree days yesterday, which is 2 above normal. This brings the monthly total to 3, which is 3 above normal. The yearly total since July 1st is 11, which is 7 above normal. There were no cooling degree days yesterday, which is 6 below normal. This leaves the monthly total at 139, which is 3 above normal. The yearly total since January 1st is 587, which is 22 above normal. The average wind speed was less than 5 miles per hour yesterday. The normal high temperature for today is 81 degrees, and the normal low is 60. The record high for today is 95, which occurred in 1983, and the record low is 41, which occurred in 1982. Sunrise today is at 6:31 a.m. and sunset is at 8 p.m. Mainly clear skies early tonight will trend cloudier through the night, with a few showers drifting into the southern counties of the Keystone State during the pre-dawn hours of Saturday. Low temperatures tonight will vary from the upper 40s in the perennial cold spots of northwestern Pennsylvania, to the low and mid-60s in the greater Philadelphia area. Showers will become numerous during the mid to late afternoon Saturday across central and western Pennsylvania, with a few thunderstorms possible as well. Some storms may be capable of producing gusty winds, mainly along and west of the Alleghenies. Spottier showers are expected over eastern Pennsylvania during the day, with chances of showers continuing into the night. High temperatures on Saturday will range from the lower 80s west of the Alleghenies to the mid to upper 70s east of the Alleghenies. Next week will start off mainly dry and seasonably cool in the wake of Saturday's system, with highs mainly in the 70s and lower 80s. Here is the latest National Weather Service forecast for Blair and Bedford counties, including the city of Altoona. Today, mostly sunny. Patchy fog before 10 a.m. A chance of showers and thunderstorms after 2 p.m. Rainfall amounts less than a tenth of an inch. Highs in the mid-70s. Southeast winds 5 to 10 miles an hour. Chance of rain 50%. Tonight, mostly cloudy. Showers and a chance of thunderstorms through midnight, then a chance of showers and a slight chance of thunderstorms after midnight. Rainfall amounts between a tenth and a quarter of an inch. Lows around 60. South winds 5 to 10 miles an hour. Gusts up to 25 miles an hour after midnight. Chance of rain 90%. Sunday, mostly sunny. A chance of showers and a slight chance of thunderstorms between 2 p.m. and 4 p.m. A slight chance of showers and thunderstorms after 4 p.m. Highs in the lower 70s. West winds 10 to 15 miles an hour with gusts up to 25 miles an hour. Chance of rain 40%. Sunday night, partly cloudy before 8 p.m., then becoming mostly clear. A slight chance of showers through 2 a.m. Lows in the mid-50s. West winds 5 to 10 miles an hour with gusts up to 25 miles an hour. Chance of rain 20%. Here is the latest National Weather Service forecast for Cambria County, including the city of Johnstown. Today, mostly sunny. A slight chance of showers and thunderstorms between 2 p.m. and 4 p.m. A chance of showers and thunderstorms after 4 p.m. Rainfall amounts between a tenth and a quarter of an inch. Highs in the mid-70s. Southeast winds 5 to 10 miles an hour. Chance of rain 50%. Tonight, mostly cloudy. Showers and a chance of thunderstorms through midnight, then a chance of showers and a slight chance of thunderstorms after midnight. Rainfall amounts between a quarter and a half inch. Lows in the upper 50s. South winds 5 to 10 miles an hour, becoming southwest with gusts up to 25 miles an hour after midnight. Chance of rain 90%. Sunday, mostly cloudy in the morning, then becoming partly sunny. A slight chance of showers in the morning, then a chance of showers in the afternoon. A slight chance of thunderstorms after 2 p.m. Rainfall amounts less than a tenth of an inch. Highs in the upper 60s. West winds 10 to 15 miles an hour with gusts up to 30 miles an hour. Chance of rain 50%. Sunday night, mostly cloudy, then becoming partly cloudy between 2 a.m. and 4 a.m., then becoming mostly cloudy. Showers likely before 8 p.m., then a chance of showers between 8 p.m. and 2 a.m.
a slight chance of showers after 2 a.m. Rainfall amounts less than a tenth of an inch. Lows in the lower 50s. West winds 5 to 10 miles an hour with gusts up to 25 miles an hour. Chance of rain 70%.

chance of rain 50%. Friday, partly sunny with a chance of showers. Highs around 80. Chance of rain 30%. The 8 to 14 day outlook, from Saturday, August 29 to Friday, September 4th, calls for above normal temperatures and above normal precipitation. Normal high temperatures across central Pennsylvania during this period range from the low 70s over the Allegheny Mountains to the low 80s across the lower Susquehanna Valley. Normal lows range from the low 50s over the Alleghenies to the low 60s across the lower Susquehanna Valley. Here are the 4 a.m. conditions in the Altoona area. In Altoona, it was clear. The temperature was 53 degrees, the dew point 52, and the relative humidity 96%. The wind was calm. The pressure was 30.04 inches and falling. At State College, fog was reported, reducing the visibility to less than 1/4 of a mile. The temperature was 55 degrees, the dew point 55, and the relative humidity 100%. The wind was calm. The pressure was 30.05 inches and steady. Now, a few other local conditions: Johnstown, clear 58, Dubois, clear 56, La Trobe, clear 59, Pittsburgh partly cloudy 62, Erie, mostly cloudy 65, Bradford clear 49. To the south and east, the report from York was not available. Selins Grove fog 58, Harrisburg partly cloudy 63, Philadelphia cloudy 72, Baltimore cloudy 69, Washington DC cloudy 67. Once again, in Altoona it was 53 degrees under clear skies. And at State College it was 55 degrees with fog. This is NOAA Weather Radio, All Hazards Station WNG 589. 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Here's the hazardous weather outlook for the following counties: Bedford, Blair, Cambria, and Huntingdon. For today and tonight, scattered strong to potentially severe thunderstorms with damaging winds 60 miles per hour or greater, and isolated instances of large hail exceeding 1 inch in diameter are possible this afternoon and evening, especially across the region to the west of Route 219. And now the extended outlook for the period Sunday through Friday. Scattered, strong to potentially severe thunderstorms with gusty winds and hail are expected Sunday afternoon and evening. Spotters are encouraged to report significant hazardous weather. The Altoona climate summary for yesterday, August 21, 2026. Yesterday's high temperature of 72 degrees occurred at 4:25 p.m. This high was 9 degrees below the normal high of 81. Yesterday's low temperature of 54 degrees occurred at 11:59 p.m. This low was 6 degrees below the normal low of 60. No precipitation fell yesterday, which leaves the monthly total at 3.93 inches. This is 1.74 inches above the normal amount of 2.19 inches for August. The total precipitation for the season since June 1st still stands at 13.75 inches, which is 4.66 inches above normal. The total precipitation for the year is still 27.35 inches, which is 4.07 inches above normal. There were 2 heating degree days yesterday, which is 2 above normal. This brings the monthly total to 3, which is 3 above normal. The yearly total since July 1st is 11, which is 7 above normal. There were no cooling degree days yesterday, which is 6 below normal. This leaves the monthly total at 139, which is 3 above normal. The yearly total since January 1st is 587, which is 22 above normal. The average wind speed was less than 5 miles per hour yesterday. The normal high temperature for today is 81 degrees, and the normal low is 60. The record high for today is 95, which occurred in 1983, and the record low is 41, which occurred in 1982. Sunrise today is at 6:31 a.m. and sunset is at 8 p.m. Mainly clear skies early tonight will trend cloudier through the night, with a few showers drifting into the southern counties of the Keystone State during the pre-dawn hours of Saturday. Low temperatures tonight will vary from the upper 40s in the perennial cold spots of northwestern Pennsylvania to the low and mid-60s in the greater Philadelphia area. Showers will become numerous during the mid to late afternoon Saturday across central and western Pennsylvania, with a few thunderstorms possible as well. Some storms may be capable of producing gusty winds, mainly along and west.

the Alleghenies. Spottier showers are expected over eastern Pennsylvania during the day, with chances of showers continuing into the night. High temperatures on Saturday will range from the lower 80s west of the Alleghenies to the mid to upper 70s east of the Alleghenies. Next week will start off mainly dry and seasonably cool in the wake of Saturday's system, with highs mainly in the 70s and lower 80s. Here is the latest National Weather Service forecast for Blair and Bedford counties, including the city of Altoona. Today, mostly sunny. Patchy fog before 10 a.m. A chance of showers and thunderstorms after 2 p.m. Rainfall amounts less than a tenth of an inch. Highs in the mid-70s. Southeast winds 5 to 10 miles an hour. Chance of rain 50%. Tonight, mostly cloudy. Showers and a chance of thunderstorms through midnight, then a chance of showers and a slight chance of thunderstorms after midnight. Rainfall amounts between a tenth and a quarter of an inch. Lows around 60. South winds 5 to 10 miles an hour. Gusts up to 25 miles an hour after midnight. Chance of rain 90%. Sunday, mostly sunny. A chance of showers and a slight chance of thunderstorms between 2 p.m. and 4 p.m. A slight chance of showers and thunderstorms after 4 p.m. Highs in the lower 70s. West winds 10 to 15 miles an hour with gusts up to 25 miles an hour. Chance of rain 40%. Sunday night, partly cloudy before 8 p.m., then becoming mostly clear. A slight chance of showers through 2 a.m. Lows in the mid-50s. West winds 5 to 10 miles an hour with gusts up to 25 miles an hour. Chance of rain 20%. Here is the latest National Weather Service forecast for Cambria County, including the city of Johnstown. Today, mostly sunny. A slight chance of showers and thunderstorms between 2 p.m. and 4 p.m. A chance of showers and thunderstorms after 4 p.m. Rainfall amounts between a tenth and a quarter of an inch. Highs in the mid-70s. Southeast winds 5 to 10 miles an hour. Chance of rain 50%. Tonight, mostly cloudy. Showers and a chance of thunderstorms through midnight, then a chance of showers and a slight chance of thunderstorms after midnight. Rainfall amounts between a quarter and a half inch. Lows in the upper 50s. South winds 5 to 10 miles an hour, becoming southwest with gusts up to 25 miles an hour after midnight. Chance of rain 90%. Sunday, mostly cloudy in the morning, then becoming partly sunny. A slight chance of showers in the morning, then a chance of showers in the afternoon. A slight chance of thunderstorms after 2 p.m. Rainfall amounts less than a tenth of an inch. Highs in the upper 60s. West winds 10 to 15 miles an hour with gusts up to 30 miles an hour. Chance of rain 50%. Sunday night, mostly cloudy, then becoming partly cloudy between 2 a.m. and 4 a.m., then becoming mostly cloudy. Showers likely before 8 p.m., then a chance of showers between 8 p.m. and 2 a.m. A slight chance of showers after 2 a.m. Rainfall amounts less than a tenth of an inch. Lows in the lower 50s. West winds 5 to 10 miles an hour with gusts up to 25 miles an hour. Chance of rain 70%. And now the extended forecast for South Central Pennsylvania. Monday, mostly sunny. Highs around 70. Monday night, mostly clear. Lows in the lower 50s. Tuesday, sunny. Highs in the mid-70s. Tuesday night, mostly clear. Lows in the mid-50s. Wednesday, mostly sunny. Highs in the upper 70s. Wednesday night, mostly cloudy. Lows in the lower 60s. Thursday, partly sunny with a chance of showers. Highs around 80. Chance of rain 50%. Thursday night, mostly cloudy with a chance of showers. Lows in the lower 60s. Chance of rain 50%. Friday, partly sunny with a chance of showers. Highs around 80. Chance of rain 30%. The 8 to 14 day outlook, from Saturday, August 29 to Friday, September 4th, calls for above normal temperatures and above normal precipitation. Normal high temperatures across central Pennsylvania during this period range from the low 70s over the Allegheny Mountains to the low 80s across the lower Susquehanna Valley.
Normal lows range from the low 50s over the Alleghenies to the low 60s across the lower Susquehanna Valley. Here are the 4 a.m. conditions in the Altoona area. In Altoona, it was clear. The temperature was 53 degrees, the dew point 52, and the relative humidity 96%. The wind was calm. The pressure was 30.04 inches and falling. At State College, fog was reported, reducing the visibility to less than 1/4 of a mile. The temperature was 55 degrees, the dew point 55, and the relative humidity 100%. The wind was calm. The pressure was 30.05 inches and steady. Now, a few other local conditions: Johnstown, clear 58, Dubois, clear 56, La Trobe, clear 59, Pittsburgh partly cloudy 62, Erie, mostly cloudy 65, Bradford clear 49. To the south and east, the report from York was not available. Selams Grove fog 58, Harrisburg partly cloudy 63, Philadelphia cloudy 72, Baltimore cloudy 69, Washington DC cloudy 67. Once again, in Altoona it was 53 degrees under clear skies. And at State College it was 55 degrees with fog. This is NOAA Weather Radio, All Hazards Station WNG 589. 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Here's the hazardous weather outlook for the following counties: Bedford, Blair, Cambria, and Huntingdon. For today and tonight: scattered strong to potentially severe thunderstorms with damaging winds 60 miles per hour or greater, and isolated instances of large hail exceeding 1 inch in diameter are possible this afternoon and evening, especially across the region to the west of Route 219. And now the extended outlook for the period Sunday through Friday. Scattered, strong to potentially severe thunderstorms with gusty winds and hail are expected Sunday afternoon and evening. Spotters are encouraged to report significant hazardous weather. The Altoona Climate Summary for yesterday, August 21, 2026. Yesterday's high temperature of 72 degrees occurred at 4:25 p.m. This high was 9 degrees below the normal high of 81. Yesterday's low temperature of 54 degrees occurred at 11:59 p.m. This low was 6 degrees below the normal low of 60. No precipitation fell yesterday, which leaves the monthly total at 3.93 inches. This is 1.74 inches above the normal amount of 2.19 inches for August. The total precipitation for the season since June 1 still stands at 13.75 inches, which is 4.66 inches above normal. The total precipitation for the year is still 27.35 inches, which is 4.07 inches above normal. There were 2 heating degree days yesterday, which is 2 above normal. This brings the monthly total to 3, which is 3 above normal. The yearly total since July 1 is 11, which is 7 above normal. There were no cooling degree days yesterday, which is 6 below normal. This leaves the monthly total at 139, which is 3 above normal. The yearly total since January 1 is 587, which is 22 above normal. The average wind speed was less than 5 miles per hour yesterday. The normal high temperature for today is 81 degrees, and the normal low is 60. The record high for today is 95, which occurred in 1983, and the record low is 41, which occurred in 1982. Sunrise today is at 6:31 a.m. and sunset is at 8 p.m. Mainly clear skies early tonight will trend cloudier through the night, with a few showers drifting into the southern counties of the Keystone State during the pre-dawn hours of Saturday. Low temperatures tonight will vary from the upper 40s in the perennial cold spots of northwestern Pennsylvania to the low and mid-60s in the greater Philadelphia area. Showers will become numerous during the mid to late afternoon Saturday across central and western Pennsylvania, with a few thunderstorms possible as well. Some storms may be capable of producing gusty winds, mainly along and west of the Alleghenies. Spottier showers are expected over eastern Pennsylvania during the day, with chances of showers continuing into the night. High temperatures on Saturday will range from the lower 80s west of the Alleghenies to the mid to upper 70s east of the Alleghenies. Next week will start off mainly dry and seasonably cool in the wake of Saturday's system, with highs mainly in the 70s and lower 80s.
Here is the latest National Weather Service forecast for Blair and Bedford counties, including the city of Altoona. Today, mostly sunny. Patchy fog before 10 a.m. A chance of showers and thunderstorms after 2 p.m. Rainfall amounts less than a tenth of an inch. Highs in the mid-70s. Southeast winds 5 to 10 miles an hour. Chance of rain 50%. Tonight, mostly cloudy. Showers and a chance of thunderstorms through midnight, then a chance of showers and a slight chance of thunderstorms after midnight. Rainfall amounts between a tenth and a quarter of an inch. Lows around 60. South winds 5 to 10 miles an hour. Gusts up to 25 miles an hour after midnight. Chance of rain 90%. Sunday, mostly sunny. A chance of showers and a slight chance of thunderstorms between 2 p.m. and 4 p.m. A slight chance of showers and thunderstorms after 4 p.m. Highs in the lower 70s. West winds 10 to 15 miles an hour with gusts up to 25 miles an hour. Chance of rain 40%. Sunday night, partly cloudy before 8 p.m., then becoming mostly clear. A slight chance of showers through 2 a.m. Lows in the mid-50s. West winds 5 to 10 miles an hour with gusts up to 25 miles an hour. Chance of rain 20%. Here is the latest National Weather Service forecast for Cambria County, including the city of Johnstown. Today, mostly sunny. A slight chance of showers and thunderstorms between 2 p.m. and 4 p.m. A chance of showers and thunderstorms after 4 p.m. Rainfall amounts between a tenth and a quarter of an inch. Highs in the mid-70s. Southeast winds 5 to 10 miles an hour. Chance of rain 50%. Tonight, mostly cloudy. Showers and a chance of thunderstorms through midnight, then a chance of showers and a slight chance of thunderstorms after midnight. Rainfall amounts between a quarter and a half inch. Lows in the upper 50s. South winds 5 to 10 miles an hour, becoming southwest with gusts up to 25 miles an hour after midnight. Chance of rain 90%. Sunday, mostly cloudy in the morning, then becoming partly sunny. A slight chance of showers in the morning, then a chance of showers in the afternoon. A slight chance of thunderstorms after 2 p.m. Rainfall amounts less than a tenth of an inch. Highs in the upper 60s. West winds 10 to 15 miles an hour with gusts up to 30 miles an hour. Chance of rain 50%. Sunday night, mostly cloudy, then becoming partly cloudy between 2 a.m. and 4 a.m., then becoming mostly cloudy. Showers likely before 8 p.m., then a chance of showers between 8 p.m. and 2 a.m. A slight chance of showers after 2 a.m. Rainfall amounts less than a tenth of an inch. Lows in the lower 50s. West winds 5 to 10 miles an hour with gusts up to 25 miles an hour. Chance of rain 70%. And now the extended forecast for South Central Pennsylvania. Monday, mostly sunny. Highs around 70. Monday night, mostly clear. Lows in the lower 50s. Tuesday, sunny. Highs in the mid-70s. Tuesday night, mostly clear. Lows in the mid-50s. Wednesday, mostly sunny. Highs in the upper 70s. Wednesday night, mostly cloudy. Lows in the lower 60s. Thursday, partly sunny with a chance of showers. Highs around 80. Chance of rain 50%. Thursday night, mostly cloudy with a chance of showers. Lows in the lower 60s. Chance of rain 50%. Friday, partly sunny with a chance of showers. Highs around 80. Chance of rain 30%. The 8 to 14 day outlook, from Saturday, August 29th to Friday, September 4th, calls for above normal temperatures and above normal precipitation. Normal high temperatures across central Pennsylvania during this period range from the low 70s over the Allegheny Mountains to the low 80s across the lower Susquehanna Valley. Normal lows range from the low 50s over the Alleghenies to the low 60s across the lower Susquehanna Valley. Here are the 4 a.m. conditions in the Altoona area. In Altoona, it was clear. The temperature was 53 degrees, the dew point 52, and the relative humidity 96%. The wind was calm.
The pressure was 30.04 inches and falling. At State College, fog was reported, reducing the visibility to less than 1/4 of a mile. The temperature was 55 degrees, the dew point 55, and the relative humidity 100%. The wind was calm. The pressure was 30.05 inches and steady. Now, a few other local conditions: Johnstown, clear 58, Dubois, clear 56, La Trobe, clear 59, Pittsburgh partly cloudy 62, Erie, mostly cloudy 65, Bradford clear 49. To the south and east, the report from York was not available. Selins Grove fog 58, Harrisburg partly cloudy 63, Philadelphia cloudy 72, Baltimore cloudy 69, Washington DC cloudy 67. Once again, in Altoona it was 53 degrees under clear skies. And at State College it was 55 degrees with fog. This is NOAA Weather Radio, All Hazards Station WNG 589. 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Here's the hazardous weather outlook for the following counties: Bedford, Blair, Cambria, and Huntingdon. For today and tonight: scattered strong to potentially severe thunderstorms with damaging winds 60 miles per hour or greater, and isolated instances of large hail exceeding 1 inch in diameter are possible this afternoon and evening, especially across the region to the west of Route 219. And now the extended outlook for the period Sunday through Friday: scattered, strong to potentially severe thunderstorms with gusty winds and hail are expected Sunday afternoon and evening. Spotters are encouraged to report significant hazardous weather. The Altoona Climate Summary for yesterday, August 21, 2026. Yesterday's high temperature of 72 degrees occurred at 4:25 p.m. This high was 9 degrees below the normal high of 81. Yesterday's low temperature of 54 degrees occurred at 11:59 p.m. This low was 6 degrees below the normal low of 60. No precipitation fell yesterday, which leaves the monthly total at 3.93 inches. This is 1.74 inches above the normal amount of 2.19 inches for August. The total precipitation for the season since June 1 still stands at 13.75 inches, which is 4.66 inches above normal. The total precipitation for the year is still 27.35 inches, which is 4.07 inches above normal. There were 2 heating degree days yesterday, which is 2 above normal. This brings the monthly total to 3, which is 3 above normal. The yearly total since July 1 is 11, which is 7 above normal. There were no cooling degree days yesterday, which is 6 below normal. This leaves the monthly total at 139, which is 3 above normal. The yearly total since January 1 is 587, which is 22 above normal. The average wind speed was less than 5 miles per hour yesterday. The normal high temperature for today is 81 degrees, and the normal low is 60. The record high for today is 95, which occurred in 1983, and the record low is 41, which occurred in 1982. Sunrise today is at 6:31 a.m. and sunset is at 8 p.m. Mainly clear skies early tonight will trend cloudier through the night, with a few showers drifting into the southern counties of the Keystone State during the pre-dawn hours of Saturday. Low temperatures tonight will vary from the upper 40s in the perennial cold spots of northwestern Pennsylvania, to the low and mid-60s in the greater Philadelphia area. Showers will become numerous during the mid to late afternoon Saturday across central and western Pennsylvania, with a few thunderstorms possible as well. Some storms may be capable of producing gusty winds, mainly along and west of the Alleghenies. Spottier showers are expected over eastern Pennsylvania during the day, with chances of showers continuing into the night. High temperatures on Saturday will range from the lower 80s west of the Alleghenies to the mid to upper 70s east of the Alleghenies. Next week will start off mainly dry and seasonably cool in the wake of Saturday's system, with highs mainly in the 70s and lower 80s. Here is the latest National Weather Service forecast for Blair and Bedford counties, including the city of Altoona. Today, mostly sunny. Patchy fog before 10 a.m. A chance of showers and thunderstorms after 2 p.m. Rainfall amounts less than 1/10 of an inch. Highs in the mid-70s. Southeast winds 5 to 10 miles an hour. Chance of rain 50%.
Tonight, mostly cloudy. Showers and a chance of thunderstorms through midnight, then a chance of showers and a slight chance of thunderstorms after midnight. Rainfall amounts between a tenth and a quarter of an inch. Lows around 60. South winds 5 to 10 miles an hour. Gusts up to 25 miles an hour after midnight. Chance of rain 90%. Sunday, mostly sunny. A chance of showers and a slight chance of thunderstorms between 2 p.m. and 4 p.m. A slight chance of showers and thunderstorms after 4 p.m. Highs in the lower 70s. West winds 10 to 15 miles an hour with gusts up to 25 miles an hour. Chance of rain 40%. Sunday night, partly cloudy before 8 p.m., then becoming mostly clear. A slight chance of showers through 2 a.m. Lows in the mid-50s. West winds 5 to 10 miles an hour with gusts up to 25 miles an hour. Chance of rain 20%. Here is the latest National Weather Service forecast for Cambria County, including the city of Johnstown. Today, mostly sunny. A slight chance of showers and thunderstorms between 2 p.m. and 4 p.m. A chance of showers and thunderstorms after 4 p.m. Rainfall amounts between a tenth and a quarter of an inch. Highs in the mid-70s. Southeast winds 5 to 10 miles an hour. Chance of rain 50%. Tonight, mostly cloudy. Showers and a chance of thunderstorms through midnight, then a chance of showers and a slight chance of thunderstorms after midnight. Rainfall amounts between a quarter and a half inch. Lows in the upper 50s. South winds 5 to 10 miles an hour, becoming southwest with gusts up to 25 miles an hour after midnight. Chance of rain 90%. Sunday, mostly cloudy in the morning, then becoming partly sunny. A slight chance of showers in the morning, then a chance of showers in the afternoon. A slight chance of thunderstorms after 2 p.m. Rainfall amounts less than a tenth of an inch. Highs in the upper 60s. West winds 10 to 15 miles an hour with gusts up to 30 miles an hour. Chance of rain 50%. Sunday night, mostly cloudy, then becoming partly cloudy between 2 a.m. and 4 a.m., then becoming mostly cloudy. Showers likely before 8 p.m., then a chance of showers between 8 p.m. and 2 a.m. A slight chance of showers after 2 a.m. Rainfall amounts less than a tenth of an inch. Lows in the lower 50s. West winds 5 to 10 miles an hour with gusts up to 25 miles an hour. Chance of rain 70%. And now the extended forecast for South Central Pennsylvania. Monday, mostly sunny. Highs around 70. Monday night, mostly clear. Lows in the lower 50s. Tuesday, sunny. Highs in the mid-70s. Tuesday night, mostly clear. Lows in the mid-50s. Wednesday, mostly sunny. Highs in the upper 70s. Wednesday night, mostly cloudy. Lows in the lower 60s. Thursday, partly sunny with a chance of showers. Highs around 80. Chance of rain 50%. Thursday night, mostly cloudy with a chance of showers. Lows in the lower 60s. Chance of rain 50%. Friday, partly sunny with a chance of showers. Highs around 80. Chance of rain 30%. The 8 to 14 day outlook, from Saturday, August 29th to Friday, September 4th, calls for above normal temperatures and above normal precipitation. Normal high temperatures across central Pennsylvania during this period range from the low 70s over the Allegheny Mountains to the low 80s across the lower Susquehanna Valley. Normal lows range from the low 50s over the Alleghenies to the low 60s across the lower Susquehanna Valley. Here are the 5 a.m. conditions in the Altoona area. In Altoona, it was clear. The temperature was 53 degrees, the dew point 52, and the relative humidity 96%. The wind was calm. The pressure was 30.04 inches and steady. At State College, fog was reported, reducing the visibility to less than one quarter of a mile. The temperature was 55 degrees, the dew point 54, and the relative humidity 94%. The wind was north at 1 mile an hour. The pressure was 30.03 inches and falling.
Now, a few other local conditions: Johnstown, clear 57, Dubois, clear 52, La Trobe, clear 57, Pittsburgh partly cloudy 61, Erie, mostly cloudy 65, Bradford clear 47. To the south and east, York, mostly cloudy 58, Selins Grove fog 59, Harrisburg partly cloudy 62, Philadelphia cloudy 72, Baltimore light rain 70, Washington DC cloudy 68. Once again, in Altoona it was 53 degrees under clear skies. And at State College it was 55 degrees with fog. This is NOAA Weather Radio, all hazards station WNG 589. 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Here's the hazardous weather outlook for the following counties: Bedford, Blair, Cambria, and Huntingdon. For today and tonight, scattered strong to potentially severe thunderstorms with damaging winds 60 miles per hour or greater, and isolated instances of large hail exceeding 1 inch in diameter are possible this afternoon and evening, especially across the region to the west of Route 219. And now the extended outlook for the period Sunday through Friday. Scattered, strong to potentially severe thunderstorms with gusty winds and hail are expected Sunday afternoon and evening. Spotters are encouraged to report significant hazardous weather. The Altoona Climate Summary for yesterday, August 21, 2026. Yesterday's high temperature of 72 degrees occurred at 4:25 p.m. This high was 9 degrees below the normal high of 81. Yesterday's low temperature of 54 degrees occurred at 11:59 p.m. This low was 6 degrees below the normal low of 60. No precipitation fell yesterday, which leaves the monthly total at 3.93 inches. This is 1.74 inches above the normal amount of 2.19 inches for August. The total precipitation for the season since June 1 still stands at 13.75 inches, which is 4.66 inches above normal. The total precipitation for the year is still 27.35 inches, which is 4.07 inches above normal. There were 2 heating degree days yesterday, which is 2 above normal. This brings the monthly total to 3, which is 3 above normal. The yearly total since July 1 is 11, which is 7 above normal. There were no cooling degree days yesterday, which is 6 below normal. This leaves the monthly total at 139, which is 3 above normal. The yearly total since January 1 is 587, which is 22 above normal. The average wind speed was less than 5 miles per hour yesterday. The normal high temperature for today is 81 degrees, and the normal low is 60. The record high for today is 95, which occurred in 1983, and the record low is 41, which occurred in 1982. Sunrise today is at 6:31 a.m. and sunset is at 8 p.m. Areas of morning valley fog will quickly dissipate between 8 and 10 a.m., leaving mostly sunny skies for the bulk of the central and western mountains of Pennsylvania through the mid-afternoon hours. Deepening southeasterly flow will likely transport a thicker layer of clouds northward across the Susquehanna Valley and points east for the late morning and afternoon hours. The approach of a cold front from the Ohio Valley later today will provide the focus for one or more areas of showers and thunderstorms. Some of the storms could reach strong to severe thresholds with gusty winds, frequent lightning, and brief heavy rain. High temperatures this afternoon will range from the mid-70s over the higher terrain to near 80 across the lowlands of western Pennsylvania. The late afternoon and evening storms will gradually weaken as they push through central Pennsylvania and the middle Susquehanna Valley overnight. Lows early Sunday morning will vary from the low to mid-50s over the northwest mountains to the mid and upper 60s in southeastern Pennsylvania. Another round or two of showers and thunderstorms is expected on Sunday as notably colder air aloft and stronger wind shear moves over the region. Next week will start off mainly dry and seasonably cool in the wake of this weekend's daily rounds of showers and storms, with highs mainly in the 70s and lower 80s. Here is the latest National Weather Service forecast for Blair and Bedford counties, including the city of Altoona. Today, mostly sunny. Patchy fog before 10 a.m. A chance of showers and thunderstorms after 2 p.m. Rainfall amounts less than a tenth of an inch. Highs in the mid-70s. Southeast winds 5 to 10 miles an hour. Chance of rain 50%. Tonight, mostly cloudy.
showers and a chance of thunderstorms through midnight, then a chance of showers and a slight chance of thunderstorms after midnight. Rainfall amounts between a tenth and a quarter of an inch. Lows around 60. South winds 5 to 10 miles an hour. Gusts up to 25 miles an hour after midnight. Chance of rain 90%. Sunday, mostly sunny. A chance of showers and a slight chance of thunderstorms between 2 p.m. and 4 p.m. A slight chance of showers and thunderstorms after 4 p.m. Highs in the lower 70s. West winds 10 to 15 miles an hour with gusts up to 25 miles an hour. Chance of rain 40%. Sunday night, partly cloudy before 8 p.m., then becoming mostly clear. A slight chance of showers through 2 a.m. Lows in the mid-50s. West winds 5 to 10 miles an hour with gusts up to 25 miles an hour. Chance of rain 20%. Here is the latest National Weather Service forecast for Cambria County, including the city of Johnstown. Today, mostly sunny. A slight chance of showers and thunderstorms between 2 p.m. and 4 p.m. A chance of showers and thunderstorms after 4 p.m. Rainfall amounts between a tenth and a quarter of an inch. Highs in the mid-70s. Southeast winds 5 to 10 miles an hour. Chance of rain 50%. Tonight, mostly cloudy. Showers and a chance of thunderstorms through midnight, then a chance of showers and a slight chance of thunderstorms after midnight. Rainfall amounts between a quarter and a half inch. Lows in the upper 50s. South winds 5 to 10 miles an hour, becoming southwest with gusts up to 25 miles an hour after midnight. Chance of rain 90%. Sunday, mostly cloudy in the morning, then becoming partly sunny. A slight chance of showers in the morning, then a chance of showers in the afternoon. A slight chance of thunderstorms after 2 p.m. Rainfall amounts less than a tenth of an inch. Highs in the upper 60s. West winds 10 to 15 miles an hour with gusts up to 30 miles an hour. Chance of rain 50%. Sunday night, mostly cloudy, then becoming partly cloudy between 2 a.m. and 4 a.m., then becoming mostly cloudy. Showers likely before 8 p.m., then a chance of showers between 8 p.m. and 2 a.m. A slight chance of showers after 2 a.m. Rainfall amounts less than a tenth of an inch. Lows in the lower 50s. West winds 5 to 10 miles an hour with gusts up to 25 miles an hour. Chance of rain 70%. And now the extended forecast for South Central Pennsylvania. Monday, mostly sunny. Highs around 70. Monday night, mostly clear. Lows in the lower 50s. Tuesday, sunny. Highs in the mid-70s. Tuesday night, mostly clear. Lows in the mid-50s. Wednesday, mostly sunny. Highs in the upper 70s. Wednesday night, mostly cloudy. Lows in the lower 60s. Thursday, partly sunny with a chance of showers. Highs around 80. Chance of rain 50%. Thursday night, mostly cloudy with a chance of showers. Lows in the lower 60s. Chance of rain 50%. Friday, partly sunny with a chance of showers. Highs around 80. Chance of rain 30%. The 8 to 14 day outlook, from Saturday, August 29th to Friday, September 4th, calls for above normal temperatures and above normal precipitation. Normal high temperatures across central Pennsylvania during this period range from the low 70s over the Allegheny Mountains to the low 80s across the lower Susquehanna Valley. Normal lows range from the low 50s over the Alleghenies to the low 60s across the lower Susquehanna Valley. Here are the 5 a.m. conditions in the Altoona area. In Altoona, it was clear. The temperature was 53 degrees, the dew point 52, and the relative humidity 96%. The wind was calm. The pressure was 30.04 inches and steady. At State College, fog was reported, reducing the visibility to less than one quarter of a mile. The temperature was 55 degrees, the dew point 54, and the relative humidity 94%. The wind was north at 1 mile an hour. The pressure was 30.03 inches and falling.
Now, a few other local conditions: Johnstown, clear 57, Dubois, clear 52, La Trobe, clear 57, Pittsburgh partly cloudy 61, Erie, mostly cloudy 65, Bradford clear 47. To the south and east, York, mostly cloudy 58, Selins Grove fog 59, Harrisburg partly cloudy 62, Philadelphia cloudy 72, Baltimore light rain 70, Washington DC cloudy 68. Once again, in Altoona it was 53 degrees under clear skies. And at State College it was 55 degrees with fog. This is NOAA Weather Radio, All Hazards Station WMG 589. 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Here's the hazardous weather outlook for the following counties: Bedford, Blair, Cambria, and Huntingdon. For today and tonight, scattered strong to potentially severe thunderstorms with damaging winds 60 miles per hour or greater, and isolated instances of large hail exceeding 1 inch in diameter are possible this afternoon and evening, especially across the region to the west of Route 219. And now the extended outlook for the period Sunday through Friday. Scattered, strong to potentially severe thunderstorms with gusty winds and hail are expected Sunday afternoon and evening. Spotters are encouraged to report significant hazardous weather. The Altoona Climate Summary for yesterday, August 21, 2026. Yesterday's high temperature of 72 degrees occurred at 4:25 p.m. This high was 9 degrees below the normal high of 81. Yesterday's low temperature of 54 degrees occurred at 11:59 p.m. This low was 6 degrees below the normal low of 60. No precipitation fell yesterday, which leaves the monthly total at 3.93 inches. This is 1.74 inches above the normal amount of 2.19 inches for August. The total precipitation for the season since June 1 still stands at 13.75 inches, which is 4.66 inches above normal. The total precipitation for the year is still 27.35 inches, which is 4.07 inches above normal. There were 2 heating degree days yesterday, which is 2 above normal. This brings the monthly total to 3, which is 3 above normal. The yearly total since July 1 is 11, which is 7 above normal. There were no cooling degree days yesterday, which is 6 below normal. This leaves the monthly total at 139, which is 3 above normal. The yearly total since January 1 is 587, which is 22 above normal. The average wind speed was less than 5 miles per hour yesterday. The normal high temperature for today is 81 degrees, and the normal low is 60. The record high for today is 95, which occurred in 1983, and the record low is 41, which occurred in 1982. Sunrise today is at 6:31 a.m. and sunset is at 8 p.m. Areas of morning valley fog will quickly dissipate between 8 and 10 a.m., leaving mostly sunny skies for the bulk of the central and western mountains of Pennsylvania through the mid-afternoon hours. Deepening southeasterly flow will likely transport a thicker layer of clouds northward across the Susquehanna Valley and points east for the late morning and afternoon hours. The approach of a cold front from the Ohio Valley later today will provide the focus for one or more areas of showers and thunderstorms. Some of the storms could reach strong to severe thresholds with gusty winds, frequent lightning, and brief heavy rain. High temperatures this afternoon will range from the mid-70s over the higher terrain to near 80 across the lowlands of western Pennsylvania. The late afternoon and evening storms will gradually weaken as they push through central Pennsylvania and the middle Susquehanna Valley overnight. Lows early Sunday morning will vary from the low to mid-50s over the northwest mountains to the mid and upper 60s in southeastern Pennsylvania. Another round or two of showers and thunderstorms is expected on Sunday as notably colder air aloft and stronger wind shear moves over the region. Next week will start off mainly dry and seasonably cool in the wake of this weekend's daily rounds of showers and storms, with highs mainly in the 70s and lower 80s. Here is the latest National Weather Service forecast for Blair and Bedford counties, including the city of Altoona. Today, mostly sunny. Patchy fog before 10 a.m. A chance of showers and thunderstorms after 2 p.m. Rainfall amounts less than a tenth of an inch. Highs in the mid-70s. Southeast winds 5 to 10 miles an hour. Chance of rain 50%. Tonight, mostly cloudy.
showers and a chance of thunderstorms through midnight, then a chance of showers and a slight chance of thunderstorms after midnight. Rainfall amounts between a tenth and a quarter of an inch. Lows around 60. South winds 5 to 10 miles an hour. Gusts up to 25 miles an hour after midnight. Chance of rain 90%. Sunday, mostly sunny. A chance of showers and a slight chance of thunderstorms between 2 p.m. and 4 p.m. A slight chance of showers and thunderstorms after 4 p.m. Highs in the lower 70s. West winds 10 to 15 miles an hour with gusts up to 25 miles an hour. Chance of rain 40%. Sunday night, partly cloudy before 8 p.m., then becoming mostly clear. A slight chance of showers through 2 a.m. Lows in the mid-50s. West winds 5 to 10 miles an hour with gusts up to 25 miles an hour. Chance of rain 20%. Here is the latest National Weather Service forecast for Cambria County, including the city of Johnstown. Today, mostly sunny. A slight chance of showers and thunderstorms between 2 p.m. and 4 p.m. A chance of showers and thunderstorms after 4 p.m. Rainfall amounts between a tenth and a quarter of an inch. Highs in the mid-70s. Southeast winds 5 to 10 miles an hour. Chance of rain 50%. Tonight, mostly cloudy. Showers and a chance of thunderstorms through midnight, then a chance of showers and a slight chance of thunderstorms after midnight. Rainfall amounts between a quarter and a half inch. Lows in the upper 50s. South winds 5 to 10 miles an hour, becoming southwest with gusts up to 25 miles an hour after midnight. Chance of rain 90%. Sunday, mostly cloudy in the morning, then becoming partly sunny. A slight chance of showers in the morning, then a chance of showers in the afternoon. A slight chance of thunderstorms after 2 p.m. Rainfall amounts less than a tenth of an inch. Highs in the upper 60s. West winds 10 to 15 miles an hour with gusts up to 30 miles an hour. Chance of rain 50%. Sunday night, mostly cloudy, then becoming partly cloudy between 2 a.m. and 4 a.m., then becoming mostly cloudy. Showers likely before 8 p.m., then a chance of showers between 8 p.m. and 2 a.m. A slight chance of showers after 2 a.m. Rainfall amounts less than a tenth of an inch. Lows in the lower 50s. West winds 5 to 10 miles an hour with gusts up to 25 miles an hour. Chance of rain 70%. And now the extended forecast for South Central Pennsylvania. Monday, mostly sunny. Highs around 70. Monday night, mostly clear. Lows in the lower 50s. Tuesday, sunny. Highs in the mid-70s. Tuesday night, mostly clear. Lows in the mid-50s. Wednesday, mostly sunny. Highs in the upper 70s. Wednesday night, mostly cloudy. Lows in the lower 60s. Thursday, partly sunny with a chance of showers. Highs around 80. Chance of rain 50%. Thursday night, mostly cloudy with a chance of showers. Lows in the lower 60s. Chance of rain 50%. Friday, partly sunny with a chance of showers. Highs around 80. Chance of rain 30%. 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Broadcasts originate from the National Weather Service and State College and are transmitted from the tower facilities provided by the Blair County Emergency Management Agency in Frankstown on a frequency of 162.425 MHz. We are located at Innovation Park in State College. 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Properly set weather radios, with the alarm device, will alert you when severe weather warnings or watches are issued. Programming on this station will be temporarily changed during severe weather, to bring you the latest information. Warnings and safety information from the National Weather Service may someday save your life or protect your property. The 8 to 14 day outlook, from Saturday, August 29 to Friday, September 4, calls for above normal temperatures and above normal precipitation. Normal high temperatures across central Pennsylvania during this period range from the low 70s over the Allegheny Mountains to the low 80s across the lower Susquehanna Valley.
Normal lows range from the low 50s over the Alleghenies to the low 60s across the lower Susquehanna Valley. Here are the 5 a.m. conditions in the Altoona area. In Altoona, it was clear. The temperature was 53 degrees, the dew point 52, and the relative humidity 96%. The wind was calm. The pressure was 30.04 inches and steady. At State College, fog was reported, reducing the visibility to less than 1/4 of a mile. The temperature was 55 degrees, the dew point 54, and the relative humidity 94%. The wind was north at 1 mile an hour. The pressure was 30.03 inches and falling. Now, a few other local conditions: Johnstown, clear 57, Dubois, clear 52, La Trobe, clear 57, Pittsburgh partly cloudy 61, Erie, mostly cloudy 65, Bradford clear 47. To the south and east, York, mostly cloudy 58, Selins Grove fog 59, Harrisburg partly cloudy 62, Philadelphia cloudy 72, Baltimore light rain 70, Washington D.C. cloudy 68. Once again, in Altoona it was 53 degrees under clear skies. And at State College it was 55 degrees with fog. This is NOAA Weather Radio, All Hazards Station WNG 589. 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Here's the hazardous weather outlook for the following counties: Bedford, Blair, Cambria, and Huntingdon. For today and tonight, scattered strong to potentially severe thunderstorms with damaging winds 60 miles per hour or greater, and isolated instances of large hail exceeding 1 inch in diameter are possible this afternoon and evening, especially across the region to the west of Route 219. And now the extended outlook for the period Sunday through Friday. Scattered, strong to potentially severe thunderstorms with gusty winds and hail are expected Sunday afternoon and evening. Spotters are encouraged to report significant hazardous weather. The Altoona Climate Summary for yesterday, August 21, 2026. Yesterday's high temperature of 72 degrees occurred at 4:25 p.m. This high was 9 degrees below the normal high of 81. Yesterday's low temperature of 54 degrees occurred at 11:59 p.m. This low was 6 degrees below the normal low of 60. No precipitation fell yesterday, which leaves the monthly total at 3.93 inches. This is 1.74 inches above the normal amount of 2.19 inches for August. The total precipitation for the season since June 1 still stands at 13.75 inches, which is 4.66 inches above normal. The total precipitation for the year is still 27.35 inches, which is 4.07 inches above normal. There were 2 heating degree days yesterday, which is 2 above normal. This brings the monthly total to 3, which is 3 above normal. The yearly total since July 1 is 11, which is 7 above normal. There were no cooling degree days yesterday, which is 6 below normal. This leaves the monthly total at 139, which is 3 above normal. The yearly total since January 1 is 587, which is 22 above normal. The average wind speed was less than 5 miles per hour yesterday. The normal high temperature for today is 81 degrees, and the normal low is 60. The record high for today is 95, which occurred in 1983, and the record low is 41, which occurred in 1982. Sunrise today is at 6:31 a.m. and sunset is at 8 p.m. Areas of Morning Valley fog will quickly dissipate between 8 and 10 a.m., leaving mostly sunny skies for the bulk of the central and western mountains of Pennsylvania through the mid-afternoon hours. Deepening southeasterly flow will likely transport a thicker layer of clouds northward across the Susquehanna Valley and points east for the late morning and afternoon hours. The approach of a cold front from the Ohio Valley later today will provide the focus for one or more areas of showers and thunderstorms. Some of the storms could reach strong to severe thresholds with gusty winds, frequent lightning, and brief heavy rain. High temperatures this afternoon will range from the mid-70s over the higher terrain to near 80 across the lowlands of western Pennsylvania. The late afternoon and evening storms will gradually weaken as they push through central Pennsylvania and the middle Susquehanna Valley overnight. Lows early Sunday morning will vary from the low to mid-50s over the northwest mountains to the mid and upper 60s in southeastern Pennsylvania.
Another round or two of showers and thunderstorms is expected on Sunday as notably colder air aloft and stronger wind shear moves over the region. Next week will start off mainly dry and seasonably cool in the wake of this weekend's daily rounds of showers and storms, with highs mainly in the 70s and lower 80s. Here is the latest National Weather Service forecast for Blair and Bedford counties, including the city of Altoona. Today, mostly sunny. Patchy fog before 10 a.m. A chance of showers and thunderstorms after 2 p.m. Rainfall amounts less than a tenth of an inch. Highs in the mid-70s. Southeast winds 5 to 10 miles an hour. Chance of rain 50%. Tonight, mostly cloudy. Showers and a chance of thunderstorms through midnight, then a chance of showers and a slight chance of thunderstorms after midnight. Rainfall amounts between a tenth and a quarter of an inch. Lows around 60. South winds 5 to 10 miles an hour. Gusts up to 25 miles an hour after midnight. Chance of rain 90%. Sunday, mostly sunny. A chance of showers and a slight chance of thunderstorms between 2 p.m. and 4 p.m. A slight chance of showers and thunderstorms after 4 p.m. Highs in the lower 70s. West winds 10 to 15 miles an hour with gusts up to 25 miles an hour. Chance of rain 40%. Sunday night, partly cloudy before 8 p.m., then becoming mostly clear. A slight chance of showers through 2 a.m. Lows in the mid-50s. West winds 5 to 10 miles an hour with gusts up to 25 miles an hour. Chance of rain 20%. Here is the latest National Weather Service forecast for Cambria County, including the city of Johnstown. Today, mostly sunny. A slight chance of showers and thunderstorms between 2 p.m. and 4 p.m. A chance of showers and thunderstorms after 4 p.m. Rainfall amounts between a tenth and a quarter of an inch. Highs in the mid-70s. Southeast winds 5 to 10 miles an hour. Chance of rain 50%. Tonight, mostly cloudy. Showers and a chance of thunderstorms through midnight, then a chance of showers and a slight chance of thunderstorms after midnight. Rainfall amounts between a quarter and a half inch. Lows in the upper 50s. South winds 5 to 10 miles an hour, becoming southwest with gusts up to 25 miles an hour after midnight. Chance of rain 90%. Sunday, mostly cloudy in the morning, then becoming partly sunny. A slight chance of showers in the morning, then a chance of showers in the afternoon. A slight chance of thunderstorms after 2 p.m. Rainfall amounts less than a tenth of an inch. Highs in the upper 60s. West winds 10 to 15 miles an hour with gusts up to 30 miles an hour. Chance of rain 50%. Sunday night, mostly cloudy, then becoming partly cloudy between 2 a.m. and 4 a.m., then becoming mostly cloudy. Showers likely before 8 p.m., then a chance of showers between 8 p.m. and 2 a.m. A slight chance of showers after 2 a.m. Rainfall amounts less than a tenth of an inch. Lows in the lower 50s. West winds 5 to 10 miles an hour with gusts up to 25 miles an hour. Chance of rain 70%. And now the extended forecast for South Central Pennsylvania. Monday, mostly sunny. Highs around 70. Monday night, mostly clear. Lows in the lower 50s. Tuesday, sunny. Highs in the mid-70s. Tuesday night, mostly clear. Lows in the mid-50s. Wednesday, mostly sunny. Highs in the upper 70s. Wednesday night, mostly cloudy. Lows in the lower 60s. Thursday, partly sunny with a chance of showers. Highs around 80. Chance of rain 50%. Thursday night, mostly cloudy with a chance of showers. Lows in the lower 60s. Chance of rain 50%. Friday, partly sunny with a chance of showers. Highs around 80. Chance of rain 30%. The 8 to 14 day outlook, from Saturday, August 29th to Friday, September 4th, calls for above normal temperatures and above normal precipitation. Normal high temperatures across central Pennsylvania during this period range from the low 70s over the Allegheny Mountains to the low 80s across the lower Susquehanna Valley.
Normal lows range from the low 50s over the Alleghenies to the low 60s across the lower Susquehanna Valley. Here are the 5 a.m. conditions in the Altoona area. In Altoona, it was clear. The temperature was 53 degrees, the dew point 52, and the relative humidity 96%. The wind was calm. The pressure was 30.04 inches and steady. At State College, fog was reported, reducing the visibility to less than 1/4 of a mile. The temperature was 55 degrees, the dew point 54, and the relative humidity 94%. The wind was north at 1 mile an hour. The pressure was 30.03 inches and falling.

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Here's the hazardous weather outlook for the following counties: Bedford, Blair, Cambria, and Huntingdon. For today and tonight, scattered strong to potentially severe thunderstorms with damaging winds 60 miles per hour or greater, and isolated instances of large hail exceeding 1 inch in diameter are possible this afternoon and evening, especially across the region to the west of Route 219. And now the extended outlook for the period Sunday through Friday. Scattered, strong to potentially severe thunderstorms with gusty winds and hail are expected Sunday afternoon and evening. Spotters are encouraged to report significant hazardous weather. The Altoona Climate Summary for yesterday, August 21, 2026. Yesterday's high temperature of 72 degrees occurred at 4:25 p.m. This high was 9 degrees below the normal high of 81. Yesterday's low temperature of 54 degrees occurred at 11:59 p.m. This low was 6 degrees below the normal low of 60. No precipitation fell yesterday, which leaves the monthly total at 3.93 inches. This is 1.74 inches above the normal amount of 2.19 inches for August. The total precipitation for the season since June 1 still stands at 13.75 inches, which is 4.66 inches above normal. The total precipitation for the year is still 27.35 inches, which is 4.07 inches above normal. There were 2 heating degree days yesterday, which is 2 above normal. This brings the monthly total to 3, which is 3 above normal. The yearly total since July 1 is 11, which is 7 above normal. There were no cooling degree days yesterday, which is 6 below normal. This leaves the monthly total at 139, which is 3 above normal. The yearly total since January 1 is 587, which is 22 above normal. The average wind speed was less than 5 miles per hour yesterday. The normal high temperature for today is 81 degrees, and the normal low is 60. The record high for today is 95, which occurred in 1983, and the record low is 41, which occurred in 1982. Sunrise today is at 6:31 a.m. and sunset is at 8 p.m. Areas of morning valley fog will quickly dissipate between 8 and 10 a.m., leaving mostly sunny skies for the bulk of the central and western mountains of Pennsylvania through the mid-afternoon hours. Deepening southeasterly flow will likely transport a thicker layer of clouds northward across the Susquehanna Valley and points east for the late morning and afternoon hours. The approach of a cold front from the Ohio Valley later today will provide the focus for one or more areas of showers and thunderstorms. Some of the storms could reach strong to severe thresholds with gusty winds, frequent lightning, and brief heavy rain. High temperatures this afternoon will range from the mid-70s over the higher terrain to near 80 across the lowlands of western Pennsylvania. The late afternoon and evening storms will gradually weaken as they push through central Pennsylvania and the middle Susquehanna Valley overnight. Lows early Sunday morning will vary from the low to mid-50s over the northwest mountains to the mid and upper 60s in southeastern Pennsylvania. Another round or two of showers and thunderstorms is expected on Sunday as notably colder air aloft and stronger wind shear moves over the region. Next week will start off mainly dry and seasonably cool in the wake of this weekend's daily rounds of showers and storms, with highs mainly in the 70s and lower 80s. Here is the latest National Weather Service forecast for Blair and Bedford counties, including the city of Altoona. Today, mostly sunny. Patchy fog before 10 a.m. A chance of showers and thunderstorms after 2 p.m. Rainfall amounts less than a tenth of an inch. Highs in the mid-70s. Southeast winds 5 to 10 miles an hour. Chance of rain 50%. Tonight, mostly cloudy. Showers and a chance of thunderstorms through midnight, then a chance of showers and a slight chance of thunderstorms after midnight. Rainfall amounts between a tenth and a quarter of an inch. Lows around 60. South winds 5 to 10 miles an hour. Gusts up to 25 miles an hour after midnight. Chance of rain 90%. Sunday, mostly sunny. A chance of showers and a slight chance of thunderstorms between 2 p.m. and 4 p.m. A slight chance of showers and thunderstorms after 4 p.m. Highs in the lower 70s. West winds 10 to 15 miles an hour with gusts up to 25 miles an hour. Chance of rain 40%. Sunday night, partly cloudy before 8 p.m., then becoming

Mostly clear. A slight chance of showers through 2 a.m. Lows in the mid-50s. West winds 5 to 10 miles an hour with gusts up to 25 miles an hour. Chance of rain 20%. Here is the latest National Weather Service forecast for Cambria County, including the city of Johnstown. Today, mostly sunny. A slight chance of showers and thunderstorms between 2 p.m. and 4 p.m. A chance of showers and thunderstorms after 4 p.m. Rainfall amounts between a tenth and a quarter of an inch. Highs in the mid-70s. Southeast winds 5 to 10 miles an hour. Chance of rain 50%. Tonight, mostly cloudy. Showers and a chance of thunderstorms through midnight, then a chance of showers and a slight chance of thunderstorms after midnight. Rainfall amounts between a quarter and a half inch. Lows in the upper 50s. South winds 5 to 10 miles an hour, becoming southwest with gusts up to 25 miles an hour after midnight. Chance of rain 90%. Sunday, mostly cloudy in the morning, then becoming partly sunny. A slight chance of showers in the morning, then a chance of showers in the afternoon. A slight chance of thunderstorms after 2 p.m. Rainfall amounts less than a tenth of an inch. Highs in the upper 60s. West winds 10 to 15 miles an hour with gusts up to 30 miles an hour. Chance of rain 50%. Sunday night, mostly cloudy, then becoming partly cloudy between 2 a.m. and 4 a.m., then becoming mostly cloudy. Showers likely before 8 p.m., then a chance of showers between 8 p.m. and 2 a.m. A slight chance of showers after 2 a.m. Rainfall amounts less than a tenth of an inch. Lows in the lower 50s. West winds 5 to 10 miles an hour with gusts up to 25 miles an hour. Chance of rain 70%. And now the extended forecast for South Central Pennsylvania. Monday, mostly sunny. Highs around 70. Monday night, mostly clear. Lows in the lower 50s. Tuesday, sunny. Highs in the mid-70s. Tuesday night, mostly clear. Lows in the mid-50s. Wednesday, mostly sunny. Highs in the upper 70s. Wednesday night, mostly cloudy. Lows in the lower 60s. Thursday, partly sunny with a chance of showers. Highs around 80. Chance of rain 50%. Thursday night, mostly cloudy with a chance of showers. Lows in the lower 60s. Chance of rain 50%. Friday, partly sunny with a chance of showers. Highs around 80. Chance of rain 30%. The 8 to 14 day outlook, from Saturday, August 29th to Friday, September 4th, calls for above normal temperatures and above normal precipitation. Normal high temperatures across central Pennsylvania during this period range from the low 70s over the Allegheny Mountains to the low 80s across the lower Susquehanna Valley. Normal lows range from the low 50s over the Alleghenies to the low 60s across the lower Susquehanna Valley. Here are the 5 a.m. conditions in the Altoona area. In Altoona, it was clear. The temperature was 53 degrees, the dew point 52, and the relative humidity 96%. The wind was calm. The pressure was 30.04 inches and steady. At State College, fog was reported, reducing the visibility to less than one quarter of a mile. The temperature was 55 degrees, the dew point 54, and the relative humidity 94%. The wind was north at 1 mile an hour. The pressure was 30.03 inches and falling. Now, a few other local conditions: Johnstown, clear 57, Dubois, clear 52, La Trobe, clear 57, Pittsburgh partly cloudy 61, Erie, mostly cloudy 65, Bradford clear 47. To the south and east, York, mostly cloudy 58, Selins Grove fog 59, Harrisburg partly cloudy 62, Philadelphia cloudy 72, Baltimore light rain 70, Washington D.C. cloudy 68. Once again, in Altoona it was 53 degrees under clear skies. And at State College it was 55 degrees with fog. This is NOAA Weather Radio, all hazards station WMG 589. 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Here's the hazardous weather outlook for the following counties: Bedford, Blair, Cambria, and Huntingdon.
for today and tonight. Scattered strong to potentially severe thunderstorms with damaging winds 60 miles per hour or greater, and isolated instances of large hail exceeding 1 inch in diameter are possible this afternoon and evening, especially across the region to the west of Route 219. And now the extended outlook for the period Sunday through Friday. Scattered, strong to potentially severe thunderstorms with gusty winds and hail are expected Sunday afternoon and evening. Spotters are encouraged to report significant hazardous weather. The Altoona Climate Summary for yesterday, August 21, 2026. Yesterday's high temperature of 72 degrees occurred at 4:25 p.m. This high was 9 degrees below the normal high of 81. Yesterday's low temperature of 54 degrees occurred at 11:59 p.m. This low was 6 degrees below the normal low of 60. No precipitation fell yesterday, which leaves the monthly total at 3.93 inches. This is 1.74 inches above the normal amount of 2.19 inches for August. The total precipitation for the season since June 1 still stands at 13.75 inches, which is 4.66 inches above normal. The total precipitation for the year is still 27.35 inches, which is 4.07 inches above normal. There were 2 heating degree days yesterday, which is 2 above normal. This brings the monthly total to 3, which is 3 above normal. The yearly total since July 1 is 11, which is 7 above normal. There were no cooling degree days yesterday, which is 6 below normal. This leaves the monthly total at 139, which is 3 above normal. The yearly total since January 1 is 587, which is 22 above normal. The average wind speed was less than 5 miles per hour yesterday. The normal high temperature for today is 81 degrees, and the normal low is 60. The record high for today is 95, which occurred in 1983, and the record low is 41, which occurred in 1982. Sunrise today is at 6:31 a.m. and sunset is at 8 p.m. Areas of morning valley fog will quickly dissipate between 8 and 10 a.m., leaving mostly sunny skies for the bulk of the central and western mountains of Pennsylvania through the mid-afternoon hours. Deepening southeasterly flow will likely transport a thicker layer of clouds northward across the Susquehanna Valley and points east for the late morning and afternoon hours. The approach of a cold front from the Ohio Valley later today will provide the focus for one or more areas of showers and thunderstorms. Some of the storms could reach strong to severe thresholds with gusty winds, frequent lightning, and brief heavy rain. High temperatures this afternoon will range from the mid-70s over the higher terrain to near 80 across the lowlands of western Pennsylvania. The late afternoon and evening storms will gradually weaken as they push through central Pennsylvania and the middle Susquehanna Valley overnight. Lows early Sunday morning will vary from the low to mid-50s over the northwest mountains to the mid and upper 60s in southeastern Pennsylvania. Another round or two of showers and thunderstorms is expected on Sunday as notably colder air aloft and stronger wind shear moves over the region. Next week will start off mainly dry and seasonably cool in the wake of this weekend's daily rounds of showers and storms, with highs mainly in the 70s and lower 80s. Here is the latest National Weather Service forecast for Blair and Bedford counties, including the city of Altoona. Today, mostly sunny. Patchy fog before 10 a.m. A chance of showers and thunderstorms after 2 p.m. Rainfall amounts less than a tenth of an inch. Highs in the mid-70s. Southeast winds 5 to 10 miles an hour. Chance of rain 50%. Tonight, mostly cloudy. Showers and a chance of thunderstorms through midnight, then a chance of showers and a slight chance of thunderstorms after midnight. Rainfall amounts between a tenth and a quarter of an inch. Lows around 60. South winds 5 to 10 miles an hour. Gusts up to 25 miles an hour after midnight. Chance of rain 90%. Sunday, mostly sunny. A chance of showers and a slight chance of thunderstorms between 2 p.m. and 4 p.m. A slight chance of showers and thunderstorms after 4 p.m. Highs in the lower 70s. West winds 10 to 15 miles an hour with gusts up to 25 miles an hour. Chance of rain 40%. Sunday night, partly cloudy before 8 p.m., then becoming mostly clear. A slight chance of showers through 2 a.m. Lows in the mid-50s.
West winds 5 to 10 miles an hour with gusts up to 25 miles an hour. Chance of rain 20%. Here is the latest National Weather Service forecast for Cambria County, including the city of Johnstown. Today, mostly sunny. A slight chance of showers and thunderstorms between 2 p.m. and 4 p.m. A chance of showers and thunderstorms after 4 p.m. Rainfall amounts between a tenth and a quarter of an inch. Highs in the mid-70s. Southeast winds 5 to 10 miles an hour. Chance of rain 50%. Tonight, mostly cloudy. Showers and a chance of thunderstorms through midnight, then a chance of showers and a slight chance of thunderstorms after midnight. Rainfall amounts between a quarter and a half inch. Lows in the upper 50s. South winds 5 to 10 miles an hour, becoming southwest with gusts up to 25 miles an hour after midnight. Chance of rain 90%. Sunday, mostly cloudy in the morning, then becoming partly sunny. A slight chance of showers in the morning, then a chance of showers in the afternoon. A slight chance of thunderstorms after 2 p.m. Rainfall amounts less than a tenth of an inch. Highs in the upper 60s. West winds 10 to 15 miles an hour with gusts up to 30 miles an hour. Chance of rain 50%. Sunday night, mostly cloudy, then becoming partly cloudy between 2 a.m. and 4 a.m., then becoming mostly cloudy. Showers likely before 8 p.m., then a chance of showers between 8 p.m. and 2 a.m. A slight chance of showers after 2 a.m. Rainfall amounts less than a tenth of an inch. Lows in the lower 50s. West winds 5 to 10 miles an hour with gusts up to 25 miles an hour. Chance of rain 70%. And now the extended forecast for South Central Pennsylvania. Monday, mostly sunny. Highs around 70. Monday night, mostly clear. Lows in the lower 50s. Tuesday, sunny. Highs in the mid-70s. Tuesday night, mostly clear. Lows in the mid-50s. Wednesday, mostly sunny. Highs in the upper 70s. Wednesday night, mostly cloudy. Lows in the lower 60s. Thursday, partly sunny with a chance of showers. Highs around 80. Chance of rain 50%. Thursday night, mostly cloudy with a chance of showers. Lows in the lower 60s. Chance of rain 50%. Friday, partly sunny with a chance of showers. Highs around 80. Chance of rain 30%. The 8 to 14 day outlook, from Saturday, August 29th to Friday, September 4th, calls for above normal temperatures and above normal precipitation. Normal high temperatures across central Pennsylvania during this period range from the low 70s over the Allegheny Mountains to the low 80s across the lower Susquehanna Valley. Normal lows range from the low 50s over the Alleghenies to the low 60s across the lower Susquehanna Valley. Here are the 5 a.m. conditions in the Altoona area. In Altoona, it was clear. The temperature was 53 degrees, the dew point 52, and the relative humidity 96%. The wind was calm. The pressure was 30.04 inches and steady. At State College, fog was reported, reducing the visibility to less than one quarter of a mile. The temperature was 55 degrees, the dew point 54, and the relative humidity 94%. The wind was north at 1 mile an hour. The pressure was 30.03 inches and falling. Now, a few other local conditions: Johnstown, clear 57, Dubois, clear 52, La Trobe, clear 57, Pittsburgh partly cloudy 61, Erie, mostly cloudy 65, Bradford clear 47. To the south and east, York, mostly cloudy 58, Selins Grove fog 59, Harrisburg partly cloudy 62, Philadelphia cloudy 72, Baltimore light rain 70, Washington D.C. cloudy 68. Once again, in Altoona it was 53 degrees under clear skies. And at State College it was 55 degrees with fog. This is NOAA Weather Radio, all hazards station WNG589. 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Here's the hazardous weather outlook for the following counties: Bedford, Blair, Cambria, and Huntingdon. For today and tonight,
scattered strong to potentially severe thunderstorms with damaging winds 60 miles per hour or greater, and isolated instances of large hail exceeding 1 inch in diameter are possible this afternoon and evening, especially across the region to the west of Route 219. And now the extended outlook for the period Sunday through Friday. Scattered, strong to potentially severe thunderstorms with gusty winds and hail are expected Sunday afternoon and evening. Spotters are encouraged to report significant hazardous weather. The Altoona Climate Summary for yesterday, August 21, 2026. Yesterday's high temperature of 72 degrees occurred at 4:25 p.m. This high was 9 degrees below the normal high of 81. Yesterday's low temperature of 54 degrees occurred at 11:59 p.m. This low was 6 degrees below the normal low of 60. No precipitation fell yesterday, which leaves the monthly total at 3.93 inches. This is 1.74 inches above the normal amount of 2.19 inches for August. The total precipitation for the season since June 1 still stands at 13.75 inches, which is 4.66 inches above normal. The total precipitation for the year is still 27.35 inches, which is 4.07 inches above normal. There were 2 heating degree days yesterday, which is 2 above normal. This brings the monthly total to 3, which is 3 above normal. The yearly total since July 1 is 11, which is 7 above normal. There were no cooling degree days yesterday, which is 6 below normal. This leaves the monthly total at 139, which is 3 above normal. The yearly total since January 1 is 587, which is 22 above normal. The average wind speed was less than 5 miles per hour yesterday. The normal high temperature for today is 81 degrees, and the normal low is 60. The record high for today is 95, which occurred in 1983, and the record low is 41, which occurred in 1982. Sunrise today is at 6:31 a.m. and sunset is at 8 p.m. Areas of morning valley fog will quickly dissipate between 8 and 10 a.m., leaving mostly sunny skies for the bulk of the central and western mountains of Pennsylvania through the mid-afternoon hours. Deepening southeasterly flow will likely transport a thicker layer of clouds northward across the Susquehanna Valley and points east for the late morning and afternoon hours. The approach of a cold front from the Ohio Valley later today will provide the focus for one or more areas of showers and thunderstorms. Some of the storms could reach strong to severe thresholds with gusty winds, frequent lightning, and brief heavy rain. High temperatures this afternoon will range from the mid-70s over the higher terrain to near 80 across the lowlands of western Pennsylvania. The late afternoon and evening storms will gradually weaken as they push through central Pennsylvania and the middle Susquehanna Valley overnight. Lows early Sunday morning will vary from the low to mid-50s over the northwest mountains to the mid and upper 60s in southeastern Pennsylvania. Another round or two of showers and thunderstorms is expected on Sunday as notably colder air aloft and stronger wind shear moves over the region. Next week will start off mainly dry and seasonably cool in the wake of this weekend's daily rounds of showers and storms, with highs mainly in the 70s and lower 80s. Here is the latest National Weather Service forecast for Blair and Bedford counties, including the city of Altoona. Today, mostly sunny. Patchy fog before 10 a.m. A chance of showers and thunderstorms after 2 p.m. Rainfall amounts less than a tenth of an inch. Highs in the mid-70s. Southeast winds 5 to 10 miles an hour. Chance of rain 50%. Tonight, mostly cloudy. Showers and a chance of thunderstorms through midnight, then a chance of showers and a slight chance of thunderstorms after midnight. Rainfall amounts between a tenth and a quarter of an inch. Lows around 60. South winds 5 to 10 miles an hour. Gusts up to 25 miles an hour after midnight. Chance of rain 90%. Sunday, mostly sunny. A chance of showers and a slight chance of thunderstorms between 2 p.m. and 4 p.m. A slight chance of showers and thunderstorms after 4 p.m. Highs in the lower 70s. West winds 10 to 15 miles an hour with gusts up to 25 miles an hour. Chance of rain 40%. Sunday night, partly cloudy before 8 p.m., then becoming mostly clear. A slight chance of showers through 2 a.m. Lows in the mid-50s. West winds 5 to 10 miles an hour with gusts up to 25 miles an hour.
Chance of rain 20%. Here is the latest National Weather Service forecast for Cambria County, including the city of Johnstown. Today, mostly sunny. A slight chance of showers and thunderstorms between 2 p.m. and 4 p.m. A chance of showers and thunderstorms after 4 p.m. Rainfall amounts between a tenth and a quarter of an inch. Highs in the mid-70s. Southeast winds 5 to 10 miles an hour. Chance of rain 50%. Tonight, mostly cloudy. Showers and a chance of thunderstorms through midnight, then a chance of showers and a slight chance of thunderstorms after midnight. Rainfall amounts between a quarter and a half inch. Lows in the upper 50s. South winds 5 to 10 miles an hour, becoming southwest with gusts up to 25 miles an hour after midnight. Chance of rain 90%. Sunday, mostly cloudy in the morning, then becoming partly sunny. A slight chance of showers in the morning, then a chance of showers in the afternoon. A slight chance of thunderstorms after 2 p.m. Rainfall amounts less than a tenth of an inch. Highs in the upper 60s. West winds 10 to 15 miles an hour with gusts up to 30 miles an hour. Chance of rain 50%. Sunday night, mostly cloudy, then becoming partly cloudy between 2 a.m. and 4 a.m., then becoming mostly cloudy. Showers likely before 8 p.m., then a chance of showers between 8 p.m. and 2 a.m. A slight chance of showers after 2 a.m. Rainfall amounts less than a tenth of an inch. Lows in the lower 50s. West winds 5 to 10 miles an hour with gusts up to 25 miles an hour. Chance of rain 70%. And now the extended forecast for South Central Pennsylvania. Monday, mostly sunny. Highs around 70. Monday night, mostly clear. Lows in the lower 50s. Tuesday, sunny. Highs in the mid-70s. Tuesday night, mostly clear. Lows in the mid-50s. Wednesday, mostly sunny. Highs in the upper 70s. Wednesday night, mostly cloudy. Lows in the lower 60s. Thursday, partly sunny with a chance of showers. Highs around 80. Chance of rain 50%. Thursday night, mostly cloudy with a chance of showers. Lows in the lower 60s. Chance of rain 50%. Friday, partly sunny with a chance of showers. Highs around 80. Chance of rain 30%. Here is the latest National Weather Service forecast for Blair and Bedford counties, including the city of Altoona. Today, mostly sunny. Patchy fog before 10 a.m. A chance of showers and thunderstorms after 2 p.m. Rainfall amounts less than a tenth of an inch. Highs in the mid-70s. Southeast winds 5 to 10 miles an hour. Chance of rain 50%. Tonight, mostly cloudy. Showers and a chance of thunderstorms through midnight, then a chance of showers and a slight chance of thunderstorms after midnight. Rainfall amounts between a tenth and a quarter of an inch. Lows around 60. South winds 5 to 10 miles an hour. Gusts up to 25 miles an hour after midnight. Chance of rain 90%. Sunday, mostly sunny. A chance of showers and a slight chance of thunderstorms between 2 p.m. and 4 p.m. A slight chance of showers and thunderstorms after 4 p.m. Highs in the lower 70s. West winds 10 to 15 miles an hour with gusts up to 25 miles an hour. Chance of rain 40%. Sunday night, partly cloudy before 8 p.m., then becoming mostly clear. A slight chance of showers through 2 a.m. Lows in the mid-50s. West winds 5 to 10 miles an hour with gusts up to 25 miles an hour. Chance of rain 20%. Here is the latest National Weather Service forecast for Cambria County, including the city of Johnstown. Today, mostly sunny. A slight chance of showers and thunderstorms between 2 p.m. and 4 p.m. A chance of showers and thunderstorms after 4 p.m. Rainfall amounts between a tenth and a quarter of an inch. Highs in the mid-70s. Southeast winds 5 to 10 miles an hour. Chance of rain 50%. Tonight, mostly cloudy. Showers and a chance of thunderstorms through midnight, then a chance of showers and a slight chance of thunderstorms after midnight. Rainfall amounts between a quarter and a half inch.
Lows in the upper 50s. South winds 5 to 10 miles an hour, becoming southwest with gusts up to 25 miles an hour after midnight. Chance of rain 90%. Sunday, mostly cloudy in the morning, then becoming partly sunny. A slight chance of showers in the morning, then a chance of showers in the afternoon. A slight chance of thunderstorms after 2 p.m. Rainfall amounts less than a tenth of an inch. Highs in the upper 60s. West winds 10 to 15 miles an hour with gusts up to 30 miles an hour. Chance of rain 50%. Sunday night, mostly cloudy, then becoming partly cloudy between 2 a.m. and 4 a.m., then becoming mostly cloudy. Showers likely before 8 p.m., then a chance of showers between 8 p.m. and 2 a.m. A slight chance of showers after 2 a.m. Rainfall amounts less than a tenth of an inch. Lows in the lower 50s. West winds 5 to 10 miles an hour with gusts up to 25 miles an hour. Chance of rain 70%. And now the extended forecast for South Central Pennsylvania. Monday, mostly sunny. Highs around 70. Monday night, mostly clear. Lows in the lower 50s. Tuesday, sunny. Highs in the mid 70s. Tuesday night, mostly clear. Lows in the mid 50s. Wednesday, mostly sunny. Highs in the upper 70s. Wednesday night, mostly cloudy. Lows in the lower 60s. Thursday, partly sunny with a chance of showers. Highs around 80. Chance of rain 50%. Thursday night, mostly cloudy with a chance of showers. Lows in the lower 60s. Chance of rain 50%. Friday, partly sunny with a chance of showers. Highs around 80. Chance of rain 30%. The 8 to 14 day outlook, from Saturday, August 29 to Friday, September 4, calls for above normal temperatures and above normal precipitation. Normal high temperatures across central Pennsylvania during this period range from the low 70s over the Allegheny Mountains to the low 80s across the lower Susquehanna Valley. Normal lows range from the low 50s over the Alleghenies to the low 60s across the lower Susquehanna Valley. Here are the 6 a.m. conditions in the Altoona area. In Altoona, it was cloudy. The temperature was 55 degrees, the dew point 54, and the relative humidity 96%. The wind was calm. The pressure was 30.04 inches and steady. At State College, fog was reported, reducing the visibility to 1/4 of a mile. The temperature was 54 degrees, the dew point 54, and the relative humidity 100%. The wind was calm. The pressure was 30.04 inches and rising. Now, a few other local conditions: Johnstown, clear 57, DuBois, clear 53, La Trobe, clear 57, Pittsburgh partly cloudy 60, Erie, mostly cloudy 65, Bradford clear 48. To the south and east, York, cloudy 60, Selins Grove fog 59, Harrisburg mostly cloudy 62, Philadelphia cloudy 72, Baltimore mostly cloudy 68, Washington DC cloudy 69. Once again, in Altoona it was 55 degrees under cloudy skies. And at State College it was 54 degrees with fog. This is NOAA Weather Radio, All Hazards Station WNG 589. 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Here's the hazardous weather outlook for the following counties: Bedford, Blair, Cambria, and Huntingdon. For today and tonight, scattered strong to potentially severe thunderstorms with damaging winds 60 miles per hour or greater, and isolated instances of large hail exceeding 1 inch in diameter are possible this afternoon and evening, especially across the region to the west of Route 219. And now the extended outlook for the period Sunday through Friday. Scattered, strong to potentially severe thunderstorms with gusty winds and hail are expected Sunday afternoon and evening. Spotters are encouraged to report significant hazardous weather. The Altoona Climate Summary for yesterday, August 21, 2026. Yesterday's high temperature of 72 degrees occurred at 4:25 p.m. This high was 9 degrees below the normal high of 81. Yesterday's low temperature of 54 degrees occurred at 11:59 p.m. This low was 6 degrees below the normal low of 60.
No precipitation fell yesterday, which leaves the monthly total at 3.93 inches. This is 1.74 inches above the normal amount of 2.19 inches for August. The total precipitation for the season since June 1 still stands at 13.75 inches, which is 4.66 inches above normal. The total precipitation for the year is still 27.35 inches, which is 4.07 inches above normal. There were 2 heating degree days yesterday, which is 2 above normal. This brings the monthly total to 3, which is 3 above normal. The yearly total since July 1 is 11, which is 7 above normal. There were no cooling degree days yesterday, which is 6 below normal. This leaves the monthly total at 139, which is 3 above normal. The yearly total since January 1 is 587, which is 22 above normal. The average wind speed was less than 5 miles per hour yesterday. The normal high temperature for today is 81 degrees, and the normal low is 60. The record high for today is 95, which occurred in 1983, and the record low is 41, which occurred in 1982. Sunrise today is at 6:31 a.m. and sunset is at 8 p.m. Areas of Morning Valley fog will quickly dissipate between 8 and 10 a.m., leaving mostly sunny skies for the bulk of the central and western mountains of Pennsylvania through the mid-afternoon hours. Deepening southeasterly flow will likely transport a thicker layer of clouds northward across the Susquehanna Valley and points east for the late morning and afternoon hours. The approach of a cold front from the Ohio Valley later today will provide the focus for one or more areas of showers and thunderstorms. Some of the storms could reach strong to severe thresholds with gusty winds, frequent lightning, and brief heavy rain. High temperatures this afternoon will range from the mid-70s over the higher terrain to near 80 across the lowlands of western Pennsylvania. The late afternoon and evening storms will gradually weaken as they push through central Pennsylvania and the middle Susquehanna Valley overnight. Lows early Sunday morning will vary from the low to mid-50s over the northwest mountains to the mid and upper 60s in southeastern Pennsylvania. Another round or two of showers and thunderstorms is expected on Sunday as notably colder air aloft and stronger wind shear moves over the region. Next week will start off mainly dry and seasonably cool in the wake of this weekend's daily rounds of showers and storms, with highs mainly in the 70s and lower 80s. Here is the latest National Weather Service forecast for Blair and Bedford counties, including the city of Altoona. Today, mostly sunny. Patchy fog before 10 a.m. A chance of showers and thunderstorms after 2 p.m. Rainfall amounts less than a tenth of an inch. Highs in the mid-70s. Southeast winds 5 to 10 miles an hour. Chance of rain 50%. Tonight, mostly cloudy. Showers and a chance of thunderstorms through midnight, then a chance of showers and a slight chance of thunderstorms after midnight. Rainfall amounts between a tenth and a quarter of an inch. Lows around 60. South winds 5 to 10 miles an hour. Gusts up to 25 miles an hour after midnight. Chance of rain 90%. Sunday, mostly sunny. A chance of showers and a slight chance of thunderstorms between 2 p.m. and 4 p.m. A slight chance of showers and thunderstorms after 4 p.m. Highs in the lower 70s. West winds 10 to 15 miles an hour with gusts up to 25 miles an hour. Chance of rain 40%. Sunday night, partly cloudy before 8 p.m., then becoming mostly clear. A slight chance of showers through 2 a.m. Lows in the mid-50s. West winds 5 to 10 miles an hour with gusts up to 25 miles an hour. Chance of rain 20%. Here is the latest National Weather Service forecast for Cambria County, including the city of Johnstown. Today, mostly sunny. A slight chance of showers and thunderstorms between 2 p.m. and 4 p.m. A chance of showers and thunderstorms after 4 p.m. Rainfall amounts between a tenth and a quarter of an inch. Highs in the mid-70s. Southeast winds 5 to 10 miles an hour. Chance of rain 50%. Tonight, mostly cloudy. Showers and a chance of thunderstorms through midnight, then a chance of showers and a slight chance of thunderstorms after midnight. Rainfall amounts between a quarter and a half inch. Lows in the upper 50s. South winds 5 to 10 miles an hour, becoming southwest with gusts up to 25 miles an hour after midnight.
chance of rain 90%. Sunday, mostly cloudy in the morning, then becoming partly sunny. A slight chance of showers in the morning, then a chance of showers in the afternoon. A slight chance of thunderstorms after 2 p.m. Rainfall amounts less than a tenth of an inch. Highs in the upper 60s. West winds 10 to 15 miles an hour with gusts up to 30 miles an hour. Chance of rain 50%. Sunday night, mostly cloudy, then becoming partly cloudy between 2 a.m. and 4 a.m., then becoming mostly cloudy. Showers likely before 8 p.m., then a chance of showers between 8 p.m. and 2 a.m. A slight chance of showers after 2 a.m. Rainfall amounts less than a tenth of an inch. Lows in the lower 50s. West winds 5 to 10 miles an hour with gusts up to 25 miles an hour. Chance of rain 70%. And now the extended forecast for South Central Pennsylvania. Monday, mostly sunny. Highs around 70. Monday night, mostly clear. Lows in the lower 50s. Tuesday, sunny. Highs in the mid-70s. Tuesday night, mostly clear. Lows in the mid-50s. Wednesday, mostly sunny. Highs in the upper 70s. Wednesday night, mostly cloudy. Lows in the lower 60s. Thursday, partly sunny with a chance of showers. Highs around 80. Chance of rain 50%. Thursday night, mostly cloudy with a chance of showers. Lows in the lower 60s. Chance of rain 50%. Friday, partly sunny with a chance of showers. Highs around 80. Chance of rain 30%. The 8 to 14 day outlook, from Saturday, August 29 to Friday, September 4th, calls for above normal temperatures and above normal precipitation. Normal high temperatures across central Pennsylvania during this period range from the low 70s over the Allegheny Mountains to the low 80s across the lower Susquehanna Valley. Normal lows range from the low 50s over the Alleghenies to the low 60s across the lower Susquehanna Valley. Here are the 6 a.m. conditions in the Altoona area. In Altoona, it was cloudy. The temperature was 55 degrees, the dew point 54, and the relative humidity 96%. The wind was calm. The pressure was 30.04 inches and steady. At State College, fog was reported, reducing the visibility to 1/4 of a mile. The temperature was 54 degrees, the dew point 54, and the relative humidity 100%. The wind was calm. The pressure was 30.04 inches and rising. Now, a few other local conditions: Johnstown, clear 57, Dubois, clear 53, La Trobe, clear 57, Pittsburgh partly cloudy 60, Erie, mostly cloudy 65, Bradford clear 48. To the south and east, York, cloudy 60, Selins Grove fog 59, Harrisburg mostly cloudy 62, Philadelphia cloudy 72, Baltimore mostly cloudy 68, Washington DC cloudy 69. Once again, in Altoona it was 55 degrees under cloudy skies. And at State College it was 54 degrees with fog. This is NOAA Weather Radio, All Hazards Station WNG 589. 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Here's the hazardous weather outlook for the following counties: Bedford, Blair, Cambria, and Huntingdon. For today and tonight: scattered strong to potentially severe thunderstorms with damaging winds 60 miles per hour or greater, and isolated instances of large hail exceeding 1 inch in diameter are possible this afternoon and evening, especially across the region to the west of Route 219. And now the extended outlook for the period Sunday through Friday. Scattered, strong to potentially severe thunderstorms with gusty winds and hail are expected Sunday afternoon and evening. Spotters are encouraged to report significant hazardous weather. 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Broadcasts originate from the National Weather Service in State College and are transmitted from the tower facilities provided by the Blair County Emergency Management Agency in Frankstown on a frequency of 162.425 MHz. We are located at Innovation Park in State College. 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Properly set weather radios with the alarm device will alert you when severe weather warnings or watches are issued.
Programming on this station will be temporarily changed during severe weather to bring you the latest information. Warnings and safety information from the National Weather Service may someday save your life or protect your property. The Altoona Climate Summary for yesterday, August 21, 2026. Yesterday's high temperature of 72 degrees occurred at 4:25 p.m. This high was 9 degrees below the normal high of 81. Yesterday's low temperature of 54 degrees occurred at 11:59 p.m. This low was 6 degrees below the normal low of 60. No precipitation fell yesterday, which leaves the monthly total at 3.93 inches. This is 1.74 inches above the normal amount of 2.19 inches for August. The total precipitation for the season since June 1st still stands at 13.75 inches, which is 4.66 inches above normal. The total precipitation for the year is still 27.35 inches, which is 4.07 inches above normal. There were 2 heating degree days yesterday, which is 2 above normal. This brings the monthly total to 3, which is 3 above normal. The yearly total since July 1st is 11, which is 7 above normal. There were no cooling degree days yesterday, which is 6 below normal. This leaves the monthly total at 139, which is 3 above normal. The yearly total since January 1st is 587, which is 22 above normal. The average wind speed was less than 5 miles per hour yesterday. The normal high temperature for today is 81 degrees, and the normal low is 60. The record high for today is 95, which occurred in 1983, and the record low is 41, which occurred in 1982. Sunrise today is at 6:31 a.m. and sunset is at 8 p.m. Areas of morning valley fog will quickly dissipate between 8 and 10 a.m., leaving mostly sunny skies for the bulk of the central and western mountains of Pennsylvania through the mid-afternoon hours. Deepening southeasterly flow will likely transport a thicker layer of clouds northward across the Susquehanna Valley and points east for the late morning and afternoon hours. The approach of a cold front from the Ohio Valley later today will provide the focus for one or more areas of showers and thunderstorms. Some of the storms could reach strong to severe thresholds with gusty winds, frequent lightning and brief heavy rain. High temperatures this afternoon will range from the mid-70s over the higher terrain to near 80 across the lowlands of western Pennsylvania. The late afternoon and evening storms will gradually weaken as they push through central Pennsylvania and the middle Susquehanna Valley overnight. Lows early Sunday morning will vary from the low to mid-50s over the northwest mountains to the mid and upper 60s in southeastern Pennsylvania. Another round or two of showers and thunderstorms is expected on Sunday as notably colder air aloft and stronger wind shear moves over the region. Next week will start off mainly dry and seasonably cool in the wake of this weekend's daily rounds of showers and storms, with highs mainly in the 70s and lower 80s. Here is the latest National Weather Service forecast for Blair and Bedford counties, including the city of Altoona. Today, mostly sunny. Patchy fog before 10 a.m. A chance of showers and thunderstorms after 2 p.m. Rainfall amounts less than a tenth of an inch. Highs in the mid-70s. Southeast winds 5 to 10 miles an hour. Chance of rain 50%. Tonight, mostly cloudy. Showers and a chance of thunderstorms through midnight, then a chance of showers and a slight chance of thunderstorms after midnight. Rainfall amounts between a tenth and a quarter of an inch. Lows around 60. South winds 5 to 10 miles an hour. Gusts up to 25 miles an hour after midnight. Chance of rain 90%. Sunday, mostly sunny. A chance of showers and a slight chance of thunderstorms between 2 p.m. and 4 p.m. A slight chance of showers and thunderstorms after 4 p.m. Highs in the lower 70s. West winds 10 to 15 miles an hour with gusts up to 25 miles an hour. Chance of rain 40%. Sunday night, partly cloudy before 8 p.m., then becoming mostly clear. A slight chance of showers through 2 a.m. Lows in the mid-50s. West winds 5 to 10 miles an hour with gusts up to 25 miles an hour. Chance of rain 20%. Here is the latest National Weather Service forecast for Cambria County, including the city of Johnstown. Today, mostly sunny. A slight chance of showers and thunderstorms between 2 p.m. and 4 p.m.
A chance of showers and thunderstorms after 4 p.m. Rainfall amounts between a tenth and a quarter of an inch. Highs in the mid-70s. Southeast winds 5 to 10 miles an hour. Chance of rain 50%. Tonight, mostly cloudy. Showers and a chance of thunderstorms through midnight, then a chance of showers and a slight chance of thunderstorms after midnight. Rainfall amounts between a quarter and a half inch. Lows in the upper 50s. South winds 5 to 10 miles an hour, becoming southwest with gusts up to 25 miles an hour after midnight. Chance of rain 90%. Sunday, mostly cloudy in the morning, then becoming partly sunny. A slight chance of showers in the morning, then a chance of showers in the afternoon. A slight chance of thunderstorms after 2 p.m. Rainfall amounts less than a tenth of an inch. Highs in the upper 60s. West winds 10 to 15 miles an hour with gusts up to 30 miles an hour. Chance of rain 50%. Sunday night, mostly cloudy, then becoming partly cloudy between 2 a.m. and 4 a.m., then becoming mostly cloudy. Showers likely before 8 p.m., then a chance of showers between 8 p.m. and 2 a.m. A slight chance of showers after 2 a.m. Rainfall amounts less than a tenth of an inch. Lows in the lower 50s. West winds 5 to 10 miles an hour with gusts up to 25 miles an hour. Chance of rain 70%. And now the extended forecast for South Central Pennsylvania. Monday, mostly sunny. Highs around 70. Monday night, mostly clear. Lows in the lower 50s. Tuesday, sunny. Highs in the mid-70s. Tuesday night, mostly clear. Lows in the mid-50s. Wednesday, mostly sunny. Highs in the upper 70s. Wednesday night, mostly cloudy. Lows in the lower 60s. Thursday, partly sunny with a chance of showers. Highs around 80. Chance of rain 50%. Thursday night, mostly cloudy with a chance of showers. Lows in the lower 60s. Chance of rain 50%. Friday, partly sunny with a chance of showers. Highs around 80. Chance of rain 30%. The 8 to 14 day outlook, from Saturday, August 29th to Friday, September 4th, calls for above normal temperatures and above normal precipitation. Normal high temperatures across central Pennsylvania during this period range from the low 70s over the Allegheny Mountains to the low 80s across the lower Susquehanna Valley. Normal lows range from the low 50s over the Alleghenies to the low 60s across the lower Susquehanna Valley. Here are the 6 a.m. conditions in the Altoona area. In Altoona, it was cloudy. The temperature was 55 degrees, the dew point 54, and the relative humidity 96%. The wind was calm. The pressure was 30.04 inches and steady. At State College, fog was reported, reducing the visibility to 1/4 of a mile. The temperature was 54 degrees, the dew point 54, and the relative humidity 100%. The wind was calm. The pressure was 30.04 inches and rising. Now, a few other local conditions: Johnstown, clear 57, Dubois, clear 53, La Trobe, clear 57, Pittsburgh partly cloudy 60, Erie, mostly cloudy 65, Bradford clear 48. To the south and east, York, cloudy 60, Selins Grove fog 59, Harrisburg mostly cloudy 62, Philadelphia cloudy 72, Baltimore mostly cloudy 68, Washington DC cloudy 69. Once again, in Altoona it was 55 degrees under cloudy skies. And at State College it was 54 degrees with fog. This is NOAA Weather Radio, All Hazards Station WNG 589. 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Here's the hazardous weather outlook for the following counties: Bedford, Blair, Cambria, and Huntingdon. For today and tonight, scattered strong to potentially severe thunderstorms with damaging winds 60 miles per hour or greater, and isolated instances of large hail exceeding 1 inch in diameter are possible this afternoon and evening, especially across the region to the west of Route 219. And now the extended outlook for the period Sunday through Friday. Scattered, strong to potentially severe thunderstorms with gusty winds and hail are expected Sunday afternoon and evening.
spotters are encouraged to report significant hazardous weather. The Altoona climate summary for yesterday, August 21, 2026. Yesterday's high temperature of 72 degrees occurred at 4:25 p.m. This high was 9 degrees below the normal high of 81. Yesterday's low temperature of 54 degrees occurred at 11:59 p.m. This low was 6 degrees below the normal low of 60. No precipitation fell yesterday, which leaves the monthly total at 3.93 inches. This is 1.74 inches above the normal amount of 2.19 inches for August. The total precipitation for the season since June 1 still stands at 13.75 inches, which is 4.66 inches above normal. The total precipitation for the year is still 27.35 inches, which is 4.07 inches above normal. There were 2 heating degree days yesterday, which is 2 above normal. This brings the monthly total to 3, which is 3 above normal. The yearly total since July 1 is 11, which is 7 above normal. There were no cooling degree days yesterday, which is 6 below normal. This leaves the monthly total at 139, which is 3 above normal. The yearly total since January 1 is 587, which is 22 above normal. The average wind speed was less than 5 miles per hour yesterday. The normal high temperature for today is 81 degrees, and the normal low is 60. The record high for today is 95, which occurred in 1983, and the record low is 41, which occurred in 1982. Sunrise today is at 6:31 a.m. and sunset is at 8 p.m. Areas of Morning Valley fog will quickly dissipate between 8 and 10 a.m., leaving mostly sunny skies for the bulk of the central and western mountains of Pennsylvania through the mid-afternoon hours. Deepening southeasterly flow will likely transport a thicker layer of clouds northward across the Susquehanna Valley and points east for the late morning and afternoon hours. The approach of a cold front from the Ohio Valley later today will provide the focus for one or more areas of showers and thunderstorms. Some of the storms could reach strong to severe thresholds with gusty winds, frequent lightning and brief heavy rain. High temperatures this afternoon will range from the mid-70s over the higher terrain to near 80 across the lowlands of western Pennsylvania. The late afternoon and evening storms will gradually weaken as they push through central Pennsylvania and the middle Susquehanna Valley overnight. Lows early Sunday morning will vary from the low to mid-50s over the northwest mountains to the mid and upper 60s in southeastern Pennsylvania. Another round or two of showers and thunderstorms is expected on Sunday as notably colder air aloft and stronger wind shear moves over the region. Next week will start off mainly dry and seasonably cool in the wake of this weekend's daily rounds of showers and storms, with highs mainly in the 70s and lower 80s. Here is the latest National Weather Service forecast for Blair and Bedford counties, including the city of Altoona. Today, mostly sunny. Patchy fog before 10 a.m. A chance of showers and thunderstorms after 2 p.m. Rainfall amounts less than a tenth of an inch. Highs in the mid-70s. Southeast winds 5 to 10 miles an hour. Chance of rain 50%. Tonight, mostly cloudy. Showers and a chance of thunderstorms through midnight, then a chance of showers and a slight chance of thunderstorms after midnight. Rainfall amounts between a tenth and a quarter of an inch. Lows around 60. South winds 5 to 10 miles an hour. Gusts up to 25 miles an hour after midnight. Chance of rain 90%. Sunday, mostly sunny. A chance of showers and a slight chance of thunderstorms between 2 p.m. and 4 p.m. A slight chance of showers and thunderstorms after 4 p.m. Highs in the lower 70s. West winds 10 to 15 miles an hour with gusts up to 25 miles an hour. Chance of rain 40%. Sunday night, partly cloudy before 8 p.m., then becoming mostly clear. A slight chance of showers through 2 a.m. Lows in the mid-50s. West winds 5 to 10 miles an hour with gusts up to 25 miles an hour. Chance of rain 20%. Here is the latest National Weather Service forecast for Cambria County, including the city of Johnstown. Today, mostly sunny. A slight chance of showers and thunderstorms between 2 p.m. and 4 p.m. A chance of showers and thunderstorms after 4 p.m. Rainfall amounts between a tenth and a quarter of an inch. Highs in the mid-70s.
southeast winds 5 to 10 miles an hour. Chance of rain 50%. Tonight, mostly cloudy. Showers and a chance of thunderstorms through midnight, then a chance of showers and a slight chance of thunderstorms after midnight.

then becoming mostly cloudy. Showers likely before 8 p.m., then a chance of showers between 8 p.m. and 2 a.m. A slight chance of showers after 2 a.m. Rainfall amounts less than a tenth of an inch. Lows in the lower 50s. West winds 5 to 10 miles an hour with gusts up to 25 miles an hour. Chance of rain 70%. And now the extended forecast for South Central Pennsylvania. Monday, mostly sunny. Highs around 70. Monday night, mostly clear. Lows in the lower 50s. Tuesday, sunny. Highs in the mid-70s. Tuesday night, mostly clear. Lows in the mid-50s. Wednesday, mostly sunny. Highs in the upper 70s. Wednesday night, mostly cloudy. Lows in the lower 60s. Thursday, partly sunny with a chance of showers. Highs around 80. Chance of rain 50%. Thursday night, mostly cloudy with a chance of showers. Lows in the lower 60s. Chance of rain 50%. Friday, partly sunny with a chance of showers. Highs around 80. Chance of rain 30%. The 8 to 14 day outlook, from Saturday, August 29 to Friday, September 4, calls for above normal temperatures and above normal precipitation. Normal high temperatures across central Pennsylvania during this period range from the low 70s over the Allegheny Mountains to the low 80s across the lower Susquehanna Valley. Normal lows range from the low 50s over the Alleghenies to the low 60s across the lower Susquehanna Valley. Here are the 6 a.m. conditions in the Altoona area. In Altoona, it was cloudy. The temperature was 55 degrees, the dew point 54, and the relative humidity 96%. The wind was calm. The pressure was 30.04 inches and steady. At State College, fog was reported, reducing the visibility to 1/4 of a mile. The temperature was 54 degrees, the dew point 54, and the relative humidity 100%. The wind was calm. The pressure was 30.04 inches and rising. Now, a few other local conditions: Johnstown, clear 57, DuBois, clear 53, La Trobe, clear 57, Pittsburgh partly cloudy 60, Erie, mostly cloudy 65, Bradford clear 48. To the south and east, York, cloudy 60, Selams Grove fog 59, Harrisburg mostly cloudy 62, Philadelphia cloudy 72, Baltimore mostly cloudy 68, Washington DC cloudy 69. Once again, in Altoona it was 55 degrees under cloudy skies. And at State College it was 54 degrees with fog. This is NOAA Weather Radio, All Hazards Station WNG 589. 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Here's the hazardous weather outlook for the following counties: Bedford, Blair, Cambria, and Huntingdon. For today and tonight, scattered strong to potentially severe thunderstorms with damaging winds 60 miles per hour or greater, and isolated instances of large hail exceeding 1 inch in diameter are possible this afternoon and evening, especially across the region to the west of Route 219. And now the extended outlook for the period Sunday through Friday. Scattered, strong to potentially severe thunderstorms with gusty winds and hail are expected Sunday afternoon and evening. Spotters are encouraged to report significant hazardous weather. The Altoona climate summary for yesterday, August 21, 2026. Yesterday's high temperature of 72 degrees occurred at 4:25 p.m. This high was 9 degrees below the normal high of 81. Yesterday's low temperature of 54 degrees occurred at 11:59 p.m. This low was 6 degrees below the normal low of 60. No precipitation fell yesterday, which leaves the monthly total at 3.93 inches. This is 1.74 inches above the normal amount of 2.19 inches for August. The total precipitation for the season since June 1 still stands at 13.75 inches, which is 4.66 inches above normal. The total precipitation for the year is still 27.35 inches, which is 4.07 inches above normal. There were 2 heating degree days yesterday, which is 2 above normal. This brings the monthly total to 3, which is 3 above normal. The yearly total since July 1 is 11, which is 7 above normal. There were no cooling degree days yesterday, which

6 below normal. This leaves the monthly total at 139, which is 3 above normal. The yearly total since January 1st is 587, which is 22 above normal. The average wind speed was less than 5 miles per hour yesterday. The normal high temperature for today is 81 degrees, and the normal low is 60. The record high for today is 95, which occurred in 1983, and the record low is 41, which occurred in 1982. Sunrise today is at 6:31 a.m. and sunset is at 8 p.m. Areas of Morning Valley fog will quickly dissipate between 8 and 10 a.m., leaving mostly sunny skies for the bulk of the central and western mountains of Pennsylvania through the mid-afternoon hours. Deepening southeasterly flow will likely transport a thicker layer of clouds northward across the Susquehanna Valley and points east for the late morning and afternoon hours. The approach of a cold front from the Ohio Valley later today will provide the focus for one or more areas of showers and thunderstorms. Some of the storms could reach strong to severe thresholds with gusty winds, frequent lightning and brief heavy rain. High temperatures this afternoon will range from the mid-70s over the higher terrain to near 80 across the lowlands of western Pennsylvania. The late afternoon and evening storms will gradually weaken as they push through central Pennsylvania and the middle Susquehanna Valley overnight. Lows early Sunday morning will vary from the low to mid-50s over the northwest mountains to the mid and upper 60s in southeastern Pennsylvania. Another round or two of showers and thunderstorms is expected on Sunday as notably colder air aloft and stronger wind shear moves over the region. Next week will start off mainly dry and seasonably cool in the wake of this weekend's daily rounds of showers and storms, with highs mainly in the 70s and lower 80s. Here is the latest National Weather Service forecast for Blair and Bedford counties, including the city of Altoona. Today, mostly sunny. Patchy fog before 10 a.m. A chance of showers and thunderstorms after 2 p.m. Rainfall amounts less than a tenth of an inch. Highs in the mid-70s. Southeast winds 5 to 10 miles an hour. Chance of rain 50%. Tonight, mostly cloudy. Showers and a chance of thunderstorms through midnight, then a chance of showers and a slight chance of thunderstorms after midnight. Rainfall amounts between a tenth and a quarter of an inch. Lows around 60. South winds 5 to 10 miles an hour. Gusts up to 25 miles an hour after midnight. Chance of rain 90%. Sunday, mostly sunny. A chance of showers and a slight chance of thunderstorms between 2 p.m. and 4 p.m. A slight chance of showers and thunderstorms after 4 p.m. Highs in the lower 70s. West winds 10 to 15 miles an hour with gusts up to 25 miles an hour. Chance of rain 40%. Sunday night, partly cloudy before 8 p.m., then becoming mostly clear. A slight chance of showers through 2 a.m. Lows in the mid-50s. West winds 5 to 10 miles an hour with gusts up to 25 miles an hour. Chance of rain 20%. Here is the latest National Weather Service forecast for Cambria County, including the city of Johnstown. Today, mostly sunny. A slight chance of showers and thunderstorms between 2 p.m. and 4 p.m. A chance of showers and thunderstorms after 4 p.m. Rainfall amounts between a tenth and a quarter of an inch. Highs in the mid-70s. Southeast winds 5 to 10 miles an hour. Chance of rain 50%. Tonight, mostly cloudy. Showers and a chance of thunderstorms through midnight, then a chance of showers and a slight chance of thunderstorms after midnight. Rainfall amounts between a quarter and a half inch. Lows in the upper 50s. South winds 5 to 10 miles an hour, becoming southwest with gusts up to 25 miles an hour after midnight. Chance of rain 90%. Sunday, mostly cloudy in the morning, then becoming partly sunny. A slight chance of showers in the morning, then a chance of showers in the afternoon. A slight chance of thunderstorms after 2 p.m. Rainfall amounts less than a tenth of an inch. Highs in the upper 60s. West winds 10 to 15 miles an hour with gusts up to 30 miles an hour. Chance of rain 50%. Sunday night, mostly cloudy, then becoming partly cloudy between 2 a.m. and 4 a.m., then becoming mostly cloudy. Showers likely before 8 p.m., then a chance of showers between 8 p.m. and 2 a.m. A slight chance of showers after 2 a.m.
rainfall amounts less than a tenth of an inch. Lows in the lower 50s. West winds 5 to 10 miles an hour with gusts up to 25 miles an hour. Chance of rain 70%. And now the extended forecast for South Central Pennsylvania. Monday, mostly sunny. Highs around 70. Monday night, mostly clear. Lows in the lower 50s. Tuesday, sunny. Highs in the mid-70s. Tuesday night, mostly clear. Lows in the mid-50s. Wednesday, mostly sunny. Highs in the upper 70s. Wednesday night, mostly cloudy. Lows in the lower 60s. Thursday, partly sunny with a chance of showers. Highs around 80. Chance of rain 50%. Thursday night, mostly cloudy with a chance of showers. Lows in the lower 60s. Chance of rain 50%. Friday, partly sunny with a chance of showers. Highs around 80. Chance of rain 30%. The 8 to 14 day outlook, from Saturday, August 29 to Friday, September 4th, calls for above normal temperatures and above normal precipitation. Normal high temperatures across central Pennsylvania during this period range from the low 70s over the Allegheny Mountains to the low 80s across the lower Susquehanna Valley. Normal lows range from the low 50s over the Alleghenies to the low 60s across the lower Susquehanna Valley. Here are the 6 a.m. conditions in the Altoona area. In Altoona, it was cloudy. The temperature was 55 degrees, the dew point 54, and the relative humidity 96%. The wind was calm. The pressure was 30.04 inches and steady. At State College, fog was reported, reducing the visibility to 1/4 of a mile. The temperature was 54 degrees, the dew point 54, and the relative humidity 100%. The wind was calm. The pressure was 30.04 inches and rising. Now, a few other local conditions: Johnstown, clear 57, Dubois, clear 53, La Trobe, clear 57, Pittsburgh partly cloudy 60, Erie, mostly cloudy 65, Bradford clear 48. To the south and east, York, cloudy 60, Selins Grove fog 59, Harrisburg mostly cloudy 62, Philadelphia cloudy 72, Baltimore mostly cloudy 68, Washington DC cloudy 69. Once again, in Altoona it was 55 degrees under cloudy skies. And at State College it was 54 degrees with fog. This is NOAA Weather Radio, All Hazards Station WNG 589. 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Here's the hazardous weather outlook for the following counties: Bedford, Blair, Cambria, and Huntingdon. For today and tonight. Scattered strong to potentially severe thunderstorms with damaging winds 60 miles per hour or greater, and isolated instances of large hail exceeding 1 inch in diameter are possible this afternoon and evening, especially across the region to the west of Route 219. And now the extended outlook for the period Sunday through Friday. Scattered, strong to potentially severe thunderstorms with gusty winds and hail are expected Sunday afternoon and evening. Spotters are encouraged to report significant hazardous weather. The Altoona Climate Summary for yesterday, August 21, 2026. Yesterday's high temperature of 72 degrees occurred at 4:25 p.m. This high was 9 degrees below the normal high of 81. Yesterday's low temperature of 54 degrees occurred at 11:59 p.m. This low was 6 degrees below the normal low of 60. No precipitation fell yesterday, which leaves the monthly total at 3.93 inches. This is 1.74 inches above the normal amount of 2.19 inches for August. The total precipitation for the season since June 1 still stands at 13.75 inches, which is 4.66 inches above normal. The total precipitation for the year is still 27.35 inches, which is 4.07 inches above normal. There were 2 heating degree days yesterday, which is 2 above normal. This brings the monthly total to 3, which is 3 above normal. The yearly total since July 1st is 11, which is 7 above normal. There were no cooling degree days yesterday, which is 6 below normal. This leaves the monthly total at 139, which is 3 above normal.
The yearly total since January 1st is 587, which is 22 above normal. The average wind speed was less than 5 miles per hour yesterday. The normal high temperature for today is 81 degrees, and the normal low is 60. The record high for today is 95, which occurred in 1983, and the record low is 41, which occurred in 1982. Sunrise today is at 6:31 a.m. and sunset is at 8 p.m. Locally dense valley fog through 9 a.m. today. Mainly clear skies, light wind and moist ground from Thursday's widespread rain has created areas of dense fog in the deeper valleys throughout central and northern Pennsylvania. The fog will quickly diminish by 9 a.m. with a transition to partly to mostly sunny skies afterward. Allow extra time for travel early today and plenty of braking distance between you and the vehicle ahead. Areas of morning valley fog will quickly dissipate between 8 and 10 a.m., leaving mostly sunny skies for the bulk of the central and western mountains of Pennsylvania through the mid-afternoon hours. Deepening southeasterly flow will likely transport a thicker layer of clouds northward across the Susquehanna Valley and points east for the late morning and afternoon hours. The approach of a cold front from the Ohio Valley later today will provide the focus for one or more areas of showers and thunderstorms. Some of the storms could reach strong to severe thresholds with gusty winds, frequent lightning and brief heavy rain. High temperatures this afternoon will range from the mid-70s over the higher terrain to near 80 across the lowlands of western Pennsylvania. The late afternoon and evening storms will gradually weaken as they push through central Pennsylvania and the middle Susquehanna Valley overnight. Lows early Sunday morning will vary from the low to mid-50s over the northwest mountains to the mid and upper 60s in southeastern Pennsylvania. Another round or two of showers and thunderstorms is expected on Sunday as notably colder air aloft and stronger wind shear moves over the region. Next week will start off mainly dry and seasonably cool in the wake of this weekend's daily round of showers and storms, with highs mainly in the 70s and lower 80s. Here is the latest National Weather Service forecast for Blair and Bedford counties, including the city of Altoona. Today, mostly sunny. Patchy fog before 10 a.m. A chance of showers and thunderstorms after 2 p.m. Rainfall amounts less than a tenth of an inch. Highs in the mid-70s. Southeast winds 5 to 10 miles an hour. Chance of rain 50%. Tonight, mostly cloudy. Showers and a chance of thunderstorms through midnight, then a chance of showers and a slight chance of thunderstorms after midnight. Rainfall amounts between a tenth and a quarter of an inch. Lows around 60. South winds 5 to 10 miles an hour. Gusts up to 25 miles an hour after midnight. Chance of rain 90%. Sunday, mostly sunny. A chance of showers and a slight chance of thunderstorms between 2 p.m. and 4 p.m. A slight chance of showers and thunderstorms after 4 p.m. Highs in the lower 70s. West winds 10 to 15 miles an hour with gusts up to 25 miles an hour. Chance of rain 40%. Sunday night, partly cloudy before 8 p.m., then becoming mostly clear. A slight chance of showers through 2 a.m. Lows in the mid-50s. West winds 5 to 10 miles an hour with gusts up to 25 miles an hour. Chance of rain 20%. Here is the latest National Weather Service forecast for Cambria County, including the city of Johnstown. Today, mostly sunny. A slight chance of showers and thunderstorms between 2 p.m. and 4 p.m. A chance of showers and thunderstorms after 4 p.m. Rainfall amounts between a tenth and a quarter of an inch. Highs in the mid-70s. Southeast winds 5 to 10 miles an hour. Chance of rain 50%. Tonight, mostly cloudy. Showers and a chance of thunderstorms through midnight, then a chance of showers and a slight chance of thunderstorms after midnight. Rainfall amounts between a quarter and a half inch. Lows in the upper 50s. South winds 5 to 10 miles an hour, becoming southwest with gusts up to 25 miles an hour after midnight. Chance of rain 90%. Sunday, mostly cloudy in the morning, then becoming partly sunny. A slight chance of showers in the morning, then a chance of showers in the afternoon. A slight chance of thunderstorms after 2 p.m. Rainfall amounts less than a tenth of an inch. Highs in the upper 60s.
West winds 10 to 15 miles an hour with gusts up to 30 miles an hour. Chance of rain 50%. Sunday night, mostly cloudy, then becoming partly cloudy between 2 a.m. and 4 a.m., then becoming mostly cloudy. Showers likely before 8 p.m., then a chance of showers between 8 p.m. and 2 a.m. A slight chance of showers after 2 a.m. Rainfall amounts less than a tenth of an inch. Lows in the lower 50s. West winds 5 to 10 miles an hour with gusts up to 25 miles an hour. Chance of rain 70%. And now the extended forecast for South Central Pennsylvania. Monday, mostly sunny. Highs around 70. Monday night, mostly clear. Lows in the lower 50s. Tuesday, sunny. Highs in the mid-70s. Tuesday night, mostly clear. Lows in the mid-50s. Wednesday, mostly sunny. Highs in the upper 70s. Wednesday night, mostly cloudy. Lows in the lower 60s. Thursday, partly sunny with a chance of showers. Highs around 80. Chance of rain 50%. Thursday night, mostly cloudy with a chance of showers. Lows in the lower 60s. Chance of rain 50%. Friday, partly sunny with a chance of showers. Highs around 80. Chance of rain 30%. The 8 to 14 day outlook, from Saturday, August 29 to Friday, September 4, calls for above normal temperatures and above normal precipitation. Normal high temperatures across central Pennsylvania during this period range from the low 70s over the Allegheny Mountains to the low 80s across the lower Susquehanna Valley. Normal lows range from the low 50s over the Alleghenies to the low 60s across the lower Susquehanna Valley. Here are the 6 a.m. conditions in the Altoona area. In Altoona, it was cloudy. The temperature was 55 degrees, the dew point 54, and the relative humidity 96%. The wind was calm. The pressure was 30.04 inches and steady. At State College, fog was reported, reducing the visibility to 1/4 of a mile. The temperature was 54 degrees, the dew point 54, and the relative humidity 100%. The wind was calm. The pressure was 30.04 inches and rising. Now, a few other local conditions: Johnstown, clear 57, DuBois, clear 53, La Trobe, clear 57, Pittsburgh partly cloudy 60, Erie, mostly cloudy 65, Bradford clear 48. To the south and east, York, cloudy 60, Selins Grove fog 59, Harrisburg mostly cloudy 62, Philadelphia cloudy 72, Baltimore mostly cloudy 68, Washington DC cloudy 69. Once again, in Altoona it was 55 degrees under cloudy skies. And at State College it was 54 degrees with fog. This is NOAA Weather Radio, All Hazards Station WNG 589. 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Here's the hazardous weather outlook for the following counties: Bedford, Blair, Cambria, and Huntingdon. For today and tonight, scattered strong to potentially severe thunderstorms with damaging winds 60 miles per hour or greater, and isolated instances of large hail exceeding 1 inch in diameter are possible this afternoon and evening, especially across the region to the west of Route 219. And now the extended outlook for the period Sunday through Friday. Scattered, strong to potentially severe thunderstorms with gusty winds and hail are expected Sunday afternoon and evening. Spotters are encouraged to report significant hazardous weather. The Altoona Climate Summary for yesterday, August 21, 2026. Yesterday's high temperature of 72 degrees occurred at 4:25 p.m. This high was 9 degrees below the normal high of 81. Yesterday's low temperature of 54 degrees occurred at 11:59 p.m. This low was 6 degrees below the normal low of 60. No precipitation fell yesterday, which leaves the monthly total at 3.93 inches. This is 1.74 inches above the normal amount of 2.19 inches for August. The total precipitation for the season since June 1 still stands at 13.75 inches, which is 4.66 inches above normal. The total precipitation for the year is still 27.35 inches, which is 4.07 inches above normal.
there were 2 heating degree days yesterday, which is 2 above normal. This brings the monthly total to 3, which is 3 above normal. The yearly total since July 1st is 11, which is 7 above normal. There were no cooling degree days yesterday, which is 6 below normal. This leaves the monthly total at 139, which is 3 above normal. The yearly total since January 1st is 587, which is 22 above normal. The average wind speed was less than 5 miles per hour yesterday. The normal high temperature for today is 81 degrees, and the normal low is 60. The record high for today is 95, which occurred in 1983, and the record low is 41, which occurred in 1982. Sunrise today is at 6:31 a.m. and sunset is at 8 p.m. Locally dense valley fog through 9 a.m. today. Mainly clear skies, light wind and moist ground from Thursday's widespread rain has created areas of dense fog in the deeper valleys throughout central and northern Pennsylvania. The fog will quickly diminish by 9 a.m. with a transition to partly to mostly sunny skies afterward. Allow extra time for travel early today and plenty of braking distance between you and the vehicle ahead. Areas of morning valley fog will quickly dissipate between 8 and 10 a.m., leaving mostly sunny skies for the bulk of the central and western mountains of Pennsylvania through the mid-afternoon hours. Deepening southeasterly flow will likely transport a thicker layer of clouds northward across the Susquehanna Valley and points east for the late morning and afternoon hours. The approach of a cold front from the Ohio Valley later today will provide the focus for one or more areas of showers and thunderstorms. Some of the storms could reach strong to severe thresholds with gusty winds, frequent lightning and brief heavy rain. High temperatures this afternoon will range from the mid-70s over the higher terrain to near 80 across the lowlands of western Pennsylvania. The late afternoon and evening storms will gradually weaken as they push through central Pennsylvania and the middle Susquehanna Valley overnight. Lows early Sunday morning will vary from the low to mid-50s over the northwest mountains to the mid and upper 60s in southeastern Pennsylvania. Another round or two of showers and thunderstorms is expected on Sunday as notably colder air aloft and stronger wind shear moves over the region. Next week will start off mainly dry and seasonably cool in the wake of this weekend's daily rounds of showers and storms, with highs mainly in the 70s and lower 80s. Here is the latest National Weather Service forecast for Blair and Bedford counties, including the city of Altoona. Today, mostly sunny. Patchy fog before 10 a.m. A chance of showers and thunderstorms after 2 p.m. Rainfall amounts less than a tenth of an inch. Highs in the mid-70s. Southeast winds 5 to 10 miles an hour. Chance of rain 50%. Tonight, mostly cloudy. Showers and a chance of thunderstorms through midnight, then a chance of showers and a slight chance of thunderstorms after midnight. Rainfall amounts between a tenth and a quarter of an inch. Lows around 60. South winds 5 to 10 miles an hour. Gusts up to 25 miles an hour after midnight. Chance of rain 90%. Sunday, mostly sunny. A chance of showers and a slight chance of thunderstorms between 2 p.m. and 4 p.m. A slight chance of showers and thunderstorms after 4 p.m. Highs in the lower 70s. West winds 10 to 15 miles an hour with gusts up to 25 miles an hour. Chance of rain 40%. Sunday night, partly cloudy before 8 p.m., then becoming mostly clear. A slight chance of showers through 2 a.m. Lows in the mid-50s. West winds 5 to 10 miles an hour with gusts up to 25 miles an hour. Chance of rain 20%. Here is the latest National Weather Service forecast for Cambria County, including the city of Johnstown. Today, mostly sunny. A slight chance of showers and thunderstorms between 2 p.m. and 4 p.m. A chance of showers and thunderstorms after 4 p.m. Rainfall amounts between a tenth and a quarter of an inch. Highs in the mid-70s. Southeast winds 5 to 10 miles an hour. Chance of rain 50%. Tonight, mostly cloudy. Showers and a chance of thunderstorms through midnight, then a chance of showers and a slight chance of thunderstorms after midnight. Rainfall amounts between a quarter and a half inch. Lows in the upper 50s. South winds 5 to 10 miles an hour, becoming southwest with gusts up to 25 miles an hour after midnight. Chance of rain 90%.
Sunday, mostly cloudy in the morning, then becoming partly sunny. A slight chance of showers in the morning, then a chance of showers in the afternoon. A slight chance of thunderstorms after 2 p.m. Rainfall amounts less than a tenth of an inch. Highs in the upper 60s. West winds 10 to 15 miles an hour with gusts up to 30 miles an hour. Chance of rain 50%. Sunday night, mostly cloudy, then becoming partly cloudy between 2 a.m. and 4 a.m., then becoming mostly cloudy. Showers likely before 8 p.m., then a chance of showers between 8 p.m. and 2 a.m. A slight chance of showers after 2 a.m. Rainfall amounts less than a tenth of an inch. Lows in the lower 50s. West winds 5 to 10 miles an hour with gusts up to 25 miles an hour. Chance of rain 70%. And now the extended forecast for South Central Pennsylvania. Monday, mostly sunny. Highs around 70. Monday night, mostly clear. Lows in the lower 50s. Tuesday, sunny. Highs in the mid 70s. Tuesday night, mostly clear. Lows in the mid 50s. Wednesday, mostly sunny. Highs in the upper 70s. Wednesday night, mostly cloudy. Lows in the lower 60s. Thursday, partly sunny with a chance of showers. Highs around 80. Chance of rain 50%. Thursday night, mostly cloudy with a chance of showers. Lows in the lower 60s. Chance of rain 50%. Friday, partly sunny with a chance of showers. Highs around 80. Chance of rain 30%. The 8 to 14 day outlook, from Saturday, August 29th to Friday, September 4th, calls for above normal temperatures and above normal precipitation. Normal high temperatures across central Pennsylvania during this period range from the low 70s over the Allegheny Mountains to the low 80s across the lower Susquehanna Valley. Normal lows range from the low 50s over the Alleghenies to the low 60s across the lower Susquehanna Valley. Here are the 7 a.m. conditions in the Altoona area. In Altoona, it was cloudy. The temperature was 56 degrees, the dew point 55, and the relative humidity 97%. The wind was calm. The pressure was 30.05 inches and rising. At State College, fog was reported, reducing the visibility to 0.5 mile. The temperature was 55 degrees, the dew point 55, and the relative humidity 100%. The wind was calm. The pressure was 30.06 inches and rising. Now, a few other local conditions: Johnstown, mostly cloudy 59, Dubois, clear 53, Latrobe, clear 57, Pittsburgh partly cloudy 59, Erie, light rain 65, Bradford clear 47. To the south and east, York, cloudy 62, Selins Grove fog 59, Harrisburg mostly cloudy 62, Philadelphia light rain 71, Baltimore mostly cloudy 68, Washington D.C. mostly cloudy 69. Once again, in Altoona it was 56 degrees under cloudy skies. And at State College it was 55 degrees with fog. This is NOAA Weather Radio, All Hazards Station WNG 589. 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Here's the hazardous weather outlook for the following counties: Bedford, Blair, Cambria, and Huntingdon. For today and tonight, scattered strong to potentially severe thunderstorms with damaging winds 60 miles per hour or greater, and isolated instances of large hail exceeding 1 inch in diameter are possible this afternoon and evening, especially across the region to the west of Route 219. And now the extended outlook for the period Sunday through Friday. Scattered, strong to potentially severe thunderstorms with gusty winds and hail are expected Sunday afternoon and evening. Spotters are encouraged to report significant hazardous weather. The Altoona climate summary for yesterday, August 21, 2026. Yesterday's high temperature of 72 degrees occurred at 4:25 p.m. This high was 9 degrees below the normal high of 81. Yesterday's low temperature of 54 degrees occurred at 11:59 p.m. This low was 6 degrees below the normal low of 60. No precipitation fell yesterday, which leaves the monthly total at 3.93 inches. This is 1.74 inches above the normal amount of 2.19 inches for August.
The total precipitation for the season since June 1st still stands at 13.75 inches, which is 4.66 inches above normal. The total precipitation for the year is still 27.35 inches, which is 4.07 inches above normal. There were 2 heating degree days yesterday, which is 2 above normal. This brings the monthly total to 3, which is 3 above normal. The yearly total since July 1st is 11, which is 7 above normal. There were no cooling degree days yesterday, which is 6 below normal. This leaves the monthly total at 139, which is 3 above normal. The yearly total since January 1st is 587, which is 22 above normal. The average wind speed was less than 5 miles per hour yesterday. The normal high temperature for today is 81 degrees, and the normal low is 60. The record high for today is 95, which occurred in 1983, and the record low is 41, which occurred in 1982. Sunrise today is at 6:31 a.m. and sunset is at 8 p.m. Locally dense valley fog through 9 a.m. today. Mainly clear skies, light wind and moist ground from Thursday's widespread rain has created areas of dense fog in the deeper valleys throughout central and northern Pennsylvania. The fog will quickly diminish by 9 a.m. with a transition to partly to mostly sunny skies afterward. Allow extra time for travel early today and plenty of braking distance between you and the vehicle ahead. Areas of morning valley fog will quickly dissipate between 8 and 10 a.m., leaving mostly sunny skies for the bulk of the central and western mountains of Pennsylvania through the mid-afternoon hours. Deepening southeasterly flow will likely transport a thicker layer of clouds northward across the Susquehanna Valley and points east for the late morning and afternoon hours. The approach of a cold front from the Ohio Valley later today will provide the focus for one or more areas of showers and thunderstorms. Some of the storms could reach strong to severe thresholds with gusty winds, frequent lightning and brief heavy rain. High temperatures this afternoon will range from the mid-70s over the higher terrain to near 80 across the lowlands of western Pennsylvania. The late afternoon and evening storms will gradually weaken as they push through central Pennsylvania and the middle Susquehanna Valley overnight. Lows early Sunday morning will vary from the low to mid-50s over the northwest mountains to the mid and upper 60s in southeastern Pennsylvania. Another round or two of showers and thunderstorms is expected on Sunday as notably colder air aloft and stronger wind shear moves over the region. Next week will start off mainly dry and seasonably cool in the wake of this weekend's daily rounds of showers and storms, with highs mainly in the 70s and lower 80s. Here is the latest National Weather Service forecast for Blair and Bedford counties, including the city of Altoona. Today, mostly sunny. Patchy fog before 10 a.m. A chance of showers and thunderstorms after 2 p.m. Rainfall amounts less than a tenth of an inch. Highs in the mid-70s. Southeast winds 5 to 10 miles an hour. Chance of rain 50%. Tonight, mostly cloudy. Showers and a chance of thunderstorms through midnight, then a chance of showers and a slight chance of thunderstorms after midnight. Rainfall amounts between a tenth and a quarter of an inch. Lows around 60. South winds 5 to 10 miles an hour. Gusts up to 25 miles an hour after midnight. Chance of rain 90%. Sunday, mostly sunny. A chance of showers and a slight chance of thunderstorms between 2 p.m. and 4 p.m. A slight chance of showers and thunderstorms after 4 p.m. Highs in the lower 70s. West winds 10 to 15 miles an hour with gusts up to 25 miles an hour. Chance of rain 40%. Sunday night, partly cloudy before 8 p.m., then becoming mostly clear. A slight chance of showers through 2 a.m. Lows in the mid-50s. West winds 5 to 10 miles an hour with gusts up to 25 miles an hour. Chance of rain 20%. Here is the latest National Weather Service forecast for Cambria County, including the city of Johnstown. Today, mostly sunny. A slight chance of showers and thunderstorms between 2 p.m. and 4 p.m. A chance of showers and thunderstorms after 4 p.m. Rainfall amounts between a tenth and a quarter of an inch. Highs in the mid-70s. Southeast winds 5 to 10 miles an hour. Chance of rain 50%. Tonight, mostly cloudy.
showers and a chance of thunderstorms through midnight, then a chance of showers and a slight chance of thunderstorms after midnight. Rainfall amounts between a quarter and a half inch. Lows in the upper 50s. South winds 5 to 10 miles an hour, becoming southwest with gusts up to 25 miles an hour after midnight. Chance of rain 90%. Sunday, mostly cloudy in the morning, then becoming partly sunny. A slight chance of showers in the morning, then a chance of showers in the afternoon. A slight chance of thunderstorms after 2 p.m. Rainfall amounts less than a tenth of an inch. Highs in the upper 60s. West winds 10 to 15 miles an hour with gusts up to 30 miles an hour. Chance of rain 50%. Sunday night, mostly cloudy, then becoming partly cloudy between 2 a.m. and 4 a.m., then becoming mostly cloudy. Showers likely before 8 p.m., then a chance of showers between 8 p.m. and 2 a.m. A slight chance of showers after 2 a.m. Rainfall amounts less than a tenth of an inch. Lows in the lower 50s. West winds 5 to 10 miles an hour with gusts up to 25 miles an hour. Chance of rain 70%. And now the extended forecast for South Central Pennsylvania. Monday, mostly sunny. Highs around 70. Monday night, mostly clear. Lows in the lower 50s. Tuesday, sunny. Highs in the mid 70s. Tuesday night, mostly clear. Lows in the mid 50s. Wednesday, mostly sunny. Highs in the upper 70s. Wednesday night, mostly cloudy. Lows in the lower 60s. Thursday, partly sunny with a chance of showers. Highs around 80. Chance of rain 50%. Thursday night, mostly cloudy with a chance of showers. Lows in the lower 60s. Chance of rain 50%. Friday, partly sunny with a chance of showers. Highs around 80. Chance of rain 30%. The 8 to 14 day outlook, from Saturday, August 29 to Friday, September 4th, calls for above normal temperatures and above normal precipitation. Normal high temperatures across central Pennsylvania during this period range from the low 70s over the Allegheny Mountains to the low 80s across the lower Susquehanna Valley. Normal lows range from the low 50s over the Alleghenies to the low 60s across the lower Susquehanna Valley. Here are the 7 a.m. conditions in the Altoona area. In Altoona, it was cloudy. The temperature was 56 degrees, the dew point 55, and the relative humidity 97%. The wind was calm. The pressure was 30.05 inches and rising. At State College, fog was reported, reducing the visibility to 0.5 mile. The temperature was 55 degrees, the dew point 55, and the relative humidity 100%. The wind was calm. The pressure was 30.06 inches and rising. Now, a few other local conditions: Johnstown, mostly cloudy 59, Dubois, clear 53, La Trobe, clear 57, Pittsburgh partly cloudy 59, Erie, light rain 65, Bradford clear 47. To the south and east, York, cloudy 62, Selins Grove fog 59, Harrisburg mostly cloudy 62, Philadelphia light rain 71, Baltimore mostly cloudy 68, Washington D.C. mostly cloudy 69. Once again, in Altoona it was 56 degrees under cloudy skies. And at State College it was 55 degrees with fog. This is NOAA Weather Radio, All Hazards Station WNG 589. 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Properly set weather radios with the alarm device will alert you when severe weather warnings or watches are issued. Programming on this station will be temporarily changed during severe weather to bring you the latest information. Warnings and safety information from the National Weather Service may someday save your life or protect your property.
Here's the hazardous weather outlook for the following counties: Bedford, Blair, Cambria, and Huntingdon. For today and tonight, scattered strong to potentially severe thunderstorms with damaging winds 60 miles per hour or greater, and isolated instances of large hail exceeding 1 inch in diameter are possible this afternoon and evening, especially across the region to the west of Route 219. And now the extended outlook for the period Sunday through Friday. Scattered, strong to potentially severe thunderstorms with gusty winds and hail are expected Sunday afternoon and evening. Spotters are encouraged to report significant hazardous weather. The Altoona Climate Summary for yesterday, August 21, 2026. Yesterday's high temperature of 72 degrees occurred at 4:25 p.m. This high was 9 degrees below the normal high of 81. Yesterday's low temperature of 54 degrees occurred at 11:59 p.m. This low was 6 degrees below the normal low of 60. No precipitation fell yesterday, which leaves the monthly total at 3.93 inches. This is 1.74 inches above the normal amount of 2.19 inches for August. The total precipitation for the season since June 1 still stands at 13.75 inches, which is 4.66 inches above normal. The total precipitation for the year is still 27.35 inches, which is 4.07 inches above normal. There were 2 heating degree days yesterday, which is 2 above normal. This brings the monthly total to 3, which is 3 above normal. The yearly total since July 1 is 11, which is 7 above normal. There were no cooling degree days yesterday, which is 6 below normal. This leaves the monthly total at 139, which is 3 above normal. The yearly total since January 1 is 587, which is 22 above normal. The average wind speed was less than 5 miles per hour yesterday. The normal high temperature for today is 81 degrees, and the normal low is 60. The record high for today is 95, which occurred in 1983, and the record low is 41, which occurred in 1982. Sunrise today is at 6:31 a.m. and sunset is at 8 p.m. Locally dense valley fog through 9 a.m. today. Mainly clear skies, light wind and moist ground from Thursday's widespread rain has created areas of dense fog in the deeper valleys throughout central and northern Pennsylvania. The fog will quickly diminish by 9 a.m. with a transition to partly to mostly sunny skies afterward. Allow extra time for travel early today and plenty of braking distance between you and the vehicle ahead. Areas of morning valley fog will quickly dissipate between 8 and 10 a.m., leaving mostly sunny skies for the bulk of the central and western mountains of Pennsylvania through the mid-afternoon hours. Deepening southeasterly flow will likely transport a thicker layer of clouds northward across the Susquehanna Valley and points east for the late morning and afternoon hours. The approach of a cold front from the Ohio Valley later today will provide the focus for one or more areas of showers and thunderstorms. Some of the storms could reach strong to severe thresholds with gusty winds, frequent lightning, and brief heavy rain. High temperatures this afternoon will range from the mid-70s over the higher terrain to near 80 across the lowlands of western Pennsylvania. The late afternoon and evening storms will gradually weaken as they push through central Pennsylvania and the middle Susquehanna Valley overnight. Lows early Sunday morning will vary from the low to mid-50s over the northwest mountains to the mid and upper 60s in southeastern Pennsylvania. Another round or two of showers and thunderstorms is expected on Sunday as notably colder air aloft and stronger wind shear moves over the region. Next week will start off mainly dry and seasonably cool in the wake of this weekend's daily rounds of showers and storms, with highs mainly in the 70s and lower 80s. Here is the latest National Weather Service forecast for Blair and Bedford counties, including the city of Altoona. Today, mostly sunny. Patchy fog before 10 a.m. A chance of showers and thunderstorms after 2 p.m. Rainfall amounts less than a tenth of an inch. Highs in the mid-70s. Southeast winds 5 to 10 miles an hour. Chance of rain 50%. Tonight, mostly cloudy. Showers and a chance of thunderstorms through midnight, then a chance of showers and a slight chance of thunderstorms after midnight. Rainfall amounts between a tenth and a quarter of an inch. Lows around 60. South winds 5 to 10 miles an hour. Gusts up to 25 miles an hour after midnight. Chance of rain 90%. Sunday, mostly sunny.
a chance of showers and a slight chance of thunderstorms between 2 p.m. and 4 p.m. A slight chance of showers and thunderstorms after 4 p.m. Highs in the lower 70s. West winds 10 to 15 miles an hour with gusts up to 25 miles an hour. Chance of rain 40%. Sunday night, partly cloudy before 8 p.m., then becoming mostly clear. A slight chance of showers through 2 a.m. Lows in the mid-50s. West winds 5 to 10 miles an hour with gusts up to 25 miles an hour. Chance of rain 20%. Here is the latest National Weather Service forecast for Cambria County, including the city of Johnstown. Today, mostly sunny. A slight chance of showers and thunderstorms between 2 p.m. and 4 p.m. A chance of showers and thunderstorms after 4 p.m. Rainfall amounts between a tenth and a quarter of an inch. Highs in the mid-70s. Southeast winds 5 to 10 miles an hour. Chance of rain 50%. Tonight, mostly cloudy. Showers and a chance of thunderstorms through midnight, then a chance of showers and a slight chance of thunderstorms after midnight. Rainfall amounts between a quarter and a half inch. Lows in the upper 50s. South winds 5 to 10 miles an hour, becoming southwest with gusts up to 25 miles an hour after midnight. Chance of rain 90%. Sunday, mostly cloudy in the morning, then becoming partly sunny. A slight chance of showers in the morning, then a chance of showers in the afternoon. A slight chance of thunderstorms after 2 p.m. Rainfall amounts less than a tenth of an inch. Highs in the upper 60s. West winds 10 to 15 miles an hour with gusts up to 30 miles an hour. Chance of rain 50%. Sunday night, mostly cloudy, then becoming partly cloudy between 2 a.m. and 4 a.m., then becoming mostly cloudy. Showers likely before 8 p.m., then a chance of showers between 8 p.m. and 2 a.m. A slight chance of showers after 2 a.m. Rainfall amounts less than a tenth of an inch. Lows in the lower 50s. West winds 5 to 10 miles an hour with gusts up to 25 miles an hour. Chance of rain 70%. And now the extended forecast for South Central Pennsylvania. Monday, mostly sunny. Highs around 70. Monday night, mostly clear. Lows in the lower 50s. Tuesday, sunny. Highs in the mid-70s. Tuesday night, mostly clear. Lows in the mid-50s. Wednesday, mostly sunny. Highs in the upper 70s. Wednesday night, mostly cloudy. Lows in the lower 60s. Thursday, partly sunny with a chance of showers. Highs around 80. Chance of rain 50%. Thursday night, mostly cloudy with a chance of showers. Lows in the lower 60s. Chance of rain 50%. Friday, partly sunny with a chance of showers. Highs around 80. Chance of rain 30%. Here is the latest National Weather Service forecast for Blair and Bedford counties, including the city of Altoona. West of today, mostly sunny. Patchy dense fog before 10 a.m. A chance of showers and thunderstorms after 2 p.m. Some thunderstorms may produce gusty winds and frequent lightning after 4 p.m. Rainfall amounts less than a tenth of an inch. Highs in the mid-70s. Southeast winds 5 to 10 miles an hour. Chance of rain 50%. Tonight, mostly cloudy. Showers and a chance of thunderstorms through midnight, then a chance of showers and a slight chance of thunderstorms after midnight. Some thunderstorms may produce gusty winds and frequent lightning through midnight. Rainfall amounts between a tenth and a quarter of an inch. Lows around 60. South winds 5 to 10 miles an hour. Gusts up to 25 miles an hour after midnight. Chance of rain 90%. Sunday, mostly sunny. A chance of showers and a slight chance of thunderstorms between 2 p.m. and 4 p.m. A chance of thunderstorms and a slight chance of showers after 4 p.m. Some thunderstorms may produce gusty winds and small hail after 2 p.m. Highs in the lower 70s. West winds 10 to 15 miles an hour with gusts up to 25 miles an hour. Chance of rain 40%. Sunday night, partly cloudy before 8 p.m., then becoming mostly clear.
a chance of thunderstorms and a slight chance of showers through midnight, then a slight chance of showers between midnight and 2 a.m. Some thunderstorms may produce gusty winds and small hail through midnight. Lows in the mid-50s. West winds 5 to 10 miles an hour with gusts up to 25 miles an hour. Chance of rain 50%. Here is the latest National Weather Service forecast for Cambria County, including the city of Johnstown. Rest of today, mostly sunny. Patchy dense fog before 10 a.m. A slight chance of showers and thunderstorms between 2 p.m. and 4 p.m. A chance of showers and thunderstorms after 4 p.m. Some thunderstorms may produce gusty winds and frequent lightning after 4 p.m. Rainfall amounts between a tenth and a quarter of an inch. Highs in the mid-70s. Southeast winds 5 to 10 miles an hour. Chance of rain 50%. Tonight, mostly cloudy. Showers and a chance of thunderstorms through midnight, then a chance of showers and a slight chance of thunderstorms after midnight. Some thunderstorms may produce gusty winds and frequent lightning through midnight. Rainfall amounts between a quarter and a half inch. Lows in the upper 50s. South winds 5 to 10 miles an hour, becoming southwest with gusts up to 25 miles an hour after midnight. Chance of rain 90%. Sunday, mostly cloudy in the morning, then becoming partly sunny. A slight chance of showers in the morning, then a chance of showers and thunderstorms in the afternoon. Some thunderstorms may produce gusty winds and small hail after 2 p.m. Rainfall amounts less than a tenth of an inch. Highs in the upper 60s. West winds 10 to 15 miles an hour with gusts up to 30 miles an hour. Chance of rain 80%. Sunday night, mostly cloudy, then becoming partly cloudy between 2 a.m. and 4 a.m., then becoming mostly cloudy. Showers likely and a chance of thunderstorms through midnight, then a chance of showers after midnight. Some thunderstorms may produce gusty winds and small hail through midnight. Rainfall amounts less than a tenth of an inch. Lows in the lower 50s. West winds 5 to 10 miles an hour with gusts up to 25 miles an hour. Chance of rain 70%. And now the extended forecast for South Central Pennsylvania. Monday, mostly sunny. Highs around 70. Monday night, mostly clear. Lows in the lower 50s. Tuesday, sunny. Highs in the mid-70s. Tuesday night, mostly clear. Lows in the mid-50s. Wednesday, mostly sunny. Highs in the upper 70s. Wednesday night, mostly cloudy. Lows in the lower 60s. Thursday, partly sunny with a chance of showers. Highs around 80. Chance of rain 50%. Thursday night, mostly cloudy with a chance of showers. Lows in the lower 60s. Chance of rain 50%. Friday, partly sunny with a chance of showers. Highs around 80. Chance of rain 30%. The 8 to 14 day outlook, from Saturday, August 29th to Friday, September 4th, calls for above normal temperatures and above normal precipitation. Normal high temperatures across central Pennsylvania during this period range from the low 70s over the Allegheny Mountains to the low 80s across the lower Susquehanna Valley. Normal lows range from the low 50s over the Alleghenies to the low 60s across the lower Susquehanna Valley. Here are the 7 a.m. conditions in the Altoona area. In Altoona, it was cloudy. The temperature was 56 degrees, the dew point 55, and the relative humidity 97%. The wind was calm. The pressure was 30.05 inches and rising. At State College, fog was reported, reducing the visibility to 0.5 mile. The temperature was 55 degrees, the dew point 55, and the relative humidity 100%. The wind was calm. The pressure was 30.06 inches and rising. Now, a few other local conditions: Johnstown, mostly cloudy 59, Dubois, clear 53, La Trobe, clear 57, Pittsburgh partly cloudy 59, Erie, light rain 65, Bradford clear 47. To the south and east, York, cloudy 62, Selins Grove fog 59, Harrisburg mostly cloudy 62, Philadelphia light rain 71, Baltimore mostly cloudy 68, Washington DC mostly cloudy 69.
Once again, in Altoona it was 56 degrees under cloudy skies. And at State College it was 55 degrees with fog. This is NOAA Weather Radio, All Hazards Station WNG 589. 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Here's the hazardous weather outlook for the following counties: Bedford, Blair, Cambridge.

degrees below the normal high of 81. Yesterday's low temperature of 54 degrees occurred at 11:59 p.m. This low was 6 degrees below the normal low of 60. No precipitation fell yesterday, which leaves the monthly total at 3.93 inches. This is 1.74 inches above the normal amount of 2.19 inches for August. The total precipitation for the season since June 1 still stands at 13.75 inches, which is 4.66 inches above normal. The total precipitation for the year is still 27.35 inches, which is 4.07 inches above normal. There were 2 heating degree days yesterday, which is 2 above normal. This brings the monthly total to 3, which is 3 above normal. The yearly total since July 1 is 11, which is 7 above normal. There were no cooling degree days yesterday, which is 6 below normal. This leaves the monthly total at 139, which is 3 above normal. The yearly total since January 1 is 587, which is 22 above normal. The average wind speed was less than 5 miles per hour yesterday. The normal high temperature for today is 81 degrees, and the normal low is 60. The record high for today is 95, which occurred in 1983, and the record low is 41, which occurred in 1982. Sunrise today is at 6:31 a.m. and sunset is at 8 p.m. Locally dense valley fog through 9 a.m. today. Mainly clear skies, light wind and moist ground from Thursday's widespread rain has created areas of dense fog in the deeper valleys throughout central and northern Pennsylvania. The fog will quickly diminish by 9 a.m. with a transition to partly to mostly sunny skies afterward. Allow extra time for travel early today and plenty of braking distance between you and the vehicle ahead. Areas of morning valley fog will quickly dissipate between 8 and 10 a.m., leaving mostly sunny skies for the bulk of the central and western mountains of Pennsylvania through the mid-afternoon hours. Deepening southeasterly flow will likely transport a thicker layer of clouds northward across the Susquehanna Valley and points east for the late morning and afternoon hours. The approach of a cold front from the Ohio Valley later today will provide the focus for one or more areas of showers and thunderstorms. Some of the storms could reach strong to severe thresholds with gusty winds, frequent lightning and brief heavy rain. High temperatures this afternoon will range from the mid-70s over the higher terrain to near 80 across the lowlands of western Pennsylvania. The late afternoon and evening storms will gradually weaken as they push through central Pennsylvania and the middle Susquehanna Valley overnight. Lows early Sunday morning will vary from the low to mid-50s over the northwest mountains to the mid and upper 60s in southeastern Pennsylvania. Another round or two of showers and thunderstorms is expected on Sunday as notably colder air aloft and stronger wind shear moves over the region. Next week will start off mainly dry and seasonably cool in the wake of this weekend's daily rounds of showers and storms, with highs mainly in the 70s and lower 80s. Here is the latest National Weather Service forecast for Blair and Bedford counties, including the city of Altoona. Rest of today, mostly sunny. Patchy dense fog before 10 a.m. A chance of showers and thunderstorms after 2 p.m. Some thunderstorms may produce gusty winds and frequent lightning after 4 p.m. Rainfall amounts less than a tenth of an inch. Highs in the mid-70s. Southeast winds 5 to 10 miles an hour. Chance of rain 50%. Tonight, mostly cloudy. Showers and a chance of thunderstorms through midnight, then a chance of showers and a slight chance of thunderstorms after midnight. Some thunderstorms may produce gusty winds and frequent lightning through midnight. Rainfall amounts between a tenth and a quarter of an inch. Lows around 60. South winds 5 to 10 miles an hour. Gusts up to 25 miles an hour after midnight. Chance of rain 90%. Sunday, mostly sunny. A chance of showers and a slight chance of thunderstorms between 2 p.m. and 4 p.m. A chance of thunderstorms and a slight chance of showers after 4 p.m. Some thunderstorms may produce gusty winds and small hail after 2 p.m. Highs in the lower 70s. West winds 10 to 15 miles an hour with gusts up to 25 miles an hour. Chance of rain 40%. Sunday night, partly cloudy before 8 p.m., then becoming mostly clear. A chance of thunderstorms and a slight chance of showers through midnight, then a slight chance of showers between midnight and 2 a.m. Some thunderstorms may produce gusts.

winds and small hail through midnight. Lows in the mid-50s. West winds 5 to 10 miles an hour with gusts up to 25 miles an hour. Chance of rain 50%. Here is the latest National Weather Service forecast for Cambria County, including the city of Johnstown. Rest of today, mostly sunny. Patchy dense fog before 10 a.m. A slight chance of showers and thunderstorms between 2 p.m. and 4 p.m. A chance of showers and thunderstorms after 4 p.m. Some thunderstorms may produce gusty winds and frequent lightning after 4 p.m. Rainfall amounts between a tenth and a quarter of an inch. Highs in the mid-70s. Southeast winds 5 to 10 miles an hour. Chance of rain 50%. Tonight, mostly cloudy. Showers and a chance of thunderstorms through midnight, then a chance of showers and a slight chance of thunderstorms after midnight. Some thunderstorms may produce gusty winds and frequent lightning through midnight. Rainfall amounts between a quarter and a half inch. Lows in the upper 50s. South winds 5 to 10 miles an hour, becoming southwest with gusts up to 25 miles an hour after midnight. Chance of rain 90%. Sunday, mostly cloudy in the morning, then becoming partly sunny. A slight chance of showers in the morning, then a chance of showers and thunderstorms in the afternoon. Some thunderstorms may produce gusty winds and small hail after 2 p.m. Rainfall amounts less than a tenth of an inch. Highs in the upper 60s. West winds 10 to 15 miles an hour with gusts up to 30 miles an hour. Chance of rain 80%. Sunday night, mostly cloudy, then becoming partly cloudy between 2 a.m. and 4 a.m., then becoming mostly cloudy. Showers likely and a chance of thunderstorms through midnight, then a chance of showers after midnight. Some thunderstorms may produce gusty winds and small hail through midnight. Rainfall amounts less than a tenth of an inch. Lows in the lower 50s. West winds 5 to 10 miles an hour with gusts up to 25 miles an hour. Chance of rain 70%. And now the extended forecast for South Central Pennsylvania. Monday, mostly sunny. Highs around 70. Monday night, mostly clear. Lows in the lower 50s. Tuesday, sunny. Highs in the mid-70s. Tuesday night, mostly clear. Lows in the mid-50s. Wednesday, mostly sunny. Highs in the upper 70s. Wednesday night, mostly cloudy. Lows in the lower 60s. Thursday, partly sunny with a chance of showers. Highs around 80. Chance of rain 50%. Thursday night, mostly cloudy with a chance of showers. Lows in the lower 60s. Chance of rain 50%. Friday, partly sunny with a chance of showers. Highs around 80. Chance of rain 30%. The 8 to 14 day outlook, from Saturday, August 29th to Friday, September 4th, calls for above normal temperatures and above normal precipitation. Normal high temperatures across central Pennsylvania during this period range from the low 70s over the Allegheny Mountains to the low 80s across the lower Susquehanna Valley. Normal lows range from the low 50s over the Alleghenies to the low 60s across the lower Susquehanna Valley. Here are the 7 a.m. conditions in the Altoona area. In Altoona, it was cloudy. The temperature was 56 degrees, the dew point 55, and the relative humidity 97%. The wind was calm. The pressure was 30.05 inches and rising. At State College, fog was reported, reducing the visibility to 1/2 of a mile. The temperature was 55 degrees, the dew point 55, and the relative humidity 100%. The wind was calm. The pressure was 30.06 inches and rising. Now, a few other local conditions: Johnstown, mostly cloudy 59, Dubois, clear 53, La Trobe, clear 57, Pittsburgh partly cloudy 59, Erie, light rain 65, Bradford clear 47. To the south and east, York, cloudy 62, Selins Grove fog 59, Harrisburg mostly cloudy 62, Philadelphia light rain 71, Baltimore mostly cloudy 68, Washington DC mostly cloudy 69. Once again, in Altoona it was 56 degrees under cloudy skies. And at State College it was 55 degrees with fog.
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Here's the hazardous weather outlook for the following counties: Bedford, Blair, Cambria, and Huntingdon. For today and tonight, scattered strong to potentially severe thunderstorms with damaging winds 60 miles per hour or greater, and isolated instances of large hail exceeding 1 inch in diameter are possible this afternoon and evening, especially across the region to the west of Route 219. And now the extended outlook for the period Sunday through Friday. Scattered, strong to potentially severe thunderstorms with gusty winds and hail are expected Sunday afternoon and evening. Spotters are encouraged to report significant hazardous weather. The Altoona Climate Summary for yesterday, August 21, 2026. Yesterday's high temperature of 72 degrees occurred at 4:25 p.m. This high was 9 degrees below the normal high of 81. Yesterday's low temperature of 54 degrees occurred at 11:59 p.m. This low was 6 degrees below the normal low of 60. No precipitation fell yesterday, which leaves the monthly total at 3.93 inches. This is 1.74 inches above the normal amount of 2.19 inches for August. The total precipitation for the season since June 1 still stands at 13.75 inches, which is 4.66 inches above normal. The total precipitation for the year is still 27.35 inches, which is 4.07 inches above normal. There were 2 heating degree days yesterday, which is 2 above normal. This brings the monthly total to 3, which is 3 above normal. The yearly total since July 1 is 11, which is 7 above normal. There were no cooling degree days yesterday, which is 6 below normal. This leaves the monthly total at 139, which is 3 above normal. The yearly total since January 1 is 587, which is 22 above normal. The average wind speed was less than 5 miles per hour yesterday. The normal high temperature for today is 81 degrees, and the normal low is 60. The record high for today is 95, which occurred in 1983, and the record low is 41, which occurred in 1982. Sunrise today is at 6:31 a.m. and sunset is at 8 p.m. Locally dense valley fog through 9 a.m. today. Mainly clear skies, light wind and moist ground from Thursday's widespread rain has created areas of dense fog in the deeper valleys throughout central and northern Pennsylvania. The fog will quickly diminish by 9 a.m. with a transition to partly to mostly sunny skies afterward. Allow extra time for travel early today and plenty of braking distance between you and the vehicle ahead. Areas of morning valley fog will quickly dissipate between 8 and 10 a.m., leaving mostly sunny skies for the bulk of the central and western mountains of Pennsylvania through the mid-afternoon hours. Deepening southeasterly flow will likely transport a thicker layer of clouds northward across the Susquehanna Valley and points east for the late morning and afternoon hours. The approach of a cold front from the Ohio Valley later today will provide the focus for one or more areas of showers and thunderstorms. Some of the storms could reach strong to severe thresholds with gusty winds, frequent lightning, and brief heavy rain. High temperatures this afternoon will range from the mid-70s over the higher terrain to near 80 across the lowlands of western Pennsylvania. The late afternoon and evening storms will gradually weaken as they push through central Pennsylvania and the middle Susquehanna Valley overnight. Lows early Sunday morning will vary from the low to mid-50s over the northwest mountains to the mid and upper 60s in southeastern Pennsylvania. Another round or two of showers and thunderstorms is expected on Sunday as notably colder air aloft and stronger wind shear moves over the region. Next week will start off mainly dry and seasonably cool in the wake of this weekend's daily rounds of showers and storms, with highs mainly in the 70s and lower 80s. Here is the latest National Weather Service forecast for Blair and Bedford counties, including the city of Altoona. Rest of today, mostly sunny. Patchy dense fog before 10 a.m. A chance of showers and thunderstorms after 2 p.m. Some thunderstorms may produce gusty winds and frequent lightning after 4 p.m. Rainfall amounts less than a tenth of an inch. Highs in the mid-70s. Southeast winds 5 to 10 miles an hour. Chance of rain 50%. Tonight, mostly cloudy.
showers and a chance of thunderstorms through midnight, then a chance of showers and a slight chance of thunderstorms after midnight. Some thunderstorms may produce gusty winds and frequent lightning through midnight. Rainfall amounts between a tenth and a quarter of an inch. Lows around 60. South winds 5 to 10 miles an hour. Gusts up to 25 miles an hour after midnight. Chance of rain 90%. Sunday, mostly sunny. A chance of showers and a slight chance of thunderstorms between 2 p.m. and 4 p.m. A chance of thunderstorms and a slight chance of showers after 4 p.m. Some thunderstorms may produce gusty winds and small hail after 2 p.m. Highs in the lower 70s. West winds 10 to 15 miles an hour with gusts up to 25 miles an hour. Chance of rain 40%. Sunday night, partly cloudy before 8 p.m., then becoming mostly clear. A chance of thunderstorms and a slight chance of showers through midnight, then a slight chance of showers between midnight and 2 a.m. Some thunderstorms may produce gusty winds and small hail through midnight. Lows in the mid-50s. West winds 5 to 10 miles an hour with gusts up to 25 miles an hour. Chance of rain 50%. Here is the latest National Weather Service forecast for Cambria County, including the city of Johnstown. Rest of today, mostly sunny. Patchy dense fog before 10 a.m. A slight chance of showers and thunderstorms between 2 p.m. and 4 p.m. A chance of showers and thunderstorms after 4 p.m. Some thunderstorms may produce gusty winds and frequent lightning after 4 p.m. Rainfall amounts between a tenth and a quarter of an inch. Highs in the mid-70s. Southeast winds 5 to 10 miles an hour. Chance of rain 50%. Tonight, mostly cloudy. Showers and a chance of thunderstorms through midnight, then a chance of showers and a slight chance of thunderstorms after midnight. Some thunderstorms may produce gusty winds and frequent lightning through midnight. Rainfall amounts between a quarter and a half inch. Lows in the upper 50s. South winds 5 to 10 miles an hour, becoming southwest with gusts up to 25 miles an hour after midnight. Chance of rain 90%. Sunday, mostly cloudy in the morning, then becoming partly sunny. A slight chance of showers in the morning, then a chance of showers and thunderstorms in the afternoon. Some thunderstorms may produce gusty winds and small hail after 2 p.m. Rainfall amounts less than a tenth of an inch. Highs in the upper 60s. West winds 10 to 15 miles an hour with gusts up to 30 miles an hour. Chance of rain 80%. Sunday night, mostly cloudy, then becoming partly cloudy between 2 a.m. and 4 a.m., then becoming mostly cloudy. Showers likely and a chance of thunderstorms through midnight, then a chance of showers after midnight. Some thunderstorms may produce gusty winds and small hail through midnight. Rainfall amounts less than a tenth of an inch. Lows in the lower 50s. West winds 5 to 10 miles an hour with gusts up to 25 miles an hour. Chance of rain 70%. And now the extended forecast for South Central Pennsylvania. Monday, mostly sunny. Highs around 70. Monday night, mostly clear. Lows in the lower 50s. Tuesday, sunny. Highs in the mid-70s. Tuesday night, mostly clear. Lows in the mid-50s. Wednesday, mostly sunny. Highs in the upper 70s. Wednesday night, mostly cloudy. Lows in the lower 60s. Thursday, partly sunny with a chance of showers. Highs around 80. Chance of rain 50%. Thursday night, mostly cloudy with a chance of showers. Lows in the lower 60s. Chance of rain 50%. Friday, partly sunny with a chance of showers. Highs around 80. Chance of rain 30%. The 8 to 14 day outlook, from Saturday, August 29 to Friday, September 4, calls for above normal temperatures and above normal precipitation. Normal high temperatures across central Pennsylvania during this period range from the low 70s over the Allegheny Mountains to the low 80s across the lower Susquehanna Valley. Normal lows range from the low 50s over the Alleghenies to the low 60s across the lower Susquehanna Valley. Here are the 7 a.m. conditions in the Altoona area. In Altoona, it was cloudy.
The temperature was 56 degrees, the dew point 55, and the relative humidity 97%. The wind was calm. The pressure was 30.05 inches and rising. At State College, fog was reported, reducing the visibility to 0.5 mile. The temperature was 55 degrees, the dew point 55, and the relative humidity 100%. The wind was calm. The pressure was 30.06 inches and rising. Now, a few other local conditions: Johnstown, mostly cloudy 59, Dubois, clear 53, La Trobe, clear 57, Pittsburgh partly cloudy 59, Erie, light rain 65, Bradford clear 47. To the south and east, York, cloudy 62, Selins Grove fog 59, Harrisburg mostly cloudy 62, Philadelphia light rain 71, Baltimore mostly cloudy 68, Washington DC mostly cloudy 69. Once again, in Altoona it was 56 degrees under cloudy skies. And at State College it was 55 degrees with fog. This is NOAA Weather Radio, All Hazards Station WNG 589. 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Here's the hazardous weather outlook for the following counties: Bedford, Blair, Cambria, and Huntingdon. For today and tonight: scattered strong to potentially severe thunderstorms with damaging winds 60 miles per hour or greater, and isolated instances of large hail exceeding 1 inch in diameter are possible this afternoon and evening, especially across the region to the west of Route 219. And now the extended outlook for the period Sunday through Friday: scattered strong to potentially severe thunderstorms with gusty winds and hail are expected Sunday afternoon and evening. Spotters are encouraged to report significant hazardous weather. The Altoona Climate Summary for yesterday, August 21, 2026. Yesterday's high temperature of 72 degrees occurred at 4:25 p.m. This high was 9 degrees below the normal high of 81. Yesterday's low temperature of 54 degrees occurred at 11:59 p.m. This low was 6 degrees below the normal low of 60. No precipitation fell yesterday, which leaves the monthly total at 3.93 inches. This is 1.74 inches above the normal amount of 2.19 inches for August. The total precipitation for the season since June 1 still stands at 13.75 inches, which is 4.66 inches above normal. The total precipitation for the year is still 27.35 inches, which is 4.07 inches above normal. There were 2 heating degree days yesterday, which is 2 above normal. This brings the monthly total to 3, which is 3 above normal. The yearly total since July 1 is 11, which is 7 above normal. There were no cooling degree days yesterday, which is 6 below normal. This leaves the monthly total at 139, which is 3 above normal. The yearly total since January 1 is 587, which is 22 above normal. The average wind speed was less than 5 miles per hour yesterday. The normal high temperature for today is 81 degrees, and the normal low is 60. The record high for today is 95, which occurred in 1983, and the record low is 41, which occurred in 1982. Sunrise today is at 6:31 a.m. and sunset is at 8 p.m. Locally dense valley fog through 9 a.m. today. Mainly clear skies, light wind and moist ground from Thursday's widespread rain has created areas of dense fog in the deeper valleys throughout central and northern Pennsylvania. The fog will quickly diminish by 9 a.m. with a transition to partly to mostly sunny skies afterward. Allow extra time for travel early today and plenty of braking distance between you and the vehicle ahead. Areas of morning valley fog will quickly dissipate between 8 and 10 a.m., leaving mostly sunny skies for the bulk of the central and western mountains of Pennsylvania through the mid-afternoon hours. Deepening southeasterly flow will likely transport a thicker layer of clouds northward across the Susquehanna Valley and points east for the late morning and afternoon hours. The approach of a cold front from the Ohio Valley later today will provide the focus for one or more areas of showers and thunderstorms. Some of the storms could reach strong to severe thresholds with gusty winds, frequent lightning, and brief heavy rain. High temperatures this afternoon will range from the mid-70s over the higher terrain to near 80 across the lowlands of western Pennsylvania.
The late afternoon and evening storms will gradually weaken as they push through central Pennsylvania and the middle Susquehanna Valley overnight. Lows early Sunday morning will vary from the low to mid-50s over the northwest mountains to the mid and upper 60s in southeastern Pennsylvania. Another round or two of showers and thunderstorms is expected on Sunday as notably colder air aloft and stronger wind shear moves over the region. Next week will start off mainly dry and seasonably cool in the wake of this weekend's daily rounds of showers and storms, with highs mainly in the 70s and lower 80s. Here is the latest National Weather Service forecast for Blair and Bedford counties, including the city of Altoona. Rest of today, mostly sunny. Patchy dense fog before 10 a.m. A chance of showers and thunderstorms after 2 p.m. Some thunderstorms may produce gusty winds and frequent lightning after 4 p.m. Rainfall amounts less than a tenth of an inch. Highs in the mid-70s. Southeast winds 5 to 10 miles an hour. Chance of rain 50%. Tonight, mostly cloudy. Showers and a chance of thunderstorms through midnight, then a chance of showers and a slight chance of thunderstorms after midnight. Some thunderstorms may produce gusty winds and frequent lightning through midnight. Rainfall amounts between a tenth and a quarter of an inch. Lows around 60. South winds 5 to 10 miles an hour. Gusts up to 25 miles an hour after midnight. Chance of rain 90%. Sunday, mostly sunny. A chance of showers and a slight chance of thunderstorms between 2 p.m. and 4 p.m. A chance of thunderstorms and a slight chance of showers after 4 p.m. Some thunderstorms may produce gusty winds and small hail after 2 p.m. Highs in the lower 70s. West winds 10 to 15 miles an hour with gusts up to 25 miles an hour. Chance of rain 40%. Sunday night, partly cloudy before 8 p.m., then becoming mostly clear. A chance of thunderstorms and a slight chance of showers through midnight, then a slight chance of showers between midnight and 2 a.m. Some thunderstorms may produce gusty winds and small hail through midnight. Lows in the mid-50s. West winds 5 to 10 miles an hour with gusts up to 25 miles an hour. Chance of rain 50%. Here is the latest National Weather Service forecast for Cambria County, including the city of Johnstown. Rest of today, mostly sunny. Patchy dense fog before 10 a.m. A slight chance of showers and thunderstorms between 2 p.m. and 4 p.m. A chance of showers and thunderstorms after 4 p.m. Some thunderstorms may produce gusty winds and frequent lightning after 4 p.m. Rainfall amounts between a tenth and a quarter of an inch. Highs in the mid-70s. Southeast winds 5 to 10 miles an hour. Chance of rain 50%. Tonight, mostly cloudy. Showers and a chance of thunderstorms through midnight, then a chance of showers and a slight chance of thunderstorms after midnight. Some thunderstorms may produce gusty winds and frequent lightning through midnight. Rainfall amounts between a quarter and a half inch. Lows in the upper 50s. South winds 5 to 10 miles an hour, becoming southwest with gusts up to 25 miles an hour after midnight. Chance of rain 90%. Sunday, mostly cloudy in the morning, then becoming partly sunny. A slight chance of showers in the morning, then a chance of showers and thunderstorms in the afternoon. Some thunderstorms may produce gusty winds and small hail after 2 p.m. Rainfall amounts less than a tenth of an inch. Highs in the upper 60s. West winds 10 to 15 miles an hour with gusts up to 30 miles an hour. Chance of rain 80%. Sunday night, mostly cloudy, then becoming partly cloudy between 2 a.m. and 4 a.m., then becoming mostly cloudy. Showers likely and a chance of thunderstorms through midnight, then a chance of showers after midnight. Some thunderstorms may produce gusty winds and small hail through midnight. Rainfall amounts less than a tenth of an inch. Lows in the lower 50s. West winds 5 to 10 miles an hour with gusts up to 25 miles an hour. Chance of rain 70%. And now the extended forecast for south central Pennsylvania. Monday, mostly sunny. Highs around 70. Monday night, mostly clear. Lows in the lower 50s. Tuesday, sunny. Highs in the mid-70s. Tuesday night, mostly clear.
lows in the mid-50s. Wednesday, mostly sunny. Highs in the upper 70s. Wednesday night, mostly cloudy. Lows in the lower 60s. Thursday, partly sunny with a chance of showers. Highs around 80. Chance of rain 50%. Thursday night, mostly cloudy with a chance of showers. Lows in the lower 60s. Chance of rain 50%. Friday, partly sunny with a chance of showers. Highs around 80. Chance of rain 30%. The 8 to 14 day outlook, from Saturday, August 29 to Friday, September 4th, calls for above normal temperatures and above normal precipitation. Normal high temperatures across central Pennsylvania during this period range from the low 70s over the Allegheny Mountains to the low 80s across the lower Susquehanna Valley. Normal lows range from the low 50s over the Alleghenies to the low 60s across the lower Susquehanna Valley. Here are the 8 a.m. conditions in the Altoona area. In Altoona, it was cloudy. The temperature was 57 degrees, the dew point 56, and the relative humidity 96%. The wind was calm. The pressure was 30.07 inches and rising. At State College, fog was reported, reducing the visibility to 5/8 of a mile. The temperature was 55 degrees, the dew point 55, and the relative humidity 100%. The wind was calm. The pressure was 30.06 inches and steady. Now, a few other local conditions: Johnstown, partly sunny 61, DuBois, sunny 57, La Trobe, sunny 59, Pittsburgh mostly sunny 61, Erie, light rain 64, Bradford sunny 54. To the south and east, York, cloudy 63, Selins Grove fog 59, Harrisburg partly sunny 64, Philadelphia light rain 70, Baltimore cloudy 69, Washington DC partly sunny 70. Once again, in Altoona it was 57 degrees under cloudy skies. And at State College it was 55 degrees with fog. This is NOAA Weather Radio, All Hazards Station WNG 589. 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Here's the hazardous weather outlook for the following counties: Bedford, Blair, Cambria, and Huntingdon. For today and tonight, scattered strong to potentially severe thunderstorms with damaging winds 60 miles per hour or greater, and isolated instances of large hail exceeding 1 inch in diameter are possible this afternoon and evening, especially across the region to the west of Route 219. And now the extended outlook for the period Sunday through Friday. Scattered, strong to potentially severe thunderstorms with gusty winds and hail are expected Sunday afternoon and evening. Spotters are encouraged to report significant hazardous weather. The Altoona climate summary for yesterday, August 21, 2026. Yesterday's high temperature of 72 degrees occurred at 4:25 p.m. This high was 9 degrees below the normal high of 81. Yesterday's low temperature of 54 degrees occurred at 11:59 p.m. This low was 6 degrees below the normal low of 60. No precipitation fell yesterday, which leaves the monthly total at 3.93 inches. This is 1.74 inches above the normal amount of 2.19 inches for August. The total precipitation for the season since June 1st still stands at 13.75 inches, which is 4.66 inches above normal. The total precipitation for the year is still 27.35 inches, which is 4.07 inches above normal. There were 2 heating degree days yesterday, which is 2 above normal. This brings the monthly total to 3, which is 3 above normal. The yearly total since July 1st is 11, which is 7 above normal. There were no cooling degree days yesterday, which is 6 below normal. This leaves the monthly total at 139, which is 3 above normal. The yearly total since January 1st is 587, which is 22 above normal. The average wind speed was less than 5 miles per hour yesterday. The normal high temperature for today is 81 degrees, and the normal low is 60. The record high for today is 95, which occurred in 1983, and the record low is 41, which occurred in 1982. Sunrise today is at 6:31 a.m. and sunset is at 8 p.m. Locally dense valley fog through 9 a.m. today.
Mainly clear skies, light wind and moist ground from Thursday's widespread rain has created areas of dense fog in the deeper valleys throughout central and northern Pennsylvania. The fog will quickly diminish by 9 a.m. with a transition to partly to mostly sunny skies afterward. Allow extra time for travel early today and plenty of braking distance between you and the vehicle ahead. Areas of morning valley fog will quickly dissipate between 8 and 10 a.m., leaving mostly sunny skies for the bulk of the central and western mountains of Pennsylvania through the mid-afternoon hours. Deepening southeasterly flow will likely transport a thicker layer of clouds northward across the Susquehanna Valley and points east for the late morning and afternoon hours. The approach of a cold front from the Ohio Valley later today will provide the focus for one or more areas of showers and thunderstorms. Some of the storms could reach strong to severe thresholds with gusty winds, frequent lightning and brief heavy rain. High temperatures this afternoon will range from the mid-70s over the higher terrain to near 80 across the lowlands of western Pennsylvania. The late afternoon and evening storms will gradually weaken as they push through central Pennsylvania and the middle Susquehanna Valley overnight. Lows early Sunday morning will vary from the low to mid-50s over the northwest mountains to the mid and upper 60s in southeastern Pennsylvania. Another round or two of showers and thunderstorms is expected on Sunday as notably colder air aloft and stronger wind shear moves over the region. Next week will start off mainly dry and seasonably cool in the wake of this weekend's daily rounds of showers and storms, with highs mainly in the 70s and lower 80s. Here is the latest National Weather Service forecast for Blair and Bedford counties, including the city of Altoona. Rest of today, mostly sunny. Patchy dense fog before 10 a.m. A chance of showers and thunderstorms after 2 p.m. Some thunderstorms may produce gusty winds and frequent lightning after 4 p.m. Rainfall amounts less than a tenth of an inch. Highs in the mid-70s. Southeast winds 5 to 10 miles an hour. Chance of rain 50%. Tonight, mostly cloudy. Showers and a chance of thunderstorms through midnight, then a chance of showers and a slight chance of thunderstorms after midnight. Some thunderstorms may produce gusty winds and frequent lightning through midnight. Rainfall amounts between a tenth and a quarter of an inch. Lows around 60. South winds 5 to 10 miles an hour. Gusts up to 25 miles an hour after midnight. Chance of rain 90%. Sunday, mostly sunny. A chance of showers and a slight chance of thunderstorms between 2 p.m. and 4 p.m. A chance of thunderstorms and a slight chance of showers after 4 p.m. Some thunderstorms may produce gusty winds and small hail after 2 p.m. Highs in the lower 70s. West winds 10 to 15 miles an hour with gusts up to 25 miles an hour. Chance of rain 40%. Sunday night, partly cloudy before 8 p.m., then becoming mostly clear. A chance of thunderstorms and a slight chance of showers through midnight, then a slight chance of showers between midnight and 2 a.m. Some thunderstorms may produce gusty winds and small hail through midnight. Lows in the mid-50s. West winds 5 to 10 miles an hour with gusts up to 25 miles an hour. Chance of rain 50%. Here is the latest National Weather Service forecast for Cambria County, including the city of Johnstown. Rest of today, mostly sunny. Patchy dense fog before 10 a.m. A slight chance of showers and thunderstorms between 2 p.m. and 4 p.m. A chance of showers and thunderstorms after 4 p.m. Some thunderstorms may produce gusty winds and frequent lightning after 4 p.m. Rainfall amounts between a tenth and a quarter of an inch. Highs in the mid-70s. Southeast winds 5 to 10 miles an hour. Chance of rain 50%. Tonight, mostly cloudy. Showers and a chance of thunderstorms through midnight, then a chance of showers and a slight chance of thunderstorms after midnight. Some thunderstorms may produce gusty winds and frequent lightning through midnight. Rainfall amounts between a quarter and a half inch. Lows in the upper 50s. South winds 5 to 10 miles an hour, becoming southwest with gusts up to 25 miles an hour after midnight. Chance of rain 90%. Sunday, mostly cloudy in the morning, then becoming partly sunny. A slight chance of showers in the morning, then a chance of showers and thunderstorms in the afternoon. Some thunderstorms may produce gusty winds and small hail after 2 p.m.
Rainfall amounts less than a tenth of an inch. Highs in the upper 60s. West winds 10 to 15 miles an hour with gusts up to 30 miles an hour. Chance of rain 80%. Sunday night, mostly cloudy, then becoming partly cloudy between 2 a.m. and 4 a.m., then becoming mostly cloudy. Showers likely and a chance of thunderstorms through midnight, then a chance of showers after midnight. Some thunderstorms may produce gusty winds and small hail through midnight. Rainfall amounts less than a tenth of an inch. Lows in the lower 50s. West winds 5 to 10 miles an hour with gusts up to 25 miles an hour. Chance of rain 70%. And now the extended forecast for South Central Pennsylvania. Monday, mostly sunny. Highs around 70. Monday night, mostly clear. Lows in the lower 50s. Tuesday, sunny. Highs in the mid 70s. Tuesday night, mostly clear. Lows in the mid 50s. Wednesday, mostly sunny. Highs in the upper 70s. Wednesday night, mostly cloudy. Lows in the lower 60s. Thursday, partly sunny with a chance of showers. Highs around 80. Chance of rain 50%. Thursday night, mostly cloudy with a chance of showers. Lows in the lower 60s. Chance of rain 50%. Friday, partly sunny with a chance of showers. Highs around 80. Chance of rain 30%. The 8 to 14 day outlook, from Saturday, August 29th to Friday, September 4th, calls for above normal temperatures and above normal precipitation. Normal high temperatures across central Pennsylvania during this period range from the low 70s over the Allegheny Mountains to the low 80s across the lower Susquehanna Valley. Normal lows range from the low 50s over the Alleghenies to the low 60s across the lower Susquehanna Valley. Here are the 8 a.m. conditions in the Altoona area. In Altoona, it was cloudy. The temperature was 57 degrees, the dew point 56, and the relative humidity 96%. The wind was calm. The pressure was 30.07 inches and rising. At State College, fog was reported, reducing the visibility to 5/8 of a mile. The temperature was 55 degrees, the dew point 55, and the relative humidity 100%. The wind was calm. The pressure was 30.06 inches and steady. Now, a few other local conditions: Johnstown, partly sunny 61, DuBois, sunny 57, La Trobe, sunny 59, Pittsburgh mostly sunny 61, Erie, light rain 64, Bradford sunny 54. To the south and east, York, cloudy 63, Selins Grove fog 59, Harrisburg partly sunny 64, Philadelphia light rain 70, Baltimore cloudy 69, Washington DC partly sunny 70. Once again, in Altoona it was 57 degrees under cloudy skies. And at State College it was 55 degrees with fog. This is NOAA Weather Radio, All Hazards Station WNG 589. 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We are located at Innovation Park in State College. 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Properly set weather radios with the alarm device will alert you when severe weather warnings or watches are issued. Programming on this station will be temporarily changed during severe weather to bring you the latest information. Warnings and safety information from the National Weather Service may someday save your life or protect your property. Here's the hazardous weather outlook for the following counties: Bedford, Blair, Cambria, and Huntingdon. For today and tonight, scattered strong to potentially severe thunderstorms with damaging winds 60 miles per hour or greater, and isolated instances of large hail exceeding 1 inch in diameter are possible this afternoon and evening, especially across the region to the west of Route 219. And now the extended outlook for the period Sunday through Friday. Scattered, strong to potentially severe thunderstorms with gusty winds and hail are expected Sunday afternoon and evening. Spotters are encouraged to report significant hazardous weather.
The Altoona Climate Summary for yesterday, August 21, 2026. Yesterday's high temperature of 72 degrees occurred at 4:25 p.m. This high was 9 degrees below the normal high of 81. Yesterday's low temperature of 54 degrees occurred at 11:59 p.m. This low was 6 degrees below the normal low of 60. No precipitation fell yesterday, which leaves the monthly total at 3.93 inches. This is 1.74 inches above the normal amount of 2.19 inches for August. The total precipitation for the season since June 1 still stands at 13.75 inches, which is 4.66 inches above normal. The total precipitation for the year is still 27.35 inches, which is 4.07 inches above normal. There were 2 heating degree days yesterday, which is 2 above normal. This brings the monthly total to 3, which is 3 above normal. The yearly total since July 1 is 11, which is 7 above normal. There were no cooling degree days yesterday, which is 6 below normal. This leaves the monthly total at 139, which is 3 above normal. The yearly total since January 1 is 587, which is 22 above normal. The average wind speed was less than 5 miles per hour yesterday. The normal high temperature for today is 81 degrees, and the normal low is 60. The record high for today is 95, which occurred in 1983, and the record low is 41, which occurred in 1982. Sunrise today is at 6:31 a.m. and sunset is at 8 p.m. Locally dense valley fog through 9 a.m. today. Mainly clear skies, light wind and moist ground from Thursday's widespread rain has created areas of dense fog in the deeper valleys throughout central and northern Pennsylvania. The fog will quickly diminish by 9 a.m. with a transition to partly to mostly sunny skies afterward. Allow extra time for travel early today and plenty of braking distance between you and the vehicle ahead. Areas of morning valley fog will quickly dissipate between 8 and 10 a.m., leaving mostly sunny skies for the bulk of the central and western mountains of Pennsylvania through the mid-afternoon hours. Deepening southeasterly flow will likely transport a thicker layer of clouds northward across the Susquehanna Valley and points east for the late morning and afternoon hours. The approach of a cold front from the Ohio Valley later today will provide the focus for one or more areas of showers and thunderstorms. Some of the storms could reach strong to severe thresholds with gusty winds, frequent lightning and brief heavy rain. High temperatures this afternoon will range from the mid-70s over the higher terrain to near 80 across the lowlands of western Pennsylvania. The late afternoon and evening storms will gradually weaken as they push through central Pennsylvania and the middle Susquehanna Valley overnight. Lows early Sunday morning will vary from the low to mid-50s over the northwest mountains to the mid and upper 60s in southeastern Pennsylvania. Another round or two of showers and thunderstorms is expected on Sunday as notably colder air aloft and stronger wind shear moves over the region. Next week will start off mainly dry and seasonably cool in the wake of this weekend's daily rounds of showers and storms, with highs mainly in the 70s and lower 80s. Here is the latest National Weather Service forecast for Blair and Bedford counties, including the city of Altoona. Rest of today, mostly sunny. Patchy dense fog before 10 a.m. A chance of showers and thunderstorms after 2 p.m. Some thunderstorms may produce gusty winds and frequent lightning after 4 p.m. Rainfall amounts less than a tenth of an inch. Highs in the mid-70s. Southeast winds 5 to 10 miles an hour. Chance of rain 50%. Tonight, mostly cloudy. Showers and a chance of thunderstorms through midnight, then a chance of showers and a slight chance of thunderstorms after midnight. Some thunderstorms may produce gusty winds and frequent lightning through midnight. Rainfall amounts between a tenth and a quarter of an inch. Lows around 60. South winds 5 to 10 miles an hour. Gusts up to 25 miles an hour after midnight. Chance of rain 90%. Sunday, mostly sunny. A chance of showers and a slight chance of thunderstorms between 2 p.m. and 4 p.m. A chance of thunderstorms and a slight chance of showers after 4 p.m. Some thunderstorms may produce gusty winds and small hail after 2 p.m. Highs in the lower 70s. West winds 10 to 15 miles an hour with gusts up to 25 miles an hour. Chance of rain 40%.
Sunday night, partly cloudy before 8 p.m., then becoming mostly clear. A chance of thunderstorms and a slight chance of showers through midnight, then a slight chance of showers between midnight and 2 a.m. Some thunderstorms may produce gusty winds and small hail through midnight. Lows in the mid-50s. West winds 5 to 10 miles an hour with gusts up to 25 miles an hour. Chance of rain 50%. Here is the latest National Weather Service forecast for Cambria County, including the city of Johnstown. Rest of today, mostly sunny. Patchy dense fog before 10 a.m. A slight chance of showers and thunderstorms between 2 p.m. and 4 p.m. A chance of showers and thunderstorms after 4 p.m. Some thunderstorms may produce gusty winds and frequent lightning after 4 p.m. Rainfall amounts between a tenth and a quarter of an inch. Highs in the mid-70s. Southeast winds 5 to 10 miles an hour. Chance of rain 50%. Tonight, mostly cloudy. Showers and a chance of thunderstorms through midnight, then a chance of showers and a slight chance of thunderstorms after midnight. Some thunderstorms may produce gusty winds and frequent lightning through midnight. Rainfall amounts between a quarter and a half inch. Lows in the upper 50s. South winds 5 to 10 miles an hour, becoming southwest with gusts up to 25 miles an hour after midnight. Chance of rain 90%. Sunday, mostly cloudy in the morning, then becoming partly sunny. A slight chance of showers in the morning, then a chance of showers and thunderstorms in the afternoon. Some thunderstorms may produce gusty winds and small hail after 2 p.m. Rainfall amounts less than a tenth of an inch. Highs in the upper 60s. West winds 10 to 15 miles an hour with gusts up to 30 miles an hour. Chance of rain 80%. Sunday night, mostly cloudy, then becoming partly cloudy between 2 a.m. and 4 a.m., then becoming mostly cloudy. Showers likely and a chance of thunderstorms through midnight, then a chance of showers after midnight. Some thunderstorms may produce gusty winds and small hail through midnight. Rainfall amounts less than a tenth of an inch. Lows in the lower 50s. West winds 5 to 10 miles an hour with gusts up to 25 miles an hour. Chance of rain 70%. And now the extended forecast for South Central Pennsylvania. Monday, mostly sunny. Highs around 70. Monday night, mostly clear. Lows in the lower 50s. Tuesday, sunny. Highs in the mid-70s. Tuesday night, mostly clear. Lows in the mid-50s. Wednesday, mostly sunny. Highs in the upper 70s. Wednesday night, mostly cloudy. Lows in the lower 60s. Thursday, partly sunny with a chance of showers. Highs around 80. Chance of rain 50%. Thursday night, mostly cloudy with a chance of showers. Lows in the lower 60s. Chance of rain 50%. Friday, partly sunny with a chance of showers. Highs around 80. Chance of rain 30%. The 8 to 14 day outlook, from Saturday, August 29 to Friday, September 4, calls for above normal temperatures and above normal precipitation. Normal high temperatures across central Pennsylvania during this period range from the low 70s over the Allegheny Mountains to the low 80s across the lower Susquehanna Valley. Normal lows range from the low 50s over the Alleghenies to the low 60s across the lower Susquehanna Valley. Here are the 8 a.m. conditions in the Altoona area. In Altoona, it was cloudy. The temperature was 57 degrees, the dew point 56, and the relative humidity 96%. The wind was calm. The pressure was 30.07 inches and rising. At State College, fog was reported, reducing the visibility to 5/8 of a mile. The temperature was 55 degrees, the dew point 55, and the relative humidity 100%. The wind was calm. The pressure was 30.06 inches and steady. Now, a few other local conditions: Johnstown, partly sunny 61, Dubois, sunny 57, La Trobe, sunny 59, Pittsburgh mostly sunny 61, Erie, light rain 64, Bradford sunny 54. To the south and east,
York, cloudy 63, Selams Grove fog 59, Harrisburg partly sunny 64, Philadelphia light rain 70, Baltimore cloudy 69, Washington DC partly sunny 70. Once again, in Altoona it was 57 degrees under cloudy skies. And at State College it was 55 degrees with fog. This is NOAA Weather Radio, All Hazards Station WNG 589. 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Here's the hazardous weather outlook for the following counties: Bedford, Blair, Cambria, and Huntingdon. For today and tonight, scattered strong to potentially severe thunderstorms with damaging winds 60 miles per hour or greater, and isolated instances of large hail exceeding 1 inch in diameter are possible this afternoon and evening, especially across the region to the west of Route 219. And now the extended outlook for the period Sunday through Friday. Scattered, strong to potentially severe thunderstorms with gusty winds and hail are expected Sunday afternoon and evening. Spotters are encouraged to report significant hazardous weather. The Altoona Climate Summary for yesterday, August 21, 2026. Yesterday's high temperature of 72 degrees occurred at 4:25 p.m. This high was 9 degrees below the normal high of 81. Yesterday's low temperature of 54 degrees occurred at 11:59 p.m. This low was 6 degrees below the normal low of 60. No precipitation fell yesterday, which leaves the monthly total at 3.93 inches. This is 1.74 inches above the normal amount of 2.19 inches for August. The total precipitation for the season since June 1 still stands at 13.75 inches, which is 4.66 inches above normal. The total precipitation for the year is still 27.35 inches, which is 4.07 inches above normal. There were 2 heating degree days yesterday, which is 2 above normal. This brings the monthly total to 3, which is 3 above normal. The yearly total since July 1 is 11, which is 7 above normal. There were no cooling degree days yesterday, which is 6 below normal. This leaves the monthly total at 139, which is 3 above normal. The yearly total since January 1 is 587, which is 22 above normal. The average wind speed was less than 5 miles per hour yesterday. The normal high temperature for today is 81 degrees, and the normal low is 60. The record high for today is 95, which occurred in 1983, and the record low is 41, which occurred in 1982. Sunrise today is at 6:31 a.m. and sunset is at 8 p.m. Locally dense valley fog through 9 a.m. today. Mainly clear skies, light wind and moist ground from Thursday's widespread rain has created areas of dense fog in the deeper valleys throughout central and northern Pennsylvania. The fog will quickly diminish by 9 a.m. with a transition to partly to mostly sunny skies afterward. Allow extra time for travel early today and plenty of braking distance between you and the vehicle ahead. Areas of morning valley fog will quickly dissipate between 8 and 10 a.m., leaving mostly sunny skies for the bulk of the central and western mountains of Pennsylvania through the mid-afternoon hours. Deepening southeasterly flow will likely transport a thicker layer of clouds northward across the Susquehanna Valley and points east for the late morning and afternoon hours. The approach of a cold front from the Ohio Valley later today will provide the focus for one or more areas of showers and thunderstorms. Some of the storms could reach strong to severe thresholds with gusty winds, frequent lightning, and brief heavy rain. High temperatures this afternoon will range from the mid-70s over the higher terrain to near 80 across the lowlands of western Pennsylvania. The late afternoon and evening storms will gradually weaken as they push through central Pennsylvania and the middle Susquehanna Valley overnight. Lows early Sunday morning will vary from the low to mid-50s over the northwest mountains to the mid and upper 60s in southeastern Pennsylvania. Another round or two of showers and thunderstorms is expected on Sunday as notably colder air aloft and stronger wind shear moves over the region. Next week will start off mainly dry and seasonably cool in the wake of this weekend's daily rounds of showers and storms, with highs mainly in the 70s and lower 80s. Here is the latest National Weather Service forecast for Blair and Bedford counties, including the city of Altoona. Rest of today, mostly sunny. Patchy dense fog before 10 a.m. A chance of showers and thunderstorms after 2 p.m.
Some thunderstorms may produce gusty winds and frequent lightning after 4 p.m. Rainfall amounts less than a tenth of an inch. Highs in the mid-70s. Southeast winds 5 to 10 miles an hour. Chance of rain 50%. Tonight, mostly cloudy. Showers and a chance of thunderstorms through midnight, then a chance of showers and a slight chance of thunderstorms after midnight. Some thunderstorms may produce gusty winds and frequent lightning through midnight. Rainfall amounts between a tenth and a quarter of an inch. Lows around 60. South winds 5.

a.m. Some thunderstorms may produce gusty winds and small hail through midnight. Lows in the mid-50s. West winds 5 to 10 miles an hour with gusts up to 25 miles an hour. Chance of rain 50%. Here is the latest National Weather Service forecast for Cambria County, including the city of Johnstown. Rest of today, mostly sunny. Patchy dense fog before 10 a.m. A slight chance of showers and thunderstorms between 2 p.m. and 4 p.m. A chance of showers and thunderstorms after 4 p.m. Some thunderstorms may produce gusty winds and frequent lightning after 4 p.m. Rainfall amounts between a tenth and a quarter of an inch. Highs in the mid-70s. Southeast winds 5 to 10 miles an hour. Chance of rain 50%. Tonight, mostly cloudy. Showers and a chance of thunderstorms through midnight, then a chance of showers and a slight chance of thunderstorms after midnight. Some thunderstorms may produce gusty winds and frequent lightning through midnight. Rainfall amounts between a quarter and a half inch. Lows in the upper 50s. South winds 5 to 10 miles an hour, becoming southwest with gusts up to 25 miles an hour after midnight. Chance of rain 90%. Sunday, mostly cloudy in the morning, then becoming partly sunny. A slight chance of showers in the morning, then a chance of showers and thunderstorms in the afternoon. Some thunderstorms may produce gusty winds and small hail after 2 p.m. Rainfall amounts less than a tenth of an inch. Highs in the upper 60s. West winds 10 to 15 miles an hour with gusts up to 30 miles an hour. Chance of rain 80%. Sunday night, mostly cloudy, then becoming partly cloudy between 2 a.m. and 4 a.m., then becoming mostly cloudy. Showers likely and a chance of thunderstorms through midnight, then a chance of showers after midnight. Some thunderstorms may produce gusty winds and small hail through midnight. Rainfall amounts less than a tenth of an inch. Lows in the lower 50s. West winds 5 to 10 miles an hour with gusts up to 25 miles an hour. Chance of rain 70%. And now the extended forecast for South Central Pennsylvania. Monday, mostly sunny. Highs around 70. Monday night, mostly clear. Lows in the lower 50s. Tuesday, sunny. Highs in the mid-70s. Tuesday night, mostly clear. Lows in the mid-50s. Wednesday, mostly sunny. Highs in the upper 70s. Wednesday night, mostly cloudy. Lows in the lower 60s. Thursday, partly sunny with a chance of showers. Highs around 80. Chance of rain 50%. Thursday night, mostly cloudy with a chance of showers. Lows in the lower 60s. Chance of rain 50%. Friday, partly sunny with a chance of showers. Highs around 80. Chance of rain 30%. The 8 to 14 day outlook, from Saturday, August 29th to Friday, September 4th, calls for above normal temperatures and above normal precipitation. Normal high temperatures across central Pennsylvania during this period range from the low 70s over the Allegheny Mountains to the low 80s across the lower Susquehanna Valley. Normal lows range from the low 50s over the Alleghenies to the low 60s across the lower Susquehanna Valley. Here are the 8 a.m. conditions in the Altoona area. In Altoona, it was cloudy. The temperature was 57 degrees, the dew point 56, and the relative humidity 96%. The wind was calm. The pressure was 30.07 inches and rising. At State College, fog was reported, reducing the visibility to 5/8 of a mile. The temperature was 55 degrees, the dew point 55, and the relative humidity 100%. The wind was calm. The pressure was 30.06 inches and steady. Now, a few other local conditions: Johnstown, partly sunny 61, Dubois, sunny 57, La Trobe, sunny 59, Pittsburgh mostly sunny 61, Erie, light rain 64, Bradford sunny 54. To the south and east, York, cloudy 63, Selins Grove fog 59, Harrisburg partly sunny 64, Philadelphia light rain 70, Baltimore cloudy 69, Washington DC partly sunny 70. Once again, in Altoona it was 57 degrees under cloudy skies. And at State College it was 55 degrees with fog,

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Here's the hazardous weather outlook for the following counties: Bedford, Blair, Cambria, and Huntingdon. For today and tonight, scattered strong to potentially severe thunderstorms with damaging winds 60 miles per hour or greater, and isolated instances of large hail exceeding 1 inch in diameter are possible this afternoon and evening, especially across the region to the west of Route 219. And now the extended outlook for the period Sunday through Friday. Scattered, strong to potentially severe thunderstorms with gusty winds and hail are expected Sunday afternoon and evening. Spotters are encouraged to report significant hazardous weather. The Altoona Climate Summary for yesterday, August 21, 2026. Yesterday's high temperature of 72 degrees occurred at 4:25 p.m. This high was 9 degrees below the normal high of 81. Yesterday's low temperature of 54 degrees occurred at 11:59 p.m. This low was 6 degrees below the normal low of 60. No precipitation fell yesterday, which leaves the monthly total at 3.93 inches. This is 1.74 inches above the normal amount of 2.19 inches for August. The total precipitation for the season since June 1st still stands at 13.75 inches, which is 4.66 inches above normal. The total precipitation for the year is still 27.35 inches, which is 4.07 inches above normal. There were 2 heating degree days yesterday, which is 2 above normal. This brings the monthly total to 3, which is 3 above normal. The yearly total since July 1st is 11, which is 7 above normal. There were no cooling degree days yesterday, which is 6 below normal. This leaves the monthly total at 139, which is 3 above normal. The yearly total since January 1st is 587, which is 22 above normal. The average wind speed was less than 5 miles per hour yesterday. The normal high temperature for today is 81 degrees, and the normal low is 60. The record high for today is 95, which occurred in 1983, and the record low is 41, which occurred in 1982. Sunrise today is at 6:31 a.m. and sunset is at 8 p.m. Locally dense valley fog through 9 a.m. today. Mainly clear skies, light wind and moist ground from Thursday's widespread rain has created areas of dense fog in the deeper valleys throughout central and northern Pennsylvania. The fog will quickly diminish by 9 a.m. with a transition to partly to mostly sunny skies afterward. Allow extra time for travel early today and plenty of braking distance between you and the vehicle ahead. Areas of morning valley fog will quickly dissipate between 8 and 10 a.m., leaving mostly sunny skies for the bulk of the central and western mountains of Pennsylvania through the mid-afternoon hours. Deepening southeasterly flow will likely transport a thicker layer of clouds northward across the Susquehanna Valley and points east for the late morning and afternoon hours. The approach of a cold front from the Ohio Valley later today will provide the focus for one or more areas of showers and thunderstorms. Some of the storms could reach strong to severe thresholds with gusty winds, frequent lightning, and brief heavy rain. High temperatures this afternoon will range from the mid-70s over the higher terrain to near 80 across the lowlands of western Pennsylvania. The late afternoon and evening storms will gradually weaken as they push through central Pennsylvania and the middle Susquehanna Valley overnight. Lows early Sunday morning will vary from the low to mid-50s over the northwest mountains to the mid and upper 60s in southeastern Pennsylvania. Another round or two of showers and thunderstorms is expected on Sunday as notably colder air aloft and stronger wind shear moves over the region. Next week will start off mainly dry and seasonably cool in the wake of this weekend's daily round of showers and storms, with highs mainly in the 70s and lower 80s. Here is the latest National Weather Service forecast for Blair and Bedford counties, including the city of Altoona. Rest of today, mostly sunny. Patchy dense fog before 10 a.m. A chance of showers and thunderstorms after 2 p.m. Some thunderstorms may produce gusty winds and frequent lightning after 4 p.m. Rainfall amounts less than a tenth of an inch. Highs in the mid-70s. Southeast winds 5 to 10 miles an hour. Chance of rain 50%. Tonight, mostly cloudy.
showers and a chance of thunderstorms through midnight, then a chance of showers and a slight chance of thunderstorms after midnight. Some thunderstorms may produce gusty winds and frequent lightning through midnight. Rainfall amounts between a tenth and a quarter of an inch. Lows around 60. South winds 5 to 10 miles an hour. Gusts up to 25 miles an hour after midnight. Chance of rain 90%. Sunday, mostly sunny. A chance of showers and a slight chance of thunderstorms between 2 p.m. and 4 p.m. A chance of thunderstorms and a slight chance of showers after 4 p.m. Some thunderstorms may produce gusty winds and small hail after 2 p.m. Highs in the lower 70s. West winds 10 to 15 miles an hour with gusts up to 25 miles an hour. Chance of rain 40%. Sunday night, partly cloudy before 8 p.m., then becoming mostly clear. A chance of thunderstorms and a slight chance of showers through midnight, then a slight chance of showers between midnight and 2 a.m. Some thunderstorms may produce gusty winds and small hail through midnight. Lows in the mid-50s. West winds 5 to 10 miles an hour with gusts up to 25 miles an hour. Chance of rain 50%. Here is the latest National Weather Service forecast for Cambria County, including the city of Johnstown. West of today, mostly sunny. Patchy dense fog before 10 a.m. A slight chance of showers and thunderstorms between 2 p.m. and 4 p.m. A chance of showers and thunderstorms after 4 p.m. Some thunderstorms may produce gusty winds and frequent lightning after 4 p.m. Rainfall amounts between a tenth and a quarter of an inch. Highs in the mid-70s. Southeast winds 5 to 10 miles an hour. Chance of rain 50%. Tonight, mostly cloudy. Showers and a chance of thunderstorms through midnight, then a chance of showers and a slight chance of thunderstorms after midnight. Some thunderstorms may produce gusty winds and frequent lightning through midnight. Rainfall amounts between a quarter and a half inch. Lows in the upper 50s. South winds 5 to 10 miles an hour, becoming southwest with gusts up to 25 miles an hour after midnight. Chance of rain 90%. Sunday, mostly cloudy in the morning, then becoming partly sunny. A slight chance of showers in the morning, then a chance of showers and thunderstorms in the afternoon. Some thunderstorms may produce gusty winds and small hail after 2 p.m. Rainfall amounts less than a tenth of an inch. Highs in the upper 60s. West winds 10 to 15 miles an hour with gusts up to 30 miles an hour. Chance of rain 80%. Sunday night, mostly cloudy, then becoming partly cloudy between 2 a.m. and 4 a.m., then becoming mostly cloudy. Showers likely and a chance of thunderstorms through midnight, then a chance of showers after midnight. Some thunderstorms may produce gusty winds and small hail through midnight. Rainfall amounts less than a tenth of an inch. Lows in the lower 50s. West winds 5 to 10 miles an hour with gusts up to 25 miles an hour. Chance of rain 70%. And now the extended forecast for South Central Pennsylvania. Monday, mostly sunny. Highs around 70. Monday night, mostly clear. Lows in the lower 50s. Tuesday, sunny. Highs in the mid-70s. Tuesday night, mostly clear. Lows in the mid-50s. Wednesday, mostly sunny. Highs in the upper 70s. Wednesday night, mostly cloudy. Lows in the lower 60s. Thursday, partly sunny with a chance of showers. Highs around 80. Chance of rain 50%. Thursday night, mostly cloudy with a chance of showers. Lows in the lower 60s. Chance of rain 50%. Friday, partly sunny with a chance of showers. Highs around 80. Chance of rain 30%. The 8 to 14 day outlook, from Saturday, August 29th to Friday, September 4th, calls for above normal temperatures and above normal precipitation. Normal high temperatures across central Pennsylvania during this period range from the low 70s over the Allegheny Mountains to the low 80s across the lower Susquehanna Valley. Normal lows range from the low 50s over the Alleghenies to the low 60s across the lower Susquehanna Valley. Here are the 8 a.m. conditions in the Altoona area. In Altoona, it was cloudy.
The temperature was 57 degrees, the dew point 56, and the relative humidity 96%. The wind was calm. The pressure was 30.07 inches and rising. At State College, fog was reported, reducing the visibility to 5/8 of a mile. The temperature was 55 degrees, the dew point 55, and the relative humidity 100%. The wind was calm. The pressure was 30.06 inches and steady. Now, a few other local conditions: Johnstown, partly sunny 61, Dubois, sunny 57, La Trobe, sunny 59, Pittsburgh mostly sunny 61, Erie, light rain 64, Bradford sunny 54. To the south and east, York, cloudy 63, Selams Grove fog 59, Harrisburg partly sunny 64, Philadelphia light rain 70, Baltimore cloudy 69, Washington DC partly sunny 70. Once again, in Altoona it was 57 degrees under cloudy skies. And at State College it was 55 degrees with fog. This is NOAA Weather Radio, All Hazards Station WNG 589. 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Here's the hazardous weather outlook for the following counties: Bedford, Blair, Cambria, and Huntingdon. For today and tonight: scattered strong to potentially severe thunderstorms with damaging winds 60 miles per hour or greater, and isolated instances of large hail exceeding 1 inch in diameter are possible this afternoon and evening, especially across the region to the west of Route 219. And now the extended outlook for the period Sunday through Friday: scattered strong to potentially severe thunderstorms with gusty winds and hail are expected Sunday afternoon and evening. Spotters are encouraged to report significant hazardous weather. The Altoona climate summary for yesterday, August 21, 2026. Yesterday's high temperature of 72 degrees occurred at 4:25 p.m. This high was 9 degrees below the normal high of 81. Yesterday's low temperature of 54 degrees occurred at 11:59 p.m. This low was 6 degrees below the normal low of 60. No precipitation fell yesterday, which leaves the monthly total at 3.93 inches. This is 1.74 inches above the normal amount of 2.19 inches for August. The total precipitation for the season since June 1st still stands at 13.75 inches, which is 4.66 inches above normal. The total precipitation for the year is still 27.35 inches, which is 4.07 inches above normal. There were 2 heating degree days yesterday, which is 2 above normal. This brings the monthly total to 3, which is 3 above normal. The yearly total since July 1st is 11, which is 7 above normal. There were no cooling degree days yesterday, which is 6 below normal. This leaves the monthly total at 139, which is 3 above normal. The yearly total since January 1st is 587, which is 22 above normal. The average wind speed was less than 5 miles per hour yesterday. The normal high temperature for today is 81 degrees, and the normal low is 60. The record high for today is 95, which occurred in 1983, and the record low is 41, which occurred in 1982. Sunrise today is at 6:31 a.m. and sunset is at 8 p.m. Locally dense valley fog through 9 a.m. today. Mainly clear skies, light wind and moist ground from Thursday's widespread rain has created areas of dense fog in the deeper valleys throughout central and northern Pennsylvania. The fog will quickly diminish by 9 a.m. with a transition to partly to mostly sunny skies afterward. Allow extra time for travel early today and plenty of braking distance between you and the vehicle ahead. Areas of morning valley fog will quickly dissipate between 8 and 10 a.m., leaving mostly sunny skies for the bulk of the central and western mountains of Pennsylvania through the mid-afternoon hours. Deepening southeasterly flow will likely transport a thicker layer of clouds northward across the Susquehanna Valley and points east for the late morning and afternoon hours. The approach of a cold front from the Ohio Valley later today will provide the focus for one or more areas of showers and thunderstorms. Some of the storms could reach strong to severe thresholds with gusty winds, frequent lightning, and brief heavy rain. High temperatures this afternoon will range from the mid-70s over the higher terrain to near 80 across the lowlands of western Pennsylvania. The late afternoon and evening storms will gradually weaken as they push through central Pennsylvania and the middle Susquehanna Valley overnight.
Lows early Sunday morning will vary from the low to mid-50s over the northwest mountains to the mid and upper 60s in southeastern Pennsylvania. Another round or two of showers and thunderstorms is expected on Sunday as notably colder air aloft and stronger wind shear moves over the region. Next week will start off mainly dry and seasonably cool in the wake of this weekend's daily rounds of showers and storms, with highs mainly in the 70s and lower 80s. Here is the latest National Weather Service forecast for Blair and Bedford counties, including the city of Altoona. Rest of today, mostly sunny. Patchy dense fog before 10 a.m. A chance of showers and thunderstorms after 2 p.m. Some thunderstorms may produce gusty winds and frequent lightning after 4 p.m. Rainfall amounts less than a tenth of an inch. Highs in the mid-70s. Southeast winds 5 to 10 miles an hour. Chance of rain 50%. Tonight, mostly cloudy. Showers and a chance of thunderstorms through midnight, then a chance of showers and a slight chance of thunderstorms after midnight. Some thunderstorms may produce gusty winds and frequent lightning through midnight. Rainfall amounts between a tenth and a quarter of an inch. Lows around 60. South winds 5 to 10 miles an hour. Gusts up to 25 miles an hour after midnight. Chance of rain 90%. Sunday, mostly sunny. A chance of showers and a slight chance of thunderstorms between 2 p.m. and 4 p.m. A chance of thunderstorms and a slight chance of showers after 4 p.m. Some thunderstorms may produce gusty winds and small hail after 2 p.m. Highs in the lower 70s. West winds 10 to 15 miles an hour with gusts up to 25 miles an hour. Chance of rain 40%. Sunday night, partly cloudy before 8 p.m., then becoming mostly clear. A chance of thunderstorms and a slight chance of showers through midnight, then a slight chance of showers between midnight and 2 a.m. Some thunderstorms may produce gusty winds and small hail through midnight. Lows in the mid-50s. West winds 5 to 10 miles an hour with gusts up to 25 miles an hour. Chance of rain 50%. Here is the latest National Weather Service forecast for Cambria County, including the city of Johnstown. Rest of today, mostly sunny. Patchy dense fog before 10 a.m. A slight chance of showers and thunderstorms between 2 p.m. and 4 p.m. A chance of showers and thunderstorms after 4 p.m. Some thunderstorms may produce gusty winds and frequent lightning after 4 p.m. Rainfall amounts between a tenth and a quarter of an inch. Highs in the mid-70s. Southeast winds 5 to 10 miles an hour. Chance of rain 50%. Tonight, mostly cloudy. Showers and a chance of thunderstorms through midnight, then a chance of showers and a slight chance of thunderstorms after midnight. Some thunderstorms may produce gusty winds and frequent lightning through midnight. Rainfall amounts between a quarter and a half inch. Lows in the upper 50s. South winds 5 to 10 miles an hour, becoming southwest with gusts up to 25 miles an hour after midnight. Chance of rain 90%. Sunday, mostly cloudy in the morning, then becoming partly sunny. A slight chance of showers in the morning, then a chance of showers and thunderstorms in the afternoon. Some thunderstorms may produce gusty winds and small hail after 2 p.m. Rainfall amounts less than a tenth of an inch. Highs in the upper 60s. West winds 10 to 15 miles an hour with gusts up to 30 miles an hour. Chance of rain 80%. Sunday night, mostly cloudy, then becoming partly cloudy between 2 a.m. and 4 a.m., then becoming mostly cloudy. Showers likely and a chance of thunderstorms through midnight, then a chance of showers after midnight. Some thunderstorms may produce gusty winds and small hail through midnight. Rainfall amounts less than a tenth of an inch. Lows in the lower 50s. West winds 5 to 10 miles an hour with gusts up to 25 miles an hour. Chance of rain 70%. And now the extended forecast for South Central Pennsylvania. Monday, mostly sunny. Highs around 70. Monday night, mostly clear. Lows in the lower 50s. Tuesday, sunny. Highs in the mid-70s. Tuesday night, mostly clear. Lows in the mid-50s. Wednesday, mostly sunny. Highs in the upper 70s. Wednesday night, mostly cloudy.
lows in the lower 60s. Thursday, partly sunny with a chance of showers. Highs around 80. Chance of rain 50%. Thursday night, mostly cloudy with a chance of showers. Lows in the lower 60s. Chance of rain 50%. Friday, partly sunny with a chance of showers. Highs around 80. Chance of rain 30%. Here is the latest National Weather Service forecast for Blair and Bedford counties, including the city of Altoona. Rest of today, mostly sunny. A chance of showers and thunderstorms after 2 p.m. Some thunderstorms may produce gusty winds and frequent lightning after 4 p.m. Rainfall amounts less than a tenth of an inch. Highs in the mid-70s. Southeast winds 5 to 10 miles an hour. Chance of rain 50%. Tonight, mostly cloudy. Showers and a chance of thunderstorms through midnight, then a chance of showers and a slight chance of thunderstorms after midnight. Some thunderstorms may produce gusty winds and frequent lightning through midnight. Rainfall amounts between a tenth and a quarter of an inch. Lows around 60. South winds 5 to 10 miles an hour. Gusts up to 25 miles an hour after midnight. Chance of rain 90%. Sunday, mostly sunny. A chance of showers and a slight chance of thunderstorms between 2 p.m. and 4 p.m. A chance of thunderstorms and a slight chance of showers after 4 p.m. Some thunderstorms may produce gusty winds and small hail after 2 p.m. Highs in the lower 70s. West winds 10 to 15 miles an hour with gusts up to 25 miles an hour. Chance of rain 40%. Sunday night, partly cloudy before 8 p.m., then becoming mostly clear. A chance of thunderstorms and a slight chance of showers through midnight, then a slight chance of showers between midnight and 2 a.m. Some thunderstorms may produce gusty winds and small hail through midnight. Lows in the mid-50s. West winds 5 to 10 miles an hour with gusts up to 25 miles an hour. Chance of rain 50%. Here is the latest National Weather Service forecast for Cambria County, including the city of Johnstown. Rest of today, mostly sunny. A slight chance of showers and thunderstorms between 2 p.m. and 4 p.m. A chance of showers and thunderstorms after 4 p.m. Some thunderstorms may produce gusty winds and frequent lightning after 4 p.m. Rainfall amounts between a tenth and a quarter of an inch. Highs in the mid-70s. Southeast winds 5 to 10 miles an hour. Chance of rain 50%. Tonight, mostly cloudy. Showers and a chance of thunderstorms through midnight, then a chance of showers and a slight chance of thunderstorms after midnight. Some thunderstorms may produce gusty winds and frequent lightning through midnight. Rainfall amounts between a quarter and a half inch. Lows in the upper 50s. South winds 5 to 10 miles an hour, becoming southwest with gusts up to 25 miles an hour after midnight. Chance of rain 90%. Sunday, mostly cloudy in the morning, then becoming partly sunny. A slight chance of showers in the morning, then a chance of showers and thunderstorms in the afternoon. Some thunderstorms may produce gusty winds and small hail after 2 p.m. Rainfall amounts less than a tenth of an inch. Highs in the upper 60s. West winds 10 to 15 miles an hour with gusts up to 30 miles an hour. Chance of rain 80%. Sunday night, mostly cloudy, then becoming partly cloudy between 2 a.m. and 4 a.m., then becoming mostly cloudy. Showers likely and a chance of thunderstorms through midnight, then a chance of showers after midnight. Some thunderstorms may produce gusty winds and small hail through midnight. Rainfall amounts less than a tenth of an inch. Lows in the lower 50s. West winds 5 to 10 miles an hour with gusts up to 25 miles an hour. Chance of rain 70%. And now the extended forecast for South Central Pennsylvania. Monday, mostly sunny. Highs around 70. Monday night, mostly clear. Lows in the lower 50s. Tuesday, sunny. Highs in the mid-70s. Tuesday night, mostly clear. Lows in the mid-50s. Wednesday, mostly sunny. Highs in the upper 70s. Wednesday night, mostly cloudy. Lows in the lower 60s. Thursday, partly sunny with a chance of showers.
highs around 80. Chance of rain 50%. Thursday night, mostly cloudy with a chance of showers. Lows in the lower 60s. Chance of rain 50%. Friday, partly sunny with a chance of showers. Highs around 80. Chance of rain 30%. The 8 to 14 day outlook, from Saturday, August 29th to Friday, September 4th, calls for above normal temperatures and above normal precipitation. Normal high temperatures across central Pennsylvania during this period range from the low 70s over the Allegheny Mountains to the low 80s across the lower Susquehanna Valley. Normal lows range from the low 50s over the Alleghenies to the low 60s across the lower Susquehanna Valley. Here are the 9 a.m. conditions in the Altoona area. In Altoona, it was cloudy. The temperature was 63 degrees, the dew point 58, and the relative humidity 83%. The wind was calm. The pressure was 30.06 inches and falling. At State College, it was partly sunny. The temperature was 59 degrees, the dew point 59, and the relative humidity 100%. The wind was calm. The pressure was 30.06 inches and steady. Now, a few other local conditions: Johnstown, cloudy 63, Du Bois, sunny 62, La Trobe, sunny 68, Pittsburgh mostly sunny 66, Erie, light rain 64, Bradford sunny 61. To the south and east, York, cloudy 65, Selins Grove cloudy 61, Harrisburg cloudy 65, Philadelphia light rain 71, Baltimore heavy rain and fog 69, Washington D.C. partly sunny 70. Once again, in Altoona it was 63 degrees under cloudy skies. And at State College it was 59 degrees under partly sunny skies. 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Serving South Central Pennsylvania, and originating from the National Weather Service Office in State College. Here's the hazardous weather outlook for the following counties: Bedford, Blair, Cambria, and Huntingdon. For today and tonight, scattered strong to potentially severe thunderstorms with damaging winds 60 miles per hour or greater, and isolated instances of large hail exceeding 1 inch in diameter are possible this afternoon and evening, especially across the region to the west of Route 219. And now the extended outlook for the period Sunday through Friday. Scattered, strong to potentially severe thunderstorms with gusty winds and hail are expected Sunday afternoon and evening. Spotters are encouraged to report significant hazardous weather. The Altoona climate summary for yesterday, August 21, 2026. Yesterday's high temperature of 72 degrees occurred at 4:25 p.m. This high was 9 degrees below the normal high of 81. Yesterday's low temperature of 54 degrees occurred at 11:59 p.m. This low was 6 degrees below the normal low of 60. No precipitation fell yesterday, which leaves the monthly total at 3.93 inches. This is 1.74 inches above the normal amount of 2.19 inches for August. The total precipitation for the season since June 1st still stands at 13.75 inches, which is 4.66 inches above normal. The total precipitation for the year is still 27.35 inches, which is 4.07 inches above normal. There were 2 heating degree days yesterday, which is 2 above normal. This brings the monthly total to 3, which is 3 above normal. The yearly total since July 1st is 11, which is 7 above normal. There were no cooling degree days yesterday, which is 6 below normal. This leaves the monthly total at 139, which is 3 above normal. The yearly total since January 1st is 587, which is 22 above normal. The average wind speed was less than 5 miles per hour yesterday. The normal high temperature for today is 81 degrees, and the normal low is 60. The record high for today is 95, which occurred in 1983, and the record low is 41, which occurred in 1982. Sunrise today is at 6:31 a.m. and sunset is at 8 p.m. Locally dense valley fog through 9 a.m. today. Mainly clear skies, light wind and moist ground from Thursday's widespread rain has created areas of dense fog in the deeper valleys throughout central and northern Pennsylvania. The fog will quickly diminish by 9 a.m. with a transition to partly to mostly sunny skies afterward.
allow extra time for travel early today and plenty of braking distance between you and the vehicle ahead. Areas of morning valley fog will quickly dissipate between 8 and 10 a.m., leaving mostly sunny skies for the bulk of the central and western mountains of Pennsylvania through the mid-afternoon hours. Deepening southeasterly flow will likely transport a thicker layer of clouds northward across the Susquehanna Valley and points east for the late morning and afternoon hours. The approach of a cold front from the Ohio Valley later today will provide the focus for one or more areas of showers and thunderstorms. Some of the storms could reach strong to severe thresholds with gusty winds, frequent lightning and brief heavy rain. High temperatures this afternoon will range from the mid-70s over the higher terrain to near 80 across the lowlands of western Pennsylvania. The late afternoon and evening storms will gradually weaken as they push through central Pennsylvania and the middle Susquehanna Valley overnight. Lows early Sunday morning will vary from the low to mid-50s over the northwest mountains to the mid and upper 60s in southeastern Pennsylvania. Another round or two of showers and thunderstorms is expected on Sunday as notably colder air aloft and stronger wind shear moves over the region. Next week will start off mainly dry and seasonably cool in the wake of this weekend's daily rounds of showers and storms, with highs mainly in the 70s and lower 80s. Here is the latest National Weather Service forecast for Blair and Bedford counties, including the city of Altoona. Rest of today, mostly sunny. A chance of showers and thunderstorms after 2 p.m. Some thunderstorms may produce gusty winds and frequent lightning after 4 p.m. Rainfall amounts less than a tenth of an inch. Highs in the mid-70s. Southeast winds 5 to 10 miles an hour. Chance of rain 50%. Tonight, mostly cloudy. Showers and a chance of thunderstorms through midnight, then a chance of showers and a slight chance of thunderstorms after midnight. Some thunderstorms may produce gusty winds and frequent lightning through midnight. Rainfall amounts between a tenth and a quarter of an inch. Lows around 60. South winds 5 to 10 miles an hour. Gusts up to 25 miles an hour after midnight. Chance of rain 90%. Sunday, mostly sunny. A chance of showers and a slight chance of thunderstorms between 2 p.m. and 4 p.m. A chance of thunderstorms and a slight chance of showers after 4 p.m. Some thunderstorms may produce gusty winds and small hail after 2 p.m. Highs in the lower 70s. West winds 10 to 15 miles an hour with gusts up to 25 miles an hour. Chance of rain 40%. Sunday night, partly cloudy before 8 p.m., then becoming mostly clear. A chance of thunderstorms and a slight chance of showers through midnight, then a slight chance of showers between midnight and 2 a.m. Some thunderstorms may produce gusty winds and small hail through midnight. Lows in the mid-50s. West winds 5 to 10 miles an hour with gusts up to 25 miles an hour. Chance of rain 50%. Here is the latest National Weather Service forecast for Cambria County, including the city of Johnstown. Rest of today, mostly sunny. A slight chance of showers and thunderstorms between 2 p.m. and 4 p.m. A chance of showers and thunderstorms after 4 p.m. Some thunderstorms may produce gusty winds and frequent lightning after 4 p.m. Rainfall amounts between a tenth and a quarter of an inch. Highs in the mid-70s. Southeast winds 5 to 10 miles an hour. Chance of rain 50%. Tonight, mostly cloudy. Showers and a chance of thunderstorms through midnight, then a chance of showers and a slight chance of thunderstorms after midnight. Some thunderstorms may produce gusty winds and frequent lightning through midnight. Rainfall amounts between a quarter and a half inch. Lows in the upper 50s. South winds 5 to 10 miles an hour, becoming southwest with gusts up to 25 miles an hour after midnight. Chance of rain 90%. Sunday, mostly cloudy in the morning, then becoming partly sunny. A slight chance of showers in the morning, then a chance of showers and thunderstorms in the afternoon. Some thunderstorms may produce gusty winds and small hail after 2 p.m. Rainfall amounts less than a tenth of an inch. Highs in the upper 60s. West winds 10 to 15 miles an hour with gusts up to 30 miles an hour. Chance of rain 80%. Sunday night, mostly cloudy, then becoming partly cloudy between 2 a.m. and 4 a.m., then becoming mostly cloudy.
showers likely and a chance of thunderstorms through midnight, then a chance of showers after midnight. Some thunderstorms may produce gusty winds and small hail through midnight. Rainfall amounts less than a tenth of an inch. Lows in the lower 50s. West winds 5 to 10 miles an hour with gusts up to 25 miles an hour. Chance of rain 70%. And now the extended forecast for South Central Pennsylvania. Monday, mostly sunny. Highs around 70. Monday night, mostly clear. Lows in the lower 50s. Tuesday, sunny. Highs in the mid-70s. Tuesday night, mostly clear. Lows in the mid-50s. Wednesday, mostly sunny. Highs in the upper 70s. Wednesday night, mostly cloudy. Lows in the lower 60s. Thursday, partly sunny with a chance of showers. Highs around 80. Chance of rain 50%. Thursday night, mostly cloudy with a chance of showers. Lows in the lower 60s. Chance of rain 50%. Friday, partly sunny with a chance of showers. Highs around 80. Chance of rain 30%. The 8 to 14 day outlook, from Saturday, August 29th to Friday, September 4th, calls for above normal temperatures and above normal precipitation. Normal high temperatures across central Pennsylvania during this period range from the low 70s over the Allegheny Mountains to the low 80s across the lower Susquehanna Valley. Normal lows range from the low 50s over the Alleghenies to the low 60s across the lower Susquehanna Valley. 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Broadcasts originate from the National Weather Service in State College and are transmitted from the tower facilities provided by the Blair County Emergency Management Agency in Frankstown on a frequency of 162.425 MHz. We are located at Innovation Park in State College. 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Properly set weather radios with the alarm device will alert you when severe weather warnings or watches are issued. Programming on this station will be temporarily changed during severe weather to bring you the latest information. Warnings and safety information from the National Weather Service may someday save your life or protect your property. Here are the 9 a.m. conditions in the Altoona area. In Altoona, it was cloudy. The temperature was 63 degrees, the dew point 58, and the relative humidity 83%. The wind was calm. The pressure was 30.06 inches and falling. At State College, it was partly sunny. The temperature was 59 degrees, the dew point 59, and the relative humidity 100%. The wind was calm. The pressure was 30.06 inches and steady. Now, a few other local conditions: Johnstown, cloudy 63, DuBois, sunny 62, La Trobe, sunny 68, Pittsburgh mostly sunny 66, Erie, light rain 64, Bradford sunny 61. To the south and east, York, cloudy 65, Selinsgrove Grove cloudy 61, Harrisburg cloudy 65, Philadelphia light rain 71, Baltimore heavy rain and fog 69, Washington D.C. partly sunny 70. Once again, in Altoona it was 63 degrees under cloudy skies. And at State College it was 59 degrees under partly sunny skies. This is NOAA Weather Radio, All Hazards Station WNG 589. 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Here's the hazardous weather outlook for the following counties: Bedford, Blair, Cambria, and Huntingdon. For today and tonight: scattered strong to potentially severe thunderstorms with damaging winds 60 miles per hour or greater, and isolated instances of large hail exceeding 1 inch in diameter are possible this afternoon and evening, especially across the region to the west of Route 219. And now the extended outlook for the period Sunday through Friday. Scattered, strong to potentially severe thunderstorms with gusty winds and hail are expected Sunday afternoon and evening. Spotters are encouraged to report significant hazardous weather. The Altoona Climate Summary for yesterday, August 21, 2026. Yesterday's high temperature of 72 degrees occurred at 4:25 p.m. This high was 9 degrees below the normal high of 81. Yesterday's low temperature of 54 degrees occurred at 11:59 p.m. This low was 6 degrees below the normal low of 60.
No precipitation fell yesterday, which leaves the monthly total at 3.93 inches. This is 1.74 inches above the normal amount of 2.19 inches for August. The total precipitation for the season since June 1 still stands at 13.75 inches, which is 4.66 inches above normal. The total precipitation for the year is still 27.35 inches, which is 4.07 inches above normal. There were 2 heating degree days yesterday, which is 2 above normal. This brings the monthly total to 3, which is 3 above normal. The yearly total since July 1 is 11, which is 7 above normal. There were no cooling degree days yesterday, which is 6 below normal. This leaves the monthly total at 139, which is 3 above normal. The yearly total since January 1 is 587, which is 22 above normal. The average wind speed was less than 5 miles per hour yesterday. The normal high temperature for today is 81 degrees, and the normal low is 60. The record high for today is 95, which occurred in 1983, and the record low is 41, which occurred in 1982. Sunrise today is at 6:31 a.m. and sunset is at 8 p.m. Locally dense valley fog through 9 a.m. today. Mainly clear skies, light wind and moist ground from Thursday's widespread rain has created areas of dense fog in the deeper valleys throughout central and northern Pennsylvania. The fog will quickly diminish by 9 a.m. with a transition to partly to mostly sunny skies afterward. Allow extra time for travel early today and plenty of braking distance between you and the vehicle ahead. Areas of morning valley fog will quickly dissipate between 8 and 10 a.m., leaving mostly sunny skies for the bulk of the central and western mountains of Pennsylvania through the mid-afternoon hours. Deepening southeasterly flow will likely transport a thicker layer of clouds northward across the Susquehanna Valley and points east for the late morning and afternoon hours. The approach of a cold front from the Ohio Valley later today will provide the focus for one or more areas of showers and thunderstorms. Some of the storms could reach strong to severe thresholds with gusty winds, frequent lightning and brief heavy rain. High temperatures this afternoon will range from the mid-70s over the higher terrain to near 80 across the lowlands of western Pennsylvania. The late afternoon and evening storms will gradually weaken as they push through central Pennsylvania and the middle Susquehanna Valley overnight. Lows early Sunday morning will vary from the low to mid-50s over the northwest mountains to the mid and upper 60s in southeastern Pennsylvania. Another round or two of showers and thunderstorms is expected on Sunday as notably colder air aloft and stronger wind shear moves over the region. Next week will start off mainly dry and seasonably cool in the wake of this weekend's daily rounds of showers and storms, with highs mainly in the 70s and lower 80s. Here is the latest National Weather Service forecast for Blair and Bedford counties, including the city of Altoona. Rest of today, mostly sunny. A chance of showers and thunderstorms after 2 p.m. Some thunderstorms may produce gusty winds and frequent lightning after 4 p.m. Rainfall amounts less than a tenth of an inch. Highs in the mid-70s. Southeast winds 5 to 10 miles an hour. Chance of rain 50%. Tonight, mostly cloudy. Showers and a chance of thunderstorms through midnight, then a chance of showers and a slight chance of thunderstorms after midnight. Some thunderstorms may produce gusty winds and frequent lightning through midnight. Rainfall amounts between a tenth and a quarter of an inch. Lows around 60. South winds 5 to 10 miles an hour. Gusts up to 25 miles an hour after midnight. Chance of rain 90%. Sunday, mostly sunny. A chance of showers and a slight chance of thunderstorms between 2 p.m. and 4 p.m. A chance of thunderstorms and a slight chance of showers after 4 p.m. Some thunderstorms may produce gusty winds and small hail after 2 p.m. Highs in the lower 70s. West winds 10 to 15 miles an hour with gusts up to 25 miles an hour. Chance of rain 40%. Sunday night, partly cloudy before 8 p.m., then becoming mostly clear. A chance of thunderstorms and a slight chance of showers through midnight, then a slight chance of showers between midnight and 2 a.m. Some thunderstorms may produce gusty winds and small hail through midnight. Lows in the mid-50s. West winds 5 to 10 miles an hour with gusts up to 25 miles an hour. Chance of rain 50%.
Here is the latest National Weather Service forecast for Cambria County, including the city of Johnstown. Rest of today, mostly sunny. A slight chance of showers and thunderstorms between 2 p.m. and 4 p.m. A chance of showers and thunderstorms after 4 p.m. Some thunderstorms may produce gusty winds and frequent lightning after 4 p.m. Rainfall amounts between a tenth and a quarter of an inch. Highs in the mid-70s. Southeast winds 5 to 10 miles an hour. Chance of rain 50%. Tonight, mostly cloudy. Showers and a chance of thunderstorms through midnight, then a chance of showers and a slight chance of thunderstorms after midnight. Some thunderstorms may produce gusty winds and frequent lightning through midnight. Rainfall amounts between a quarter and a half inch. Lows in the upper 50s. South winds 5 to 10 miles an hour, becoming southwest with gusts up to 25 miles an hour after midnight. Chance of rain 90%. Sunday, mostly cloudy in the morning, then becoming partly sunny. A slight chance of showers in the morning, then a chance of showers and thunderstorms in the afternoon. Some thunderstorms may produce gusty winds and small hail after 2 p.m. Rainfall amounts less than a tenth of an inch. Highs in the upper 60s. West winds 10 to 15 miles an hour with gusts up to 30 miles an hour. Chance of rain 80%. Sunday night, mostly cloudy, then becoming partly cloudy between 2 a.m. and 4 a.m., then becoming mostly cloudy. Showers likely and a chance of thunderstorms through midnight, then a chance of showers after midnight. Some thunderstorms may produce gusty winds and small hail through midnight. Rainfall amounts less than a tenth of an inch. Lows in the lower 50s. West winds 5 to 10 miles an hour with gusts up to 25 miles an hour. Chance of rain 70%. And now the extended forecast for South Central Pennsylvania. Monday, mostly sunny. Highs around 70. Monday night, mostly clear. Lows in the lower 50s. Tuesday, sunny. Highs in the mid-70s. Tuesday night, mostly clear. Lows in the mid-50s. Wednesday, mostly sunny. Highs in the upper 70s. Wednesday night, mostly cloudy. Lows in the lower 60s. Thursday, partly sunny with a chance of showers. Highs around 80. Chance of rain 50%. Thursday night, mostly cloudy with a chance of showers. Lows in the lower 60s. Chance of rain 50%. Friday, partly sunny with a chance of showers. Highs around 80. Chance of rain 30%. The 8 to 14 day outlook, from Saturday, August 29th to Friday, September 4th, calls for above normal temperatures and above normal precipitation. Normal high temperatures across central Pennsylvania during this period range from the low 70s over the Allegheny Mountains to the low 80s across the lower Susquehanna Valley. Normal lows range from the low 50s over the Alleghenies to the low 60s across the lower Susquehanna Valley. Here are the 9 a.m. conditions in the Altoona area. In Altoona, it was cloudy. The temperature was 63 degrees, the dew point 58, and the relative humidity 83%. The wind was calm. The pressure was 30.06 inches and falling. At State College, it was partly sunny. The temperature was 59 degrees, the dew point 59, and the relative humidity 100%. The wind was calm. The pressure was 30.06 inches and steady. Now, a few other local conditions: Johnstown, cloudy 63, Dubois, sunny 62, La Trobe, sunny 68, Pittsburgh mostly sunny 66, Erie, light rain 64, Bradford sunny 61. To the south and east, York, cloudy 65, Selinsgrove Grove cloudy 61, Harrisburg cloudy 65, Philadelphia light rain 71, Baltimore heavy rain and fog 69, Washington D.C. partly sunny 70. Once again, in Altoona it was 63 degrees under cloudy skies. And at State College it was 59 degrees under partly sunny skies. This is NOAA Weather Radio, all hazards station WNG 589. 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Here's the hazardous weather outlook for the following counties: Bedford, Blair, Cambria, and Huntingdon.
for today and tonight. Scattered strong to potentially severe thunderstorms with damaging winds 60 miles per hour or greater, and isolated instances of large hail exceeding 1 inch in diameter are possible this afternoon and evening, especially across the region to the west of Route 219. And now the extended outlook for the period Sunday through Friday. Scattered, strong to potentially severe thunderstorms with gusty winds and hail are expected Sunday afternoon and evening. Spotters are encouraged to report significant hazardous weather. The Altoona Climate Summary for yesterday, August 21, 2026. Yesterday's high temperature of 72 degrees occurred at 4:25 p.m. This high was 9 degrees below the normal high of 81. Yesterday's low temperature of 54 degrees occurred at 11:59 p.m. This low was 6 degrees below the normal low of 60. No precipitation fell yesterday, which leaves the monthly total at 3.93 inches. This is 1.74 inches above the normal amount of 2.19 inches for August. The total precipitation for the season since June 1 still stands at 13.75 inches, which is 4.66 inches above normal. The total precipitation for the year is still 27.35 inches, which is 4.07 inches above normal. There were 2 heating degree days yesterday, which is 2 above normal. This brings the monthly total to 3, which is 3 above normal. The yearly total since July 1 is 11, which is 7 above normal. There were no cooling degree days yesterday, which is 6 below normal. This leaves the monthly total at 139, which is 3 above normal. The yearly total since January 1 is 587, which is 22 above normal. The average wind speed was less than 5 miles per hour yesterday. The normal high temperature for today is 81 degrees, and the normal low is 60. The record high for today is 95, which occurred in 1983, and the record low is 41, which occurred in 1982. Sunrise today is at 6:31 a.m. and sunset is at 8 p.m. Locally dense valley fog through 9 a.m. today. Mainly clear skies, light wind and moist ground from Thursday's widespread rain has created areas of dense fog in the deeper valleys throughout central and northern Pennsylvania. The fog will quickly diminish by 9 a.m. with a transition to partly to mostly sunny skies afterward. Allow extra time for travel early today and plenty of braking distance between you and the vehicle ahead. Areas of morning valley fog will quickly dissipate between 8 and 10 a.m., leaving mostly sunny skies for the bulk of the central and western mountains of Pennsylvania through the mid-afternoon hours. Deepening southeasterly flow will likely transport a thicker layer of clouds northward across the Susquehanna Valley and points east for the late morning and afternoon hours. The approach of a cold front from the Ohio Valley later today will provide the focus for one or more areas of showers and thunderstorms. Some of the storms could reach strong to severe thresholds with gusty winds, frequent lightning and brief heavy rain. High temperatures this afternoon will range from the mid-70s over the higher terrain to near 80 across the lowlands of western Pennsylvania. The late afternoon and evening storms will gradually weaken as they push through central Pennsylvania and the middle Susquehanna Valley overnight. Lows early Sunday morning will vary from the low to mid-50s over the northwest mountains to the mid and upper 60s in southeastern Pennsylvania. Another round or two of showers and thunderstorms is expected on Sunday as notably colder air aloft and stronger wind shear moves over the region. Next week will start off mainly dry and seasonably cool in the wake of this weekend's daily rounds of showers and storms, with highs mainly in the 70s and lower 80s. Here is the latest National Weather Service forecast for Blair and Bedford counties, including the city of Altoona. Rest of today, mostly sunny. A chance of showers and thunderstorms after 2 p.m. Some thunderstorms may produce gusty winds and frequent lightning after 4 p.m. Rainfall amounts less than a tenth of an inch. Highs in the mid-70s. Southeast winds 5 to 10 miles an hour. Chance of rain 50%. Tonight, mostly cloudy. Showers and a chance of thunderstorms through midnight, then a chance of showers and a slight chance of thunderstorms after midnight. Some thunderstorms may produce gusty winds and frequent lightning through midnight. Rainfall amounts between a tenth and a quarter of an inch. Lows around 60. South winds 5 to 10 miles an hour. Gusts up to 25 miles an hour after midnight. Chance of rain 90%.
Sunday, mostly sunny. A chance of showers and a slight chance of thunderstorms between 2 p.m. and 4 p.m. A chance of thunderstorms and a slight chance of showers after 4 p.m. Some thunderstorms may produce gusty winds and small hail after 10.

Rest of today, mostly sunny. A slight chance of showers and thunderstorms between 2 p.m. and 4 p.m. A chance of showers and thunderstorms after 4 p.m. Some thunderstorms may produce gusty winds and frequent lightning after 4 p.m. Rainfall amounts between a tenth and a quarter of an inch. Highs in the mid-70s. Southeast winds 5 to 10 miles an hour. Chance of rain 50%. Tonight, mostly cloudy. Showers and a chance of thunderstorms through midnight, then a chance of showers and a slight chance of thunderstorms after midnight. Some thunderstorms may produce gusty winds and frequent lightning through midnight. Rainfall amounts between a quarter and a half inch. Lows in the upper 50s. South winds 5 to 10 miles an hour, becoming southwest with gusts up to 25 miles an hour after midnight. Chance of rain 90%. Sunday, mostly cloudy in the morning, then becoming partly sunny. A slight chance of showers in the morning, then a chance of showers and thunderstorms in the afternoon. Some thunderstorms may produce gusty winds and small hail after 2 p.m. Rainfall amounts less than a tenth of an inch. Highs in the upper 60s. West winds 10 to 15 miles an hour with gusts up to 30 miles an hour. Chance of rain 80%. Sunday night, mostly cloudy, then becoming partly cloudy between 2 a.m. and 4 a.m., then becoming mostly cloudy. Showers likely and a chance of thunderstorms through midnight, then a chance of showers after midnight. Some thunderstorms may produce gusty winds and small hail through midnight. Rainfall amounts less than a tenth of an inch. Lows in the lower 50s. West winds 5 to 10 miles an hour with gusts up to 25 miles an hour. Chance of rain 70%. And now the extended forecast for South Central Pennsylvania. Monday, mostly sunny. Highs around 70. Monday night, mostly clear. Lows in the lower 50s. Tuesday, sunny. Highs in the mid-70s. Tuesday night, mostly clear. Lows in the mid-50s. Wednesday, mostly sunny. Highs in the upper 70s. Wednesday night, mostly cloudy. Lows in the lower 60s. Thursday, partly sunny with a chance of showers. Highs around 80. Chance of rain 50%. Thursday night, mostly cloudy with a chance of showers. Lows in the lower 60s. Chance of rain 50%. Friday, partly sunny with a chance of showers. Highs around 80. Chance of rain 30%. The 8 to 14 day outlook, from Saturday, August 29th to Friday, September 4th, calls for above normal temperatures and above normal precipitation. Normal high temperatures across central Pennsylvania during this period range from the low 70s over the Allegheny Mountains to the low 80s across the lower Susquehanna Valley. Normal lows range from the low 50s over the Alleghenies to the low 60s across the lower Susquehanna Valley. Here are the 9 a.m. conditions in the Altoona area. In Altoona, it was cloudy. The temperature was 63 degrees, the dew point 58, and the relative humidity 83%. The wind was calm. The pressure was 30.06 inches and falling. At State College, it was partly sunny. The temperature was 59 degrees, the dew point 59, and the relative humidity 100%. The wind was calm. The pressure was 30.06 inches and steady. Now, a few other local conditions: Johnstown, cloudy 63, Dubois, sunny 62, La Trobe, sunny 68, Pittsburgh, mostly sunny 66, Erie, light rain 64, Bradford, sunny 61. To the south and east, York, cloudy 65, Selinsgrove Grove, cloudy 61, Harrisburg, cloudy 65, Philadelphia, light rain 71, Baltimore, heavy rain and fog 69, Washington, D.C., partly sunny 70. Once again, in Altoona it was 63 degrees under cloudy skies. And at State College it was 59 degrees under partly sunny skies. This is NOAA Weather Radio, All Hazards Station WNG 589. 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Here's the hazardous weather outlook for the following counties: Bedford, Blair, Cambria, and Huntingdon. For today and tonight, scattered strong to potentially severe thunderstorms with damaging winds 60 miles

or greater and isolated instances of large hail exceeding 1 inch in diameter are possible this afternoon and evening, especially across the region to the west of Route 219. And now the extended outlook for the period Sunday through Friday. Scattered, strong to potentially severe thunderstorms with gusty winds and hail are expected Sunday afternoon and evening. Spotters are encouraged to report significant hazardous weather. The Altoona Climate Summary for yesterday, August 21, 2026. Yesterday's high temperature of 72 degrees occurred at 4:25 p.m. This high was 9 degrees below the normal high of 81. Yesterday's low temperature of 54 degrees occurred at 11:59 p.m. This low was 6 degrees below the normal low of 60. No precipitation fell yesterday, which leaves the monthly total at 3.93 inches. This is 1.74 inches above the normal amount of 2.19 inches for August. The total precipitation for the season since June 1 still stands at 13.75 inches, which is 4.66 inches above normal. The total precipitation for the year is still 27.35 inches, which is 4.07 inches above normal. There were 2 heating degree days yesterday, which is 2 above normal. This brings the monthly total to 3, which is 3 above normal. The yearly total since July 1 is 11, which is 7 above normal. There were no cooling degree days yesterday, which is 6 below normal. This leaves the monthly total at 139, which is 3 above normal. The yearly total since January 1 is 587, which is 22 above normal. The average wind speed was less than 5 miles per hour yesterday. The normal high temperature for today is 81 degrees, and the normal low is 60. The record high for today is 95, which occurred in 1983, and the record low is 41, which occurred in 1982. Sunrise today is at 6:31 a.m. and sunset is at 8 p.m. Locally dense valley fog through 9 a.m. today. Mainly clear skies, light wind and moist ground from Thursday's widespread rain has created areas of dense fog in the deeper valleys throughout central and northern Pennsylvania. The fog will quickly diminish by 9 a.m. with a transition to partly to mostly sunny skies afterward. Allow extra time for travel early today and plenty of braking distance between you and the vehicle ahead. Areas of morning valley fog will quickly dissipate between 8 and 10 a.m., leaving mostly sunny skies for the bulk of the central and western mountains of Pennsylvania through the mid-afternoon hours. Deepening southeasterly flow will likely transport a thicker layer of clouds northward across the Susquehanna Valley and points east for the late morning and afternoon hours. The approach of a cold front from the Ohio Valley later today will provide the focus for one or more areas of showers and thunderstorms. Some of the storms could reach strong to severe thresholds with gusty winds, frequent lightning and brief heavy rain. High temperatures this afternoon will range from the mid-70s over the higher terrain to near 80 across the lowlands of western Pennsylvania. The late afternoon and evening storms will gradually weaken as they push through central Pennsylvania and the middle Susquehanna Valley overnight. Lows early Sunday morning will vary from the low to mid-50s over the northwest mountains to the mid and upper 60s in southeastern Pennsylvania. Another round or two of showers and thunderstorms is expected on Sunday as notably colder air aloft and stronger wind shear moves over the region. Next week will start off mainly dry and seasonably cool in the wake of this weekend's daily rounds of showers and storms, with highs mainly in the 70s and lower 80s. Here is the latest National Weather Service forecast for Blair and Bedford counties, including the city of Altoona. Rest of today, mostly sunny. A chance of showers and thunderstorms after 2 p.m. Some thunderstorms may produce gusty winds and frequent lightning after 4 p.m. Rainfall amounts less than a tenth of an inch. Highs in the mid-70s. Southeast winds 5 to 10 miles an hour. Chance of rain 50%. Tonight, mostly cloudy. Showers and a chance of thunderstorms through midnight, then a chance of showers and a slight chance of thunderstorms after midnight. Some thunderstorms may produce gusty winds and frequent lightning through midnight. Rainfall amounts between a tenth and a quarter of an inch. Lows around 60. South winds 5 to 10 miles an hour. Gusts up to 25 miles an hour after midnight. Chance of rain 90%. Sunday, mostly sunny. A chance of showers and a slight chance of thunderstorms between 2 p.m. and 4 p.m. A
chance of thunderstorms and a slight chance of showers after 4 p.m. Some thunderstorms may produce gusty winds and small hail after 2 p.m. Highs in the lower 70s. West winds 10 to 15 miles an hour with gusts up to 25 miles an hour. Chance of rain 40%. Sunday night, partly cloudy before 8 p.m., then becoming mostly clear. A chance of thunderstorms and a slight chance of showers through midnight, then a slight chance of showers between midnight and 2 a.m. Some thunderstorms may produce gusty winds and small hail through midnight. Lows in the mid-50s. West winds 5 to 10 miles an hour with gusts up to 25 miles an hour. Chance of rain 50%. Here is the latest National Weather Service forecast for Cambria County, including the city of Johnstown. Rest of today, mostly sunny. A slight chance of showers and thunderstorms between 2 p.m. and 4 p.m. A chance of showers and thunderstorms after 4 p.m. Some thunderstorms may produce gusty winds and frequent lightning after 4 p.m. Rainfall amounts between a tenth and a quarter of an inch. Highs in the mid-70s. Southeast winds 5 to 10 miles an hour. Chance of rain 50%. Tonight, mostly cloudy. Showers and a chance of thunderstorms through midnight, then a chance of showers and a slight chance of thunderstorms after midnight. Some thunderstorms may produce gusty winds and frequent lightning through midnight. Rainfall amounts between a quarter and a half inch. Lows in the upper 50s. South winds 5 to 10 miles an hour, becoming southwest with gusts up to 25 miles an hour after midnight. Chance of rain 90%. Sunday, mostly cloudy in the morning, then becoming partly sunny. A slight chance of showers in the morning, then a chance of showers and thunderstorms in the afternoon. Some thunderstorms may produce gusty winds and small hail after 2 p.m. Rainfall amounts less than a tenth of an inch. Highs in the upper 60s. West winds 10 to 15 miles an hour with gusts up to 30 miles an hour. Chance of rain 80%. Sunday night, mostly cloudy, then becoming partly cloudy between 2 a.m. and 4 a.m., then becoming mostly cloudy. Showers likely and a chance of thunderstorms through midnight, then a chance of showers after midnight. Some thunderstorms may produce gusty winds and small hail through midnight. Rainfall amounts less than a tenth of an inch. Lows in the lower 50s. West winds 5 to 10 miles an hour with gusts up to 25 miles an hour. Chance of rain 70%. And now the extended forecast for South Central Pennsylvania. Monday, mostly sunny. Highs around 70. Monday night, mostly clear. Lows in the lower 50s. Tuesday, sunny. Highs in the mid-70s. Tuesday night, mostly clear. Lows in the mid-50s. Wednesday, mostly sunny. Highs in the upper 70s. Wednesday night, mostly cloudy. Lows in the lower 60s. Thursday, partly sunny with a chance of showers. Highs around 80. Chance of rain 50%. Thursday night, mostly cloudy with a chance of showers. Lows in the lower 60s. Chance of rain 50%. Friday, partly sunny with a chance of showers. Highs around 80. Chance of rain 30%. The 8 to 14 day outlook, from Saturday, August 29th to Friday, September 4th, calls for above normal temperatures and above normal precipitation. Normal high temperatures across central Pennsylvania during this period range from the low 70s over the Allegheny Mountains to the low 80s across the lower Susquehanna Valley. Normal lows range from the low 50s over the Alleghenies to the low 60s across the lower Susquehanna Valley. Here are the 9 a.m. conditions in the Altoona area. In Altoona, it was cloudy. The temperature was 63 degrees, the dew point 58, and the relative humidity 83%. The wind was calm. The pressure was 30.06 inches and falling. At State College, it was partly sunny. The temperature was 59 degrees, the dew point 59, and the relative humidity 100%. The wind was calm. The pressure was 30.06 inches and steady. Now, a few other local conditions: Johnstown, cloudy 63, dew
sunny 62, La Trobe, sunny 68, Pittsburgh mostly sunny 66, Erie, light rain 64, Bradford sunny 61. To the south and east, York, cloudy 65, Selinsgrove Grove cloudy 61, Harrisburg cloudy 65, Philadelphia light rain 71, Baltimore heavy rain and fog 69, Washington D.C. partly sunny 70. Once again, in Altoona it was 63 degrees under cloudy skies. And at State College it was 59 degrees under partly sunny skies. This is NOAA Weather Radio, All Hazards Station WNG 589. 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Here's the hazardous weather outlook for the following counties: Bedford, Blair, Cambria, and Huntingdon. For today and tonight, scattered strong to potentially severe thunderstorms with damaging winds 60 miles per hour or greater, and isolated instances of large hail exceeding 1 inch in diameter are possible this afternoon and evening, especially across the region to the west of Route 219. And now the extended outlook for the period Sunday through Friday. Scattered, strong to potentially severe thunderstorms with gusty winds and hail are expected Sunday afternoon and evening. Spotters are encouraged to report significant hazardous weather. The Altoona climate summary for yesterday, August 21, 2026. Yesterday's high temperature of 72 degrees occurred at 4:25 p.m. This high was 9 degrees below the normal high of 81. Yesterday's low temperature of 54 degrees occurred at 11:59 p.m. This low was 6 degrees below the normal low of 60. No precipitation fell yesterday, which leaves the monthly total at 3.93 inches. This is 1.74 inches above the normal amount of 2.19 inches for August. The total precipitation for the season since June 1st still stands at 13.75 inches, which is 4.66 inches above normal. The total precipitation for the year is still 27.35 inches, which is 4.07 inches above normal. There were 2 heating degree days yesterday, which is 2 above normal. This brings the monthly total to 3, which is 3 above normal. The yearly total since July 1st is 11, which is 7 above normal. There were no cooling degree days yesterday, which is 6 below normal. This leaves the monthly total at 139, which is 3 above normal. The yearly total since January 1st is 587, which is 22 above normal. The average wind speed was less than 5 miles per hour yesterday. The normal high temperature for today is 81 degrees, and the normal low is 60. The record high for today is 95, which occurred in 1983, and the record low is 41, which occurred in 1982. Sunrise today is at 6:31 a.m. and sunset is at 8 p.m. Locally dense valley fog through 9 a.m. today. Mainly clear skies, light wind and moist ground from Thursday's widespread rain has created areas of dense fog in the deeper valleys throughout central and northern Pennsylvania. The fog will quickly diminish by 9 a.m. with a transition to partly to mostly sunny skies afterward. Allow extra time for travel early today and plenty of braking distance between you and the vehicle ahead. A complex series of low-pressure systems near the East Coast will keep a chance of showers and storms over far southeastern Pennsylvania into this evening. A cold front over the Great Lakes will keep a chance of showers and storms over western sections of the Keystone State into Sunday. Some of the storms could be on the strong to severe side with gusty winds, frequent lightning, and brief heavy rain. High temperatures this afternoon will range from the mid-70s to the lower 80s. Lows by early Sunday morning will vary from the low to mid-50s over the northwest mountains to the mid and upper 60s across the southeast. Another round or two of showers and thunderstorms is expected on Sunday. Next week will start off mainly dry and seasonably cool in the wake of this weekend's daily rounds of showers and storms, with highs mainly in the 70s and lower 80s. Here is the latest National Weather Service forecast for Blair and Bedford counties, including the city of Altoona. Rest of today, mostly sunny. A chance of showers and thunderstorms after 2 p.m. Some thunderstorms may produce gusty winds and frequent lightning after 4 p.m. Rainfall amounts less than a tenth of an inch. Highs in the mid-70s. Southeast winds 5 to 10 miles an hour. Chance of rain 50%. Tonight, mostly cloudy.
showers and a chance of thunderstorms through midnight, then a chance of showers and a slight chance of thunderstorms after midnight. Some thunderstorms may produce gusty winds and frequent lightning through midnight. Rainfall amounts between a tenth and a quarter of an inch. Lows around 60. South winds 5 to 10 miles an hour. Gusts up to 25 miles an hour after midnight. Chance of rain 90%. Sunday, mostly sunny. A chance of showers and a slight chance of thunderstorms between 2 p.m. and 4 p.m. A chance of thunderstorms and a slight chance of showers after 4 p.m. Some thunderstorms may produce gusty winds and small hail after 2 p.m. Highs in the lower 70s. West winds 10 to 15 miles an hour with gusts up to 25 miles an hour. Chance of rain 40%. Sunday night, partly cloudy before 8 p.m., then becoming mostly clear. A chance of thunderstorms and a slight chance of showers through midnight, then a slight chance of showers between midnight and 2 a.m. Some thunderstorms may produce gusty winds and small hail through midnight. Lows in the mid-50s. West winds 5 to 10 miles an hour with gusts up to 25 miles an hour. Chance of rain 50%. Here is the latest National Weather Service forecast for Cambria County, including the city of Johnstown. Rest of today, mostly sunny. A slight chance of showers and thunderstorms between 2 p.m. and 4 p.m. A chance of showers and thunderstorms after 4 p.m. Some thunderstorms may produce gusty winds and frequent lightning after 4 p.m. Rainfall amounts between a tenth and a quarter of an inch. Highs in the mid-70s. Southeast winds 5 to 10 miles an hour. Chance of rain 50%. Tonight, mostly cloudy. Showers and a chance of thunderstorms through midnight, then a chance of showers and a slight chance of thunderstorms after midnight. Some thunderstorms may produce gusty winds and frequent lightning through midnight. Rainfall amounts between a quarter and a half inch. Lows in the upper 50s. South winds 5 to 10 miles an hour, becoming southwest with gusts up to 25 miles an hour after midnight. Chance of rain 90%. Sunday, mostly cloudy in the morning, then becoming partly sunny. A slight chance of showers in the morning, then a chance of showers and thunderstorms in the afternoon. Some thunderstorms may produce gusty winds and small hail after 2 p.m. Rainfall amounts less than a tenth of an inch. Highs in the upper 60s. West winds 10 to 15 miles an hour with gusts up to 30 miles an hour. Chance of rain 80%. Sunday night, mostly cloudy, then becoming partly cloudy between 2 a.m. and 4 a.m., then becoming mostly cloudy. Showers likely and a chance of thunderstorms through midnight, then a chance of showers after midnight. Some thunderstorms may produce gusty winds and small hail through midnight. Rainfall amounts less than a tenth of an inch. Lows in the lower 50s. West winds 5 to 10 miles an hour with gusts up to 25 miles an hour. Chance of rain 70%. And now the extended forecast for South Central Pennsylvania. Monday, mostly sunny. Highs around 70. Monday night, mostly clear. Lows in the lower 50s. Tuesday, sunny. Highs in the mid-70s. Tuesday night, mostly clear. Lows in the mid-50s. Wednesday, mostly sunny. Highs in the upper 70s. Wednesday night, mostly cloudy. Lows in the lower 60s. Thursday, partly sunny with a chance of showers. Highs around 80. Chance of rain 50%. Thursday night, mostly cloudy with a chance of showers. Lows in the lower 60s. Chance of rain 50%. Friday, partly sunny with a chance of showers. Highs around 80. Chance of rain 30%. The 8 to 14 day outlook, from Saturday, August 29th to Friday, September 4th, calls for above normal temperatures and above normal precipitation. Normal high temperatures across central Pennsylvania during this period range from the low 70s over the Allegheny Mountains to the low 80s across the lower Susquehanna Valley. Normal lows range from the low 50s over the Alleghenies to the low 60s across the lower Susquehanna Valley. Here are the 10 a.m. conditions in the Altoona area. In Altoona, it was mostly sunny.
The temperature was 67 degrees, the dew point 60, and the relative humidity 78%. The wind was calm. The pressure was 30.04 inches and falling. At State College, it was mostly sunny. The temperature was 63 degrees, the dew point 63, and the relative humidity 100%. The wind was calm. The pressure was 30.05 inches and falling. Now, a few other local conditions: Johnstown, sunny 67, DuBois, sunny 65, La Trobe, sunny 73, Pittsburgh mostly sunny 70, Erie, Hays 67, Bradford mostly sunny 65. To the south and east, York, cloudy 69, Selins Grove cloudy 63, Harrisburg cloudy 68, Philadelphia cloudy 72, Baltimore partly sunny 70, Washington DC partly sunny 73. Once again, in Altoona it was 67 degrees under mostly sunny skies. And at State College it was 63 degrees under mostly sunny skies. This is NOAA Weather Radio, All Hazards Station WNG 589. 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Here's the hazardous weather outlook for the following counties: Bedford, Blair, Cambria, and Huntingdon. For today and tonight: scattered strong to potentially severe thunderstorms with damaging winds 60 miles per hour or greater, and isolated instances of large hail exceeding 1 inch in diameter are possible this afternoon and evening, especially across the region to the west of Route 219. And now the extended outlook for the period Sunday through Friday: scattered strong to potentially severe thunderstorms with gusty winds and hail are expected Sunday afternoon and evening. Spotters are encouraged to report significant hazardous weather. The Altoona climate summary for yesterday, August 21, 2026. Yesterday's high temperature of 72 degrees occurred at 4:25 p.m. This high was 9 degrees below the normal high of 81. Yesterday's low temperature of 54 degrees occurred at 11:59 p.m. This low was 6 degrees below the normal low of 60. No precipitation fell yesterday, which leaves the monthly total at 3.93 inches. This is 1.74 inches above the normal amount of 2.19 inches for August. The total precipitation for the season since June 1st still stands at 13.75 inches, which is 4.66 inches above normal. The total precipitation for the year is still 27.35 inches, which is 4.07 inches above normal. There were 2 heating degree days yesterday, which is 2 above normal. This brings the monthly total to 3, which is 3 above normal. The yearly total since July 1st is 11, which is 7 above normal. There were no cooling degree days yesterday, which is 6 below normal. This leaves the monthly total at 139, which is 3 above normal. The yearly total since January 1st is 587, which is 22 above normal. The average wind speed was less than 5 miles per hour yesterday. The normal high temperature for today is 81 degrees, and the normal low is 60. The record high for today is 95, which occurred in 1983, and the record low is 41, which occurred in 1982. Sunrise today is at 6:31 a.m. and sunset is at 8 p.m. Locally dense valley fog through 9 a.m. today. Mainly clear skies, light wind and moist ground from Thursday's widespread rain has created areas of dense fog in the deeper valleys throughout central and northern Pennsylvania. The fog will quickly diminish by 9 a.m. with a transition to partly to mostly sunny skies afterward. Allow extra time for travel early today and plenty of braking distance between you and the vehicle ahead. A complex series of low-pressure systems near the East Coast will keep a chance of showers and storms over far southeastern Pennsylvania into this evening. A cold front over the Great Lakes will keep a chance of showers and storms over western sections of the Keystone State into Sunday. Some of the storms could be on the strong to severe side with gusty winds, frequent lightning, and brief heavy rain. High temperatures this afternoon will range from the mid-70s to the lower 80s. Lows by early Sunday morning will vary from the low to mid-50s over the northwest mountains to the mid and upper 60s across the southeast. Another round or two of showers and thunderstorms is expected on Sunday. Next week will start off mainly dry and seasonably cool in the wake of this weekend's daily rounds of showers and storms, with highs mainly in the 70s and lower 80s.
Here is the latest National Weather Service forecast for Blair and Bedford counties, including the city of Altoona. Rest of today, mostly sunny. A chance of showers and thunderstorms after 2 p.m. Some thunderstorms may produce gusty winds and frequent lightning after 4 p.m. Rainfall amounts less than a tenth of an inch. Highs in the mid-70s. Southeast winds 5 to 10 miles an hour. Chance of rain 50%. Tonight, mostly cloudy. Showers and a chance of thunderstorms through midnight, then a chance of showers and a slight chance of thunderstorms after midnight. Some thunderstorms may produce gusty winds and frequent lightning through midnight. Rainfall amounts between a tenth and a quarter of an inch. Lows around 60. South winds 5 to 10 miles an hour. Gusts up to 25 miles an hour after midnight. Chance of rain 90%. Sunday, mostly sunny. A chance of showers and a slight chance of thunderstorms between 2 p.m. and 4 p.m. A chance of thunderstorms and a slight chance of showers after 4 p.m. Some thunderstorms may produce gusty winds and small hail after 2 p.m. Highs in the lower 70s. West winds 10 to 15 miles an hour with gusts up to 25 miles an hour. Chance of rain 40%. Sunday night, partly cloudy before 8 p.m., then becoming mostly clear. A chance of thunderstorms and a slight chance of showers through midnight, then a slight chance of showers between midnight and 2 a.m. Some thunderstorms may produce gusty winds and small hail through midnight. Lows in the mid-50s. West winds 5 to 10 miles an hour with gusts up to 25 miles an hour. Chance of rain 50%. Here is the latest National Weather Service forecast for Cambria County, including the city of Johnstown. Rest of today, mostly sunny. A slight chance of showers and thunderstorms between 2 p.m. and 4 p.m. A chance of showers and thunderstorms after 4 p.m. Some thunderstorms may produce gusty winds and frequent lightning after 4 p.m. Rainfall amounts between a tenth and a quarter of an inch. Highs in the mid-70s. Southeast winds 5 to 10 miles an hour. Chance of rain 50%. Tonight, mostly cloudy. Showers and a chance of thunderstorms through midnight, then a chance of showers and a slight chance of thunderstorms after midnight. Some thunderstorms may produce gusty winds and frequent lightning through midnight. Rainfall amounts between a quarter and a half inch. Lows in the upper 50s. South winds 5 to 10 miles an hour, becoming southwest with gusts up to 25 miles an hour after midnight. Chance of rain 90%. Sunday, mostly cloudy in the morning, then becoming partly sunny. A slight chance of showers in the morning, then a chance of showers and thunderstorms in the afternoon. Some thunderstorms may produce gusty winds and small hail after 2 p.m. Rainfall amounts less than a tenth of an inch. Highs in the upper 60s. West winds 10 to 15 miles an hour with gusts up to 30 miles an hour. Chance of rain 80%. Sunday night, mostly cloudy, then becoming partly cloudy between 2 a.m. and 4 a.m., then becoming mostly cloudy. Showers likely and a chance of thunderstorms through midnight, then a chance of showers after midnight. Some thunderstorms may produce gusty winds and small hail through midnight. Rainfall amounts less than a tenth of an inch. Lows in the lower 50s. West winds 5 to 10 miles an hour with gusts up to 25 miles an hour. Chance of rain 70%. And now the extended forecast for South Central Pennsylvania. Monday, mostly sunny. Highs around 70. Monday night, mostly clear. Lows in the lower 50s. Tuesday, sunny. Highs in the mid-70s. Tuesday night, mostly clear. Lows in the mid-50s. Wednesday, mostly sunny. Highs in the upper 70s. Wednesday night, mostly cloudy. Lows in the lower 60s. Thursday, partly sunny with a chance of showers. Highs around 80. Chance of rain 50%. Thursday night, mostly cloudy with a chance of showers. Lows in the lower 60s. Chance of rain 50%. Friday, partly sunny with a chance of showers. Highs around 80. Chance of rain 30%. The 8 to 14 day outlook, from Saturday, August 29 to Friday, September 4th,
calls for above normal temperatures and above normal precipitation. Normal high temperatures across central Pennsylvania during this period range from the low 70s over the Allegheny Mountains to the low 80s across the lower Susquehanna Valley. Normal lows range from the low 50s over the Alleghenies to the low 60s across the lower Susquehanna Valley. Here are the 10 a.m. conditions in the Altoona area. In Altoona, it was mostly sunny. The temperature was 67 degrees, the dew point 60, and the relative humidity 78%. The wind was calm. The pressure was 30.04 inches and falling. At State College, it was mostly sunny. The temperature was 63 degrees, the dew point 63, and the relative humidity 100%. The wind was calm. The pressure was 30.05 inches and falling. Now, a few other local conditions: Johnstown, sunny 67, DuBois, sunny 65, La Trobe, sunny 73, Pittsburgh mostly sunny 70, Erie, Hays 67, Bradford mostly sunny 65. To the south and east, York, cloudy 69, Selinsgrove Grove cloudy 63, Harrisburg cloudy 68, Philadelphia cloudy 72, Baltimore partly sunny 70, Washington DC partly sunny 73. Once again, in Altoona it was 67 degrees under mostly sunny skies. And at State College it was 63 degrees under mostly sunny skies. This is NOAA Weather Radio, All Hazards Station WNG 589. 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Here's the hazardous weather outlook for the following counties: Bedford, Blair, Cambria, and Huntingdon. For today and tonight: scattered strong to potentially severe thunderstorms with damaging winds 60 miles per hour or greater, and isolated instances of large hail exceeding 1 inch in diameter are possible this afternoon and evening, especially across the region to the west of Route 219. And now the extended outlook for the period Sunday through Friday: scattered strong to potentially severe thunderstorms with gusty winds and hail are expected Sunday afternoon and evening. Spotters are encouraged to report significant hazardous weather. The Altoona climate summary for yesterday, August 21, 2026. Yesterday's high temperature of 72 degrees occurred at 4:25 p.m. This high was 9 degrees below the normal high of 81. Yesterday's low temperature of 54 degrees occurred at 11:59 p.m. This low was 6 degrees below the normal low of 60. No precipitation fell yesterday, which leaves the monthly total at 3.93 inches. This is 1.74 inches above the normal amount of 2.19 inches for August. The total precipitation for the season since June 1st still stands at 13.75 inches, which is 4.66 inches above normal. The total precipitation for the year is still 27.35 inches, which is 4.07 inches above normal. There were 2 heating degree days yesterday, which is 2 above normal. This brings the monthly total to 3, which is 3 above normal. The yearly total since July 1st is 11, which is 7 above normal. There were no cooling degree days yesterday, which is 6 below normal. This leaves the monthly total at 139, which is 3 above normal. The yearly total since January 1st is 587, which is 22 above normal. The average wind speed was less than 5 miles per hour yesterday. The normal high temperature for today is 81 degrees, and the normal low is 60. The record high for today is 95, which occurred in 1983, and the record low is 41, which occurred in 1982. Sunrise today is at 6:31 a.m. and sunset is at 8 p.m. Locally dense valley fog through 9 a.m. today. Mainly clear skies, light wind and moist ground from Thursday's widespread rain has created areas of dense fog in the deeper valleys throughout central and northern Pennsylvania. The fog will quickly diminish by 9 a.m. with a transition to partly to mostly sunny skies afterward. Allow extra time for travel early today and plenty of braking distance between you and the vehicle ahead. A complex series of low-pressure systems near the East Coast will keep a chance of showers and storms over far southeastern Pennsylvania into this evening. A cold front over the Great Lakes will keep a chance of showers and storms over western sections of the Keystone State into Sunday. Some of the storms could be on the strong to severe side with gusty winds, frequent lightning, and brief heavy rain.
High temperatures this afternoon will range from the mid-70s to the lower 80s. Lows by early Sunday morning will vary from the low to mid-50s over the northwest mountains to the mid and upper 60s across the southeast. Another round or two of showers and thunderstorms is expected on Sunday. Next week will start off mainly dry and seasonably cool in the wake of this weekend's daily rounds of showers and storms, with highs mainly in the 70s and lower 80s. Here is the latest National Weather Service forecast for Blair and Bedford counties, including the city of Altoona. Rest of today, mostly sunny. A chance of showers and thunderstorms after 2 p.m. Some thunderstorms may produce gusty winds and frequent lightning after 4 p.m. Rainfall amounts less than a tenth of an inch. Highs in the mid-70s. Southeast winds 5 to 10 miles an hour. Chance of rain 50%. Tonight, mostly cloudy. Showers and a chance of thunderstorms through midnight, then a chance of showers and a slight chance of thunderstorms after midnight. Some thunderstorms may produce gusty winds and frequent lightning through midnight. Rainfall amounts between a tenth and a quarter of an inch. Lows around 60. South winds 5 to 10 miles an hour. Gusts up to 25 miles an hour after midnight. Chance of rain 90%. Sunday, mostly sunny. A chance of showers and a slight chance of thunderstorms between 2 p.m. and 4 p.m. A chance of thunderstorms and a slight chance of showers after 4 p.m. Some thunderstorms may produce gusty winds and small hail after 2 p.m. Highs in the lower 70s. West winds 10 to 15 miles an hour with gusts up to 25 miles an hour. Chance of rain 40%. Sunday night, partly cloudy before 8 p.m., then becoming mostly clear. A chance of thunderstorms and a slight chance of showers through midnight, then a slight chance of showers between midnight and 2 a.m. Some thunderstorms may produce gusty winds and small hail through midnight. Lows in the mid-50s. West winds 5 to 10 miles an hour with gusts up to 25 miles an hour. Chance of rain 50%. Here is the latest National Weather Service forecast for Cambria County, including the city of Johnstown. Rest of today, mostly sunny. A slight chance of showers and thunderstorms between 2 p.m. and 4 p.m. A chance of showers and thunderstorms after 4 p.m. Some thunderstorms may produce gusty winds and frequent lightning after 4 p.m. Rainfall amounts between a tenth and a quarter of an inch. Highs in the mid-70s. Southeast winds 5 to 10 miles an hour. Chance of rain 50%. Tonight, mostly cloudy. Showers and a chance of thunderstorms through midnight, then a chance of showers and a slight chance of thunderstorms after midnight. Some thunderstorms may produce gusty winds and frequent lightning through midnight. Rainfall amounts between a quarter and a half inch. Lows in the upper 50s. South winds 5 to 10 miles an hour, becoming southwest with gusts up to 25 miles an hour after midnight. Chance of rain 90%. Sunday, mostly cloudy in the morning, then becoming partly sunny. A slight chance of showers in the morning, then a chance of showers and thunderstorms in the afternoon. Some thunderstorms may produce gusty winds and small hail after 2 p.m. Rainfall amounts less than a tenth of an inch. Highs in the upper 60s. West winds 10 to 15 miles an hour with gusts up to 30 miles an hour. Chance of rain 80%. Sunday night, mostly cloudy, then becoming partly cloudy between 2 a.m. and 4 a.m., then becoming mostly cloudy. Showers likely and a chance of thunderstorms through midnight, then a chance of showers after midnight. Some thunderstorms may produce gusty winds and small hail through midnight. Rainfall amounts less than a tenth of an inch. Lows in the lower 50s. West winds 5 to 10 miles an hour with gusts up to 25 miles an hour. Chance of rain 70%. And now the extended forecast for South Central Pennsylvania. Monday, mostly sunny. Highs around 70. Monday night, mostly clear. Lows in the lower 50s. Tuesday, sunny. Highs in the mid-70s. Tuesday night, mostly clear. Lows in the mid-50s. Wednesday, mostly sunny. Highs in the upper 70s. Wednesday night, mostly cloudy. Lows in the lower 60s.
Thursday, partly sunny with a chance of showers. Highs around 80. Chance of rain 50%. Thursday night, mostly cloudy with a chance of showers. Lows in the lower 60s. Chance of rain 50%. Friday, partly sunny with a chance of showers. Highs around 80. Chance of rain 30%. 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Broadcasts originate from the National Weather Service and State College and are transmitted from the tower facilities provided by the Blair County Emergency Management Agency in Frankstown on a frequency of 162.425 MHz. 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Properly set weather radios with the alarm device will alert you when severe weather warnings or watches are issued. Programming on this station will be temporarily changed during severe weather to bring you the latest information. Warnings and safety information from the National Weather Service may someday save your life or protect your property. The 8 to 14 day outlook from Saturday, August 29th to Friday, September 4th, calls for above normal temperatures and above normal precipitation. Normal high temperatures across central Pennsylvania during this period range from the low 70s over the Allegheny Mountains to the low 80s across the lower Susquehanna Valley. Normal lows range from the low 50s over the Alleghenies to the low 60s across the lower Susquehanna Valley. Here are the 10 a.m. conditions in the Altoona area. In Altoona, it was mostly sunny. The temperature was 67 degrees, the dew point 60, and the relative humidity 78%. The wind was calm. The pressure was 30.04 inches and falling. At State College, it was mostly sunny. The temperature was 63 degrees, the dew point 63, and the relative humidity 100%. The wind was calm. The pressure was 30.05 inches and falling. Now, a few other local conditions: Johnstown, sunny 67, DuBois, sunny 65, La Trobe, sunny 73, Pittsburgh mostly sunny 70, Erie, Hays 67, Bradford mostly sunny 65. To the south and east, York, cloudy 69, Selins Grove cloudy 63, Harrisburg cloudy 68, Philadelphia cloudy 72, Baltimore partly sunny 70, Washington D.C. partly sunny 73. Once again, in Altoona it was 67 degrees under mostly sunny skies. And at State College it was 63 degrees under mostly sunny skies. 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Here's the hazardous weather outlook for the following counties: Bedford, Blair, Cambria, and Huntingdon. For today and tonight, scattered strong to potentially severe thunderstorms with damaging winds 60 miles per hour or greater, and isolated instances of large hail exceeding 1 inch in diameter are possible this afternoon and evening, especially across the region to the west of Route 219. And now the extended outlook for the period Sunday through Friday. Scattered, strong to potentially severe thunderstorms with gusty winds and hail are expected Sunday afternoon and evening. Spotters are encouraged to report significant hazardous weather. Locally dense valley fog through 9 a.m. today. Mainly clear skies, light wind and moist ground from Thursday's widespread rain has created areas of dense fog in the deeper valleys throughout central and northern Pennsylvania. The fog will quickly diminish by 9 a.m. with a transition to partly to mostly sunny skies afterward. Allow extra time for travel early today and plenty of braking distance between you and the vehicle ahead. A complex series of low-pressure systems near the East Coast will keep a chance of showers and storms over far southeastern Pennsylvania into this evening. A cold front over the Great Lakes will keep a chance of showers and storms over western sections of the Keystone State into Sunday. Some of the storms could be on the strong to severe side with gusty winds, frequent lightning, and brief heavy rain. High temperatures this afternoon will range from the mid-70s to the lower 80s. Lows by early Sunday morning will vary from the low to mid-50s over the northwest mountains to the mid and upper 60s across the southeast. Another round or two of showers and thunderstorms is expected on Sunday. Next week will start off mainly dry and seasonably cool in the wake of this weekend's daily rounds of showers and storms, with highs mainly in the 70s and lower 80s.
Here is the latest National Weather Service forecast for Blair and Bedford counties, including the city of Altoona. Rest of today, mostly sunny. A chance of showers and thunderstorms after 2 p.m. Some thunderstorms may produce gusty winds and frequent lightning after 4 p.m. Rainfall amounts less than a tenth of an inch. Highs in the mid-70s. Southeast winds 5 to 10 miles an hour. Chance of rain 50%. Tonight, mostly cloudy. Showers and a chance of thunderstorms through midnight, then a chance of showers and a slight chance of thunderstorms after midnight. Some thunderstorms may produce gusty winds and frequent lightning through midnight. Rainfall amounts between a tenth and a quarter of an inch. Lows around 60. South winds 5 to 10 miles an hour. Gusts up to 25 miles an hour after midnight. Chance of rain 90%. Sunday, mostly sunny. A chance of showers and a slight chance of thunderstorms between 2 p.m. and 4 p.m. A chance of thunderstorms and a slight chance of showers after 4 p.m. Some thunderstorms may produce gusty winds and small hail after 2 p.m. Highs in the lower 70s. West winds 10 to 15 miles an hour with gusts up to 25 miles an hour. Chance of rain 40%. Sunday night, partly cloudy before 8 p.m., then becoming mostly clear. A chance of thunderstorms and a slight chance of showers through midnight, then a slight chance of showers between midnight and 2 a.m. Some thunderstorms may produce gusty winds and small hail through midnight. Lows in the mid-50s. West winds 5 to 10 miles an hour with gusts up to 25 miles an hour. Chance of rain 50%. Here is the latest National Weather Service forecast for Cambria County, including the city of Johnstown. Rest of today, mostly sunny. A slight chance of showers and thunderstorms between 2 p.m. and 4 p.m. A chance of showers and thunderstorms after 4 p.m. Some thunderstorms may produce gusty winds and frequent lightning after 4 p.m. Rainfall amounts between a tenth and a quarter of an inch. Highs in the mid-70s. Southeast winds 5 to 10 miles an hour. Chance of rain 50%. Tonight, mostly cloudy. Showers and a chance of thunderstorms through midnight, then a chance of showers and a slight chance of thunderstorms after midnight. Some thunderstorms may produce gusty winds and frequent lightning through midnight. Rainfall amounts between a quarter and a half inch. Lows in the upper 50s. South winds 5 to 10 miles an hour, becoming southwest with gusts up to 25 miles an hour after midnight. Chance of rain 90%. Sunday, mostly cloudy in the morning, then becoming partly sunny. A slight chance of showers in the morning, then a chance of showers and thunderstorms in the afternoon. Some thunderstorms may produce gusty winds and small hail after 2 p.m. Rainfall amounts less than a tenth of an inch. Highs in the upper 60s. West winds 10 to 15 miles an hour with gusts up to 30 miles an hour. Chance of rain 80%. Sunday night, mostly cloudy, then becoming partly cloudy between 2 a.m. and 4 a.m., then becoming mostly cloudy. Showers likely and a chance of thunderstorms through midnight, then a chance of showers after midnight. Some thunderstorms may produce gusty winds and small hail through midnight. Rainfall amounts less than a tenth of an inch. Lows in the lower 50s. West winds 5 to 10 miles an hour with gusts up to 25 miles an hour. Chance of rain 70%. And now the extended forecast for South Central Pennsylvania. Monday, mostly sunny. Highs around 70. Monday night, mostly clear. Lows in the lower 50s. Tuesday, sunny. Highs in the mid-70s. Tuesday night, mostly clear. Lows in the mid-50s. Wednesday, mostly sunny. Highs in the upper 70s. Wednesday night, mostly cloudy. Lows in the lower 60s. Thursday, partly sunny with a chance of showers. Highs around 80. Chance of rain 50%. Thursday night, mostly cloudy with a chance of showers. Lows in the lower 60s. Chance of rain 50%. Friday, partly sunny with a chance of showers. Highs around 80. Chance of rain 30%. Here is the latest National Weather Service forecast for Blair and Bedford counties,
including the city of Altoona. Rest of today, mostly sunny between 10 a.m. and 4 p.m., then becoming mostly cloudy. A chance of showers and a slight chance of thunderstorms after 4 p.m. Rainfall amounts less than a tenth of an inch. Highs in the mid-70s. Southeast winds 5 to 10 miles an hour. Chance of rain 40%. Tonight, mostly cloudy. Showers and thunderstorms likely through midnight, then a chance of showers and thunderstorms after midnight. Patchy fog after midnight. Some thunderstorms may produce gusty winds and heavy rainfall between 8 p.m. and 2 a.m. Some thunderstorms may produce gusty winds and heavy rainfall between 2 a.m. and 4 a.m. Rainfall amounts between a quarter and a half inch. Lows around 60. South winds 5 to 10 miles an hour. Gusts up to 25 miles an hour after midnight. Chance of rain 70%. Sunday, mostly sunny. Patchy fog before 8 a.m. A chance of showers and a slight chance of thunderstorms between 2 p.m. and 4 p.m. A chance of thunderstorms and a slight chance of showers after 4 p.m. Some thunderstorms may produce gusty winds and small hail after 2 p.m. Highs in the lower 70s. West winds 10 to 15 miles an hour with gusts up to 25 miles an hour. Chance of rain 40%. Sunday night, partly cloudy before 8 p.m., then becoming mostly clear. A chance of thunderstorms and a slight chance of showers through midnight, then a slight chance of showers between midnight and 2 a.m. Some thunderstorms may produce gusty winds and small hail through midnight. Lows in the mid-50s. West winds 5 to 10 miles an hour with gusts up to 25 miles an hour. Chance of rain 50%. Here is the latest National Weather Service forecast for Cambria County, including the city of Johnstown. Rest of today, mostly sunny. A chance of showers and thunderstorms after 4 p.m. Rainfall amounts around a tenth of an inch. Highs in the mid-70s. South winds 5 to 10 miles an hour. Chance of rain 30%. Tonight, mostly cloudy. Showers and thunderstorms likely through midnight, then a chance of showers and thunderstorms after midnight. Patchy fog after 2 a.m. Some thunderstorms may produce gusty winds and heavy rainfall through 10 p.m. Some thunderstorms may produce gusty winds and heavy rainfall between 10 p.m. and 2 a.m. Some thunderstorms may produce gusty winds and heavy rainfall between 2 a.m. and 4 a.m. Rainfall amounts between a quarter and a half inch. Lows in the upper 50s. South winds 5 to 10 miles an hour. Gusts up to 25 miles an hour after midnight. Chance of rain 80%. Sunday, mostly cloudy in the morning, then becoming partly sunny. Patchy fog before 10 a.m. A slight chance of showers in the morning, then a chance of showers and thunderstorms in the afternoon. Some thunderstorms may produce gusty winds and small hail after 2 p.m. Rainfall amounts less than a tenth of an inch. Highs in the upper 60s. West winds 10 to 15 miles an hour with gusts up to 30 miles an hour. Chance of rain 80%. Sunday night, mostly cloudy, then becoming partly cloudy between 2 a.m. and 4 a.m., then becoming mostly cloudy. Showers likely and a chance of thunderstorms through midnight, then a chance of showers after midnight. Some thunderstorms may produce gusty winds and small hail through midnight. Rainfall amounts less than a tenth of an inch. Lows in the lower 50s. West winds 5 to 10 miles an hour with gusts up to 25 miles an hour. Chance of rain 70%. And now the extended forecast for South Central Pennsylvania. Monday, mostly sunny. Highs around 70. Monday night, mostly clear. Lows in the lower 50s. Tuesday, sunny. Highs in the mid-70s. Tuesday night, mostly clear. Lows in the mid-50s. Wednesday, mostly sunny. Highs in the upper 70s. Wednesday night, mostly cloudy. Lows in the lower 60s. Thursday, partly sunny with a chance of showers. Highs around 80. Chance of rain 50%. Thursday night, mostly cloudy with a chance of showers. Lows in the lower 60s. Chance of rain 50%. Friday, partly sunny with a chance of showers.
Highs around 80. Chance of rain 30%. The 8 to 14 day outlook, from Saturday, August 29 to Friday, September 4th, calls for above normal temperatures and above normal precipitation. Normal high temperatures across central Pennsylvania during this period range from the low 70s over the Allegheny Mountains to the low 80s.

Other local conditions: Johnstown, sunny 67, Dubois, sunny 65, La Trobe, sunny 73, Pittsburgh mostly sunny 70, Erie, hazy 67, Bradford mostly sunny 65. To the south and east, York, cloudy 69, Selinsgrove Grove cloudy 63, Harrisburg cloudy 68, Philadelphia cloudy 72, Baltimore partly sunny 70, Washington DC partly sunny 73. Once again, in Altoona it was 67 degrees under mostly sunny skies. And at State College it was 63 degrees under mostly sunny skies. This is NOAA Weather Radio, All Hazards Station WMG 589. 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Here's the hazardous weather outlook for the following counties: Bedford, Blair, and Huntingdon. For today and tonight, strong to severe thunderstorms with gusty winds and heavy rainfall are possible late today and this evening. And now the extended outlook for the period Sunday through Friday. Scattered, strong to potentially severe thunderstorms with gusty winds and hail are expected Sunday afternoon and evening. Spotters are encouraged to report significant hazardous weather. Here's the hazardous weather outlook for the following county: Cambria, Pennsylvania. For today and tonight, severe thunderstorms with damaging winds 60 miles per hour or greater and large hail exceeding 1 inch in diameter are possible late today and this evening. An isolated weak, short-lived tornado is also possible. And now the extended outlook for the period Sunday through Friday. Scattered, strong to potentially severe thunderstorms with gusty winds and hail are expected Sunday afternoon and evening. Spotters are encouraged to report significant hazardous weather. Locally dense valley fog through 9 a.m. today. Mainly clear skies, light wind and moist ground from Thursday's widespread rain has created areas of dense fog in the deeper valleys throughout central and northern Pennsylvania. The fog will quickly diminish by 9 a.m. with a transition to partly to mostly sunny skies afterward. Allow extra time for travel early today and plenty of braking distance between you and the vehicle ahead. A complex series of low-pressure systems near the East Coast will keep a chance of showers and storms over far southeastern Pennsylvania into this evening. A cold front over the Great Lakes will keep a chance of showers and storms over western sections of the Keystone State into Sunday. Some of the storms could be on the strong to severe side with gusty winds, frequent lightning, and brief heavy rain. High temperatures this afternoon will range from the mid-70s to the lower 80s. Lows by early Sunday morning will vary from the low to mid-50s over the northwest mountains to the mid and upper 60s across the southeast. Another round or two of showers and thunderstorms is expected on Sunday. Next week will start off mainly dry and seasonably cool in the wake of this weekend's daily round of showers and storms, with highs mainly in the 70s and lower 80s. Here is the latest National Weather Service forecast for Blair and Bedford counties, including the city of Altoona. Rest of today, mostly sunny between 10 a.m. and 4 p.m., then becoming mostly cloudy. A chance of showers and a slight chance of thunderstorms after 4 p.m. Rainfall amounts less than a tenth of an inch. Highs in the mid-70s. Southeast winds 5 to 10 miles an hour. Chance of rain 40%. Tonight, mostly cloudy. Showers and thunderstorms likely through midnight, then a chance of showers and thunderstorms after midnight. Patchy fog after midnight. Some thunderstorms may produce gusty winds and heavy rainfall between 8 p.m. and 2 a.m. Some thunderstorms may produce gusty winds and heavy rainfall between 2 a.m. and 4 a.m. Rainfall amounts between a quarter and a half inch. Lows around 60. South winds 5 to 10 miles an hour. Gusts up to 25 miles an hour after midnight. Chance of rain 70%. Sunday, mostly sunny. Patchy fog before 8 a.m. A chance of showers and a slight chance of thunderstorms between 2 p.m. and 4 p.m. A chance of thunderstorms and a slight chance of showers after 4 p.m. Some thunderstorms may produce gusty winds and small hail after 2 p.m. Highs in the lower 70s. West winds 10 to 15 miles an hour with gusts up to 25 miles an hour. Chance of rain 40%. Sunday night, partly cloudy before 8 p.m., then becoming mostly clear. A chance of thunderstorms and a slight chance of showers through midnight, then a slight chance of showers between midnight

Some thunderstorms may produce gusty winds and small hail through midnight. Lows in the mid-50s. West winds 5 to 10 miles an hour with gusts up to 25 miles an hour. Chance of rain 50%. Here is the latest National Weather Service forecast for Cambria County, including the city of Johnstown. Rest of today, mostly sunny. A chance of showers and thunderstorms after 4 p.m. Rainfall amounts around a tenth of an inch. Highs in the mid-70s. South winds 5 to 10 miles an hour. Chance of rain 30%. Tonight, mostly cloudy. Showers and thunderstorms likely through midnight, then a chance of showers and thunderstorms after midnight. Patchy fog after 2 a.m. Some thunderstorms may produce gusty winds and heavy rainfall through 10 p.m. Some thunderstorms may produce gusty winds and heavy rainfall between 10 p.m. and 2 a.m. Some thunderstorms may produce gusty winds and heavy rainfall between 2 a.m. and 4 a.m. Rainfall amounts between a quarter and a half inch. Lows in the upper 50s. South winds 5 to 10 miles an hour. Gusts up to 25 miles an hour after midnight. Chance of rain 80%. Sunday, mostly cloudy in the morning, then becoming partly sunny. Patchy fog before 10 a.m. A slight chance of showers in the morning, then a chance of showers and thunderstorms in the afternoon. Some thunderstorms may produce gusty winds and small hail after 2 p.m. Rainfall amounts less than a tenth of an inch. Highs in the upper 60s. West winds 10 to 15 miles an hour with gusts up to 30 miles an hour. Chance of rain 80%. Sunday night, mostly cloudy, then becoming partly cloudy between 2 a.m. and 4 a.m., then becoming mostly cloudy. Showers likely and a chance of thunderstorms through midnight, then a chance of showers after midnight. Some thunderstorms may produce gusty winds and small hail through midnight. Rainfall amounts less than a tenth of an inch. Lows in the lower 50s. West winds 5 to 10 miles an hour with gusts up to 25 miles an hour. Chance of rain 70%. And now the extended forecast for South Central Pennsylvania. Monday, mostly sunny. Highs around 70. Monday night, mostly clear. Lows in the lower 50s. Tuesday, sunny. Highs in the mid-70s. Tuesday night, mostly clear. Lows in the mid-50s. Wednesday, mostly sunny. Highs in the upper 70s. Wednesday night, mostly cloudy. Lows in the lower 60s. Thursday, partly sunny with a chance of showers. Highs around 80. Chance of rain 50%. Thursday night, mostly cloudy with a chance of showers. Lows in the lower 60s. Chance of rain 50%. Friday, partly sunny with a chance of showers. Highs around 80. Chance of rain 30%. The 8 to 14 day outlook, from Saturday, August 29th to Friday, September 4th, calls for above normal temperatures and above normal precipitation. Normal high temperatures across central Pennsylvania during this period range from the low 70s over the Allegheny Mountains to the low 80s across the lower Susquehanna Valley. Normal lows range from the low 50s over the Alleghenies to the low 60s across the lower Susquehanna Valley. Here are the 10 a.m. conditions in the Altoona area. In Altoona, it was mostly sunny. The temperature was 67 degrees, the dew point 60, and the relative humidity 78%. The wind was calm. The pressure was 30.04 inches and falling. At State College, it was mostly sunny. The temperature was 63 degrees, the dew point 63, and the relative humidity 100%. The wind was calm. The pressure was 30.05 inches and falling. Now, a few other local conditions: Johnstown, sunny 67, DuBois, sunny 65, La Trobe, sunny 73, Pittsburgh mostly sunny 70, Erie, Hays 67, Bradford mostly sunny 65. To the south and east, York, cloudy 69, Selins Grove cloudy 63, Harrisburg cloudy 68, Philadelphia cloudy 72, Baltimore partly sunny 70, Washington DC partly sunny 73. Once again, in Altoona it was 67 degrees under mostly sunny skies. And at State College it was 63 degrees under mostly sunny skies.
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Here's the hazardous weather outlook for the following counties, Bedford, Blair, and Huntingdon. For today and tonight, strong to severe thunderstorms with gusty winds and heavy rainfall are possible late today and this evening. And now the extended outlook for the period Sunday through Friday. Scattered, strong to potentially severe thunderstorms with gusty winds and hail are expected Sunday afternoon and evening. Spotters are encouraged to report significant hazardous weather. Here's the hazardous weather outlook for the following county, Cambria, Pennsylvania. For today and tonight, severe thunderstorms with damaging winds 60 miles per hour or greater and large hail exceeding 1 inch in diameter are possible late today and this evening. An isolated weak, short-lived tornado is also possible. And now the extended outlook for the period Sunday through Friday. Scattered, strong to potentially severe thunderstorms with gusty winds and hail are expected Sunday afternoon and evening. Spotters are encouraged to report significant hazardous weather. Locally dense valley fog through 9 a.m. today. Mainly clear skies, light wind and moist ground from Thursday's widespread rain has created areas of dense fog in the deeper valleys throughout central and northern Pennsylvania. The fog will quickly diminish by 9 a.m. with a transition to partly to mostly sunny skies afterward. Allow extra time for travel early today and plenty of braking distance between you and the vehicle ahead. A complex series of low-pressure systems near the East Coast will keep a chance of showers and storms over far southeastern Pennsylvania into this evening. A cold front over the Great Lakes will keep a chance of showers and storms over western sections of the Keystone State into Sunday. Some of the storms could be on the strong to severe side with gusty winds, frequent lightning and brief heavy rain. High temperatures this afternoon will range from the mid-70s to the lower 80s. Lows by early Sunday morning will vary from the low to mid-50s over the northwest mountains to the mid and upper 60s across the southeast. Another round or two of showers and thunderstorms is expected on Sunday. Next week will start off mainly dry and seasonably cool in the wake of this weekend's daily rounds of showers and storms, with highs mainly in the 70s and lower 80s. Here is the latest National Weather Service forecast for Blair and Bedford counties, including the city of Altoona. Rest of today, mostly sunny between 10 a.m. and 4 p.m., then becoming mostly cloudy. A chance of showers and a slight chance of thunderstorms after 4 p.m. Rainfall amounts less than a tenth of an inch. Highs in the mid-70s. Southeast winds 5 to 10 miles an hour. Chance of rain 40%. Tonight, mostly cloudy. Showers and thunderstorms likely through midnight, then a chance of showers and thunderstorms after midnight. Patchy fog after midnight. Some thunderstorms may produce gusty winds and heavy rainfall between 8 p.m. and 2 a.m. Some thunderstorms may produce gusty winds and heavy rainfall between 2 a.m. and 4 a.m. Rainfall amounts between a quarter and a half inch. Lows around 60. South winds 5 to 10 miles an hour. Gusts up to 25 miles an hour after midnight. Chance of rain 70%. Sunday, mostly sunny. Patchy fog before 8 a.m. A chance of showers and a slight chance of thunderstorms between 2 p.m. and 4 p.m. A chance of thunderstorms and a slight chance of showers after 4 p.m. Some thunderstorms may produce gusty winds and small hail after 2 p.m. Highs in the lower 70s. West winds 10 to 15 miles an hour with gusts up to 25 miles an hour. Chance of rain 40%. Sunday night, partly cloudy before 8 p.m., then becoming mostly clear. A chance of thunderstorms and a slight chance of showers through midnight, then a slight chance of showers between midnight and 2 a.m. Some thunderstorms may produce gusty winds and small hail through midnight. Lows in the mid-50s. West winds 5 to 10 miles an hour with gusts up to 25 miles an hour. Chance of rain 50%. Here is the latest National Weather Service forecast for Cambria County, including the city of Johnstown. Rest of today, mostly sunny. A chance of showers and thunderstorms after 4 p.m. Rainfall amounts around a tenth of an inch. Highs in the mid-70s. South winds 5 to 10 miles an hour.
chance of rain 30%. Tonight, mostly cloudy. Showers and thunderstorms likely through midnight, then a chance of showers and thunderstorms after midnight. Patchy fog after 2 a.m. Some thunderstorms may produce gusty winds and heavy rainfall through 10 p.m. Some thunderstorms may produce gusty winds and heavy rainfall between 10 p.m. and 2 a.m. Some thunderstorms may produce gusty winds and heavy rainfall between 2 a.m. and 4 a.m. Rainfall amounts between a quarter and a half inch. Lows in the upper 50s. South winds 5 to 10 miles an hour. Gusts up to 25 miles an hour after midnight. Chance of rain 80%. Sunday, mostly cloudy in the morning, then becoming partly sunny. Patchy fog before 10 a.m. A slight chance of showers in the morning, then a chance of showers and thunderstorms in the afternoon. Some thunderstorms may produce gusty winds and small hail after 2 p.m. Rainfall amounts less than a tenth of an inch. Highs in the upper 60s. West winds 10 to 15 miles an hour with gusts up to 30 miles an hour. Chance of rain 80%. Sunday night, mostly cloudy, then becoming partly cloudy between 2 a.m. and 4 a.m., then becoming mostly cloudy. Showers likely and a chance of thunderstorms through midnight, then a chance of showers after midnight. Some thunderstorms may produce gusty winds and small hail through midnight. Rainfall amounts less than a tenth of an inch. Lows in the lower 50s. West winds 5 to 10 miles an hour with gusts up to 25 miles an hour. Chance of rain 70%. And now the extended forecast for South Central Pennsylvania. Monday, mostly sunny. Highs around 70. Monday night, mostly clear. Lows in the lower 50s. Tuesday, sunny. Highs in the mid 70s. Tuesday night, mostly clear. Lows in the mid 50s. Wednesday, mostly sunny. Highs in the upper 70s. Wednesday night, mostly cloudy. Lows in the lower 60s. Thursday, partly sunny with a chance of showers. Highs around 80. Chance of rain 50%. Thursday night, mostly cloudy with a chance of showers. Lows in the lower 60s. Chance of rain 50%. Friday, partly sunny with a chance of showers. Highs around 80. Chance of rain 30%. The 8 to 14 day outlook, from Saturday, August 29 to Friday, September 4, calls for above normal temperatures and above normal precipitation. Normal high temperatures across central Pennsylvania during this period range from the low 70s over the Allegheny Mountains to the low 80s across the lower Susquehanna Valley. Normal lows range from the low 50s over the Alleghenies to the low 60s across the lower Susquehanna Valley. Here are the 10 a.m. conditions in the Altoona area. In Altoona, it was mostly sunny. The temperature was 67 degrees, the dew point 60, and the relative humidity 78%. The wind was calm. The pressure was 30.04 inches and falling. At State College, it was mostly sunny. The temperature was 63 degrees, the dew point 63, and the relative humidity 100%. The wind was calm. The pressure was 30.05 inches and falling. Now, a few other local conditions: Johnstown, sunny 67, DuBois, sunny 65, La Trobe, sunny 73, Pittsburgh mostly sunny 70, Erie, Hays 67, Bradford mostly sunny 65. To the south and east, York, cloudy 69, Selins Grove cloudy 63, Harrisburg cloudy 68, Philadelphia cloudy 72, Baltimore partly sunny 70, Washington DC partly sunny 73. Once again, in Altoona it was 67 degrees under mostly sunny skies. And at State College it was 63 degrees under mostly sunny skies. This is NOAA Weather Radio, All Hazards Station WNG 589. 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Here's the hazardous weather outlook for the following counties: Bedford, Blair, and Huntingdon. For today and tonight, strong to severe thunderstorms with gusty winds and heavy rainfall are possible late today and this evening. And now the extended outlook for the period Sunday through Friday.
scattered, strong to potentially severe thunderstorms with gusty winds and hail are expected Sunday afternoon and evening. Spotters are encouraged to report significant hazardous weather. Here's the hazardous weather outlook for the following county, Cambria, Pennsylvania. For today and tonight, severe thunderstorms with damaging winds 60 miles per hour or greater and large hail exceeding 1 inch in diameter are possible late today and this evening. An isolated weak, short-lived tornado is also possible. And now the extended outlook for the period Sunday through Friday. Scattered, strong to potentially severe thunderstorms with gusty winds and hail are expected Sunday afternoon and evening. Spotters are encouraged to report significant hazardous weather. A complex series of low-pressure systems near the East Coast will keep a chance of showers and storms over far southeastern Pennsylvania into this evening. A cold front over the Great Lakes will keep a chance of showers and storms over western sections of the Keystone State into Sunday. Some of the storms could be on the strong to severe side with gusty winds, frequent lightning and brief heavy rain. High temperatures this afternoon will range from the mid-70s to the lower 80s. Lows by early Sunday morning will vary from the low to mid-50s over the northwest mountains to the mid and upper 60s across the southeast. Another round or two of showers and thunderstorms is expected on Sunday. Next week will start off mainly dry and seasonably cool in the wake of this weekend's daily rounds of showers and storms, with highs mainly in the 70s and lower 80s. Here is the latest National Weather Service forecast for Blair and Bedford counties, including the city of Altoona. Rest of today, mostly sunny between 10 a.m. and 4 p.m., then becoming mostly cloudy. A chance of showers and a slight chance of thunderstorms after 4 p.m. Rainfall amounts less than a tenth of an inch. Highs in the mid-70s. Southeast winds 5 to 10 miles an hour. Chance of rain 40%. Tonight, mostly cloudy. Showers and thunderstorms likely through midnight, then a chance of showers and thunderstorms after midnight. Patchy fog after midnight. Some thunderstorms may produce gusty winds and heavy rainfall between 8 p.m. and 2 a.m. Some thunderstorms may produce gusty winds and heavy rainfall between 2 a.m. and 4 a.m. Rainfall amounts between a quarter and a half inch. Lows around 60. South winds 5 to 10 miles an hour. Gusts up to 25 miles an hour after midnight. Chance of rain 70%. Sunday, mostly sunny. Patchy fog before 8 a.m. A chance of showers and a slight chance of thunderstorms between 2 p.m. and 4 p.m. A chance of thunderstorms and a slight chance of showers after 4 p.m. Some thunderstorms may produce gusty winds and small hail after 2 p.m. Highs in the lower 70s. West winds 10 to 15 miles an hour with gusts up to 25 miles an hour. Chance of rain 40%. Sunday night, partly cloudy before 8 p.m., then becoming mostly clear. A chance of thunderstorms and a slight chance of showers through midnight, then a slight chance of showers between midnight and 2 a.m. Some thunderstorms may produce gusty winds and small hail through midnight. Lows in the mid-50s. West winds 5 to 10 miles an hour with gusts up to 25 miles an hour. Chance of rain 50%. Here is the latest National Weather Service forecast for Cambria County, including the city of Johnstown. Rest of today, mostly sunny. A chance of showers and thunderstorms after 4 p.m. Rainfall amounts around a tenth of an inch. Highs in the mid-70s. South winds 5 to 10 miles an hour. Chance of rain 30%. Tonight, mostly cloudy. Showers and thunderstorms likely through midnight, then a chance of showers and thunderstorms after midnight. Patchy fog after 2 a.m. Some thunderstorms may produce gusty winds and heavy rainfall through 10 p.m. Some thunderstorms may produce gusty winds and heavy rainfall between 10 p.m. and 2 a.m. Some thunderstorms may produce gusty winds and heavy rainfall between 2 a.m. and 4 a.m. Rainfall amounts between a quarter and a half inch. Lows in the upper 50s. South winds 5 to 10 miles an hour. Gusts up to 25 miles an hour after midnight. Chance of rain 80%. Sunday, mostly cloudy in the morning, then becoming partly sunny. Patchy fog before 10 a.m.
a slight chance of showers in the morning, then a chance of showers and thunderstorms in the afternoon. Some thunderstorms may produce gusty winds and small hail after 2 p.m. Rainfall amounts less than a tenth of an inch. Highs in the upper 60s. West winds 10 to 15 miles an hour with gusts up to 30 miles an hour. Chance of rain 80%. Sunday night, mostly cloudy, then becoming partly cloudy between 2 a.m. and 4 a.m., then becoming mostly cloudy. Showers likely and a chance of thunderstorms through midnight, then a chance of showers after midnight. Some thunderstorms may produce gusty winds and small hail through midnight. Rainfall amounts less than a tenth of an inch. Lows in the lower 50s. West winds 5 to 10 miles an hour with gusts up to 25 miles an hour. Chance of rain 70%. And now the extended forecast for South Central Pennsylvania. Monday, mostly sunny. Highs around 70. Monday night, mostly clear. Lows in the lower 50s. Tuesday, sunny. Highs in the mid 70s. Tuesday night, mostly clear. Lows in the mid 50s. Wednesday, mostly sunny. Highs in the upper 70s. Wednesday night, mostly cloudy. Lows in the lower 60s. Thursday, partly sunny with a chance of showers. Highs around 80. Chance of rain 50%. Thursday night, mostly cloudy with a chance of showers. Lows in the lower 60s. Chance of rain 50%. Friday, partly sunny with a chance of showers. Highs around 80. Chance of rain 30%. The 8 to 14 day outlook, from Saturday, August 29 to Friday, September 4, calls for above normal temperatures and above normal precipitation. Normal high temperatures across central Pennsylvania during this period range from the low 70s over the Allegheny Mountains to the low 80s across the lower Susquehanna Valley. Normal lows range from the low 50s over the Alleghenies to the low 60s across the lower Susquehanna Valley. Here are the 11 a.m. conditions in the Altoona area. In Altoona, it was sunny. The temperature was 70 degrees, the dew point 61, and the relative humidity 73%. The wind was calm. The pressure was 30.04 inches and steady. Now, a few other local conditions: Johnstown, sunny 69, Dubois, sunny 70, La Trobe, mostly sunny 77, Pittsburgh, mostly sunny 74, Erie, light rain 66, Bradford, mostly sunny 69. To the south and east, York, partly sunny 74, Selins Grove, cloudy 66, Harrisburg, partly sunny 72, Philadelphia, cloudy 73, Baltimore, cloudy 71, Washington, D.C., partly sunny 73. Once again, in Altoona it was 70 degrees under sunny skies. This is NOAA Weather Radio, All Hazards Station WNG 589. 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Here are the 11 a.m. conditions in the Altoona area. In Altoona, it was sunny. The temperature was 70 degrees, the dew point 61, and the relative humidity 73%. The wind was calm. The pressure was 30.04 inches and steady. Now, a few other local conditions: Johnstown, sunny 69, Dubois, sunny 70, La Trobe, mostly sunny 77, Pittsburgh, mostly sunny 74, Erie, light rain 66, Bradford, mostly sunny 69. To the south and east, York, partly sunny 74, Selins Grove, cloudy 66, Harrisburg, partly sunny 72, Philadelphia, cloudy 73, Baltimore, cloudy 71, Washington, D.C., partly sunny 73. Once again, in Altoona it was 70 degrees under sunny skies. This is NOAA Weather Radio, All Hazards Station WNG 589. 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Here's the hazardous weather outlook for the following counties: Bedford, Blair, and Huntingdon. For today and tonight, strong to severe thunderstorms with gusty winds and heavy rainfall are possible late today and this evening. And now the extended outlook for the period Sunday through Friday. Scattered, strong to potentially severe thunderstorms with gusty winds and hail are expected Sunday afternoon and evening. Spotters are encouraged to report significant hazardous weather.
Here's the hazardous weather outlook for the following county, Cambria, Pennsylvania. For today and tonight, severe thunderstorms with damaging winds 60 miles per hour or greater and large hail exceeding 1 inch in diameter are possible late today and this evening. An isolated weak, short-lived tornado is also possible. And now the extended outlook for the period Sunday through Friday. Scattered, strong to potentially severe thunderstorms with gusty winds and hail are expected Sunday afternoon and evening. Spotters are encouraged to report significant hazardous weather. A complex series of low-pressure systems near the East Coast will keep a chance of showers and storms over far southeastern Pennsylvania into this evening. A cold front over the Great Lakes will keep a chance of showers and storms over western sections of the Keystone State into Sunday. Some of the storms could be on the strong to severe side with gusty winds, frequent lightning and brief heavy rain. High temperatures this afternoon will range from the mid-70s to the lower 80s. Lows by early Sunday morning will vary from the low to mid-50s over the northwest mountains to the mid and upper 60s across the southeast. Another round or two of showers and thunderstorms is expected on Sunday. Next week will start off mainly dry and seasonably cool in the wake of this weekend's daily rounds of showers and storms, with highs mainly in the 70s and lower 80s. Here is the latest National Weather Service forecast for Blair and Bedford counties, including the city of Altoona. Rest of today, mostly sunny between 10 a.m. and 4 p.m., then becoming mostly cloudy. A chance of showers and a slight chance of thunderstorms after 4 p.m. Rainfall amounts less than a tenth of an inch. Highs in the mid-70s. Southeast winds 5 to 10 miles an hour. Chance of rain 40%. Tonight, mostly cloudy. Showers and thunderstorms likely through midnight, then a chance of showers and thunderstorms after midnight. Patchy fog after midnight. Some thunderstorms may produce gusty winds and heavy rainfall between 8 p.m. and 2 a.m. Some thunderstorms may produce gusty winds and heavy rainfall between 2 a.m. and 4 a.m. Rainfall amounts between a quarter and a half inch. Lows around 60. South winds 5 to 10 miles an hour. Gusts up to 25 miles an hour after midnight. Chance of rain 70%. Sunday, mostly sunny. Patchy fog before 8 a.m. A chance of showers and a slight chance of thunderstorms between 2 p.m. and 4 p.m. A chance of thunderstorms and a slight chance of showers after 4 p.m. Some thunderstorms may produce gusty winds and small hail after 2 p.m. Highs in the lower 70s. West winds 10 to 15 miles an hour with gusts up to 25 miles an hour. Chance of rain 40%. Sunday night, partly cloudy before 8 p.m., then becoming mostly clear. A chance of thunderstorms and a slight chance of showers through midnight, then a slight chance of showers between midnight and 2 a.m. Some thunderstorms may produce gusty winds and small hail through midnight. Lows in the mid-50s. West winds 5 to 10 miles an hour with gusts up to 25 miles an hour. Chance of rain 50%. Here is the latest National Weather Service forecast for Cambria County, including the city of Johnstown. Rest of today, mostly sunny. A chance of showers and thunderstorms after 4 p.m. Rainfall amounts around a tenth of an inch. Highs in the mid-70s. South winds 5 to 10 miles an hour. Chance of rain 30%. Tonight, mostly cloudy. Showers and thunderstorms likely through midnight, then a chance of showers and thunderstorms after midnight. Patchy fog after 2 a.m. Some thunderstorms may produce gusty winds and heavy rainfall through 10 p.m. Some thunderstorms may produce gusty winds and heavy rainfall between 10 p.m. and 2 a.m. Some thunderstorms may produce gusty winds and heavy rainfall between 2 a.m. and 4 a.m. Rainfall amounts between a quarter and a half inch. Lows in the upper 50s. South winds 5 to 10 miles an hour. Gusts up to 25 miles an hour after midnight. Chance of rain 80%. Sunday, mostly cloudy in the morning, then becoming partly sunny. Patchy fog before 10 a.m. A slight chance of showers in the morning, then a chance of showers and thunderstorms in the afternoon. Some thunderstorms may produce gusty winds and small hail after 2 p.m. Rainfall amounts less than a tenth of an inch. Highs in the upper 60s.
West winds 10 to 15 miles an hour with gusts up to 30 miles an hour. Chance of rain 80%. Sunday night, mostly cloudy, then becoming partly cloudy between 2 a.m. and 4 a.m., then becoming mostly cloudy. Showers likely and a chance of thunderstorms through midnight, then a chance of showers after midnight. Some thunderstorms may produce gusty winds and small hail through midnight. Rainfall amounts less than a tenth of an inch. Lows in the lower 50s. West winds 5 to 10 miles an hour with gusts up to 25 miles an hour. Chance of rain 70%. And now the extended forecast for South Central Pennsylvania. Monday, mostly sunny. Highs around 70. Monday night, mostly clear. Lows in the lower 50s. Tuesday, sunny. Highs in the mid 70s. Tuesday night, mostly clear. Lows in the mid 50s. Wednesday, mostly sunny. Highs in the upper 70s. Wednesday night, mostly cloudy. Lows in the lower 60s. Thursday, partly sunny with a chance of showers. Highs around 80. Chance of rain 50%. Thursday night, mostly cloudy with a chance of showers. Lows in the lower 60s. Chance of rain 50%. Friday, partly sunny with a chance of showers. Highs around 80. Chance of rain 30%. The 8 to 14 day outlook, from Saturday, August 29 to Friday, September 4, calls for above normal temperatures and above normal precipitation. Normal high temperatures across central Pennsylvania during this period range from the low 70s over the Allegheny Mountains to the low 80s across the lower Susquehanna Valley. Normal lows range from the low 50s over the Alleghenies to the low 60s across the lower Susquehanna Valley. Here are the 11 a.m. conditions in the Altoona area. In Altoona, it was sunny. The temperature was 70 degrees, the dew point 61, and the relative humidity 73%. The wind was calm. The pressure was 30.04 inches and steady. Now, a few other local conditions: Johnstown, sunny 69, DuBois, sunny 70, La Trobe, mostly sunny 77, Pittsburgh, mostly sunny 74, Erie, light rain 66, Bradford, mostly sunny 69. To the south and east, York, partly sunny 74, Selins Grove, cloudy 66, Harrisburg, partly sunny 72, Philadelphia, cloudy 73, Baltimore, cloudy 71, Washington, D.C., partly sunny 73. Once again, in Altoona it was 70 degrees under sunny skies. This is NOAA Weather Radio, All Hazards Station WNG 589. 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Here's the hazardous weather outlook for the following counties: Bedford, Blair, and Huntingdon. For today and tonight, strong to severe thunderstorms with gusty winds and heavy rainfall are possible late today and this evening. And now the extended outlook for the period Sunday through Friday. Scattered, strong to potentially severe thunderstorms with gusty winds and hail are expected Sunday afternoon and evening. Spotters are encouraged to report significant hazardous weather. Here's the hazardous weather outlook for the following county: Cambria, Pennsylvania. For today and tonight, severe thunderstorms with damaging winds 60 miles per hour or greater and large hail exceeding 1 inch in diameter are possible late today and this evening. An isolated weak, short-lived tornado is also possible. And now the extended outlook for the period Sunday through Friday. Scattered, strong to potentially severe thunderstorms with gusty winds and hail are expected Sunday afternoon and evening. Spotters are encouraged to report significant hazardous weather. A complex series of low-pressure systems near the East Coast will keep a chance of showers and storms over far southeastern Pennsylvania into this evening. A cold front over the Great Lakes will keep a chance of showers and storms over western sections of the Keystone State into Sunday. Some of the storms could be on the strong to severe side with gusty winds, frequent lightning, and brief heavy rain. High temperatures this afternoon will range from the mid-70s to the lower 80s. Lows by early Sunday morning will vary from the low to mid-50s over the northwest mountains to the mid and upper 60s across the southeast. Another round or two of showers and thunderstorms is expected on Sunday.
Next week will start off mainly dry and seasonably cool in the wake of this weekend's daily rounds of showers and storms, with highs mainly in the 70s and lower 80s. Here is the latest National Weather Service forecast for Blair and Bedford counties, including the city of Altoona. Rest of today, mostly sunny between 10 a.m. and 4 p.m., then becoming mostly cloudy. A chance of showers and a slight chance of thunderstorms after 4 p.m. Rainfall amounts less than a tenth of an inch. Highs in the mid-70s. Southeast winds 5 to 10 miles an hour. Chance of rain 40%. Tonight, mostly cloudy. Showers and thunderstorms likely through midnight, then a chance of showers and thunderstorms after midnight. Patchy fog after midnight. Some thunderstorms may produce gusty winds and heavy rainfall between 8 p.m. and 2 a.m. Some thunderstorms may produce gusty winds and heavy rainfall between 2 a.m. and 4 a.m. Rainfall amounts between a quarter and a half inch. Lows around 60. South winds 5 to 10 miles an hour. Gusts up to 25 miles an hour after midnight. Chance of rain 70%. Sunday, mostly sunny. Patchy fog before 8 a.m. A chance of showers and a slight chance of thunderstorms between 2 p.m. and 4 p.m. A chance of thunderstorms and a slight chance of showers after 4 p.m. Some thunderstorms may produce gusty winds and small hail after 2 p.m. Highs in the lower 70s. West winds 10 to 15 miles an hour with gusts up to 25 miles an hour. Chance of rain 40%. Sunday night, partly cloudy before 8 p.m., then becoming mostly clear. A chance of thunderstorms and a slight chance of showers through midnight, then a slight chance of showers between midnight and 2 a.m. Some thunderstorms may produce gusty winds and small hail through midnight. Lows in the mid-50s. West winds 5 to 10 miles an hour with gusts up to 25 miles an hour. Chance of rain 50%. Here is the latest National Weather Service forecast for Cambria County, including the city of Johnstown. Rest of today, mostly sunny. A chance of showers and thunderstorms after 4 p.m. Rainfall amounts around a tenth of an inch. Highs in the mid-70s. South winds 5 to 10 miles an hour. Chance of rain 30%. Tonight, mostly cloudy. Showers and thunderstorms likely through midnight, then a chance of showers and thunderstorms after midnight. Patchy fog after 2 a.m. Some thunderstorms may produce gusty winds and heavy rainfall through 10 p.m. Some thunderstorms may produce gusty winds and heavy rainfall between 10 p.m. and 2 a.m. Some thunderstorms may produce gusty winds and heavy rainfall between 2 a.m. and 4 a.m. Rainfall amounts between a quarter and a half inch. Lows in the upper 50s. South winds 5 to 10 miles an hour. Gusts up to 25 miles an hour after midnight. Chance of rain 80%. Sunday, mostly cloudy in the morning, then becoming partly sunny. Patchy fog before 10 a.m. A slight chance of showers in the morning, then a chance of showers and thunderstorms in the afternoon. Some thunderstorms may produce gusty winds and small hail after 2 p.m. Rainfall amounts less than a tenth of an inch. Highs in the upper 60s. West winds 10 to 15 miles an hour with gusts up to 30 miles an hour. Chance of rain 80%. Sunday night, mostly cloudy, then becoming partly cloudy between 2 a.m. and 4 a.m., then becoming mostly cloudy. Showers likely and a chance of thunderstorms through midnight, then a chance of showers after midnight. Some thunderstorms may produce gusty winds and small hail through midnight. Rainfall amounts less than a tenth of an inch. Lows in the lower 50s. West winds 5 to 10 miles an hour with gusts up to 25 miles an hour. Chance of rain 70%. And now the extended forecast for South Central Pennsylvania. Monday, mostly sunny. Highs around 70. Monday night, mostly clear. Lows in the lower 50s. Tuesday, sunny. Highs in the mid-70s. Tuesday night, mostly clear. Lows in the mid-50s. Wednesday, mostly sunny. Highs in the upper 70s. Wednesday night, mostly cloudy. Lows in the lower 60s. Thursday, partly sunny with a chance of showers. Highs around 80.
chance of rain 50%. Thursday night, mostly cloudy with a chance of showers. Lows in the lower 60s. Chance of rain 50%. Friday, partly sunny with a chance of showers. Highs around 80. Chance of rain 30%. 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Broadcasts originate from the National Weather Service in State College and are transmitted from the tower facilities provided by the Blair County Emergency Management Agency in Frankstown on a frequency of 162.425 MHz. We are located at Innovation Park in State College. 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Properly set weather radios with the alarm device will alert you when severe weather warnings or watches are issued. Programming on this station will be temporarily changed during severe weather to bring you the latest information. Warnings and safety information from the National Weather Service may someday save your life or protect your property. The 8 to 14 day outlook from Saturday, August 29 to Friday, September 4th, calls for above normal temperatures and above normal precipitation. Normal high temperatures across central Pennsylvania during this period range from the low 70s over the Allegheny Mountains to the low 80s across the lower Susquehanna Valley. Normal lows range from the low 50s over the Alleghenies to the low 60s across the lower Susquehanna Valley. Here are the 11 a.m. conditions in the Altoona area. In Altoona, it was sunny. The temperature was 70 degrees, the dew point 61, and the relative humidity 73%. The wind was calm. The pressure was 30.04 inches and steady. Now, a few other local conditions: Johnstown, sunny 69, DuBois, sunny 70, Latrobe, mostly sunny 77, Pittsburgh, mostly sunny 74, Erie, light rain 66, Bradford, mostly sunny 69. To the south and east, York, partly sunny 74, Selins Grove, cloudy 66, Harrisburg, partly sunny 72, Philadelphia, cloudy 73, Baltimore, cloudy 71, Washington, D.C., partly sunny 73. Once again, in Altoona, it was 70 degrees under sunny skies. This is NOAA Weather Radio, All Hazards Station WNG 589. 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Here's the hazardous weather outlook for the following counties: Bedford, Blair, and Huntingdon. For today and tonight, strong to severe thunderstorms with gusty winds and heavy rainfall are possible late today and this evening. And now the extended outlook for the period Sunday through Friday. Scattered, strong to potentially severe thunderstorms with gusty winds and hail are expected Sunday afternoon and evening. Spotters are encouraged to report significant hazardous weather. Here's the hazardous weather outlook for the following county: Cambria, Pennsylvania. For today and tonight, severe thunderstorms with damaging winds 60 miles per hour or greater and large hail exceeding 1 inch in diameter are possible late today and this evening. An isolated, weak, short-lived tornado is also possible. And now the extended outlook for the period Sunday through Friday. Scattered, strong to potentially severe thunderstorms with gusty winds and hail are expected Sunday afternoon and evening. Spotters are encouraged to report significant hazardous weather. A complex series of low-pressure systems near the East Coast will keep a chance of showers and storms over far southeastern Pennsylvania into this evening. A cold front over the Great Lakes will keep a chance of showers and storms over western sections of the Keystone State into Sunday. Some of the storms could be on the strong to severe side with gusty winds, frequent lightning, and brief heavy rain. High temperatures this afternoon will range from the mid-70s to the lower 80s. Lows by early Sunday morning will vary from the low to mid-50s over the northwest mountains to the mid and upper 60s across the southeast. Another round or two of showers and thunderstorms is expected on Sunday. Next week will start off mainly dry and seasonably cool in the wake of this weekend's daily rounds of showers and storms, with highs mainly in the 70s and lower 80s. Here is the latest National Weather Service forecast for Blair and Bedford counties, including the city of Altoona. Rest of today, mostly sunny between 10 a.m. and 4 p.m., then becoming mostly cloudy. A chance of showers and a slight chance of thunderstorms after 4 p.m. Rainfall amounts less than a tenth of an inch. Highs in the mid-70s. Southeast winds 5 to 10 miles an hour.
chance of rain 40%. Tonight, mostly cloudy. Showers and thunderstorms likely through midnight, then a chance of showers and thunderstorms after midnight. Patchy fog after midnight. Some thunderstorms may produce gusty winds and heavy rainfall between 8 p.m. and 2 a.m. Some thunderstorms may produce gusty winds and heavy rainfall between 2 a.m. and 4 a.m. Rainfall amounts between a quarter and a half inch. Lows around 60. South winds 5 to 10 miles an hour. Gusts up to 25 miles an hour after midnight. Chance of rain 70%. Sunday, mostly sunny. Patchy fog before 8 a.m. A chance of showers and a slight chance of thunderstorms between 2 p.m. and 4 p.m. A chance of thunderstorms and a slight chance of showers after 4 p.m. Some thunderstorms may produce gusty winds and small hail after 2 p.m. Highs in the lower 70s. West winds 10 to 15 miles an hour with gusts up to 25 miles an hour. Chance of rain 40%. Sunday night, partly cloudy before 8 p.m., then becoming mostly clear. A chance of thunderstorms and a slight chance of showers through midnight, then a slight chance of showers between midnight and 2 a.m. Some thunderstorms may produce gusty winds and small hail through midnight. Lows in the mid-50s. West winds 5 to 10 miles an hour with gusts up to 25 miles an hour. Chance of rain 50%. Here is the latest National Weather Service forecast for Cambria County, including the city of Johnstown. Rest of today, mostly sunny. A chance of showers and thunderstorms after 4 p.m. Rainfall amounts around a tenth of an inch. Highs in the mid-70s. South winds 5 to 10 miles an hour. Chance of rain 30%. Tonight, mostly cloudy. Showers and thunderstorms likely through midnight, then a chance of showers and thunderstorms after midnight. Patchy fog after 2 a.m. Some thunderstorms may produce gusty winds and heavy rainfall through 10 p.m. Some thunderstorms may produce gusty winds and heavy rainfall between 10 p.m. and 2 a.m. Some thunderstorms may produce gusty winds and heavy rainfall between 2 a.m. and 4 a.m. Rainfall amounts between a quarter and a half inch. Lows in the upper 50s. South winds 5 to 10 miles an hour. Gusts up to 25 miles an hour after midnight. Chance of rain 80%. Sunday, mostly cloudy in the morning, then becoming partly sunny. Patchy fog before 10 a.m. A slight chance of showers in the morning, then a chance of showers and thunderstorms in the afternoon. Some thunderstorms may produce gusty winds and small hail after 2 p.m. Rainfall amounts less than a tenth of an inch. Highs in the upper 60s. West winds 10 to 15 miles an hour with gusts up to 30 miles an hour. Chance of rain 80%. Sunday night, mostly cloudy, then becoming partly cloudy between 2 a.m. and 4 a.m., then becoming mostly cloudy. Showers likely and a chance of thunderstorms through midnight, then a chance of showers after midnight. Some thunderstorms may produce gusty winds and small hail through midnight. Rainfall amounts less than a tenth of an inch. Lows in the lower 50s. West winds 5 to 10 miles an hour with gusts up to 25 miles an hour. Chance of rain 70%. And now the extended forecast for South Central Pennsylvania. Monday, mostly sunny. Highs around 70. Monday night, mostly clear. Lows in the lower 50s. Tuesday, sunny. Highs in the mid-70s. Tuesday night, mostly clear. Lows in the mid-50s. Wednesday, mostly sunny. Highs in the upper 70s. Wednesday night, mostly cloudy. Lows in the lower 60s. Thursday, partly sunny with a chance of showers. Highs around 80. Chance of rain 50%. Thursday night, mostly cloudy with a chance of showers. Lows in the lower 60s. Chance of rain 50%. Friday, partly sunny with a chance of showers. Highs around 80. Chance of rain 30%. The 8 to 14 day outlook, from Saturday, August 29th to Friday, September 4th, calls for above normal temperatures and above normal precipitation. Normal high temperatures across central Pennsylvania during this period range from the low 70s over the Allegheny Mountains,
to the low 80s across the lower Susquehanna Valley. Normal lows range from the low 50s over the Alleghenies to the low 60s across the lower Susquehanna Valley. Here are the 11 a.m. conditions in the Altoona area. In Altoona, it was sunny. The temperature was 70 degrees, the dew point 61, and the relative humidity 73%. The wind was calm. The pressure was 30.04 inches and steady. Now, a few other local conditions: Johnstown, sunny 69, Dubois, sunny 70, La Trobe, mostly sunny 77, Pittsburgh, mostly sunny 74, Erie, light rain 66, Bradford, mostly sunny 69. To the south and east, York, partly sunny 74, Selins Grove, cloudy 66, Harrisburg, partly sunny 72, Philadelphia, cloudy 73, Baltimore, cloudy 71, Washington, D.C., partly sunny 73. Once again, in Altoona it was 70 degrees under sunny skies. This is NOAA Weather Radio, All Hazards Station WMG 589. 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Here's the hazardous weather outlook for the following counties: Bedford, Blair, and Huntingdon. For today and tonight, strong to severe thunderstorms with gusty winds and heavy rainfall are possible late today and this evening. And now the extended outlook for the period Sunday through Friday. Scattered, strong to potentially severe thunderstorms with gusty winds and hail are expected Sunday afternoon and evening. Spotters are encouraged to report significant hazardous weather. Here's the hazardous weather outlook for the following county: Cambria, Pennsylvania. For today and tonight, severe thunderstorms with damaging winds 60 miles per hour or greater and large hail exceeding 1 inch in diameter are possible late today and this evening. An isolated, weak, short-lived tornado is also possible. And now the extended outlook for the period Sunday through Friday. Scattered, strong to potentially severe thunderstorms with gusty winds and hail are expected Sunday afternoon and evening. Spotters are encouraged to report significant hazardous weather. A complex series of low-pressure systems near the East Coast will keep a chance of showers and storms over far southeastern Pennsylvania into this evening. A cold front over the Great Lakes will keep a chance of showers and storms over western sections of the Keystone State into Sunday. Some of the storms could be on the strong to severe side with gusty winds, frequent lightning, and brief heavy rain. High temperatures this afternoon will range from the mid-70s to the lower 80s. Lows by early Sunday morning will vary from the low to mid-50s over the northwest mountains to the mid and upper 60s across the southeast. Another round or two of showers and thunderstorms is expected on Sunday. Next week will start off mainly dry and seasonably cool in the wake of this weekend's daily rounds of showers and storms, with highs mainly in the 70s and lower 80s. Here is the latest National Weather Service forecast for Blair and Bedford counties, including the city of Altoona. Rest of today, mostly sunny between 10 a.m. and 4 p.m., then becoming mostly cloudy. A chance of showers and a slight chance of thunderstorms after 4 p.m. Rainfall amounts less than a tenth of an inch. Highs in the mid-70s. Southeast winds 5 to 10 miles an hour. Chance of rain 40%. Tonight, mostly cloudy. Showers and thunderstorms likely through midnight, then a chance of showers and thunderstorms after midnight. Patchy fog after midnight. Some thunderstorms may produce gusty winds and heavy rainfall between 8 p.m. and 2 a.m. Some thunderstorms may produce gusty winds and heavy rainfall between 2 a.m. and 4 a.m. Rainfall amounts between a quarter and a half inch. Lows around 60. South winds 5 to 10 miles an hour. Gusts up to 25 miles an hour after midnight. Chance of rain 70%. Sunday, mostly sunny. Patchy fog before 8 a.m. A chance of showers and a slight chance of thunderstorms between 2 p.m. and 4 p.m. A chance of thunderstorms and a slight chance of showers after 4 p.m. Some thunderstorms may produce gusty winds and small hail after 2 p.m. Highs in the lower 70s. West winds 10 to 15 miles an hour with gusts up to 25 miles an hour. Chance of rain 40%. Sunday night, partly cloudy before 8 p.m., then becoming mostly clear.
a chance of thunderstorms and a slight chance of showers through midnight, then a slight chance of showers between midnight and 2 a.m. Some thunderstorms may produce gusty winds and small hail through midnight. Lows in the mid-50s. West winds 5 to 10 miles an hour with gusts up to 25 miles an hour. Chance of rain 50%. Here is the

some thunderstorms may produce gusty winds and heavy rainfall between 2 a.m. and 4 a.m. Rainfall amounts between a quarter and a half inch. Lows in the upper 50s. South winds 5 to 10 miles an hour. Gusts up to 25 miles an hour after midnight. Chance of rain 80%. Sunday, mostly cloudy in the morning, then becoming partly sunny. Patchy fog before 10 a.m. A slight chance of showers in the morning, then a chance of showers and thunderstorms in the afternoon. Some thunderstorms may produce gusty winds and small hail after 2 p.m. Rainfall amounts less than a tenth of an inch. Highs in the upper 60s. West winds 10 to 15 miles an hour with gusts up to 30 miles an hour. Chance of rain 80%. Sunday night, mostly cloudy, then becoming partly cloudy between 2 a.m. and 4 a.m., then becoming mostly cloudy. Showers likely and a chance of thunderstorms through midnight, then a chance of showers after midnight. Some thunderstorms may produce gusty winds and small hail through midnight. Rainfall amounts less than a tenth of an inch. Lows in the lower 50s. West winds 5 to 10 miles an hour with gusts up to 25 miles an hour. Chance of rain 70%. And now the extended forecast for South Central Pennsylvania. Monday, mostly sunny. Highs around 70. Monday night, mostly clear. Lows in the lower 50s. Tuesday, sunny. Highs in the mid 70s. Tuesday night, mostly clear. Lows in the mid 50s. Wednesday, mostly sunny. Highs in the upper 70s. Wednesday night, mostly cloudy. Lows in the lower 60s. Thursday, partly sunny with a chance of showers. Highs around 80. Chance of rain 50%. Thursday night, mostly cloudy with a chance of showers. Lows in the lower 60s. Chance of rain 50%. Friday, partly sunny with a chance of showers. Highs around 80. Chance of rain 30%. The 8 to 14 day outlook, from Saturday, August 29 to Friday, September 4th, calls for above normal temperatures and above normal precipitation. Normal high temperatures across central Pennsylvania during this period range from the low 70s over the Allegheny Mountains to the low 80s across the lower Susquehanna Valley. Normal lows range from the low 50s over the Alleghenies to the low 60s across the lower Susquehanna Valley. Here are the 11 a.m. conditions in the Altoona area. In Altoona, it was sunny. The temperature was 70 degrees, the dew point 61, and the relative humidity 73%. The wind was calm. The pressure was 30.04 inches and steady. Now, a few other local conditions: Johnstown, sunny 69, Du Bois, sunny 70, La Trobe, mostly sunny 77, Pittsburgh, mostly sunny 74, Erie, light rain 66, Bradford, mostly sunny 69. To the south and east, York, partly sunny 74, Selins Grove, cloudy 66, Harrisburg, partly sunny 72, Philadelphia, cloudy 73, Baltimore, cloudy 71, Washington, D.C., partly sunny 73. Once again, in Altoona it was 70 degrees under sunny skies. This is NOAA Weather Radio, All Hazards Station WNG 589. 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Here's the hazardous weather outlook for the following counties: Bedford, Blair, and Huntingdon. For today and tonight, strong to severe thunderstorms with gusty winds and heavy rainfall are possible late today and this evening. And now the extended outlook for the period Sunday through Friday. Scattered, strong to potentially severe thunderstorms with gusty winds and hail are expected Sunday afternoon and evening. Spotters are encouraged to report significant hazardous weather. Here's the hazardous weather outlook for the following county: Cambria, Pennsylvania. For today and tonight, severe thunderstorms with damaging winds 60 miles per hour or greater and large hail exceeding 1 inch in diameter are possible late today and this evening. An isolated weak, short-lived tornado is also possible. And now the extended outlook for the period Sunday through Friday. Scattered, strong to potentially severe thunderstorms with gusty winds and hail are expected Sunday afternoon and evening. Spotters are encouraged to report significant hazardous weather. A complex series.

areas of low-pressure systems near the East Coast will keep a chance of showers and storms over far southeastern Pennsylvania into this evening. A cold front over the Great Lakes will keep a chance of showers and storms over western sections of the Keystone State into Sunday. Some of the storms could be on the strong to severe side with gusty winds, frequent lightning and brief heavy rain. High temperatures this afternoon will range from the mid-70s to the lower 80s. Lows by early Sunday morning will vary from the low to mid-50s over the northwest mountains to the mid and upper 60s across the southeast. Another round or two of showers and thunderstorms is expected on Sunday. Next week will start off mainly dry and seasonably cool in the wake of this weekend's daily rounds of showers and storms, with highs mainly in the 70s and lower 80s. Here is the latest National Weather Service forecast for Blair and Bedford counties, including the city of Altoona. Rest of today, mostly sunny between 10 a.m. and 4 p.m., then becoming mostly cloudy. A chance of showers and a slight chance of thunderstorms after 4 p.m. Rainfall amounts less than a tenth of an inch. Highs in the mid-70s. Southeast winds 5 to 10 miles an hour. Chance of rain 40%. Tonight, mostly cloudy. Showers and thunderstorms likely through midnight, then a chance of showers and thunderstorms after midnight. Patchy fog after midnight. Some thunderstorms may produce gusty winds and heavy rainfall between 8 p.m. and 2 a.m. Some thunderstorms may produce gusty winds and heavy rainfall between 2 a.m. and 4 a.m. Rainfall amounts between a quarter and a half inch. Lows around 60. South winds 5 to 10 miles an hour. Gusts up to 25 miles an hour after midnight. Chance of rain 70%. Sunday, mostly sunny. Patchy fog before 8 a.m. A chance of showers and a slight chance of thunderstorms between 2 p.m. and 4 p.m. A chance of thunderstorms and a slight chance of showers after 4 p.m. Some thunderstorms may produce gusty winds and small hail after 2 p.m. Highs in the lower 70s. West winds 10 to 15 miles an hour with gusts up to 25 miles an hour. Chance of rain 40%. Sunday night, partly cloudy before 8 p.m., then becoming mostly clear. A chance of thunderstorms and a slight chance of showers through midnight, then a slight chance of showers between midnight and 2 a.m. Some thunderstorms may produce gusty winds and small hail through midnight. Lows in the mid-50s. West winds 5 to 10 miles an hour with gusts up to 25 miles an hour. Chance of rain 50%. Here is the latest National Weather Service forecast for Cambria County, including the city of Johnstown. Rest of today, mostly sunny. A chance of showers and thunderstorms after 4 p.m. Rainfall amounts around a tenth of an inch. Highs in the mid-70s. South winds 5 to 10 miles an hour. Chance of rain 30%. Tonight, mostly cloudy. Showers and thunderstorms likely through midnight, then a chance of showers and thunderstorms after midnight. Patchy fog after 2 a.m. Some thunderstorms may produce gusty winds and heavy rainfall through 10 p.m. Some thunderstorms may produce gusty winds and heavy rainfall between 10 p.m. and 2 a.m. Some thunderstorms may produce gusty winds and heavy rainfall between 2 a.m. and 4 a.m. Rainfall amounts between a quarter and a half inch. Lows in the upper 50s. South winds 5 to 10 miles an hour. Gusts up to 25 miles an hour after midnight. Chance of rain 80%. Sunday, mostly cloudy in the morning, then becoming partly sunny. Patchy fog before 10 a.m. A slight chance of showers in the morning, then a chance of showers and thunderstorms in the afternoon. Some thunderstorms may produce gusty winds and small hail after 2 p.m. Rainfall amounts less than a tenth of an inch. Highs in the upper 60s. West winds 10 to 15 miles an hour with gusts up to 30 miles an hour. Chance of rain 80%. Sunday night, mostly cloudy, then becoming partly cloudy between 2 a.m. and 4 a.m., then becoming mostly cloudy. Showers likely and a chance of thunderstorms through midnight, then a chance of showers after midnight. Some thunderstorms may produce gusty winds and small hail through midnight. Rainfall amounts less than a tenth of an inch. Lows in the lower 50s. West winds 5 to 10 miles an hour with gusts up to 25 miles an hour.
chance of rain 70%. And now the extended forecast for south central Pennsylvania. Monday, mostly sunny. Highs around 70. Monday night, mostly clear. Lows in the lower 50s. Tuesday, sunny. Highs in the mid-70s. Tuesday night, mostly clear. Lows in the mid-50s. Wednesday, mostly sunny. Highs in the upper 70s. Wednesday night, mostly cloudy. Lows in the lower 60s. Thursday, partly sunny with a chance of showers. Highs around 80. Chance of rain 50%. Thursday night, mostly cloudy with a chance of showers. Lows in the lower 60s. Chance of rain 50%. Friday, partly sunny with a chance of showers. Highs around 80. Chance of rain 30%. The 8 to 14 day outlook, from Saturday, August 29th to Friday, September 4th, calls for above normal temperatures and above normal precipitation. Normal high temperatures across central Pennsylvania during this period range from the low 70s over the Allegheny Mountains to the low 80s across the lower Susquehanna Valley. Normal lows range from the low 50s over the Alleghenies to the low 60s across the lower Susquehanna Valley. Here are the 11 a.m. conditions in the Altoona area. In Altoona, it was sunny. The temperature was 70 degrees, the dew point 61, and the relative humidity 73%. The wind was calm. The pressure was 30.04 inches and steady. Now, a few other local conditions: Johnstown, sunny 69, DuBois, sunny 70, La Trobe, mostly sunny 77, Pittsburgh, mostly sunny 74, Erie, light rain 66, Bradford, mostly sunny 69. To the south and east, York, partly sunny 74, Selins Grove, cloudy 66, Harrisburg, partly sunny 72, Philadelphia, cloudy 73, Baltimore, cloudy 71, Washington, D.C., partly sunny 73. Once again, in Altoona it was 70 degrees under sunny skies. This is NOAA Weather Radio, All Hazards Station WMG 589. 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Here's the hazardous weather outlook for the following counties: Bedford, Blair, and Huntingdon. For today and tonight, strong to severe thunderstorms with gusty winds and heavy rainfall are possible late today and this evening. And now the extended outlook for the period Sunday through Friday. Scattered, strong to potentially severe thunderstorms with gusty winds and hail are expected Sunday afternoon and evening. Spotters are encouraged to report significant hazardous weather. Here's the hazardous weather outlook for the following county: Cambria, Pennsylvania. For today and tonight, severe thunderstorms with damaging winds 60 miles per hour or greater and large hail exceeding 1 inch in diameter are possible late today and this evening. An isolated weak, short-lived tornado is also possible. And now the extended outlook for the period Sunday through Friday. Scattered, strong to potentially severe thunderstorms with gusty winds and hail are expected Sunday afternoon and evening. Spotters are encouraged to report significant hazardous weather. A complex series of low-pressure systems near the East Coast will keep a chance of showers and storms over far southeastern Pennsylvania into this evening. A cold front over the Great Lakes will keep a chance of showers and storms over western sections of the Keystone State into Sunday. Some of the storms could be on the strong to severe side with gusty winds, frequent lightning, and brief heavy rain. High temperatures this afternoon will range from the mid-70s to the lower 80s. Lows by early Sunday morning will vary from the low to mid-50s over the northwest mountains to the mid and upper 60s across the southeast. Another round or two of showers and thunderstorms is expected on Sunday. Next week will start off mainly dry and seasonably cool in the wake of this weekend's daily round of showers and storms, with highs mainly in the 70s and lower 80s. Here is the latest National Weather Service forecast for Blair and Bedford counties, including the city of Altoona. Rest of today, mostly sunny between 10 a.m. and 4 p.m., then becoming mostly cloudy. A chance of showers and a slight chance of thunderstorms after 4 p.m. Rainfall amounts less than a tenth of an inch. Highs in the mid-70s. Southeast winds 5 to 10 miles an hour. Chance of rain 40%. Tonight, mostly cloudy.
showers and thunderstorms likely through midnight, then a chance of showers and thunderstorms after midnight. Patchy fog after midnight. Some thunderstorms may produce gusty winds and heavy rainfall between 8 p.m. and 2 a.m. Some thunderstorms may produce gusty winds and heavy rainfall between 2 a.m. and 4 a.m. Rainfall amounts between a quarter and a half inch. Lows around 60. South winds 5 to 10 miles an hour. Gusts up to 25 miles an hour after midnight. Chance of rain 70%. Sunday, mostly sunny. Patchy fog before 8 a.m. A chance of showers and a slight chance of thunderstorms between 2 p.m. and 4 p.m. A chance of thunderstorms and a slight chance of showers after 4 p.m. Some thunderstorms may produce gusty winds and small hail after 2 p.m. Highs in the lower 70s. West winds 10 to 15 miles an hour with gusts up to 25 miles an hour. Chance of rain 40%. Sunday night, partly cloudy before 8 p.m., then becoming mostly clear. A chance of thunderstorms and a slight chance of showers through midnight, then a slight chance of showers between midnight and 2 a.m. Some thunderstorms may produce gusty winds and small hail through midnight. Lows in the mid-50s. West winds 5 to 10 miles an hour with gusts up to 25 miles an hour. Chance of rain 50%. Here is the latest National Weather Service forecast for Cambria County, including the city of Johnstown. Rest of today, mostly sunny. A chance of showers and thunderstorms after 4 p.m. Rainfall amounts around a tenth of an inch. Highs in the mid-70s. South winds 5 to 10 miles an hour. Chance of rain 30%. Tonight, mostly cloudy. Showers and thunderstorms likely through midnight, then a chance of showers and thunderstorms after midnight. Patchy fog after 2 a.m. Some thunderstorms may produce gusty winds and heavy rainfall through 10 p.m. Some thunderstorms may produce gusty winds and heavy rainfall between 10 p.m. and 2 a.m. Some thunderstorms may produce gusty winds and heavy rainfall between 2 a.m. and 4 a.m. Rainfall amounts between a quarter and a half inch. Lows in the upper 50s. South winds 5 to 10 miles an hour. Gusts up to 25 miles an hour after midnight. Chance of rain 80%. Sunday, mostly cloudy in the morning, then becoming partly sunny. Patchy fog before 10 a.m. A slight chance of showers in the morning, then a chance of showers and thunderstorms in the afternoon. Some thunderstorms may produce gusty winds and small hail after 2 p.m. Rainfall amounts less than a tenth of an inch. Highs in the upper 60s. West winds 10 to 15 miles an hour with gusts up to 30 miles an hour. Chance of rain 80%. Sunday night, mostly cloudy, then becoming partly cloudy between 2 a.m. and 4 a.m., then becoming mostly cloudy. Showers likely and a chance of thunderstorms through midnight, then a chance of showers after midnight. Some thunderstorms may produce gusty winds and small hail through midnight. Rainfall amounts less than a tenth of an inch. Lows in the lower 50s. West winds 5 to 10 miles an hour with gusts up to 25 miles an hour. Chance of rain 70%. And now the extended forecast for South Central Pennsylvania. Monday, mostly sunny. Highs around 70. Monday night, mostly clear. Lows in the lower 50s. Tuesday, sunny. Highs in the mid-70s. Tuesday night, mostly clear. Lows in the mid-50s. Wednesday, mostly sunny. Highs in the upper 70s. Wednesday night, mostly cloudy. Lows in the lower 60s. Thursday, partly sunny with a chance of showers. Highs around 80. Chance of rain 50%. Thursday night, mostly cloudy with a chance of showers. Lows in the lower 60s. Chance of rain 50%. Friday, partly sunny with a chance of showers. Highs around 80. Chance of rain 30%. Here is the latest National Weather Service forecast for Blair and Bedford counties, including the city of Altoona. This afternoon, mostly sunny between noon and 4 p.m., then becoming mostly cloudy. A chance of showers and a slight chance of thunderstorms after 4 p.m. Rainfall amounts less than a tenth of an inch. Highs in the mid-70s.
South winds 5 to 10 miles an hour. Chance of rain 40%. Tonight, mostly cloudy. Showers and thunderstorms likely through midnight, then a chance of showers and thunderstorms after midnight. Patchy fog after midnight. Some thunderstorms may produce gusty winds and heavy rainfall between 8 p.m. and 2 a.m. Some thunderstorms may produce gusty winds and heavy rainfall between 2 a.m. and 4 a.m. Rainfall amounts between a quarter and a half inch. Lows in the lower 60s. South winds 5 to 10 miles an hour. Gusts up to 25 miles an hour after midnight. Chance of rain 70%. Sunday, mostly sunny. A slight chance of showers and thunderstorms after 4 p.m. Highs in the mid-70s. West winds 10 to 15 miles an hour with gusts up to 25 miles an hour. Chance of rain 20%. Sunday night, mostly clear. Lows in the mid-50s. West winds 5 to 10 miles an hour with gusts up to 25 miles an hour. Here is the latest National Weather Service forecast for Cambria County, including the city of Johnstown. This afternoon, mostly sunny. A chance of showers and thunderstorms after 4 p.m. Rainfall amounts around a tenth of an inch. Highs in the mid-70s. South winds 5 to 10 miles an hour. Chance of rain 30%. Tonight, mostly cloudy. Showers and thunderstorms likely through midnight, then a chance of showers and thunderstorms after midnight. Patchy fog after 2 a.m. Some thunderstorms may produce gusty winds and heavy rainfall through 10 p.m. Some thunderstorms may produce gusty winds and heavy rainfall between 10 p.m. and 2 a.m. Some thunderstorms may produce gusty winds and heavy rainfall between 2 a.m. and 4 a.m. Rainfall amounts between a quarter and a half inch. Lows in the upper 50s. South winds 5 to 10 miles an hour. Gusts up to 30 miles an hour after midnight. Chance of rain 80%. Sunday, mostly cloudy before 10 a.m., then becoming partly sunny. A chance of showers. A slight chance of thunderstorms in the afternoon. Rainfall amounts less than a tenth of an inch. Highs around 70. West winds 10 to 15 miles an hour with gusts up to 30 miles an hour. Chance of rain 50%. Sunday night, partly cloudy, then becoming mostly cloudy between 2 a.m. and 4 a.m., then becoming partly cloudy. A slight chance of showers and thunderstorms through midnight. A chance of showers after midnight. Rainfall amounts less than a tenth of an inch. Lows in the mid-50s. West winds 5 to 10 miles an hour with gusts up to 25 miles an hour. Chance of rain 50%. And now the extended forecast for South Central Pennsylvania. Monday, sunny. Highs in the lower 70s. Monday night, mostly clear. Lows in the mid-50s. Tuesday, sunny. Highs in the upper 70s. Tuesday night, mostly clear. Lows in the mid-50s. Wednesday, mostly sunny. Highs around 80. Wednesday night, partly cloudy. Lows in the lower 60s. Thursday, partly sunny with a chance of showers and thunderstorms. Highs in the lower 80s. Chance of rain 50%. Thursday night, mostly cloudy with a chance of showers. Lows in the lower 60s. Chance of rain 50%. Friday, partly sunny with a chance of showers. Highs around 80. Chance of rain 40%. The 8 to 14 day outlook, from Saturday, August 29th to Friday, September 4th, calls for above normal temperatures and above normal precipitation. Normal high temperatures across central Pennsylvania during this period range from the low 70s over the Allegheny Mountains to the low 80s across the lower Susquehanna Valley. Normal lows range from the low 50s over the Alleghenies to the low 60s across the lower Susquehanna Valley. Here are the noon conditions in the Altoona area. In Altoona, it was mostly sunny. The temperature was 73 degrees, the dew point 63, and the relative humidity 70%. The wind was variable at 6 miles an hour. The pressure was 30.02 inches and falling. At State College, it was partly sunny. The temperature was 72 degrees, the dew point 64, and the relative humidity 78%.
The wind was calm. The pressure was 30.02 inches and falling. Now, a few other local conditions: Johnstown, partly sunny 72, DuBois, sunny 72, La Trobe, mostly sunny 79, Pittsburgh, mostly sunny 77, Erie, Hays 73, Bradford, mostly sunny 70. To the south and east, York, partly sunny 75, Selams Grove, partly sunny 75, Harrisburg, partly sunny 75, Philadelphia, cloudy 74, Baltimore, cloudy 73, Washington, D.C., partly sunny 73. Once again, in Altoona, it was 73 degrees under mostly sunny skies. And at State College, it was 72 degrees under partly sunny skies. This is NOAA Weather Radio, All Hazards Station WNG589. 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Here's the hazardous weather outlook for the following counties: Bedford, Blair, and Huntingdon. For today and tonight, strong to severe thunderstorms with gusty winds and heavy rainfall are possible late today and this evening. And now the extended outlook for the period Sunday through Friday. Scattered, strong to potentially severe thunderstorms with gusty winds and hail are expected Sunday afternoon and evening. Spotters are encouraged to report significant hazardous weather. Here's the hazardous weather outlook for the following county: Cambria, Pennsylvania. For today and tonight, severe thunderstorms with damaging winds 60 miles per hour or greater and large hail exceeding 1 inch in diameter are possible late today and this evening. An isolated weak, short-lived tornado is also possible. And now the extended outlook for the period Sunday through Friday. Scattered, strong to potentially severe thunderstorms with gusty winds and hail are expected Sunday afternoon and evening. Spotters are encouraged to report significant hazardous weather. A complex series of low-pressure systems near the East Coast will keep a chance of showers and storms over far southeastern Pennsylvania into this evening. A cold front over the Great Lakes will keep a chance of showers and storms over western sections of the Keystone State into Sunday. Some of the storms could be on the strong to severe side with gusty winds, frequent lightning, and brief heavy rain. High temperatures this afternoon will range from the mid-70s to the lower 80s. Lows by early Sunday morning will vary from the low to mid-50s over the northwest mountains to the mid and upper 60s across the southeast. Another round or two of showers and thunderstorms is expected on Sunday. Next week will start off mainly dry and seasonably cool in the wake of this weekend's daily rounds of showers and storms, with highs mainly in the 70s and lower 80s. Here is the latest National Weather Service forecast for Blair and Bedford counties, including the city of Altoona. This afternoon, mostly sunny between noon and 4 p.m., then becoming mostly cloudy. A chance of showers and a slight chance of thunderstorms after 4 p.m. Rainfall amounts less than a tenth of an inch. Highs in the mid-70s. South winds 5 to 10 miles an hour. Chance of rain 40%. Tonight, mostly cloudy. Showers and thunderstorms likely through midnight, then a chance of showers and thunderstorms after midnight. Patchy fog after midnight. Some thunderstorms may produce gusty winds and heavy rainfall between 8 p.m. and 2 a.m. Some thunderstorms may produce gusty winds and heavy rainfall between 2 a.m. and 4 a.m. Rainfall amounts between a quarter and a half inch. Lows in the lower 60s. South winds 5 to 10 miles an hour. Gusts up to 25 miles an hour after midnight. Chance of rain 70%. Sunday, mostly sunny. A slight chance of showers and thunderstorms after 4 p.m. Highs in the mid-70s. West winds 10 to 15 miles an hour with gusts up to 25 miles an hour. Chance of rain 20%. Sunday night, mostly clear. Lows in the mid-50s. West winds 5 to 10 miles an hour with gusts up to 25 miles an hour. Here is the latest National Weather Service forecast for Cambria County, including the city of Johnstown. This afternoon, mostly sunny. A chance of showers and thunderstorms after 4 p.m. Rainfall amounts around a tenth of an inch. Highs in the mid-70s. South winds 5 to 10 miles an hour. Chance of rain 30%. Tonight, mostly cloudy. Showers and thunderstorms likely through midnight, then a chance of showers and thunderstorms after midnight.
patchy fog after 2 a.m. Some thunderstorms may produce gusty winds and heavy rainfall through 10 p.m. Some thunderstorms may produce gusty winds and heavy rainfall between 10 p.m. and 2 a.m. Some thunderstorms may produce gusty winds and heavy rainfall between 2 a.m. and 4 a.m. Rainfall amounts between a quarter and a half inch. Lows in the upper 50s. South winds 5 to 10 miles an hour. Gusts up to 30 miles an hour after midnight. Chance of rain 80%. Sunday, mostly cloudy before 10 a.m., then becoming partly sunny. A chance of showers. A slight chance of thunderstorms in the afternoon. Rainfall amounts less than a tenth of an inch. Highs around 70. West winds 10 to 15 miles an hour with gusts up to 30 miles an hour. Chance of rain 50%. Sunday night, partly cloudy, then becoming mostly cloudy between 2 a.m. and 4 a.m., then becoming partly cloudy. A slight chance of showers and thunderstorms through midnight. A chance of showers after midnight. Rainfall amounts less than a tenth of an inch. Lows in the mid-50s. West winds 5 to 10 miles an hour with gusts up to 25 miles an hour. Chance of rain 50%. And now the extended forecast for South Central Pennsylvania. Monday, sunny. Highs in the lower 70s. Monday night, mostly clear. Lows in the mid-50s. Tuesday, sunny. Highs in the upper 70s. Tuesday night, mostly clear. Lows in the mid-50s. Wednesday, mostly sunny. Highs around 80. Wednesday night, partly cloudy. Lows in the lower 60s. Thursday, partly sunny with a chance of showers and thunderstorms. Highs in the lower 80s. Chance of rain 50%. Thursday night, mostly cloudy with a chance of showers. Lows in the lower 60s. Chance of rain 50%. Friday, partly sunny with a chance of showers. Highs around 80. Chance of rain 40%. The 8 to 14 day outlook, from Saturday, August 29 to Friday, September 4, calls for above normal temperatures and above normal precipitation. Normal high temperatures across central Pennsylvania during this period range from the low 70s over the Allegheny Mountains to the low 80s across the lower Susquehanna Valley. Normal lows range from the low 50s over the Alleghenies to the low 60s across the lower Susquehanna Valley. Here are the noon conditions in the Altoona area. In Altoona, it was mostly sunny. The temperature was 73 degrees, the dew point 63, and the relative humidity 70%. The wind was variable at 6 miles an hour. The pressure was 30.02 inches and falling. At State College, it was partly sunny. The temperature was 72 degrees, the dew point 64, and the relative humidity 78%. The wind was calm. The pressure was 30.02 inches and falling. Now, a few other local conditions: Johnstown, partly sunny 72, DuBois, sunny 72, La Trobe, mostly sunny 79, Pittsburgh, mostly sunny 77, Erie, Hays 73, Bradford, mostly sunny 70. To the south and east, York, partly sunny 75, Selins Grove, mostly sunny 74, Harrisburg, partly sunny 75, Philadelphia, cloudy 74, Baltimore, cloudy 73, Washington, D.C., partly sunny 73. Once again, in Altoona, it was 73 degrees under mostly sunny skies. And at State College, it was 72 degrees under partly sunny skies. This is NOAA Weather Radio, All Hazards Station WMG 589. 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Here's the hazardous weather outlook for the following counties: Bedford, Blair, and Huntingdon. For today and tonight, strong to severe thunderstorms with gusty winds and heavy rainfall are possible late today and this evening. And now the extended outlook for the period Sunday through Friday. Scattered, strong to potentially severe thunderstorms with gusty winds and hail are expected Sunday afternoon and evening. Spotters are encouraged to report significant hazardous weather. Here's the hazardous weather outlook for the following county: Cambria, Pennsylvania. For today and tonight,
Severe thunderstorms with damaging winds 60 miles per hour or greater and large hail exceeding 1 inch in diameter are possible late today and this evening. An isolated, weak, short-lived tornado is also possible. And now the extended outlook for the period Sunday through Friday. Scattered, strong to potentially severe thunderstorms with gusty winds and hail are expected Sunday afternoon and evening. Spotters are encouraged to report significant hazardous weather. A complex series of low-pressure systems near the East Coast will keep a chance of showers and storms over far southeastern Pennsylvania into this evening. A cold front over the Great Lakes will keep a chance of showers and storms over western sections of the Keystone State into Sunday. Some of the storms could be on the strong to severe side with gusty winds, frequent lightning and brief heavy rain. High temperatures this afternoon will range from the mid-70s to the lower 80s. Lows by early Sunday morning will vary from the low to mid-50s over the northwest mountains to the mid and upper 60s across the southeast. Another round or two of showers and thunderstorms is expected on Sunday. Next week will start off mainly dry and seasonably cool in the wake of this weekend's daily rounds of showers and storms, with highs mainly in the 70s and lower 80s. Here is the latest National Weather Service forecast for Blair and Bedford counties, including the city of Altoona. This afternoon, mostly sunny between noon and 4 p.m., then becoming mostly cloudy. A chance of showers and a slight chance of thunderstorms after 4 p.m. Rainfall amounts less than a tenth of an inch. Highs in the mid-70s. South winds 5 to 10 miles an hour. Chance of rain 40%. Tonight, mostly cloudy. Showers and thunderstorms likely through midnight, then a chance of showers and thunderstorms after midnight. Patchy fog after midnight. Some thunderstorms may produce gusty winds and heavy rainfall between 8 p.m. and 2 a.m. Some thunderstorms may produce gusty winds and heavy rainfall between 2 a.m. and 4 a.m. Rainfall amounts between a quarter and a half inch. Lows in the lower 60s. South winds 5 to 10 miles an hour. Gusts up to 25 miles an hour after midnight. Chance of rain 70%. Sunday, mostly sunny. A slight chance of showers and thunderstorms after 4 p.m. Highs in the mid-70s. West winds 10 to 15 miles an hour with gusts up to 25 miles an hour. Chance of rain 20%. Sunday night, mostly clear. Lows in the mid-50s. West winds 5 to 10 miles an hour with gusts up to 25 miles an hour. Here is the latest National Weather Service forecast for Cambria County, including the city of Johnstown. This afternoon, mostly sunny. A chance of showers and thunderstorms after 4 p.m. Rainfall amounts around a tenth of an inch. Highs in the mid-70s. South winds 5 to 10 miles an hour. Chance of rain 30%. Tonight, mostly cloudy. Showers and thunderstorms likely through midnight, then a chance of showers and thunderstorms after midnight. Patchy fog after 2 a.m. Some thunderstorms may produce gusty winds and heavy rainfall through 10 p.m. Some thunderstorms may produce gusty winds and heavy rainfall between 10 p.m. and 2 a.m. Some thunderstorms may produce gusty winds and heavy rainfall between 2 a.m. and 4 a.m. Rainfall amounts between a quarter and a half inch. Lows in the upper 50s. South winds 5 to 10 miles an hour. Gusts up to 30 miles an hour after midnight. Chance of rain 80%. Sunday, mostly cloudy before 10 a.m., then becoming partly sunny. A chance of showers. A slight chance of thunderstorms in the afternoon. Rainfall amounts less than a tenth of an inch. Highs around 70. West winds 10 to 15 miles an hour with gusts up to 30 miles an hour. Chance of rain 50%. Sunday night, partly cloudy, then becoming mostly cloudy between 2 a.m. and 4 a.m., then becoming partly cloudy. A slight chance of showers and thunderstorms through midnight. A chance of showers after midnight. Rainfall amounts less than a tenth of an inch. Lows in the mid-50s. West winds 5 to 10 miles an hour with gusts up to 25 miles an hour. Chance of rain 50%. And now the extended forecast for South Central Pennsylvania. Monday, sunny. Highs in the lower 70s. Monday night, mostly clear.
lows in the mid-50s. Tuesday, sunny. Highs in the upper 70s. Tuesday night, mostly clear. Lows in the mid-50s. Wednesday, mostly sunny. Highs around 80. Wednesday night, partly cloudy. Lows in the lower 60s. Thursday, partly sunny with a chance of showers and thunderstorms. Highs in the lower 80s. Chance of rain 50%. Thursday night, mostly cloudy with a chance of showers. Lows in the lower 60s. Chance of rain 50%. Friday, partly sunny with a chance of showers. Highs around 80. Chance of rain 40%. 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Broadcasts originate from the National Weather Service in State College and are transmitted from the tower facilities provided by the Blair County Emergency Management Agency in Frankstown on a frequency of 162.425 MHz. We are located at Innovation Park in State College. 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Properly set weather radios with the alarm device will alert you when severe weather warnings or watches are issued. Programming on this station will be temporarily changed during severe weather to bring you the latest information. More safety information from the National Weather Service may someday save your life or protect your property. The 8 to 14 day outlook from Saturday, August 29th to Friday, September 4th calls for above normal temperatures and above normal precipitation. Normal high temperatures across central Pennsylvania during this period range from the low 70s over the Allegheny Mountains to the low 80s across the lower Susquehanna Valley. Normal lows range from the low 50s over the Alleghenies to the low 60s across the lower Susquehanna Valley. Here are the noon conditions in the Altoona area. In Altoona, it was mostly sunny. The temperature was 73 degrees, the dew point 63, and the relative humidity 70%. The wind was variable at 6 miles an hour. The pressure was 30.02 inches and falling. At State College, it was partly sunny. The temperature was 72 degrees, the dew point 64, and the relative humidity 78%. The wind was calm. The pressure was 30.02 inches and falling. Now, a few other local conditions: Johnstown, partly sunny 72, Dubois, sunny 72, La Trobe, mostly sunny 79, Pittsburgh, mostly sunny 77, Erie, Hays 73, Bradford, mostly sunny 70. To the south and east, York, partly sunny 75, Selins Grove, mostly sunny 74, Harrisburg, partly sunny 75, Philadelphia, cloudy 74, Baltimore, cloudy 73, Washington, D.C., partly sunny 73. Once again, in Altoona, it was 73 degrees under mostly sunny skies. And at State College, it was 72 degrees under partly sunny skies. This is NOAA Weather Radio, All Hazards Station WNG 589. 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Here's the hazardous weather outlook for the following counties: Bedford, Blair, and Huntingdon. For today and tonight, strong to severe thunderstorms with gusty winds and heavy rainfall are possible late today and this evening. And now the extended outlook for the period Sunday through Friday. Scattered, strong to potentially severe thunderstorms with gusty winds and hail are expected Sunday afternoon and evening. Spotters are encouraged to report significant hazardous weather. Here's the hazardous weather outlook for the following county: Cambria, Pennsylvania. For today and tonight, severe thunderstorms with damaging winds 60 miles per hour or greater and large hail exceeding 1 inch in diameter are possible late today and this evening. An isolated weak, short-lived tornado is also possible. And now the extended outlook for the period Sunday through Friday. Scattered, strong to potentially severe thunderstorms with gusty winds and hail are expected Sunday afternoon and evening. Spotters are encouraged to report significant hazardous weather. A complex series of low-pressure systems near the East Coast will keep a chance of showers and storms over far southeastern Pennsylvania into this evening. A cold front over the Great Lakes will keep a chance of showers and storms over western sections of the Keystone State into Sunday. Some of the storms could be on the strong to severe side with gusty winds, frequent lightning, and brief heavy rain. High temperatures this afternoon will range from the mid-70s to the lower 80s.
Lows by early Sunday morning will vary from the low to mid-50s over the northwest mountains to the mid and upper 60s across the southeast. Another round or two of showers and thunderstorms is expected on Sunday. Next week will start off mainly dry and seasonably cool in the wake of this weekend's daily rounds of showers and storms, with highs mainly in the 70s and lower 80s. Here is the latest National Weather Service forecast for Blair and Bedford counties, including the city of Altoona. This afternoon, mostly sunny between noon and 4 p.m., then becoming mostly cloudy. A chance of showers and a slight chance of thunderstorms after 4 p.m. Rainfall amounts less than a tenth of an inch. Highs in the mid-70s. South winds 5 to 10 miles an hour. Chance of rain 40%. Tonight, mostly cloudy. Showers and thunderstorms likely through midnight, then a chance of showers and thunderstorms after midnight. Patchy fog after midnight. Some thunderstorms may produce gusty winds and heavy rainfall between 8 p.m. and 2 a.m. Some thunderstorms may produce gusty winds and heavy rainfall between 2 a.m. and 4 a.m. Rainfall amounts between a quarter and a half inch. Lows in the lower 60s. South winds 5 to 10 miles an hour. Gusts up to 25 miles an hour after midnight. Chance of rain 70%. Sunday, mostly sunny. A slight chance of showers and thunderstorms after 4 p.m. Highs in the mid-70s. West winds 10 to 15 miles an hour with gusts up to 25 miles an hour. Chance of rain 20%. Sunday night, mostly clear. Lows in the mid-50s. West winds 5 to 10 miles an hour with gusts up to 25 miles an hour. Here is the latest National Weather Service forecast for Cambria County, including the city of Johnstown. This afternoon, mostly sunny. A chance of showers and thunderstorms after 4 p.m. Rainfall amounts around a tenth of an inch. Highs in the mid-70s. South winds 5 to 10 miles an hour. Chance of rain 30%. Tonight, mostly cloudy. Showers and thunderstorms likely through midnight, then a chance of showers and thunderstorms after midnight. Patchy fog after 2 a.m. Some thunderstorms may produce gusty winds and heavy rainfall through 10 p.m. Some thunderstorms may produce gusty winds and heavy rainfall between 10 p.m. and 2 a.m. Some thunderstorms may produce gusty winds and heavy rainfall between 2 a.m. and 4 a.m. Rainfall amounts between a quarter and a half inch. Lows in the upper 50s. South winds 5 to 10 miles an hour. Gusts up to 30 miles an hour after midnight. Chance of rain 80%. Sunday, mostly cloudy before 10 a.m., then becoming partly sunny. A chance of showers. A slight chance of thunderstorms in the afternoon. Rainfall amounts less than a tenth of an inch. Highs around 70. West winds 10 to 15 miles an hour with gusts up to 30 miles an hour. Chance of rain 50%. Sunday night, partly cloudy, then becoming mostly cloudy between 2 a.m. and 4 a.m., then becoming partly cloudy. A slight chance of showers and thunderstorms through midnight. A chance of showers after midnight. Rainfall amounts less than a tenth of an inch. Lows in the mid-50s. West winds 5 to 10 miles an hour with gusts up to 25 miles an hour. Chance of rain 50%. And now the extended forecast for South Central Pennsylvania. Monday, sunny. Highs in the lower 70s. Monday night, mostly clear. Lows in the mid-50s. Tuesday, sunny. Highs in the upper 70s. Tuesday night, mostly clear. Lows in the mid-50s. Wednesday, mostly sunny. Highs around 80. Wednesday night, partly cloudy. Lows in the lower 60s. Thursday, partly sunny with a chance of showers and thunderstorms. Highs in the lower 80s. Chance of rain 50%. Thursday night, mostly cloudy with a chance of showers. Lows in the lower 60s. Chance of rain 50%. Friday, partly sunny with a chance of showers. Highs around 80. Chance of rain 40%. The 8 to 14 day outlook, from Saturday, August 29th to Friday, September 4th, calls for above normal temperatures and above normal precipitation.
Normal high temperatures across central Pennsylvania during this period range from the low 70s over the Allegheny Mountains to the low 80s across the lower Susquehanna Valley. Normal lows range from the low 50s over the Alleghenies to the low 60s across the lower Susquehanna Valley. Here are the noon conditions in the Altoona area. In Altoona, it was mostly sunny. The temperature was 73 degrees, the dew point 63, and the relative humidity 70%. The wind was variable at 6 miles an hour. The pressure was 30.02 inches and falling. At State College, it was partly sunny. The temperature was 72 degrees, the dew point 64, and the relative humidity 78%. The wind was calm. The pressure was 30.02 inches and falling. Now, a few other local conditions: Johnstown, partly sunny 72, Dubois, sunny 72, La Trobe, mostly sunny 79, Pittsburgh, mostly sunny 77, Erie, Hays 73, Bradford, mostly sunny 70. To the south and east, York, partly sunny 75, Selins Grove, mostly sunny 74, Harrisburg, partly sunny 75, Philadelphia, cloudy 74, Baltimore, cloudy 73, Washington, D.C., partly sunny 73. Once again, in Altoona, it was 73 degrees under mostly sunny skies. And at State College, it was 72 degrees under partly sunny skies. This is NOAA Weather Radio, All Hazards Station WNG 589. 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Here's the hazardous weather outlook for the following counties: Bedford, Blair, and Huntingdon. For today and tonight, strong to severe thunderstorms with gusty winds and heavy rainfall are possible late today and this evening. And now the extended outlook for the period Sunday through Friday. Scattered, strong to potentially severe thunderstorms with gusty winds and hail are expected Sunday afternoon and evening. Spotters are encouraged to report significant hazardous weather. Here's the hazardous weather outlook for the following county: Cambria, Pennsylvania. For today and tonight, severe thunderstorms with damaging winds 60 miles per hour or greater and large hail exceeding 1 inch in diameter are possible late today and this evening. An isolated, weak, short-lived tornado is also possible. And now the extended outlook for the period Sunday through Friday. Scattered, strong to potentially severe thunderstorms with gusty winds and hail are expected Sunday afternoon and evening. Spotters are encouraged to report significant hazardous weather. A complex series of low-pressure systems near the East Coast will keep a chance of showers and storms over far southeastern Pennsylvania into this evening. A cold front over the Great Lakes will keep a chance of showers and storms over western sections of the Keystone State into Sunday. Some of the storms could be on the strong to severe side with gusty winds, frequent lightning, and brief heavy rain. High temperatures this afternoon will range from the mid-70s to the lower 80s. Lows by early Sunday morning will vary from the low to mid-50s over the northwest mountains to the mid and upper 60s across the southeast. Another round or two of showers and thunderstorms is expected on Sunday. Next week will start off mainly dry and seasonably cool in the wake of this weekend's daily rounds of showers and storms, with highs mainly in the 70s and lower 80s. Here is the latest National Weather Service forecast for Blair and Bedford counties, including the city of Altoona. This afternoon, mostly sunny between noon and 4 p.m., then becoming mostly cloudy. A chance of showers and a slight chance of thunderstorms after 4 p.m. Rainfall amounts less than a tenth of an inch. Highs in the mid-70s. South winds 5 to 10 miles an hour. Chance of rain 40%. Tonight, mostly cloudy. Showers and thunderstorms likely through midnight, then a chance of showers and thunderstorms after midnight. Patchy fog after midnight. Some thunderstorms may produce gusty winds and heavy rainfall between 8 p.m. and 2 a.m. Some thunderstorms may produce gusty winds and heavy rainfall between 2 a.m. and 4 a.m. Rainfall amounts between a quarter and a half inch. Lows in the lower 60s. South winds 5 to 10 miles an hour. Gusts up to 25 miles an hour after midnight. Chance of rain 70%. Sunday, mostly sunny. A slight chance of showers and thunderstorms after 4 p.m. Highs in the mid-70s.
West winds 10 to 15 miles an hour with gusts up to 25 miles an hour. Chance of rain 20%. Sunday night, mostly clear. Lows in the mid-50s. West winds 5 to 10 miles an hour with gusts up to 25 miles an hour. Here is the latest National Weather Service forecast for Cambria County, including the city of Johnstown. This afternoon, mostly sunny. A chance of showers and thunderstorms after 4 p.m. Rainfall amounts around a tenth of an inch. Highs in the mid-70s. South winds 5 to 10 miles an hour. Chance of rain 30%. Tonight, mostly cloudy. Showers and thunderstorms likely through midnight, then a chance of showers and thunderstorms after midnight. Patchy fog after 2 a.m. Some thunderstorms may produce gusty winds and heavy rainfall through 10 p.m. Some thunderstorms may produce gusty winds and heavy rainfall between 10 p.m. and 2 a.m. Some thunderstorms may produce gusty winds and heavy rainfall between 2 a.m. and 4 a.m. Rainfall amounts between a quarter and a half inch. Lows in the upper 50s. South winds 5 to 10 miles an hour. Gusts up to 30 miles an hour after midnight. Chance of rain 80%. Sunday, mostly cloudy before 10 a.m., then becoming partly sunny. A chance of showers. A slight chance of thunderstorms in the afternoon. Rainfall amounts less than a tenth of an inch. Highs around 70. West winds 10 to 15 miles an hour with gusts up to 30 miles an hour. Chance of rain 50%. Sunday night, partly cloudy, then becoming mostly cloudy between 2 a.m. and 4 a.m., then becoming partly cloudy. A slight chance of showers and thunderstorms through midnight. A chance of showers after midnight. Rainfall amounts less than a tenth of an inch. Lows in the mid-50s. West winds 5 to 10 miles an hour with gusts up to 25 miles an hour. Chance of rain 50%. And now the extended forecast for South Central Pennsylvania. Monday, sunny. Highs in the lower 70s. Monday night, mostly clear. Lows in the mid-50s. Tuesday, sunny. Highs in the upper 70s. Tuesday night, mostly clear. Lows in the mid-50s. Wednesday, mostly sunny. Highs around 80. Wednesday night, partly cloudy. Lows in the lower 60s. Thursday, partly sunny with a chance of showers and thunderstorms. Highs in the lower 80s. Chance of rain 50%. Thursday night, mostly cloudy with a chance of showers. Lows in the lower 60s. Chance of rain 50%. Friday, partly sunny with a chance of showers. Highs around 80. Chance of rain 40%. The 8 to 14 day outlook, from Saturday, August 29 to Friday, September 4, calls for above normal temperatures and above normal precipitation. Normal high temperatures across central Pennsylvania during this period range from the low 70s over the Allegheny Mountains to the low 80s across the lower Susquehanna Valley. Normal lows range from the low 50s over the Alleghenies to the low 60s across the lower Susquehanna Valley. Here are the noon conditions in the Altoona area. In Altoona, it was mostly sunny. The temperature was 73 degrees, the dew point 63, and the relative humidity 70%. The wind was variable at 6 miles an hour. The pressure was 30.02 inches and falling. At State College, it was partly sunny. The temperature was 72 degrees, the dew point 64, and the relative humidity 78%. The wind was calm. The pressure was 30.02 inches and falling. Now, a few other local conditions: Johnstown, partly sunny 72, Du Bois, sunny 72, La Trobe, mostly sunny 79, Pittsburgh, mostly sunny 77, Erie, Hays 73, Bradford, mostly sunny 70. To the south and east, York, partly sunny 75, Selins Grove, mostly sunny 74, Harrisburg, partly sunny 75, Philadelphia, cloudy 74, Baltimore, cloudy 73, Washington, D.C., partly sunny 73. Once again, in Altoona, it was 73 degrees under mostly sunny skies. And at State College, it was 72 degrees under partly sunny skies. This is NOAA Weather Radio, All Hazards Station WNG 589.
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Here's the hazardous weather outlook for the following counties: Bedford, Blair, and Huntingdon. For today and tonight, strong to severe thunderstorms.

scattered, strong to potentially severe thunderstorms with gusty winds and hail are expected Sunday afternoon and evening. Spotters are encouraged to report significant hazardous weather. A complex series of low-pressure systems near the East Coast will keep a chance of showers and storms over far southeastern Pennsylvania into this evening. A cold front over the Great Lakes will keep a chance of showers and storms over western sections of the Keystone State into Sunday. Some of the storms could be on the strong to severe side with gusty winds, frequent lightning and brief heavy rain. High temperatures this afternoon will range from the mid-70s to the lower 80s. Lows by early Sunday morning will vary from the low to mid-50s over the northwest mountains to the mid and upper 60s across the southeast. Another round or two of showers and thunderstorms is expected on Sunday. Next week will start off mainly dry and seasonably cool in the wake of this weekend's daily rounds of showers and storms, with highs mainly in the 70s and lower 80s. Here is the latest National Weather Service forecast for Blair and Bedford counties, including the city of Altoona. This afternoon, mostly sunny between noon and 4 p.m., then becoming mostly cloudy. A chance of showers and a slight chance of thunderstorms after 4 p.m. Rainfall amounts less than a tenth of an inch. Highs in the mid-70s. South winds 5 to 10 miles an hour. Chance of rain 40%. Tonight, mostly cloudy. Showers and thunderstorms likely through midnight, then a chance of showers and thunderstorms after midnight. Patchy fog after midnight. Some thunderstorms may produce gusty winds and heavy rainfall between 8 p.m. and 2 a.m. Some thunderstorms may produce gusty winds and heavy rainfall between 2 a.m. and 4 a.m. Rainfall amounts between a quarter and a half inch. Lows in the lower 60s. South winds 5 to 10 miles an hour. Gusts up to 25 miles an hour after midnight. Chance of rain 70%. Sunday, mostly sunny. A slight chance of showers and thunderstorms after 4 p.m. Highs in the mid-70s. West winds 10 to 15 miles an hour with gusts up to 25 miles an hour. Chance of rain 20%. Sunday night, mostly clear. Lows in the mid-50s. West winds 5 to 10 miles an hour with gusts up to 25 miles an hour. Here is the latest National Weather Service forecast for Cambria County, including the city of Johnstown. This afternoon, mostly sunny. A chance of showers and thunderstorms after 4 p.m. Rainfall amounts around a tenth of an inch. Highs in the mid-70s. South winds 5 to 10 miles an hour. Chance of rain 30%. Tonight, mostly cloudy. Showers and thunderstorms likely through midnight, then a chance of showers and thunderstorms after midnight. Patchy fog after 2 a.m. Some thunderstorms may produce gusty winds and heavy rainfall through 10 p.m. Some thunderstorms may produce gusty winds and heavy rainfall between 10 p.m. and 2 a.m. Some thunderstorms may produce gusty winds and heavy rainfall between 2 a.m. and 4 a.m. Rainfall amounts between a quarter and a half inch. Lows in the upper 50s. South winds 5 to 10 miles an hour. Gusts up to 30 miles an hour after midnight. Chance of rain 80%. Sunday, mostly cloudy before 10 a.m., then becoming partly sunny. A chance of showers. A slight chance of thunderstorms in the afternoon. Rainfall amounts less than a tenth of an inch. Highs around 70. West winds 10 to 15 miles an hour with gusts up to 30 miles an hour. Chance of rain 50%. Sunday night, partly cloudy, then becoming mostly cloudy between 2 a.m. and 4 a.m., then becoming partly cloudy. A slight chance of showers and thunderstorms through midnight. A chance of showers after midnight. Rainfall amounts less than a tenth of an inch. Lows in the mid-50s. West winds 5 to 10 miles an hour with gusts up to 25 miles an hour. Chance of rain 50%. And now the extended forecast for South Central Pennsylvania. Monday, sunny. Highs in the lower 70s. Monday night, mostly clear. Lows in the mid-50s. Tuesday, sunny. Highs in the upper 70s. Tuesday night, mostly clear. Lows in the mid-50s. Wednesday, mostly sunny. Highs around 80. Wednesday night, partly cloudy. Lows in the low

60s. Thursday, partly sunny with a chance of showers and thunderstorms. Highs in the lower 80s. Chance of rain 50%. Thursday night, mostly cloudy with a chance of showers. Lows in the lower 60s. Chance of rain 50%. Friday, partly sunny with a chance of showers. Highs around 80. Chance of rain 40%. The 8 to 14 day outlook, from Saturday, August 29 to Friday, September 4th, calls for above normal temperatures and above normal precipitation. Normal high temperatures across central Pennsylvania during this period range from the low 70s over the Allegheny Mountains to the low 80s across the lower Susquehanna Valley. Normal lows range from the low 50s over the Alleghenies to the low 60s across the lower Susquehanna Valley. Here are the noon conditions in the Altoona area. In Altoona, it was mostly sunny. The temperature was 73 degrees, the dew point 63, and the relative humidity 70%. The wind was variable at 6 miles an hour. The pressure was 30.02 inches and falling. At State College, it was partly sunny. The temperature was 72 degrees, the dew point 64, and the relative humidity 78%. The wind was calm. The pressure was 30.02 inches and falling. Now, a few other local conditions: Johnstown, partly sunny 72, DuBois, sunny 72, La Trobe, mostly sunny 79, Pittsburgh, mostly sunny 77, Erie, Hays 73, Bradford, mostly sunny 70. To the south and east, York, partly sunny 75, Selins Grove, mostly sunny 74, Harrisburg, partly sunny 75, Philadelphia, cloudy 74, Baltimore, cloudy 73, Washington, D.C., partly sunny 73. Once again, in Altoona, it was 73 degrees under mostly sunny skies. And at State College, it was 72 degrees under partly sunny skies. This is NOAA Weather Radio, All Hazards Station WNG 589. 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Here's the hazardous weather outlook for the following counties: Bedford, Blair, and Huntingdon. For today and tonight, strong to severe thunderstorms with gusty winds and heavy rainfall are possible late today and this evening. And now the extended outlook for the period Sunday through Friday. Scattered, strong to potentially severe thunderstorms with gusty winds and hail are expected Sunday afternoon and evening. Spotters are encouraged to report significant hazardous weather. Here's the hazardous weather outlook for the following county: Cambria, Pennsylvania. For today and tonight, severe thunderstorms with damaging winds 60 miles per hour or greater and large hail exceeding 1 inch in diameter are possible late today and this evening. An isolated, weak, short-lived tornado is also possible. And now the extended outlook for the period Sunday through Friday. Scattered, strong to potentially severe thunderstorms with gusty winds and hail are expected Sunday afternoon and evening. Spotters are encouraged to report significant hazardous weather. A complex series of low-pressure systems near the East Coast will keep a chance of showers and storms over far southeastern Pennsylvania into this evening. A cold front over the Great Lakes will keep a chance of showers and storms over western sections of the Keystone State into Sunday. Some of the storms could be on the strong to severe side with gusty winds, frequent lightning, and brief heavy rain. High temperatures this afternoon will range from the mid-70s to the lower 80s. Lows by early Sunday morning will vary from the low to mid-50s over the northwest mountains to the mid and upper 60s across the southeast. Another round or two of showers and thunderstorms is expected on Sunday. Next week will start off mainly dry and seasonably cool in the wake of this weekend's daily round of showers and storms, with highs mainly in the 70s and lower 80s. Here is the latest National Weather Service forecast for Blair and Bedford counties, including the city of Altoona. This afternoon, mostly sunny between noon and 4 p.m., then becoming mostly cloudy. A chance of showers and a slight chance of thunderstorms after 4 p.m. Rainfall amounts less than a tenth of an inch. Highs in the mid-70s. South winds 5 to 10 miles an hour. Chance of rain 40%. Tonight, mostly cloudy. Showers and thunderstorms likely through midnight, then a chance of showers and thunderstorms after midnight. Patchy fog after midnight.
Some thunderstorms may produce gusty winds and heavy rainfall between 8 p.m. and 2 a.m. Some thunderstorms may produce gusty winds and heavy rainfall between 2 a.m. and 4 a.m. Rainfall amounts between a quarter and a half inch. Lows in the lower 60s. South winds 5 to 10 miles an hour. Gusts up to 25 miles an hour after midnight. Chance of rain 70%. Sunday, mostly sunny. A slight chance of showers and thunderstorms after 4 p.m. Highs in the mid-70s. West winds 10 to 15 miles an hour with gusts up to 25 miles an hour. Chance of rain 20%. Sunday night, mostly clear. Lows in the mid-50s. West winds 5 to 10 miles an hour with gusts up to 25 miles an hour. Here is the latest National Weather Service forecast for Cambria County, including the city of Johnstown. This afternoon, mostly sunny. A chance of showers and thunderstorms after 4 p.m. Rainfall amounts around a tenth of an inch. Highs in the mid-70s. South winds 5 to 10 miles an hour. Chance of rain 30%. Tonight, mostly cloudy. Showers and thunderstorms likely through midnight, then a chance of showers and thunderstorms after midnight. Patchy fog after 2 a.m. Some thunderstorms may produce gusty winds and heavy rainfall through 10 p.m. Some thunderstorms may produce gusty winds and heavy rainfall between 10 p.m. and 2 a.m. Some thunderstorms may produce gusty winds and heavy rainfall between 2 a.m. and 4 a.m. Rainfall amounts between a quarter and a half inch. Lows in the upper 50s. South winds 5 to 10 miles an hour. Gusts up to 30 miles an hour after midnight. Chance of rain 80%. Sunday, mostly cloudy before 10 a.m., then becoming partly sunny. A chance of showers. A slight chance of thunderstorms in the afternoon. Rainfall amounts less than a tenth of an inch. Highs around 70. West winds 10 to 15 miles an hour with gusts up to 30 miles an hour. Chance of rain 50%. Sunday night, partly cloudy, then becoming mostly cloudy between 2 a.m. and 4 a.m., then becoming partly cloudy. A slight chance of showers and thunderstorms through midnight. A chance of showers after midnight. Rainfall amounts less than a tenth of an inch. Lows in the mid-50s. West winds 5 to 10 miles an hour with gusts up to 25 miles an hour. Chance of rain 50%. And now the extended forecast for South Central Pennsylvania. Monday, sunny. Highs in the lower 70s. Monday night, mostly clear. Lows in the mid-50s. Tuesday, sunny. Highs in the upper 70s. Tuesday night, mostly clear. Lows in the mid-50s. Wednesday, mostly sunny. Highs around 80. Wednesday night, partly cloudy. Lows in the lower 60s. Thursday, partly sunny with a chance of showers and thunderstorms. Highs in the lower 80s. Chance of rain 50%. Thursday night, mostly cloudy with a chance of showers. Lows in the lower 60s. Chance of rain 50%. Friday, partly sunny with a chance of showers. Highs around 80. Chance of rain 40%. The 8 to 14 day outlook, from Saturday, August 29 to Friday, September 4th, calls for above normal temperatures and above normal precipitation. Normal high temperatures across central Pennsylvania during this period range from the low 70s over the Allegheny Mountains to the low 80s across the lower Susquehanna Valley. Normal lows range from the low 50s over the Alleghenies to the low 60s across the lower Susquehanna Valley. Here are the noon conditions in the Altoona area. In Altoona, it was mostly sunny. The temperature was 73 degrees, the dew point 63, and the relative humidity 70%. The wind was variable at 6 miles an hour. The pressure was 30.02 inches and falling. At State College, it was partly sunny. The temperature was 72 degrees, the dew point 64, and the relative humidity 78%. The wind was calm. The pressure was 30.02 inches and falling. Now, a few other local conditions: Johnstown, partly sunny 72, DuBois,
sunny 72, La Trobe, mostly sunny 79, Pittsburgh mostly sunny 77, Erie, Hays 73, Bradford mostly sunny 70. To the south and east, York, partly sunny 75, Selins Grove mostly sunny 74, Harrisburg partly sunny 75, Philadelphia cloudy 74, Baltimore cloudy 73, Washington DC partly sunny 73. Once again, in Altoona it was 73 degrees under mostly sunny skies. And at State College it was 72 degrees under partly sunny skies. 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Here's the hazardous weather outlook for the following counties, Bedford, Blair, and Huntingdon. For today and tonight, strong to severe thunderstorms with gusty winds and heavy rainfall are possible late today and this evening. And now the extended outlook for the period Sunday through Friday. Scattered, strong to potentially severe thunderstorms with gusty winds and hail are expected Sunday afternoon and evening. Spotters are encouraged to report significant hazardous weather. Here's the hazardous weather outlook for the following county, Cambria, Pennsylvania. For today and tonight, severe thunderstorms with damaging winds 60 miles per hour or greater and large hail exceeding 1 inch in diameter are possible late today and this evening. An isolated, weak, short-lived tornado is also possible. And now the extended outlook for the period Sunday through Friday. Scattered, strong to potentially severe thunderstorms with gusty winds and hail are expected Sunday afternoon and evening. Spotters are encouraged to report significant hazardous weather. A complex series of low-pressure systems near the East Coast will keep a chance of showers and storms over far southeastern Pennsylvania into this evening. A cold front over the Great Lakes will keep a chance of showers and storms over western sections of the Keystone State into Sunday. Some of the storms could be on the strong to severe side with gusty winds, frequent lightning and brief heavy rain. High temperatures this afternoon will range from the mid-70s to the lower 80s. Lows by early Sunday morning will vary from the low to mid-50s over the northwest mountains to the mid and upper 60s across the southeast. Another round or two of showers and thunderstorms is expected on Sunday. Next week will start off mainly dry and seasonably cool in the wake of this weekend's daily rounds of showers and storms, with highs mainly in the 70s and lower 80s. Here is the latest National Weather Service forecast for Blair and Bedford counties, including the city of Altoona. This afternoon, mostly sunny between noon and 4 p.m., then becoming mostly cloudy. A chance of showers and a slight chance of thunderstorms after 4 p.m. Rainfall amounts less than a tenth of an inch. Highs in the mid-70s. South winds 5 to 10 miles an hour. Chance of rain 40%. Tonight, mostly cloudy. Showers and thunderstorms likely through midnight, then a chance of showers and thunderstorms after midnight. Patchy fog after midnight. Some thunderstorms may produce gusty winds and heavy rainfall between 8 p.m. and 2 a.m. Some thunderstorms may produce gusty winds and heavy rainfall between 2 a.m. and 4 a.m. Rainfall amounts between a quarter and a half inch. Lows in the lower 60s. South winds 5 to 10 miles an hour. Gusts up to 25 miles an hour after midnight. Chance of rain 70%. Sunday, mostly sunny. A slight chance of showers and thunderstorms after 4 p.m. Highs in the mid-70s. West winds 10 to 15 miles an hour with gusts up to 25 miles an hour. Chance of rain 20%. Sunday night, mostly clear. Lows in the mid-50s. West winds 5 to 10 miles an hour with gusts up to 25 miles an hour. Here is the latest National Weather Service forecast for Cambria County, including the city of Johnstown. This afternoon, mostly sunny. A chance of showers and thunderstorms after 4 p.m. Rainfall amounts around a tenth of an inch. Highs in the mid-70s. South winds 5 to 10 miles an hour. Chance of rain 30%. Tonight, mostly cloudy. Showers and thunderstorms likely through midnight, then a chance of showers and thunderstorms after midnight. Patchy fog after 2 a.m. Some thunderstorms may produce gusty winds and heavy rainfall through 10 p.m.
Some thunderstorms may produce gusty winds and heavy rainfall between 10 p.m. and 2 a.m. Some thunderstorms may produce gusty winds and heavy rainfall between 2 a.m. and 4 a.m. Rainfall amounts between a quarter and a half inch. Lows in the upper 50s. South winds 5 to 10 miles an hour. Gusts up to 30 miles an hour after midnight. Chance of rain 80%. Sunday, mostly cloudy before 10 a.m., then becoming partly sunny. A chance of showers. A slight chance of thunderstorms in the afternoon. Rainfall amounts less than a tenth of an inch. Highs around 70. West winds 10 to 15 miles an hour with gusts up to 30 miles an hour. Chance of rain 50%. Sunday night, partly cloudy, then becoming mostly cloudy between 2 a.m. and 4 a.m., then becoming partly cloudy. A slight chance of showers and thunderstorms through midnight. A chance of showers after midnight. Rainfall amounts less than a tenth of an inch. Lows in the mid-50s. West winds 5 to 10 miles an hour with gusts up to 25 miles an hour. Chance of rain 50%. And now the extended forecast for South Central Pennsylvania. Monday, sunny. Highs in the lower 70s. Monday night, mostly clear. Lows in the mid-50s. Tuesday, sunny. Highs in the upper 70s. Tuesday night, mostly clear. Lows in the mid-50s. Wednesday, mostly sunny. Highs around 80. Wednesday night, partly cloudy. Lows in the lower 60s. Thursday, partly sunny with a chance of showers and thunderstorms. Highs in the lower 80s. Chance of rain 50%. Thursday night, mostly cloudy with a chance of showers. Lows in the lower 60s. Chance of rain 50%. Friday, partly sunny with a chance of showers. Highs around 80. Chance of rain 40%. The 8 to 14 day outlook, from Saturday, August 29th to Friday, September 4th, calls for above normal temperatures and above normal precipitation. Normal high temperatures across central Pennsylvania during this period range from the low 70s over the Allegheny Mountains to the low 80s across the lower Susquehanna Valley. Normal lows range from the low 50s over the Alleghenies to the low 60s across the lower Susquehanna Valley. Here are the 1 p.m. conditions in the Altoona area. In Altoona, it was cloudy. The temperature was 74 degrees, the dew point 64, and the relative humidity 71%. The wind was southeast at 9 miles an hour. The pressure was 30.00 inches and falling. At State College, it was partly sunny. The temperature was 73 degrees, the dew point 64, and the relative humidity 73%. The wind was south at 9 miles an hour. The pressure was 30.00 inches and falling. Now, a few other local conditions: Johnstown, partly sunny 73, Dubois, sunny 74, La Trobe, mostly sunny 79, Pittsburgh, partly sunny 79, Erie, Hayes 81, Bradford, sunny 73. To the south and east, York, cloudy 76, Selins Grove, partly sunny 76, Harrisburg, partly sunny 77, Philadelphia, cloudy 77, Baltimore, partly sunny 76, Washington, D.C., cloudy 74. Once again, in Altoona, it was 74 degrees under cloudy skies. And at State College, it was 73 degrees under partly sunny skies. This is NOAA Weather Radio, All Hazards Station WNG 589. 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Here's the hazardous weather outlook for the following counties: Bedford, Blair, and Huntingdon. For today and tonight, strong to severe thunderstorms with gusty winds and heavy rainfall are possible late today and this evening. And now the extended outlook for the period Sunday through Friday. Scattered, strong to potentially severe thunderstorms with gusty winds and hail are expected Sunday afternoon and evening. Spotters are encouraged to report significant hazardous weather. Here's the hazardous weather outlook for the following county: Cambria, Pennsylvania. For today and tonight, severe thunderstorms with damaging winds 60 miles per hour or greater and large hail exceeding 1 inch in diameter are possible late today and this evening. An isolated, weak, short-lived tornado is also possible.
and now the extended outlook for the period Sunday through Friday. Scattered, strong to potentially severe thunderstorms with gusty winds and hail are expected Sunday afternoon and evening. Spotters are encouraged to report significant hazardous weather. A complex series of low-pressure systems near the East Coast will keep a chance of showers and storms over far southeastern Pennsylvania into this evening. A cold front over the Great Lakes will keep a chance of showers and storms over western sections of the Keystone State into Sunday. Some of the storms could be on the strong to severe side with gusty winds, frequent lightning and brief heavy rain. High temperatures this afternoon will range from the mid-70s to the lower 80s. Lows by early Sunday morning will vary from the low to mid-50s over the northwest mountains to the mid and upper 60s across the southeast. Another round or two of showers and thunderstorms is expected on Sunday. Next week will start off mainly dry and seasonably cool in the wake of this weekend's daily rounds of showers and storms, with highs mainly in the 70s and lower 80s. Here is the latest National Weather Service forecast for Blair and Bedford counties, including the city of Altoona. This afternoon, mostly sunny between noon and 4 p.m., then becoming mostly cloudy. A chance of showers and a slight chance of thunderstorms after 4 p.m. Rainfall amounts less than a tenth of an inch. Highs in the mid-70s. South winds 5 to 10 miles an hour. Chance of rain 40%. Tonight, mostly cloudy. Showers and thunderstorms likely through midnight, then a chance of showers and thunderstorms after midnight. Patchy fog after midnight. Some thunderstorms may produce gusty winds and heavy rainfall between 8 p.m. and 2 a.m. Some thunderstorms may produce gusty winds and heavy rainfall between 2 a.m. and 4 a.m. Rainfall amounts between a quarter and a half inch. Lows in the lower 60s. South winds 5 to 10 miles an hour. Gusts up to 25 miles an hour after midnight. Chance of rain 70%. Sunday, mostly sunny. A slight chance of showers and thunderstorms after 4 p.m. Highs in the mid-70s. West winds 10 to 15 miles an hour with gusts up to 25 miles an hour. Chance of rain 20%. Sunday night, mostly clear. Lows in the mid-50s. West winds 5 to 10 miles an hour with gusts up to 25 miles an hour. Here is the latest National Weather Service forecast for Cambria County, including the city of Johnstown. This afternoon, mostly sunny. A chance of showers and thunderstorms after 4 p.m. Rainfall amounts around a tenth of an inch. Highs in the mid-70s. South winds 5 to 10 miles an hour. Chance of rain 30%. Tonight, mostly cloudy. Showers and thunderstorms likely through midnight, then a chance of showers and thunderstorms after midnight. Patchy fog after 2 a.m. Some thunderstorms may produce gusty winds and heavy rainfall through 10 p.m. Some thunderstorms may produce gusty winds and heavy rainfall between 10 p.m. and 2 a.m. Some thunderstorms may produce gusty winds and heavy rainfall between 2 a.m. and 4 a.m. Rainfall amounts between a quarter and a half inch. Lows in the upper 50s. South winds 5 to 10 miles an hour. Gusts up to 30 miles an hour after midnight. Chance of rain 80%. Sunday, mostly cloudy before 10 a.m., then becoming partly sunny. A chance of showers. A slight chance of thunderstorms in the afternoon. Rainfall amounts less than a tenth of an inch. Highs around 70. West winds 10 to 15 miles an hour with gusts up to 30 miles an hour. Chance of rain 50%. Sunday night, partly cloudy, then becoming mostly cloudy between 2 a.m. and 4 a.m., then becoming partly cloudy. A slight chance of showers and thunderstorms through midnight. A chance of showers after midnight. Rainfall amounts less than a tenth of an inch. Lows in the mid-50s. West winds 5 to 10 miles an hour with gusts up to 25 miles an hour. Chance of rain 50%. And now the extended forecast for South Central Pennsylvania. Monday, sunny. Highs in the lower 70s. Monday night, mostly clear. Lows in the mid-50s. Tuesday, sunny. Highs in the upper 70s. Tuesday night, mostly clear. Lows in the mid-50s. Wednesday, mostly sunny.
highs around 80. Wednesday night, partly cloudy. Lows in the lower 60s. Thursday, partly sunny with a chance of showers and thunderstorms. Highs in the lower 80s. Chance of rain 50%. Thursday night, mostly cloudy with a chance of showers. Lows in the lower 60s. Chance of rain 50%. Friday, partly sunny with a chance of showers. Highs around 80. Chance of rain 40%. The 8 to 14 day outlook, from Saturday, August 29th to Friday, September 4th, calls for above normal temperatures and above normal precipitation. Normal high temperatures across central Pennsylvania during this period range from the low 70s over the Allegheny Mountains to the low 80s across the lower Susquehanna Valley. Normal lows range from the low 50s over the Alleghenies to the low 60s across the lower Susquehanna Valley. Here are the 1 p.m. conditions in the Altoona area. In Altoona, it was cloudy. The temperature was 74 degrees, the dew point 64, and the relative humidity 71%. The wind was southeast at 9 miles an hour. The pressure was 30.00 inches and falling. At State College, it was partly sunny. The temperature was 73 degrees, the dew point 64, and the relative humidity 73%. The wind was south at 9 miles an hour. The pressure was 30.00 inches and falling. Now, a few other local conditions: Johnstown, partly sunny 73, Dubois, sunny 74, La Trobe, mostly sunny 79, Pittsburgh, partly sunny 79, Erie, Hayes 81, Bradford, sunny 73. To the south and east, York, cloudy 76, Selins Grove, partly sunny 76, Harrisburg, partly sunny 77, Philadelphia, cloudy 77, Baltimore, partly sunny 76, Washington, D.C., cloudy 74. Once again, in Altoona, it was 74 degrees under cloudy skies. And at State College, it was 73 degrees under partly sunny skies. This is NOAA Weather Radio, All Hazards Station WNG 589. 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Here's the hazardous weather outlook for the following counties: Bedford, Blair, and Huntingdon. For today and tonight, strong to severe thunderstorms with gusty winds and heavy rainfall are possible late today and this evening. And now the extended outlook for the period Sunday through Friday. Scattered, strong to potentially severe thunderstorms with gusty winds and hail are expected Sunday afternoon and evening. Spotters are encouraged to report significant hazardous weather. Here's the hazardous weather outlook for the following county: Cambria, Pennsylvania. For today and tonight, severe thunderstorms with damaging winds 60 miles per hour or greater and large hail exceeding 1 inch in diameter are possible late today and this evening. An isolated, weak, short-lived tornado is also possible. And now the extended outlook for the period Sunday through Friday. Scattered, strong to potentially severe thunderstorms with gusty winds and hail are expected Sunday afternoon and evening. Spotters are encouraged to report significant hazardous weather. A complex series of low-pressure systems near the East Coast will keep a chance of showers and storms over far southeastern Pennsylvania into this evening. A cold front over the Great Lakes will keep a chance of showers and storms over western sections of the Keystone State into Sunday. Some of the storms could be on the strong to severe side with gusty winds, frequent lightning, and brief heavy rain. High temperatures this afternoon will range from the mid-70s to the lower 80s. Lows by early Sunday morning will vary from the low to mid-50s over the northwest mountains to the mid and upper 60s across the southeast. Another round or two of showers and thunderstorms is expected on Sunday. Next week will start off mainly dry and seasonably cool in the wake of this weekend's daily rounds of showers and storms, with highs mainly in the 70s and lower 80s. Here is the latest National Weather Service forecast for Blair and Bedford counties, including the city of Altoona. This afternoon, mostly sunny between noon and 4 p.m., then becoming mostly cloudy. A chance of showers and a slight chance of thunderstorms after 4 p.m. Rainfall amounts less than a tenth of an inch. Highs in the mid-70s. South winds 5 to 10 miles an hour. Chance of rain 40%. Tonight, mostly cloudy. Showers and thunderstorms likely through midnight, then a chance of showers and thunderstorms after midnight.
patchy fog after midnight. Some thunderstorms may produce gusty winds and heavy rainfall between 8 p.m. and 2 a.m. Some thunderstorms may produce gusty winds and heavy rainfall between 2 a.m. and 4 a.m. Rainfall amounts between a quarter and a half inch. Lows in the lower 60s. South winds 5 to 10 miles an hour. Gusts up to 25 miles an hour after midnight. Chance of rain 70%. Sunday, mostly sunny. A slight chance of showers and thunderstorms after 4 p.m. Highs in the mid-70s. West winds 10 to 15 miles an hour with gusts up to 25 miles an hour. Chance of rain 20%. Sunday night, mostly clear. Lows in the mid-50s. West winds 5 to 10 miles an hour with gusts up to 25 miles an hour. Here is the latest National Weather Service forecast for Cambria County, including the city of Johnstown. This afternoon, mostly sunny. A chance of showers and thunderstorms after 4 p.m. Rainfall amounts around a tenth of an inch. Highs in the mid-70s. South winds 5 to 10 miles an hour. Chance of rain 30%. Tonight, mostly cloudy. Showers and thunderstorms likely through midnight, then a chance of showers and thunderstorms after midnight. Patchy fog after 2 a.m. Some thunderstorms may produce gusty winds and heavy rainfall through 10 p.m. Some thunderstorms may produce gusty winds and heavy rainfall between 10 p.m. and 2 a.m. Some thunderstorms may produce gusty winds and heavy rainfall between 2 a.m. and 4 a.m. Rainfall amounts between a quarter and a half inch. Lows in the upper 50s. South winds 5 to 10 miles an hour. Gusts up to 30 miles an hour after midnight. Chance of rain 80%. Sunday, mostly cloudy before 10 a.m., then becoming partly sunny. A chance of showers. A slight chance of thunderstorms in the afternoon. Rainfall amounts less than a tenth of an inch. Highs around 70. West winds 10 to 15 miles an hour with gusts up to 30 miles an hour. Chance of rain 50%. Sunday night, partly cloudy, then becoming mostly cloudy between 2 a.m. and 4 a.m., then becoming partly cloudy. A slight chance of showers and thunderstorms through midnight. A chance of showers after midnight. Rainfall amounts less than a tenth of an inch. Lows in the mid-50s. West winds 5 to 10 miles an hour with gusts up to 25 miles an hour. Chance of rain 50%. And now the extended forecast for South Central Pennsylvania. Monday, sunny. Highs in the lower 70s. Monday night, mostly clear. Lows in the mid-50s. Tuesday, sunny. Highs in the upper 70s. Tuesday night, mostly clear. Lows in the mid-50s. Wednesday, mostly sunny. Highs around 80. Wednesday night, partly cloudy. Lows in the lower 60s. Thursday, partly sunny with a chance of showers and thunderstorms. Highs in the lower 80s. Chance of rain 50%. Thursday night, mostly cloudy with a chance of showers. Lows in the lower 60s. Chance of rain 50%. Friday, partly sunny with a chance of showers. Highs around 80. Chance of rain 40%. 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Broadcasts originate from the National Weather Service and State College and are transmitted from the tower facilities provided by the Blair County Emergency Management Agency in Frankstown on a frequency of 162.425 MHz. We are located at Innovation Park in State College. 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Properly set weather radios, with the alarm device, will alert you when severe weather warnings or watches are issued. Programming on this station will be temporarily changed during severe weather, to bring you the latest information. Warnings and safety information from the National Weather Service may someday save your life or protect your property. The 8 to 14 day outlook, from Saturday, August 29 to Friday, September 4th, calls for above normal temperatures and above normal precipitation. Normal high temperatures across central Pennsylvania during this period range from the low 70s over the Allegheny Mountains to the low 80s across the lower Susquehanna Valley.
Normal lows range from the low 50s over the Alleghenies to the low 60s across the lower Susquehanna Valley. Here are the 1 p.m. conditions in the Altoona area. In Altoona, it was cloudy. The temperature was 74 degrees, the dew point 64, and the relative humidity 71%. The wind was southeast at 9 miles an hour. The pressure was 30.00 inches and falling. At State College, it was partly sunny. The temperature was 73 degrees, the dew point 64, and the relative humidity 73%. The wind was south at 9 miles an hour. The pressure was 30.00 inches and falling. Now, a few other local conditions: Johnstown, partly sunny 73, Dubois, sunny 74, La Trobe, mostly sunny 79, Pittsburgh, partly sunny 79, Erie, Hayes 81, Bradford, sunny 73. To the south and east, York, cloudy 76, Selins Grove, partly sunny 76, Harrisburg, partly sunny 77, Philadelphia, cloudy 77, Baltimore, partly sunny 76, Washington, D.C., cloudy 74. Once again, in Altoona, it was 74 degrees under cloudy skies. And at State College, it was 73 degrees under partly sunny skies. This is NOAA Weather Radio, All Hazards Station WNG 589. 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Here's the hazardous weather outlook for the following counties: Bedford, Blair, and Huntingdon. For today and tonight, strong to severe thunderstorms with gusty winds and heavy rainfall are possible late today and this evening. And now the extended outlook for the period Sunday through Friday. Scattered, strong to potentially severe thunderstorms with gusty winds and hail are expected Sunday afternoon and evening. Spotters are encouraged to report significant hazardous weather. Here's the hazardous weather outlook for the following county: Cambria, Pennsylvania. For today and tonight, severe thunderstorms with damaging winds 60 miles per hour or greater and large hail exceeding 1 inch in diameter are possible late today and this evening. An isolated, weak, short-lived tornado is also possible. And now the extended outlook for the period Sunday through Friday. Scattered, strong to potentially severe thunderstorms with gusty winds and hail are expected Sunday afternoon and evening. Spotters are encouraged to report significant hazardous weather. A complex series of low-pressure systems near the East Coast will keep a chance of showers and storms over far southeastern Pennsylvania into this evening. A cold front over the Great Lakes will keep a chance of showers and storms over western sections of the Keystone State into Sunday. Some of the storms could be on the strong to severe side with gusty winds, frequent lightning, and brief heavy rain. High temperatures this afternoon will range from the mid-70s to the lower 80s. Lows by early Sunday morning will vary from the low to mid-50s over the northwest mountains to the mid and upper 60s across the southeast. Another round or two of showers and thunderstorms is expected on Sunday. Next week will start off mainly dry and seasonably cool in the wake of this weekend's daily rounds of showers and storms, with highs mainly in the 70s and lower 80s. Here is the latest National Weather Service forecast for Blair and Bedford counties, including the city of Altoona. This afternoon, mostly sunny between noon and 4 p.m., then becoming mostly cloudy. A chance of showers and a slight chance of thunderstorms after 4 p.m. Rainfall amounts less than a tenth of an inch. Highs in the mid-70s. South winds 5 to 10 miles an hour. Chance of rain 40%. Tonight, mostly cloudy. Showers and thunderstorms likely through midnight, then a chance of showers and thunderstorms after midnight. Patchy fog after midnight. Some thunderstorms may produce gusty winds and heavy rainfall between 8 p.m. and 2 a.m. Some thunderstorms may produce gusty winds and heavy rainfall between 2 a.m. and 4 a.m. Rainfall amounts between a quarter and a half inch. Lows in the lower 60s. South winds 5 to 10 miles an hour. Gusts up to 25 miles an hour after midnight. Chance of rain 70%. Sunday, mostly sunny. A slight chance of showers and thunderstorms after 4 p.m. Highs in the mid-70s. West winds 10 to 15 miles an hour with gusts up to 25 miles an hour. Chance of rain 20%. Sunday night, mostly clear. Lows in the mid-50s.
West winds 5 to 10 miles an hour with gusts up to 25 miles an hour. Here is the latest National Weather Service forecast for Cambria County, including the city of Johnstown. This afternoon, mostly sunny. A chance of showers and thunderstorms after 4 p.m. Rainfall amounts around a tenth of an inch. Highs in the mid-70s. South winds 5 to 10 miles an hour. Chance of rain 30%. Tonight, mostly cloudy. Showers and thunderstorms likely through midnight, then a chance of showers and thunderstorms after midnight. Patchy fog after 2 a.m. Some thunderstorms may produce gusty winds and heavy rainfall through 10 p.m. Some thunderstorms may produce gusty winds and heavy rainfall between 10 p.m. and 2 a.m. Some thunderstorms may produce gusty winds and heavy rainfall between 2 a.m. and 4 a.m. Rainfall amounts between a quarter and a half inch. Lows in the upper 50s. South winds 5 to 10 miles an hour. Gusts up to 30 miles an hour after midnight. Chance of rain 80%. Sunday, mostly cloudy before 10 a.m., then becoming partly sunny. A chance of showers. A slight chance of thunderstorms in the afternoon. Rainfall amounts less than a tenth of an inch. Highs around 70. West winds 10 to 15 miles an hour with gusts up to 30 miles an hour. Chance of rain 50%. Sunday night, partly cloudy, then becoming mostly cloudy between 2 a.m. and 4 a.m., then becoming partly cloudy. A slight chance of showers and thunderstorms through midnight. A chance of showers after midnight. Rainfall amounts less than a tenth of an inch. Lows in the mid-50s. West winds 5 to 10 miles an hour with gusts up to 25 miles an hour. Chance of rain 50%. And now the extended forecast for South Central Pennsylvania. Monday, sunny. Highs in the lower 70s. Monday night, mostly clear. Lows in the mid-50s. Tuesday, sunny. Highs in the upper 70s. Tuesday night, mostly clear. Lows in the mid-50s. Wednesday, mostly sunny. Highs around 80. Wednesday night, partly cloudy. Lows in the lower 60s. Thursday, partly sunny with a chance of showers and thunderstorms. Highs in the lower 80s. Chance of rain 50%. Thursday night, mostly cloudy with a chance of showers. Lows in the lower 60s. Chance of rain 50%. Friday, partly sunny with a chance of showers. Highs around 80. Chance of rain 40%. The 8 to 14 day outlook, from Saturday, August 29th to Friday, September 4th, calls for above normal temperatures and above normal precipitation. Normal high temperatures across central Pennsylvania during this period range from the low 70s over the Allegheny Mountains to the low 80s across the lower Susquehanna Valley. Normal lows range from the low 50s over the Alleghenies to the low 60s across the lower Susquehanna Valley. Here are the 1 p.m. conditions in the Altoona area. In Altoona, it was cloudy. The temperature was 74 degrees, the dew point 64, and the relative humidity 71%. The wind was southeast at 9 miles an hour. The pressure was 30.00 inches and falling. At State College, it was partly sunny. The temperature was 73 degrees, the dew point 64, and the relative humidity 73%. The wind was south at 9 miles an hour. The pressure was 30.00 inches and falling. Now, a few other local conditions: Johnstown, partly sunny 73, DuBois, sunny 74, La Trobe, mostly sunny 79, Pittsburgh, partly sunny 79, Erie, Hayes 81, Bradford, sunny 73. To the south and east, York, cloudy 76, Selins Grove partly sunny 76, Harrisburg partly sunny 77, Philadelphia cloudy 77, Baltimore partly sunny 76, Washington D.C. cloudy 74. Once again, in Altoona it was 74 degrees under cloudy skies. And at State College it was 73 degrees under partly sunny skies. This is NOAA Weather Radio, All Hazards Station WNG 589. 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Here's the hazardous weather outlook for the following counties: Bedford, Blair, and Huntingdon.
for today and tonight. Strong to severe thunderstorms with gusty winds and heavy rainfall are possible late today and this evening. And now the extended outlook for the period Sunday through Friday. Scattered, strong to potentially severe thunderstorms with gusty winds and hail are expected Sunday afternoon and evening. Spotters are encouraged to report significant hazardous weather. Here's the hazardous weather outlook for the following county, Cambria, Pennsylvania. For today and tonight. Severe thunderstorms with damaging winds 60 miles per hour or greater and large hail exceeding 1 inch in diameter are possible late today and this evening. An isolated weak, short-lived tornado is also possible. And now the extended outlook for the period Sunday through Friday. Scattered, strong to potentially severe thunderstorms with gusty winds and hail are expected Sunday afternoon and evening. Spotters are encouraged to report significant hazardous weather. A complex series of low-pressure systems near the East Coast will keep a chance of showers and storms over far southeastern Pennsylvania into this evening. A cold front over the Great Lakes will keep a chance of showers and storms over western sections of the Keystone State into Sunday. Some of the storms could be on the strong to severe side with gusty winds, frequent lightning and brief heavy rain. High temperatures this afternoon will range from the mid-70s to the lower 80s. Lows by early Sunday morning will vary from the low to mid-50s over the northwest mountains to the mid and upper 60s across the southeast. Another round or two of showers and thunderstorms is expected on Sunday. Next week will start off mainly dry and seasonably cool in the wake of this weekend's daily rounds of showers and storms, with highs mainly in the 70s and lower 80s. Here is the latest National Weather Service forecast for Blair and Bedford counties, including the city of Altoona. This afternoon, partly sunny between 2 p.m. and 4 p.m., then mostly cloudy with a chance of showers and a slight chance of thunderstorms after 4 p.m. Rainfall amounts less than a tenth of an inch. Highs in the mid-70s. South winds 5 to 10 miles an hour. Chance of rain 40%. Tonight, mostly cloudy. Showers and thunderstorms likely through midnight, then a chance of showers and thunderstorms after midnight. Patchy fog after midnight. Some thunderstorms may produce gusty winds and heavy rainfall between 8 p.m. and 2 a.m. Some thunderstorms may produce gusty winds and heavy rainfall between 2 a.m. and 4 a.m. Rainfall amounts between a quarter and a half inch. Lows in the lower 60s. South winds 5 to 10 miles an hour. Gusts up to 25 miles an hour after midnight. Chance of rain 70%. Sunday, mostly sunny. A slight chance of showers and thunderstorms after 4 p.m. Highs in the mid-70s. West winds 10 to 15 miles an hour with gusts up to 25 miles an hour. Chance of rain 20%. Sunday night, mostly clear. Lows in the mid-50s. West winds 5 to 10 miles an hour with gusts up to 25 miles an hour. Here is the latest National Weather Service forecast for Cambria County, including the city of Johnstown. This afternoon, partly sunny. A chance of showers and thunderstorms after 4 p.m. Rainfall amounts around a tenth of an inch. Highs in the mid-70s. South winds 5 to 10 miles an hour. Chance of rain 30%. Tonight, mostly cloudy. Showers and thunderstorms likely through midnight, then a chance of showers and thunderstorms after midnight. Patchy fog after 2 a.m. Some thunderstorms may produce gusty winds and heavy rainfall through 10 p.m. Some thunderstorms may produce gusty winds and heavy rainfall between 10 p.m. and 2 a.m. Some thunderstorms may produce gusty winds and heavy rainfall between 2 a.m. and 4 a.m. Rainfall amounts between a quarter and a half inch. Lows in the upper 50s. South winds 5 to 10 miles an hour. Gusts up to 30 miles an hour after midnight. Chance of rain 80%. Sunday, mostly cloudy before 10 a.m., then becoming partly sunny. A chance of showers. A slight chance of thunderstorms in the afternoon. Rainfall amounts less than a tenth of an inch. Highs around 70. West winds 10 to 15 miles an hour with gusts up to 30 miles an hour. Chance of rain 50%. Sunday night, partly cloudy, then becoming mostly cloudy between 2 a.m. and 4 a.m., then becoming partly cloudy.
A slight chance of showers and thunderstorms through midnight. A chance of showers after midnight. Rainfall amounts less than a tenth of an inch. Lows in the mid-50s. West winds 5 to 10 miles an hour with gusts up to 25 miles an hour. Chance of rain 50%. And now the extended forecast for South Central Pennsylvania. Monday, sunny. Highs in the lower 70s. Monday night, mostly clear. Lows in the mid-50s. Tuesday, sunny. Highs in the upper 70s. Tuesday night, mostly clear. Lows in the mid-50s. Wednesday, mostly sunny. Highs around 80. Wednesday night, partly cloudy. Lows in the lower 60s. Thursday, partly sunny with a chance of showers and thunderstorms. Highs in the lower 80s. Chance of rain 50%. Thursday night, mostly cloudy with a chance of showers. Lows in the lower 60s. Chance of rain 50%. Friday, partly sunny with a chance of showers. Highs around 80. Chance of rain 40%. The 8 to 14 day outlook, from Saturday, August 29th to Friday, September 4th, calls for above normal temperatures and above normal precipitation. Normal high temperatures across central Pennsylvania during this period range from the low 70s over the Allegheny Mountains to the low 80s across the lower Susquehanna Valley. Normal lows range from the low 50s over the Alleghenies to the low 60s across the lower Susquehanna Valley. Here are the 1 p.m. conditions in the Altoona area. In Altoona, it was cloudy. The temperature was 74 degrees, the dew point 64, and the relative humidity 71%. The wind was southeast at 9 miles an hour. The pressure was 30.00 inches and falling. At State College, it was partly sunny. The temperature was 73 degrees, the dew point 64, and the relative humidity 73%. The wind was south at 9 miles an hour. The pressure was 30.00 inches and falling. Now, a few other local conditions: Johnstown, partly sunny 73, Dubois, sunny 74, La Trobe, mostly sunny 79, Pittsburgh, partly sunny 79, Erie, haze 81, Bradford, sunny 73. To the south and east, York, cloudy 76, Selins Grove, partly sunny 76, Harrisburg, partly sunny 77, Philadelphia, cloudy 77, Baltimore, partly sunny 76, Washington, D.C., cloudy 74. Once again, in Altoona, it was 74 degrees under cloudy skies. And at State College, it was 73 degrees under partly sunny skies. 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Here's the hazardous weather outlook for the following counties: Bedford, Blair, and Huntingdon. For today and tonight, strong to severe thunderstorms with gusty winds and heavy rainfall are possible late today and this evening. And now the extended outlook for the period Sunday through Friday. Scattered, strong to potentially severe thunderstorms with gusty winds and hail are expected Sunday afternoon and evening. Spotters are encouraged to report significant hazardous weather. Here's the hazardous weather outlook for the following county: Cambria, Pennsylvania. For today and tonight, severe thunderstorms with damaging winds 60 miles per hour or greater and large hail exceeding 1 inch in diameter are possible late today and this evening. An isolated, weak, short-lived tornado is also possible. And now the extended outlook for the period Sunday through Friday. Scattered, strong to potentially severe thunderstorms with gusty winds and hail are expected Sunday afternoon and evening. Spotters are encouraged to report significant hazardous weather. A complex series of low-pressure systems near the East Coast will keep a chance of showers and storms over far southeastern Pennsylvania into this evening. A cold front over the Great Lakes will keep a chance of showers and storms over western sections of the Keystone State into Sunday. Some of the storms could be on the strong to severe side with gusty winds, frequent lightning, and brief heavy rain. High temperatures this afternoon will range from the mid-70s to the lower 80s. Lows by early Sunday morning will vary from the low to mid-50s over the northwest mountains to the mid and upper 60s across the southeast. Another round or two of showers and thunderstorms is expected on Sunday.
Next week will start off mainly dry and seasonably cool in the wake of this weekend's daily rounds of showers and storms, with highs mainly in the 70s and lower 80s. Here is the latest National Weather Service forecast for Blair and Bedford counties, including the city of Altoona. This afternoon, partly sunny between 2 p.m. and 4 p.m., then mostly cloudy with a chance of showers and a slight chance of thunderstorms after 4 p.m.

Chance of rain 70%. Sunday, mostly sunny. A slight chance of showers and thunderstorms after 4 p.m. Highs in the mid-70s. West winds 10 to 15 miles an hour with gusts up to 25 miles an hour. Chance of rain 20%. Sunday night, mostly clear. Lows in the mid-50s. West winds 5 to 10 miles an hour with gusts up to 25 miles an hour. Here is the latest National Weather Service forecast for Cambria County, including the city of Johnstown. This afternoon, partly sunny. A chance of showers and thunderstorms after 4 p.m. Rainfall amounts around a tenth of an inch. Highs in the mid-70s. South winds 5 to 10 miles an hour. Chance of rain 30%. Tonight, mostly cloudy. Showers and thunderstorms likely through midnight, then a chance of showers and thunderstorms after midnight. Patchy fog after 2 a.m. Some thunderstorms may produce gusty winds and heavy rainfall through 10 p.m. Some thunderstorms may produce gusty winds and heavy rainfall between 10 p.m. and 2 a.m. Some thunderstorms may produce gusty winds and heavy rainfall between 2 a.m. and 4 a.m. Rainfall amounts between a quarter and a half inch. Lows in the upper 50s. South winds 5 to 10 miles an hour. Gusts up to 30 miles an hour after midnight. Chance of rain 80%. Sunday, mostly cloudy before 10 a.m., then becoming partly sunny. A chance of showers. A slight chance of thunderstorms in the afternoon. Rainfall amounts less than a tenth of an inch. Highs around 70. West winds 10 to 15 miles an hour with gusts up to 30 miles an hour. Chance of rain 50%. Sunday night, partly cloudy, then becoming mostly cloudy between 2 a.m. and 4 a.m., then becoming partly cloudy. A slight chance of showers and thunderstorms through midnight. A chance of showers after midnight. Rainfall amounts less than a tenth of an inch. Lows in the mid-50s. West winds 5 to 10 miles an hour with gusts up to 25 miles an hour. Chance of rain 50%. And now the extended forecast for South Central Pennsylvania. Monday, sunny. Highs in the lower 70s. Monday night, mostly clear. Lows in the mid-50s. Tuesday, sunny. Highs in the upper 70s. Tuesday night, mostly clear. Lows in the mid-50s. Wednesday, mostly sunny. Highs around 80. Wednesday night, partly cloudy. Lows in the lower 60s. Thursday, partly sunny with a chance of showers and thunderstorms. Highs in the lower 80s. Chance of rain 50%. Thursday night, mostly cloudy with a chance of showers. Lows in the lower 60s. Chance of rain 50%. Friday, partly sunny with a chance of showers. Highs around 80. Chance of rain 40%. The 8 to 14 day outlook, from Saturday, August 29 to Friday, September 4th, calls for above normal temperatures and above normal precipitation. Normal high temperatures across central Pennsylvania during this period range from the low 70s over the Allegheny Mountains to the low 80s across the lower Susquehanna Valley. Normal lows range from the low 50s over the Alleghenies to the low 60s across the lower Susquehanna Valley. Here are the 1 p.m. conditions in the Altoona area. In Altoona, it was cloudy. The temperature was 74 degrees, the dew point 64, and the relative humidity 71%. The wind was southeast at 9 miles an hour. The pressure was 30.00 inches and falling. At State College, it was partly sunny. The temperature was 73 degrees, the dew point 64, and the relative humidity 73%. The wind was south at 9 miles an hour. The pressure was 30.00 inches and falling. Now, a few other local conditions: Johnstown, partly sunny 73, Dubois, sunny 74, La Trobe, mostly sunny 79, Pittsburgh, partly sunny 79, Erie, Hayes 81, Bradford, sunny 73. To the south and east, York, cloudy 76, Selins Grove partly sunny 76, Harrisburg partly sunny 77, Philadelphia cloudy 77, Baltimore partly sunny 76, Washington DC cloudy 74. Once again, in Altoona it was 74 degrees under cloudy skies.

and at State College it was 73 degrees under partly sunny skies. This is NOAA Weather Radio, All Hazards Station WNG 589, serving South Central Pennsylvania and originating from the National Weather Service Office in State College. Here's the hazardous weather outlook for the following counties: Bedford, Blair, and Huntingdon. For today and tonight, strong to severe thunderstorms with gusty winds and heavy rainfall are possible late today and this evening. And now the extended outlook for the period Sunday through Friday. Scattered, strong to potentially severe thunderstorms with gusty winds and hail are expected Sunday afternoon and evening. Spotters are encouraged to report significant hazardous weather. Here's the hazardous weather outlook for the following county: Cambria, Pennsylvania. For today and tonight, severe thunderstorms with damaging winds 60 miles per hour or greater and large hail exceeding 1 inch in diameter are possible late today and this evening. An isolated weak, short-lived tornado is also possible. And now the extended outlook for the period Sunday through Friday. Scattered, strong to potentially severe thunderstorms with gusty winds and hail are expected Sunday afternoon and evening. Spotters are encouraged to report significant hazardous weather. A complex series of low-pressure systems near the East Coast will keep a chance of showers and storms over far southeastern Pennsylvania into this evening. A cold front over the Great Lakes will keep a chance of showers and storms over western sections of the Keystone State into Sunday. Some of the storms could be on the strong to severe side with gusty winds, frequent lightning, and brief heavy rain. High temperatures this afternoon will range from the mid-70s to the lower 80s. Lows by early Sunday morning will vary from the low to mid-50s over the northwest mountains to the mid and upper 60s across the southeast. Another round or two of showers and thunderstorms is expected on Sunday. Next week will start off mainly dry and seasonably cool in the wake of this weekend's daily rounds of showers and storms, with highs mainly in the 70s and lower 80s. Here is the latest National Weather Service forecast for Blair and Bedford counties, including the city of Altoona. This afternoon, partly sunny between 2 p.m. and 4 p.m., then mostly cloudy with a chance of showers and a slight chance of thunderstorms after 4 p.m. Rainfall amounts less than a tenth of an inch. Highs in the mid-70s. South winds 5 to 10 miles an hour. Chance of rain 40%. Tonight, mostly cloudy. Showers and thunderstorms likely through midnight, then a chance of showers and thunderstorms after midnight. Patchy fog after midnight. Some thunderstorms may produce gusty winds and heavy rainfall between 8 p.m. and 2 a.m. Some thunderstorms may produce gusty winds and heavy rainfall between 2 a.m. and 4 a.m. Rainfall amounts between a quarter and a half inch. Lows in the lower 60s. South winds 5 to 10 miles an hour. Gusts up to 25 miles an hour after midnight. Chance of rain 70%. Sunday, mostly sunny. A slight chance of showers and thunderstorms after 4 p.m. Highs in the mid-70s. West winds 10 to 15 miles an hour with gusts up to 25 miles an hour. Chance of rain 20%. Sunday night, mostly clear. Lows in the mid-50s. West winds 5 to 10 miles an hour with gusts up to 25 miles an hour. Here is the latest National Weather Service forecast for Cambria County, including the city of Johnstown. This afternoon, partly sunny. A chance of showers and thunderstorms after 4 p.m. Rainfall amounts around a tenth of an inch. Highs in the mid-70s. South winds 5 to 10 miles an hour. Chance of rain 30%. Tonight, mostly cloudy. Showers and thunderstorms likely through midnight, then a chance of showers and thunderstorms after midnight. Patchy fog after 2 a.m. Some thunderstorms may produce gusty winds and heavy rainfall through 10 p.m. Some thunderstorms may produce gusty winds and heavy rainfall between 10 p.m. and 2 a.m. Some thunderstorms may produce gusty winds and heavy rainfall between 2 a.m. and 4 a.m. Rainfall amounts between a quarter and a half inch. Lows in the upper 50s. South winds 5 to 10 miles an hour. Gusts up to 30 miles an hour after midnight. Chance of rain 80%. Sunday, mostly cloudy before 10 a.m., then becoming partly sunny. A chance of showers.
a slight chance of thunderstorms in the afternoon. Rainfall amounts less than a tenth of an inch. Highs around 70. West winds 10 to 15 miles an hour with gusts up to 30 miles an hour. Chance of rain 50%. Sunday night, partly cloudy, then becoming mostly cloudy between 2 a.m. and 4 a.m., then becoming partly cloudy. A slight chance of showers and thunderstorms through midnight. A chance of showers after midnight. Rainfall amounts less than a tenth of an inch. Lows in the mid-50s. West winds 5 to 10 miles an hour with gusts up to 25 miles an hour. Chance of rain 50%. And now the extended forecast for South Central Pennsylvania. Monday, sunny. Highs in the lower 70s. Monday night, mostly clear. Lows in the mid-50s. Tuesday, sunny. Highs in the upper 70s. Tuesday night, mostly clear. Lows in the mid-50s. Wednesday, mostly sunny. Highs around 80. Wednesday night, partly cloudy. Lows in the lower 60s. Thursday, partly sunny with a chance of showers and thunderstorms. Highs in the lower 80s. Chance of rain 50%. Thursday night, mostly cloudy with a chance of showers. Lows in the lower 60s. Chance of rain 50%. Friday, partly sunny with a chance of showers. Highs around 80. Chance of rain 40%. Here is the latest National Weather Service forecast for Blair and Bedford counties, including the city of Altoona. This afternoon, partly sunny between 2 p.m. and 4 p.m., then mostly cloudy with a chance of showers and thunderstorms after 4 p.m. Some thunderstorms may be severe with damaging winds, large hail, and heavy rainfall. Rainfall amounts less than a tenth of an inch. Highs in the mid-70s. South winds 5 to 10 miles an hour. Chance of rain 40%. Tonight, mostly cloudy. Showers and thunderstorms through midnight, then a chance of showers and thunderstorms after midnight. Patchy fog after 2 a.m. Some thunderstorms may produce gusty winds before 8 p.m. Some thunderstorms may be severe with damaging winds, large hail, and heavy rainfall between 8 p.m. and midnight. Rainfall amounts between a quarter and a half inch. Lows in the lower 60s. South winds 5 to 10 miles an hour. Gusts up to 25 miles an hour after midnight. Chance of rain 90%. Sunday, mostly sunny. A slight chance of showers and thunderstorms after 4 p.m. Highs in the mid-70s. West winds 10 to 15 miles an hour with gusts up to 25 miles an hour. Chance of rain 20%. Sunday night, mostly clear. Lows in the mid-50s. West winds 5 to 10 miles an hour with gusts up to 25 miles an hour. Here is the latest National Weather Service forecast for Cambria County, including the city of Johnstown. This afternoon, partly sunny. A chance of showers and thunderstorms after 4 p.m. Some thunderstorms may be severe with damaging winds, large hail, and heavy rainfall. Rainfall amounts around a tenth of an inch. Highs in the mid-70s. South winds 5 to 10 miles an hour. Chance of rain 30%. Tonight, mostly cloudy. Showers and thunderstorms through midnight, then a chance of showers and thunderstorms after midnight. Patchy fog after 2 a.m. Some thunderstorms may be severe with damaging winds, large hail, and heavy rainfall through midnight. Rainfall amounts between a quarter and a half inch. Lows in the upper 50s. South winds 5 to 10 miles an hour. Gusts up to 30 miles an hour after midnight. Chance of rain 90%. Sunday, mostly cloudy before 10 a.m., then becoming partly sunny. A chance of showers. A slight chance of thunderstorms in the afternoon. Rainfall amounts less than a tenth of an inch. Highs around 70. West winds 10 to 15 miles an hour with gusts up to 30 miles an hour. Chance of rain 50%. Sunday night, partly cloudy, then becoming mostly cloudy between 2 a.m. and 4 a.m., then becoming partly cloudy. A slight chance of showers and thunderstorms through midnight. A chance of showers after midnight. Rainfall amounts less than a tenth of an inch. Lows in the mid-50s.
West winds 5 to 10 miles an hour with gusts up to 25 miles an hour. Chance of rain 50%. And now the extended forecast for South Central Pennsylvania. Monday, sunny. Highs in the lower 70s. Monday night, mostly clear. Lows in the mid-50s. Tuesday, sunny. Highs in the upper 70s. Tuesday night, mostly clear. Lows in the mid-50s. Wednesday, mostly sunny. Highs around 80. Wednesday night, partly cloudy. Lows in the lower 60s. Thursday, partly sunny with a chance of showers and thunderstorms. Highs in the lower 80s. Chance of rain 50%. Thursday night, mostly cloudy with a chance of showers. Lows in the lower 60s. Chance of rain 50%. Friday, partly sunny with a chance of showers. Highs around 80. Chance of rain 40%. The 8 to 14 day outlook, from Saturday, August 29th to Friday, September 4th, calls for above normal temperatures and above normal precipitation. Normal high temperatures across central Pennsylvania during this period range from the low 70s over the Allegheny Mountains to the low 80s across the lower Susquehanna Valley. Normal lows range from the low 50s over the Alleghenies to the low 60s across the lower Susquehanna Valley. Here are the 1 p.m. conditions in the Altoona area. In Altoona, it was cloudy. The temperature was 74 degrees, the dew point 64, and the relative humidity 71%. The wind was southeast at 9 miles an hour. The pressure was 30.00 inches and falling. At State College, it was partly sunny. The temperature was 73 degrees, the dew point 64, and the relative humidity 73%. The wind was south at 9 miles an hour. The pressure was 30.00 inches and falling. Now, a few other local conditions: Johnstown, partly sunny 73, DuBois, sunny 74, La Trobe, mostly sunny 79, Pittsburgh, partly sunny 79, Erie, haze 81, Bradford, sunny 73. To the south and east, York, cloudy 76, Selins Grove, partly sunny 76, Harrisburg, partly sunny 77, Philadelphia, cloudy 77, Baltimore, partly sunny 76, Washington, D.C., cloudy 74. Once again, in Altoona it was 74 degrees under cloudy skies. And at State College it was 73 degrees under partly sunny skies. This is NOAA Weather Radio, All Hazards Station WNG 589. 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Here's the hazardous weather outlook for the following counties: Bedford, Blair, Cambria, and Huntingdon. For this afternoon and tonight, severe thunderstorms with damaging winds 60 miles per hour or greater and large hail are possible this evening. Heavy rain from thunderstorms may cause localized flash flooding. And now the extended outlook for the period Sunday through Friday. Scattered, strong to potentially severe thunderstorms with gusty winds and hail are expected Sunday afternoon and evening. A complex series of low-pressure systems near the East Coast will keep a chance of showers and storms over far southeastern Pennsylvania into this evening. A cold front over the Great Lakes will keep a chance of showers and storms over western sections of the Keystone State into Sunday. Some of the storms could be on the strong to severe side with gusty winds, frequent lightning, and brief heavy rain. High temperatures this afternoon will range from the mid-70s to the lower 80s. Lows by early Sunday morning will vary from the low to mid-50s over the northwest mountains to the mid and upper 60s across the southeast. Another round or two of showers and thunderstorms is expected on Sunday. Next week will start off mainly dry and seasonably cool in the wake of this weekend's daily rounds of showers and storms, with highs mainly in the 70s and lower 80s. Here is the latest National Weather Service forecast for Blair and Bedford counties, including the city of Altoona. This afternoon, partly sunny between 2 p.m. and 4 p.m., then mostly cloudy with a chance of showers and thunderstorms after 4 p.m. Some thunderstorms may be severe with damaging winds, large hail, and heavy rainfall. Rainfall amounts less than a tenth of an inch. Highs in the mid-70s. South winds 5 to 10 miles an hour. Chance of rain 40%. Tonight, mostly cloudy. Showers and thunderstorms through midnight, then a chance of showers and thunderstorms after midnight.
patchy fog after 2 a.m. Some thunderstorms may produce gusty winds before 8 p.m. Some thunderstorms may be severe with damaging winds, large hail, and heavy rainfall between 8 p.m. and midnight. Rainfall amounts between a quarter and a half inch. Lows in the lower 60s. South winds 5 to 10 miles an hour. Gusts up to 25 miles an hour after midnight. Chance of rain 90%. Sunday, mostly sunny. A slight chance of showers and thunderstorms after 4 p.m. Highs in the mid-70s. West winds 10 to 15 miles an hour with gusts up to 25 miles an hour. Chance of rain 20%. Sunday night, mostly clear. Lows in the mid-50s. West winds 5 to 10 miles an hour with gusts up to 25 miles an hour. Here is the latest National Weather Service forecast for Cambria County, including the city of Johnstown. This afternoon, partly sunny. A chance of showers and thunderstorms after 4 p.m. Some thunderstorms may be severe with damaging winds, large hail, and heavy rainfall. Rainfall amounts around a tenth of an inch. Highs in the mid-70s. South winds 5 to 10 miles an hour. Chance of rain 30%. Tonight, mostly cloudy. Showers and thunderstorms through midnight, then a chance of showers and thunderstorms after midnight. Patchy fog after 2 a.m. Some thunderstorms may be severe with damaging winds, large hail, and heavy rainfall through midnight. Rainfall amounts between a quarter and a half inch. Lows in the upper 50s. South winds 5 to 10 miles an hour. Gusts up to 30 miles an hour after midnight. Chance of rain 90%. Sunday, mostly cloudy before 10 a.m., then becoming partly sunny. A chance of showers. A slight chance of thunderstorms in the afternoon. Rainfall amounts less than a tenth of an inch. Highs around 70. West winds 10 to 15 miles an hour with gusts up to 30 miles an hour. Chance of rain 50%. Sunday night, partly cloudy, then becoming mostly cloudy between 2 a.m. and 4 a.m., then becoming partly cloudy. A slight chance of showers and thunderstorms through midnight. A chance of showers after midnight. Rainfall amounts less than a tenth of an inch. Lows in the mid-50s. West winds 5 to 10 miles an hour with gusts up to 25 miles an hour. Chance of rain 50%. And now the extended forecast for South Central Pennsylvania. Monday, sunny. Highs in the lower 70s. Monday night, mostly clear. Lows in the mid-50s. Tuesday, sunny. Highs in the upper 70s. Tuesday night, mostly clear. Lows in the mid-50s. Wednesday, mostly sunny. Highs around 80. Wednesday night, partly cloudy. Lows in the lower 60s. Thursday, partly sunny with a chance of showers and thunderstorms. Highs in the lower 80s. Chance of rain 50%. Thursday night, mostly cloudy with a chance of showers. Lows in the lower 60s. Chance of rain 50%. Friday, partly sunny with a chance of showers. Highs around 80. Chance of rain 40%. The 8 to 14 day outlook, from Saturday, August 29th to Friday, September 4th, calls for above normal temperatures and above normal precipitation. Normal high temperatures across central Pennsylvania during this period range from the low 70s over the Allegheny Mountains to the low 80s across the lower Susquehanna Valley. Normal lows range from the low 50s over the Alleghenies to the low 60s across the lower Susquehanna Valley. Here are the 2 p.m. conditions in the Altoona area. In Altoona, it was partly sunny. The temperature was 75 degrees, the dew point 64, and the relative humidity 68%. The wind was variable at 6 miles an hour. The pressure was 29.98 inches and falling. At State College, it was cloudy. The temperature was 73 degrees, the dew point 66, and the relative humidity 78%. The wind was south at 8 miles an hour. The pressure was 29.99 inches and falling. Now, a few other local conditions: Johnstown, partly sunny 74, DuBois, mostly sunny 76, Pittsburgh, partly sunny 80, Erie, Hays 82, Bradford, mostly sunny 74.
to the south and east, York, cloudy 76, Selams Grove partly sunny 77, Philadelphia cloudy 77, Baltimore cloudy 74, Washington DC partly sunny 77. Once again, in Altoona it was 75 degrees under partly sunny skies. And at State College it was 73 degrees under cloudy skies. This is NOAA Weather Radio, All Hazards Station WNG 589. 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Here are the 2 p.m. conditions in the Altoona area. In Altoona, it was partly sunny. The temperature was 75 degrees, the dew point 64, and the relative humidity 68%. The wind was variable at 6 miles an hour. The pressure was 29.98 inches and falling. At State College, it was cloudy. The temperature was 73 degrees, the dew point 66, and the relative humidity 78%. The wind was south at 8 miles an hour. The pressure was 29.99 inches and falling. Now, a few other local conditions: Johnstown, partly sunny 74, DuBois, mostly sunny 76, La Trobe, mostly sunny 81, Pittsburgh partly sunny 80, Erie, Hays 82, Bradford mostly sunny 74. To the south and east, York, cloudy 76, Selams Grove partly sunny 77, Harrisburg cloudy 76, Philadelphia cloudy 77, Baltimore cloudy 74, Washington DC partly sunny 77. Once again, in Altoona it was 75 degrees under partly sunny skies. And at State College it was 73 degrees under cloudy skies. This is NOAA Weather Radio, All Hazards Station WNG 589. 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Here's the hazardous weather outlook for the following counties: Bedford, Blair, Cambria, and Huntingdon. For this afternoon and tonight, severe thunderstorms with damaging winds 60 miles per hour or greater and large hail are possible this evening. Heavy rain from thunderstorms may cause localized flash flooding. And now the extended outlook for the period Sunday through Friday. Scattered, strong to potentially severe thunderstorms with gusty winds and hail are expected Sunday afternoon and evening. A complex series of low-pressure systems near the East Coast will keep a chance of showers and storms over far southeastern Pennsylvania into this evening. A cold front over the Great Lakes will keep a chance of showers and storms over western sections of the Keystone State into Sunday. Some of the storms could be on the strong to severe side with gusty winds, frequent lightning, and brief heavy rain. High temperatures this afternoon will range from the mid-70s to the lower 80s. Lows by early Sunday morning will vary from the low to mid-50s over the northwest mountains to the mid and upper 60s across the southeast. Another round or two of showers and thunderstorms is expected on Sunday. Next week will start off mainly dry and seasonably cool in the wake of this weekend's daily rounds of showers and storms, with highs mainly in the 70s and lower 80s. Here is the latest National Weather Service forecast for Blair and Bedford counties, including the city of Altoona. This afternoon, partly sunny between 2 p.m. and 4 p.m., then mostly cloudy with a chance of showers and thunderstorms after 4 p.m. Some thunderstorms may be severe with damaging winds, large hail, and heavy rainfall. Rainfall amounts less than a tenth of an inch. Highs in the mid-70s. South winds 5 to 10 miles an hour. Chance of rain 40%. Tonight, mostly cloudy. Showers and thunderstorms through midnight, then a chance of showers and thunderstorms after midnight. Patchy fog after 2 a.m. Some thunderstorms may produce gusty winds before 8 p.m. Some thunderstorms may be severe with damaging winds, large hail, and heavy rainfall between 8 p.m. and midnight. Rainfall amounts between a quarter and a half inch. Lows in the lower 60s. South winds 5 to 10 miles an hour. Gusts up to 25 miles an hour after midnight. Chance of rain 90%. Sunday, mostly sunny. A slight chance of showers and thunderstorms after 4 p.m. Highs in the mid-70s. West winds 10 to 15 miles an hour with gusts up to 25 miles an hour. Chance of rain 20%. Sunday night, mostly clear. Lows in the mid-50s. West winds 5 to 10 miles an hour with gusts up to 25 miles an hour.
Here is the latest National Weather Service forecast for Cambria County, including the city of Johnstown. This afternoon, partly sunny. A chance of showers and thunderstorms after 4 p.m. Some thunderstorms may be severe with damaging winds, large hail, and heavy rainfall. Rainfall amounts around a tenth of an inch. Highs in the mid-70s. South winds 5 to 10 miles an hour. Chance of rain 30%. Tonight, mostly cloudy. Showers and thunderstorms through midnight, then a chance of showers and thunderstorms after midnight. Patchy fog after 2 a.m. Some thunderstorms may be severe with damaging winds, large hail, and heavy rainfall through midnight. Rainfall amounts between a quarter and a half inch. Lows in the upper 50s. South winds 5 to 10 miles an hour. Gusts up to 30 miles an hour after midnight. Chance of rain 90%. Sunday, mostly cloudy before 10 a.m., then becoming partly sunny. A chance of showers. A slight chance of thunderstorms in the afternoon. Rainfall amounts less than a tenth of an inch. Highs around 70. West winds 10 to 15 miles an hour with gusts up to 30 miles an hour. Chance of rain 50%. Sunday night, partly cloudy, then becoming mostly cloudy between 2 a.m. and 4 a.m., then becoming partly cloudy. A slight chance of showers and thunderstorms through midnight. A chance of showers after midnight. Rainfall amounts less than a tenth of an inch. Lows in the mid-50s. West winds 5 to 10 miles an hour with gusts up to 25 miles an hour. Chance of rain 50%. And now the extended forecast for South Central Pennsylvania. Monday, sunny. Highs in the lower 70s. Monday night, mostly clear. Lows in the mid-50s. Tuesday, sunny. Highs in the upper 70s. Tuesday night, mostly clear. Lows in the mid-50s. Wednesday, mostly sunny. Highs around 80. Wednesday night, partly cloudy. Lows in the lower 60s. Thursday, partly sunny with a chance of showers and thunderstorms. Highs in the lower 80s. Chance of rain 50%. Thursday night, mostly cloudy with a chance of showers. Lows in the lower 60s. Chance of rain 50%. Friday, partly sunny with a chance of showers. Highs around 80. Chance of rain 40%. The 8 to 14 day outlook, from Saturday, August 29th to Friday, September 4th, calls for above normal temperatures and above normal precipitation. Normal high temperatures across central Pennsylvania during this period range from the low 70s over the Allegheny Mountains to the low 80s across the lower Susquehanna Valley. Normal lows range from the low 50s over the Alleghenies to the low 60s across the lower Susquehanna Valley. Here are the 2 p.m. conditions in the Altoona area. In Altoona, it was partly sunny. The temperature was 75 degrees, the dew point 64, and the relative humidity 68%. The wind was variable at 6 miles an hour. The pressure was 29.98 inches and falling. At State College, it was cloudy. The temperature was 73 degrees, the dew point 66, and the relative humidity 78%. The wind was south at 8 miles an hour. The pressure was 29.99 inches and falling. Now, a few other local conditions: Johnstown, partly sunny 74, DuBois, mostly sunny 76, La Trobe, mostly sunny 81, Pittsburgh partly sunny 80, Erie, Hays 82, Bradford mostly sunny 74. To the south and east, York, cloudy 76, Selins Grove partly sunny 77, Harrisburg cloudy 76, Philadelphia cloudy 77, Baltimore cloudy 74, Washington D.C. partly sunny 77. Once again, in Altoona it was 75 degrees under partly sunny skies. And at State College it was 73 degrees under cloudy skies. This is NOAA Weather Radio, All Hazards Station WNG 589. 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Here's the hazardous weather outlook for the following counties: Bedford, Blair, Cambria, and Huntingdon. For this afternoon and tonight, severe thunderstorms with damaging winds 60 miles per hour or greater and large hail are possible this evening.
heavy rain from thunderstorms may cause localized flash flooding. And now the extended outlook for the period Sunday through Friday. Scattered, strong to potentially severe thunderstorms with gusty winds and hail are expected Sunday afternoon and evening. A complex series of low-pressure systems near the East Coast will keep a chance of showers and storms over far southeastern Pennsylvania into this evening. A cold front over the Great Lakes will keep a chance of showers and storms over western sections of the Keystone State into Sunday. Some of the storms could be on the strong to severe side with gusty winds, frequent lightning and brief heavy rain. High temperatures this afternoon will range from the mid-70s to the lower 80s. Lows by early Sunday morning will vary from the low to mid-50s over the northwest mountains to the mid and upper 60s across the southeast. Another round or two of showers and thunderstorms is expected on Sunday. Next week will start off mainly dry and seasonably cool in the wake of this weekend's daily rounds of showers and storms, with highs mainly in the 70s and lower 80s. Here is the latest National Weather Service forecast for Blair and Bedford counties, including the city of Altoona. This afternoon, partly sunny between 2 p.m. and 4 p.m., then mostly cloudy with a chance of showers and thunderstorms after 4 p.m. Some thunderstorms may be severe with damaging winds, large hail, and heavy rainfall. Rainfall amounts less than a tenth of an inch. Highs in the mid-70s. South winds 5 to 10 miles an hour. Chance of rain 40%. Tonight, mostly cloudy. Showers and thunderstorms through midnight, then a chance of showers and thunderstorms after midnight. Patchy fog after 2 a.m. Some thunderstorms may produce gusty winds before 8 p.m. Some thunderstorms may be severe with damaging winds, large hail, and heavy rainfall between 8 p.m. and midnight. Rainfall amounts between a quarter and a half inch. Lows in the lower 60s. South winds 5 to 10 miles an hour. Gusts up to 25 miles an hour after midnight. Chance of rain 90%. Sunday, mostly sunny. A slight chance of showers and thunderstorms after 4 p.m. Highs in the mid-70s. West winds 10 to 15 miles an hour with gusts up to 25 miles an hour. Chance of rain 20%. Sunday night, mostly clear. Lows in the mid-50s. West winds 5 to 10 miles an hour with gusts up to 25 miles an hour. Here is the latest National Weather Service forecast for Cambria County, including the city of Johnstown. This afternoon, partly sunny. A chance of showers and thunderstorms after 4 p.m. Some thunderstorms may be severe with damaging winds, large hail, and heavy rainfall. Rainfall amounts around a tenth of an inch. Highs in the mid-70s. South winds 5 to 10 miles an hour. Chance of rain 30%. Tonight, mostly cloudy. Showers and thunderstorms through midnight, then a chance of showers and thunderstorms after midnight. Patchy fog after 2 a.m. Some thunderstorms may be severe with damaging winds, large hail, and heavy rainfall through midnight. Rainfall amounts between a quarter and a half inch. Lows in the upper 50s. South winds 5 to 10 miles an hour. Gusts up to 30 miles an hour after midnight. Chance of rain 90%. Sunday, mostly cloudy before 10 a.m., then becoming partly sunny. A chance of showers. A slight chance of thunderstorms in the afternoon. Rainfall amounts less than a tenth of an inch. Highs around 70. West winds 10 to 15 miles an hour with gusts up to 30 miles an hour. Chance of rain 50%. Sunday night, partly cloudy, then becoming mostly cloudy between 2 a.m. and 4 a.m., then becoming partly cloudy. A slight chance of showers and thunderstorms through midnight. A chance of showers after midnight. Rainfall amounts less than a tenth of an inch. Lows in the mid-50s. West winds 5 to 10 miles an hour with gusts up to 25 miles an hour. Chance of rain 50%. And now the extended forecast for South Central Pennsylvania. Monday, sunny. Highs in the lower 70s. Monday night, mostly clear. Lows in the mid-50s. Tuesday, sunny. Highs in the upper 70s. Tuesday night, mostly clear. Lows in the mid-50s. Wednesday, mostly sunny. Highs around 80. Wednesday night, partly cloudy.
lows in the lower 60s. Thursday, partly sunny with a chance of showers and thunderstorms. Highs in the lower 80s. Chance of rain 50%. Thursday night, mostly cloudy with a chance of showers. Lows in the lower 60s. Chance of rain 50%. Friday, partly sunny with a chance of showers. Highs around 80. Chance of rain 40%. 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Broadcasts originate from the National Weather Service in State College and are transmitted from the tower facilities provided by the Blair County Emergency Management Agency in Frankstown on a frequency of 162.425 MHz. We are located at Innovation Park in State College. 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Properly set weather radios, with the alarm device, will alert you when severe weather warnings or watches are issued. Programming on this station will be temporarily changed during severe weather, to bring you the latest information. Warnings and safety information from the National Weather Service may someday save your life or protect your property. The 8 to 14 day outlook, from Saturday, August 29 to Friday, September 4th, calls for above normal temperatures and above normal precipitation. Normal high temperatures across central Pennsylvania during this period range from the low 70s over the Allegheny Mountains to the low 80s across the lower Susquehanna Valley. Normal lows range from the low 50s over the Alleghenies to the low 60s across the lower Susquehanna Valley. Here are the 2 p.m. conditions in the Altoona area. In Altoona, it was partly sunny. The temperature was 75 degrees, the dew point 64, and the relative humidity 68%. The wind was variable at 6 miles an hour. The pressure was 29.98 inches and falling. At State College, it was cloudy. The temperature was 73 degrees, the dew point 66, and the relative humidity 78%. The wind was south at 8 miles an hour. The pressure was 29.99 inches and falling. Now, a few other local conditions: Johnstown, partly sunny 74, Dubois, mostly sunny 76, La Trobe, mostly sunny 81, Pittsburgh, partly sunny 80, Erie, Hays 82, Bradford, mostly sunny 74. To the south and east, York, cloudy 76, Selins Grove, partly sunny 77, Harrisburg, cloudy 76, Philadelphia, cloudy 77, Baltimore, cloudy 74, Washington, D.C., partly sunny 77. Once again, in Altoona it was 75 degrees under partly sunny skies. And at State College it was 73 degrees under cloudy skies. This is NOAA Weather Radio, All Hazards Station WNG 589. 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Here's the hazardous weather outlook for the following counties: Bedford, Blair, Cambria, and Huntingdon. For this afternoon and tonight, severe thunderstorms with damaging winds 60 miles per hour or greater and large hail are possible this evening. Heavy rain from thunderstorms may cause localized flash flooding. And now the extended outlook for the period Sunday through Friday. Scattered, strong to potentially severe thunderstorms with gusty winds and hail are expected Sunday afternoon and evening. A complex series of low-pressure systems near the East Coast will keep a chance of showers and storms over far southeastern Pennsylvania into this evening. A cold front over the Great Lakes will keep a chance of showers and storms over western sections of the Keystone State into Sunday. Some of the storms could be on the strong to severe side with gusty winds, frequent lightning, and brief heavy rain. High temperatures this afternoon will range from the mid-70s to the lower 80s. Lows by early Sunday morning will vary from the low to mid-50s over the northwest mountains to the mid and upper 60s across the southeast. Another round or two of showers and thunderstorms is expected on Sunday. Next week will start off mainly dry and seasonably cool in the wake of this weekend's daily rounds of showers and storms, with highs mainly in the 70s and lower 80s. Here is the latest National Weather Service forecast for Blair and Bedford counties, including the city of Altoona. This afternoon, partly sunny between 2 p.m. and 4 p.m., then mostly cloudy with a chance of showers and thunderstorms after 4 p.m. Some thunderstorms may be severe with damaging winds, large hail, and heavy rainfall. Rainfall amounts less than a tenth of an inch. Highs in the mid-70s.
South winds 5 to 10 miles an hour. Chance of rain 40%. Tonight, mostly cloudy. Showers and thunderstorms through midnight, then a chance of showers and thunderstorms after midnight. Patchy fog after 2 a.m. Some thunderstorms may produce gusty winds before 8 p.m. Some thunderstorms may be severe with damaging winds, large hail, and heavy rainfall between 8 p.m. and midnight. Rainfall amounts between a quarter and a half inch. Lows in the lower 60s. South winds 5 to 10 miles an hour. Gusts up to 25 miles an hour after midnight. Chance of rain 90%. Sunday, mostly sunny. A slight chance of showers and thunderstorms after 4 p.m. Highs in the mid-70s. West winds 10 to 15 miles an hour with gusts up to 25 miles an hour. Chance of rain 20%. Sunday night, mostly clear. Lows in the mid-50s. West winds 5 to 10 miles an hour with gusts up to 25 miles an hour. Here is the latest National Weather Service forecast for Cambria County, including the city of Johnstown. This afternoon, partly sunny. A chance of showers and thunderstorms after 4 p.m. Some thunderstorms may be severe with damaging winds, large hail, and heavy rainfall. Rainfall amounts around a tenth of an inch. Highs in the mid-70s. South winds 5 to 10 miles an hour. Chance of rain 30%. Tonight, mostly cloudy. Showers and thunderstorms through midnight, then a chance of showers and thunderstorms after midnight. Patchy fog after 2 a.m. Some thunderstorms may be severe with damaging winds, large hail, and heavy rainfall through midnight. Rainfall amounts between a quarter and a half inch. Lows in the upper 50s. South winds 5 to 10 miles an hour. Gusts up to 30 miles an hour after midnight. Chance of rain 90%. Sunday, mostly cloudy before 10 a.m., then becoming partly sunny. A chance of showers. A slight chance of thunderstorms in the afternoon. Rainfall amounts less than a tenth of an inch. Highs around 70. West winds 10 to 15 miles an hour with gusts up to 30 miles an hour. Chance of rain 50%. Sunday night, partly cloudy, then becoming mostly cloudy between 2 a.m. and 4 a.m., then becoming partly cloudy. A slight chance of showers and thunderstorms through midnight. A chance of showers after midnight. Rainfall amounts less than a tenth of an inch. Lows in the mid-50s. West winds 5 to 10 miles an hour with gusts up to 25 miles an hour. Chance of rain 50%. And now the extended forecast for South Central Pennsylvania. Monday, sunny. Highs in the lower 70s. Monday night, mostly clear. Lows in the mid-50s. Tuesday, sunny. Highs in the upper 70s. Tuesday night, mostly clear. Lows in the mid-50s. Wednesday, mostly sunny. Highs around 80. Wednesday night, partly cloudy. Lows in the lower 60s. Thursday, partly sunny with a chance of showers and thunderstorms. Highs in the lower 80s. Chance of rain 50%. Thursday night, mostly cloudy with a chance of showers. Lows in the lower 60s. Chance of rain 50%. Friday, partly sunny with a chance of showers. Highs around 80. Chance of rain 40%. The 8 to 14 day outlook, from Saturday, August 29th to Friday, September 4th, calls for above normal temperatures and above normal precipitation. Normal high temperatures across central Pennsylvania during this period range from the low 70s over the Allegheny Mountains to the low 80s across the lower Susquehanna Valley. Normal lows range from the low 50s over the Alleghenies to the low 60s across the lower Susquehanna Valley. Here are the 2 p.m. conditions in the Altoona area. In Altoona, it was partly sunny. The temperature was 75 degrees, the dew point 64, and the relative humidity 68%. The wind was variable at 6 miles an hour. The pressure was 29.98 inches and falling. At State College, it was cloudy. The temperature was 73 degrees, the dew point 66, and the relative humidity 78%. The wind was south at 8 miles an hour. The pressure was 29.99 inches and falling.
Now, a few other local conditions: Johnstown, partly sunny 74, Dubois, mostly sunny 76, La Trobe, mostly sunny 81, Pittsburgh partly sunny 80, Erie, Hays 82, Bradford mostly sunny 74. To the south and east, York, cloudy 76, Selins Grove partly sunny 77, Harrisburg cloudy 76, Philadelphia cloudy 77, Baltimore cloudy 74, Washington DC partly sunny 77. Once again, in Altoona it was 75 degrees under partly sunny skies. And at State College it was 73 degrees under cloudy skies. This is NOAA Weather Radio, All Hazards Station WNG 589. 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Here's the hazardous weather outlook for the following counties: Bedford, Blair, Cambria, and Huntingdon. For this afternoon and tonight, severe thunderstorms with damaging winds 60 miles per hour or greater and large hail are possible this evening. Heavy rain from thunderstorms may cause localized flash flooding. And now the extended outlook for the period Sunday through Friday. Scattered, strong to potentially severe thunderstorms with gusty winds and hail are expected Sunday afternoon and evening. A complex series of low-pressure systems near the East Coast will keep a chance of showers and storms over far southeastern Pennsylvania into this evening. A cold front over the Great Lakes will keep a chance of showers and storms over western sections of the Keystone State into Sunday. Some of the storms could be on the strong to severe side with gusty winds, frequent lightning, and brief heavy rain. High temperatures this afternoon will range from the mid-70s to the lower 80s. Lows by early Sunday morning will vary from the low to mid-50s over the northwest mountains to the mid and upper 60s across the southeast. Another round or two of showers and thunderstorms is expected on Sunday. Next week will start off mainly dry and seasonably cool in the wake of this weekend's daily rounds of showers and storms, with highs mainly in the 70s and lower 80s. Here is the latest National Weather Service forecast for Blair and Bedford counties, including the city of Altoona. This afternoon, partly sunny between 2 p.m. and 4 p.m., then mostly cloudy with a chance of showers and thunderstorms after 4 p.m. Some thunderstorms may be severe with damaging winds, large hail, and heavy rainfall. Rainfall amounts less than a tenth of an inch. Highs in the mid-70s. South winds 5 to 10 miles an hour. Chance of rain 40%. Tonight, mostly cloudy. Showers and thunderstorms through midnight, then a chance of showers and thunderstorms after midnight. Patchy fog after 2 a.m. Some thunderstorms may produce gusty winds before 8 p.m. Some thunderstorms may be severe with damaging winds, large hail, and heavy rainfall between 8 p.m. and midnight. Rainfall amounts between a quarter and a half inch. Lows in the lower 60s. South winds 5 to 10 miles an hour. Gusts up to 25 miles an hour after midnight. Chance of rain 90%. Sunday, mostly sunny. A slight chance of showers and thunderstorms after 4 p.m. Highs in the mid-70s. West winds 10 to 15 miles an hour with gusts up to 25 miles an hour. Chance of rain 20%. Sunday night, mostly clear. Lows in the mid-50s. West winds 5 to 10 miles an hour with gusts up to 25 miles an hour. Here is the latest National Weather Service forecast for Cambria County, including the city of Johnstown. This afternoon, partly sunny. A chance of showers and thunderstorms after 4 p.m. Some thunderstorms may be severe with damaging winds, large hail, and heavy rainfall. Rainfall amounts around a tenth of an inch. Highs in the mid-70s. South winds 5 to 10 miles an hour. Chance of rain 30%. Tonight, mostly cloudy. Showers and thunderstorms through midnight, then a chance of showers and thunderstorms after midnight. Patchy fog after 2 a.m. Some thunderstorms may be severe with damaging winds, large hail, and heavy rainfall through midnight. Rainfall amounts between a quarter and a half inch. Lows in the upper 50s. South winds 5 to 10 miles an hour. Gusts up to 30 miles an hour after midnight. Chance of rain 90%. Sunday, mostly cloudy before 10 a.m., then becoming partly sunny. A chance of showers. A slight chance of thunderstorms in the afternoon.
Rainfall amounts less than a tenth of an inch. Highs around 70. West winds 10 to 15 miles an hour with gusts up to 30 miles an hour. Chance of rain 50%. Sunday night, partly cloudy, then becoming mostly cloudy between 2 a.m. and 4 a.m., then becoming partly cloudy. A slight chance of showers and thunderstorms through midnight. A chance of showers after midnight. Rainfall amounts less than a tenth of an inch. Lows in the mid-50s. West winds 5 to 10 miles an hour with gusts up to 25 miles an hour. Chance of rain 50%. And now the extended forecast for South Central Pennsylvania. Monday, sunny. Highs in the lower 70s. Monday night, mostly clear. Lows in the mid-50s. Tuesday, sunny. Highs in the upper 70s. Tuesday night, mostly clear. Lows in the mid-50s. Wednesday, mostly sunny. Highs around 80. Wednesday night, partly cloudy. Lows in the lower 60s. Thursday, partly sunny with a chance of showers and thunderstorms. Highs in the lower 80s. Chance of rain 50%. Thursday night, mostly cloudy with a chance of showers. Lows in the lower 60s. Chance of rain 50%. Friday, partly sunny with a chance of showers. Highs around 80. Chance of rain 40%. The 8 to 14 day outlook, from Saturday, August 29th to Friday, September 4th, calls for above normal temperatures and above normal precipitation. Normal high temperatures across central Pennsylvania during this period range from the low 70s over the Allegheny Mountains to the low 80s across the lower Susquehanna Valley. Normal lows range from the low 50s over the Alleghenies to the low 60s across the lower Susquehanna Valley. Here are the 2 p.m. conditions in the Altoona area. In Altoona, it was partly sunny. The temperature was 75 degrees, the dew point 64, and the relative humidity 68%. The wind was variable at 6 miles an hour. The pressure was 29.98 inches and falling. At State College, it was cloudy. The temperature was 73 degrees, the dew point 66, and the relative humidity 78%. The wind was south at 8 miles an hour. The pressure was 29.99 inches and falling. Now, a few other local conditions: Johnstown, partly sunny 74, DuBois, mostly sunny 76, La Trobe, mostly sunny 81, Pittsburgh, partly sunny 80, Erie, Hays 82, Bradford, mostly sunny 74. To the south and east, York, cloudy 76, Selams Grove, partly sunny 77, Harrisburg, cloudy 76, Philadelphia, cloudy 77, Baltimore, cloudy 74, Washington, D.C., partly sunny 77. Once again, in Altoona it was 75 degrees under partly sunny skies. And at State College it was 73 degrees under cloudy skies. This is NOAA Weather Radio, All Hazards Station WNG 589. 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Here's the hazardous weather outlook for the following counties: Bedford, Blair, Cambria, and Huntingdon. For this afternoon and tonight, severe thunderstorms with damaging winds 60 miles per hour or greater and large hail are possible this evening. Heavy rain from thunderstorms may cause localized flash flooding. And now the extended outlook for the period Sunday through Friday. Scattered, strong to potentially severe thunderstorms with gusty winds and hail are expected Sunday afternoon and evening. A complex series of low-pressure systems near the East Coast will keep a chance of showers and storms over far southeastern Pennsylvania into this evening. A cold front over the Great Lakes will keep a chance of showers and storms over western sections of the Keystone State into Sunday. Some of the storms could be on the strong to severe side with gusty winds, frequent lightning, and brief heavy rain. High temperatures this afternoon will range from the mid-70s to the lower 80s. Lows by early Sunday morning will vary from the low to mid-50s over the northwest mountains to the mid and upper 60s across the southeast. Another round or two of showers and thunderstorms is expected on Sunday. Next week will start off mainly dry and seasonably cool in the wake of this weekend's daily rounds of showers and storms, with highs mainly in the 70s and lower 80s. Here is the latest National Weather Service forecast for Blair and Bedford counties, including the city of Altoona.
This afternoon, partly sunny between 2 p.m. and 4 p.m., then mostly cloudy with a chance of showers and thunderstorms after 4 p.m. Some thunderstorms

up to 25 miles an hour after midnight. Chance of rain 90%. Sunday, mostly sunny. A slight chance of showers and thunderstorms after 4 p.m. Highs in the mid-70s. West winds 10 to 15 miles an hour with gusts up to 25 miles an hour. Chance of rain 20%. Sunday night, mostly clear. Lows in the mid-50s. West winds 5 to 10 miles an hour with gusts up to 25 miles an hour. Here is the latest National Weather Service forecast for Cambria County, including the city of Johnstown. This afternoon, partly sunny. A chance of showers and thunderstorms after 4 p.m. Some thunderstorms may be severe with damaging winds, large hail, and heavy rainfall. Rainfall amounts around a tenth of an inch. Highs in the mid-70s. South winds 5 to 10 miles an hour. Chance of rain 30%. Tonight, mostly cloudy. Showers and thunderstorms through midnight, then a chance of showers and thunderstorms after midnight. Patchy fog after 2 a.m. Some thunderstorms may be severe with damaging winds, large hail, and heavy rainfall through midnight. Rainfall amounts between a quarter and a half inch. Lows in the upper 50s. South winds 5 to 10 miles an hour. Gusts up to 30 miles an hour after midnight. Chance of rain 90%. Sunday, mostly cloudy before 10 a.m., then becoming partly sunny. A chance of showers. A slight chance of thunderstorms in the afternoon. Rainfall amounts less than a tenth of an inch. Highs around 70. West winds 10 to 15 miles an hour with gusts up to 30 miles an hour. Chance of rain 50%. Sunday night, partly cloudy, then becoming mostly cloudy between 2 a.m. and 4 a.m., then becoming partly cloudy. A slight chance of showers and thunderstorms through midnight. A chance of showers after midnight. Rainfall amounts less than a tenth of an inch. Lows in the mid-50s. West winds 5 to 10 miles an hour with gusts up to 25 miles an hour. Chance of rain 50%. And now the extended forecast for South Central Pennsylvania. Monday, sunny. Highs in the lower 70s. Monday night, mostly clear. Lows in the mid-50s. Tuesday, sunny. Highs in the upper 70s. Tuesday night, mostly clear. Lows in the mid-50s. Wednesday, mostly sunny. Highs around 80. Wednesday night, partly cloudy. Lows in the lower 60s. Thursday, partly sunny with a chance of showers and thunderstorms. Highs in the lower 80s. Chance of rain 50%. Thursday night, mostly cloudy with a chance of showers. Lows in the lower 60s. Chance of rain 50%. Friday, partly sunny with a chance of showers. Highs around 80. Chance of rain 40%. The 8 to 14 day outlook, from Saturday, August 29 to Friday, September 4, calls for above normal temperatures and above normal precipitation. Normal high temperatures across central Pennsylvania during this period range from the low 70s over the Allegheny Mountains to the low 80s across the lower Susquehanna Valley. Normal lows range from the low 50s over the Alleghenies to the low 60s across the lower Susquehanna Valley. Here are the 2 p.m. conditions in the Altoona area. In Altoona, it was partly sunny. The temperature was 75 degrees, the dew point 64, and the relative humidity 68%. The wind was variable at 6 miles an hour. The pressure was 29.98 inches and falling. At State College, it was cloudy. The temperature was 73 degrees, the dew point 66, and the relative humidity 78%. The wind was south at 8 miles an hour. The pressure was 29.99 inches and falling. Now, a few other local conditions: Johnstown, partly sunny 74, DuBois, mostly sunny 76, La Trobe, mostly sunny 81, Pittsburgh, partly sunny 80, Erie, Hays 82, Bradford, mostly sunny 74. To the south and east, York, cloudy 76, Selins Grove, partly sunny 77, Harrisburg, cloudy 76, Philadelphia, cloudy 77, Baltimore, cloudy 74, Washington, D.C., partly sunny 77. Once again, in Altoona, it was 75 degrees under partly sunny skies.

and at State College it was 73 degrees under cloudy skies. This is NOAA Weather Radio, All Hazards Station WNG 589. 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Here's the hazardous weather outlook for the following counties: Bedford, Blair, Cambria, and Huntingdon. For this afternoon and tonight, severe thunderstorms with damaging winds 60 miles per hour or greater and large hail are possible this evening. Heavy rain from thunderstorms may cause localized flash flooding. And now the extended outlook for the period Sunday through Friday. Scattered, strong to potentially severe thunderstorms with gusty winds and hail are expected Sunday afternoon and evening. A complex series of low-pressure systems near the East Coast will keep a chance of showers and storms over far southeastern Pennsylvania into this evening. A cold front over the Great Lakes will keep a chance of showers and storms over western sections of the Keystone State into Sunday. Some of the storms could be on the strong to severe side with gusty winds, frequent lightning, and brief heavy rain. High temperatures this afternoon will range from the mid-70s to the lower 80s. Lows by early Sunday morning will vary from the low to mid-50s over the northwest mountains to the mid and upper 60s across the southeast. Another round or two of showers and thunderstorms is expected on Sunday. Next week will start off mainly dry and seasonably cool in the wake of this weekend's daily round of showers and storms, with highs mainly in the 70s and lower 80s. Here is the latest National Weather Service forecast for Blair and Bedford counties, including the city of Altoona. This afternoon, partly sunny between 2 p.m. and 4 p.m., then mostly cloudy with a chance of showers and thunderstorms after 4 p.m. Some thunderstorms may be severe with damaging winds, large hail, and heavy rainfall. Rainfall amounts less than a tenth of an inch. Highs in the mid-70s. South winds 5 to 10 miles an hour. Chance of rain 40%. Tonight, mostly cloudy. Showers and thunderstorms through midnight, then a chance of showers and thunderstorms after midnight. Patchy fog after 2 a.m. Some thunderstorms may produce gusty winds before 8 p.m. Some thunderstorms may be severe with damaging winds, large hail, and heavy rainfall between 8 p.m. and midnight. Rainfall amounts between a quarter and a half inch. Lows in the lower 60s. South winds 5 to 10 miles an hour. Gusts up to 25 miles an hour after midnight. Chance of rain 90%. Sunday, mostly sunny. A slight chance of showers and thunderstorms after 4 p.m. Highs in the mid-70s. West winds 10 to 15 miles an hour with gusts up to 25 miles an hour. Chance of rain 20%. Sunday night, mostly clear. Lows in the mid-50s. West winds 5 to 10 miles an hour with gusts up to 25 miles an hour. Here is the latest National Weather Service forecast for Cambria County, including the city of Johnstown. This afternoon, partly sunny. A chance of showers and thunderstorms after 4 p.m. Some thunderstorms may be severe with damaging winds, large hail, and heavy rainfall. Rainfall amounts around a tenth of an inch. Highs in the mid-70s. South winds 5 to 10 miles an hour. Chance of rain 30%. Tonight, mostly cloudy. Showers and thunderstorms through midnight, then a chance of showers and thunderstorms after midnight. Patchy fog after 2 a.m. Some thunderstorms may be severe with damaging winds, large hail, and heavy rainfall through midnight. Rainfall amounts between a quarter and a half inch. Lows in the upper 50s. South winds 5 to 10 miles an hour. Gusts up to 30 miles an hour after midnight. Chance of rain 90%. Sunday, mostly cloudy before 10 a.m., then becoming partly sunny. A chance of showers. A slight chance of thunderstorms in the afternoon. Rainfall amounts less than a tenth of an inch. Highs around 70. West winds 10 to 15 miles an hour with gusts up to 30 miles an hour. Chance of rain 50%. Sunday night, partly cloudy, then becoming mostly cloudy between 2 a.m. and 4 a.m., then becoming partly cloudy. A slight chance of showers and thunderstorms through midnight. A chance of showers after midnight. Rainfall amounts less than a tenth of an inch. Lows in the mid-50s.
West winds 5 to 10 miles an hour with gusts up to 25 miles an hour. Chance of rain 50%. And now the extended forecast for South Central Pennsylvania. Monday, sunny. Highs in the lower 70s. Monday night, mostly clear. Lows in the mid-50s. Tuesday, sunny. Highs in the upper 70s. Tuesday night, mostly clear. Lows in the mid-50s. Wednesday, mostly sunny. Highs around 80. Wednesday night, partly cloudy. Lows in the lower 60s. Thursday, partly sunny with a chance of showers and thunderstorms. Highs in the lower 80s. Chance of rain 50%. Thursday night, mostly cloudy with a chance of showers. Lows in the lower 60s. Chance of rain 50%. Friday, partly sunny with a chance of showers. Highs around 80. Chance of rain 40%. The 8 to 14 day outlook, from Saturday, August 29th to Friday, September 4th, calls for above normal temperatures and above normal precipitation. Normal high temperatures across central Pennsylvania during this period range from the low 70s over the Allegheny Mountains to the low 80s across the lower Susquehanna Valley. Normal lows range from the low 50s over the Alleghenies to the low 60s across the lower Susquehanna Valley. Here are the 2 p.m. conditions in the Altoona area. In Altoona, it was partly sunny. The temperature was 75 degrees, the dew point 64, and the relative humidity 68%. The wind was variable at 6 miles an hour. The pressure was 29.98 inches and falling. At State College, it was cloudy. The temperature was 73 degrees, the dew point 66, and the relative humidity 78%. The wind was south at 8 miles an hour. The pressure was 29.99 inches and falling. Now, a few other local conditions: Johnstown, partly sunny 74, DuBois, mostly sunny 76, Latrobe, mostly sunny 81, Pittsburgh, partly sunny 80, Erie, Hays 82, Bradford, mostly sunny 74. To the south and east, York, cloudy 76, Selins Grove, partly sunny 77, Harrisburg, cloudy 76, Philadelphia, cloudy 77, Baltimore, cloudy 74, Washington, D.C., partly sunny 77. Once again, in Altoona, it was 75 degrees under partly sunny skies. And at State College, it was 73 degrees under cloudy skies. This is NOAA Weather Radio, All Hazards Station WNG 589. 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Here's the hazardous weather outlook for the following counties: Bedford, Blair, Cambria, and Huntingdon. For this afternoon and tonight, severe thunderstorms with damaging winds 60 miles per hour or greater and large hail are possible this evening. Heavy rain from thunderstorms may cause localized flash flooding. And now the extended outlook for the period Sunday through Friday. Scattered, strong to potentially severe thunderstorms with gusty winds and hail are expected Sunday afternoon and evening. A complex series of low-pressure systems near the East Coast will keep a chance of showers and storms over far southeastern Pennsylvania into this evening. A cold front over the Great Lakes will keep a chance of showers and storms over western sections of the Keystone State into Sunday. Some of the storms could be on the strong to severe side with gusty winds, frequent lightning, and brief heavy rain. High temperatures this afternoon will range from the mid-70s to the lower 80s. Lows by early Sunday morning will vary from the low to mid-50s over the northwest mountains to the mid and upper 60s across the southeast. Another round or two of showers and thunderstorms is expected on Sunday. Next week will start off mainly dry and seasonably cool in the wake of this weekend's daily rounds of showers and storms, with highs mainly in the 70s and lower 80s. Here is the latest National Weather Service forecast for Blair and Bedford counties, including the city of Altoona. This afternoon, partly sunny between 2 p.m. and 4 p.m., then mostly cloudy with a chance of showers and thunderstorms after 4 p.m. Some thunderstorms may be severe with damaging winds, large hail, and heavy rainfall. Rainfall amounts less than a tenth of an inch. Highs in the mid-70s. South winds 5 to 10 miles an hour. Chance of rain 40%. Tonight, mostly cloudy.
showers and thunderstorms through midnight, then a chance of showers and thunderstorms after midnight. Patchy fog after 2 a.m. Some thunderstorms may produce gusty winds before 8 p.m. Some thunderstorms may be severe with damaging winds, large hail, and heavy rainfall between 8 p.m. and midnight. Rainfall amounts between a quarter and a half inch. Lows in the lower 60s. South winds 5 to 10 miles an hour. Gusts up to 25 miles an hour after midnight. Chance of rain 90%. Sunday, mostly sunny. A slight chance of showers and thunderstorms after 4 p.m. Highs in the mid-70s. West winds 10 to 15 miles an hour with gusts up to 25 miles an hour. Chance of rain 20%. Sunday night, mostly clear. Lows in the mid-50s. West winds 5 to 10 miles an hour with gusts up to 25 miles an hour. Here is the latest National Weather Service forecast for Cambria County, including the city of Johnstown. This afternoon, partly sunny. A chance of showers and thunderstorms after 4 p.m. Some thunderstorms may be severe with damaging winds, large hail, and heavy rainfall. Rainfall amounts around a tenth of an inch. Highs in the mid-70s. South winds 5 to 10 miles an hour. Chance of rain 30%. Tonight, mostly cloudy. Showers and thunderstorms through midnight, then a chance of showers and thunderstorms after midnight. Patchy fog after 2 a.m. Some thunderstorms may be severe with damaging winds, large hail, and heavy rainfall through midnight. Rainfall amounts between a quarter and a half inch. Lows in the upper 50s. South winds 5 to 10 miles an hour. Gusts up to 30 miles an hour after midnight. Chance of rain 90%. Sunday, mostly cloudy before 10 a.m., then becoming partly sunny. A chance of showers. A slight chance of thunderstorms in the afternoon. Rainfall amounts less than a tenth of an inch. Highs around 70. West winds 10 to 15 miles an hour with gusts up to 30 miles an hour. Chance of rain 50%. Sunday night, partly cloudy, then becoming mostly cloudy between 2 a.m. and 4 a.m., then becoming partly cloudy. A slight chance of showers and thunderstorms through midnight. A chance of showers after midnight. Rainfall amounts less than a tenth of an inch. Lows in the mid-50s. West winds 5 to 10 miles an hour with gusts up to 25 miles an hour. Chance of rain 50%. And now the extended forecast for South Central Pennsylvania. Monday, sunny. Highs in the lower 70s. Monday night, mostly clear. Lows in the mid-50s. Tuesday, sunny. Highs in the upper 70s. Tuesday night, mostly clear. Lows in the mid-50s. Wednesday, mostly sunny. Highs around 80. Wednesday night, partly cloudy. Lows in the lower 60s. Thursday, partly sunny with a chance of showers and thunderstorms. Highs in the lower 80s. Chance of rain 50%. Thursday night, mostly cloudy with a chance of showers. Lows in the lower 60s. Chance of rain 50%. Friday, partly sunny with a chance of showers. Highs around 80. Chance of rain 40%. Here is the latest National Weather Service forecast for Blair and Bedford counties, including the city of Altoona. This afternoon, partly sunny. A slight chance of showers and thunderstorms between 2 p.m. and 4 p.m., then a chance of showers and thunderstorms after 4 p.m. Some thunderstorms may be severe with damaging winds, large hail, and heavy rainfall after 4 p.m. Rainfall amounts less than a tenth of an inch. Highs in the mid-70s. Southeast winds 5 to 10 miles an hour. Chance of rain 40%. Tonight, mostly cloudy. Showers and thunderstorms through midnight, then a chance of showers and thunderstorms after midnight. Patchy fog after 2 a.m. Some thunderstorms may produce gusty winds before 8 p.m. Some thunderstorms may be severe with damaging winds, large hail, and heavy rainfall between 8 p.m. and midnight. Rainfall amounts between a quarter and a half inch. Lows in the lower 60s. South winds 5 to 10 miles an hour. Gusts up to 25 miles an hour after midnight. Chance of rain 90%.
Sunday, mostly sunny. A slight chance of showers and thunderstorms after 4 p.m. Highs in the mid-70s. West winds 10 to 15 miles an hour with gusts up to 25 miles an hour. Chance of rain 20%. Sunday night, mostly clear. Lows in the mid-50s. West winds 5 to 10 miles an hour with gusts up to 25 miles an hour. Here is the latest National Weather Service forecast for Cambria County, including the city of Johnstown. This afternoon, mostly sunny. A chance of showers and thunderstorms after 4 p.m. Some thunderstorms may be severe with damaging winds, large hail, and heavy rainfall. Rainfall amounts less than a tenth of an inch. Highs in the mid-70s. South winds 5 to 10 miles an hour. Chance of rain 30%. Tonight, mostly cloudy. Showers and thunderstorms through midnight, then a chance of showers and thunderstorms after midnight. Patchy fog after 2 a.m. Some thunderstorms may be severe with damaging winds, large hail, and heavy rainfall through midnight. Rainfall amounts between a quarter and a half inch. Lows in the upper 50s. South winds 5 to 10 miles an hour. Gusts up to 30 miles an hour after midnight. Chance of rain 90%. Sunday, mostly cloudy before 10 a.m., then becoming partly sunny. A chance of showers. A slight chance of thunderstorms in the afternoon. Rainfall amounts less than a tenth of an inch. Highs around 70. West winds 10 to 15 miles an hour with gusts up to 30 miles an hour. Chance of rain 50%. Sunday night, partly cloudy, then becoming mostly cloudy between 2 a.m. and 4 a.m., then becoming partly cloudy. A slight chance of showers and thunderstorms through midnight. A chance of showers after midnight. Rainfall amounts less than a tenth of an inch. Lows in the mid-50s. West winds 5 to 10 miles an hour with gusts up to 25 miles an hour. Chance of rain 50%. And now the extended forecast for South Central Pennsylvania. Monday, sunny. Highs in the lower 70s. Monday night, mostly clear. Lows in the mid-50s. Tuesday, sunny. Highs in the upper 70s. Tuesday night, mostly clear. Lows in the mid-50s. Wednesday, mostly sunny. Highs around 80. Wednesday night, mostly cloudy. Lows in the lower 60s. Thursday, partly sunny with a chance of showers and thunderstorms. Highs in the lower 80s. Chance of rain 50%. Thursday night, mostly cloudy with a chance of showers. Lows in the lower 60s. Chance of rain 50%. Friday, partly sunny with a chance of showers. Highs around 80. Chance of rain 30%. The 8 to 14 day outlook, from Saturday, August 29th to Friday, September 4th, calls for above normal temperatures and above normal precipitation. Normal high temperatures across central Pennsylvania during this period range from the low 70s over the Allegheny Mountains to the low 80s across the lower Susquehanna Valley. Normal lows range from the low 50s over the Alleghenies to the low 60s across the lower Susquehanna Valley. Here are the 3 p.m. conditions in the Altoona area. In Altoona, it was partly sunny. The temperature was 75 degrees, the dew point 65, and the relative humidity 70%. The wind was south at 8 miles an hour. The pressure was 29.96 inches and falling. At State College, it was cloudy. The temperature was 75 degrees, the dew point 66, and the relative humidity 73%. The wind was variable at 6 miles an hour. The pressure was 29.96 inches and falling. Now, a few other local conditions. Johnstown, partly sunny 77, DuBois, mostly sunny 77, Pittsburgh partly sunny 82, Erie, Hays 78, Bradford mostly sunny 76. To the south and east, York, cloudy 77, Selinsgrove Grove cloudy 78, Harrisburg partly sunny 78, Philadelphia cloudy 78, Baltimore partly sunny 75, Washington DC partly sunny 78. Once again, in Altoona it was 75 degrees under partly sunny skies. And at State College it was 75 degrees under cloudy skies.
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Here are the 3 p.m. conditions in the Altoona area. In Altoona, it was partly sunny. The temperature was 75 degrees, the dew point 65, and the relative humidity 70%. The wind was south at 8 miles an hour. The pressure was 29.96 inches and falling. At State College, it was cloudy. The temperature was 75 degrees, the dew point 66, and the relative humidity 73%. The wind was variable at 6 miles an hour. The pressure was 29.96 inches and falling. Now, a few other local conditions: Johnstown, partly sunny 77, DuBois, mostly sunny 77, La Trobe, mostly sunny 82, Pittsburgh, partly sunny 82, Erie, KS 78, Bradford, mostly sunny 76. To the south and east, York, cloudy 77, Selins Grove, cloudy 78, Harrisburg, partly sunny 78, Philadelphia, cloudy 78, Baltimore, partly sunny 75, Washington, D.C., partly sunny 78. Once again, in Altoona, it was 75 degrees under partly sunny skies. And at State College, it was 75 degrees under cloudy skies. This is NOAA Weather Radio, All Hazards Station WNG 589. 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Here's the hazardous weather outlook for the following counties: Bedford, Blair, Cambria, and Huntingdon. For this afternoon and tonight, severe thunderstorms with damaging winds 60 miles per hour or greater and large hail are possible this evening. Heavy rain from thunderstorms may cause localized flash flooding. And now the extended outlook for the period Sunday through Friday. Scattered, strong to potentially severe thunderstorms with gusty winds and hail are expected Sunday afternoon and evening. A complex series of low-pressure systems near the East Coast will keep a chance of showers and storms over far southeastern Pennsylvania into this evening. A cold front over the Great Lakes will keep a chance of showers and storms over western sections of the Keystone State into Sunday. Some of the storms could be on the strong to severe side with gusty winds, frequent lightning, and brief heavy rain. High temperatures this afternoon will range from the mid-70s to the lower 80s. Lows by early Sunday morning will vary from the low to mid-50s over the northwest mountains to the mid and upper 60s across the southeast. Another round or two of showers and thunderstorms is expected on Sunday. Next week will start off mainly dry and seasonably cool in the wake of this weekend's daily rounds of showers and storms, with highs mainly in the 70s and lower 80s. Here is the latest National Weather Service forecast for Blair and Bedford counties, including the city of Altoona. This afternoon, partly sunny. A slight chance of showers and thunderstorms between 2 p.m. and 4 p.m., then a chance of showers and thunderstorms after 4 p.m. Some thunderstorms may be severe with damaging winds, large hail, and heavy rainfall after 4 p.m. Rainfall amounts less than a tenth of an inch. Highs in the mid-70s. Southeast winds 5 to 10 miles an hour. Chance of rain 40%. Tonight, mostly cloudy. Showers and thunderstorms through midnight, then a chance of showers and thunderstorms after midnight. Patchy fog after 2 a.m. Some thunderstorms may produce gusty winds before 8 p.m. Some thunderstorms may be severe with damaging winds, large hail, and heavy rainfall between 8 p.m. and midnight. Rainfall amounts between a quarter and a half inch. Lows in the lower 60s. South winds 5 to 10 miles an hour. Gusts up to 25 miles an hour after midnight. Chance of rain 90%. Sunday, mostly sunny. A slight chance of showers and thunderstorms after 4 p.m. Highs in the mid-70s. West winds 10 to 15 miles an hour with gusts up to 25 miles an hour. Chance of rain 20%. Sunday night, mostly clear. Lows in the mid-50s. West winds 5 to 10 miles an hour with gusts up to 25 miles an hour. Here is the latest National Weather Service forecast for Cambria County, including the city of Johnstown. This afternoon, mostly sunny. A chance of showers and thunderstorms after 4 p.m. Some thunderstorms may be severe with damaging winds, large hail, and heavy rainfall.
Rainfall amounts less than a tenth of an inch. Highs in the mid-70s. South winds 5 to 10 miles an hour. Chance of rain 30%. Tonight, mostly cloudy. Showers and thunderstorms through midnight, then a chance of showers and thunderstorms after midnight. Patchy fog after 2 a.m. Some thunderstorms may be severe with damaging winds, large hail, and heavy rainfall through midnight. Rainfall amounts between a quarter and a half inch. Lows in the upper 50s. South winds 5 to 10 miles an hour. Gusts up to 30 miles an hour after midnight. Chance of rain 90%. Sunday, mostly cloudy before 10 a.m., then becoming partly sunny. A chance of showers. A slight chance of thunderstorms in the afternoon. Rainfall amounts less than a tenth of an inch. Highs around 70. West winds 10 to 15 miles an hour with gusts up to 30 miles an hour. Chance of rain 50%. Sunday night, partly cloudy, then becoming mostly cloudy between 2 a.m. and 4 a.m., then becoming partly cloudy. A slight chance of showers and thunderstorms through midnight. A chance of showers after midnight. Rainfall amounts less than a tenth of an inch. Lows in the mid-50s. West winds 5 to 10 miles an hour with gusts up to 25 miles an hour. Chance of rain 50%. And now the extended forecast for South Central Pennsylvania. Monday, sunny. Highs in the lower 70s. Monday night, mostly clear. Lows in the mid-50s. Tuesday, sunny. Highs in the upper 70s. Tuesday night, mostly clear. Lows in the mid-50s. Wednesday, mostly sunny. Highs around 80. Wednesday night, mostly cloudy. Lows in the lower 60s. Thursday, partly sunny with a chance of showers and thunderstorms. Highs in the lower 80s. Chance of rain 50%. Thursday night, mostly cloudy with a chance of showers. Lows in the lower 60s. Chance of rain 50%. Friday, partly sunny with a chance of showers. Highs around 80. Chance of rain 30%. The 8 to 14 day outlook, from Saturday, August 29 to Friday, September 4, calls for above normal temperatures and above normal precipitation. Normal high temperatures across central Pennsylvania during this period range from the low 70s over the Allegheny Mountains to the low 80s across the lower Susquehanna Valley. Normal lows range from the low 50s over the Alleghenies to the low 60s across the lower Susquehanna Valley. Here are the 3 p.m. conditions in the Altoona area. In Altoona, it was partly sunny. The temperature was 75 degrees, the dew point 65, and the relative humidity 70%. The wind was south at 8 miles an hour. The pressure was 29.96 inches and falling. At State College, it was cloudy. The temperature was 75 degrees, the dew point 66, and the relative humidity 73%. The wind was variable at 6 miles an hour. The pressure was 29.96 inches and falling. Now, a few other local conditions: Johnstown, partly sunny 77, DuBois, mostly sunny 77, Latrobe, mostly sunny 82, Pittsburgh, partly sunny 82, Erie, Hays 78, Bradford, mostly sunny 76. To the south and east, York, cloudy 77, Selinsgrove Grove, cloudy 78, Harrisburg, partly sunny 78, Philadelphia, cloudy 78, Baltimore, partly sunny 75, Washington, D.C., partly sunny 78. Once again, in Altoona, it was 75 degrees under partly sunny skies. And at State College, it was 75 degrees under cloudy skies. This is NOAA Weather Radio, All Hazards Station WNG 589. 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Here's the hazardous weather outlook for the following counties: Bedford, Blair, Cambria, and Huntingdon. For this afternoon and tonight, severe thunderstorms with damaging winds 60 miles per hour or greater and large hail are possible this evening. Heavy rain from thunderstorms may cause localized flash flooding. And now the extended outlook for the period Sunday through Friday. Scattered, strong to potentially severe thunderstorms with gusty winds and hail are expected Sunday afternoon and evening.
A complex series of low-pressure systems near the East Coast will keep a chance of showers and storms over far southeastern Pennsylvania into this evening. A cold front over the Great Lakes will keep a chance of showers and storms over western sections of the Keystone State into Sunday. Some of the storms could be on the strong to severe side with gusty winds, frequent lightning and brief heavy rain. High temperatures this afternoon will range from the mid-70s to the lower 80s. Lows by early Sunday morning will vary from the low to mid-50s over the northwest mountains to the mid and upper 60s across the southeast. Another round or two of showers and thunderstorms is expected on Sunday. Next week will start off mainly dry and seasonably cool in the wake of this weekend's daily rounds of showers and storms, with highs mainly in the 70s and lower 80s. Here is the latest National Weather Service forecast for Blair and Bedford counties, including the city of Altoona. This afternoon, partly sunny. A slight chance of showers and thunderstorms between 2 p.m. and 4 p.m., then a chance of showers and thunderstorms after 4 p.m. Some thunderstorms may be severe with damaging winds, large hail, and heavy rainfall after 4 p.m. Rainfall amounts less than a tenth of an inch. Highs in the mid-70s. Southeast winds 5 to 10 miles an hour. Chance of rain 40%. Tonight, mostly cloudy. Showers and thunderstorms through midnight, then a chance of showers and thunderstorms after midnight. Patchy fog after 2 a.m. Some thunderstorms may produce gusty winds before 8 p.m. Some thunderstorms may be severe with damaging winds, large hail, and heavy rainfall between 8 p.m. and midnight. Rainfall amounts between a quarter and a half inch. Lows in the lower 60s. South winds 5 to 10 miles an hour. Gusts up to 25 miles an hour after midnight. Chance of rain 90%. Sunday, mostly sunny. A slight chance of showers and thunderstorms after 4 p.m. Highs in the mid-70s. West winds 10 to 15 miles an hour with gusts up to 25 miles an hour. Chance of rain 20%. Sunday night, mostly clear. Lows in the mid-50s. West winds 5 to 10 miles an hour with gusts up to 25 miles an hour. Here is the latest National Weather Service forecast for Cambria County, including the city of Johnstown. This afternoon, mostly sunny. A chance of showers and thunderstorms after 4 p.m. Some thunderstorms may be severe with damaging winds, large hail, and heavy rainfall. Rainfall amounts less than a tenth of an inch. Highs in the mid-70s. South winds 5 to 10 miles an hour. Chance of rain 30%. Tonight, mostly cloudy. Showers and thunderstorms through midnight, then a chance of showers and thunderstorms after midnight. Patchy fog after 2 a.m. Some thunderstorms may be severe with damaging winds, large hail, and heavy rainfall through midnight. Rainfall amounts between a quarter and a half inch. Lows in the upper 50s. South winds 5 to 10 miles an hour. Gusts up to 30 miles an hour after midnight. Chance of rain 90%. Sunday, mostly cloudy before 10 a.m., then becoming partly sunny. A chance of showers. A slight chance of thunderstorms in the afternoon. Rainfall amounts less than a tenth of an inch. Highs around 70. West winds 10 to 15 miles an hour with gusts up to 30 miles an hour. Chance of rain 50%. Sunday night, partly cloudy, then becoming mostly cloudy between 2 a.m. and 4 a.m., then becoming partly cloudy. A slight chance of showers and thunderstorms through midnight. A chance of showers after midnight. Rainfall amounts less than a tenth of an inch. Lows in the mid-50s. West winds 5 to 10 miles an hour with gusts up to 25 miles an hour. Chance of rain 50%. And now the extended forecast for South Central Pennsylvania. Monday, sunny. Highs in the lower 70s. Monday night, mostly clear. Lows in the mid-50s. Tuesday, sunny. Highs in the upper 70s. Tuesday night, mostly clear. Lows in the mid-50s. Wednesday, mostly sunny. Highs around 80. Wednesday night, mostly cloudy. Lows in the lower 60s. Thursday, partly sunny with a chance of showers and thunderstorms. Highs in the lower 80s. Chance of rain 50%.
Thursday night, mostly cloudy with a chance of showers. Lows in the lower 60s. Chance of rain 50%. Friday, partly sunny with a chance of showers. Highs around 80. Chance of rain 30%. 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Broadcasts originate from the National Weather Service in State College and are transmitted from the tower facilities provided by the Blair County Emergency Management Agency in Frankstown on a frequency of 162.425 MHz. We are located at Innovation Park in State College. 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Properly set weather radios with the alarm device will alert you when severe weather warnings or watches are issued. Programming on this station will be temporarily changed during severe weather to bring you the latest information. Warnings and safety information from the National Weather Service may someday save your life or protect your property. The 8 to 14 day outlook from Saturday, August 29 to Friday, September 4th, calls for above normal temperatures and above normal precipitation. Normal high temperatures across central Pennsylvania during this period range from the low 70s over the Allegheny Mountains to the low 80s across the lower Susquehanna Valley. Normal lows range from the low 50s over the Alleghenies to the low 60s across the lower Susquehanna Valley. Here are the 3 p.m. conditions in the Altoona area. In Altoona, it was partly sunny. The temperature was 75 degrees, the dew point 65, and the relative humidity 70%. The wind was south at 8 miles an hour. The pressure was 29.96 inches and falling. At State College, it was cloudy. The temperature was 75 degrees, the dew point 66, and the relative humidity 73%. The wind was variable at 6 miles an hour. The pressure was 29.96 inches and falling. Now, a few other local conditions. Johnstown, partly sunny 77, DuBois, mostly sunny 77, Latrobe, mostly sunny 82, Pittsburgh, partly sunny 82, Erie, Hays 78, Bradford, mostly sunny 76. To the south and east, York, cloudy 77, Selins Grove, cloudy 78, Harrisburg, partly sunny 78, Philadelphia, cloudy 78, Baltimore, partly sunny 75, Washington, D.C., partly sunny 78. Once again, in Altoona, it was 75 degrees under partly sunny skies. And at State College, it was 75 degrees under cloudy skies. This is NOAA Weather Radio, All Hazards Station WNG 589. 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Here's the hazardous weather outlook for the following counties: Bedford, Blair, Cambria, and Huntingdon. For this afternoon and tonight, severe thunderstorms with damaging winds 60 miles per hour or greater and large hail are possible this evening. Heavy rain from thunderstorms may cause localized flash flooding. And now the extended outlook for the period Sunday through Friday. Scattered, strong to potentially severe thunderstorms with gusty winds and hail are expected Sunday afternoon and evening. A complex series of low-pressure systems near the East Coast will keep a chance of showers and storms over far southeastern Pennsylvania into this evening. A cold front over the Great Lakes will keep a chance of showers and storms over western sections of the Keystone State into Sunday. Some of the storms could be on the strong to severe side with gusty winds, frequent lightning, and brief heavy rain. High temperatures this afternoon will range from the mid-70s to the lower 80s. Lows by early Sunday morning will vary from the low to mid-50s over the northwest mountains to the mid and upper 60s across the southeast. Another round or two of showers and thunderstorms is expected on Sunday. Next week will start off mainly dry and seasonably cool in the wake of this weekend's daily rounds of showers and storms, with highs mainly in the 70s and lower 80s. Here is the latest National Weather Service forecast for Blair and Bedford counties, including the city of Altoona. This afternoon, partly sunny. A slight chance of showers and thunderstorms between 2 p.m. and 4 p.m., then a chance of showers and thunderstorms after 4 p.m. Some thunderstorms may be severe with damaging winds, large hail, and heavy rainfall after 4 p.m. Rainfall amounts less than a tenth of an inch. Highs in the mid-70s. Southeast winds 5 to 10 miles an hour. Chance of rain 40%. Tonight, mostly cloudy.
showers and thunderstorms through midnight, then a chance of showers and thunderstorms after midnight. Patchy fog after 2 a.m. Some thunderstorms may produce gusty winds before 8 p.m. Some thunderstorms may be severe with damaging winds, large hail, and heavy rainfall between 8 p.m. and midnight. Rainfall amounts between a quarter and a half inch. Lows in the lower 60s. South winds 5 to 10 miles an hour. Gusts up to 25 miles an hour after midnight. Chance of rain 90%. Sunday, mostly sunny. A slight chance of showers and thunderstorms after 4 p.m. Highs in the mid-70s. West winds 10 to 15 miles an hour with gusts up to 25 miles an hour. Chance of rain 20%. Sunday night, mostly clear. Lows in the mid-50s. West winds 5 to 10 miles an hour with gusts up to 25 miles an hour. Here is the latest National Weather Service forecast for Cambria County, including the city of Johnstown. This afternoon, mostly sunny. A chance of showers and thunderstorms after 4 p.m. Some thunderstorms may be severe with damaging winds, large hail, and heavy rainfall. Rainfall amounts less than a tenth of an inch. Highs in the mid-70s. South winds 5 to 10 miles an hour. Chance of rain 30%. Tonight, mostly cloudy. Showers and thunderstorms through midnight, then a chance of showers and thunderstorms after midnight. Patchy fog after 2 a.m. Some thunderstorms may be severe with damaging winds, large hail, and heavy rainfall through midnight. Rainfall amounts between a quarter and a half inch. Lows in the upper 50s. South winds 5 to 10 miles an hour. Gusts up to 30 miles an hour after midnight. Chance of rain 90%. Sunday, mostly cloudy before 10 a.m., then becoming partly sunny. A chance of showers. A slight chance of thunderstorms in the afternoon. Rainfall amounts less than a tenth of an inch. Highs around 70. West winds 10 to 15 miles an hour with gusts up to 30 miles an hour. Chance of rain 50%. Sunday night, partly cloudy, then becoming mostly cloudy between 2 a.m. and 4 a.m., then becoming partly cloudy. A slight chance of showers and thunderstorms through midnight. A chance of showers after midnight. Rainfall amounts less than a tenth of an inch. Lows in the mid-50s. West winds 5 to 10 miles an hour with gusts up to 25 miles an hour. Chance of rain 50%. And now the extended forecast for South Central Pennsylvania. Monday, sunny. Highs in the lower 70s. Monday night, mostly clear. Lows in the mid-50s. Tuesday, sunny. Highs in the upper 70s. Tuesday night, mostly clear. Lows in the mid-50s. Wednesday, mostly sunny. Highs around 80. Wednesday night, mostly cloudy. Lows in the lower 60s. Thursday, partly sunny with a chance of showers and thunderstorms. Highs in the lower 80s. Chance of rain 50%. Thursday night, mostly cloudy with a chance of showers. Lows in the lower 60s. Chance of rain 50%. Friday, partly sunny with a chance of showers. Highs around 80. Chance of rain 30%. The 8 to 14 day outlook, from Saturday, August 29 to Friday, September 4, calls for above normal temperatures and above normal precipitation. Normal high temperatures across central Pennsylvania during this period range from the low 70s over the Allegheny Mountains to the low 80s across the lower Susquehanna Valley. Normal lows range from the low 50s over the Alleghenies to the low 60s across the lower Susquehanna Valley. Here are the 3 p.m. conditions in the Altoona area. In Altoona, it was partly sunny. The temperature was 75 degrees, the dew point 65, and the relative humidity 70%. The wind was south at 8 miles an hour. The pressure was 29.96 inches and falling. At State College, it was cloudy. The temperature was 75 degrees, the dew point 66, and the relative humidity 73%. The wind was variable at 6 miles an hour. The pressure was 29.96 inches and falling. Now, a few other local conditions: Johnstown, partly sunny 77, DuBois,
mostly sunny 77, La Trobe, mostly sunny 82, Pittsburgh partly sunny 82, Erie, Hays 78, Bradford mostly sunny 76. To the south and east, York, cloudy 77, Selins Grove cloudy 78, Harrisburg partly sunny 78, Philadelphia cloudy 78, Baltimore partly sunny 75, Washington DC partly sunny 78. Once again, in Altoona it was 75 degrees under partly sunny skies. And at State College it was 75 degrees under cloudy skies. This is NOAA Weather Radio, All Hazards Station WNG 589. 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Here's the hazardous weather outlook for the following counties: Bedford, Blair, Cambria, and Huntingdon. For this afternoon and tonight, severe thunderstorms with damaging winds 60 miles per hour or greater and large hail are possible this evening. Heavy rain from thunderstorms may cause localized flash flooding. And now the extended outlook for the period Sunday through Friday. Scattered, strong to potentially severe thunderstorms with gusty winds and hail are expected Sunday afternoon and evening. A complex series of low-pressure systems near the East Coast will keep a chance of showers and storms over far southeastern Pennsylvania into this evening. A cold front over the Great Lakes will keep a chance of showers and storms over western sections of the Keystone State into Sunday. Some of the storms could be on the strong to severe side with gusty winds, frequent lightning, and brief heavy rain. High temperatures this afternoon will range from the mid-70s to the lower 80s. Lows by early Sunday morning will vary from the low to mid-50s over the northwest mountains to the mid and upper 60s across the southeast. Another round or two of showers and thunderstorms is expected on Sunday. Next week will start off mainly dry and seasonably cool in the wake of this weekend's daily rounds of showers and storms, with highs mainly in the 70s and lower 80s. Here is the latest National Weather Service forecast for Blair and Bedford counties, including the city of Altoona. This afternoon, partly sunny. A slight chance of showers and thunderstorms between 2 p.m. and 4 p.m., then a chance of showers and thunderstorms after 4 p.m. Some thunderstorms may be severe with damaging winds, large hail, and heavy rainfall after 4 p.m. Rainfall amounts less than a tenth of an inch. Highs in the mid-70s. Southeast winds 5 to 10 miles an hour. Chance of rain 40%. Tonight, mostly cloudy. Showers and thunderstorms through midnight, then a chance of showers and thunderstorms after midnight. Patchy fog after 2 a.m. Some thunderstorms may produce gusty winds before 8 p.m. Some thunderstorms may be severe with damaging winds, large hail, and heavy rainfall between 8 p.m. and midnight. Rainfall amounts between a quarter and a half inch. Lows in the lower 60s. South winds 5 to 10 miles an hour. Gusts up to 25 miles an hour after midnight. Chance of rain 90%. Sunday, mostly sunny. A slight chance of showers and thunderstorms after 4 p.m. Highs in the mid-70s. West winds 10 to 15 miles an hour with gusts up to 25 miles an hour. Chance of rain 20%. Sunday night, mostly clear. Lows in the mid-50s. West winds 5 to 10 miles an hour with gusts up to 25 miles an hour. Here is the latest National Weather Service forecast for Cambria County, including the city of Johnstown. This afternoon, mostly sunny. A chance of showers and thunderstorms after 4 p.m. Some thunderstorms may be severe with damaging winds, large hail, and heavy rainfall. Rainfall amounts less than a tenth of an inch. Highs in the mid-70s. South winds 5 to 10 miles an hour. Chance of rain 30%. Tonight, mostly cloudy. Showers and thunderstorms through midnight, then a chance of showers and thunderstorms after midnight. Patchy fog after 2 a.m. Some thunderstorms may be severe with damaging winds, large hail, and heavy rainfall through midnight. Rainfall amounts between a quarter and a half inch. Lows in the upper 50s. South winds 5 to 10 miles an hour. Gusts up to 30 miles an hour after midnight. Chance of rain 90%. Sunday, mostly cloudy before 10 a.m., then becoming partly sunny. A chance of showers. A slight chance of thunderstorms in the afternoon.
Rainfall amounts less than a tenth of an inch. Highs around 70. West winds 10 to 15 miles an hour with gusts up to 30 miles an hour. Chance of rain 50%. Sunday night, partly cloudy, then becoming mostly cloudy between 2 a.m. and 4 a.m., then becoming partly cloudy. A slight chance of showers and thunderstorms through midnight. A chance of showers after midnight. Rainfall amounts less than a tenth of an inch. Lows in the mid-50s. West winds 5 to 10 miles an hour with gusts up to 25 miles an hour. Chance of rain 50%. And now the extended forecast for south central Pennsylvania. Monday, sunny. Highs in the lower 70s. Monday night, mostly clear. Lows in the mid-50s. Tuesday, sunny. Highs in the upper 70s. Tuesday night, mostly clear. Lows in the mid-50s. Wednesday, mostly sunny. Highs around 80. Wednesday night, mostly cloudy. Lows in the lower 60s. Thursday, partly sunny with a chance of showers and thunderstorms. Highs in the lower 80s. Chance of rain 50%. Thursday night, mostly cloudy with a chance of showers. Lows in the lower 60s. Chance of rain 50%. Friday, partly sunny with a chance of showers. Highs around 80. Chance of rain 30%. The 8 to 14 day outlook, from Saturday, August 29th to Friday, September 4th, calls for above normal temperatures and above normal precipitation. Normal high temperatures across central Pennsylvania during this period range from the low 70s over the Allegheny Mountains to the low 80s across the lower Susquehanna Valley. Normal lows range from the low 50s over the Alleghenies to the low 60s across the lower Susquehanna Valley. Here are the 3 p.m. conditions in the Altoona area. In Altoona, it was partly sunny. The temperature was 75 degrees, the dew point 65, and the relative humidity 70%. The wind was south at 8 miles an hour. The pressure was 29.96 inches and falling. At State College, it was cloudy. The temperature was 75 degrees, the dew point 66, and the relative humidity 73%. The wind was variable at 6 miles an hour. The pressure was 29.96 inches and falling. Now, a few other local conditions: Johnstown, partly sunny 77, DuBois, mostly sunny 77, Latrobe, mostly sunny 82, Pittsburgh, partly sunny 82, Erie, Hays 78, Bradford, mostly sunny 76. To the south and east, York, cloudy 77, Selinsgrove Grove, cloudy 78, Harrisburg, partly sunny 78, Philadelphia, cloudy 78, Baltimore, partly sunny 75, Washington, D.C., partly sunny 78. Once again, in Altoona, it was 75 degrees under partly sunny skies. And at State College, it was 75 degrees under cloudy skies. 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Here's the hazardous weather outlook for the following counties: Bedford, Blair, Cambria, and Huntingdon. For this afternoon and tonight, severe thunderstorms with damaging winds 60 miles per hour or greater and large hail are possible this evening. Heavy rain from thunderstorms may cause localized flash flooding. And now the extended outlook for the period Sunday through Friday. Scattered, strong to potentially severe thunderstorms with gusty winds and hail are expected Sunday afternoon and evening. A complex series of low-pressure systems near the East Coast will keep a chance of showers and storms over far southeastern Pennsylvania into this evening. A cold front over the Great Lakes will keep a chance of showers and storms over western sections of the Keystone State into Sunday. Some of the storms could be on the strong to severe side with gusty winds, frequent lightning, and brief heavy rain. High temperatures this afternoon will range from the mid-70s to the lower 80s. Lows by early Sunday morning will vary from the low to mid-50s over the northwest mountains to the mid and upper 60s across the southeast. Another round or two of showers and thunderstorms is expected on Sunday. Next week will start off mainly dry and seasonably cool in the wake of this weekend's daily rounds of showers and storms, with highs mainly in the 70s and lower 80s.
Here is the latest National Weather Service forecast for Blair and Bedford counties, including the city of Altoona. This afternoon, partly sunny. A slight chance of showers and thunderstorms between 2 p.m. and 4 p.m., then a chance of showers and thunderstorms after 4 p.m. Some thunderstorms may be severe with damaging winds, large hail, and heavy rainfall after 4 p.m. Rainfall amounts less than a tenth of an inch. Highs in the mid-70s.

Sunny. A slight chance of showers and thunderstorms after 4 p.m. Highs in the mid-70s. West winds 10 to 15 miles an hour with gusts up to 25 miles an hour. Chance of rain 20%. Sunday night, mostly clear. Lows in the mid-50s. West winds 5 to 10 miles an hour with gusts up to 25 miles an hour. Here is the latest National Weather Service forecast for Cambria County, including the city of Johnstown. This afternoon, mostly sunny. A chance of showers and thunderstorms after 4 p.m. Some thunderstorms may be severe with damaging winds, large hail, and heavy rainfall. Rainfall amounts less than a tenth of an inch. Highs in the mid-70s. South winds 5 to 10 miles an hour. Chance of rain 30%. Tonight, mostly cloudy. Showers and thunderstorms through midnight, then a chance of showers and thunderstorms after midnight. Patchy fog after 2 a.m. Some thunderstorms may be severe with damaging winds, large hail, and heavy rainfall through midnight. Rainfall amounts between a quarter and a half inch. Lows in the upper 50s. South winds 5 to 10 miles an hour. Gusts up to 30 miles an hour after midnight. Chance of rain 90%. Sunday, mostly cloudy before 10 a.m., then becoming partly sunny. A chance of showers. A slight chance of thunderstorms in the afternoon. Rainfall amounts less than a tenth of an inch. Highs around 70. West winds 10 to 15 miles an hour with gusts up to 30 miles an hour. Chance of rain 50%. Sunday night, partly cloudy, then becoming mostly cloudy between 2 a.m. and 4 a.m., then becoming partly cloudy. A slight chance of showers and thunderstorms through midnight. A chance of showers after midnight. Rainfall amounts less than a tenth of an inch. Lows in the mid-50s. West winds 5 to 10 miles an hour with gusts up to 25 miles an hour. Chance of rain 50%. And now the extended forecast for South Central Pennsylvania. Monday, sunny. Highs in the lower 70s. Monday night, mostly clear. Lows in the mid-50s. Tuesday, sunny. Highs in the upper 70s. Tuesday night, mostly clear. Lows in the mid-50s. Wednesday, mostly sunny. Highs around 80. Wednesday night, mostly cloudy. Lows in the lower 60s. Thursday, partly sunny with a chance of showers and thunderstorms. Highs in the lower 80s. Chance of rain 50%. Thursday night, mostly cloudy with a chance of showers. Lows in the lower 60s. Chance of rain 50%. Friday, partly sunny with a chance of showers. Highs around 80. Chance of rain 30%. The 8 to 14 day outlook, from Saturday, August 29th to Friday, September 4th, calls for above normal temperatures and above normal precipitation. Normal high temperatures across central Pennsylvania during this period range from the low 70s over the Allegheny Mountains to the low 80s across the lower Susquehanna Valley. Normal lows range from the low 50s over the Alleghenies to the low 60s across the lower Susquehanna Valley. Here are the 3 p.m. conditions in the Altoona area. In Altoona, it was partly sunny. The temperature was 75 degrees, the dew point 65, and the relative humidity 70%. The wind was south at 8 miles an hour. The pressure was 29.96 inches and falling. At State College, it was cloudy. The temperature was 75 degrees, the dew point 66, and the relative humidity 73%. The wind was variable at 6 miles an hour. The pressure was 29.96 inches and falling. Now, a few other local conditions. Johnstown, partly sunny 77, Dubois, mostly sunny 77, La Trobe, mostly sunny 82, Pittsburgh, partly sunny 82, Erie, Hays 78, Bradford, mostly sunny 76. To the south and east, York, cloudy 77, Selinsgrove Grove, cloudy 78, Harrisburg, partly sunny 78, Philadelphia, cloudy 78, Baltimore, partly sunny 75, Washington, D.C., partly sunny 78. Once again, in Altoona, it was 75 degrees under partly sunny skies. And at State College, it was 75 degrees under cloudy skies. This is NOAA Weather Radio, all hazards station WND.

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Here's the hazardous weather outlook for the following counties: Bedford, Blair, Cambria, and Huntingdon. For this afternoon and tonight, severe thunderstorms with damaging winds 60 miles per hour or greater and large hail are possible this evening. Heavy rain from thunderstorms may cause localized flash flooding. And now the extended outlook for the period Sunday through Friday. Scattered, strong to potentially severe thunderstorms with gusty winds and hail are expected Sunday afternoon and evening. A complex series of low-pressure systems near the East Coast this afternoon will keep a chance of showers and storms over far southeastern Pennsylvania into this evening. A cold front over the Great Lakes will keep a chance of showers and storms over western sections of the Keystone State through this evening. Some of the storms could be on the strong to severe side with gusty winds, frequent lightning, and brief heavy rain. Most of the stronger storms are expected across the western part of the Keystone State. Lows by early Sunday morning will vary from the low to mid-50s over the northwest mountains to the mid-60s across the southeast. More showers and storms will be possible on Sunday, mainly across the northwestern portion of Pennsylvania. Here is the latest National Weather Service forecast for Blair and Bedford counties, including the city of Altoona. This afternoon, partly sunny. A slight chance of showers and thunderstorms between 2 p.m. and 4 p.m., then a chance of showers and thunderstorms after 4 p.m. Some thunderstorms may be severe with damaging winds, large hail, and heavy rainfall after 4 p.m. Rainfall amounts less than a tenth of an inch. Highs in the mid-70s. Southeast winds 5 to 10 miles an hour. Chance of rain 40%. Tonight, mostly cloudy. Showers and thunderstorms through midnight, then a chance of showers and thunderstorms after midnight. Patchy fog after 2 a.m. Some thunderstorms may produce gusty winds before 8 p.m. Some thunderstorms may be severe with damaging winds, large hail, and heavy rainfall between 8 p.m. and midnight. Rainfall amounts between a quarter and a half inch. Lows in the lower 60s. South winds 5 to 10 miles an hour. Gusts up to 25 miles an hour after midnight. Chance of rain 90%. Sunday, mostly sunny. A slight chance of showers and thunderstorms after 4 p.m. Highs in the mid-70s. West winds 10 to 15 miles an hour with gusts up to 25 miles an hour. Chance of rain 20%. Sunday night, mostly clear. Lows in the mid-50s. West winds 5 to 10 miles an hour with gusts up to 25 miles an hour. Here is the latest National Weather Service forecast for Cambria County, including the city of Johnstown. This afternoon, mostly sunny. A chance of showers and thunderstorms after 4 p.m. Some thunderstorms may be severe with damaging winds, large hail, and heavy rainfall. Rainfall amounts less than a tenth of an inch. Highs in the mid-70s. South winds 5 to 10 miles an hour. Chance of rain 30%. Tonight, mostly cloudy. Showers and thunderstorms through midnight, then a chance of showers and thunderstorms after midnight. Patchy fog after 2 a.m. Some thunderstorms may be severe with damaging winds, large hail, and heavy rainfall through midnight. Rainfall amounts between a quarter and a half inch. Lows in the upper 50s. South winds 5 to 10 miles an hour. Gusts up to 30 miles an hour after midnight. Chance of rain 90%. Sunday, mostly cloudy before 10 a.m., then becoming partly sunny. A chance of showers. A slight chance of thunderstorms in the afternoon. Rainfall amounts less than a tenth of an inch. Highs around 70. West winds 10 to 15 miles an hour with gusts up to 30 miles an hour. Chance of rain 50%. Sunday night, partly cloudy, then becoming mostly cloudy between 2 a.m. and 4 a.m., then becoming partly cloudy. A slight chance of showers and thunderstorms through midnight. A chance of showers after midnight. Rainfall amounts less than a tenth of an inch. Lows in the mid-50s. West winds 5 to 10 miles an hour with gusts up to 25 miles an hour. Chance of rain 50%. And now the extended forecast for South Central Pennsylvania. Monday, sunny.
highs in the lower 70s. Monday night, mostly clear. Lows in the mid-50s. Tuesday, sunny. Highs in the upper 70s. Tuesday night, mostly clear. Lows in the mid-50s. Wednesday, mostly sunny. Highs around 80. Wednesday night, mostly cloudy. Lows in the lower 60s. Thursday, partly sunny with a chance of showers and thunderstorms. Highs in the lower 80s. Chance of rain 50%. Thursday night, mostly cloudy with a chance of showers. Lows in the lower 60s. Chance of rain 50%. Friday, partly sunny with a chance of showers. Highs around 80. Chance of rain 30%. The 8 to 14 day outlook, from Saturday, August 29 to Friday, September 4th, calls for above normal temperatures and above normal precipitation. Normal high temperatures across central Pennsylvania during this period range from the low 70s over the Allegheny Mountains to the low 80s across the lower Susquehanna Valley. Normal lows range from the low 50s over the Alleghenies to the low 60s across the lower Susquehanna Valley. Here are the 3 p.m. conditions in the Altoona area. In Altoona, it was partly sunny. The temperature was 75 degrees, the dew point 65, and the relative humidity 70%. The wind was south at 8 miles an hour. The pressure was 29.96 inches and falling. At State College, it was cloudy. The temperature was 75 degrees, the dew point 66, and the relative humidity 73%. The wind was variable at 6 miles an hour. The pressure was 29.96 inches and falling. Now, a few other local conditions. Johnstown, partly sunny 77, DuBois, mostly sunny 77, Latrobe, mostly sunny 82, Pittsburgh, partly sunny 82, Erie, Hays 78, Bradford, mostly sunny 76. To the south and east, York, cloudy 77, Selinsgrove Grove, cloudy 78, Harrisburg, partly sunny 78, Philadelphia, cloudy 78, Baltimore, partly sunny 75, Washington, D.C., partly sunny 78. Once again, in Altoona, it was 75 degrees under partly sunny skies. And at State College, it was 75 degrees under cloudy skies. 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Here's the hazardous weather outlook for the following counties: Bedford, Blair, Cambria, and Huntingdon. For this afternoon and tonight, severe thunderstorms with damaging winds 60 miles per hour or greater and large hail are possible this evening. Heavy rain from thunderstorms may cause localized flash flooding. And now the extended outlook for the period Sunday through Friday. Scattered, strong to potentially severe thunderstorms with gusty winds and hail are expected Sunday afternoon and evening. A complex series of low-pressure systems near the East Coast this afternoon will keep a chance of showers and storms over far southeastern Pennsylvania into this evening. A cold front over the Great Lakes will keep a chance of showers and storms over western sections of the Keystone State through this evening. Some of the storms could be on the strong to severe side with gusty winds, frequent lightning, and brief heavy rain. Most of the stronger storms are expected across the western part of the Keystone State. Lows by early Sunday morning will vary from the low to mid-50s over the northwest mountains to the mid-60s across the southeast. More showers and storms will be possible on Sunday, mainly across the northwestern portion of Pennsylvania. Here is the latest National Weather Service forecast for Blair and Bedford counties, including the city of Altoona. This afternoon, partly sunny. A slight chance of showers and thunderstorms between 2 p.m. and 4 p.m., then a chance of showers and thunderstorms after 4 p.m. Some thunderstorms may be severe with damaging winds, large hail, and heavy rainfall after 4 p.m. Rainfall amounts less than a tenth of an inch. Highs in the mid-70s. Southeast winds 5 to 10 miles an hour. Chance of rain 40%. Tonight, mostly cloudy. Showers and thunderstorms through midnight, then a chance of showers and thunderstorms after midnight. Patchy fog after 2 a.m. Some thunderstorms may produce gusty winds before 8 p.m. Some thunderstorms may be severe with damaging winds, large hail, and heavy rainfall between 8 p.m. and midnight.
Rainfall amounts between a quarter and half inch. Lows in the lower 60s. South winds 5 to 10 miles an hour. Gusts up to 25 miles an hour after midnight. Chance of rain 90%. Sunday, mostly sunny. A slight chance of showers and thunderstorms after 4 p.m. Highs in the mid-70s. West winds 10 to 15 miles an hour with gusts up to 25 miles an hour. Chance of rain 20%. Sunday night, mostly clear. Lows in the mid-50s. West winds 5 to 10 miles an hour with gusts up to 25 miles an hour. Here is the latest National Weather Service forecast for Cambria County, including the city of Johnstown. This afternoon, mostly sunny. A chance of showers and thunderstorms after 4 p.m. Some thunderstorms may be severe with damaging winds, large hail, and heavy rainfall. Rainfall amounts less than a tenth of an inch. Highs in the mid-70s. South winds 5 to 10 miles an hour. Chance of rain 30%. Tonight, mostly cloudy. Showers and thunderstorms through midnight, then a chance of showers and thunderstorms after midnight. Patchy fog after 2 a.m. Some thunderstorms may be severe with damaging winds, large hail, and heavy rainfall through midnight. Rainfall amounts between a quarter and a half inch. Lows in the upper 50s. South winds 5 to 10 miles an hour. Gusts up to 30 miles an hour after midnight. Chance of rain 90%. Sunday, mostly cloudy before 10 a.m., then becoming partly sunny. A chance of showers. A slight chance of thunderstorms in the afternoon. Rainfall amounts less than a tenth of an inch. Highs around 70. West winds 10 to 15 miles an hour with gusts up to 30 miles an hour. Chance of rain 50%. Sunday night, partly cloudy, then becoming mostly cloudy between 2 a.m. and 4 a.m., then becoming partly cloudy. A slight chance of showers and thunderstorms through midnight. A chance of showers after midnight. Rainfall amounts less than a tenth of an inch. Lows in the mid-50s. West winds 5 to 10 miles an hour with gusts up to 25 miles an hour. Chance of rain 50%. And now the extended forecast for South Central Pennsylvania. Monday, sunny. Highs in the lower 70s. Monday night, mostly clear. Lows in the mid-50s. Tuesday, sunny. Highs in the upper 70s. Tuesday night, mostly clear. Lows in the mid-50s. Wednesday, mostly sunny. Highs around 80. Wednesday night, mostly cloudy. Lows in the lower 60s. Thursday, partly sunny with a chance of showers and thunderstorms. Highs in the lower 80s. Chance of rain 50%. Thursday night, mostly cloudy with a chance of showers. Lows in the lower 60s. Chance of rain 50%. Friday, partly sunny with a chance of showers. Highs around 80. Chance of rain 30%. The 8 to 14 day outlook, from Saturday, August 29 to Friday, September 4th, calls for above normal temperatures and above normal precipitation. Normal high temperatures across central Pennsylvania during this period range from the low 70s over the Allegheny Mountains to the low 80s across the lower Susquehanna Valley. Normal lows range from the low 50s over the Alleghenies to the low 60s across the lower Susquehanna Valley. Here are the 4 p.m. conditions in the Altoona area. In Altoona, it was sunny. The temperature was 78 degrees, the dew point 65, and the relative humidity 63%. The wind was southeast at 10 miles an hour gusting to 16. The pressure was 29.93 inches and falling. At State College, it was partly sunny. The temperature was 77 degrees, the dew point 68, and the relative humidity 73%. The wind was variable at 6 miles an hour. The pressure was 29.93 inches and falling. Now, a few other local conditions: Johnstown, partly sunny 75, Dubois, mostly sunny 77, Latrobe, mostly sunny 82, Pittsburgh, partly sunny 80, Erie, a thunderstorm 71, Bradford, partly sunny 77. To the south and east,
York, mostly sunny 78, Selams Grove partly sunny 77, Harrisburg partly sunny 79, Philadelphia cloudy 78, Baltimore partly sunny 75, Washington DC partly sunny 79. Once again, in Altoona it was 78 degrees under sunny skies. And at State College it was 77 degrees under partly sunny skies. This is NOAA Weather Radio, All Hazards Station WNG 589. 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Here's the hazardous weather outlook for the following counties, Bedford, Blair, Cambria, and Huntingdon. For this afternoon and tonight, severe thunderstorms with damaging winds 60 miles per hour or greater and large hail are possible this evening. Heavy rain from thunderstorms may cause localized flash flooding. And now the extended outlook for the period Sunday through Friday. Scattered, strong to potentially severe thunderstorms with gusty winds and hail are expected Sunday afternoon and evening. A complex series of low-pressure systems near the East Coast this afternoon will keep a chance of showers and storms over far southeastern Pennsylvania into this evening. A cold front over the Great Lakes will keep a chance of showers and storms over western sections of the Keystone State through this evening. Some of the storms could be on the strong to severe side with gusty winds, frequent lightning, and brief heavy rain. Most of the stronger storms are expected across the western part of the Keystone State. Lows by early Sunday morning will vary from the low to mid-50s over the northwest mountains to the mid-60s across the southeast. More showers and storms will be possible on Sunday, mainly across the northwestern portion of Pennsylvania. Here is the latest National Weather Service forecast for Blair and Bedford counties, including the city of Altoona. This afternoon, partly sunny. A slight chance of showers and thunderstorms between 2 p.m. and 4 p.m., then a chance of showers and thunderstorms after 4 p.m. Some thunderstorms may be severe with damaging winds, large hail, and heavy rainfall after 4 p.m. Rainfall amounts less than a tenth of an inch. Highs in the mid-70s. Southeast winds 5 to 10 miles an hour. Chance of rain 40%. Tonight, mostly cloudy. Showers and thunderstorms through midnight, then a chance of showers and thunderstorms after midnight. Patchy fog after 2 a.m. Some thunderstorms may produce gusty winds before 8 p.m. Some thunderstorms may be severe with damaging winds, large hail, and heavy rainfall between 8 p.m. and midnight. Rainfall amounts between a quarter and a half inch. Lows in the lower 60s. South winds 5 to 10 miles an hour. Gusts up to 25 miles an hour after midnight. Chance of rain 90%. Sunday, mostly sunny. A slight chance of showers and thunderstorms after 4 p.m. Highs in the mid-70s. West winds 10 to 15 miles an hour with gusts up to 25 miles an hour. Chance of rain 20%. Sunday night, mostly clear. Lows in the mid-50s. West winds 5 to 10 miles an hour with gusts up to 25 miles an hour. Here is the latest National Weather Service forecast for Cambria County, including the city of Johnstown. This afternoon, mostly sunny. A chance of showers and thunderstorms after 4 p.m. Some thunderstorms may be severe with damaging winds, large hail, and heavy rainfall. Rainfall amounts less than a tenth of an inch. Highs in the mid-70s. South winds 5 to 10 miles an hour. Chance of rain 30%. Tonight, mostly cloudy. Showers and thunderstorms through midnight, then a chance of showers and thunderstorms after midnight. Patchy fog after 2 a.m. Some thunderstorms may be severe with damaging winds, large hail, and heavy rainfall through midnight. Rainfall amounts between a quarter and a half inch. Lows in the upper 50s. South winds 5 to 10 miles an hour. Gusts up to 30 miles an hour after midnight. Chance of rain 90%. Sunday, mostly cloudy before 10 a.m., then becoming partly sunny. A chance of showers. A slight chance of thunderstorms in the afternoon. Rainfall amounts less than a tenth of an inch. Highs around 70. West winds 10 to 15 miles an hour with gusts up to 30 miles an hour. Chance of rain 50%. Sunday night, partly cloudy, then becoming mostly cloudy between 2 a.m. and 4 a.m.,
then becoming partly cloudy. A slight chance of showers and thunderstorms through midnight. A chance of showers after midnight. Rainfall amounts less than a tenth of an inch. Lows of mid-50s. West winds 5 to 10 miles an hour with gusts up to 25 miles an hour. Chance of rain 50%. And now the extended forecast for South Central Pennsylvania. Monday, sunny. Highs in the lower 70s. Monday night, mostly clear. Lows in the mid-50s. Tuesday, sunny. Highs in the upper 70s. Tuesday night, mostly clear. Lows in the mid-50s. Wednesday, mostly sunny. Highs around 80. Wednesday night, mostly cloudy. Lows in the lower 60s. Thursday, partly sunny with a chance of showers and thunderstorms. Highs in the lower 80s. Chance of rain 50%. Thursday night, mostly cloudy with a chance of showers. Lows in the lower 60s. Chance of rain 50%. Friday, partly sunny with a chance of showers. Highs around 80. Chance of rain 30%. The 8 to 14 day outlook, from Saturday, August 29 to Friday, September 4th, calls for above normal temperatures and above normal precipitation. Normal high temperatures across central Pennsylvania during this period range from the low 70s over the Allegheny Mountains to the low 80s across the lower Susquehanna Valley. Normal lows range from the low 50s over the Alleghenies to the low 60s across the lower Susquehanna Valley. Here are the 4 p.m. conditions in the Altoona area. In Altoona, it was sunny. The temperature was 78 degrees, the dew point 65, and the relative humidity 63%. The wind was southeast at 10 miles an hour, gusting to 16. The pressure was 29.93 inches and falling. At State College, it was partly sunny. The temperature was 77 degrees, the dew point 68, and the relative humidity 73%. The wind was variable at 6 miles an hour. The pressure was 29.93 inches and falling. Now, a few other local conditions: Johnstown, partly sunny 75, Dubois, mostly sunny 77, Latrobe, mostly sunny 82, Pittsburgh, partly sunny 80, Erie, rain and fog 71, Bradford, partly sunny 77. To the south and east, York, mostly sunny 78, Selins Grove, partly sunny 77, Harrisburg, partly sunny 79, Philadelphia, cloudy 78, Baltimore, partly sunny 75, Washington, D.C., partly sunny 79. Once again, in Altoona, it was 78 degrees under sunny skies. And at State College, it was 77 degrees under partly sunny skies. This is NOAA Weather Radio, All Hazards Station WNG 589. 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Here's the hazardous weather outlook for the following counties: Bedford, Blair, Cambria, and Huntingdon. For this afternoon and tonight, severe thunderstorms with damaging winds 60 miles per hour or greater and large hail are possible this evening. Heavy rain from thunderstorms may cause localized flash flooding. And now the extended outlook for the period Sunday through Friday. Scattered, strong to potentially severe thunderstorms with gusty winds and hail are expected Sunday afternoon and evening. A complex series of low-pressure systems near the East Coast this afternoon will keep a chance of showers and storms over far southeastern Pennsylvania into this evening. A cold front over the Great Lakes will keep a chance of showers and storms over western sections of the Keystone State through this evening. Some of the storms could be on the strong to severe side with gusty winds, frequent lightning, and brief heavy rain. Most of the stronger storms are expected across the western part of the Keystone State. Lows by early Sunday morning will vary from the low to mid-50s over the northwest mountains to the mid-60s across the southeast. More showers and storms will be possible on Sunday, mainly across the northwestern portion of Pennsylvania. Here is the latest National Weather Service forecast for Blair and Bedford counties, including the city of Altoona. This afternoon, partly sunny. A slight chance of showers and thunderstorms between 2 p.m. and 4 p.m., then a chance of showers and thunderstorms after 4 p.m. Some thunderstorms may be severe with damaging winds, large hail, and heavy rainfall after 4 p.m. Rainfall amounts less than a tenth of an inch.
highs in the mid-70s. Southeast winds 5 to 10 miles an hour. Chance of rain 40%. Tonight, mostly cloudy. Showers and thunderstorms through midnight, then a chance of showers and thunderstorms after midnight. Patchy fog after 2 a.m. Some thunderstorms may produce gusty winds before 8 p.m. Some thunderstorms may be severe with damaging winds, large hail, and heavy rainfall between 8 p.m. and midnight. Rainfall amounts between a quarter and a half inch. Lows in the lower 60s. South winds 5 to 10 miles an hour. Gusts up to 25 miles an hour after midnight. Chance of rain 90%. Sunday, mostly sunny. A slight chance of showers and thunderstorms after 4 p.m. Highs in the mid-70s. West winds 10 to 15 miles an hour with gusts up to 25 miles an hour. Chance of rain 20%. Sunday night, mostly clear. Lows in the mid-50s. West winds 5 to 10 miles an hour with gusts up to 25 miles an hour. Here is the latest National Weather Service forecast for Cambria County, including the city of Johnstown. This afternoon, mostly sunny. A chance of showers and thunderstorms after 4 p.m. Some thunderstorms may be severe with damaging winds, large hail, and heavy rainfall. Rainfall amounts less than a tenth of an inch. Highs in the mid-70s. South winds 5 to 10 miles an hour. Chance of rain 30%. Tonight, mostly cloudy. Showers and thunderstorms through midnight, then a chance of showers and thunderstorms after midnight. Patchy fog after 2 a.m. Some thunderstorms may be severe with damaging winds, large hail, and heavy rainfall through midnight. Rainfall amounts between a quarter and a half inch. Lows in the upper 50s. South winds 5 to 10 miles an hour. Gusts up to 30 miles an hour after midnight. Chance of rain 90%. Sunday, mostly cloudy before 10 a.m., then becoming partly sunny. A chance of showers. A slight chance of thunderstorms in the afternoon. Rainfall amounts less than a tenth of an inch. Highs around 70. West winds 10 to 15 miles an hour with gusts up to 30 miles an hour. Chance of rain 50%. Sunday night, partly cloudy, then becoming mostly cloudy between 2 a.m. and 4 a.m., then becoming partly cloudy. A slight chance of showers and thunderstorms through midnight. A chance of showers after midnight. Rainfall amounts less than a tenth of an inch. Lows in the mid-50s. West winds 5 to 10 miles an hour with gusts up to 25 miles an hour. Chance of rain 50%. And now the extended forecast for South Central Pennsylvania. Monday, sunny. Highs in the lower 70s. Monday night, mostly clear. Lows in the mid-50s. Tuesday, sunny. Highs in the upper 70s. Tuesday night, mostly clear. Lows in the mid-50s. Wednesday, mostly sunny. Highs around 80. Wednesday night, mostly cloudy. Lows in the lower 60s. Thursday, partly sunny with a chance of showers and thunderstorms. Highs in the lower 80s. Chance of rain 50%. Thursday night, mostly cloudy with a chance of showers. Lows in the lower 60s. Chance of rain 50%. Friday, partly sunny with a chance of showers. Highs around 80. Chance of rain 30%. The 8 to 14 day outlook, from Saturday, August 29 to Friday, September 4th, calls for above normal temperatures and above normal precipitation. Normal high temperatures across central Pennsylvania during this period range from the low 70s over the Allegheny Mountains to the low 80s across the lower Susquehanna Valley. Normal lows range from the low 50s over the Alleghenies to the low 60s across the lower Susquehanna Valley. Here are the 4 p.m. conditions in the Altoona area. In Altoona, it was sunny. The temperature was 78 degrees, the dew point 65, and the relative humidity 63%. The wind was southeast at 10 miles an hour gusting to 16. The pressure was 29.93 inches and falling. At State College, it was partly sunny. The temperature was 77 degrees, the dew point 68, and the relative humidity 73%. The wind was variable at 6 miles an hour.
the pressure was 29.93 inches and falling. Now, a few other local conditions: Johnstown, partly sunny 75, Dubois, mostly sunny 77, La Trobe, mostly sunny 82, Pittsburgh, partly sunny 80, Erie, rain and fog 71, Bradford, partly sunny 77. To the south and east, York, mostly sunny 78, Selins Grove, partly sunny 77, Harrisburg, partly sunny 79, Philadelphia, cloudy 78, Baltimore, partly sunny 75, Washington, D.C., partly sunny 79. Once again, in Altoona, it was 78 degrees under sunny skies. And at State College, it was 77 degrees under partly sunny skies. 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Here's the hazardous weather outlook for the following counties: Bedford, Blair, Cambria, and Huntingdon. For this afternoon and tonight, severe thunderstorms with damaging winds 60 miles per hour or greater and large hail are possible this evening. Heavy rain from thunderstorms may cause localized flash flooding. And now the extended outlook for the period Sunday through Friday. Scattered, strong to potentially severe thunderstorms with gusty winds and hail are expected Sunday afternoon and evening. 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Broadcasts originate from the National Weather Service in State College and are transmitted from the tower facilities provided by the Blair County Emergency Management Agency in Frankstown on a frequency of 162.425 MHz. We are located at Innovation Park in State College. 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Properly set weather radios with the alarm device will alert you when severe weather warnings or watches are issued. Programming on this station will be temporarily changed during severe weather to bring you the latest information. Warnings and safety information from the National Weather Service may someday save your life or protect your property. A complex series of low-pressure systems near the East Coast this afternoon will keep a chance of showers and storms over far southeastern Pennsylvania into this evening. A cold front over the Great Lakes will keep a chance of showers and storms over western sections of the Keystone State through this evening. Some of the storms could be on the strong to severe side with gusty winds, frequent lightning, and brief heavy rain. Most of the stronger storms are expected across the western part of the Keystone State. Lows by early Sunday morning will vary from the low to mid-50s over the northwest mountains to the mid-60s across the southeast. More showers and storms will be possible on Sunday, mainly across the northwestern portion of Pennsylvania. Here is the latest National Weather Service forecast for Blair and Bedford counties, including the city of Altoona. This afternoon, partly sunny. A slight chance of showers and thunderstorms between 2 p.m. and 4 p.m., then a chance of showers and thunderstorms after 4 p.m. Some thunderstorms may be severe with damaging winds, large hail, and heavy rainfall after 4 p.m. Rainfall amounts less than a tenth of an inch. Highs in the mid-70s. Southeast winds 5 to 10 miles an hour. Chance of rain 40%. Tonight, mostly cloudy. Showers and thunderstorms through midnight, then a chance of showers and thunderstorms after midnight. Patchy fog after 2 a.m. Some thunderstorms may produce gusty winds before 8 p.m. Some thunderstorms may be severe with damaging winds, large hail, and heavy rainfall between 8 p.m. and midnight. Rainfall amounts between a quarter and a half inch. Lows in the lower 60s. South winds 5 to 10 miles an hour. Gusts up to 25 miles an hour after midnight. Chance of rain 90%. Sunday, mostly sunny. A slight chance of showers and thunderstorms after 4 p.m. Highs in the mid-70s. West winds 10 to 15 miles an hour with gusts up to 25 miles an hour. Chance of rain 20%. Sunday night, mostly clear. Lows in the mid-50s. West winds 5 to 10 miles an hour with gusts up to 25 miles an hour. Here is the latest National Weather Service forecast for Cambria County, including the city of Johnstown. This afternoon, mostly sunny. A chance of showers and thunderstorms after 4 p.m. Some thunderstorms may be severe with damaging winds, large hail, and heavy rainfall. Rainfall amounts less than a tenth of an inch.
highs in the mid-70s. South winds 5 to 10 miles an hour. Chance of rain 30%. Tonight, mostly cloudy. Showers and thunderstorms through midnight, then a chance of showers and thunderstorms after midnight. Patchy fog after 2 a.m. Some thunderstorms may be severe with damaging winds, large hail, and heavy rainfall through midnight. Rainfall amounts between a quarter and a half inch. Lows in the upper 50s. South winds 5 to 10 miles an hour. Gusts up to 30 miles an hour after midnight. Chance of rain 90%. Sunday, mostly cloudy before 10 a.m., then becoming partly sunny. A chance of showers. A slight chance of thunderstorms in the afternoon. Rainfall amounts less than a tenth of an inch. Highs around 70. West winds 10 to 15 miles an hour with gusts up to 30 miles an hour. Chance of rain 50%. Sunday night, partly cloudy, then becoming mostly cloudy between 2 a.m. and 4 a.m., then becoming partly cloudy. A slight chance of showers and thunderstorms through midnight. A chance of showers after midnight. Rainfall amounts less than a tenth of an inch. Lows in the mid-50s. West winds 5 to 10 miles an hour with gusts up to 25 miles an hour. Chance of rain 50%. And now the extended forecast for South Central Pennsylvania. Monday, sunny. Highs in the lower 70s. Monday night, mostly clear. Lows in the mid-50s. Tuesday, sunny. Highs in the upper 70s. Tuesday night, mostly clear. Lows in the mid-50s. Wednesday, mostly sunny. Highs around 80. Wednesday night, mostly cloudy. Lows in the lower 60s. Thursday, partly sunny with a chance of showers and thunderstorms. Highs in the lower 80s. Chance of rain 50%. Thursday night, mostly cloudy with a chance of showers. Lows in the lower 60s. Chance of rain 50%. Friday, partly sunny with a chance of showers. Highs around 80. Chance of rain 30%. The 8 to 14 day outlook, from Saturday, August 29th to Friday, September 4th, calls for above normal temperatures and above normal precipitation. Normal high temperatures across central Pennsylvania during this period range from the low 70s over the Allegheny Mountains to the low 80s across the lower Susquehanna Valley. Normal lows range from the low 50s over the Alleghenies to the low 60s across the lower Susquehanna Valley. Here are the 4 p.m. conditions in the Altoona area. In Altoona, it was sunny. The temperature was 78 degrees, the dew point 65, and the relative humidity 63%. The wind was southeast at 10 miles an hour, gusting to 16. The pressure was 29.93 inches and falling. At State College, it was partly sunny. The temperature was 77 degrees, the dew point 68, and the relative humidity 73%. The wind was variable at 6 miles an hour. The pressure was 29.93 inches and falling. Now, a few other local conditions: Johnstown, partly sunny 75, Dubois, mostly sunny 77, Latrobe, mostly sunny 82, Pittsburgh, partly sunny 80, Erie, rain and fog 71, Bradford, partly sunny 77. To the south and east, York, mostly sunny 78, Selins Grove, partly sunny 77, Harrisburg, partly sunny 79, Philadelphia, cloudy 78, Baltimore, partly sunny 75, Washington, D.C., partly sunny 79. Once again, in Altoona, it was 78 degrees under sunny skies. And at State College, it was 77 degrees under partly sunny skies. This is NOAA Weather Radio, All Hazards Station WMG 589. 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Here's the hazardous weather outlook for the following counties: Bedford, Blair, Cambria, and Huntingdon. For this afternoon and tonight, severe thunderstorms with damaging winds 60 miles per hour or greater and large hail are possible this evening. Heavy rain from thunderstorms may cause localized flash flooding. And now the extended outlook for the period Sunday through Friday. Scattered, strong to potentially severe thunderstorms with gusty winds and hail are expected Sunday afternoon and evening.
A complex series of low-pressure systems near the East Coast this afternoon will keep a chance of showers and storms over far southeastern Pennsylvania into this evening. A cold front over the Great Lakes will keep a chance of showers and storms over western sections of the Keystone State through this evening. Some of the storms could be on the strong to severe side with gusty winds, frequent lightning and brief heavy rain. Most of the stronger storms are expected across the western part of the Keystone State. Lows by early Sunday morning will vary from the low to mid-50s over the northwest mountains to the mid-60s across the southeast. More showers and storms will be possible on Sunday, mainly across the northwestern portion of Pennsylvania. Here is the latest National Weather Service forecast for Blair and Bedford counties, including the city of Altoona. This afternoon, partly sunny. A slight chance of showers and thunderstorms between 2 p.m. and 4 p.m., then a chance of showers and thunderstorms after 4 p.m. Some thunderstorms may be severe with damaging winds, large hail, and heavy rainfall after 4 p.m. Rainfall amounts less than a tenth of an inch. Highs in the mid-70s. Southeast winds 5 to 10 miles an hour. Chance of rain 40%. Tonight, mostly cloudy. Showers and thunderstorms through midnight, then a chance of showers and thunderstorms after midnight. Patchy fog after 2 a.m. Some thunderstorms may produce gusty winds before 8 p.m. Some thunderstorms may be severe with damaging winds, large hail, and heavy rainfall between 8 p.m. and midnight. Rainfall amounts between a quarter and a half inch. Lows in the lower 60s. South winds 5 to 10 miles an hour. Gusts up to 25 miles an hour after midnight. Chance of rain 90%. Sunday, mostly sunny. A slight chance of showers and thunderstorms after 4 p.m. Highs in the mid-70s. West winds 10 to 15 miles an hour with gusts up to 25 miles an hour. Chance of rain 20%. Sunday night, mostly clear. Lows in the mid-50s. West winds 5 to 10 miles an hour with gusts up to 25 miles an hour. Here is the latest National Weather Service forecast for Cambria County, including the city of Johnstown. This afternoon, mostly sunny. A chance of showers and thunderstorms after 4 p.m. Some thunderstorms may be severe with damaging winds, large hail, and heavy rainfall. Rainfall amounts less than a tenth of an inch. Highs in the mid-70s. South winds 5 to 10 miles an hour. Chance of rain 30%. Tonight, mostly cloudy. Showers and thunderstorms through midnight, then a chance of showers and thunderstorms after midnight. Patchy fog after 2 a.m. Some thunderstorms may be severe with damaging winds, large hail, and heavy rainfall through midnight. Rainfall amounts between a quarter and a half inch. Lows in the upper 50s. South winds 5 to 10 miles an hour. Gusts up to 30 miles an hour after midnight. Chance of rain 90%. Sunday, mostly cloudy before 10 a.m., then becoming partly sunny. A chance of showers. A slight chance of thunderstorms in the afternoon. Rainfall amounts less than a tenth of an inch. Highs around 70. West winds 10 to 15 miles an hour with gusts up to 30 miles an hour. Chance of rain 50%. Sunday night, partly cloudy, then becoming mostly cloudy between 2 a.m. and 4 a.m., then becoming partly cloudy. A slight chance of showers and thunderstorms through midnight. A chance of showers after midnight. Rainfall amounts less than a tenth of an inch. Lows in the mid-50s. West winds 5 to 10 miles an hour with gusts up to 25 miles an hour. Chance of rain 50%. And now the extended forecast for South Central Pennsylvania. Monday, sunny. Highs in the lower 70s. Monday night, mostly clear. Lows in the mid-50s. Tuesday, sunny. Highs in the upper 70s. Tuesday night, mostly clear. Lows in the mid-50s. Wednesday, mostly sunny. Highs around 80. Wednesday night, mostly cloudy. Lows in the lower 60s. Thursday, partly sunny with a chance of showers and thunderstorms. Highs in the lower 80s. Chance of rain 50%. Thursday night, mostly cloudy with a chance of showers. Lows in the lower 60s. Chance of rain 50%.
Friday, partly sunny with a chance of showers. Highs around 80. Chance of rain 30%. Here is the latest National Weather Service forecast for Blair and Bedford counties, including the city of Altoona. Tonight, mostly cloudy. Showers and thunderstorms through midnight, then a chance of showers and thunderstorms after midnight. Patchy fog after 2 a.m. Some thunderstorms may produce gusty winds before 8 p.m. Some thunderstorms may be severe with damaging winds, large hail, and heavy rainfall between 8 p.m. and midnight. Rainfall amounts between a quarter and a half inch. Lows in the lower 60s. South winds 5 to 10 miles an hour. Gusts up to 25 miles an hour after midnight. Chance of rain 90%. Sunday, mostly sunny. A slight chance of showers and thunderstorms after 4 p.m. Highs in the mid-70s. West winds 10 to 15 miles an hour with gusts up to 25 miles an hour. Chance of rain 20%. Sunday night, mostly clear. Lows in the mid-50s. West winds 5 to 10 miles an hour with gusts up to 25 miles an hour. Monday, sunny. Highs in the lower 70s. West winds 10 to 15 miles an hour with gusts up to 30 miles an hour. Monday night, mostly clear. Lows in the mid-50s. West winds 5 to 10 miles an hour with gusts up to 25 miles an hour. Here is the latest National Weather Service forecast for Cambria County, including the city of Johnstown. Tonight, mostly cloudy. Showers and thunderstorms through midnight, then a chance of showers and thunderstorms after midnight. Patchy fog after 2 a.m. Some thunderstorms may be severe with damaging winds, large hail, and heavy rainfall through midnight. Rainfall amounts between a quarter and a half inch. Lows in the upper 50s. South winds 5 to 10 miles an hour. Gusts up to 30 miles an hour after midnight. Chance of rain 90%. Sunday, mostly cloudy before 10 a.m., then becoming partly sunny. A chance of showers. A slight chance of thunderstorms in the afternoon. Rainfall amounts less than a tenth of an inch. Highs around 70. West winds 10 to 15 miles an hour with gusts up to 30 miles an hour. Chance of rain 50%. Sunday night, partly cloudy, then becoming mostly cloudy between 2 a.m. and 4 a.m., then becoming partly cloudy. A slight chance of showers and thunderstorms through midnight. A chance of showers after midnight. Rainfall amounts less than a tenth of an inch. Lows in the mid-50s. West winds 5 to 10 miles an hour with gusts up to 25 miles an hour. Chance of rain 50%. Monday, partly sunny. A chance of showers before 8 a.m. Highs in the upper 60s. West winds 10 to 15 miles an hour with gusts up to 30 miles an hour. Chance of rain 40%. Monday night, mostly clear. Lows in the lower 50s. West winds 5 to 10 miles an hour with gusts up to 25 miles an hour. And now the extended forecast for South Central Pennsylvania. Tuesday, sunny. Highs in the upper 70s. Tuesday night, mostly clear. Lows in the mid-50s. Wednesday, mostly sunny. Highs around 80. Wednesday night, mostly cloudy. Lows in the lower 60s. Thursday, partly sunny with a chance of showers and thunderstorms. Highs in the lower 80s. Chance of rain 50%. Thursday night, mostly cloudy with a chance of showers. Lows in the lower 60s. Chance of rain 50%. Friday, partly sunny with a chance of showers. Highs around 80. Chance of rain 30%. Friday night, partly cloudy. Lows in the lower 60s. Saturday, mostly sunny. Highs around 80. The 8 to 14 day outlook, from Sunday, August 30th to Saturday, September 5th, calls for near normal temperatures and above normal precipitation. Normal high temperatures across central Pennsylvania during this period range from the low 70s over the Allegheny Mountains to the low 80s across the lower Susquehanna Valley. Normal lows range from the low 50s over the Alleghenies to the low 60s across the lower Susquehanna Valley. Here are the 4 p.m. conditions in the Altoona area. In Altoona, it was sunny,
The temperature was 78 degrees, the dew point 65, and the relative humidity 63%. The wind was southeast at 10 miles an hour, gusting to 16. The pressure was 29.93 inches and falling. At State College, it was partly sunny. The temperature was 77 degrees, the dew point 68, and the relative humidity 73%. The wind was variable at 6 miles an hour. The pressure was 29.93 inches and falling. Now, a few other local conditions: Johnstown, partly sunny 75, Dubois, mostly sunny 77, La Trobe, mostly sunny 82, Pittsburgh, partly sunny 80, Erie, rain and fog 71, Bradford, partly sunny 77. To the south and east, York, mostly sunny 78, Selins Grove, partly sunny 77, Harrisburg, partly sunny 79, Philadelphia, cloudy 78, Baltimore, partly sunny 75, Washington, D.C., partly sunny 79. Once again, in Altoona, it was 78 degrees under sunny skies. And at State College, it was 77 degrees under partly sunny skies. This is NOAA Weather Radio, All Hazards Station WNG 589. 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Here's the hazardous weather outlook for the following counties: Bedford, Blair, Cambria, and Huntingdon. For this afternoon and tonight, severe thunderstorms with damaging winds 60 miles per hour or greater and large hail are possible this evening. Heavy rain from thunderstorms may cause localized flash flooding. And now the extended outlook for the period Sunday through Friday. Scattered, strong to potentially severe thunderstorms with gusty winds and hail are expected Sunday afternoon and evening. A complex series of low-pressure systems near the East Coast this afternoon will keep a chance of showers and storms over far southeastern Pennsylvania into this evening. A cold front over the Great Lakes will keep a chance of showers and storms over western sections of the Keystone State through this evening. Some of the storms could be on the strong to severe side with gusty winds, frequent lightning, and brief heavy rain. Most of the stronger storms are expected across the western part of the Keystone State. Lows by early Sunday morning will vary from the low to mid-50s over the northwest mountains to the mid-60s across the southeast. More showers and storms will be possible on Sunday, mainly across the northwestern portion of Pennsylvania. Here is the latest National Weather Service forecast for Blair and Bedford counties, including the city of Altoona. Tonight, mostly cloudy. Showers and thunderstorms through midnight, then a chance of showers and thunderstorms after midnight. Patchy fog after 2 a.m. Some thunderstorms may produce gusty winds before 8 p.m. Some thunderstorms may be severe with damaging winds, large hail, and heavy rainfall between 8 p.m. and midnight. Rainfall amounts between a quarter and a half inch. Lows in the lower 60s. South winds 5 to 10 miles an hour. Gusts up to 25 miles an hour after midnight. Chance of rain 90%. Sunday, mostly sunny. A slight chance of showers and thunderstorms after 4 p.m. Highs in the mid-70s. West winds 10 to 15 miles an hour with gusts up to 25 miles an hour. Chance of rain 20%. Sunday night, mostly clear. Lows in the mid-50s. West winds 5 to 10 miles an hour with gusts up to 25 miles an hour. Monday, sunny. Highs in the lower 70s. West winds 10 to 15 miles an hour with gusts up to 30 miles an hour. Monday night, mostly clear. Lows in the mid-50s. West winds 5 to 10 miles an hour with gusts up to 25 miles an hour. Here is the latest National Weather Service forecast for Cambria County, including the city of Johnstown. Tonight, mostly cloudy. Showers and thunderstorms through midnight, then a chance of showers and thunderstorms after midnight. Patchy fog after 2 a.m. Some thunderstorms may be severe with damaging winds, large hail, and heavy rainfall through midnight. Rainfall amounts between a quarter and a half inch. Lows in the upper 50s. South winds 5 to 10 miles an hour. Gusts up to 30 miles an hour after midnight. Chance of rain 90%. Sunday, mostly cloudy before 10 a.m., then becoming partly sunny. A chance of showers. A slight chance of thunderstorms in the afternoon.
Rainfall amounts less than a tenth of an inch. Highs around 70. West winds 10 to 15 miles an hour with gusts up to 30 miles an hour. Chance of rain 50%. Sunday night, partly cloudy, then becoming mostly cloudy between 2 a.m. and 4 a.m., then becoming

Forecast for South Central Pennsylvania. Tuesday, sunny. Highs in the upper 70s. Tuesday night, mostly clear. Lows in the mid 50s. Wednesday, mostly sunny. Highs around 80. Wednesday night, mostly cloudy. Lows in the lower 60s. Thursday, partly sunny with a chance of showers and thunderstorms. Highs in the lower 80s. Chance of rain 50%. Thursday night, mostly cloudy with a chance of showers. Lows in the lower 60s. Chance of rain 50%. Friday, partly sunny with a chance of showers. Highs around 80. Chance of rain 30%. Friday night, partly cloudy. Lows in the lower 60s. Saturday, mostly sunny. Highs around 80. The 8 to 14 day outlook, from Sunday, August 30th to Saturday, September 5th, calls for near normal temperatures and above normal precipitation. Normal high temperatures across central Pennsylvania during this period range from the low 70s over the Allegheny Mountains to the low 80s across the lower Susquehanna Valley. Normal lows range from the low 50s over the Alleghenies to the low 60s across the lower Susquehanna Valley. Here are the 4 p.m. conditions in the Altoona area. In Altoona, it was sunny. The temperature was 78 degrees, the dew point 65, and the relative humidity 63%. The wind was southeast at 10 miles an hour, gusting to 16. The pressure was 29.93 inches and falling. At State College, it was partly sunny. The temperature was 77 degrees, the dew point 68, and the relative humidity 73%. The wind was variable at 6 miles an hour. The pressure was 29.93 inches and falling. Now, a few other local conditions. Johnstown, partly sunny 75, Dubois, mostly sunny 77, La Trobe, mostly sunny 82, Pittsburgh, partly sunny 80, Erie, rain and fog 71, Bradford, partly sunny 77. To the south and east, York, mostly sunny 78, Selins Grove, partly sunny 77, Harrisburg, partly sunny 79, Philadelphia, cloudy 78, Baltimore, partly sunny 75, Washington, D.C., partly sunny 79. Once again, in Altoona, it was 78 degrees under sunny skies. And at State College, it was 77 degrees under partly sunny skies. This is NOAA Weather Radio, All Hazards Station WNG 589. 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Here's the hazardous weather outlook for the following counties: Bedford, Blair, Cambria, and Huntingdon. For this afternoon and tonight, severe thunderstorms with damaging winds 60 miles per hour or greater and large hail are possible this evening. Heavy rain from thunderstorms may cause localized flash flooding. And now the extended outlook for the period Sunday through Friday. Scattered, strong to potentially severe thunderstorms with gusty winds and hail are expected Sunday afternoon and evening. A complex series of low pressure systems near the East Coast this afternoon will keep a chance of showers and storms over far southeastern Pennsylvania into this evening. A cold front over the Great Lakes will keep a chance of showers and storms over western sections of the Keystone State through this evening. Some of the storms could be on the strong to severe side with gusty winds, frequent lightning, and brief heavy rain. Most of the stronger storms are expected across the western part of the Keystone State. Lows by early Sunday morning will vary from the low to mid 50s over the northwest mountains to the mid 60s across the southeast. More showers and storms will be possible on Sunday, mainly across the northwestern portion of Pennsylvania. Here is the latest National Weather Service forecast for Blair and Bedford counties, including the city of Altoona. Tonight, mostly cloudy. Showers and thunderstorms through midnight, then a chance of showers and thunderstorms after midnight. Patchy fog after 2 a.m. Some thunderstorms may produce gusty winds before 8 p.m. Some thunderstorms may be severe with damaging winds, large hail, and heavy rainfall between 8 p.m. and midnight. Rainfall amounts between a quarter and a half inch. Lows in the lower 60s. South winds 5 to 10 miles an hour. Gusts up to 25 miles an hour after midnight. Chance of rain 90%. Sunday, mostly sunny. A slight chance of showers and thunderstorms after 4 p.m. Highs

the mid-70s. West winds 10 to 15 miles an hour with gusts up to 25 miles an hour. Chance of rain 20%. Sunday night, mostly clear. Lows in the mid-50s. West winds 5 to 10 miles an hour with gusts up to 25 miles an hour. Monday, sunny. Highs in the lower 70s. West winds 10 to 15 miles an hour with gusts up to 30 miles an hour. Monday night, mostly clear. Lows in the mid-50s. West winds 5 to 10 miles an hour with gusts up to 25 miles an hour. Here is the latest National Weather Service forecast for Cambria County, including the city of Johnstown. Tonight, mostly cloudy. Showers and thunderstorms through midnight, then a chance of showers and thunderstorms after midnight. Patchy fog after 2 a.m. Some thunderstorms may be severe with damaging winds, large hail, and heavy rainfall through midnight. Rainfall amounts between a quarter and a half inch. Lows in the upper 50s. South winds 5 to 10 miles an hour. Gusts up to 30 miles an hour after midnight. Chance of rain 90%. Sunday, mostly cloudy before 10 a.m., then becoming partly sunny. A chance of showers. A slight chance of thunderstorms in the afternoon. Rainfall amounts less than a tenth of an inch. Highs around 70. West winds 10 to 15 miles an hour with gusts up to 30 miles an hour. Chance of rain 50%. Sunday night, partly cloudy, then becoming mostly cloudy between 2 a.m. and 4 a.m., then becoming partly cloudy. A slight chance of showers and thunderstorms through midnight. A chance of showers after midnight. Rainfall amounts less than a tenth of an inch. Lows in the mid-50s. West winds 5 to 10 miles an hour with gusts up to 25 miles an hour. Chance of rain 50%. Monday, partly sunny. A chance of showers before 8 a.m. Highs in the upper 60s. West winds 10 to 15 miles an hour with gusts up to 30 miles an hour. Chance of rain 40%. Monday night, mostly clear. Lows in the lower 50s. West winds 5 to 10 miles an hour with gusts up to 25 miles an hour. And now the extended forecast for South Central Pennsylvania. Tuesday, sunny. Highs in the upper 70s. Tuesday night, mostly clear. Lows in the mid-50s. Wednesday, mostly sunny. Highs around 80. Wednesday night, mostly cloudy. Lows in the lower 60s. Thursday, partly sunny with a chance of showers and thunderstorms. Highs in the lower 80s. Chance of rain 50%. Thursday night, mostly cloudy with a chance of showers. Lows in the lower 60s. Chance of rain 50%. Friday, partly sunny with a chance of showers. Highs around 80. Chance of rain 30%. Friday night, partly cloudy. Lows in the lower 60s. Saturday, mostly sunny. Highs around 80. The 8 to 14 day outlook, from Sunday, August 30th to Saturday, September 5th, calls for near normal temperatures and above normal precipitation. Normal high temperatures across central Pennsylvania during this period range from the low 70s over the Allegheny Mountains to the low 80s across the lower Susquehanna Valley. Normal lows range from the low 50s over the Alleghenies to the low 60s across the lower Susquehanna Valley. Here are the 4 p.m. conditions in the Altoona area. In Altoona, it was sunny. The temperature was 78 degrees, the dew point 65, and the relative humidity 63%. The wind was southeast at 10 miles an hour, gusting to 16. The pressure was 29.93 inches and falling. At State College, it was partly sunny. The temperature was 77 degrees, the dew point 68, and the relative humidity 73%. The wind was variable at 6 miles an hour. The pressure was 29.93 inches and falling. Now, a few other local conditions. Johnstown, partly sunny 75, DuBois, mostly sunny 77, Latrobe, mostly sunny 82, Pittsburgh, partly sunny 80, Erie, rain and fog 71, Bradford, partly sunny 77. To the south and east, York, mostly sunny 78, Selins Grove, partly sunny 77, Harrisburg, partly sunny 79, Philadelphia, cloudy 78,
Baltimore partly sunny 75, Washington D.C. partly sunny 79. Once again, in Altoona it was 78 degrees under sunny skies. And at State College it was 77 degrees under partly sunny skies. This is NOAA Weather Radio, All Hazards Station WNG 589. 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Here's the hazardous weather outlook for the following counties: Bedford, Blair, Cambria, and Huntingdon. For this afternoon and tonight, severe thunderstorms with damaging winds 60 miles per hour or greater and large hail are possible this evening. Heavy rain from thunderstorms may cause localized flash flooding. And now the extended outlook for the period Sunday through Friday. Scattered, strong to potentially severe thunderstorms with gusty winds and hail are expected Sunday afternoon and evening. A complex series of low-pressure systems near the east coast this afternoon will keep a chance of showers and storms over far southeastern Pennsylvania into this evening. A cold front over the Great Lakes will keep a chance of showers and storms over western sections of the Keystone State through this evening. Some of the storms could be on the strong to severe side with gusty winds, frequent lightning, and brief heavy rain. Most of the stronger storms are expected across the western part of the Keystone State. Lows by early Sunday morning will vary from the low to mid-50s over the northwest mountains to the mid-60s across the southeast. More showers and storms will be possible on Sunday, mainly across the northwestern portion of Pennsylvania. Here is the latest National Weather Service forecast for Blair and Bedford counties, including the city of Altoona. Tonight, mostly cloudy. Showers and thunderstorms through midnight, then a chance of showers and thunderstorms after midnight. Patchy fog after 2 a.m. Some thunderstorms may produce gusty winds before 8 p.m. Some thunderstorms may be severe with damaging winds, large hail, and heavy rainfall between 8 p.m. and midnight. Rainfall amounts between a quarter and a half inch. Lows in the lower 60s. South winds 5 to 10 miles an hour. Gusts up to 25 miles an hour after midnight. Chance of rain 90%. Sunday, mostly sunny. A slight chance of showers and thunderstorms after 4 p.m. Highs in the mid-70s. West winds 10 to 15 miles an hour with gusts up to 25 miles an hour. Chance of rain 20%. Sunday night, mostly clear. Lows in the mid-50s. West winds 5 to 10 miles an hour with gusts up to 25 miles an hour. Monday, sunny. Highs in the lower 70s. West winds 10 to 15 miles an hour with gusts up to 30 miles an hour. Monday night, mostly clear. Lows in the mid-50s. West winds 5 to 10 miles an hour with gusts up to 25 miles an hour. Here is the latest National Weather Service forecast for Cambria County, including the city of Johnstown. Tonight, mostly cloudy. Showers and thunderstorms through midnight, then a chance of showers and thunderstorms after midnight. Patchy fog after 2 a.m. Some thunderstorms may be severe with damaging winds, large hail, and heavy rainfall through midnight. Rainfall amounts between a quarter and a half inch. Lows in the upper 50s. South winds 5 to 10 miles an hour. Gusts up to 30 miles an hour after midnight. Chance of rain 90%. Sunday, mostly cloudy before 10 a.m., then becoming partly sunny. A chance of showers. A slight chance of thunderstorms in the afternoon. Rainfall amounts less than a tenth of an inch. Highs around 70. West winds 10 to 15 miles an hour with gusts up to 30 miles an hour. Chance of rain 50%. Sunday night, partly cloudy, then becoming mostly cloudy between 2 a.m. and 4 a.m., then becoming partly cloudy. A slight chance of showers and thunderstorms through midnight. A chance of showers after midnight. Rainfall amounts less than a tenth of an inch. Lows in the mid-50s. West winds 5 to 10 miles an hour with gusts up to 25 miles an hour. Chance of rain 50%. Monday, partly sunny. A chance of showers before 8 a.m. Highs in the upper 60s. West winds 10 to 15 miles an hour with gusts up to 30 miles an hour. Chance of rain 40%. Monday night, mostly clear. Lows in the lower 50s.
West winds 5 to 10 miles an hour with gusts up to 25 miles an hour. And now the extended forecast for South Central Pennsylvania. Tuesday, sunny. Highs in the upper 70s. Tuesday night, mostly clear. Lows in the mid-50s. Wednesday, mostly sunny. Highs around 80. Wednesday night, mostly cloudy. Lows in the lower 60s. Thursday, partly sunny with a chance of showers and thunderstorms. Highs in the lower 80s. Chance of rain 50%. Thursday night, mostly cloudy with a chance of showers. Lows in the lower 60s. Chance of rain 50%. Friday, partly sunny with a chance of showers. Highs around 80. Chance of rain 30%. Friday night, partly cloudy. Lows in the lower 60s. Saturday, mostly sunny. Highs around 80. The 8 to 14 day outlook, from Sunday, August 30th to Saturday, September 5th, calls for near normal temperatures and above normal precipitation. Normal high temperatures across central Pennsylvania during this period range from the low 70s over the Allegheny Mountains to the low 80s across the lower Susquehanna Valley. Normal lows range from the low 50s over the Alleghenies to the low 60s across the lower Susquehanna Valley. Here are the 5 p.m. conditions in the Altoona area. In Altoona, it was sunny. The temperature was 77 degrees, the dew point 65, and the relative humidity 66%. The wind was southeast at 8 miles an hour. The pressure was 29.91 inches and falling. At State College, it was partly sunny. The temperature was 75 degrees, the dew point 66, and the relative humidity 73%. The wind was south at 8 miles an hour. The pressure was 29.92 inches and falling. Now, a few other local conditions. Johnstown, partly sunny 74, Dubois, mostly sunny 76, Latrobe, mostly sunny 84, Pittsburgh a thunderstorm 69, Erie, light rain and fog 69, Bradford mostly sunny 76. To the south and east, York, part 79, Selins Grove mostly sunny 78, Harrisburg mostly sunny 78, Philadelphia cloudy 77, Baltimore partly sunny 78, Washington DC partly sunny 78. Once again, in Altoona it was 77 degrees under sunny skies. And at State College it was 75 degrees under partly sunny skies. This is NOAA Weather Radio, All Hazards Station WNG 589. 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Here's the hazardous weather outlook for the following counties: Bedford, Blair, Cambria, and Huntingdon. For this afternoon and tonight, severe thunderstorms with damaging winds 60 miles per hour or greater and large hail are possible this evening. Heavy rain from thunderstorms may cause localized flash flooding. And now the extended outlook for the period Sunday through Friday. Scattered, strong to potentially severe thunderstorms with gusty winds and hail are expected Sunday afternoon and evening. A complex series of low-pressure systems near the East Coast this afternoon will keep a chance of showers and storms over far southeastern Pennsylvania into this evening. A cold front over the Great Lakes will keep a chance of showers and storms over western sections of the Keystone State through this evening. Some of the storms could be on the strong to severe side with gusty winds, frequent lightning and brief heavy rain. Most of the stronger storms are expected across the western part of the Keystone State. Lows by early Sunday morning will vary from the low to mid-50s over the northwest mountains to the mid-60s across the southeast. More showers and storms will be possible on Sunday, mainly across the northwestern portion of Pennsylvania. Here is the latest National Weather Service forecast for Blair and Bedford counties, including the city of Altoona. Tonight, mostly cloudy. Showers and thunderstorms through midnight, then a chance of showers and thunderstorms after midnight. Patchy fog after 2 a.m. Some thunderstorms may produce gusty winds before 8 p.m. Some thunderstorms may be severe with damaging winds, large hail, and heavy rainfall between 8 p.m. and midnight. Rainfall amounts between a quarter and a half inch. Lows in the lower 60s. South winds 5 to 10 miles an hour. Gusts up to 25 miles an hour after midnight. Chance of rain 90%.
Sunday, mostly sunny. A slight chance of showers and thunderstorms after 4 p.m. Highs in the mid-70s. West winds 10 to 15 miles an hour with gusts up to 25 miles an hour. Chance of rain 20%. Sunday night, mostly clear. Lows in the mid-50s. West winds 5 to 10 miles an hour with gusts up to 25 miles an hour. Monday, sunny. Highs in the lower 70s. West winds 10 to 15 miles an hour with gusts up to 30 miles an hour. Monday night, mostly clear. Lows in the mid-50s. West winds 5 to 10 miles an hour with gusts up to 25 miles an hour. Here is the latest National Weather Service forecast for Cambria County, including the city of Johnstown. Tonight, mostly cloudy. Showers and thunderstorms through midnight, then a chance of showers and thunderstorms after midnight. Patchy fog after 2 a.m. Some thunderstorms may be severe with damaging winds, large hail, and heavy rainfall through midnight. Rainfall amounts between a quarter and a half inch. Lows in the upper 50s. South winds 5 to 10 miles an hour. Gusts up to 30 miles an hour after midnight. Chance of rain 90%. Sunday, mostly cloudy before 10 a.m., then becoming partly sunny. A chance of showers. A slight chance of thunderstorms in the afternoon. Rainfall amounts less than a tenth of an inch. Highs around 70. West winds 10 to 15 miles an hour with gusts up to 30 miles an hour. Chance of rain 50%. Sunday night, partly cloudy, then becoming mostly cloudy between 2 a.m. and 4 a.m., then becoming partly cloudy. A slight chance of showers and thunderstorms through midnight. A chance of showers after midnight. Rainfall amounts less than a tenth of an inch. Lows in the mid-50s. West winds 5 to 10 miles an hour with gusts up to 25 miles an hour. Chance of rain 50%. Monday, partly sunny. A chance of showers before 8 a.m. Highs in the upper 60s. West winds 10 to 15 miles an hour with gusts up to 30 miles an hour. Chance of rain 40%. Monday night, mostly clear. Lows in the lower 50s. West winds 5 to 10 miles an hour with gusts up to 25 miles an hour. And now the extended forecast for South Central Pennsylvania. Tuesday, sunny. Highs in the upper 70s. Tuesday night, mostly clear. Lows in the mid-50s. Wednesday, mostly sunny. Highs around 80. Wednesday night, mostly cloudy. Lows in the lower 60s. Thursday, partly sunny with a chance of showers and thunderstorms. Highs in the lower 80s. Chance of rain 50%. Thursday night, mostly cloudy with a chance of showers. Lows in the lower 60s. Chance of rain 50%. Friday, partly sunny with a chance of showers. Highs around 80. Chance of rain 30%. Friday night, partly cloudy. Lows in the lower 60s. Saturday, mostly sunny. Highs around 80. The 8 to 14 day outlook, from Sunday, August 30th to Saturday, September 5th, calls for near normal temperatures and above normal precipitation. Normal high temperatures across central Pennsylvania during this period range from the low 70s over the Allegheny Mountains to the low 80s across the lower Susquehanna Valley. Normal lows range from the low 50s over the Alleghenies to the low 60s across the lower Susquehanna Valley. Here are the 5 p.m. conditions in the Altoona area. In Altoona, it was sunny. The temperature was 77 degrees, the dew point 65, and the relative humidity 66%. The wind was southeast at 8 miles an hour. The pressure was 29.91 inches and falling. At State College, it was partly sunny. The temperature was 75 degrees, the dew point 66, and the relative humidity 73%. The wind was south at 8 miles an hour. The pressure was 29.92 inches and falling. Now, a few other local conditions. Johnstown, partly sunny 74, DuBois, mostly sunny 76, La Trobe, mostly sunny 84, Pittsburgh a thunderstorm 67, Erie, light rain and fog 69, Bradford mostly sunny 76.
to the south and east. York, partly sunny 79, Selins Grove mostly sunny 78, Harrisburg mostly sunny 78, Philadelphia cloudy 77, Baltimore partly sunny 78, Washington DC partly sunny 78. Once again, in Altoona it was 77 degrees under sunny skies. And at State College it was 75 degrees under partly sunny skies. This is...

Flood watch in effect until 2 a.m. Sunday. What? Flash flooding caused by excessive rainfall is possible. Where? A portion of central Pennsylvania, including the following areas: Blair, Cambria, Clearfield, and Northern Center. When? Until 2 a.m. Sunday. Impacts: excessive runoff may result in flooding of rivers, creeks, streams, and other low-lying and flood-prone locations. Flooding may occur in poor drainage and urban areas. Additional details: multiple rounds of slow-moving showers and thunderstorms will move across the watch area over the next several hours. Localized rainfall totals exceeding 1.5 inches are possible and could result in flash flooding for areas that received significant rainfall earlier in the week. http://www.weather.gov/safety/flood. You should monitor later forecasts and be prepared to take action should flash flood warnings be issued. Here are the 5 p.m. conditions in the Altoona area. In Altoona, it was sunny. The temperature was 77 degrees, the dew point 65, and the relative humidity 66%. The wind was southeast at 8 miles an hour. The pressure was 29.91 inches and falling. At State College, it was partly sunny. The temperature was 75 degrees, the dew point 66, and the relative humidity 73%. The wind was south at 8 miles an hour. The pressure was 29.92 inches and falling. Now, a few other local conditions: Johnstown, partly sunny 74, DuBois, mostly sunny 76, La Trobe, mostly sunny 84, Pittsburgh a thunderstorm 67, Erie, light rain and fog 69, Bradford mostly sunny 76. To the south and east, York, partly sunny 79, Selins Grove mostly sunny 78, Harrisburg mostly sunny 78, Philadelphia cloudy 77, Baltimore partly sunny 78, Washington DC partly sunny 78. Once again, in Altoona it was 77 degrees under sunny skies. And at State College it was 75 degrees under partly sunny skies. This is NOAA Weather Radio, All Hazards Station WNG 589. 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Here's the hazardous weather outlook for the following counties: Bedford, Blair, Cambria, and Huntingdon. For this afternoon and tonight, severe thunderstorms with damaging winds 60 miles per hour or greater and large hail are possible this evening. Heavy rain from thunderstorms may cause localized flash flooding. And now the extended outlook for the period Sunday through Friday. Scattered, strong to potentially severe thunderstorms with gusty winds and hail are expected Sunday afternoon and evening. A strong thunderstorm will impact northwestern Bedford and east central Somerset counties through 5:45 p.m. At 5:15 p.m., Doppler radar was tracking a strong thunderstorm 14 miles west of Bedford, moving northeast at 30 miles per hour. Hazard: wind gusts up to 40 miles per hour and half inch hail. Source: radar indicated. Impact: gusty winds could knock down tree limbs and blow around unsecured objects. Minor hail damage to vegetation is possible. Locations impacted include Bedford, Osterburg, Buffalo Mills, St. Clairsville, Cessna, Shellsburg, Man's Choice, New Paris, and New Baltimore. If outdoors, consider seeking shelter inside a building. Very heavy rainfall is also occurring with this storm and may lead to localized flooding. Do not drive your vehicle through flooded roadways. Flood watch in effect until 2 a.m. Sunday. What? Flash flooding caused by excessive rainfall is possible. Where? A portion of central Pennsylvania, including the following areas: Blair, Cambria, Clearfield, and Northern Center. When? Until 2 a.m. Sunday. Impacts: excessive runoff may result in flooding of rivers, creeks, streams, and other low-lying and flood-prone locations. Flooding may occur in poor drainage and urban areas. Additional details: multiple rounds of slow-moving showers and thunderstorms will move across the watch area over the next several hours. Localized rainfall totals exceeding 1.5 inches are possible and could result in flash flooding for areas that received significant rainfall earlier in the week. http://www.weather.gov/
Safety/flood. You should monitor later forecasts and be prepared to take action should flash flood warnings be issued. A complex series of low-pressure systems near the East Coast this afternoon will keep a chance of showers and storms over far southeastern Pennsylvania into this evening. A cold front over the Great Lakes will keep a chance of showers and storms over western sections of the Keystone State through this evening. Some of the storms could be on the strong to severe side with gusty winds, frequent lightning and brief heavy rain. Most of the stronger storms are expected across the western part of the Keystone State. Lows by early Sunday morning will vary from the low to mid-50s over the northwest mountains to the mid-60s across the southeast. More showers and storms will be possible on Sunday, mainly across the northwestern portion of Pennsylvania. Here is the latest National Weather Service forecast for Blair and Bedford counties, including the city of Altoona. Tonight, mostly cloudy. Showers and thunderstorms through midnight, then a chance of showers and thunderstorms after midnight. Patchy fog after 2 a.m. Some thunderstorms may produce gusty winds before 8 p.m. Some thunderstorms may be severe with damaging winds, large hail, and heavy rainfall between 8 p.m. and midnight. Rainfall amounts between a quarter and a half inch. Lows in the lower 60s. South winds 5 to 10 miles an hour. Gusts up to 25 miles an hour after midnight. Chance of rain 90%. Sunday, mostly sunny. A slight chance of showers and thunderstorms after 4 p.m. Highs in the mid-70s. West winds 10 to 15 miles an hour with gusts up to 25 miles an hour. Chance of rain 20%. Sunday night, mostly clear. Lows in the mid-50s. West winds 5 to 10 miles an hour with gusts up to 25 miles an hour. Monday, sunny. Highs in the lower 70s. West winds 10 to 15 miles an hour with gusts up to 30 miles an hour. Monday night, mostly clear. Lows in the mid-50s. West winds 5 to 10 miles an hour with gusts up to 25 miles an hour. Here is the latest National Weather Service forecast for Cambria County, including the city of Johnstown. Tonight, mostly cloudy. Showers and thunderstorms through midnight, then a chance of showers and thunderstorms after midnight. Patchy fog after 2 a.m. Some thunderstorms may be severe with damaging winds, large hail, and heavy rainfall through midnight. Rainfall amounts between a quarter and a half inch. Lows in the upper 50s. South winds 5 to 10 miles an hour. Gusts up to 30 miles an hour after midnight. Chance of rain 90%. Sunday, mostly cloudy before 10 a.m., then becoming partly sunny. A chance of showers. A slight chance of thunderstorms in the afternoon. Rainfall amounts less than a tenth of an inch. Highs around 70. West winds 10 to 15 miles an hour with gusts up to 30 miles an hour. Chance of rain 50%. Sunday night, partly cloudy, then becoming mostly cloudy between 2 a.m. and 4 a.m., then becoming partly cloudy. A slight chance of showers and thunderstorms through midnight. A chance of showers after midnight. Rainfall amounts less than a tenth of an inch. Lows in the mid-50s. West winds 5 to 10 miles an hour with gusts up to 25 miles an hour. Chance of rain 50%. Monday, partly sunny. A chance of showers before 8 a.m. Highs in the upper 60s. West winds 10 to 15 miles an hour with gusts up to 30 miles an hour. Chance of rain 40%. Monday night, mostly clear. Lows in the lower 50s. West winds 5 to 10 miles an hour with gusts up to 25 miles an hour. And now the extended forecast for South Central Pennsylvania. Tuesday, sunny. Highs in the upper 70s. Tuesday night, mostly clear. Lows in the mid-50s. Wednesday, mostly sunny. Highs around 80. Wednesday night, mostly cloudy. Lows in the lower 60s. Thursday, partly sunny with a chance of showers and thunderstorms. Highs in the lower 80s. Chance of rain 50%. Thursday night, mostly cloudy with a chance of showers. Lows in the lower 60s. Chance of rain 50%. Friday, partly sunny with a chance of showers. Highs around 80.
chance of rain 30%. Friday night, partly cloudy. Lows in the lower 60s. Saturday, mostly sunny. Highs around 80. 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Broadcasts originate from the National Weather Service and State College and are transmitted from the tower facilities provided by the Blair County Emergency Management Agency in Frankstown on a frequency of 162.425 MHz. We are located at Innovation Park in State College. 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Properly set weather radios with the alarm device will alert you when severe weather warnings or watches are issued. Programming on this station will be temporarily changed during severe weather to bring you the latest information. Warnings and safety information from the National Weather Service may someday save your life or protect your property. The 8 to 14 day outlook from Sunday, August 30th to Saturday, September 5th calls for near normal temperatures and above normal precipitation. Normal high temperatures across central Pennsylvania during this period range from the low 70s over the Allegheny Mountains to the low 80s across the lower Susquehanna Valley. Normal lows range from the low 50s over the Alleghenies to the low 60s across the lower Susquehanna Valley. Here are the 5 p.m. conditions in the Altoona area. In Altoona, it was sunny. The temperature was 77 degrees, the dew point 65, and the relative humidity 66%. The wind was southeast at 8 miles an hour. The pressure was 29.91 inches and falling. At State College, it was partly sunny. The temperature was 75 degrees, the dew point 66, and the relative humidity 73%. The wind was south at 8 miles an hour. The pressure was 29.92 inches and falling. Now, a few other local conditions. Johnstown, partly sunny 74. DuBois, mostly sunny 76. La Trobe, mostly sunny 84. Pittsburgh, a thunderstorm 67. Erie, light rain and fog 69. Bradford, mostly sunny 76. To the south and east, York, partly sunny 79, Selins Grove mostly sunny 78, Harrisburg mostly sunny 78, Philadelphia cloudy 77, Baltimore partly sunny 78, Washington DC partly sunny 78. Once again, in Altoona it was 77 degrees under sunny skies. And at State College it was 75 degrees under partly sunny skies. This is NOAA Weather Radio, All Hazards Station WNG 589. 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Here's the hazardous weather outlook for the following counties: Bedford, Blair, Cambria, and Huntingdon. For this afternoon and tonight, severe thunderstorms with damaging winds 60 miles per hour or greater and large hail are possible this evening. Heavy rain from thunderstorms may cause localized flash flooding. And now the extended outlook for the period Sunday through Friday. Scattered, strong to potentially severe thunderstorms with gusty winds and hail are expected Sunday afternoon and evening. The Altoona climate summary for this evening, as of 5 p.m., August 22, 2026. Today's high temperature was 78 degrees and the low 52 degrees. No precipitation fell today, which leaves the monthly total at 3.93 inches. The record high for tomorrow is 94, which occurred in 1968, and the record low is 42, which occurred in 1952. Sunset tonight is at 8 p.m. Sunrise tomorrow is at 6:32 a.m. A strong thunderstorm will impact northwestern Bedford and east central Somerset counties through 5:45 p.m. At 5:15 p.m., Doppler radar was tracking a strong thunderstorm 14 miles west of Bedford, moving northeast at 30 miles per hour. Hazard, wind gusts up to 40 miles per hour and half-inch hail. Source, radar indicated. Impact, gusty winds could knock down tree limbs and blow around unsecured objects. Minor hail damage to vegetation is possible. Locations impacted include Bedford, Osterburg, Buffalo Mills, St. Clairsville, Cessna, Shellsburg, Man's Choice, New Paris, and New Baltimore. If outdoors, consider seeking shelter inside a building. Very heavy rainfall is also occurring with this storm and may lead to localized flooding. Do not drive your vehicle through flooded roadways.
A strong thunderstorm will impact northern Somerset and central Cambria counties through 6 p.m. At 5:20 p.m., Doppler radar was tracking a strong thunderstorm over Westmont, moving northeast at 25 miles per hour. Hazard, wind gusts up to 40 miles per hour and half-inch hail. Source, radar indicated. Impact, gusty winds could knock down tree limbs and blow around unsecured objects. Minor hail damage to vegetation is possible. Locations impacted include Johnstown, Westmont, Evansburg, Belmont, Nantyglow, Northern Cambria, Guystown, Southmont, Patton, Crescent, Gallitzin, Vinco, Loretto, Hastings, Dale, East Conemaugh, South Fork, Carrolltown, Sankertown, and Daisytown. If outdoors, consider seeking shelter inside a building. Very heavy rainfall is also occurring with this storm and may lead to localized flooding. Do not drive your vehicle through flooded roadways. Flood watch in effect until 2 a.m. Sunday. What? Flash flooding caused by excessive rainfall is possible. Where? A portion of central Pennsylvania, including the following areas: Blair, Cambria, Clearfield, and Northern Center. When? Until 2 a.m. Sunday. Impacts: excessive runoff may result in flooding of rivers, creeks, streams, and other low-lying and flood-prone locations. Flooding may occur in poor drainage and urban areas. Additional details: multiple rounds of slow-moving showers and thunderstorms will move across the watch area over the next several hours. Localized rainfall totals exceeding 1.5 inches are possible and could result in flash flooding for areas that received significant rainfall earlier in the week. http://www.weather.gov/safety/flood. You should monitor later forecasts and be prepared to take action should flash flood warnings be issued. A complex series of low-pressure systems near the East Coast this afternoon will keep a chance of showers and storms over far southeastern Pennsylvania into this evening. A cold front over the Great Lakes will keep a chance of showers and storms over western sections of the Keystone State through this evening. Some of the storms could be on the strong to severe side with gusty winds, frequent lightning, and brief heavy rain. Most of the stronger storms are expected across the western part of the Keystone State. Lows by early Sunday morning will vary from the low to mid-50s over the northwest mountains to the mid-60s across the southeast. More showers and storms will be possible on Sunday, mainly across the northwestern portion of Pennsylvania. Here is the latest National Weather Service forecast for Blair and Bedford counties, including the city of Altoona. Tonight, mostly cloudy. Showers and thunderstorms through midnight, then a chance of showers and thunderstorms after midnight. Patchy fog after 2 a.m. Some thunderstorms may produce gusty winds before 8 p.m. Some thunderstorms may be severe with damaging winds, large hail, and heavy rainfall between 8 p.m. and midnight. Rainfall amounts between a quarter and a half inch. Lows in the lower 60s. South winds 5 to 10 miles an hour. Gusts up to 25 miles an hour after midnight. Chance of rain 90%. Sunday, mostly sunny. A slight chance of showers and thunderstorms after 4 p.m. Highs in the mid-70s. West winds 10 to 15 miles an hour with gusts up to 25 miles an hour. Chance of rain 20%. Sunday night, mostly clear. Lows in the mid-50s. West winds 5 to 10 miles an hour with gusts up to 25 miles an hour. Monday, sunny. Highs in the lower 70s. West winds 10 to 15 miles an hour with gusts up to 30 miles an hour. Monday night, mostly clear. Lows in the mid-50s. West winds 5 to 10 miles an hour with gusts up to 25 miles an hour. Here is the latest National Weather Service forecast for Cambria County, including the city of Johnstown. Tonight, mostly cloudy. Showers and thunderstorms through midnight, then a chance of showers and thunderstorms after midnight. Patchy fog after 2 a.m. Some thunderstorms may be severe with damaging winds, large hail, and heavy rainfall through midnight. Rainfall amounts between a quarter and a half inch. Lows in the upper 50s. South winds 5 to 10 miles an hour. Gusts up to 30 miles an hour after midnight. Chance of rain 90%. Sunday, mostly cloudy before 10 a.m., then becoming partly sunny.
a chance of showers. A slight chance of thunderstorms in the afternoon. Rainfall amounts less than a tenth of an inch. Highs around 70. West winds 10 to 15 miles an hour with gusts up to 30 miles an hour. Chance of rain 50%. Sunday night, partly cloudy, then becoming mostly cloudy between 2 a.m. and 4 a.m., then becoming partly cloudy. A slight chance of showers and thunderstorms through midnight. A chance of showers after midnight. Rainfall amounts less than a tenth of an inch. Lows in the mid-50s. West winds 5 to 10 miles an hour with gusts up to 25 miles an hour. Chance of rain 50%. Monday, partly sunny. A chance of showers before 8 a.m. Highs in the upper 60s. West winds 10 to 15 miles an hour with gusts up to 30 miles an hour. Chance of rain 40%. Monday night, mostly clear. Lows in the lower 50s. West winds 5 to 10 miles an hour with gusts up to 25 miles an hour. And now the extended forecast for South Central Pennsylvania. Tuesday, sunny. Highs in the upper 70s. Tuesday night, mostly clear. Lows in the mid-50s. Wednesday, mostly sunny. Highs around 80. Wednesday night, mostly cloudy. Lows in the lower 60s. Thursday, partly sunny with a chance of showers and thunderstorms. Highs in the lower 80s. Chance of rain 50%. Thursday night, mostly cloudy with a chance of showers. Lows in the lower 60s. Chance of rain 50%. Friday, partly sunny with a chance of showers. Highs around 80. Chance of rain 30%. Friday night, partly cloudy. Lows in the lower 60s. Saturday, mostly sunny. Highs around 80. The 8 to 14 day outlook, from Sunday, August 30th to Saturday, September 5th, calls for near normal temperatures and above normal precipitation. Normal high temperatures across central Pennsylvania during this period range from the low 70s over the Allegheny Mountains to the low 80s across the lower Susquehanna Valley. Normal lows range from the low 50s over the Alleghenies to the low 60s across the lower Susquehanna Valley. Here are the 5 p.m. conditions in the Altoona area. In Altoona, it was sunny. The temperature was 77 degrees, the dew point 65, and the relative humidity 66%. The wind was southeast at 8 miles an hour. The pressure was 29.91 inches and falling. At State College, it was partly sunny. The temperature was 75 degrees, the dew point 66, and the relative humidity 73%. The wind was south at 8 miles an hour. The pressure was 29.92 inches and falling. Now, a few other local conditions. Johnstown, partly sunny 74, Du Bois, mostly sunny 76, La Trobe, mostly sunny 84, Pittsburgh a thunderstorm 67, Erie, light rain and fog 69, Bradford mostly sunny 76. To the south and east, York, partly sunny 79, Selins Grove mostly sunny 78, Harrisburg mostly sunny 78, Philadelphia cloudy 77, Baltimore partly sunny 78, Washington DC partly sunny 78. Once again, in Altoona it was 77 degrees under sunny skies. And at State College it was 75 degrees under partly sunny skies. This is NOAA Weather Radio, All Hazards Station WNG 589. 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Here's the hazardous weather outlook for the following counties, Blair and Cambria. Flood watch in effect until 2 a.m. Sunday. For tonight, please listen to NOAA Weather Radio or go to weather.gov/statecollege on the internet for more information about the following hazards. Flood watch. Severe thunderstorms with damaging winds 60 miles per hour or greater and large hail are possible this evening. Heavy rain from thunderstorms may cause localized flash flooding. And now the extended outlook for the period Sunday through Friday. Scattered, strong to potentially severe thunderstorms with gusty winds and hail are possible Sunday afternoon and evening. Here's the hazardous weather outlook for the following county, Bedford, Pennsylvania. For tonight,
Severe thunderstorms with damaging winds 60 miles per hour or greater and large hail are possible this evening. Heavy rain from thunderstorms may cause localized flash flooding. And now the extended outlook for the period Sunday through Friday. The probability for widespread hazardous weather is low. The Altoona climate summary for this evening, as of 5 p.m., August 22, 2026. Today's high temperature was 78 degrees and the low 52 degrees. No precipitation fell today, which leaves the monthly total at 3.93 inches. The record high for tomorrow is 94, which occurred in 1968, and the record low is 42, which occurred in 1952. Sunset tonight is at 8 p.m. Sunrise tomorrow is at 6:32 a.m. A strong thunderstorm will impact northwestern Bedford and east-central Somerset counties through 5:45 p.m. At 5:15 p.m., Doppler radar was tracking a strong thunderstorm 14 miles west of Bedford, moving northeast at 30 miles per hour. Hazard, wind gusts up to 40 miles per hour and half-inch hail. Source, radar indicated. Impact, gusty winds could knock down tree limbs and blow around unsecured objects. Minor hail damage to vegetation is possible. Locations impacted include Bedford, Osterberg, Buffalo Mills, St. Clairsville, Cessna, Shellsburg, Man's Choice, New Paris, and New Baltimore. If outdoors, consider seeking shelter inside a building. Very heavy rainfall is also occurring with this storm and may lead to localized flooding. Do not drive your vehicle through flooded roadways. A strong thunderstorm will impact northern Somerset and central Cambria counties through 6 p.m. At 5:20 p.m., Doppler radar was tracking a strong thunderstorm over Westmont, moving northeast at 25 miles per hour. Hazard, wind gusts up to 40 miles per hour and half-inch hail. Source, radar indicated. Impact, gusty winds could knock down tree limbs and blow around unsecured objects. Minor hail damage to vegetation is possible. Locations impacted include Johnstown, Westmont, Evansburg, Belmont, Nantyglow, Northern Cambria, Guystown, Southmont, Patton, Crescent, Gallitzin, Vinco, Loretto, Hastings, Dale, East Conemaugh, South Fork, Carrolltown, Sankertown, and Daisytown. If outdoors, consider seeking shelter inside a building. Very heavy rainfall is also occurring with this storm and may lead to localized flooding. Do not drive your vehicle through flooded roadways. Flood watch in effect until 2 a.m. Sunday. What? Flash flooding caused by excessive rainfall is possible. Where? A portion of central Pennsylvania, including the following areas, Blair, Cambria, Clearfield and Northern Center. When? Until 2 a.m. Sunday. Impacts, excessive runoff may result in flooding of rivers, creeks, streams, and other low-lying and flood-prone locations. Flooding may occur in poor drainage and urban areas. Additional details, multiple rounds of slow-moving showers and thunderstorms will move across the watch area over the next several hours. Localized rainfall totals exceeding 1.5 inches are possible and could result in flash flooding for areas that received significant rainfall earlier in the week. http://www.weather.gov/safety/flood. You should monitor later forecasts and be prepared to take action should flash flood warnings be issued. A complex series of low-pressure systems near the East Coast this afternoon will keep a chance of showers and storms over far southeastern Pennsylvania into this evening. A cold front over the Great Lakes will keep a chance of showers and storms over western sections of the Keystone State through this evening. Some of the storms could be on the strong to severe side with gusty winds, frequent lightning and brief heavy rain. Most of the stronger storms are expected across the western part of the Keystone State. Lows by early Sunday morning will vary from the low to mid-50s over the northwest mountains to the mid-60s across the southeast. More showers and storms will be possible on Sunday, mainly across the northwestern portion of Pennsylvania. Here is the latest National Weather Service forecast for Blair and Bedford counties, including the city of Altoona. Tonight, mostly cloudy. Showers and thunderstorms through midnight, then a chance of showers and thunderstorms after midnight. Patchy fog after 2 a.m. Some thunderstorms may produce gusty winds before 8 p.m.
Some thunderstorms may be severe with damaging winds, large hail, and heavy rainfall between 8 p.m. and midnight. Rainfall amounts between a quarter and a half inch. Lows in the lower 60s. South winds 5 to 10 miles an hour. Gusts up to 25 miles an hour after midnight. Chance of rain 90%. Sunday, mostly sunny. A slight chance of showers and thunderstorms after 4 p.m. Highs in the mid-70s. West winds 10 to 15 miles an hour with gusts up to 25 miles an hour. Chance of rain 20%. Sunday night, mostly clear. Lows in the mid-50s. West winds 5 to 10 miles an hour with gusts up to 25 miles an hour. Monday, sunny. Highs in the lower 70s. West winds 10 to 15 miles an hour with gusts up to 30 miles an hour. Monday night, mostly clear. Lows in the mid-50s. West winds 5 to 10 miles an hour with gusts up to 25 miles an hour. Here is the latest National Weather Service forecast for Cambria County, including the city of Johnstown. Tonight, mostly cloudy. Showers and thunderstorms through midnight, then a chance of showers and thunderstorms after midnight. Patchy fog after 2 a.m. Some thunderstorms may be severe with damaging winds, large hail, and heavy rainfall through midnight. Rainfall amounts between a quarter and a half inch. Lows in the upper 50s. South winds 5 to 10 miles an hour. Gusts up to 30 miles an hour after midnight. Chance of rain 90%. Sunday, mostly cloudy before 10 a.m., then becoming partly sunny. A chance of showers. A slight chance of thunderstorms in the afternoon. Rainfall amounts less than a tenth of an inch. Highs around 70. West winds 10 to 15 miles an hour with gusts up to 30 miles an hour. Chance of rain 50%. Sunday night, partly cloudy, then becoming mostly cloudy between 2 a.m. and 4 a.m., then becoming partly cloudy. A slight chance of showers and thunderstorms through midnight. A chance of showers after midnight. Rainfall amounts less than a tenth of an inch. Lows in the mid-50s. West winds 5 to 10 miles an hour with gusts up to 25 miles an hour. Chance of rain 50%. Monday, partly sunny. A chance of showers before 8 a.m. Highs in the upper 60s. West winds 10 to 15 miles an hour with gusts up to 30 miles an hour. Chance of rain 40%. Monday night, mostly clear. Lows in the lower 50s. West winds 5 to 10 miles an hour with gusts up to 25 miles an hour. And now the extended forecast for South Central Pennsylvania. Tuesday, sunny. Highs in the upper 70s. Tuesday night, mostly clear. Lows in the mid-50s. Wednesday, mostly sunny. Highs around 80. Wednesday night, mostly cloudy. Lows in the lower 60s. Thursday, partly sunny with a chance of showers and thunderstorms. Highs in the lower 80s. Chance of rain 50%. Thursday night, mostly cloudy with a chance of showers. Lows in the lower 60s. Chance of rain 50%. Friday, partly sunny with a chance of showers. Highs around 80. Chance of rain 30%. Friday night, partly cloudy. Lows in the lower 60s. Saturday, mostly sunny. Highs around 80. The 8 to 14 day outlook, from Sunday, August 30th to Saturday, September 5th, calls for near normal temperatures and above normal precipitation. Normal high temperatures across central Pennsylvania during this period range from the low 70s over the Allegheny Mountains to the low 80s across the lower Susquehanna Valley. Normal lows range from the low 50s over the Alleghenies to the low 60s across the lower Susquehanna Valley. Here are the 5 p.m. conditions in the Altoona area. In Altoona, it was sunny. The temperature was 77 degrees, the dew point 65, and the relative humidity 66.

York, partly sunny 79, Selams Grove mostly sunny 78, Harrisburg mostly sunny 78, Philadelphia cloudy 77, Baltimore partly sunny 78, Washington DC partly sunny 78. Once again, in Altoona it was 77 degrees under sunny skies. And at State College it was 75 degrees under partly sunny skies. This is NOAA Weather Radio, All Hazards Station WNG 589. 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Here's the hazardous weather outlook for the following counties, Blair and Cambria. Flood watch in effect until 2 a.m. Sunday. For tonight, please listen to NOAA Weather Radio or go to weather.gov/statecollege on the internet for more information about the following hazards. Flood watch. Severe thunderstorms with damaging winds 60 miles per hour or greater and large hail are possible this evening. Heavy rain from thunderstorms may cause localized flash flooding. And now the extended outlook for the period Sunday through Friday. Scattered, strong to potentially severe thunderstorms with gusty winds and hail are possible Sunday afternoon and evening. Here's the hazardous weather outlook for the following county, Bedford, Pennsylvania. For tonight, severe thunderstorms with damaging winds 60 miles per hour or greater and large hail are possible this evening. Heavy rain from thunderstorms may cause localized flash flooding. And now the extended outlook for the period Sunday through Friday. The probability for widespread hazardous weather is low. The Altoona climate summary for this evening, as of 5 p.m., August 22, 2026. Today's high temperature was 78 degrees and the low 52 degrees. No precipitation fell today, which leaves the monthly total at 3.93 inches. The record high for tomorrow is 94, which occurred in 1968, and the record low is 42, which occurred in 1952. Sunset tonight is at 8 p.m. Sunrise tomorrow is at 6:32 a.m. A strong thunderstorm will impact northern Somerset and central Cambria counties through 6 p.m. At 5:20 p.m., Doppler radar was tracking a strong thunderstorm over Westmont, moving northeast at 25 miles per hour. Hazard, wind gusts up to 40 miles per hour and half-inch hail. Source, radar indicated. Impact, gusty winds could knock down tree limbs and blow around unsecured objects. Minor hail damage to vegetation is possible. Locations impacted include Johnstown, Westmont, Evansburg, Belmont, Nantyglow, Northern Cambria, Guystown, Southmont, Patton, Crescent, Gallitzin, Vinco, Loretto, Hastings, Dale, East Conemaugh, South Fork, Carrolltown, Sankertown, and Daisytown. If outdoors, consider seeking shelter inside a building. Very heavy rainfall is also occurring with this storm and may lead to localized flooding. Do not drive your vehicle through flooded roadways. A strong thunderstorm will impact southwestern Bedford and southeastern Somerset counties through 6:30 p.m. At 5:45 p.m., Doppler radar was tracking a strong thunderstorm near Bedford, moving east at 20 miles per hour. Hazard, wind gusts up to 50 miles per hour and half-inch hail. Source, radar indicated. Impact, gusty winds could knock down tree limbs and blow around unsecured objects. Minor hail damage to vegetation is possible. Locations impacted include Bedford, Clearville, Buffalo Mills, Hindman, Man's Choice, New Baltimore, and Rainsburg. If outdoors, consider seeking shelter inside a building. Very heavy rainfall is also occurring with this storm and may lead to localized flooding. Do not drive your vehicle through flooded roadways. Flood watch in effect until 2 a.m. Sunday. What? Flash flooding caused by excessive rainfall is possible. Where? A portion of central Pennsylvania, including the following areas, Blair, Cambria, Clearfield and Northern Center. When? Until 2 a.m. Sunday. Impacts, excessive runoff may result in flooding of rivers, creeks, streams, and other low-lying and flood-prone locations. Flooding may occur in poor drainage and urban areas. Additional details, multiple rounds of slow-moving showers and thunderstorms will move across the watch area over the next several hours. Localized rainfall totals exceeding 1.5 inches are possible and could result in flash flooding for areas that received significant rainfall earlier in the week.

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You should monitor later forecasts and be prepared to take action should flash flood warnings be issued. A complex series of low-pressure systems near the East Coast this afternoon will keep a chance of showers and storms over far southeastern Pennsylvania into this evening. A cold front over the Great Lakes will keep a chance of showers and storms over western sections of the Keystone State through this evening. Some of the storms could be on the strong to severe side with gusty winds, frequent lightning and brief heavy rain. Most of the stronger storms are expected across the western part of the Keystone State. Lows by early Sunday morning will vary from the low to mid-50s over the northwest mountains to the mid-60s across the southeast. More showers and storms will be possible on Sunday, mainly across the northwestern portion of Pennsylvania. Here is the latest National Weather Service forecast for Blair and Bedford counties, including the city of Altoona. Tonight, mostly cloudy. Showers and thunderstorms through midnight, then a chance of showers and thunderstorms after midnight. Patchy fog after 2 a.m. Some thunderstorms may produce gusty winds before 8 p.m. Some thunderstorms may be severe with damaging winds, large hail, and heavy rainfall between 8 p.m. and midnight. Rainfall amounts between a quarter and a half inch. Lows in the lower 60s. South winds 5 to 10 miles an hour. Gusts up to 25 miles an hour after midnight. Chance of rain 90%. Sunday, mostly sunny. A slight chance of showers and thunderstorms after 4 p.m. Highs in the mid-70s. West winds 10 to 15 miles an hour with gusts up to 25 miles an hour. Chance of rain 20%. Sunday night, mostly clear. Lows in the mid-50s. West winds 5 to 10 miles an hour with gusts up to 25 miles an hour.

National Weather Service and State College has issued a flash flood warning for North Central Cambria County in Central Pennsylvania, Southwestern Clearfield County in Central Pennsylvania, until 10 p.m. At 5:55 p.m., local law enforcement reported thunderstorms producing heavy rain in and around Mahaffey. Between 1 and 1.5 inches of rain have fallen. Additional rainfall amounts of 0.5 to 1 inch are possible in the warned area. Flash flooding is already occurring. Hazard: flash flooding caused by thunderstorms. Source: law enforcement reported. Impact: flash flooding of small creeks and streams, urban areas, highways, streets and underpasses, as well as other poor drainage and low-lying areas. Some locations that will experience flash flooding include Northern Cambria, Hastings, Westover, Mahaffey, Burnside, Newburgh, Lumber City and New Washington. Turn around: don't drown when encountering flooded roads. Most flood deaths occur in vehicles. Be aware of your surroundings and do not drive on flooded roads. Repeating, a flash flood warning has been issued until 10 p.m. for the following counties: Cambria and Clearfield. Here is the latest National Weather Service forecast for Blair and Bedford counties, including the city of Altoona. Tonight, mostly cloudy. Showers and thunderstorms through midnight, then a chance of showers and thunderstorms after midnight. Patchy fog after 2 a.m. Some thunderstorms may produce gusty winds before 8 p.m. Some thunderstorms may be severe with damaging winds, large hail, and heavy rainfall between 8 p.m. and midnight. Rainfall amounts between a quarter and a half inch. Lows in the lower 60s. South winds 5 to 10 miles an hour. Gusts up to 25 miles an hour after midnight. Chance of rain 90%. Sunday, mostly sunny. A slight chance of showers and thunderstorms after 4 p.m. Highs in the mid-70s. West winds 10 to 15 miles an hour with gusts up to 25 miles an hour. Chance of rain 20%. Sunday night, mostly clear. Lows in the mid-50s. West winds 5 to 10 miles an hour with gusts up to 25 miles an hour. Monday, sunny. Highs in the lower 70s. West winds 10 to 15 miles an hour with gusts up to 30 miles an hour. Monday night, mostly clear. Lows in the mid-50s. West winds 5 to 10 miles an hour with gusts up to 25 miles an hour. Here is the latest National Weather Service forecast for Cambria County, including the city of Johnstown. Tonight, mostly cloudy. Showers and thunderstorms through midnight, then a chance of showers and thunderstorms after midnight. Patchy fog after 2 a.m. Some thunderstorms may be severe with damaging winds, large hail, and heavy rainfall through midnight. Rainfall amounts between a quarter and a half inch. Lows in the upper 50s. South winds 5 to 10 miles an hour. Gusts up to 30 miles an hour after midnight. Chance of rain 90%. Sunday, mostly cloudy before 10 a.m., then becoming partly sunny. A chance of showers. A slight chance of thunderstorms in the afternoon. Rainfall amounts less than a tenth of an inch. Highs around 70. West winds 10 to 15 miles an hour with gusts up to 30 miles an hour. Chance of rain 50%. Sunday night, partly cloudy, then becoming mostly cloudy between 2 a.m. and 4 a.m., then becoming partly cloudy. A slight chance of showers and thunderstorms through midnight. A chance of showers after midnight. Rainfall amounts less than a tenth of an inch. Lows in the mid-50s. West winds 5 to 10 miles an hour with gusts up to 25 miles an hour. Chance of rain 50%. Monday, partly sunny. A chance of showers before 8 a.m. Highs in the upper 60s. West winds 10 to 15 miles an hour with gusts up to 30 miles an hour. Chance of rain 40%. Monday night, mostly clear. Lows in the lower 50s. West winds 5 to 10 miles an hour with gusts up to 25 miles an hour. And now the extended forecast for South Central Pennsylvania. Tuesday, sunny. Highs in the upper 70s. Tuesday night, mostly clear. Lows in the mid-50s. Wednesday, mostly sunny.
highs around 80. Wednesday night, mostly cloudy. Lows in the lower 60s. Thursday, partly sunny with a chance of showers and thunderstorms. Highs in the lower 80s. Chance of rain 50%. Thursday night, mostly cloudy with a chance of showers. Lows in the lower 60s. Chance of rain 50%. Friday, partly sunny with a chance of showers. Highs around 80. Chance of rain 30%. Friday night, partly cloudy. Lows in the lower 60s. Saturday, mostly sunny. Highs around 80. Here are the 5 p.m. conditions in the Altoona area. In Altoona, it was sunny. The temperature was 77 degrees, the dew point 65, and the relative humidity 66%. The wind was southeast at 8 miles an hour. The pressure was 29.91 inches and falling. At State College, it was partly sunny. The temperature was 75 degrees, the dew point 66, and the relative humidity 73%. The wind was south at 8 miles an hour. The pressure was 29.92 inches and falling. Now, a few other local conditions. Johnstown, partly sunny 74, Du Bois, mostly sunny 76, La Trobe, mostly sunny 84, Pittsburgh a thunderstorm 67, Erie, light rain and fog 69, Bradford mostly sunny 76. To the south and east, York, partly sunny 79, Selins Grove mostly sunny 78, Harrisburg mostly sunny 78, Philadelphia cloudy 77, Baltimore partly sunny 78, Washington DC partly sunny 78. Once again, in Altoona it was 77 degrees under sunny skies. And at State College it was 75 degrees under partly sunny skies. This is NOAA Weather Radio, All Hazards Station WNG 589. 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The National Weather Service in State College has issued a flash flood warning for North Central Cambria County in Central Pennsylvania, Southwestern Clearfield County in Central Pennsylvania, until 10 p.m. At 5:55 p.m., local law enforcement reported thunderstorms producing heavy rain in and around Mahaffey. Between 1 and 1.5 inches of rain have fallen. Additional rainfall amounts of 0.5 to 1 inch are possible in the warned area. Flash flooding is already occurring. Hazard, flash flooding caused by thunderstorms. Source, law enforcement reported. Impact, flash flooding of small creeks and streams, urban areas, highways, streets and underpasses as well as other poor drainage and low-lying areas. Some locations that will experience flash flooding include Northern Cambria, Hastings, Westover, Mahaffey, Burnside, Newburgh, Lumber City and New Washington. Turn around, don't drown when encountering flooded roads. Most flood deaths occur in vehicles. Be aware of your surroundings and do not drive on flooded roads. Repeating, a flash flood warning has been issued until 10 p.m. for the following counties, Cambria and Clearfield. A strong thunderstorm will impact southwestern Bedford and southeastern Somerset counties through 6:15 p.m. At 5:53 p.m., Doppler radar was tracking a strong thunderstorm 15 miles southeast of Somerset, moving east at 20 miles per hour. Hazard, wind gusts up to 40 miles per hour and half-inch hail. Source, radar indicated. Impact, gusty winds could knock down tree limbs and blow around unsecured objects. Minor hail damage to vegetation is possible. Locations impacted include Lake Gordon, Hindman, and New Baltimore. If outdoors, consider seeking shelter inside a building. Very heavy rainfall is also occurring with this storm and may lead to localized flooding. Do not drive your vehicle through flooded roadways. Flood watch in effect until 2 a.m. Sunday. What? Flash flooding caused by excessive rainfall is possible. Where, a portion of central Pennsylvania, including the following areas, Blair, Cambria, Clearfield and Northern Center. When, until 2 a.m. Sunday. Impacts, excessive runoff may result in flooding of rivers, creeks, streams, and other low-lying and flood-prone locations. Flooding may occur in poor drainage and urban areas. Additional details, multiple rounds of slow-moving showers and thunderstorms will move across the watch area over the next several hours.
Localized rainfall totals exceeding 1.5 inches are possible and could result in flash flooding for areas that received significant rainfall earlier in the week. http://www.weather.gov/safety/flood You should monitor later forecasts and be prepared to take action should flash flood warnings be issued. Here is the latest National Weather Service forecast for Blair and Bedford counties, including the city of Altoona. Tonight, mostly cloudy. Showers and thunderstorms through midnight, then a chance of showers and thunderstorms after midnight. Patchy fog after 2 a.m. Some thunderstorms may produce gusty winds before 8 p.m. Some thunderstorms may be severe with damaging winds, large hail, and heavy rainfall between 8 p.m. and midnight. Rainfall amounts between a quarter and a half inch. Lows in the lower 60s. South winds 5 to 10 miles an hour. Gusts up to 25 miles an hour after midnight. Chance of rain 90%. Sunday, mostly sunny. A slight chance of showers and thunderstorms after 4 p.m. Highs in the mid-70s. West winds 10 to 15 miles an hour with gusts up to 25 miles an hour. Chance of rain 20%. Sunday night, mostly clear. Lows in the mid-50s. West winds 5 to 10 miles an hour with gusts up to 25 miles an hour. Monday, sunny. Highs in the lower 70s. West winds 10 to 15 miles an hour with gusts up to 30 miles an hour. Monday night, mostly clear. Lows in the mid-50s. West winds 5 to 10 miles an hour with gusts up to 25 miles an hour. Here is the latest National Weather Service forecast for Cambria County, including the city of Johnstown. Tonight, mostly cloudy. Showers and thunderstorms through midnight, then a chance of showers and thunderstorms after midnight. Patchy fog after 2 a.m. Some thunderstorms may be severe with damaging winds, large hail, and heavy rainfall through midnight. Rainfall amounts between a quarter and a half inch. Lows in the upper 50s. South winds 5 to 10 miles an hour. Gusts up to 30 miles an hour after midnight. Chance of rain 90%. Sunday, mostly cloudy before 10 a.m., then becoming partly sunny. A chance of showers. A slight chance of thunderstorms in the afternoon. Rainfall amounts less than a tenth of an inch. Highs around 70. West winds 10 to 15 miles an hour with gusts up to 30 miles an hour. Chance of rain 50%. Sunday night, partly cloudy, then becoming mostly cloudy between 2 a.m. and 4 a.m., then becoming partly cloudy. A slight chance of showers and thunderstorms through midnight. A chance of showers after midnight. Rainfall amounts less than a tenth of an inch. Lows in the mid-50s. West winds 5 to 10 miles an hour with gusts up to 25 miles an hour. Chance of rain 50%. Monday, partly sunny. A chance of showers before 8 a.m. Highs in the upper 60s. West winds 10 to 15 miles an hour with gusts up to 30 miles an hour. Chance of rain 40%. Monday night, mostly clear. Lows in the lower 50s. West winds 5 to 10 miles an hour with gusts up to 25 miles an hour. And now the extended forecast for South Central Pennsylvania. Tuesday, sunny. Highs in the upper 70s. Tuesday night, mostly clear. Lows in the mid-50s. Wednesday, mostly sunny. Highs around 80. Wednesday night, mostly cloudy. Lows in the lower 60s. Thursday, partly sunny with a chance of showers and thunderstorms. Highs in the lower 80s. Chance of rain 50%. Thursday night, mostly cloudy with a chance of showers. Lows in the lower 60s. Chance of rain 50%. Friday, partly sunny with a chance of showers. Highs around 80. Chance of rain 30%. Friday night, partly cloudy. Lows in the lower 60s. Saturday, mostly sunny. Highs around 80. Here are the 6 p.m. conditions in the Altoona area. In Altoona, it was mostly sunny. The temperature was 75 degrees, the dew point 66, and the relative humidity 73%. The wind was southeast at 7 miles an hour.
the pressure was 29.89 inches and falling. At State College, it was partly sunny. The temperature was 75 degrees, the dew point 66, and the relative humidity 73%. The wind was southeast at 8 miles an hour. The pressure was 29.90 inches and falling. Now, a few other local conditions: Johnstown, light rain 71, Dubois, thunder 73, La Trobe, partly sunny 79, Pittsburgh a thunderstorm 65, Erie, haze 69, Bradford mostly sunny 73. To the south and east, York, mostly sunny 76, Selins Grove partly sunny 78, Harrisburg partly sunny 77, Philadelphia cloudy 77, Baltimore partly sunny 77, Washington DC partly sunny 78. Once again, in Altoona it was 75 degrees under mostly sunny skies. And at State College it was 75 degrees under partly sunny skies. This is NOAA Weather Radio, All Hazards Station WNG 589. Serving South Central Pennsylvania, and originating from the National Weather Service Office in State College. Here are the 6 p.m. conditions in the Altoona area. In Altoona, it was mostly sunny. The temperature was 75 degrees, the dew point 66, and the relative humidity 73%. The wind was southeast at 7 miles an hour. The pressure was 29.89 inches and falling. At State College, it was partly sunny. The temperature was 75 degrees, the dew point 66, and the relative humidity 73%. The wind was southeast at 8 miles an hour. The pressure was 29.90 inches and falling. Now, a few other local conditions: Johnstown, light rain 71, Dubois, thunder and haze 70, La Trobe, partly sunny 79, Pittsburgh a thunderstorm 65, Erie, haze 69, Bradford mostly sunny 73. To the south and east, York, mostly sunny 76, Selins Grove partly sunny 78, Harrisburg partly sunny 77, Philadelphia cloudy 77, Baltimore partly sunny 77, Washington DC partly sunny 78. Once again, in Altoona it was 75 degrees under mostly sunny skies. And at State College it was 75 degrees under partly sunny skies. 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The National Weather Service in State College has issued a flash flood warning for North Central Cambria County in Central Pennsylvania, Southwestern Clearfield County in Central Pennsylvania, until 10 p.m. At 5:55 p.m., local law enforcement reported thunderstorms producing heavy rain in and around Mahaffey. Between 1 and 1.5 inches of rain have fallen. Additional rainfall amounts of 0.5 to 1 inch are possible in the warned area. Flash flooding is already occurring. Hazard: flash flooding caused by thunderstorms. Source: law enforcement reported. Impact: flash flooding of small creeks and streams, urban areas, highways, streets and underpasses, as well as other poor drainage and low-lying areas. Some locations that will experience flash flooding include Northern Cambria, Hastings, Westover, Mahaffey, Burnside, Newburgh, Lumber City and New Washington. Turn around, don't drown when encountering flooded roads. Most flood deaths occur in vehicles. Be aware of your surroundings and do not drive on flooded roads. Repeating, a flash flood warning has been issued until 10 p.m. for the following counties: Cambria and Clearfield. A strong thunderstorm will impact southwestern Bedford and southeastern Somerset counties through 6:15 p.m. At 5:53 p.m., Doppler radar was tracking a strong thunderstorm 15 miles southeast of Somerset, moving east at 20 miles per hour. Hazard: wind gusts up to 40 miles per hour and half inch hail. Source: radar indicated. Impact: gusty winds could knock down tree limbs and blow around unsecured objects. Minor hail damage to vegetation is possible. Locations impacted include Lake Gordon, Hindman, and New Baltimore. If outdoors, consider seeking shelter inside a building. Very heavy rainfall is also occurring with this storm and may lead to localized flooding. Do not drive your vehicle through flooded roadways. Flood watch in effect until 2 a.m. Sunday. What?
flash flooding caused by excessive rainfall is possible. Where? A portion of central Pennsylvania, including the following areas: Blair, Cambria, Clearfield, and Northern Center. When? Until 2 a.m. Sunday. Impacts: excessive runoff may result in flooding of rivers, creeks, streams, and other low-lying and flood-prone locations. Flooding may occur in poor drainage and urban areas. Additional details: multiple rounds of slow-moving showers and thunderstorms will move across the watch area over the next several hours. Localized rainfall totals exceeding 1.5 inches are possible and could result in flash flooding for areas that received significant rainfall earlier in the week. http://www.weather.gov/safety/flood. You should monitor later forecasts and be prepared to take action should flash flood warnings be issued. Here is the latest National Weather Service forecast for Blair and Bedford counties, including the city of Altoona. Tonight, mostly cloudy. Showers and thunderstorms through midnight, then a chance of showers and thunderstorms after midnight. Patchy fog after 2 a.m. Some thunderstorms may produce gusty winds before 8 p.m. Some thunderstorms may be severe with damaging winds, large hail, and heavy rainfall between 8 p.m. and midnight. Rainfall amounts between a quarter and a half inch. Lows in the lower 60s. South winds 5 to 10 miles an hour. Gusts up to 25 miles an hour after midnight. Chance of rain 90%. Sunday, mostly sunny. A slight chance of showers and thunderstorms after 4 p.m. Highs in the mid-70s. West winds 10 to 15 miles an hour with gusts up to 25 miles an hour. Chance of rain 20%. Sunday night, mostly clear. Lows in the mid-50s. West winds 5 to 10 miles an hour with gusts up to 25 miles an hour. Monday, sunny. Highs in the lower 70s. West winds 10 to 15 miles an hour with gusts up to 30 miles an hour. Monday night, mostly clear. Lows in the mid-50s. West winds 5 to 10 miles an hour with gusts up to 25 miles an hour. Here is the latest National Weather Service forecast for Cambria County, including the city of Johnstown. Tonight, mostly cloudy. Showers and thunderstorms through midnight, then a chance of showers and thunderstorms after midnight. Patchy fog after 2 a.m. Some thunderstorms may be severe with damaging winds, large hail, and heavy rainfall through midnight. Rainfall amounts between a quarter and a half inch. Lows in the upper 50s. South winds 5 to 10 miles an hour. Gusts up to 30 miles an hour after midnight. Chance of rain 90%. Sunday, mostly cloudy before 10 a.m., then becoming partly sunny. A chance of showers. A slight chance of thunderstorms in the afternoon. Rainfall amounts less than a tenth of an inch. Highs around 70. West winds 10 to 15 miles an hour with gusts up to 30 miles an hour. Chance of rain 50%. Sunday night, partly cloudy, then becoming mostly cloudy between 2 a.m. and 4 a.m., then becoming partly cloudy. A slight chance of showers and thunderstorms through midnight. A chance of showers after midnight. Rainfall amounts less than a tenth of an inch. Lows in the mid-50s. West winds 5 to 10 miles an hour with gusts up to 25 miles an hour. Chance of rain 50%. Monday, partly sunny. A chance of showers before 8 a.m. Highs in the upper 60s. West winds 10 to 15 miles an hour with gusts up to 30 miles an hour. Chance of rain 40%. Monday night, mostly clear. Lows in the lower 50s. West winds 5 to 10 miles an hour with gusts up to 25 miles an hour. And now the extended forecast for South Central Pennsylvania. Tuesday, sunny. Highs in the upper 70s. Tuesday night, mostly clear. Lows in the mid-50s. Wednesday, mostly sunny. Highs around 80. Wednesday night, mostly cloudy. Lows in the lower 60s. Thursday, partly sunny with a chance of showers and thunderstorms. Highs in the lower 80s. Chance of rain 50%. Thursday night, mostly cloudy with a chance of showers. Lows in the lower 60s. Chance of rain 50%.
Friday, partly sunny with a chance of showers. Highs around 80. Chance of rain 30%. Friday night, partly cloudy. Lows in the lower 60s. Saturday, mostly sunny. Highs around 80. Here are the 6 p.m. conditions in the Altoona area. In Altoona, it was mostly sunny. The temperature was 75 degrees, the dew point 66, and the relative humidity 73%. The wind was southeast at 7 miles an hour. The pressure was 29.89 inches and falling. At State College, it was partly sunny. The temperature was 75 degrees, the dew point 66, and the relative humidity 73%. The wind was southeast at 8 miles an hour. The pressure was 29.90 inches and falling. Now, a few other local conditions: Johnstown, light rain 71, Dubois, thunder and hail 70, La Trobe, partly sunny 79, Pittsburgh a thunderstorm 65, Erie, hail 69, Bradford mostly sunny 73. To the south and east, York, mostly sunny 76, Selins Grove partly sunny 78, Harrisburg partly sunny 77, Philadelphia cloudy 77, Baltimore partly sunny 77, Washington DC partly sunny 78. Once again, in Altoona it was 75 degrees under mostly sunny skies. And at State College it was 75 degrees under partly sunny skies. This is NOAA Weather Radio, All Hazards Station WNG 589. 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The National Weather Service in State College has issued a flash flood warning for North Central Cambria County in Central Pennsylvania, Southwestern Clearfield County in Central Pennsylvania, until 10 p.m. At 5:55 p.m., local law enforcement reported thunderstorms producing heavy rain in and around Mahaffey. Between 1 and 1.5 inches of rain have fallen. Additional rainfall amounts of 0.5 to 1 inch are possible in the warned area. Flash flooding is already occurring. Hazard: flash flooding caused by thunderstorms. Source: law enforcement reported. Impact: flash flooding of small creeks and streams, urban areas, highways, streets and underpasses, as well as other poor drainage and low-lying areas. Some locations that will experience flash flooding include Northern Cambria, Hastings, Westover, Mahaffey, Burnside, Newburgh, Lumber City and New Washington. Turn around, don't drown when encountering flooded roads. Most flood deaths occur in vehicles. Be aware of your surroundings and do not drive on flooded roads. Repeating, a flash flood warning has been issued until 10 p.m. for the following counties: Cambria and Clearfield. 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Broadcasts originate from the National Weather Service in State College and are transmitted from the tower facilities provided by the Blair County Emergency Management Agency in Frankstown on a frequency of 162.425 MHz. We are located at Innovation Park in State College. 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Properly set weather radios, with the alarm device, will alert you when severe weather warnings or watches are issued. Programming on this station will be temporarily changed during severe weather, to bring you the latest information. Warnings and safety information from the National Weather Service may someday save your life or protect your property. Flood watch in effect until 2 a.m. Sunday. What? Flash flooding caused by excessive rainfall is possible. Where? A portion of central Pennsylvania, including the following areas: Blair, Cambria, Clearfield and Northern Center. When? Until 2 a.m. Sunday. Impacts: excessive runoff may result in flooding of rivers, creeks, streams, and other low-lying and flood-prone locations. Flooding may occur in poor drainage and urban areas. Additional details: multiple rounds of slow-moving showers and thunderstorms will move across the watch area over the next several hours. Localized rainfall totals exceeding 1.5 inches are possible and could result in flash flooding for areas that received significant rainfall earlier in the week. http://www.weather.gov/safety/flood. You should monitor later forecasts and be prepared to take action should flash flood warnings be issued. Here is the latest National Weather Service forecast for Blair and Bedford counties, including the city of Altoona.
Tonight, mostly cloudy. Showers and thunderstorms through midnight, then a chance of showers and thunderstorms after midnight. Patchy fog after 2 a.m. Some thunderstorms may produce gusty winds before 8 p.m. Some thunderstorms may be severe with damaging winds, large hail, and heavy rainfall between 8 p.m. and midnight. Rainfall amounts between a quarter and a half inch. Lows in the lower 60s. South winds 5 to 10 miles an hour. Gusts up to 25 miles an hour after midnight. Chance of rain 90%. Sunday, mostly sunny. A slight chance of showers and thunderstorms after 4 p.m. Highs in the mid-70s. West winds 10 to 15 miles an hour with gusts up to 25 miles an hour. Chance of rain 20%. Sunday night, mostly clear. Lows in the mid-50s. West winds 5 to 10 miles an hour with gusts up to 25 miles an hour. Monday, sunny. Highs in the lower 70s. West winds 10 to 15 miles an hour with gusts up to 30 miles an hour. Monday night, mostly clear. Lows in the mid-50s. West winds 5 to 10 miles an hour with gusts up to 25 miles an hour. Here is the latest National Weather Service forecast for Cambria County, including the city of Johnstown. Tonight, mostly cloudy. Showers and thunderstorms through midnight, then a chance of showers and thunderstorms after midnight. Patchy fog after 2 a.m. Some thunderstorms may be severe with damaging winds, large hail, and heavy rainfall through midnight. Rainfall amounts between a quarter and a half inch. Lows in the upper 50s. South winds 5 to 10 miles an hour. Gusts up to 30 miles an hour after midnight. Chance of rain 90%. Sunday, mostly cloudy before 10 a.m., then becoming partly sunny. A chance of showers. A slight chance of thunderstorms in the afternoon. Rainfall amounts less than a tenth of an inch. Highs around 70. West winds 10 to 15 miles an hour with gusts up to 30 miles an hour. Chance of rain 50%. Sunday night, partly cloudy, then becoming mostly cloudy between 2 a.m. and 4 a.m., then becoming partly cloudy. A slight chance of showers and thunderstorms through midnight. A chance of showers after midnight. Rainfall amounts less than a tenth of an inch. Lows in the mid-50s. West winds 5 to 10 miles an hour with gusts up to 25 miles an hour. Chance of rain 50%. Monday, partly sunny. A chance of showers before 8 a.m. Highs in the upper 60s. West winds 10 to 15 miles an hour with gusts up to 30 miles an hour. Chance of rain 40%. Monday night, mostly clear. Lows in the lower 50s. West winds 5 to 10 miles an hour with gusts up to 25 miles an hour. And now the extended forecast for South Central Pennsylvania. Tuesday, sunny. Highs in the upper 70s. Tuesday night, mostly clear. Lows in the mid-50s. Wednesday, mostly sunny. Highs around 80. Wednesday night, mostly cloudy. Lows in the lower 60s. Thursday, partly sunny with a chance of showers and thunderstorms. Highs in the lower 80s. Chance of rain 50%. Thursday night, mostly cloudy with a chance of showers. Lows in the lower 60s. Chance of rain 50%. Friday, partly sunny with a chance of showers. Highs around 80. Chance of rain 30%. Friday night, partly cloudy. Lows in the lower 60s. Saturday, mostly sunny. Highs around 80. Here are the 6 p.m. conditions in the Altoona area. In Altoona, it was mostly sunny. The temperature was 75 degrees, the dew point 66, and the relative humidity 73%. The wind was southeast at 7 miles an hour. The pressure was 29.89 inches and falling. At State College, it was partly sunny. The temperature was 75 degrees, the dew point 66, and the relative humidity 73%. The wind was southeast at 8 miles an hour. The pressure was 29.90 inches and falling. Now, a few other local conditions: Johnstown, light rain 71, dew buoys
thunder and hail 70, La Trobe, partly sunny 79, Pittsburgh a thunderstorm 65, Erie, hail 69, Bradford mostly sunny 73. To the south and east, York, mostly sunny 76, Selins Grove partly sunny 78, Harrisburg partly sunny 77, Philadelphia cloudy 77, Baltimore partly sunny 77, Washington DC partly sunny 78. Once again, in Altoona it was 75 degrees under mostly sunny skies. And at State College it was 75 degrees under partly sunny skies. This is NOAA Weather Radio, All Hazards Station WMG 589. 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The National Weather Service in State College has issued a flash flood warning for North Central Cambria County in Central Pennsylvania, Southwestern Clearfield County in Central Pennsylvania, until 10 p.m. At 5:55 p.m., local law enforcement reported thunderstorms producing heavy rain in and around Mahaffey. Between 1 and 1.5 inches of rain have fallen. Additional rainfall amounts of 0.5 to 1 inch are possible in the warned area. Flash flooding is already occurring. Hazard, flash flooding caused by thunderstorms. Source, law enforcement reported. Impact, flash flooding of small creeks and streams, urban areas, highways, streets and underpasses as well as other poor drainage and low-lying areas. Some locations that will experience flash flooding include Northern Cambria, Hastings, Westover, Mahaffey, Burnside, Newburgh, Lumber City and New Washington. Turn around, don't drown when encountering flooded roads. Most flood deaths occur in vehicles. Be aware of your surroundings and do not drive on flooded roads. Repeating, a flash flood warning has been issued until 10 p.m. for the following counties, Cambria and Clearfield. Flood watch in effect until 2 a.m. Sunday. What? Flash flooding caused by excessive rainfall is possible. Where? A portion of central Pennsylvania, including the following areas, Blair, Cambria, Clearfield and Northern Center. When? Until 2 a.m. Sunday. Impacts, excessive runoff may result in flooding of rivers, creeks, streams, and other low-lying and flood-prone locations. Flooding may occur in poor drainage and urban areas. Additional details, multiple rounds of slow-moving showers and thunderstorms will move across the watch area over the next several hours. 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Flood you should monitor later forecasts and be prepared to take action should flash flood warnings be issued. Here is the latest National Weather Service forecast for Blair and Bedford counties, including the city of Altoona. Tonight, mostly cloudy. Showers and thunderstorms through midnight, then a chance of showers and thunderstorms after midnight. Patchy fog after 2 a.m. Some thunderstorms may produce gusty winds before 8 p.m. Some thunderstorms may be severe with damaging winds, large hail, and heavy rainfall between 8 p.m. and midnight. Rainfall amounts between a quarter and a half inch. Lows in the lower 60s. South winds 5 to 10 miles an hour. Gusts up to 25 miles an hour after midnight. Chance of rain 90%. Sunday, mostly sunny. A slight chance of showers and thunderstorms after 4 p.m. Highs in the mid-70s. West winds 10 to 15 miles an hour with gusts up to 25 miles an hour. Chance of rain 20%. Sunday night, mostly clear. Lows in the mid-50s. West winds 5 to 10 miles an hour with gusts up to 25 miles an hour. Monday, sunny. Highs in the lower 70s. West winds 10 to 15 miles an hour with gusts up to 30 miles an hour. Monday night, mostly clear. Lows in the mid-50s. West winds 5 to 10 miles an hour with gusts up to 25 miles an hour. Here is the latest National Weather Service forecast for Cambria County, including the city of Johnstown. Tonight, mostly cloudy. Showers and thunderstorms through midnight, then a chance of showers and thunderstorms after midnight. Patchy fog after 2 a.m. Some thunderstorms may be severe with damaging winds, large hail, and heavy rainfall through midnight.
Rainfall amounts between a quarter and a half inch. Lows in the upper 50s. South winds 5 to 10 miles an hour. Gusts up to 30 miles an hour after midnight. Chance of rain 90%. Sunday, mostly cloudy before 10 a.m., then becoming partly sunny. A chance of showers. A slight chance of thunderstorms in the afternoon. Rainfall amounts less than a tenth of an inch. Highs around 70. West winds 10 to 15 miles an hour with gusts up to 30 miles an hour. Chance of rain 50%. Sunday night, partly cloudy, then becoming mostly cloudy between 2 a.m. and 4 a.m., then becoming partly cloudy. A slight chance of showers and thunderstorms through midnight. A chance of showers after midnight. Rainfall amounts less than a tenth of an inch. Lows in the mid-50s. West winds 5 to 10 miles an hour with gusts up to 25 miles an hour. Chance of rain 50%. Monday, partly sunny. A chance of showers before 8 a.m. Highs in the upper 60s. West winds 10 to 15 miles an hour with gusts up to 30 miles an hour. Chance of rain 40%. Monday night, mostly clear. Lows in the lower 50s. West winds 5 to 10 miles an hour with gusts up to 25 miles an hour. And now the extended forecast for South Central Pennsylvania. Tuesday, sunny. Highs in the upper 70s. Tuesday night, mostly clear. Lows in the mid-50s. Wednesday, mostly sunny. Highs around 80. Wednesday night, mostly cloudy. Lows in the lower 60s. Thursday, partly sunny with a chance of showers and thunderstorms. Highs in the lower 80s. Chance of rain 50%. Thursday night, mostly cloudy with a chance of showers. Lows in the lower 60s. Chance of rain 50%. Friday, partly sunny with a chance of showers. Highs around 80. Chance of rain 30%. Friday night, partly cloudy. Lows in the lower 60s. Saturday, mostly sunny. Highs around 80. Here are the 6 p.m. conditions in the Altoona area. In Altoona, it was mostly sunny. The temperature was 75 degrees, the dew point 66, and the relative humidity 73%. The wind was southeast at 7 miles an hour. The pressure was 29.89 inches and falling. At State College, it was partly sunny. The temperature was 75 degrees, the dew point 66, and the relative humidity 73%. The wind was southeast at 8 miles an hour. The pressure was 29.90 inches and falling. Now, a few other local conditions: Johnstown, light rain 71, Dubois, thunder and haze 70, La Trobe, partly sunny 79, Pittsburgh a thunderstorm 65, Erie, haze 69, Bradford mostly sunny 73. To the south and east, York, mostly sunny 76, Selams Grove partly sunny 78, Harrisburg partly sunny 77, Philadelphia cloudy 77, Baltimore partly sunny 77, Washington D.C. partly sunny 78. Once again, in Altoona it was 75 degrees under mostly sunny skies. And at State College it was 75 degrees under partly sunny skies. This is NOAA Weather Radio, All Hazards Station WNG 589. 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The National Weather Service in State College has issued a flash flood warning for North Central Cambria County in Central Pennsylvania, Southwestern Clearfield County in Central Pennsylvania, until 10 p.m. At 5:55 p.m., local law enforcement reported thunderstorms producing heavy rain in and around Mahaffey. Between 1 and 1.5 inches of rain have fallen. Additional rainfall amounts of 0.5 to 1 inch are possible in the warned area. Flash flooding is already occurring. Hazard: flash flooding caused by thunderstorms. Source: law enforcement reported. Impact: flash flooding of small creeks and streams, urban areas, highways, streets and underpasses, as well as other poor drainage and low-lying areas. Some locations that will experience flash flooding include Northern Cambria, Hastings, Westover, Mahaffey, Burnside, Newburgh, Lumber City and New Washington. Turn around, don't drown when encountering flooded roads.
most flood deaths occur in vehicles. Be aware of your surroundings and do not drive on flooded roads. Repeating, a flash flood warning has been issued until 10 p.m. for the following counties, Cambria and Clearfield. Flood watch in effect until 2 a.m. Sunday. What? Flash flooding caused by excessive rainfall is possible. Where? A portion of central Pennsylvania, including the following areas, Blair, Cambria, Clearfield and Northern Center. When? Until 2 a.m. Sunday. Impacts, excessive runoff may result in flooding of rivers, creeks, streams, and other low-lying and flood-prone locations. Flooding may occur in poor drainage and urban areas. Additional details, multiple rounds of slow-moving showers and thunderstorms will move across the watch area over the next several hours. Localized rainfall totals exceeding 1.5 inches are possible and could result in flash flooding for areas that received significant rainfall earlier in the week. http://www.weather.gov/safety/flood You should monitor later forecasts and be prepared to take action should flash flood warnings be issued. Here is the latest National Weather Service forecast for Blair and Bedford counties, including the city of Altoona. Tonight, mostly cloudy. Showers and thunderstorms through midnight, then a chance of showers and thunderstorms after midnight. Patchy fog after 2 a.m. Some thunderstorms may produce gusty winds before 8 p.m. Some thunderstorms may be severe with damaging winds, large hail, and heavy rainfall between 8 p.m. and midnight. Rainfall amounts between a quarter and a half inch. Lows in the lower 60s. South winds 5 to 10 miles an hour. Gusts up to 25 miles an hour after midnight. Chance of rain 90%. Sunday, mostly sunny. A slight chance of showers and thunderstorms after 4 p.m. Highs in the mid-70s. West winds 10 to 15 miles an hour with gusts up to 25 miles an hour. Chance of rain 20%. Sunday night, mostly clear. Lows in the mid-50s. West winds 5 to 10 miles an hour with gusts up to 25 miles an hour. Monday, sunny. Highs in the lower 70s. West winds 10 to 15 miles an hour with gusts up to 30 miles an hour. Monday night, mostly clear. Lows in the mid-50s. West winds 5 to 10 miles an hour with gusts up to 25 miles an hour. Here is the latest National Weather Service forecast for Cambria County, including the city of Johnstown. Tonight, mostly cloudy. Showers and thunderstorms through midnight, then a chance of showers and thunderstorms after midnight. Patchy fog after 2 a.m. Some thunderstorms may be severe with damaging winds, large hail, and heavy rainfall through midnight. Rainfall amounts between a quarter and a half inch. Lows in the upper 50s. South winds 5 to 10 miles an hour. Gusts up to 30 miles an hour after midnight. Chance of rain 90%. Sunday, mostly cloudy before 10 a.m., then becoming partly sunny. A chance of showers. A slight chance of thunderstorms in the afternoon. Rainfall amounts less than a tenth of an inch. Highs around 70. West winds 10 to 15 miles an hour with gusts up to 30 miles an hour. Chance of rain 50%. Sunday night, partly cloudy, then becoming mostly cloudy between 2 a.m. and 4 a.m., then becoming partly cloudy. A slight chance of showers and thunderstorms through midnight. A chance of showers after midnight. Rainfall amounts less than a tenth of an inch. Lows in the mid-50s. West winds 5 to 10 miles an hour with gusts up to 25 miles an hour. Chance of rain 50%. Monday, partly sunny. A chance of showers before 8 a.m. Highs in the upper 60s. West winds 10 to 15 miles an hour with gusts up to 30 miles an hour. Chance of rain 40%. Monday night, mostly clear. Lows in the lower 50s. West winds 5 to 10 miles an hour with gusts up to 25 miles an hour.

National Weather Service and State College has issued a flash flood warning for southwestern Cambria County in central Pennsylvania, north central Somerset County in south central Pennsylvania, until 9:45 p.m. At 6:44 p.m., Doppler radar indicated thunderstorms producing heavy rain across the warned area. Between 1.5 and 2 inches of rain have fallen. Additional rainfall amounts of 0.5 to 1 inch are possible in the warned area. Flash flooding is ongoing or expected to begin shortly. Hazard: flash flooding caused by thunderstorms. Source: radar indicated. Impact: flash flooding of small creeks and streams, urban areas, highways, streets and underpasses, as well as other poor drainage and low-lying areas. Some locations that will experience flash flooding include Johnstown, Westmont, Belmont, Nantyglo, Guystown, Southmont, Vinco, Dale, East Conemaugh, South Fork, Sidman, St. Michael, Daisytown, Aaronfeld, Tyers Hill, Elam, Mundy's Corner, Lorain, Brownstown and Summerhill. Turn around, don't drown when encountering flooded roads. Most flood deaths occur in vehicles. Be especially cautious at night when it is harder to recognize the dangers of flooding. Be aware of your surroundings and do not drive on flooded roads. Repeating, a flash flood warning has been issued until 9:45 p.m. for the following counties, Cambria and Somerset. Here is the latest National Weather Service forecast for Blair and Bedford counties, including the city of Altoona. Tonight, mostly cloudy. Showers and thunderstorms through midnight, then a chance of showers and thunderstorms after midnight. Patchy fog after 2 a.m. Some thunderstorms may produce gusty winds before 8 p.m. Some thunderstorms may be severe with damaging winds, large hail, and heavy rainfall between 8 p.m. and midnight. Rainfall amounts between a quarter and a half inch. Lows in the lower 60s. South winds 5 to 10 miles an hour. Gusts up to 25 miles an hour after midnight. Chance of rain 90%. Sunday, mostly sunny. A slight chance of showers and thunderstorms after 4 p.m. Highs in the mid-70s. West winds 10 to 15 miles an hour with gusts up to 25 miles an hour. Chance of rain 20%. Sunday night, mostly clear. Lows in the mid-50s. West winds 5 to 10 miles an hour with gusts up to 25 miles an hour. Monday, sunny. Highs in the lower 70s.

National Weather Service and State College has issued a flash flood warning for southwestern Bedford County in south-central Pennsylvania, southeastern Somerset County in south-central Pennsylvania, until 9:45 p.m. At 6:48 p.m., Doppler radar and automated rain gauges indicated thunderstorms producing heavy rain across the warned area. Between 1 and 2 inches of rain have fallen. Additional rainfall amounts of 0.2 to 0.5 inches are possible in the warned area. Flash flooding is ongoing or expected to begin shortly. Hazard: flash flooding caused by thunderstorms. Source: radar and automated gauges. Impact: flash flooding of small creeks and streams, urban areas, highways, streets and underpasses, as well as other poor drainage and low-lying areas. Some locations that will experience flash flooding include Bedford, Myersdale, Berlin, Central City, Buffalo Mills, Indian Lake, Shellsburg, Man's Choice, Shanksville, New Baltimore, and Rainsburg. Turn around, don't drown when encountering flooded roads. Most flood deaths occur in vehicles. Be especially cautious at night when it is harder to recognize the dangers of flooding. Be aware of your surroundings and do not drive on flooded roads. Repeating, a flash flood warning has been issued until 9:45 p.m. for the following counties, Bedford and Somerset. Here is the latest National Weather Service forecast for Blair and Bedford counties, including the city of Altoona. Tonight, mostly cloudy. Showers and thunderstorms through midnight, then a chance of showers and thunderstorms after midnight. Patchy fog after 2 a.m. Some thunderstorms may produce gusty winds before 8 p.m. Some thunderstorms may be severe with damaging winds, large hail, and heavy rainfall between 8 p.m. and midnight. Rainfall amounts between a quarter and a half inch. Lows in the lower 60s. South winds 5 to 10 miles an hour. Gusts up to 25 miles an hour after midnight. Chance of rain 90%. Sunday, mostly sunny. A slight chance of showers and thunderstorms after 4 p.m. Highs in the mid-70s. West winds 10 to 15 miles an hour with gusts up to 25 miles an hour. Chance of rain 20%. Sunday night, mostly clear. Lows in the mid-50s. West winds 5 to 10 miles an hour with gusts up to 25 miles an hour. Monday, sunny. Highs in the lower 70s. West winds 10 to 15 miles an hour with gusts up to 30 miles an hour. Monday night, mostly clear. Lows in the mid-50s. West winds 5 to 10 miles an hour with gusts up to 25 miles an hour. Here is the latest National Weather Service forecast for Cambria County, including the city of Johnstown. Tonight, mostly cloudy. Showers and thunderstorms through midnight, then a chance of showers and thunderstorms after midnight. Patchy fog after 2 a.m. Some thunderstorms may be severe with damaging winds, large hail, and heavy rainfall through midnight. Rainfall amounts between a quarter and a half inch. Lows in the upper 50s. South winds 5 to 10 miles an hour. Gusts up to 30 miles an hour after midnight. Chance of rain 90%. Sunday, mostly cloudy before 10 a.m., then becoming partly sunny. A chance of showers. A slight chance of thunderstorms in the afternoon. Rainfall amounts less than a tenth of an inch. Highs around 70. West winds 10 to 15 miles an hour with gusts up to 30 miles an hour. Chance of rain 50%. Sunday night, partly cloudy, then becoming mostly cloudy between 2 a.m. and 4 a.m., then becoming partly cloudy. A slight chance of showers and thunderstorms through midnight. A chance of showers after midnight. Rainfall amounts less than a tenth of an inch. Lows in the mid-50s. West winds 5 to 10 miles an hour with gusts up to 25 miles an hour. Chance of rain 50%. Monday, partly sunny. A chance of showers before 8 a.m. Highs in the upper 60s. West winds 10 to 15 miles an hour with gusts up to 30 miles an hour. Chance of rain 40%. Monday night, mostly clear.

lows in the lower 50s. West winds 5 to 10 miles an hour with gusts up to 25 miles an hour. And now the extended forecast for South Central Pennsylvania. Tuesday, sunny. Highs in the upper 70s. Tuesday night, mostly clear. Lows in the mid 50s. Wednesday, mostly sunny. Highs around 80. Wednesday night, mostly cloudy. Lows in the lower 60s. Thursday, partly sunny with a chance of showers and thunderstorms. Highs in the lower 80s. Chance of rain 50%. Thursday night, mostly cloudy with a chance of showers. Lows in the lower 60s. Chance of rain 50%. Friday, partly sunny with a chance of showers. Highs around 80. Chance of rain 30%. Friday night, partly cloudy. Lows in the lower 60s. Saturday,

National Weather Service in State College, Pennsylvania has issued a severe thunderstorm warning for northeastern Blair County in central Pennsylvania, northeastern Cambria County in central Pennsylvania, southwestern Centre County in central Pennsylvania, southern Clearfield County in central Pennsylvania, until 8 p.m. At 7:32 p.m., severe thunderstorms were located along a line extending from 12 miles north of northern Cambria to Hastings to Carrolltown, moving east at 35 miles per hour. Hazard, 60 miles per hour wind gusts and quarter-size hail. Source, radar indicated. Impact, hail damage to vehicles is expected. Expect wind damage to roofs, siding, and trees. Locations impacted include Tyrone, Northern Cambria, Phillipsburg, Bald Eagle, Patton, Hastings, Osceola Mills, Tipton, Chester Hill, Carrolltown, Houtsdale, and North Phillipsburg. For those driving on Interstate 80, this includes areas between the Woodland and Snowshoe exits, specifically from mile markers 127 to 136. This includes Interstate 99 from mile markers 43 to 51. Stay inside a well-built structure and keep away from windows. Very heavy rainfall is occurring with these severe thunderstorms and may lead to flash flooding. Do not drive your vehicle through flooded roadways. Repeating, a severe thunderstorm warning has been issued until 8 p.m. for the following counties: Blair, Cambria, Centre and Clearfield. The National Weather Service in State College has issued a flash flood warning for north-central Cambria County in central Pennsylvania, southwestern Clearfield County in central Pennsylvania, until 10 p.m. At 5:55 p.m., local law enforcement reported thunderstorms producing heavy rain in and around Mahaffey. Between 1 and 1.5 inches of rain have fallen. Additional rainfall amounts of 0.5 to 1 inch are possible in the warned area. Flash flooding is already occurring. Hazard, flash flooding caused by thunderstorms. Source, law enforcement reported. Impact, flash flooding of small creeks and streams, urban areas, highways, streets and underpasses, as well as other poor drainage and low-lying areas. Some locations that will experience flash flooding include northern Cambria, Hastings, Westover, Mahaffey, Burnside, Newburgh, Lumber City and New Washington. Turn around, don't drown when encountering flooded roads. Most flood deaths occur in vehicles. Be aware of your surroundings and do not drive on flooded roads. Repeating, a flash flood warning has been issued until 10 p.m. for the following counties, Cambria and Clearfield. The National Weather Service in State College has issued a flash flood warning for southwestern Cambria County in central Pennsylvania, north-central Somerset County in south-central Pennsylvania, until 9:45 p.m. At 6:44 p.m.

The National Weather Service in State College, Pennsylvania has issued a severe thunderstorm warning for Central Blair County in Central Pennsylvania, Central Huntingdon County in Central Pennsylvania, Southwestern Mifflin County in Central Pennsylvania, until 8:15 p.m. At 7:35 p.m., a severe thunderstorm was located over Canoe Creek State Park, moving east at 25 miles per hour. Hazard, 60 miles per hour wind gusts and quarter-size hail. Source, radar indicated. Impact, hail damage to vehicles is expected. Expect wind damage to roofs, siding, and trees. Locations impacted include Altoona, Huntingdon, Hollidaysburg, Roaring Spring, Mount Union, Lakemont, Bellwood, Williamsburg, Duncansville, Allensville, Spruce Creek, and Raystown Dam. This includes Interstate 99 from mile markers 20 to 41. Stay inside a well-built structure and keep away from windows. Very heavy rainfall is occurring with this severe thunderstorm and may lead to flash flooding. Do not drive your vehicle through flooded roadways. Repeating, a severe thunderstorm warning has been issued until 8:15 p.m. for the following counties: Blair, Huntingdon, and Mifflin.

National Weather Service in State College, Pennsylvania has issued a severe thunderstorm warning for central Bedford County in south-central Pennsylvania, southern Fulton County in south-central Pennsylvania, until 8:15 p.m. At 7:36 p.m., severe thunderstorms were located along a line extending from near Bedford to Barnes Gap, moving northeast at 10 miles per hour. Hazard, 60 miles per hour wind gusts and quarter-size hail. Source, radar indicated. Impact, hail damage to vehicles is expected. Expect wind damage to roofs, siding, and trees. Locations impacted include Bedford, Breezewood, Clearville, Everett, Big Cove Tannery, Crystal Springs, Needmore, Locust Grove, and Rainsburg. This includes the following interstates: Interstate 70 from mile markers 147 to 165. The Pennsylvania Turnpike from mile markers 145 to 165. Interstate 99 near mile marker 0. Stay inside a well-built structure and keep away from windows. Very heavy rainfall is occurring with these severe thunderstorms and may lead to flash flooding. Do not drive your vehicle through flooded roadways. Repeating, a severe thunderstorm warning has been issued until 8:15 p.m. for the following counties, Bedford and Fulton. The National Weather Service in State College has issued a flash flood warning for southwestern Cambria County in central Pennsylvania, north central Somerset County in south central Pennsylvania, until 9:45 p.m. At 6:44 p.m., Doppler radar indicated thunderstorms producing heavy rain across the warned area. Between 1.5 and 2 inches of rain have fallen. Additional rainfall amounts of 0.5 to 1 inch are possible in the warned area. Flash flooding is ongoing or expected to begin shortly. Hazard, flash flooding caused by thunderstorms. Source, radar indicated. Impact, flash flooding of small creeks and streams, urban areas, highways, streets and underpasses, as well as other poor drainage and low-lying areas. Some locations that will experience flash flooding include Johnstown, Westmont, Belmont, Nantyglo, Guystown, Southmont, Vinco, Dale, East Conemaugh, South Fork, Sidman, St. Michael, Daisytown, Aaronfeld, Tyre Hill, Elam, Mundy's Corner, Lorraine, Brownstown and Summerhill. Turn around, don't drown when encountering flooded roads. Most flood deaths occur in vehicles. Be especially cautious at night when it is harder to recognize the dangers of flooding. Be aware of your surroundings and do not drive on flooded roads. Repeating, a flash flood warning has been issued until 9:45 p.m. for the following counties, Cambria and Somerset. The National Weather Service in State College has issued a flash flood warning for southwestern Bedford County in south-central Pennsylvania, southeastern Somerset County in south-central Pennsylvania, until 9:45 p.m. At 6:48 p.m., Doppler radar and automated rain gauges indicated thunderstorms producing heavy rain across the warned area. Between 1 and 2 inches of rain have fallen. Additional rainfall amounts of 0.2 to 0.5 inches are possible in the warned area. Flash flooding is ongoing or expected to begin shortly. Hazard, flash flooding caused by thunderstorms. Source, radar and automated gauges. Impact, flash flooding of small creeks and streams, urban areas, highways, streets and underpasses, as well as other poor drainage and low-lying areas. Some locations that will experience flash flooding include Bedford, Myersdale, Berlin, Central City, Buffalo Mills, Indian Lake, Shellsburg, Man's Choice, Shanksville, New Baltimore, and Rainsburg. Turn around, don't drown when encountering flooded roads. Most flood deaths occur in vehicles. Be especially cautious at night when it is harder to recognize the dangers of flooding. Be aware of your surroundings and do not drive on flooded roads. Repeating, a flash flood warning has been issued until 9:45 p.m. for the following counties, Bedford and Somerset. The National Weather Service in State College, Pennsylvania has issued a severe thunderstorm warning for northeastern Blair County in central Pennsylvania, northeastern Cambria County in central Pennsylvania, southwestern Centre County in central Pennsylvania, southern Clearfield County in central Pennsylvania, until 8 p.m. At 7:32 p.m., severe thunderstorms were located along a line extending from 12 miles north of northern Cambria to Hastings to Carrolltown,
moving east at 35 miles per hour. Hazard, 60 miles per hour wind gusts and quarter-size hail. Source, radar indicated. Impact, hail damage to vehicles is expected. Expect wind damage to roofs, siding, and trees. Locations impacted include Tyrone, Northern Cambria, Phillipsburg, Bald Eagle, Patton, Hastings, Osceola Mills, Tipton, Chester Hill, Carrolltown, Houtsdale, and North Phillipsburg. For those driving on Interstate 80, this includes areas between the Woodland and Snowshoe exits, specifically from mile markers 127 to 136. This includes Interstate 99 from mile markers 43 to 51. Stay inside a well-built structure and keep away from windows. Very heavy rainfall is occurring with these severe thunderstorms and may lead to flash flooding. Do not drive your vehicle through flooded roadways. Repeating, a severe thunderstorm warning has been issued until 8 p.m. for the following counties: Blair, Cambria, Center, and Clearfield. The National Weather Service in State College, Pennsylvania has issued a severe thunderstorm warning for Central Blair County in Central Pennsylvania, Central Huntingdon County in Central Pennsylvania, Southwestern Mifflin County in Central Pennsylvania, until 8:15 p.m. At 7:35 p.m., a severe thunderstorm was located over Canoe Creek State Park, moving east at 25 miles per hour. Hazard, 60 miles per hour wind gusts and quarter-size hail. Source, radar indicated. Impact, hail damage to vehicles is expected. Expect wind damage to roofs, siding, and trees. Locations impacted include Altoona, Huntingdon, Hollidaysburg, Roaring Spring, Mount Union, Lakemont, Bellwood, Williamsburg, Duncansville, Allensville, Spruce Creek, and Raystown Dam. This includes Interstate 99 from mile markers 20 to 41. Stay inside a well-built structure and keep away from windows. Very heavy rainfall is occurring with this severe thunderstorm and may lead to flash flooding. Do not drive your vehicle through flooded roadways. Repeating, a severe thunderstorm warning has been issued until 8:15 p.m. for the following counties: Blair, Huntingdon, and Mifflin. The National Weather Service in State College, Pennsylvania has issued a severe thunderstorm warning for Central Bedford County in South Central Pennsylvania, Southern Fulton County in South Central Pennsylvania, until 8:15 p.m. At 7:36 p.m., severe thunderstorms were located along a line extending from near Bedford to Barnes Gap, moving northeast at 10 miles per hour. Hazard, 60 miles per hour wind gusts and quarter-size hail. Source, radar indicated. Impact, hail damage to vehicles is expected. Expect wind damage to roofs, siding, and trees. Locations impacted include Bedford, Breezewood, Clearville, Everett, Big Cove Tannery, Crystal Springs, Needmore, Locust Grove, and Rainsburg. This includes the following interstates: Interstate 70 from mile markers 147 to 165. The Pennsylvania Turnpike from mile markers 145 to 165. Interstate 99 near mile marker 0. Stay inside a well-built structure and keep away from windows. Very heavy rainfall is occurring with these severe thunderstorms and may lead to flash flooding. Do not drive your vehicle through flooded roadways. Repeating, a severe thunderstorm warning has been issued until 8:15 p.m. for the following counties: Bedford and Fulton. The National Weather Service in State College has issued a flash flood warning for North Central Cambria County in Central Pennsylvania, Southwestern Clearfield County in Central Pennsylvania, until 10 p.m. At 5:55 p.m., local law enforcement reported thunderstorms producing heavy rain in and around Mahaffey. Between 1 and 1.5 inches of rain have fallen. Additional rainfall amounts of 0.5 to 1 inch are possible in the warned area. Flash flooding is already occurring. Hazard, flash flooding caused by thunderstorms. Source, law enforcement reported. Impact, flash flooding of small creeks and streams, urban areas, highways, streets and underpasses, as well as other poor drainage and low-lying areas. Some locations that will experience flash flooding include Northern Cambria, Hastings, Westover, Mahaffey, Burnside, Newburgh, Lumber City and New Washington. Turn around, don't drown when encountering flooded roads. Most flood deaths occur in vehicles. Be aware of your surroundings and do not drive on flooded roads.
Repeating, a flash flood warning has been issued until 10 p.m. for the following counties, Cambria and Clearfield. The National Weather Service and State College has issued a flash flood warning for southwestern Cambria County in central Pennsylvania, north central Somerset County in south central Pennsylvania, until 9:45 p.m. At 6:44 p.m., Doppler radar indicated thunderstorms producing heavy rain across the warned area. Between 1.5 and 2 inches of rain have fallen. Additional rainfall amounts of 0.5 to 1 inch are possible in the warned area. Flash flooding is ongoing or expected to begin shortly. Hazard, flash flooding caused by thunderstorms. Source, radar indicated. Impact, flash flooding of small creeks and streams, urban areas.

p.m. for the following counties, Cambria and Somerset. The National Weather Service and State College has issued a flash flood warning for southwestern Bedford County in south-central Pennsylvania, southeastern Somerset County in south-central Pennsylvania, until 9:45 p.m. At 6:48 p.m., Doppler radar and automated rain gauges indicated thunderstorms producing heavy rain across the warned area. Between 1 and 2 inches of rain have fallen. Additional rainfall amounts of 0.2 to 0.5 inches are possible in the warned area. Flash flooding is ongoing or expected to begin shortly. Hazard: flash flooding caused by thunderstorms. Source: radar and automated gauges. Impact: flash flooding of small creeks and streams, urban areas, highways, streets and underpasses, as well as other poor drainage and low-lying areas. Some locations that will experience flash flooding include Bedford, Myersdale, Berlin, Central City, Buffalo Mills, Indian Lake, Shelbsburg, Man's Choice, Shanksville, New Baltimore, and Rainsburg. Turn around, don't drown when encountering flooded roads. Most flood deaths occur in vehicles. Be especially cautious at night when it is harder to recognize the dangers of flooding. Be aware of your surroundings and do not drive on flooded roads. Repeating, a flash flood warning has been issued until 9:45 p.m. for the following counties, Bedford and Somerset. The National Weather Service and State College, Pennsylvania has issued a severe thunderstorm warning for northeastern Blair County in central Pennsylvania, northeastern Cambria County in central Pennsylvania, southwestern Centre County in central Pennsylvania, southern Clearfield County in central Pennsylvania, until 8 p.m. At 7:32 p.m., severe thunderstorms were located along a line extending from 12 miles north of northern Cambria to Hastings to Carrolltown, moving east at 35 miles per hour. Hazard: 60 miles per hour wind gusts and quarter-size hail. Source: radar indicated. Impact: hail damage to vehicles is expected. Expect wind damage to roofs, siding, and trees. Locations impacted include Tyrone, northern Cambria, Phillipsburg, Bald Eagle, Patton, Hastings, Osceola Mills, Tipton, Chester Hill, Carrolltown, Houtsdale, and North Phillipsburg. For those driving on Interstate 80, this includes areas between the Woodland and Snowshoe exits, specifically from mile markers 127 to 136. This includes Interstate 99 from mile markers 43 to 51. Stay inside a well-built structure and keep away from windows. Very heavy rainfall is occurring with these severe...

National Weather Service and State College has issued a flash flood warning for southwestern Blair County in central Pennsylvania, south central Cambria County in central Pennsylvania, until 11:45 p.m. At 7:52 p.m., Doppler radar indicated thunderstorms producing heavy rain across the warned area. Up to 3 inches of rain have fallen. Additional rainfall amounts up to 1 inch are possible in the warned area. Flash flooding is ongoing or expected to begin shortly. Hazard: flash flooding caused by thunderstorms. Source: radar indicated. Impact: flash flooding of small creeks and streams, urban areas, highways, streets and underpasses, as well as other poor drainage and low-lying areas. Some locations that will experience flash flooding include Altoona, Hollidaysburg, Portage, Lakemont, Crescent, Gallitzin, Duncansville, Salix and Dirtyland Park, Beaverdale, Loidal, Lily, Sankertown, St. Michael, Dunlow, Horseshoe Curve, Canoe Creek State Park, East Freedom, Spring Hill, Tunnel Hill and Newry. Turn around, don't drown when encountering flooded roads. Most flood deaths occur in vehicles. Move to higher ground now. Act quickly to protect your life. Repeating, a flash flood warning has been issued until 11:45 p.m. for the following counties, Blair and Cambria. The National Weather Service in State College, Pennsylvania has issued a severe thunderstorm warning for central Blair County in central Pennsylvania, central Huntingdon County in central Pennsylvania, southwestern Mifflin County in central Pennsylvania, until 8:15 p.m. At 7:30

5 p.m., a severe thunderstorm was located over Canoe Creek State Park, moving east at 25 miles per hour. Hazard, 60 miles per hour wind gusts and quarter-size hail. Source, radar indicated. Impact, hail damage to vehicles is expected. Expect wind damage to roofs, siding, and trees. Locations impacted include Altoona, Huntington, Hollidaysburg, Roaring Spring, Mount Union, Lakemont, Bellwood, Williamsburg, Duncansville, Allensville, Spruce Creek, and Raystown Dam. This includes Interstate 99 from mile markers 20 to 41. Stay inside a well-built structure and keep away from windows. Very heavy rainfall is occurring with this severe thunderstorm and may lead to flash flooding. Do not drive your vehicle through flooded roadways. Repeating, a severe thunderstorm warning has been issued until 8:15 p.m. for the following counties, Blair, Huntington, and Mifflin. The National Weather Service in State College, Pennsylvania has issued a severe thunderstorm.

National Weather Service in State College, Pennsylvania has issued a severe thunderstorm warning for northeastern Blair County in central Pennsylvania, northeastern Cambria County in central Pennsylvania, southwestern Centre County in central Pennsylvania, southern Clearfield County in central Pennsylvania, northwestern Huntingdon County in central Pennsylvania, until 8:45 p.m. At 7:55 p.m., severe thunderstorms were located along a line extending from Kerwinsville to Lakemont, moving east at 30 miles per hour. Hazard, 60 miles per hour wind gusts and quarter-size hail. Source, radar indicated. Impact, hail damage to vehicles is expected. Expect wind damage to roofs, siding, and trees. Locations impacted include Clearfield, Tyrone, Phillipsburg, Woodland, Kerwinsville, Stormstown, Bald Eagle, Bellwood, Warriors Mark, Hyde, Osceola Mills, and Tipton. Radar has indicated rotation within these severe thunderstorms. Although a tornado is not immediately likely, tornadoes can develop quickly during severe thunderstorms. For those driving on Interstate 80, this includes areas between the Clearfield and Snowshoe exits, specifically from mile markers 122 to 139. This includes Interstate 99 from mile markers 42 to 64. Stay inside a well-built structure and keep away from windows. Very heavy rainfall is occurring with these severe thunderstorms, and may lead to flash flooding. Do not drive your vehicle through flooded roadways. Repeating, a severe thunderstorm warning has been issued until 8:45 p.m. for the following counties: Blair, Cambria, Center, Clearfield, and Huntingdon. The National Weather Service in State College, Pennsylvania has issued a severe thunderstorm warning for central Bedford County in south-central Pennsylvania, southern Fulton County in south-central Pennsylvania, until 8:15 p.m. At 7:36 p.m., severe thunderstorms were located along a line extending from near Bedford to Barnes Gap, moving northeast at 10 miles per hour. Hazard, 60 miles per hour wind gusts and quarter-size hail. Source, radar indicated. Impact, hail damage to vehicles is expected. Expect wind damage to roofs, siding, and trees. Locations impacted include Bedford, Breezewood, Clearville, Everett, Big Cove Tannery, Crystal Springs, Needmore, Locust Grove, and Rainsburg. This includes the following interstates: Interstate 70 from mile markers 147 to 165. The Pennsylvania Turnpike from mile markers 145 to 165. Interstate 99 near mile marker 0. Stay inside a well-built structure and keep away from windows. Very heavy rainfall is occurring with these severe thunderstorms, and may lead to flash flooding. Do not drive your vehicle through flooded roadways. Repeating, a severe thunderstorm warning has been issued until 8:15 p.m. for the following counties: Bedford and Fulton. The National Weather Service in State College, Pennsylvania has issued a severe thunderstorm warning for northeastern Blair County in central Pennsylvania, northeastern Cambria County in central Pennsylvania, southwestern Centre County in central Pennsylvania, southern Clearfield County in central Pennsylvania, northwestern Huntingdon County in central Pennsylvania, until 8:45 p.m. At 7:55 p.m., severe thunderstorms were located along a line extending from Kerwinsville to Lakemont, moving east at 30 miles per hour. Hazard, 60 miles per hour wind gusts and quarter-size hail. Source, radar indicated. Impact, hail damage to vehicles is expected. Expect wind damage to roofs, siding, and trees. Locations impacted include Clearfield, Tyrone, Phillipsburg, Woodland, Kerwinsville, Stormstown, Bald Eagle, Bellwood, Warriors Mark, Hyde, Osceola Mills, and Tipton. Radar has indicated rotation within these severe thunderstorms. Although a tornado is not immediately likely, tornadoes can develop quickly during severe thunderstorms. For those driving on Interstate 80, this includes areas between the Clearfield and Snowshoe exits, specifically from mile markers 122 to 139. This includes Interstate 99 from mile markers 42 to 64. Stay inside a well-built structure and keep away from windows. Very heavy rainfall is occurring with these severe thunderstorms, and may lead to flash flooding. Do not drive your vehicle through flooded roadways.
Repeating, a severe thunderstorm warning has been issued until 8:45 p.m. for the following counties: Blair, Cambria, Center, Clearfield, and Huntingdon. The National Weather Service and State College has issued a flash flood warning for North Central Cambria County in Central Pennsylvania, Southwestern Clearfield County in Central Pennsylvania, until 10 p.m. At 5:55 p.m., local law enforcement reported thunderstorms producing heavy rain in and around Mahaffey. Between 1 and 1.5 inches of rain have fallen. Additional rainfall amounts of 0.5 to 1 inch are possible in the warned area. Flash flooding is already occurring. Hazard: flash flooding caused by thunderstorms. Source: law enforcement reported. Impact: flash flooding of small creeks and streams, urban areas, highways, streets and underpasses, as well as other poor drainage and low-lying areas. Some locations that will experience flash flooding include Northern Cambria, Hastings, Westover, Mahaffey, Burnside, Newburgh, Lumber City and New Washington. Turn around: don't drown when encountering flooded roads. Most flood deaths occur in vehicles. Be aware of your surroundings and do not drive on flooded roads. Repeating, a flash flood warning has been issued until 10 p.m. for the following counties: Cambria and Clearfield. The National Weather Service and State College has issued a flash flood warning for Southwestern Cambria County in Central Pennsylvania, North Central Somerset County in South Central Pennsylvania, until 9:45 p.m. At 6:44 p.m., Doppler radar indicated thunderstorms producing heavy rain across the warned area. Between 1.5 and 2 inches of rain have fallen. Additional rainfall amounts of 0.5 to 1 inch are possible in the warned area. Flash flooding is ongoing or expected to begin shortly. Hazard: flash flooding caused by thunderstorms. Source: radar indicated. Impact: flash flooding of small creeks and streams, urban areas, highways, streets and underpasses, as well as other poor drainage and low-lying areas. Some locations that will experience flash flooding include Johnstown, Westmont, Belmont, Nantyglo, Guystown, Southmont, Vinco, Dale, East Conemaugh, South Fork, Sidman, St. Michael, Daisytown, Aaronfeld, Tyre Hill, Elam, Mundy's Corner, Lorraine, Brownstown and Summerhill. Turn around: don't drown when encountering flooded roads. Most flood deaths occur in vehicles. Be especially cautious at night when it is harder to recognize the dangers of flooding. Be aware of your surroundings and do not drive on flooded roads. Repeating, a flash flood warning has been issued until 9:45 p.m. for the following counties: Cambria and Somerset. The National Weather Service and State College has issued a flash flood warning for Southwestern Bedford County in South Central Pennsylvania, Southeastern Somerset County in South Central Pennsylvania, until 9:45 p.m. At 6:48 p.m., Doppler radar and automated rain gauges indicated thunderstorms producing heavy rain across the warned area. Between 1 and 2 inches of rain have fallen. Additional rainfall amounts of 0.2 to 0.5 inches are possible in the warned area. Flash flooding is ongoing or expected to begin shortly. Hazard: flash flooding caused by thunderstorms. Source: radar and automated gauges.